Highs in the mid-80s. Northeast winds up to 5 miles an hour. Tuesday night, partly cloudy. Lows in the mid-60s. Northeast winds up to 5 miles an hour. And now the extended forecast for the radio listening area. Wednesday and Wednesday night, partly cloudy. A 50% chance of thunderstorms. Highs in the mid-80s. Lows in the upper 60s. Thursday and Thursday night, partly cloudy. Chance of showers and slight chance of thunderstorms. Highs in the upper 80s. Lows around 70. Chance of precipitation 40%. Friday and Friday night, partly cloudy. A 50% chance of thunderstorms. Highs in the mid-80s. Lows in the upper 60s. Saturday and Saturday night, partly cloudy. A 40% chance of thunderstorms. Highs in the mid-80s. Lows in the upper 60s. Sunday and Sunday night, partly cloudy. A 20% chance of thunderstorms. Highs in the upper 80s. Lows around 70. 7 p.m. Eastern Daylight Time weather conditions across north central Kentucky. At Frankfort. And the pressure was 29.75 inches and rising. At Lexington, it was partly sunny. The temperature was 74 degrees, the dew point 69, and the relative humidity 85%. The wind was southwest at 3 miles an hour. The pressure was 29.77 inches and rising. At Louisville, it was partly sunny. The temperature was 78 degrees, the dew point 68, and the relative humidity 71%. The wind was north at 10 miles an hour. The pressure was 29.74 inches and steady. At Frankfort, and the pressure was 29.75 inches and rising. Elsewhere around the region, it was mostly sunny, with a temperature of 79 at Indianapolis and 78 at Jackson. It was partly sunny, with a temperature of 73 at Covington, 72 at Wilmington, Ohio, and 80 at London. It was cloudy, with a temperature of 75 at Jasper, Indiana, and 78 at Bowling Green. The current time is 8:02 p.m. Eastern Daylight Time. And now here is the 8 to 14 day outlook for the region. This forecast is valid for the period from August 10th to 16, 2026. For Kentucky, temperatures and precipitation are forecast to be above normal. For Indiana, temperatures and precipitation are forecast to be above normal. For Tennessee, temperatures and precipitation are forecast to be above normal. This long-term outlook is updated on NOAA Weather Radio around 5 p.m. Eastern Time each day. Now for the official National Weather Service forecast for Frankfort and surrounding communities. Tonight, mostly cloudy, then becoming partly cloudy overnight, then becoming mostly cloudy. Chance of showers early in the evening. Slight chance of thunderstorms until midnight. Slight chance of drizzle overnight. Patchy fog overnight. Lows in the mid-60s. Northwest winds up to 5 miles an hour. Chance of precipitation 50%. Monday, mostly cloudy in the morning, then becoming mostly sunny. Patchy fog in the morning. Slight chance of drizzle in the morning. Highs in the lower 80s. North winds 5 to 10 miles an hour. Monday night, mostly clear. Lows in the lower 60s. Northeast winds up to 10 miles an hour. Tuesday, sunny. Highs in the mid-80s. Northeast winds up to 5 miles an hour. Tuesday night, partly cloudy. Lows in the mid-60s. Northeast winds up to 5 miles an hour. And now the extended forecast for the radio listening area. Wednesday and Wednesday night, partly cloudy. A 50% chance of thunderstorms. Highs in the mid-80s. Lows in the upper 60s. Thursday and Thursday night, partly cloudy. Chance of showers and slight chance of thunderstorms. Highs in the upper 80s. Lows around 70.
chance of precipitation 40%. Friday and Friday night, partly cloudy. A 50% chance of thunderstorms. Highs in the mid-80s. Lows in the upper 60s. Saturday and Saturday night, partly cloudy. A 40% chance of thunderstorms. Highs in the mid-80s. Lows in the upper 60s. Sunday and Sunday night, partly cloudy. A 20% chance of thunderstorms. Highs in the upper 80s. Lows around 70. 8 p.m. Eastern Daylight Time weather conditions across north-central Kentucky. At Frankfort. And the pressure was 29.76 inches and rising. At Lexington, it was cloudy. The temperature was 74 degrees, the dew point 69, and the relative humidity 85%. The wind was west at 3 miles an hour. The pressure was 29.77 inches and steady. At Louisville, it was mostly cloudy. The temperature was 77 degrees, the dew point 68, and the relative humidity 73%. The wind was north at 15 miles an hour. The pressure was 29.76 inches and rising. At Frankfort, and the pressure was 29.76 inches and rising. Elsewhere around the region, throughout the region, skies ranged from mostly cloudy to cloudy. It was 72 at Covington, 77 at Indianapolis, 74 at Jasper, Indiana, and 72 at Wilmington, Ohio. Jackson reported 76, London reported 77, and Bowling Green reported 74. And now here is the 8 to 14 day outlook for the region. This forecast is valid for the period from August 10th to 16, 2026. For Kentucky, temperatures and precipitation are forecast to be above normal. For Indiana, temperatures and precipitation are forecast to be above normal. For Tennessee, temperatures and precipitation are forecast to be above normal. This long-term outlook is updated on NOAA Weather Radio around 5 p.m. Eastern Time each day. The current time is 8:07 p.m. Eastern Daylight Time. Now for the official National Weather Service forecast for Frankfort and surrounding communities. Tonight, mostly cloudy, then becoming partly cloudy overnight, then becoming mostly cloudy. Chance of showers early in the evening. Slight chance of thunderstorms until midnight. Slight chance of drizzle overnight. Patchy fog overnight. Lows in the mid-60s. Northwest winds up to 5 miles an hour. Chance of precipitation 50%. Monday, mostly cloudy in the morning, then becoming mostly sunny. Patchy fog in the morning. Slight chance of drizzle in the morning. Highs in the lower 80s. North winds 5 to 10 miles an hour. Monday night, mostly clear. Lows in the lower 60s. Northeast winds up to 10 miles an hour. Tuesday, sunny. Highs in the mid-80s. Northeast winds up to 5 miles an hour. Tuesday night, partly cloudy. Lows in the mid-60s. Northeast winds up to 5 miles an hour. And now the extended forecast for the radio listening area. Wednesday and Wednesday night, partly cloudy. A 50% chance of thunderstorms. Highs in the mid-80s. Lows in the upper 60s. Thursday and Thursday night, partly cloudy. Chance of showers and slight chance of thunderstorms. Highs in the upper 80s. Lows around 70. Chance of precipitation 40%. Friday and Friday night, partly cloudy. A 50% chance of thunderstorms. Highs in the mid-80s. Lows in the upper 60s. Saturday and Saturday night, partly cloudy. A 40% chance of thunderstorms. Highs in the mid-80s. Lows in the upper 60s. Sunday and Sunday night, partly cloudy. A 20% chance of thunderstorms. Highs in the upper 80s. Lows around 70. 8 p.m. Eastern Daylight Time weather conditions across

Central Kentucky at Frankfort, and the pressure was 29.76 inches and rising. At Lexington, it was cloudy. The temperature was 74 degrees, the dew point 69, and the relative humidity 85%. The wind was west at 3 miles an hour. The pressure was 29.77 inches and steady. At Louisville, it was mostly cloudy. The temperature was 77 degrees, the dew point 68, and the relative humidity 73%. The wind was north at 15 miles an hour. The pressure was 29.76 inches and rising. At Frankfort, and the pressure was 29.76 inches and rising. Elsewhere around the region, throughout the region, skies ranged from mostly cloudy to cloudy. It was 72 at Covington, 77 at Indianapolis, 74 at Jasper, Indiana, and 72 at Wilmington, Ohio. Jackson reported 76, London reported 77, and Bowling Green reported 74. And now here is the 8 to 14 day outlook for the region. This forecast is valid for the period from August 10th to 16, 2026. For Kentucky, temperatures and precipitation are forecast to be above normal. For Indiana, temperatures and precipitation are forecast to be above normal. For Tennessee, temperatures and precipitation are forecast to be above normal. This long-term outlook is updated on NOAA Weather Radio around 5 p.m. Eastern Time each day. Now for the official National Weather Service forecast for Frankfort and surrounding communities. Tonight, mostly cloudy, then becoming partly cloudy overnight, then becoming mostly cloudy. Chance of showers early in the evening. Slight chance of thunderstorms until midnight. Slight chance of drizzle overnight. Patchy fog overnight. Lows in the mid-60s. Northwest winds up to 5 miles an hour. Chance of precipitation 50%. Monday, mostly cloudy in the morning, then becoming mostly sunny. Patchy fog in the morning. Slight chance of drizzle in the morning. Highs in the lower 80s. North winds 5 to 10 miles an hour. Monday night, mostly clear. Lows in the lower 60s. Northeast winds up to 10 miles an hour. Tuesday, sunny. Highs in the mid-80s. Northeast winds up to 5 miles an hour. Tuesday night, partly cloudy. Lows in the mid-60s. Northeast winds up to 5 miles an hour. And now the extended forecast for the radio listening area. Wednesday and Wednesday night, partly cloudy. A 50% chance of thunderstorms. Highs in the mid-80s. Lows in the upper 60s. Thursday and Thursday night, partly cloudy. Chance of showers and slight chance of thunderstorms. Highs in the upper 80s. Lows around 70. Chance of precipitation 40%. Friday and Friday night, partly cloudy. A 50% chance of thunderstorms. Highs in the mid-80s. Lows in the upper 60s. Saturday and Saturday night, partly cloudy. A 40% chance of thunderstorms. Highs in the mid-80s. Lows in the upper 60s. Sunday and Sunday night, partly cloudy. A 20% chance of thunderstorms. Highs in the upper 80s. Lows around 70. 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The current time is 8:14 p.m. Eastern Daylight Time. 8 p.m. Eastern Daylight Time weather conditions across north central Kentucky. At Frankfort, and the pressure was 29.76 inches and rising. At Lexington, it was cloudy. The temperature was 74 degrees, the dew point 69, and the relative humidity 85%. The wind was west at 3 miles an hour.

The pressure was 29.77 inches and steady. At Louisville, it was mostly cloudy. The temperature was 77 degrees, the dew point 68, and the relative humidity 73%. The wind was north at 15 miles an hour. The pressure was 29.76 inches and rising. At Frankfurt, and the pressure was 29.76 inches and rising. Elsewhere around the region, throughout the region, skies ranged from mostly cloudy to cloudy. It was 72 at Covington, 77 at Indianapolis, 74 at Jasper, Indiana, and 72 at Wilmington, Ohio. Jackson reported 76, London reported 77, and Bowling Green reported 74. And now here is the 8 to 14 day outlook for the region. This forecast is valid for the period from August 10th to 16, 2026. For Kentucky, temperatures and precipitation are forecast to be above normal. For Indiana, temperatures and precipitation are forecast to be above normal. For Tennessee, temperatures and precipitation are forecast to be above normal. This long-term outlook is updated on NOAA Weather Radio around 5 p.m. Eastern Time each day. Now for the official National Weather Service forecast for Frankfurt and surrounding communities. Tonight, mostly cloudy, then becoming partly cloudy overnight, then becoming mostly cloudy. Chance of showers early in the evening. Slight chance of thunderstorms until midnight. Slight chance of drizzle overnight. Patchy fog overnight. Lows in the mid-60s. Northwest winds up to 5 miles an hour. Chance of precipitation 50%. Monday, mostly cloudy in the morning, then becoming mostly sunny. Patchy fog in the morning. Slight chance of drizzle in the morning. Highs in the lower 80s. North winds 5 to 10 miles an hour. Monday night, mostly clear. Lows in the lower 60s. Northeast winds up to 10 miles an hour. Tuesday, sunny. Highs in the mid-80s. Northeast winds up to 5 miles an hour. Tuesday night, partly cloudy. Lows in the mid-60s. Northeast winds up to 5 miles an hour. And now the extended forecast for the radio listening area. Wednesday and Wednesday night, partly cloudy. A 50% chance of thunderstorms. Highs in the mid-80s. Lows in the upper 60s. Thursday and Thursday night, partly cloudy. Chance of showers and slight chance of thunderstorms. Highs in the upper 80s. Lows around 70. Chance of precipitation 40%. Friday and Friday night, partly cloudy. A 50% chance of thunderstorms. Highs in the mid-80s. Lows in the upper 60s. Saturday and Saturday night, partly cloudy. A 40% chance of thunderstorms. Highs in the mid-80s. Lows in the upper 60s. Sunday and Sunday night, partly cloudy. A 20% chance of thunderstorms. Highs in the upper 80s. Lows around 70. The current time is 8:18 p.m. Eastern Daylight Time. 8 p.m. Eastern Daylight Time weather conditions across north central Kentucky. At Frankfurt, and the pressure was 29.76 inches and rising. At Lexington, it was cloudy. The temperature was 74 degrees, the dew point 69, and the relative humidity 85%. The wind was west at 3 miles an hour. The pressure was 29.77 inches and steady. At Louisville, it was mostly cloudy. The temperature was 77 degrees, the dew point 68, and the relative humidity 73%. The wind was north at 15 miles an hour. The pressure was 29.76 inches and rising. At Frankfurt, and the pressure was 29.76 inches and rising. Elsewhere around the region, throughout the region, skies ranged from mostly cloudy to cloudy. It was 72 at Covington, 77 at Indianapolis, 74 at Jasper, Indiana.

60s. Tonight, mostly cloudy, then becoming partly cloudy. Overnight, then becoming mostly cloudy. Chance of showers early in the evening. Slight chance of thunderstorms until midnight. Slight chance of drizzle overnight. Patchy fog overnight. Lows in the mid-60s. Northwest winds up to 5 miles an hour. Chance of precipitation 50%. Monday, mostly cloudy in the morning, then becoming mostly sunny. Patchy fog in the morning. Slight chance of drizzle in the morning. Highs in the lower 80s. North winds 5 to 10 miles an hour. Monday night, mostly clear. Lows in the lower 60s. Northeast winds up to 10 miles an hour. Tuesday, sunny. Highs in the mid 80s. Northeast winds up to 5 miles an hour. Tuesday night, partly cloudy. Lows in the mid 60s. Northeast winds up to 5 miles an hour. And now the extended forecast for the radio listening area. Wednesday and Wednesday night, partly cloudy. A 50% chance of thunderstorms. Highs in the mid-80s. Lows in the upper 60s. Thursday and Thursday night, partly cloudy. Chance of showers and slight chance of thunderstorms. Highs in the upper 80s. Lows around 70. Chance of precipitation 40%. Friday and Friday night, partly cloudy. A 50% chance of thunderstorms. Highs in the mid-80s. Lows in the upper 60s. Saturday and Saturday night, partly cloudy. A 40% chance of thunderstorms. Highs in the mid-80s. Lows in the upper 60s. Sunday and Sunday night, partly cloudy. A 20% chance of thunderstorms. Highs in the upper 80s. Lows around 70. The current time is 8:23 p.m. Eastern Daylight Time. 8 p.m. Eastern Daylight Time weather conditions across north central Kentucky. At Frankfort. And the pressure was 29.76 inches and rising. At Lexington, it was cloudy. The temperature was 74 degrees, the dew point 69, and the relative humidity 85%. The wind was west at 3 miles an hour. The pressure was 29.77 inches and steady. At Louisville, it was mostly cloudy. The temperature was 77 degrees, the dew point 68, and the relative humidity 73%. The wind was north at 15 miles an hour. The pressure was 29.76 inches and rising. At Frankfort. And the pressure was 29.76 inches and rising. Elsewhere around the region, throughout the region, skies ranged from mostly cloudy to cloudy. It was 72 at Covington, 77 at Indianapolis, 74 at Jasper, Indiana, and 72 at Wilmington, Ohio. Jackson reported 76, London reported 77, and Bowling Green reported 74. And now here is the 8 to 14 day outlook for the region. This forecast is valid for the period from August 10th to 16, 2026. For Kentucky, temperatures and precipitation are forecast to be above normal. For Indiana, temperatures and precipitation are forecast to be above normal. For Tennessee, temperatures and precipitation are forecast to be above normal. This long-term outlook is updated on NOAA Weather Radio around 5 p.m. Eastern Time each day. Now for the official National Weather Service forecast for Frankfort and surrounding communities. Tonight, mostly cloudy, then becoming partly cloudy. Overnight, then becoming mostly cloudy. Chance of showers early in the evening. Slight chance of thunderstorms until midnight. Slight chance of drizzle overnight. Patchy fog overnight. Lows in the mid-60s. Northwest winds up to 5 miles an hour. Chance of precipitation 50%. Monday, mostly cloudy in the morning, then becoming mostly sunny. Patchy fog in the morning. Slight chance of drizzle in the morning. Highs in the lower 80s. North winds 5.

to 10 miles an hour. Monday night, mostly clear. Lows in the lower 60s. Northeast winds up to 10 miles an hour. Tuesday, sunny. Highs in the mid 80s. Northeast winds up to 5 miles an hour. Tuesday night, partly cloudy. Lows in the mid 60s. Northeast winds up to 5 miles an hour. And now the extended forecast for the radio listening area. Wednesday and Wednesday night, partly cloudy. A 50% chance of thunderstorms. Highs in the mid 80s. Lows in the upper 60s. Thursday and Thursday night, partly cloudy. Chance of showers and slight chance of thunderstorms. Highs in the upper 80s. Lows around 70. Chance of precipitation 40%. Friday and Friday night, partly cloudy. A 50% chance of thunderstorms. Highs in the mid 80s. Lows in the upper 60s. Saturday and Saturday night, partly cloudy. A 40% chance of thunderstorms. Highs in the mid 80s. Lows in the upper 60s. Sunday and Sunday night, partly cloudy. A 20% chance of thunderstorms. Highs in the upper 80s. Lows around 70. The current time is 8:27 p.m. Eastern Daylight Time. 8 p.m. Eastern Daylight Time weather conditions across north central Kentucky. At Frankfort. And the pressure was 29.76 inches and rising. At Lexington, it was cloudy. The temperature was 74 degrees, the dew point 69, and the relative humidity 85%. The wind was west at 3 miles an hour. The pressure was 29.77 inches and steady. At Louisville, it was mostly cloudy. The temperature was 77 degrees, the dew point 68, and the relative humidity 73%. The wind was north at 15 miles an hour. The pressure was 29.76 inches and rising. At Frankfort, and the pressure was 29.76 inches and rising. Elsewhere around the region, throughout the region, skies ranged from mostly cloudy to cloudy. It was 72 at Covington, 77 at Indianapolis, 74 at Jasper, Indiana, and 72 at Wilmington, Ohio. Jackson reported 76, London reported 77, and Bowling Green reported 74. And now here is the 8 to 14 day outlook for the region. This forecast is valid for the period from August 10th to 16, 2026. For Kentucky, temperatures and precipitation are forecast to be above normal. For Indiana, temperatures and precipitation are forecast to be above normal. For Tennessee, temperatures and precipitation are forecast to be above normal. This long-term outlook is updated on NOAA Weather Radio around 5 p.m. Eastern Time each day. Now for the official National Weather Service forecast for Frankfort and surrounding communities. Tonight, mostly cloudy, then becoming partly cloudy overnight, then becoming mostly cloudy. Chance of showers early in the evening. Slight chance of thunderstorms until midnight. Slight chance of drizzle overnight. Patchy fog overnight. Lows in the mid-60s. Northwest winds up to 5 miles an hour. Chance of precipitation 50%. Monday, mostly cloudy in the morning, then becoming mostly sunny. Patchy fog in the morning. Slight chance of drizzle in the morning. Highs in the lower 80s. North winds 5 to 10 miles an hour. Monday night, mostly clear. Lows in the lower 60s. Northeast winds up to 10 miles an hour. Tuesday, sunny. Highs in the mid 80s. Northeast winds up to 5 miles an hour. Tuesday night, partly cloudy. Lows in the mid 60s. Northeast winds up to 5 miles an hour. And now the extended forecast for the radio listening area. Wednesday and Wednesday night, partly cloudy. A 50% chance of thunderstorms. Highs in the mid 80s. Lows in the

upper 60s. Thursday and Thursday night, partly cloudy. Chance of showers and slight chance of thunderstorms. Highs in the upper 80s. Lows around 70. Chance of precipitation 40%. Friday and Friday night, partly cloudy. A 50% chance of thunderstorms. Highs in the mid-80s. Lows in the upper 60s. Saturday and Saturday night, partly cloudy. A 40% chance of thunderstorms. Highs in the mid-80s. Lows in the upper 60s. Sunday and Sunday night, partly cloudy. A 20% chance of thunderstorms. Highs in the upper 80s. Lows around 70. 8 p.m. Eastern Daylight Time weather conditions across north-central Kentucky. At Frankfort. And the pressure was 29.76 inches and rising. At Lexington, it was cloudy. The temperature was 74 degrees, the dew point 69, and the relative humidity 85%. The wind was west at 3 miles an hour. The pressure was 29.77 inches and steady. At Louisville, it was mostly cloudy. The temperature was 77 degrees, the dew point 68, and the relative humidity 73%. The wind was north at 15 miles an hour. The pressure was 29.76 inches and rising. At Frankfort, and the pressure was 29.76 inches and rising. Elsewhere around the region, throughout the region, skies ranged from mostly cloudy to cloudy. It was 72 at Covington, 77 at Indianapolis, 74 at Jasper, Indiana, and 72 at Wilmington, Ohio. Jackson reported 76, London reported 77, reported 74. The current time is 8:32 p.m. Eastern Daylight Time. And now here is the 8 to 14 day outlook for the region. This forecast is valid for the period from August 10th to 16, 2026. For Kentucky, temperatures and precipitation on day outlook for the region. This forecast is valid for the period from August 10th to 16, 2026. For Kentucky, temperatures and precipitation are forecast to be above normal. For Indiana, temperatures and precipitation are forecast to be above normal. For Tennessee, temperatures and precipitation are forecast to be above normal. This long-term outlook is updated on NOAA Weather Radio around 5 p.m. Eastern Time each day. Now for the official National Weather Service forecast for Frankfort and surrounding communities. Tonight, mostly cloudy, then becoming partly cloudy overnight, then becoming mostly cloudy. Chance of showers early in the evening. Slight chance of thunderstorms until midnight. Slight chance of drizzle overnight. Patchy fog overnight. Lows in the mid-60s. Northwest winds up to 5 miles an hour. Chance of precipitation 50%. Monday, mostly cloudy in the morning, then becoming mostly sunny. Patchy fog in the morning. Slight chance of drizzle in the morning. Highs in the lower 80s. North winds 5 to 10 miles an hour. Monday night, mostly clear. Lows in the lower 60s. Northeast winds up to 10 miles an hour. Tuesday, sunny. Highs in the mid-80s. Northeast winds up to 5 miles an hour. Tuesday night, partly cloudy. Lows in the mid-60s. Northeast winds up to 5 miles an hour. And now the extended forecast for the radio listening area. Wednesday and Wednesday night, partly cloudy. A 50% chance of thunderstorms. Highs in the mid-80s. Lows in the upper 60s. Thursday and Thursday night, partly cloudy. Chance of showers and slight chance of thunderstorms. Highs in the upper 80s. Lows around 70. Chance of precipitation 40%. Friday and Friday night, partly cloudy. A 50% chance of thunderstorms. Highs in the mid-80s. Lows in the upper 60s. Saturday and Saturday night, partly cloudy.

a 40% chance of thunderstorms, highs in the mid-80s, lows in the upper 60s, Sunday and Sunday night, partly cloudy, a 20% chance of thunderstorms, highs in the upper 80s, lows around 70. 8 p.m. Eastern Daylight Time weather conditions across north-central Kentucky at Frankfort, and the pressure was 29.76 inches and rising. At Lexington, it was cloudy. The temperature was 74 degrees, the dew point 69, and the relative humidity 85%. The wind was west at 3 miles an hour. The pressure was 29.77 inches and steady. At Louisville, it was mostly cloudy. The temperature was 77 degrees, the dew point 68, and the relative humidity 73%. The wind was north at 15 miles an hour. The pressure was 29.76 inches and rising at Frankfort, and the pressure was 29.76 inches and rising. Elsewhere around the region, throughout the region, skies ranged from mostly cloudy to cloudy. It was 72 at Covington, 77 at Indianapolis, 74 at Jasper, Indiana, and 72 at Wilmington, Ohio. Jackson reported 76, London reported 77, and Bowling Green reported 74. The current time is 8:37 p.m. Eastern Daylight Time. And now here is the 8 to 14 day outlook for the region. This forecast is valid for the period from August 10th to 16, 2026. For Kentucky, temperatures and precipitation are forecast to be above normal. For Indiana, temperatures and precipitation are forecast to be above normal. For Tennessee, temperatures and precipitation are forecast to be above normal. This long-term outlook is updated on NOAA Weather Radio around 5 p.m. Eastern Time each day. Now for the official National Weather Service forecast for Frankfort and surrounding communities. Tonight, mostly cloudy, then becoming partly cloudy overnight, then becoming mostly cloudy. Chance of showers early in the evening. Slight chance of thunderstorms until midnight. Slight chance of drizzle overnight. Patchy fog overnight. Lows in the mid-60s. Northwest winds up to 5 miles an hour. Chance of precipitation 50%. Monday, mostly cloudy in the morning, then becoming mostly sunny. Patchy fog in the morning. Slight chance of drizzle in the morning. Highs in the lower 80s. North winds 5 to 10 miles an hour. Monday night, mostly clear. Lows in the lower 60s. Northeast winds up to 10 miles an hour. Tuesday, sunny. Highs in the mid-80s. Northeast winds up to 5 miles an hour. Tuesday night, partly cloudy. Lows in the mid-60s. Northeast winds up to 5 miles an hour. And now the extended forecast for the radio listening area. Wednesday and Wednesday night, partly cloudy. A 50% chance of thunderstorms. Highs in the mid-80s. Lows in the upper 60s. Thursday and Thursday night, partly cloudy. Chance of showers and slight chance of thunderstorms. Highs in the upper 80s. Lows around 70. Chance of precipitation 40%. Friday and Friday night, partly cloudy. A 50% chance of thunderstorms. Highs in the mid-80s. Lows in the upper 60s. Saturday and Saturday night, partly cloudy. A 40% chance of thunderstorms. Highs in the mid-80s. Lows in the upper 60s. Sunday and Sunday night, partly cloudy. A 20% chance of thunderstorms. Highs in the upper 80s. Lows around 70. 8 p.m. Eastern Daylight Time weather conditions across north-central Kentucky. At Frankfort. And the pressure was 29.76 inches and rising. At Lexington, it was cloudy. The temperature was 74 degrees, the dew point 69, and the relative humidity 85%.

The wind was west at 3 miles an hour. The pressure was 29.77 inches and steady. At Louisville, it was mostly cloudy. The temperature was 77 degrees, the dew point 68, and the relative humidity 73%. The wind was north at 15 miles an hour. The pressure was 29.76 inches and rising. At Frankfurt, and the pressure was 29.76 inches and rising. Elsewhere around the region, throughout the region, skies ranged from mostly cloudy to cloudy. It was 72 at Covington, 77 at Indianapolis, 74 at Jasper, Indiana, and 72 at Wilmington, Ohio. Jackson reported 76, London reported 77, and Bowling Green reported 74. And now here is the 8 to 14 day outlook for the region. This forecast is valid for the period from August 10th to 16, 2026. For Kentucky, temperatures and precipitation are forecast to be above normal. For Indiana, temperatures and precipitation are forecast to be above normal. For Tennessee, temperatures and precipitation are forecast to be above normal. 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The current time is 8:42 p.m. Eastern Daylight Time. Now for the official National Weather Service forecast for Frankfurt and surrounding communities. Tonight, mostly cloudy, then becoming partly cloudy overnight, then becoming mostly cloudy. Chance of showers early in the evening. Slight chance of thunderstorms until midnight. Slight chance of drizzle overnight. Patchy fog overnight. Lows in the mid-60s. Northwest winds up to 5 miles an hour. Chance of precipitation 50%. Monday, mostly cloudy in the morning, then becoming mostly sunny. Patchy fog in the morning. Slight chance of drizzle in the morning. Highs in the lower 80s. North winds 5 to 10 miles an hour. Monday night, mostly clear. Lows in the lower 60s. Northeast winds up to 10 miles an hour. Tuesday, sunny. Highs in the mid-80s. Northeast winds up to 5 miles an hour. Tuesday night, partly cloudy. Lows in the mid-60s. Northeast winds up to 5 miles an hour. And now the extended forecast for the radio listening area. Wednesday and Wednesday night, partly cloudy. A 50% chance of thunderstorms. Highs in the mid-80s. Lows in the upper 60s. Thursday and Thursday night, partly cloudy. Chance of showers and slight chance of thunderstorms. Highs in the upper 80s. Lows around 70. Chance of precipitation 40%. Friday and Friday night, partly cloudy. A 50% chance of thunderstorms. Highs in the mid-80s. Lows in the upper 60s. Saturday and Saturday night, partly cloudy. A 40% chance of thunderstorms. Highs in the mid-80s. Lows in the upper 60s. Sunday and Sunday night, partly cloudy. A 20% chance of thunderstorms. Highs in the upper 80s. Lows around 70. 8 p.m. Eastern Daylight Time weather conditions across north central Kentucky. At Frankfurt, and the pressure was 29.76 inches and rising. At Lexington, it was cloudy. The temperature was 74 degrees, the dew point 69, and the relative humidity 85%. The wind was west at 3 miles an hour. The pressure was 29.77 inches and steady. At Louisville, it was mostly cloudy. The temperature was 77 degrees, the dew point 68, and the relative humidity 73%. The wind was north at 15 miles an hour.

The pressure was 29.76 inches and rising at Frankfurt. And the pressure was 29.76 inches and rising. Elsewhere around the region, throughout the region, skies ranged from mostly cloudy to cloudy. It was 72 at Covington, 77 at Indianapolis, 74 at Jasper, Indiana, and 72 at Wilmington, Ohio. Jackson reported 76, London reported 77, and Bowling Green reported 74. And now here is the 8 to 14 day outlook for the region. This forecast is valid for the period from August 10th to 16, 2026. For Kentucky, temperatures and precipitation are forecast to be above normal. For Indiana, temperatures and precipitation are forecast to be above normal. For Tennessee, temperatures and precipitation are forecast to be above normal. This long-term outlook is updated on NOAA Weather Radio around 5 p.m. Eastern Time each day. Now for the official National Weather Service forecast for Frankfurt and surrounding communities. Tonight, mostly cloudy, then becoming partly cloudy overnight, then becoming mostly cloudy. Chance of showers early in the evening. Slight chance of thunderstorms until midnight. Slight chance of drizzle overnight. Patchy fog overnight. Lows in the mid-60s. Northwest winds up to 5 miles an hour. Chance of precipitation 50%. Monday, mostly cloudy in the morning, then becoming mostly sunny. Patchy fog in the morning. Slight chance of drizzle in the morning. Highs in the lower 80s. North winds 5 to 10 miles an hour. Monday night, mostly clear. Lows in the lower 60s. Northeast winds up to 10 miles an hour. Tuesday, sunny. Highs in the mid 80s. Northeast winds up to 5 miles an hour. Tuesday night, partly cloudy. Lows in the mid 60s. Northeast winds up to 5 miles an hour. And now the extended forecast for the radio listening area. Wednesday and Wednesday night, partly cloudy. A 50% chance of thunderstorms. Highs in the mid-80s. Lows in the upper 60s. Thursday and Thursday night, partly cloudy. Chance of showers and slight chance of thunderstorms. Highs in the upper 80s. Lows around 70. Chance of precipitation 40%. Friday and Friday night, partly cloudy. A 50% chance of thunderstorms. Highs in the mid-80s. Lows in the upper 60s. Saturday and Saturday night, partly cloudy. A 40% chance of thunderstorms. Highs in the mid-80s. Lows in the upper 60s. Sunday and Sunday night, partly cloudy. A 20% chance of thunderstorms. Highs in the upper 80s. Lows around 70. The current time is 8:49 p.m. Eastern Daylight Time. 8 p.m. Eastern Daylight Time weather conditions across north central Kentucky. At Frankfurt. And the pressure was 29.76 inches and rising. At Lexington, it was cloudy. The temperature was 74 degrees. The dew point 69, and the relative humidity 85%. The wind was west at 3 miles an hour. The pressure was 29.77 inches and steady. At Louisville, it was mostly cloudy. The temperature was 77 degrees, the dew point 68, and the relative humidity 73%. The wind was north at 15 miles an hour. The pressure was 29.76 inches and rising at Frankfurt. And the pressure was 29.76 inches and rising. Elsewhere around the region, throughout the region, skies ranged from mostly cloudy to cloudy. It was 72 at Covington, 77 at Indianapolis, 74 at Jasper, Indiana, and 72 at Wilmington, Ohio. Jackson reported 76. London reported 77, and Bowling Green reported 74. And now here is the 8 to 14 day outlook for the region. This forecast is valid for the period from August.

10th to 16, 2026. For Kentucky, temperatures and precipitation are forecast to be above normal. For Indiana, temperatures and precipitation are forecast to be above normal. For Tennessee, temperatures and precipitation are forecast to be above normal. This long-term outlook is updated on NOAA Weather Radio around 5 p.m. Eastern Time each day. Now for the official National Weather Service forecast for Frankfort and surrounding communities. Tonight, mostly cloudy, then becoming partly cloudy overnight, then becoming mostly cloudy. Chance of showers early in the evening. Slight chance of thunderstorms until midnight. Slight chance of drizzle overnight. Patchy fog overnight. Lows in the mid-60s. Northwest winds up to 5 miles an hour. Chance of precipitation 50%. Monday, mostly cloudy in the morning, then becoming mostly sunny. Patchy fog in the morning. Slight chance of drizzle in the morning. Highs in the lower 80s. North winds 5 to 10 miles an hour. Monday night, mostly clear. Lows in the lower 60s. Northeast winds up to 10 miles an hour. Tuesday, sunny. Highs in the mid 80s. Northeast winds up to 5 miles an hour. Tuesday night, partly cloudy. Lows in the mid 60s. Northeast winds up to 5 miles an hour. And now the extended forecast for the radio listening area. Wednesday and Wednesday night, partly cloudy. A 50% chance of thunderstorms. Highs in the mid 80s. Lows in the upper 60s. Thursday and Thursday night, partly cloudy. Chance of showers and slight chance of thunderstorms. Highs in the upper 80s. Lows around 70. Chance of precipitation 40%. Friday and Friday night, partly cloudy. A 50% chance of thunderstorms. Highs in the mid-80s. Lows in the upper 60s. Saturday and Saturday night, partly cloudy. A 40% chance of thunderstorms. Highs in the mid-80s. Lows in the upper 60s. Sunday and Sunday night, partly cloudy. A 20% chance of thunderstorms. Highs in the upper 80s. Lows around 70. The current time is 8:53 p.m. Eastern Daylight Time. 8 p.m. Eastern Daylight Time weather conditions across north central Kentucky. At Frankfort. And the pressure was 29.76 inches and rising. At Lexington, it was cloudy. The temperature was 74 degrees, the dew point 69, and the relative humidity 85%. The wind was west at 3 miles an hour. The pressure was 29.77 inches and steady. At Louisville, it was mostly cloudy. The temperature was 77 degrees, the dew point 68, and the relative humidity 73%. The wind was north at 15 miles an hour. The pressure was 29.76 inches and rising. At Frankfort, and the pressure was 29.76 inches and rising. Elsewhere around the region, throughout the region, skies ranged from mostly cloudy to cloudy. It was 72 at Covington, 77 at Indianapolis, 74 at Jasper, Indiana, and 72 at Wilmington, Ohio. Jackson reported 76, London reported 77, and Bowling Green reported 74. And now here is the 8 to 14 day outlook for the region. This forecast is valid for the period from August 10th to 16, 2026. For Kentucky, temperatures and precipitation are forecast to be above normal. For Indiana, temperatures and precipitation are forecast to be above normal. For Tennessee, temperatures and precipitation are forecast to be above normal. This long-term outlook is updated on NOAA Weather Radio around 5 p.m. Eastern Time each day. Now for the official National Weather Service forecast for Frankfort and surrounding communities. Tonight, mostly cloudy, then becoming partly cloudy overnight, then becoming mostly cloudy. Chance of showers early in the evening.
Slight chance of thunderstorms until midnight. Slight chance of drizzle overnight. Patchy fog overnight. Lows in the mid-60s. Northwest winds up to 5 miles an hour. Chance of precipitation 50%. Monday, mostly cloudy in the morning, then becoming mostly sunny. Patchy fog in the morning. Slight chance of drizzle in the morning. Highs in the lower 80s. North winds 5 to 10 miles an hour. Monday night, mostly clear. Lows in the lower 60s. Northeast winds up to 10 miles an hour. Tuesday, sunny. Highs in the mid 80s. Northeast winds up to 5 miles an hour. Tuesday night, partly cloudy. Lows in the mid 60s. Northeast winds up to 5 miles an hour. And now the extended forecast for the radio listening area. Wednesday and Wednesday night, partly cloudy. A 50% chance of thunderstorms. Highs in the mid-80s. Lows in the upper 60s. Thursday and Thursday night, partly cloudy. Chance of showers and slight chance of thunderstorms. Highs in the upper 80s. Lows around 70. Chance of precipitation 40%. Friday and Friday night, partly cloudy. A 50% chance of thunderstorms. Highs in the mid-80s. Lows in the upper 60s. Saturday and Saturday night, partly cloudy. A 40% chance of thunderstorms. Highs in the mid-80s. Lows in the upper 60s. Sunday and Sunday night, partly cloudy. A 20% chance of thunderstorms. Highs in the upper 80s. Lows around 70. The current time is 8:57 p.m. Eastern Daylight Time. 8 p.m. Eastern Daylight Time weather conditions across north central Kentucky. At Frankfort. And the pressure was 29.76 inches and rising. At Lexington, it was cloudy. The temperature was 74 degrees, the dew point 69, and the relative humidity 85%. The wind was west at 3 miles an hour. The pressure was 29.77 inches and steady. At Louisville, it was mostly cloudy. The temperature was 77 degrees, the dew point 68, and the relative humidity 73%. The wind was north at 15 miles an hour. The pressure was 29.76 inches and rising. At Frankfort, and the pressure was 29.76 inches and rising. Elsewhere around the region, throughout the region, skies ranged from mostly cloudy to cloudy. It was 72 at Covington, 77 at Indianapolis, 74 at Jasper, Indiana, and 72 at Wilmington, Ohio. Jackson reported 76, London reported 77, and Bowling Green reported 74. And now here is the 8 to 14 day outlook for the region. This forecast is valid for the period from August 10th to 16, 2026. For Kentucky, temperatures and precipitation are forecast to be above normal. For Indiana, temperatures and precipitation are forecast to be above normal. For Tennessee, temperatures and precipitation are forecast to be above normal. This long-term outlook is updated on NOAA Weather Radio around 5 p.m. Eastern Time each day. Now for the official National Weather Service forecast for Frankfort and surrounding communities. Tonight, mostly cloudy, then becoming partly cloudy overnight, then becoming mostly cloudy. Chance of showers early in the evening. Slight chance of thunderstorms until midnight. Slight chance of drizzle overnight. Patchy fog overnight. Lows in the mid-60s. Northwest winds up to 5 miles an hour. Chance of precipitation 50%. Monday, mostly cloudy in the morning, then becoming mostly sunny. Patchy fog in the morning. Slight chance of drizzle in the morning. Highs in the lower 80s. North winds 5 to 10 miles an hour. Monday night, mostly clear. Lows in the lower 60s. Northeast winds up to 10 miles an hour.
Tuesday, sunny. Highs in the mid-80s. Northeast winds up to 5 miles an hour. Tuesday night, partly cloudy. Lows in the mid-60s. Northeast winds up to 5 miles an hour. And now the extended forecast for the radio listening area. Wednesday and Wednesday night, partly cloudy. A 50% chance of thunderstorms. Highs in the mid-80s. Lows in the upper 60s. Thursday and Thursday night, partly cloudy. Chance of showers and slight chance of thunderstorms. Highs in the upper 80s. Lows around 70. Chance of precipitation 40%. Friday and Friday night, partly cloudy. A 50% chance of thunderstorms. Highs in the mid-80s. Lows in the upper 60s. Saturday and Saturday night, partly cloudy. A 40% chance of thunderstorms. Highs in the mid-80s. Lows in the upper 60s. Sunday and Sunday night, partly cloudy. A 20% chance of thunderstorms. Highs in the upper 80s. Lows around 70. The current time is 9:02 p.m. Eastern Daylight Time. 8 p.m. Eastern Daylight Time weather conditions across north central Kentucky. At Frankfort. And the pressure was 29.76 inches and rising. At Lexington, it was cloudy. The temperature was 74 degrees, the dew point 69, and the relative humidity 85%. The wind was west at 3 miles an hour. The pressure was 29.77 inches and steady. At Louisville, it was mostly cloudy. The temperature was 77 degrees, the dew point 68, and the relative humidity 73%. The wind was north at 15 miles an hour. The pressure was 29.76 inches and rising. At Frankfort, and the pressure was 29.76 inches and rising. Elsewhere around the region, throughout the region, skies ranged from mostly cloudy to cloudy. It was 72 at Covington, 77 at Indianapolis, 74 at Jasper, Indiana, and 72 at Wilmington, Ohio. Jackson reported 76, London reported 77, and Bowling Green reported 74. Now for the official National Weather Service forecast for Frankfort and surrounding communities. Tonight, mostly cloudy, then becoming partly cloudy overnight, then becoming mostly cloudy. Chance of showers early in the evening. Slight chance of thunderstorms until midnight. Slight chance of drizzle overnight. Patchy fog overnight. Lows in the mid-60s. Northwest winds up to 5 miles an hour. Chance of precipitation 50%. Monday, mostly cloudy in the morning, then becoming mostly sunny. Patchy fog in the morning. Slight chance of drizzle in the morning. Highs in the lower 80s. North winds 5 to 10 miles an hour. Monday night, mostly clear. Lows in the lower 60s. Northeast winds up to 10 miles an hour. Tuesday, sunny. Highs in the mid-80s. Northeast winds up to 5 miles an hour. Tuesday night, partly cloudy. Lows in the mid-60s. Northeast winds up to 5 miles an hour. And now the extended forecast for the radio listening area. Wednesday and Wednesday night, partly cloudy. A 50% chance of thunderstorms. Highs in the mid-80s. Lows in the upper 60s. Thursday and Thursday night, partly cloudy. Chance of showers and slight chance of thunderstorms. Highs in the upper 80s. Lows around 70. Chance of precipitation 40%. Friday and Friday night, partly cloudy. A 50% chance of thunderstorms. Highs in the mid-80s. Lows in the upper 60s. Saturday and Saturday night, partly cloudy. A 40% chance of thunderstorms. Highs in the mid-80s. Lows in the upper 60s. Sunday and Sunday night, partly cloudy.
a 20% chance of thunderstorms. Highs in the upper 80s. Lows around 70. 9 p.m. Eastern Daylight Time weather conditions across north-central Kentucky. At Frankfort. And the pressure was 29.77 inches and rising. At Lexington, it was cloudy. The temperature was 72 degrees, the dew point 69, and the relative humidity 90%. The wind was calm. The pressure was 29.78 inches and rising. At Louisville, it was mostly cloudy. The temperature was 75 degrees, the dew point 67, and the relative humidity 76%. The wind was north at 10 miles an hour. The pressure was 29.77 inches and rising. At Frankfort, and the pressure was 29.77 inches and rising. Elsewhere around the region, at Jackson, it was clear, with a temperature of 72. It was partly cloudy, with a temperature of 75 at Indianapolis and 73 at London. It was mostly cloudy, with a temperature of 70 at Covington and 72 at Jasper, Indiana. It was cloudy, with a temperature of 70 at Wilmington, Ohio, and 74 at Bowling Green. The current time is 9:07 p.m. Eastern Daylight Time. Now for the official National Weather Service forecast for Frankfort and surrounding communities. Tonight, mostly cloudy, then becoming partly cloudy overnight, then becoming mostly cloudy. Chance of showers early in the evening. Slight chance of thunderstorms until midnight. Slight chance of drizzle overnight. Patchy fog overnight. Lows in the mid-60s. Northwest winds up to 5 miles an hour. Chance of precipitation 50%. Monday, mostly cloudy in the morning, then becoming mostly sunny. Patchy fog in the morning. Slight chance of drizzle in the morning. Highs in the lower 80s. North winds 5 to 10 miles an hour. Monday night, mostly clear. Lows in the lower 60s. Northeast winds up to 10 miles an hour. Tuesday, sunny. Highs in the mid-80s. Northeast winds up to 5 miles an hour. Tuesday night, partly cloudy. Lows in the mid-60s. Northeast winds up to 5 miles an hour. And now the extended forecast for the radio listening area. Wednesday and Wednesday night, partly cloudy. A 50% chance of thunderstorms. Highs in the mid-80s. Lows in the upper 60s. Thursday and Thursday night, partly cloudy. Chance of showers and slight chance of thunderstorms. Highs in the upper 80s. Lows around 70. Chance of precipitation 40%. Friday and Friday night, partly cloudy. A 50% chance of thunderstorms. Highs in the mid-80s. Lows in the upper 60s. Saturday and Saturday night, partly cloudy. A 40% chance of thunderstorms. Highs in the mid-80s. Lows in the upper 60s. Sunday and Sunday night, partly cloudy. A 20% chance of thunderstorms. Highs in the upper 80s. Lows around 70. 9 p.m. Eastern Daylight Time weather conditions across north-central Kentucky. At Frankfort. And the pressure was 29.77 inches and rising. At Lexington, it was cloudy. The temperature was 72 degrees, the dew point 69, and the relative humidity 90%. The wind was calm. The pressure was 29.78 inches and rising. At Louisville, it was mostly cloudy. The temperature was 75 degrees. The dew point 67, and the relative humidity 76%. The wind was north at 10 miles an hour. The pressure was 29.77 inches and rising. At Frankfort, and the pressure was 29.77 inches and rising. Elsewhere around the region, at Jackson, it was clear, with a temperature of 72. It was partly cloudy, with a temperature of 75 at Indianapolis, and 73 at London.
It was

cloudy, with a temperature of 70 at Covington and 72 at Jasper, Indiana. It was cloudy, with a temperature of 70 at Wilmington, Ohio, and 74 at Bowling Green. Now for the official National Weather Service forecast for Frankfort and surrounding communities. Tonight, mostly cloudy, then becoming partly cloudy overnight, then becoming mostly cloudy. Chance of showers early in the evening. Slight chance of thunderstorms until midnight. Slight chance of drizzle overnight. Patchy fog overnight. Lows in the mid-60s. Northwest winds up to 5 miles an hour. Chance of precipitation 50%. Monday, mostly cloudy in the morning, then becoming mostly sunny. Patchy fog in the morning. Slight chance of drizzle in the morning. Highs in the lower 80s. North winds 5 to 10 miles an hour. Monday night, mostly clear. Lows in the lower 60s. Northeast winds up to 10 miles an hour. Tuesday, sunny. Highs in the mid-80s. Northeast winds up to 5 miles an hour. Tuesday night, partly cloudy. Lows in the mid-60s. Northeast winds up to 5 miles an hour. And now the extended forecast for the radio listening area. Wednesday and Wednesday night, partly cloudy. A 50% chance of thunderstorms. Highs in the mid-80s. Lows in the upper 60s. Thursday and Thursday night, partly cloudy. Chance of showers and slight chance of thunderstorms. Highs in the upper 80s. Lows around 70. Chance of precipitation 40%. Friday and Friday night, partly cloudy. A 50% chance of thunderstorms. Highs in the mid-80s. Lows in the upper 60s. Saturday and Saturday night, partly cloudy. A 40% chance of thunderstorms. Highs in the mid-80s. Lows in the upper 60s. Sunday and Sunday night, partly cloudy. A 20% chance of thunderstorms. Highs in the upper 80s. Lows around 70. 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The current time is 9:13 p.m. Eastern Daylight Time. 9 p.m. Eastern Daylight Time weather conditions across north central Kentucky. At Frankfort. And the pressure was 29.77 inches and rising. At Lexington, it was cloudy. The temperature was 72 degrees, the dew point 69, and the relative humidity 90%. The wind was calm. The pressure was 29.78 inches and rising. At Louisville, it was mostly cloudy. The temperature was 75 degrees, the dew point 67, and the relative humidity 76%. The wind was north at 10 miles an hour. The pressure was 29.77 inches and rising at Frankfort. And the pressure was 29.77 inches and rising. Elsewhere around the region, at Jackson, it was clear with a temperature of 72. It was partly cloudy with a temperature of 75 at Indianapolis and 73 at London. It was mostly cloudy with a temperature of 70 at Covington and 72 at Jasper, Indiana. It was cloudy with a temperature of 70 at Wilmington, Ohio, and 74 at Bowling Green. Now for the official National Weather Service forecast for Frankfort and surrounding communities. Tonight, mostly cloudy, then becoming partly cloudy overnight, then becoming mostly cloudy. Chance of showers early in the evening. Slight chance of thunderstorms until midnight. Slight chance of drizzle overnight. Patchy fog overnight. Lows in the mid-60s. Northwest winds up to 5 miles an hour. Chance of precipitation 50%. Monday, mostly cloudy in the morning, then becoming mostly sunny. Patchy fog in the morning.

Slight chance of drizzle in the morning. Highs in the lower 80s. North winds 5 to 10 miles an hour. Monday night, mostly clear. Lows in the lower 60s. Northeast winds up to 10 miles an hour. Tuesday, sunny. Highs in the mid 80s. Northeast winds up to 5 miles an hour. Tuesday night, partly cloudy. Lows in the mid 60s. Northeast winds up to 5 miles an hour. And now the extended forecast for the radio listening area. Wednesday and Wednesday night, partly cloudy. A 50% chance of thunderstorms. Highs in the mid-80s. Lows in the upper 60s. Thursday and Thursday night, partly cloudy. Chance of showers and slight chance of thunderstorms. Highs in the upper 80s. Lows around 70. Chance of precipitation 40%. Friday and Friday night, partly cloudy. A 50% chance of thunderstorms. Highs in the mid-80s. Lows in the upper 60s. Saturday and Saturday night, partly cloudy. A 40% chance of thunderstorms. Highs in the mid-80s. Lows in the upper 60s. Sunday and Sunday night, partly cloudy. A 20% chance of thunderstorms. Highs in the upper 80s. Lows around 70. The current time is 9:17 p.m. Eastern Daylight Time. 9 p.m. Eastern Daylight Time weather conditions across north central Kentucky. At Frankfort. And the pressure was 29.77 inches and rising. At Lexington, it was cloudy. The temperature was 72 degrees, the dew point 69, and the relative humidity 90%. The wind was calm. The pressure was 29.78 inches and rising. At Louisville, it was mostly cloudy. The temperature was 75 degrees, the dew point 67, and the relative humidity 76%. The wind was north at 10 miles an hour. The pressure was 29.77 inches and rising. At Frankfort. And the pressure was 29.77 inches and rising. Elsewhere around the region, at Jackson, it was clear, with a temperature of 72. It was partly cloudy, with a temperature of 75 at Indianapolis and 73 at London. It was mostly cloudy, with a temperature of 70 at Covington and 72 at Jasper, Indiana. It was cloudy, with a temperature of 70 at Wilmington, Ohio, and 74 at Bowling Green. Now for the official National Weather Service forecast for Frankfort and surrounding communities. Tonight, mostly cloudy, then becoming partly cloudy overnight, then becoming mostly cloudy. Chance of showers early in the evening. Slight chance of thunderstorms until midnight. Slight chance of drizzle overnight. Patchy fog overnight. Lows in the mid-60s. Northwest winds up to 5 miles an hour. Chance of precipitation 50%. Monday, mostly cloudy in the morning, then becoming mostly sunny. Patchy fog in the morning. Slight chance of drizzle in the morning. Highs in the lower 80s. North winds 5 to 10 miles an hour. Monday night, mostly clear. Lows in the lower 60s. Northeast winds up to 10 miles an hour. Tuesday, sunny. Highs in the mid-80s. Northeast winds up to 5 miles an hour. Tuesday night, partly cloudy. Lows in the mid-60s. Northeast winds up to 5 miles an hour. And now the extended forecast for the radio listening area. Wednesday and Wednesday night, partly cloudy. A 50% chance of thunderstorms. Highs in the mid-80s. Lows in the upper 60s. Thursday and Thursday night, partly cloudy. Chance of showers and slight chance of thunderstorms. Highs in the upper 80s. Lows around 70. Chance of precipitation 40%. Friday and Friday night, partly cloudy. A 50% chance of thunderstorms. Highs in the mid-80s.

humidity 90%. The wind was calm. The pressure was 29.78 inches and rising. At Louisville, it was mostly cloudy. The temperature was 75 degrees, the dew point 67, and the relative humidity 76%. The wind was north at 10 miles an hour. The pressure was 29.77 inches and rising. At Frankfurt, and the pressure was 29.77 inches and rising. Elsewhere around the region, at Jackson, it was clear, with a temperature of 72. It was partly cloudy, with a temperature of 75 at Indianapolis and 73 at London. It was mostly cloudy, with a temperature of 70 at Covington and 72 at Jasper, Indiana. It was cloudy, with a temperature of 70 at Wilmington, Ohio, and 74 at Bowling Green. The current time is 9:22 p.m. Eastern Daylight Time. Now for the official National Weather Service forecast for Frankfurt and surrounding communities. Tonight, mostly cloudy, then becoming partly cloudy overnight, then becoming mostly cloudy. Chance of showers early in the evening. Slight chance of thunderstorms until midnight. Slight chance of drizzle overnight. Patchy fog overnight. Lows in the mid-60s. Northwest winds up to 5 miles an hour. Chance of precipitation 50%. Monday, mostly cloudy in the morning, then becoming mostly sunny. Patchy fog in the morning. Slight chance of drizzle in the morning. Highs in the lower 80s. North winds 5 to 10 miles an hour. Monday night, mostly clear. Lows in the lower 60s. Northeast winds up to 10 miles an hour. Tuesday, sunny. Highs in the mid-80s. Northeast winds up to 5 miles an hour. Tuesday night, partly cloudy. Lows in the mid-60s. Northeast winds up to 5 miles an hour. And now the extended forecast for the radio listening area. Wednesday and Wednesday night, partly cloudy. A 50% chance of thunderstorms. Highs in the mid-80s. Lows in the upper 60s. Thursday and Thursday night, partly cloudy. Chance of showers and slight chance of thunderstorms. Highs in the upper 80s. Lows around 70. Chance of precipitation 40%. Friday and Friday night, partly cloudy. A 50% chance of thunderstorms. Highs in the mid-80s. Lows in the upper 60s. Saturday and Saturday night, partly cloudy. A 40% chance of thunderstorms. Highs in the mid-80s. Lows in the upper 60s. Sunday and Sunday night, partly cloudy. A 20% chance of thunderstorms. Highs in the upper 80s. Lows around 70. 9 p.m. Eastern Daylight Time weather conditions across north central Kentucky. At Frankfurt, and the pressure was 29.77 inches and rising. At Lexington, it was cloudy. The temperature was 72 degrees, the dew point 69, and the relative humidity 90%. The wind was calm. The pressure was 29.78 inches and rising. At Louisville, it was mostly cloudy. The temperature was 75 degrees, the dew point 67, and the relative humidity 76%. The wind was north at 10 miles an hour. The pressure was 29.77 inches and rising. At Frankfurt, and the pressure was 29.77 inches and rising. Elsewhere around the region, at Jackson, it was clear, with a temperature of 72. It was partly cloudy, with a temperature of 75 at Indianapolis and 73 at London. It was mostly cloudy, with a temperature of 70 at Covington and 72 at Jasper, Indiana. It was cloudy, with a temperature of 70 at Wilmington, Ohio, and 74 at Bowling Green. Now for the official National Weather Service forecast for Frankfurt and surrounding communities. Tonight, mostly cloudy, then becoming partly cloudy overnight, then becoming mostly cloudy. Chance of

early in the evening. Slight chance of thunderstorms until midnight. Slight chance of drizzle overnight. Patchy fog overnight. Lows in the mid-60s. Northwest winds up to 5 miles an hour. Chance of precipitation 50%. Monday, mostly cloudy in the morning, then becoming mostly sunny. Patchy fog in the morning. Slight chance of drizzle in the morning. Highs in the lower 80s. North winds 5 to 10 miles an hour. Monday night, mostly clear. Lows in the lower 60s. Northeast winds up to 10 miles an hour. Tuesday, sunny. Highs in the mid-80s. Northeast winds up to 5 miles an hour. Tuesday night, partly cloudy. Lows in the mid-60s. Northeast winds up to 5 miles an hour. And now the extended forecast for the radio listening area. Wednesday and Wednesday night, partly cloudy. A 50% chance of thunderstorms. Highs in the mid-80s. Lows in the upper 60s. Thursday and Thursday night, partly cloudy. Chance of showers and slight chance of thunderstorms. Highs in the upper 80s. Lows around 70. Chance of precipitation 40%. Friday and Friday night, partly cloudy. A 50% chance of thunderstorms. Highs in the mid-80s. Lows in the upper 60s. Saturday and Saturday night, partly cloudy. A 40% chance of thunderstorms. Highs in the mid-80s. Lows in the upper 60s. Sunday and Sunday night, partly cloudy. A 20% chance of thunderstorms. Highs in the upper 80s. Lows around 70. The current time is 9:28 p.m. Eastern Daylight Time. 9 p.m. Eastern Daylight Time weather conditions across north central Kentucky. At Frankfort. And the pressure was 29.77 inches and rising. At Lexington, it was cloudy. The temperature was 72 degrees, the dew point 69, and the relative humidity 90%. The wind was calm. The pressure was 29.78 inches and rising. At Louisville, it was mostly cloudy. The temperature was 75 degrees, the dew point 67, and the relative humidity 76%. The wind was north at 10 miles an hour. The pressure was 29.77 inches and rising. At Frankfort, and the pressure was 29.77 inches and rising. Elsewhere around the region, at Jackson, it was clear, with a temperature of 72. It was partly cloudy, with a temperature of 75 at Indianapolis and 73 at London. It was mostly cloudy, with a temperature of 70 at Covington and 72 at Jasper, Indiana. It was cloudy, with a temperature of 70 at Wilmington, Ohio, and 74 at Bowling Green. Now for the official National Weather Service forecast for Frankfort and surrounding communities. Tonight, mostly cloudy, then becoming partly cloudy overnight, then becoming mostly cloudy. Chance of showers early in the evening. Slight chance of thunderstorms until midnight. Slight chance of drizzle overnight. Patchy fog overnight. Lows in the mid-60s. Northwest winds up to 5 miles an hour. Chance of precipitation 50%. Monday, mostly cloudy in the morning, then becoming mostly sunny. Patchy fog in the morning. Slight chance of drizzle in the morning. Highs in the lower 80s. North winds 5 to 10 miles an hour. Monday night, mostly clear. Lows in the lower 60s. Northeast winds up to 10 miles an hour. Tuesday, sunny. Highs in the mid-80s. Northeast winds up to 5 miles an hour. Tuesday night, partly cloudy. Lows in the mid-60s. Northeast winds up to 5 miles an hour. And now the extended forecast for the radio listening area. Wednesday and Wednesday night, partly cloudy. A 50% chance of thunderstorms. Highs in the mid-80s.

lows in the upper 60s. Thursday and Thursday night, partly cloudy. Chance of showers and slight chance of thunderstorms. Highs in the upper 80s. Lows around 70. Chance of precipitation 40%. Friday and Friday night, partly cloudy. A 50% chance of thunderstorms. Highs in the mid-80s. Lows in the upper 60s. Saturday and Saturday night, partly cloudy. A 40% chance of thunderstorms. Highs in the mid-80s. Lows in the upper 60s. Sunday and Sunday night, partly cloudy. A 20% chance of thunderstorms. Highs in the upper 80s. Lows around 70. The current time is 9:32 p.m. Eastern Daylight Time. 9 p.m. Eastern Daylight Time weather conditions across north central Kentucky. At Frankfort. And the pressure was 29.77 inches and rising. At Lexington, it was cloudy. The temperature was 72 degrees, the dew point 69, and the relative humidity 90%. The wind was calm. The pressure was 29.78 inches and rising. At Louisville, it was mostly cloudy. The temperature was 75 degrees, the dew point 67, and the relative humidity 76%. The wind was north at 10 miles an hour. The pressure was 29.77 inches and rising. At Frankfort. And the pressure was 29.77 inches and rising. The pressure was 29.77 inches and rising. At Frankfort. And the pressure was 29.77 inches and rising. Elsewhere around the region, at Jackson, it was clear, with a temperature of 72. It was partly cloudy, with a temperature of 75 at Indianapolis and 73 at London. It was mostly cloudy, with a temperature of 70 at Covington and 72 at Jasper, Indiana. It was cloudy, with a temperature of 70 at Wilmington, Ohio, and 74 at Bowling Green. Now for the official National Weather Service forecast for Frankfort and surrounding communities. Tonight, mostly cloudy, then becoming partly cloudy overnight, then becoming mostly cloudy. Chance of showers early in the evening. Slight chance of thunderstorms until midnight. Slight chance of drizzle overnight. Patchy fog overnight. Lows in the mid-60s. Northwest winds up to 5 miles an hour. Chance of precipitation 50%. Monday, mostly cloudy in the morning, then becoming mostly sunny. Patchy fog in the morning. Slight chance of drizzle in the morning. Highs in the lower 80s. North winds 5 to 10 miles an hour. Monday night, mostly clear. Lows in the lower 60s. Northeast winds up to 10 miles an hour. Tuesday, sunny. Highs in the mid-80s. Northeast winds up to 5 miles an hour. Tuesday night, partly cloudy. Lows in the mid-60s. Northeast winds up to 5 miles an hour. And now the extended forecast for the radio listening area. Wednesday and Wednesday night, partly cloudy. A 50% chance of thunderstorms. Highs in the mid-80s. Lows in the upper 60s. Thursday and Thursday night, partly cloudy. Chance of showers and slight chance of thunderstorms. Highs in the upper 80s. Lows around 70. Chance of precipitation 40%. Friday and Friday night, partly cloudy. A 50% chance of thunderstorms. Highs in the mid-80s. Lows in the upper 60s. Saturday and Saturday night, partly cloudy. A 40% chance of thunderstorms. Highs in the mid-80s. Lows in the upper 60s. Sunday and Sunday night, partly cloudy. A 20% chance of thunderstorms. Highs in the upper 80s. Lows around 70. 9 p.m. Eastern Daylight Time weather conditions across north central Kentucky. At Frankfort. And the pressure was 29.7.

7 inches and rising. At Lexington, it was cloudy. The temperature was 72 degrees, the dew point 69, and the relative humidity 90%. The wind was calm. The pressure was 29.78 inches and rising. At Louisville, it was mostly cloudy. The temperature was 75 degrees, the dew point 67, and the relative humidity 76%. The wind was north at 10 miles an hour. The pressure was 29.77 inches and rising. At Frankfort, and the pressure was 29.77 inches and rising. Elsewhere around the region, at Jackson, it was clear with a temperature of 72. It was partly cloudy with a temperature of 75 at Indianapolis and 73 at London. It was mostly cloudy with a temperature of 70 at Covington and 72 at Jasper, Indiana. It was cloudy with a temperature of 70 at Wilmington, Ohio and 74 at Bowling Green. The current time is 9:37 p.m. Eastern Daylight Time. Now for the official National Weather Service forecast for Frankfort and surrounding communities. Tonight, mostly cloudy, then becoming partly cloudy overnight, then becoming mostly cloudy. Chance of showers early in the evening. Slight chance of thunderstorms until midnight. Slight chance of drizzle overnight. Patchy fog overnight. Lows in the mid-60s. Northwest winds up to 5 miles an hour. Chance of precipitation 50%. Monday, mostly cloudy in the morning, then becoming mostly sunny. Patchy fog in the morning. Slight chance of drizzle in the morning. Highs in the lower 80s. North winds 5 to 10 miles an hour. Monday night, mostly clear. Lows in the lower 60s. Northeast winds up to 10 miles an hour. Tuesday, sunny. Highs in the mid-80s. Northeast winds up to 5 miles an hour. Tuesday night, partly cloudy. Lows in the mid-60s. Northeast winds up to 5 miles an hour. And now the extended forecast for the radio listening area. Wednesday and Wednesday night, partly cloudy. A 50% chance of thunderstorms. Highs in the mid-80s. Lows in the upper 60s. Thursday and Thursday night, partly cloudy. Chance of showers and slight chance of thunderstorms. Highs in the upper 80s. Lows around 70. Chance of precipitation 40%. Friday and Friday night, partly cloudy. A 50% chance of thunderstorms. Highs in the mid-80s. Lows in the upper 60s. Saturday and Saturday night, partly cloudy. A 40% chance of thunderstorms. Highs in the mid-80s. Lows in the upper 60s. Sunday and Sunday night, partly cloudy. A 20% chance of thunderstorms. Highs in the upper 80s. Lows around 70. 9 p.m. Eastern Daylight Time weather conditions across north-central Kentucky. At Frankfort, and the pressure was 29.77 inches and rising. At Lexington, it was cloudy. The temperature was 72 degrees, the dew point 69, and the relative humidity 90%. The wind was calm. The pressure was 29.78 inches and rising. At Louisville, it was mostly cloudy. The temperature was 75 degrees, the dew point 67, and the relative humidity 76%. The wind was north at 10 miles an hour. The pressure was 29.77 inches and rising. At Frankfort, and the pressure was 29.77 inches and rising. Elsewhere around the region, at Jackson, it was clear with a temperature of 72. It was partly cloudy with a temperature of 75 at Indianapolis and 73 at London. It was mostly cloudy with a temperature of 70 at Covington and 72 at Jasper, Indiana. It was cloudy with a temperature of 70 at Wilmington, Ohio and 74 at Bowling Green.
Now for the official National Weather Service forecast for Frankfurt and surrounding communities. Tonight, mostly cloudy, then becoming partly cloudy overnight, then becoming mostly cloudy. Chance of showers early in the evening. Slight chance of thunderstorms until midnight. Slight chance of drizzle overnight. Patchy fog overnight. Lows in the mid-60s. Northwest winds up to 5 miles an hour. Chance of precipitation 50%. Monday, mostly cloudy in the morning, then becoming mostly sunny. Patchy fog in the morning. Slight chance of drizzle in the morning. Highs in the lower 80s. North winds 5 to 10 miles an hour. Monday night, mostly clear. Lows in the lower 60s. Northeast winds up to 10 miles an hour. Tuesday, sunny. Highs in the mid-80s. Northeast winds up to 5 miles an hour. Tuesday night, partly cloudy. Lows in the mid-60s. Northeast winds up to 5 miles an hour. And now the extended forecast for the radio listening area. Wednesday and Wednesday night, partly cloudy. A 50% chance of thunderstorms. Highs in the mid-80s. Lows in the upper 60s. Thursday and Thursday night, partly cloudy. Chance of showers and slight chance of thunderstorms. Highs in the upper 80s. Lows around 70. Chance of precipitation 40%. Friday and Friday night, partly cloudy. A 50% chance of thunderstorms. Highs in the mid-80s. Lows in the upper 60s. Saturday and Saturday night, partly cloudy. A 40% chance of thunderstorms. Highs in the mid-80s. Lows in the upper 60s. Sunday and Sunday night, partly cloudy. A 20% chance of thunderstorms. Highs in the upper 80s. Lows around 70. 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Broadcast from the National Weather Service Forecast Office in Louisville, on a transmitter located in Frankfurt on a frequency of 162.5 MHz. The current time is 9:43 p.m. Eastern Daylight Time. 9 p.m. Eastern Daylight Time weather conditions across north-central Kentucky. At Frankfurt, and the pressure was 29.77 inches and rising. At Lexington, it was cloudy. The temperature was 72 degrees, the dew point 69, and the relative humidity 90%. The wind was calm. The pressure was 29.78 inches and rising. At Louisville, it was mostly cloudy. The temperature was 75 degrees, the dew point 67, and the relative humidity 76%. The wind was north at 10 miles an hour. The pressure was 29.77 inches and rising. At Frankfurt, and the pressure was 29.77 inches and rising. Elsewhere around the region, at Jackson, it was clear, with a temperature of 72. It was partly cloudy, with a temperature of 75 at Indianapolis and 73 at London. It was mostly cloudy, with a temperature of 70 at Covington and 72 at Jasper, Indiana. It was cloudy, with a temperature of 70 at Wilmington, Ohio, and 74 at Bowling Green. Now for the official National Weather Service forecast for Frankfurt and surrounding communities. Tonight, mostly cloudy, then becoming partly cloudy overnight, then becoming mostly cloudy. Chance of showers early in the evening. Slight chance of thunderstorms until midnight. Slight chance of drizzle overnight. Patchy fog overnight. Lows in the mid-60s. Northwest winds up to 5 miles an hour. Chance of precipitation 50%. Monday, mostly cloudy in the morning, then becoming mostly sunny. Patchy fog in the morning. Slight chance of drizzle in the morning. Highs in the lower 80s. North winds 5 to 10 miles an hour. Monday night, mostly clear.
Lows in the lower 60s. Northeast winds up to 10 miles.

miles an hour. Tuesday, sunny. Highs in the mid-80s. Northeast winds up to 5 miles an hour. Tuesday night, partly cloudy. Lows in the mid-60s. Northeast winds up to 5 miles an hour. And now the extended forecast for the radio listening area. Wednesday and Wednesday night, partly cloudy. A 50% chance of thunderstorms. Highs in the mid-80s. Lows in the upper 60s. Thursday and Thursday night, partly cloudy. Chance of showers and slight chance of thunderstorms. Highs in the upper 80s. Lows around 70. Chance of precipitation 40%. Friday and Friday night, partly cloudy. A 50% chance of thunderstorms. Highs in the mid-80s. Lows in the upper 60s. Saturday and Saturday night, partly cloudy. A 40% chance of thunderstorms. Highs in the mid-80s. Lows in the upper 60s. Sunday and Sunday night, partly cloudy. A 20% chance of thunderstorms. Highs in the upper 80s. Lows around 70. The current time is 9:47 p.m. Eastern Daylight Time. 9 p.m. Eastern Daylight Time weather conditions across north central Kentucky. At Frankfort. And the pressure was 29.77 inches and rising. At Lexington, it was cloudy. The temperature was 72 degrees, the dew point 69, and the relative humidity 90%. The wind was calm. The pressure was 29.78 inches and rising. At Louisville, it was mostly cloudy. The temperature was 75 degrees, the dew point 67, and the relative humidity 76%. The wind was north at 10 miles an hour. The pressure was 29.77 inches and rising. At Frankfort, and the pressure was 29.77 inches and rising. Elsewhere around the region, at Jackson, it was clear, with a temperature of 72. It was partly cloudy, with a temperature of 75 at Indianapolis and 73 at London. It was mostly cloudy, with a temperature of 70 at Covington and 72 at Jasper, Indiana. It was cloudy, with a temperature of 70 at Wilmington, Ohio, and 74 at Bowling Green. Now for the official National Weather Service forecast for Frankfort and surrounding communities. Tonight, mostly cloudy, then becoming partly cloudy overnight, then becoming mostly cloudy. Chance of showers early in the evening. Slight chance of thunderstorms until midnight. Slight chance of drizzle overnight. Patchy fog overnight. Lows in the mid-60s. Northwest winds up to 5 miles an hour. Chance of precipitation 50%. Monday, mostly cloudy in the morning, then becoming mostly sunny. Patchy fog in the morning. Slight chance of drizzle in the morning. Highs in the lower 80s. North winds 5 to 10 miles an hour. Monday night, mostly clear. Lows in the lower 60s. Northeast winds up to 10 miles an hour. Tuesday, sunny. Highs in the mid-80s. Northeast winds up to 5 miles an hour. Tuesday night, partly cloudy. Lows in the mid-60s. Northeast winds up to 5 miles an hour. And now the extended forecast for the radio listening area. Wednesday and Wednesday night, partly cloudy. A 50% chance of thunderstorms. Highs in the mid-80s. Lows in the upper 60s. Thursday and Thursday night, partly cloudy. Chance of showers and slight chance of thunderstorms. Highs in the upper 80s. Lows around 70. Chance of precipitation 40%. Friday and Friday night, partly cloudy. A 50% chance of thunderstorms. Highs in the mid-80s. Lows in the upper 60s. Saturday and Saturday night, partly cloudy. A 40% chance of thunderstorms. Highs in the mid-80s. Lows in the upper 60s. Sunday and Sunday night.
partly cloudy. A 20% chance of thunderstorms. Highs in the upper 80s. Lows around 70. 9 p.m. Eastern Daylight Time weather conditions across north-central Kentucky. At Frankfort. And the pressure was 29.77 inches and rising. At Lexington, it was cloudy. The temperature was 72 degrees, the dew point 69, and the relative humidity 90%. The wind was calm. The pressure was 29.78 inches and rising. At Louisville, it was mostly cloudy. The temperature was 75 degrees, the dew point 67, and the relative humidity 76%. The wind was north at 10 miles an hour. The pressure was 29.77 inches and rising. At Frankfort, and the pressure was 29.77 inches and rising. Elsewhere around the region, at Jackson, it was clear with a temperature of 72. It was partly cloudy with a temperature of 75 at Indianapolis and 73 at London. It was mostly cloudy with a temperature of 70 at Covington and 72 at Jasper, Indiana. It was cloudy with a temperature of 70 at Wilmington, Ohio and 74 at Bowling Green. The current time is 9:52 p.m. Eastern Daylight Time. Now for the official National Weather Service forecast for Frankfort and surrounding communities. Tonight, mostly cloudy, then becoming partly cloudy overnight, then becoming mostly cloudy. Chance of showers early in the evening. Slight chance of thunderstorms until midnight. Slight chance of drizzle overnight. Patchy fog overnight. Lows in the mid-60s. Northwest winds up to 5 miles an hour. Chance of precipitation 50%. Monday, mostly cloudy in the morning, then becoming mostly sunny. Patchy fog in the morning. Slight chance of drizzle in the morning. Highs in the lower 80s. North winds 5 to 10 miles an hour. Monday night, mostly clear. Lows in the lower 60s. Northeast winds up to 10 miles an hour. Tuesday, sunny. Highs in the mid-80s. Northeast winds up to 5 miles an hour. Tuesday night, partly cloudy. Lows in the mid-60s. Northeast winds up to 5 miles an hour. And now the extended forecast for the radio listening area. Wednesday and Wednesday night, partly cloudy. A 50% chance of thunderstorms. Highs in the mid-80s. Lows in the upper 60s. Thursday and Thursday night, partly cloudy. Chance of showers and slight chance of thunderstorms. Highs in the upper 80s. Lows around 70. Chance of precipitation 40%. Friday and Friday night, partly cloudy. A 50% chance of thunderstorms. Highs in the mid-80s. Lows in the upper 60s. Saturday and Saturday night, partly cloudy. A 40% chance of thunderstorms. Highs in the mid-80s. Lows in the upper 60s. Sunday and Sunday night, partly cloudy. A 20% chance of thunderstorms. Highs in the upper 80s. Lows around 70. 9 p.m. Eastern Daylight Time weather conditions across north-central Kentucky. At Frankfort. And the pressure was 29.77 inches and rising. At Lexington, it was cloudy. The temperature was 72 degrees, the dew point 69, and the relative humidity 90%. The wind was calm. The pressure was 29.78 inches and rising. At Louisville, it was mostly cloudy. The temperature was 75 degrees, the dew point 67, and the relative humidity 76%. The wind was north at 10 miles an hour. The pressure was 29.77 inches and rising. At Frankfort, and the pressure was 29.77 inches and rising. Elsewhere around the region, at Jackson, it was clear with a temperature of 72. It was partly cloudy with a temperature of 75 at Indianapolis.

and 73 at London. It was mostly cloudy, with a temperature of 70 at Covington and 72 at Jasper, Indiana. It was cloudy, with a temperature of 70 at Wilmington, Ohio, and 74 at Bowling Green. Now for the official National Weather Service forecast for Frankfort and surrounding communities. Tonight, mostly cloudy, then becoming partly cloudy overnight, then becoming mostly cloudy. Chance of showers early in the evening. Slight chance of thunderstorms until midnight. Slight chance of drizzle overnight. Patchy fog overnight. Lows in the mid-60s. Northwest winds up to 5 miles an hour. Chance of precipitation 50%. Monday, mostly cloudy in the morning, then becoming mostly sunny. Patchy fog in the morning. Slight chance of drizzle in the morning. Highs in the lower 80s. North winds 5 to 10 miles an hour. Monday night, mostly clear. Lows in the lower 60s. Northeast winds up to 10 miles an hour. Tuesday, sunny. Highs in the mid-80s. Northeast winds up to 5 miles an hour. Tuesday night, partly cloudy. Lows in the mid-60s. Northeast winds up to 5 miles an hour. And now the extended forecast for the radio listening area. Wednesday and Wednesday night, partly cloudy. A 50% chance of thunderstorms. Highs in the mid-80s. Lows in the upper 60s. Thursday and Thursday night, partly cloudy. Chance of showers and slight chance of thunderstorms. Highs in the upper 80s. Lows around 70. Chance of precipitation 40%. Friday and Friday night, partly cloudy. A 50% chance of thunderstorms. Highs in the mid-80s. Lows in the upper 60s. Saturday and Saturday night, partly cloudy. A 40% chance of thunderstorms. Highs in the mid-80s. Lows in the upper 60s. Sunday and Sunday night, partly cloudy. A 20% chance of thunderstorms. Highs in the upper 80s. Lows around 70. The current time is 9:58 p.m. Eastern Daylight Time. 9 p.m. Eastern Daylight Time weather conditions across north central Kentucky. At Frankfort. And the pressure was 29.77 inches and rising. At Lexington, it was cloudy. The temperature was 72 degrees, the dew point 69, and the relative humidity 90%. The wind was calm. The pressure was 29.78 inches and rising. At Louisville, it was mostly cloudy. The temperature was 75 degrees, the dew point 67, and the relative humidity 76%. The wind was north at 10 miles an hour. The pressure was 29.77 inches and rising. At Frankfort, and the pressure was 29.77 inches and rising. Elsewhere around the region, at Jackson, it was clear, with a temperature of 72. It was partly cloudy, with a temperature of 75 at Indianapolis and 73 at London. It was mostly cloudy, with a temperature of 70 at Covington and 72 at Jasper, Indiana. It was cloudy, with a temperature of 70 at Wilmington, Ohio, and 74 at Bowling Green. Now for the official National Weather Service forecast for Frankfort and surrounding communities. Tonight, mostly cloudy, then becoming partly cloudy overnight, then becoming mostly cloudy. Chance of showers early in the evening. Slight chance of thunderstorms until midnight. Slight chance of drizzle overnight. Patchy fog overnight. Lows in the mid-60s. Northwest winds up to 5 miles an hour. Chance of precipitation 50%. Monday, mostly cloudy in the morning, then becoming mostly sunny. Patchy fog in the morning. Slight chance of drizzle in the morning. Highs in the lower 80s. North winds 5 to 10 miles an hour. Monday night, mostly clear. Lows in the lower 60s. Northeast winds up to 10 miles an hour.

Tuesday, sunny. Highs in the mid-80s. Northeast winds up to 5 miles an hour. Tuesday night, partly cloudy. Lows in the mid-60s. Northeast winds up to 5 miles an hour. And now the extended forecast for the radio listening area. Wednesday and Wednesday night, partly cloudy. A 50% chance of thunderstorms. Highs in the mid-80s. Lows in the upper 60s. Thursday and Thursday night, partly cloudy. Chance of showers and slight chance of thunderstorms. Highs in the upper 80s. Lows around 70. Chance of precipitation 40%. Friday and Friday night, partly cloudy. A 50% chance of thunderstorms. Highs in the mid-80s. Lows in the upper 60s. Saturday and Saturday night, partly cloudy. A 40% chance of thunderstorms. Highs in the mid-80s. Lows in the upper 60s. Sunday and Sunday night, partly cloudy. A 20% chance of thunderstorms. Highs in the upper 80s. Lows around 70. The current time is 10:02 p.m. Eastern Daylight Time. 9 p.m. Eastern Daylight Time weather conditions across north central Kentucky. At Frankfort. And the pressure was 29.77 inches and rising. At Lexington, it was cloudy. The temperature was 72 degrees, the dew point 69, and the relative humidity 90%. The wind was calm. The pressure was 29.78 inches and rising. At Louisville, it was mostly cloudy. The temperature was 75 degrees, the dew point 67, and the relative humidity 76%. The wind was north at 10 miles an hour. The pressure was 29.77 inches and rising. At Frankfort, and the pressure was 29.77 inches and rising. Elsewhere around the region, at Jackson, it was clear, with a temperature of 72. It was partly cloudy, with a temperature of 75 at Indianapolis and 73 at London. It was mostly cloudy, with a temperature of 70 at Covington and 72 at Jasper, Indiana. It was cloudy, with a temperature of 70 at Wilmington, Ohio, and 74 at Bowling Green. Now for the official National Weather Service forecast for Frankfort and surrounding communities. Tonight, mostly cloudy, then becoming partly cloudy overnight, then becoming mostly cloudy. Chance of showers early in the evening. Slight chance of thunderstorms until midnight. Slight chance of drizzle overnight. Patchy fog overnight. Lows in the mid-60s. Northwest winds up to 5 miles an hour. Chance of precipitation 50%. Monday, mostly cloudy in the morning, then becoming mostly sunny. Patchy fog in the morning. Slight chance of drizzle in the morning. Highs in the lower 80s. North winds 5 to 10 miles an hour. Monday night, mostly clear. Lows in the lower 60s. Northeast winds up to 10 miles an hour. Tuesday, sunny. Highs in the mid-80s. Northeast winds up to 5 miles an hour. Tuesday night, partly cloudy. Lows in the mid-60s. Northeast winds up to 5 miles an hour. And now the extended forecast for the radio listening area. Wednesday and Wednesday night, partly cloudy. A 50% chance of thunderstorms. Highs in the mid-80s. Lows in the upper 60s. Thursday and Thursday night, partly cloudy. Chance of showers and slight chance of thunderstorms. Highs in the upper 80s. Lows around 70. Chance of precipitation 40%. Friday and Friday night, partly cloudy. A 50% chance of thunderstorms. Highs in the mid-80s. Lows in the upper 60s. Saturday and Saturday night, partly cloudy. A 40% chance of thunderstorms. Highs in the mid-80s. Lows in the upper 60s. Sunday and Sunday night, partly cloudy.
a 20% chance of thunderstorms. Highs in the upper 80s. Lows around 70. 10 p.m. Eastern Daylight Time weather conditions across north-central Kentucky. At Frankfort. And the pressure was 29.79 inches and rising. At Lexington, it was cloudy. The temperature was 71 degrees, the dew point 69, and the relative humidity 93%. The wind was calm. The pressure was 29.80 inches and rising. At Louisville, it was mostly cloudy. The temperature was 74 degrees, the dew point 67, and the relative humidity 78%. The wind was north at 9 miles an hour. The pressure was 29.79 inches and rising. At Frankfort, and the pressure was 29.79 inches and rising. Elsewhere around the region, at Jasper, Indiana, it was clear with a temperature of 71. At Jackson, it was partly cloudy with a temperature of 70. It was mostly cloudy with a temperature of 70 at Covington and 75 at Indianapolis. It was cloudy with a temperature of 69 at Wilmington, Ohio, 71 at London, and 73 at Bowling Green. The current time is 10:07 p.m. Eastern Daylight Time. Now for the official National Weather Service forecast for Frankfort and surrounding communities. Tonight, mostly cloudy, then becoming partly cloudy overnight, then becoming mostly cloudy. Chance of showers early in the evening. Slight chance of thunderstorms until midnight. Slight chance of drizzle overnight. Patchy fog overnight. Lows in the mid-60s. Northwest winds up to 5 miles an hour. Chance of precipitation 50%. Monday, mostly cloudy in the morning, then becoming mostly sunny. Patchy fog in the morning. Slight chance of drizzle in the morning. Highs in the lower 80s. North winds 5 to 10 miles an hour. Monday night, mostly clear. Lows in the lower 60s. Northeast winds up to 10 miles an hour. Tuesday, sunny. Highs in the mid-80s. Northeast winds up to 5 miles an hour. Tuesday night, partly cloudy. Lows in the mid-60s. Northeast winds up to 5 miles an hour. And now the extended forecast for the radio listening area. Wednesday and Wednesday night, partly cloudy. A 50% chance of thunderstorms. Highs in the mid-80s. Lows in the upper 60s. Thursday and Thursday night, partly cloudy. Chance of showers and slight chance of thunderstorms. Highs in the upper 80s. Lows around 70. Chance of precipitation 40%. Friday and Friday night, partly cloudy. A 50% chance of thunderstorms. Highs in the mid-80s. Lows in the upper 60s. Saturday and Saturday night, partly cloudy. A 40% chance of thunderstorms. Highs in the mid-80s. Lows in the upper 60s. Sunday and Sunday night, partly cloudy. A 20% chance of thunderstorms. Highs in the upper 80s. Lows around 70. 10 p.m. Eastern Daylight Time weather conditions across north-central Kentucky. At Frankfort. And the pressure was 29.79 inches and rising. At Lexington, it was cloudy. The temperature was 71 degrees, the dew point 69, and the relative humidity 93%. The wind was calm. The pressure was 29.80 inches and rising. At Louisville, it was mostly cloudy. The temperature was 74 degrees, the dew point 67, and the relative humidity 78%. The wind was north at 9 miles an hour. The pressure was 29.79 inches and rising. At Frankfort, and the pressure was 29.79 inches and rising. Elsewhere around the region, at Jasper, Indiana, it was clear, with a temperature of 71. At Jackson, it was partly cloudy, with a temperature of 70.
It was mostly cloudy, with a temperature of 70 at Covington and 75 at Indianapolis. It was cloudy, with a temperature of 69 at Wilmington, Ohio, 71 at London, and 73 at Bowling Green. Now for the official National Weather Service forecast for Frankfort and surrounding communities. Tonight, mostly cloudy, then becoming partly cloudy overnight, then becoming mostly cloudy. Chance of showers early in the evening. Slight chance of thunderstorms until midnight. Slight chance of drizzle overnight. Patchy fog overnight. Lows in the mid-60s. Northwest winds up to 5 miles an hour. Chance of precipitation 50%. Monday, mostly cloudy in the morning, then becoming mostly sunny. Patchy fog in the morning. Slight chance of drizzle in the morning. Highs in the lower 80s. North winds 5 to 10 miles an hour. Monday night, mostly clear. Lows in the lower 60s. Northeast winds up to 10 miles an hour. Tuesday, sunny. Highs in the mid 80s. Northeast winds up to 5 miles an hour. Tuesday night, partly cloudy. Lows in the mid 60s. Northeast winds up to 5 miles an hour. And now the extended forecast for the radio listening area. Wednesday and Wednesday night, partly cloudy. A 50% chance of thunderstorms. Highs in the mid-80s. Lows in the upper 60s. Thursday and Thursday night, partly cloudy. Chance of showers and slight chance of thunderstorms. Highs in the upper 80s. Lows around 70. Chance of precipitation 40%. Friday and Friday night, partly cloudy. A 50% chance of thunderstorms. Highs in the mid-80s. Lows in the upper 60s. Saturday and Saturday night, partly cloudy. A 40% chance of thunderstorms. Highs in the mid-80s. Lows in the upper 60s. Sunday and Sunday night, partly cloudy. A 20% chance of thunderstorms. Highs in the upper 80s. Lows around 70. 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The current time is 10:14 p.m. Eastern Daylight Time. 10 p.m. Eastern Daylight Time weather conditions across north-central Kentucky. At Frankfort, and the pressure was 29.79 inches and rising. At Lexington, it was cloudy. The temperature was 71 degrees, the dew point 69, and the relative humidity 93%. The wind was calm. The pressure was 29.80 inches and rising. At Louisville, it was mostly cloudy. The temperature was 74 degrees, the dew point 67, and the relative humidity 78%. The wind was north at 9 miles an hour. The pressure was 29.79 inches and rising. At Frankfort, and the pressure was 29.79 inches and rising. Elsewhere around the region, at Jasper, Indiana, it was clear, with a temperature of 71. At Jackson, it was partly cloudy, with a temperature of 70. It was mostly cloudy, with a temperature of 70 at Covington and 74 at Indianapolis. It was cloudy, with a temperature of 69 at Wilmington, Ohio, 71 at London, and 73 at Bowling Green. Now for the official National Weather Service forecast for Frankfort and surrounding communities. Tonight, mostly cloudy, then becoming partly cloudy overnight, then becoming mostly cloudy. Chance of showers early in the evening. Slight chance of thunderstorms until midnight. Slight chance of drizzle overnight. Patchy fog overnight. Lows in the mid-60s. Northwest winds up to 5 miles an hour. Chance of precipitation 50%. Monday, mostly cloudy in the morning, then becoming mostly sunny.

patchy fog in the morning. Slight chance of drizzle in the morning. Highs in the lower 80s. North winds 5 to 10 miles an hour. Monday night, mostly clear. Lows in the lower 60s. Northeast winds up to 10 miles an hour. Tuesday, sunny. Highs in the mid 80s. Northeast winds up to 5 miles an hour. Tuesday night, partly cloudy. Lows in the mid 60s. Northeast winds up to 5 miles an hour. And now the extended forecast for the radio listening area. Wednesday and Wednesday night, partly cloudy. A 50% chance of thunderstorms. Highs in the mid 80s. Lows in the upper 60s. Thursday and Thursday night, partly cloudy. Chance of showers and slight chance of thunderstorms. Highs in the upper 80s. Lows around 70. Chance of precipitation 40%. Friday and Friday night, partly cloudy. A 50% chance of thunderstorms. Highs in the mid 80s. Lows in the upper 60s. Saturday and Saturday night, partly cloudy. A 40% chance of thunderstorms. Highs in the mid 80s. Lows in the upper 60s. Sunday and Sunday night, partly cloudy. A 20% chance of thunderstorms. Highs in the upper 80s. Lows around 70. The current time is 10:17 p.m. Eastern Daylight Time. 10 p.m. Eastern Daylight Time weather conditions across north central Kentucky. At Frankfort. And the pressure was 29.79 inches and rising. At Lexington, it was cloudy. The temperature was 71 degrees, the dew point 69, and the relative humidity 93%. The wind was calm. The pressure was 29.80 inches and rising. At Louisville, it was mostly cloudy. The temperature was 74 degrees, the dew point 67, and the relative humidity 78%. The wind was north at 9 miles an hour. The pressure was 29.79 inches and rising. At Frankfort, and the pressure was 29.79 inches and rising. Elsewhere around the region, at Jasper, Indiana, it was clear, with a temperature of 71. At Jackson, it was partly cloudy, with a temperature of 70. It was mostly cloudy, with a temperature of 70 at Covington and 74 at Indianapolis. It was cloudy, with a temperature of 69 at Wilmington, Ohio, 71 at London, and 73 at Bowling Green. Now for the official National Weather Service forecast for Frankfort and surrounding communities. Tonight, mostly cloudy, then becoming partly cloudy overnight, then becoming mostly cloudy. Chance of showers early in the evening. Slight chance of thunderstorms until midnight. Slight chance of drizzle overnight. Patchy fog overnight. Lows in the mid-60s. Northwest winds up to 5 miles an hour. Chance of precipitation 50%. Monday, mostly cloudy in the morning, then becoming mostly sunny. Patchy fog in the morning. Slight chance of drizzle in the morning. Highs in the lower 80s. North winds 5 to 10 miles an hour. Monday night, mostly clear. Lows in the lower 60s. Northeast winds up to 10 miles an hour. Tuesday, sunny. Highs in the mid 80s. Northeast winds up to 5 miles an hour. Tuesday night, partly cloudy. Lows in the mid 60s. Northeast winds up to 5 miles an hour. And now the extended forecast for the radio listening area. Wednesday and Wednesday night, partly cloudy. A 50% chance of thunderstorms. Highs in the mid-80s. Lows in the upper 60s. Thursday and Thursday night, partly cloudy. Chance of showers and slight chance of thunderstorms. Highs in the upper 80s. Lows around 70. Chance of precipitation 40%. Friday and Friday night, partly cloudy. A 50% chance of thunderstorms.

0 inches and rising. At Louisville, it was mostly cloudy. The temperature was 74 degrees, the dew point 67, and the relative humidity 78%. The wind was north at 9 miles an hour. The pressure was 29.79 inches and rising. At Frankfurt, and the pressure was 29.79 inches and rising. Elsewhere around the region, at Jasper, Indiana, it was clear, with a temperature of 71. At Jackson, it was partly cloudy, with a temperature of 70. It was mostly cloudy, with a temperature of 70 at Covington and 74 at Indianapolis. It was cloudy, with a temperature of 69 at Wilmington, Ohio, 71 at London, and 73 at Bowling Green. The current time is 10:23 p.m. Eastern Daylight Time. Now for the official National Weather Service forecast for Frankfurt and surrounding communities. Tonight, mostly cloudy, then becoming partly cloudy overnight, then becoming mostly cloudy. Chance of showers early in the evening. Slight chance of thunderstorms until midnight. Slight chance of drizzle overnight. Patchy fog overnight. Lows in the mid-60s. Northwest winds up to 5 miles an hour. Chance of precipitation 50%. Monday, mostly cloudy in the morning, then becoming mostly sunny. Patchy fog in the morning. Slight chance of drizzle in the morning. Highs in the lower 80s. North winds 5 to 10 miles an hour. Monday night, mostly clear. Lows in the lower 60s. Northeast winds up to 10 miles an hour. Tuesday, sunny. Highs in the mid 80s. Northeast winds up to 5 miles an hour. Tuesday night, partly cloudy. Lows in the mid 60s. Northeast winds up to 5 miles an hour. And now the extended forecast for the radio listening area. Wednesday and Wednesday night, partly cloudy. A 50% chance of thunderstorms. Highs in the mid-80s. Lows in the upper 60s. Thursday and Thursday night, partly cloudy. Chance of showers and slight chance of thunderstorms. Highs in the upper 80s. Lows around 70. Chance of precipitation 40%. Friday and Friday night, partly cloudy. A 50% chance of thunderstorms. Highs in the mid-80s. Lows in the upper 60s. Saturday and Saturday night, partly cloudy. A 40% chance of thunderstorms. Highs in the mid-80s. Lows in the upper 60s. Sunday and Sunday night, partly cloudy. A 20% chance of thunderstorms. Highs in the upper 80s. Lows around 70. 10 p.m. Eastern Daylight Time weather conditions across north central Kentucky. At Frankfurt. And the pressure was 29.79 inches and rising. At Lexington, it was cloudy. The temperature was 71 degrees, the dew point 69, and the relative humidity 93%. The wind was calm. The pressure was 29.80 inches and rising. At Louisville, it was mostly cloudy. The temperature was 74 degrees, the dew point 67, and the relative humidity 78%. The wind was north at 9 miles an hour. The pressure was 29.79 inches and rising. At Frankfurt, and the pressure was 29.79 inches and rising. Elsewhere around the region, at Jasper, Indiana, it was clear, with a temperature of 71. At Jackson, it was partly cloudy, with a temperature of 70. It was mostly cloudy, with a temperature of 70 at Covington and 74 at Indianapolis. It was cloudy, with a temperature of 69 at Wilmington, Ohio, 71 at London, and 73 at Bowling Green. Now for the official National Weather Service forecast for Frankfurt and surrounding communities. Tonight, mostly cloudy, then becoming partly cloudy overnight, then becoming mostly cloudy. Chance of showers early in the evening. Slight chance of thunderstorms until midnight.

slight chance of drizzle overnight. Patchy fog overnight. Lows in the mid-60s. Northwest winds up to 5 miles an hour. Chance of precipitation 50%. Monday, mostly cloudy in the morning, then becoming mostly sunny. Patchy fog in the morning. Slight chance of drizzle in the morning. Highs in the lower 80s. North winds 5 to 10 miles an hour. Monday night, mostly clear. Lows in the lower 60s. Northeast winds up to 10 miles an hour. Tuesday, sunny. Highs in the mid 80s. Northeast winds up to 5 miles an hour. Tuesday night, partly cloudy. Lows in the mid 60s. Northeast winds up to 5 miles an hour. And now the extended forecast for the radio listening area. Wednesday and Wednesday night, partly cloudy. A 50% chance of thunderstorms. Highs in the mid-80s. Lows in the upper 60s. Thursday and Thursday night, partly cloudy. Chance of showers and slight chance of thunderstorms. Highs in the upper 80s. Lows around 70. Chance of precipitation 40%. Friday and Friday night, partly cloudy. A 50% chance of thunderstorms. Highs in the mid-80s. Lows in the upper 60s. Saturday and Saturday night, partly cloudy. A 40% chance of thunderstorms. Highs in the mid-80s. Lows in the upper 60s. Sunday and Sunday night, partly cloudy. A 20% chance of thunderstorms. Highs in the upper 80s. Lows around 70. The current time is 10:29 p.m. Eastern Daylight Time. 10 p.m. Eastern Daylight Time weather conditions across north central Kentucky. At Frankfort. And the pressure was 29.79 inches and rising. At Lexington, it was cloudy. The temperature was 71 degrees, the dew point 69, and the relative humidity 93%. The wind was calm. The pressure was 29.80 inches and rising. At Louisville, it was mostly cloudy. The temperature was 74 degrees, the dew point 67, and the relative humidity 78%. The wind was north at 9 miles an hour. The pressure was 29.79 inches and rising. At Frankfort, and the pressure was 29.79 inches and rising. Elsewhere around the region, at Jasper, Indiana, it was clear, with a temperature of 71. At Jackson, it was partly cloudy, with a temperature of 70. It was mostly cloudy, with a temperature of 70 at Covington and 74 at Indianapolis. It was cloudy, with a temperature of 69 at Wilmington, Ohio, 71 at London, and 73 at Bowling Green. Now for the official National Weather Service forecast for Frankfort and surrounding communities. Tonight, mostly cloudy, then becoming partly cloudy overnight, then becoming mostly cloudy. Chance of showers early in the evening. Slight chance of thunderstorms until midnight. Slight chance of drizzle overnight. Patchy fog overnight. Lows in the mid-60s. Northwest winds up to 5 miles an hour. Chance of precipitation 50%. Monday, mostly cloudy in the morning, then becoming mostly sunny. Patchy fog in the morning. Slight chance of drizzle in the morning. Highs in the lower 80s. North winds 5 to 10 miles an hour. Monday night, mostly clear. Lows in the lower 60s. Northeast winds up to 10 miles an hour. Tuesday, sunny. Highs in the mid-80s. Northeast winds up to 5 miles an hour. Tuesday night, partly cloudy. Lows in the mid-60s. Northeast winds up to 5 miles an hour. And now the extended forecast for the radio listening area. Wednesday and Wednesday night, partly cloudy. A 50% chance of thunderstorms. Highs in the mid-80s. Lows in the upper 60s. Thursday and Thursday night, partly

cloudy. Chance of showers and slight chance of thunderstorms. Highs in the upper 80s. Lows around 70. Chance of precipitation 40%. Friday and Friday night, partly cloudy. A 50% chance of thunderstorms. Highs in the mid-80s. Lows in the upper 60s. Saturday and Saturday night, partly cloudy. A 40% chance of thunderstorms. Highs in the mid-80s. Lows in the upper 60s. Sunday and Sunday night, partly cloudy. A 20% chance of thunderstorms. Highs in the upper 80s. Lows around 70. The current time is 10:32 p.m. Eastern Daylight Time. 10 p.m. Eastern Daylight Time weather conditions across north central Kentucky. At Frankfort. And the pressure was 29.79 inches and rising. At Lexington, it was cloudy. The temperature was 71 degrees. At Frankfort. And the pressure was 29.79 inches and rising. At Lexington, it was cloudy. The temperature was 71 degrees, the dew point 69, and the relative humidity 93%. The wind was calm. The pressure was 29.80 inches and rising. At Louisville, it was mostly cloudy. The temperature was 74 degrees, the dew point 67, and the relative humidity 78%. The wind was north at 9 miles an hour. The pressure was 29.79 inches and rising. At Frankfort. And the pressure was 29.79 inches and rising. Elsewhere around the region, at Jasper, Indiana, it was clear, with a temperature of 71. At Jackson, it was partly cloudy, with a temperature of 70. It was mostly cloudy, with a temperature of 70 at Covington and 74 at Indianapolis. It was cloudy, with a temperature of 69 at Wilmington, Ohio, 71 at London, and 73 at Bowling Green. Now for the official National Weather Service forecast for Frankfort and surrounding communities. Tonight, mostly cloudy, then becoming partly cloudy overnight, then becoming mostly cloudy. Chance of showers early in the evening. Slight chance of thunderstorms until midnight. Slight chance of drizzle overnight. Patchy fog overnight. Lows in the mid-60s. Northwest winds up to 5 miles an hour. Chance of precipitation 50%. Monday, mostly cloudy in the morning, then becoming mostly sunny. Patchy fog in the morning. Slight chance of drizzle in the morning. Highs in the lower 80s. North winds 5 to 10 miles an hour. Monday night, mostly clear. Lows in the lower 60s. Northeast winds up to 10 miles an hour. Tuesday, sunny. Highs in the mid-80s. Northeast winds up to 5 miles an hour. Tuesday night, partly cloudy. Lows in the mid-60s. Northeast winds up to 5 miles an hour. And now the extended forecast for the radio listening area. Wednesday and Wednesday night, partly cloudy. A 50% chance of thunderstorms. Highs in the mid-80s. Lows in the upper 60s. Thursday and Thursday night, partly cloudy. Chance of showers and slight chance of thunderstorms. Highs in the upper 80s. Lows around 70. Chance of precipitation 40%. Friday and Friday night, partly cloudy. A 50% chance of thunderstorms. Highs in the mid-80s. Lows in the upper 60s. Saturday and Saturday night, partly cloudy. A 40% chance of thunderstorms. Highs in the mid-80s. Lows in the upper 60s. Sunday and Sunday night, partly cloudy. A 20% chance of thunderstorms. Highs in the upper 80s. Lows around 70. 10 p.m. Eastern Daylight Time weather conditions across north central Kentucky. At Frankfort. And the pressure was 29.79 inches and rising. At Lexington, it was cloudy.

The temperature was 71 degrees, the dew point 69, and the relative humidity 93%. The wind was calm. The pressure was 29.80 inches and rising. At Louisville, it was mostly cloudy. The temperature was 74 degrees, the dew point 67, and the relative humidity 78%. The wind was north at 9 miles an hour. The pressure was 29.79 inches and rising. At Frankfurt, and the pressure was 29.79 inches and rising. Elsewhere around the region, at Jasper, Indiana, it was clear with a temperature of 71. At Jackson, it was partly cloudy with a temperature of 70. It was mostly cloudy with a temperature of 70 at Covington and 74 at Indianapolis. It was cloudy with a temperature of 69 at Wilmington, Ohio, 71 at London, and 73 at Bowling Green. The current time is 10:38 p.m. Eastern Daylight Time. Now for the official National Weather Service forecast for Frankfurt and surrounding communities. Tonight, mostly cloudy, then becoming partly cloudy overnight, then becoming mostly cloudy. Chance of showers early in the evening. Slight chance of thunderstorms until midnight. Slight chance of drizzle overnight. Patchy fog overnight. Lows in the mid-60s. Northwest winds up to 5 miles an hour. Chance of precipitation 50%. Monday, mostly cloudy in the morning, then becoming mostly sunny. Patchy fog in the morning. Slight chance of drizzle in the morning. Highs in the lower 80s. North winds 5 to 10 miles an hour. Monday night, mostly clear. Lows in the lower 60s. Northeast winds up to 10 miles an hour. Tuesday, sunny. Highs in the mid-80s. Northeast winds up to 5 miles an hour. Tuesday night, partly cloudy. Lows in the mid-60s. Northeast winds up to 5 miles an hour. And now the extended forecast for the radio listening area. Wednesday and Wednesday night, partly cloudy. A 50% chance of thunderstorms. Highs in the mid-80s. Lows in the upper 60s. Thursday and Thursday night, partly cloudy. Chance of showers and slight chance of thunderstorms. Highs in the upper 80s. Lows around 70. Chance of precipitation 40%. Friday and Friday night, partly cloudy. A 50% chance of thunderstorms. Highs in the mid-80s. Lows in the upper 60s. Saturday and Saturday night, partly cloudy. A 40% chance of thunderstorms. Highs in the mid-80s. Lows in the upper 60s. Sunday and Sunday night, partly cloudy. A 20% chance of thunderstorms. Highs in the upper 80s. Lows around 70. 10 p.m. Eastern Daylight Time weather conditions across north central Kentucky. At Frankfurt, and the pressure was 29.79 inches and rising. At Lexington, it was cloudy. The temperature was 71 degrees, the dew point 69, and the relative humidity 93%. The wind was calm. The pressure was 29.80 inches and rising. At Louisville, it was mostly cloudy. The temperature was 74 degrees, the dew point 67, and the relative humidity 78%. The wind was north at 9 miles an hour. The pressure was 29.79 inches and rising. At Frankfurt, and the pressure was 29.79 inches and rising. Elsewhere around the region, at Jasper, Indiana, it was clear, with a temperature of 71. At Jackson, it was partly cloudy, with a temperature of 70. It was mostly cloudy, with a temperature of 70 at Covington and 74 at Indianapolis. It was cloudy, with a temperature of 69 at Wilmington, Ohio, 71 at London, and 73 at Bowling Green. Now for the official National Weather Service forecast for Frankfurt and surrounding communities. Tonight, mostly clear.

cloudy, then becoming partly cloudy overnight, then becoming mostly cloudy. Chance of showers early in the evening. Slight chance of thunderstorms until midnight. Slight chance of drizzle overnight. Patchy fog overnight. Lows in the mid-60s. Northwest winds up to 5 miles an hour. Chance of precipitation 50%. Monday, mostly cloudy in the morning, then becoming mostly sunny. Patchy fog in the morning. Slight chance of drizzle in the morning. Highs in the lower 80s. North winds 5 to 10 miles an hour. Monday night, mostly clear. Lows in the lower 60s. Northeast winds up to 10 miles an hour. Tuesday, sunny. Highs in the mid 80s. Northeast winds up to 5 miles an hour. Tuesday night, partly cloudy. Lows in the mid 60s. Northeast winds up to 5 miles an hour. And now the extended forecast for the radio listening area. Wednesday and Wednesday night, partly cloudy. A 50% chance of thunderstorms. Highs in the mid-80s. Lows in the upper 60s. Thursday and Thursday night, partly cloudy. Chance of showers and slight chance of thunderstorms. Highs in the upper 80s. Lows around 70. Chance of precipitation 40%. Friday and Friday night, partly cloudy. A 50% chance of thunderstorms. Highs in the mid-80s. Lows in the upper 60s. Saturday and Saturday night, partly cloudy. A 40% chance of thunderstorms. Highs in the mid-80s. Lows in the upper 60s. Sunday and Sunday night, partly cloudy. A 20% chance of thunderstorms. Highs in the upper 80s. Lows around 70. 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The current time is 10:44 p.m. Eastern Daylight Time. 10 p.m. Eastern Daylight Time weather conditions across north-central Kentucky. At Frankfort. And the pressure was 29.79 inches and rising. At Lexington, it was cloudy. The temperature was 71 degrees, the dew point 69, and the relative humidity 93%. The wind was calm. The pressure was 29.80 inches and rising. At Louisville, it was mostly cloudy. The temperature was 74 degrees, the dew point 67, and the relative humidity 78%. The wind was north at 9 miles an hour. The pressure was 29.79 inches and rising. At Frankfort, and the pressure was 29.79 inches and rising. Elsewhere around the region, at Jasper, Indiana, it was clear, with a temperature of 71. At Jackson, it was partly cloudy, with a temperature of 70. It was mostly cloudy, with a temperature of 70 at Covington and 74 at Indianapolis. It was cloudy, with a temperature of 69 at Wilmington, Ohio, 71 at London, and 73 at Bowling Green. Now for the official National Weather Service forecast for Frankfort and surrounding communities. Tonight, mostly cloudy, then becoming partly cloudy overnight, then becoming mostly cloudy. Chance of showers early in the evening. Slight chance of thunderstorms until midnight. Slight chance of drizzle overnight. Patchy fog overnight. Lows in the mid-60s. Northwest winds up to 5 miles an hour. Chance of precipitation 50%. Monday, mostly cloudy in the morning, then becoming mostly sunny. Patchy fog in the morning. Slight chance of drizzle in the morning. Highs in the lower 80s. North winds 5 to 10 miles an hour. Monday night, mostly clear. Lows in the lower 60s. Northeast winds up to 10 miles an hour. Tuesday, sunny. Highs in the mid-80s.

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1: Northeast winds up to 5 miles an hour. Tuesday night, partly cloudy. Lows in the mid-60s. Northeast winds up to 5 miles an hour. And now the extended forecast for the radio listening area. Wednesday and Wednesday night, partly cloudy. A 50% chance of thunderstorms. Highs in the mid-80s. Lows in the upper 60s. Thursday and Thursday night, partly cloudy. Chance of showers and slight chance of thunderstorms. Highs in the upper 80s. Lows around 70. Chance of precipitation 40%. Friday and Friday night, partly cloudy. A 50% chance of thunderstorms. Highs in the mid-80s. Lows in the upper 60s. Saturday and Saturday night, partly cloudy. A 40% chance of thunderstorms. Highs in the mid-80s. Lows in the upper 60s. Sunday and Sunday night, partly cloudy. A 20% chance of thunderstorms. Highs in the upper 80s. Lows around 70. The current time is 10:48 p.m. Eastern Daylight Time. 10 p.m. Eastern Daylight Time weather conditions across north central Kentucky. At Frankfort. And the pressure was 29.79 inches and rising. At Lexington, it was cloudy. The temperature was 71 degrees, the dew point 69, and the relative humidity 93%. The wind was calm. The pressure was 29.80 inches and rising. At Louisville, it was mostly cloudy. The temperature was 74 degrees, the dew point 67, and the relative humidity 78%. The wind was north at 9 miles an hour. The pressure was 29.79 inches and rising. At Frankfort, and the pressure was 29.79 inches and rising. Elsewhere around the region, at Jasper, Indiana, it was clear with a temperature of 71. At Jackson, it was partly cloudy with a temperature of 70. It was mostly cloudy with a temperature of 70 at Covington and 74 at Indianapolis. It was cloudy with a temperature of 69 at Wilmington, Ohio, 71 at London, and 73 at Bowling Green. Now for the official National Weather Service forecast for Frankfort and surrounding communities. Tonight, mostly cloudy, then becoming partly cloudy overnight, then becoming mostly cloudy. Chance of showers early in the evening. Slight chance of thunderstorms until midnight. Slight chance of drizzle overnight. Patchy fog overnight. Lows in the mid-60s. Northwest winds up to 5 miles an hour. Chance of precipitation 50%. Monday, mostly cloudy in the morning, then becoming mostly sunny. Patchy fog in the morning. Slight chance of drizzle in the morning. Highs in the lower 80s. North winds 5 to 10 miles an hour. Monday night, mostly clear. Lows in the lower 60s. Northeast winds up to 10 miles an hour. Tuesday, sunny. Highs in the mid-80s. Northeast winds up to 5 miles an hour. Tuesday night, partly cloudy. Lows in the mid-60s. Northeast winds up to 5 miles an hour. And now the extended forecast for the radio listening area. Wednesday and Wednesday night, partly cloudy. A 50% chance of thunderstorms. Highs in the mid-80s. Lows in the upper 60s. Thursday and Thursday night, partly cloudy. Chance of showers and slight chance of thunderstorms. Highs in the upper 80s. Lows around 70. Chance of precipitation 40%. Friday and Friday night, partly cloudy. A 50% chance of thunderstorms. Highs in the mid-80s. Lows in the upper 60s. Saturday and Saturday night, partly cloudy. A 40% chance of thunderstorms. Highs in the mid-80s. Lows in the upper 60s. Sunday and Sunday night, partly cloudy. A 20% chance of thunderstorms.

highs in the upper 80s, lows around 70. The current time is 10:52 p.m. Eastern Daylight Time. 10 p.m. Eastern Daylight Time weather conditions across north central Kentucky at Frankfort. And the pressure was 29.79 inches and rising. At Lexington, it was cloudy. The temperature was 71 degrees, the dew point 69, and the relative humidity 93%. The wind was calm. The pressure was 29.80 inches and rising. At Louisville, it was mostly cloudy. The temperature was 74 degrees, the dew point 67, and the relative humidity 78%. The wind was north at 9 miles an hour. The pressure was 29.79 inches and rising at Frankfort. And the pressure was 29.79 inches and rising. Elsewhere around the region, at Jasper, Indiana, it was clear with a temperature of 71. At Jackson, it was partly cloudy with a temperature of 70. It was mostly cloudy with a temperature of 70 at Covington and 74 at Indianapolis. It was cloudy with a temperature of 69 at Wilmington, Ohio, 71 at London, and 73 at Bowling Green. Now for the official National Weather Service forecast for Frankfort and surrounding communities. Tonight, mostly cloudy, then becoming partly cloudy overnight, then becoming mostly cloudy. Chance of showers early in the evening. Slight chance of thunderstorms until midnight. Slight chance of drizzle overnight. Patchy fog overnight. Lows in the mid-60s. Northwest winds up to 5 miles an hour. Chance of precipitation 50%. Monday, mostly cloudy in the morning, then becoming mostly sunny. Patchy fog in the morning. Slight chance of drizzle in the morning. Highs in the lower 80s. North winds 5 to 10 miles an hour. Monday night, mostly clear. Lows in the lower 60s. Northeast winds up to 10 miles an hour. Tuesday, sunny. Highs in the mid-80s. Northeast winds up to 5 miles an hour. Tuesday night, partly cloudy. Lows in the mid-60s. Northeast winds up to 5 miles an hour. And now the extended forecast for the radio listening area. Wednesday and Wednesday night, partly cloudy. A 50% chance of thunderstorms. Highs in the mid-80s. Lows in the upper 60s. Thursday and Thursday night, partly cloudy. Chance of showers and slight chance of thunderstorms. Highs in the upper 80s. Lows around 70. Chance of precipitation 40%. Friday and Friday night, partly cloudy. A 50% chance of thunderstorms. Highs in the mid-80s. Lows in the upper 60s. Saturday and Saturday night, partly cloudy. A 40% chance of thunderstorms. Highs in the mid-80s. Lows in the upper 60s. Sunday and Sunday night, partly cloudy. A 20% chance of thunderstorms. Highs in the upper 80s. Lows around 70. 10 p.m. Eastern Daylight Time weather conditions across north central Kentucky at Frankfort. And the pressure was 29.79 inches and rising. At Lexington, it was cloudy. The temperature was 71 degrees, the dew point 69, and the relative humidity 93%. The wind was calm. The pressure was 29.80 inches and rising. At Louisville, it was mostly cloudy. The temperature was 74 degrees, the dew point 67, and the relative humidity 78%. The wind was north at 9 miles an hour. The pressure was 29.79 inches and rising. At Frankfort, and the pressure was 29.79 inches and rising. Elsewhere around the region, at Jasper, Indiana, it was clear, with a temperature of 71. At Jackson, it was partly cloudy, with a temperature of 70. It was mostly cloudy, with a temperature of 70 at Covington and
and 74 at Indianapolis. It was cloudy, with a temperature of 69 at Wilmington, Ohio, 71 at London, and 73 at Bowling Green. The current time is 10:57 p.m. Eastern Daylight Time. Now for the official National Weather Service forecast for Frankfurt and surrounding communities. Tonight, mostly cloudy, then becoming partly cloudy overnight, then becoming mostly cloudy. Chance of showers early in the evening. Slight chance of thunderstorms until midnight. Slight chance of drizzle overnight. Patchy fog overnight. Lows in the mid-60s. Northwest winds up to 5 miles an hour. Chance of precipitation 50%. Monday, mostly cloudy in the morning, then becoming mostly sunny. Patchy fog in the morning. Slight chance of drizzle in the morning. Highs in the lower 80s. North winds 5 to 10 miles an hour. Monday night, mostly clear. Lows in the lower 60s. Northeast winds up to 10 miles an hour. Tuesday, sunny. Highs in the mid-80s. Northeast winds up to 5 miles an hour. Tuesday night, partly cloudy. Lows in the mid-60s. Northeast winds up to 5 miles an hour. And now the extended forecast for the radio listening area. Wednesday and Wednesday night, partly cloudy. A 50% chance of thunderstorms. Highs in the mid-80s. Lows in the upper 60s. Thursday and Thursday night, partly cloudy. Chance of showers and slight chance of thunderstorms. Highs in the upper 80s. Lows around 70. Chance of precipitation 40%. Friday and Friday night, partly cloudy. A 50% chance of thunderstorms. Highs in the mid-80s. Lows in the upper 60s. Saturday and Saturday night, partly cloudy. A 40% chance of thunderstorms. Highs in the mid-80s. Lows in the upper 60s. Sunday and Sunday night, partly cloudy. A 20% chance of thunderstorms. Highs in the upper 80s. Lows around 70. 10 p.m. Eastern Daylight Time weather conditions across north-central Kentucky. At Frankfurt. And the pressure was 29.79 inches and rising. At Lexington, it was cloudy. The temperature was 71 degrees, the dew point 69, and the relative humidity 93%. The wind was calm. The pressure was 29.80 inches and rising. At Louisville, it was mostly cloudy. The temperature was 74 degrees, the dew point 67, and the relative humidity 78%. The wind was north at 9 miles an hour. The pressure was 29.79 inches and rising. At Frankfurt, and the pressure was 29.79 inches and rising. Elsewhere around the region, at Jasper, Indiana, it was clear, with a temperature of 71. At Jackson, it was partly cloudy, with a temperature of 70. It was mostly cloudy, with a temperature of 70 at Covington and 74 at Indianapolis. It was cloudy, with a temperature of 69 at Wilmington, Ohio, 71 at London, and 73 at Bowling Green. Now for the official National Weather Service forecast for Frankfurt and surrounding communities. Tonight, mostly cloudy, then becoming partly cloudy overnight, then becoming mostly cloudy. Chance of showers early in the evening. Slight chance of thunderstorms until midnight. Slight chance of drizzle overnight. Patchy fog overnight. Lows in the mid-60s. Northwest winds up to 5 miles an hour. Chance of precipitation 50%. Monday, mostly cloudy in the morning, then becoming mostly sunny. Patchy fog in the morning. Slight chance of drizzle in the morning. Highs in the lower 80s. North winds 5 to 10 miles an hour. Monday night, mostly clear. Lows in the lower 60s. Northeast winds up to 10 miles an hour. Tuesday, sunny. Highs in the mid-80s.

Northeast winds up to 5 miles an hour. Tuesday night, partly cloudy. Lows in the mid-60s. Northeast winds up to 5 miles an hour. And now the extended forecast for the radio listening area. Wednesday and Wednesday night, partly cloudy. A 50% chance of thunderstorms. Highs in the mid-80s. Lows in the upper 60s. Thursday and Thursday night, partly cloudy. Chance of showers and slight chance of thunderstorms. Highs in the upper 80s. Lows around 70. Chance of precipitation 40%. Friday and Friday night, partly cloudy. A 50% chance of thunderstorms. Highs in the mid-80s. Lows in the upper 60s. Saturday and Saturday night, partly cloudy. A 40% chance of thunderstorms. Highs in the mid-80s. Lows in the upper 60s. Sunday and Sunday night, partly cloudy. A 20% chance of thunderstorms. Highs in the upper 80s. Lows around 70. The current time is 11:03 p.m. Eastern Daylight Time. 10 p.m. Eastern Daylight Time weather conditions across north central Kentucky. At Frankfort. And the pressure was 29.79 inches and rising. At Lexington, it was cloudy. The temperature was 71 degrees, the dew point 69, and the relative humidity 93%. The wind was calm. The pressure was 29.80 inches and rising. At Louisville, it was mostly cloudy. The temperature was 74 degrees, the dew point 67, and the relative humidity 78%. The wind was north at 9 miles an hour. The pressure was 29.79 inches and rising. At Frankfort, and the pressure was 29.79 inches and rising. Elsewhere around the region, at Jasper, Indiana, it was clear with a temperature of 71. At Jackson, it was partly cloudy with a temperature of 70. It was mostly cloudy with a temperature of 70 at Covington and 74 at Indianapolis. It was cloudy with a temperature of 69 at Wilmington, Ohio, 71 at London, and 73 at Bowling Green. 11 p.m. Eastern Daylight Time weather conditions across north central Kentucky. At Frankfort, and the pressure was 29.81 inches and rising. At Lexington, it was partly cloudy. The temperature was 70 degrees, the dew point 68, and the relative humidity 93%. The wind was north at 5 miles an hour. The pressure was 29.82 inches and rising. At Louisville, it was mostly cloudy. The temperature was 74 degrees, the dew point 67, and the relative humidity 78%. The wind was north at 10 miles an hour. The pressure was 29.81 inches and rising. At Frankfort, and the pressure was 29.81 inches and rising. Elsewhere around the region, at Jasper, Indiana, it was clear with a temperature of 70. At Covington, it was mostly cloudy with a temperature of 70. It was cloudy with a temperature of 73 at Indianapolis, 68 at Wilmington, Ohio, 70 at Jackson, 71 at London, and 73 at Bowling Green. Now for the official National Weather Service forecast for Frankfort and surrounding communities. Tonight, mostly cloudy, then becoming partly cloudy overnight, then becoming mostly cloudy. Chance of showers early in the evening. Slight chance of thunderstorms until midnight. Slight chance of drizzle overnight. Patchy fog overnight. Lows in the mid-60s. Northwest winds up to 5 miles an hour. Chance of precipitation 50%. Monday, mostly cloudy in the morning, then becoming mostly sunny. Patchy fog in the morning. Slight chance of drizzle in the morning. Highs in the lower 80s. North winds 5 to 10 miles an hour. Monday night, mostly clear. Lows in the lower 60s. Northeast winds up to 10 miles an hour.
Tuesday, sunny. Highs in the mid-80s. Northeast winds up to 5 miles an hour. Tuesday night, partly cloudy. Lows in the mid-60s. Northeast winds up to 5 miles an hour. And now the extended forecast for the radio listening area. Wednesday and Wednesday night, partly cloudy. A 50% chance of thunderstorms. Highs in the mid-80s. Lows in the upper 60s. Thursday and Thursday night, partly cloudy. Chance of showers and slight chance of thunderstorms. Highs in the upper 80s. Lows around 70. Chance of precipitation 40%. Friday and Friday night, partly cloudy. A 50% chance of thunderstorms. Highs in the mid-80s. Lows in the upper 60s. Saturday and Saturday night, partly cloudy. A 40% chance of thunderstorms. Highs in the mid-80s. Lows in the upper 60s. Sunday and Sunday night, partly cloudy. A 20% chance of thunderstorms. Highs in the upper 80s. Lows around 70. The current time is 11:08 p.m. Eastern Daylight Time. 11 p.m. Eastern Daylight Time weather conditions across north central Kentucky. At Frankfort. And the pressure was 29.81 inches and rising. At Lexington, it was partly cloudy. The temperature was 70 degrees, the dew point 68, and the relative humidity 93%. The wind was north at 5 miles an hour. The pressure was 29.82 inches and rising. At Louisville, it was mostly cloudy. The temperature was 74 degrees, the dew point 67, and the relative humidity 78%. The wind was north at 10 miles an hour. The pressure was 29.81 inches and rising. At Frankfort, and the pressure was 29.81 inches and rising. Elsewhere around the region, at Jasper, Indiana, it was clear, with a temperature of 70. At Covington, it was mostly cloudy, with a temperature of 70. It was cloudy, with a temperature of 73 at Indianapolis, 68 at Wilmington, Ohio, 70 at Jackson, 71 at London, and 73 at Bowling Green. Now for the official National Weather Service forecast for Frankfort and surrounding communities. Tonight, mostly cloudy, then becoming partly cloudy overnight, then becoming mostly cloudy. Chance of showers early in the evening. Slight chance of thunderstorms until midnight. Slight chance of drizzle overnight. Patchy fog overnight. Lows in the mid-60s. Northwest winds up to 5 miles an hour. Chance of precipitation 50%. Monday, mostly cloudy in the morning, then becoming mostly sunny. Patchy fog in the morning. Slight chance of drizzle in the morning. Highs in the lower 80s. North winds 5 to 10 miles an hour. Monday night, mostly clear. Lows in the lower 60s. Northeast winds up to 10 miles an hour. Tuesday, sunny. Highs in the mid-80s. Northeast winds up to 5 miles an hour. Tuesday night, partly cloudy. Lows in the mid-60s. Northeast winds up to 5 miles an hour. And now the extended forecast for the radio listening area. Wednesday and Wednesday night, partly cloudy. A 50% chance of thunderstorms. Highs in the mid-80s. Lows in the upper 60s. Thursday and Thursday night, partly cloudy. Chance of showers and slight chance of thunderstorms. Highs in the upper 80s. Lows around 70. Chance of precipitation 40%. Friday and Friday night, partly cloudy. A 50% chance of thunderstorms. Highs in the mid-80s. Lows in the upper 60s. Saturday and Saturday night, partly cloudy. A 40% chance of thunderstorms. Highs in the mid-80s. Lows in the upper 60s. Sunday and Sunday night, partly cloudy. A 20% chance of thunderstorms.

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Lows around 70. 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The current time is 11:12 p.m. Eastern Daylight Time. 11 p.m. Eastern Daylight Time weather conditions across north-central Kentucky. At Frankfurt, and the pressure was 29.81 inches and rising. At Lexington, it was partly cloudy. The temperature was 70 degrees, the dew point 68, and the relative humidity 93%. The wind was north at 5 miles an hour. The pressure was 29.82 inches and rising. At Louisville, it was mostly cloudy. The temperature was 74 degrees, the dew point 67, and the relative humidity 78%. The wind was north at 10 miles an hour. The pressure was 29.81 inches and rising. At Frankfurt, and the pressure was 29.81 inches and rising. Elsewhere around the region, at Jasper, Indiana, it was clear, with a temperature of 70. At Covington, it was mostly cloudy, with a temperature of 70. It was cloudy, with a temperature of 73 at Indianapolis, 68 at Wilmington, Ohio, 70 at Jackson, 71 at London, and 73 at Bowling Green. 11 p.m. Eastern Daylight Time weather conditions across north-central Kentucky. At Frankfurt, and the pressure was 29.81 inches and rising. At Lexington, it was partly cloudy. The temperature was 70 degrees, the dew point 68, and the relative humidity 93%. The wind was north at 5 miles an hour. The pressure was 29.82 inches and rising. At Louisville, it was mostly cloudy. The temperature was 74 degrees, the dew point 67, and the relative humidity 78%. The wind was north at 10 miles an hour. The pressure was 29.81 inches and rising. At Frankfurt, and the pressure was 29.81 inches and rising. Elsewhere around the region, at Jasper, Indiana, it was clear, with a temperature of 70. At Covington, it was mostly cloudy, with a temperature of 70. It was cloudy, with a temperature of 73 at Indianapolis, 68 at Wilmington, Ohio, 70 at Jackson, 71 at London, and 73 at Bowling Green. Now for the official National Weather Service forecast for Frankfurt and surrounding communities. Tonight, mostly cloudy, then becoming partly cloudy overnight, then becoming mostly cloudy. Chance of showers early in the evening. Slight chance of thunderstorms until midnight. Slight chance of drizzle overnight. Patchy fog overnight. Lows in the mid-60s. Northwest winds up to 5 miles an hour. Chance of precipitation 50%. Monday, mostly cloudy in the morning, then becoming mostly sunny. Patchy fog in the morning. Slight chance of drizzle in the morning. Highs in the lower 80s. North winds 5 to 10 miles an hour. Monday night, mostly clear. Lows in the lower 60s. Northeast winds up to 10 miles an hour. Tuesday, sunny. Highs in the mid-80s. Northeast winds up to 5 miles an hour. Tuesday night, partly cloudy. Lows in the mid-60s. Northeast winds up to 5 miles an hour. And now the extended forecast for the radio listening area. Wednesday and Wednesday night, partly cloudy. A 50% chance of thunderstorms. Highs in the mid-80s. Lows in the upper 60s. Thursday and Thursday night, partly cloudy. Chance of showers and slight chance of thunderstorms. Highs in the upper 80s. Lows around 70. Chance of precipitation 40%. Friday and Friday night, partly cloudy. A 50% chance of thunderstorms.

in the mid-80s, lows in the upper 60s. Saturday and Saturday night, partly cloudy. A 40% chance of thunderstorms. Highs in the mid-80s. Lows in the upper 60s. Sunday and Sunday night, partly cloudy. A 20% chance of thunderstorms. Highs in the upper 80s. Lows around 70. The current time is 11:17 p.m. Eastern Daylight Time. 11 p.m. Eastern Daylight Time weather conditions across north central Kentucky at Frankfort. And the pressure was 29.81 inches and rising. At Lexington, it was partly cloudy. The temperature was 70 degrees, the dew point 68, and the relative humidity 93%. The wind was north at 5 miles an hour. The pressure was 29.82 inches and rising. At Louisville, it was mostly cloudy. The temperature was 74 degrees, the dew point 67, and the relative humidity 78%. The wind was north at 10 miles an hour. The pressure was 29.81 inches and rising. At Frankfort, and the pressure was 29.81 inches and rising. Elsewhere around the region, at Jasper, Indiana, it was clear with a temperature of 70. At Covington, it was mostly cloudy with a temperature of 70. It was cloudy with a temperature of 73 at Indianapolis, 68 at Wilmington, Ohio, 70 at Jackson, 71 at London, and 73 at Bowling Green. Now for the official National Weather Service forecast for Frankfort and surrounding communities. Tonight, mostly cloudy, then becoming partly cloudy overnight, then becoming mostly cloudy. Chance of showers early in the evening. Slight chance of thunderstorms until midnight. Slight chance of drizzle overnight. Patchy fog overnight. Lows in the mid-60s. Northwest winds up to 5 miles an hour. Chance of precipitation 50%. Monday, mostly cloudy in the morning, then becoming mostly sunny. Patchy fog in the morning. Slight chance of drizzle in the morning. Highs in the lower 80s. North winds 5 to 10 miles an hour. Monday night, mostly clear. Lows in the lower 60s. Northeast winds up to 10 miles an hour. Tuesday, sunny. Highs in the mid-80s. Northeast winds up to 5 miles an hour. Tuesday night, partly cloudy. Lows in the mid-60s. Northeast winds up to 5 miles an hour. And now the extended forecast for the radio listening area. Wednesday and Wednesday night, partly cloudy. A 50% chance of thunderstorms. Highs in the mid-80s. Lows in the upper 60s. Thursday and Thursday night, partly cloudy. Chance of showers and slight chance of thunderstorms. Highs in the upper 80s. Lows around 70. Chance of precipitation 40%. Friday and Friday night, partly cloudy. A 50% chance of thunderstorms. Highs in the mid-80s. Lows in the upper 60s. Saturday and Saturday night, partly cloudy. A 40% chance of thunderstorms. Highs in the mid-80s. Lows in the upper 60s. Sunday and Sunday night, partly cloudy. A 20% chance of thunderstorms. Highs in the upper 80s. Lows around 70. 11 p.m. Eastern Daylight Time weather conditions across north central Kentucky. At Frankfort. And the pressure was 29.81 inches and rising. At Lexington, it was partly cloudy. The temperature was 70 degrees, the dew point 68, and the relative humidity 93%. The wind was north at 5 miles an hour. The pressure was 29.82 inches and rising. At Louisville, it was mostly cloudy. The temperature was 74 degrees, the dew point 67, and the relative humidity 78%. The wind was north at 10 miles an hour. The pressure was 29.81 inches and rising. At Frankfort,

mostly cloudy. Chance of showers early in the evening. Slight chance of thunderstorms until midnight. Slight chance of drizzle overnight. Patchy fog overnight. Lows in the mid-60s. Northwest winds up to 5 miles an hour. Chance of precipitation 50%. Monday, mostly cloudy in the morning, then becoming mostly sunny. Patchy fog in the morning. Slight chance of drizzle in the morning. Highs in the lower 80s. North winds 5 to 10 miles an hour. Monday night, mostly clear. Lows in the lower 60s. Northeast winds up to 10 miles an hour. Tuesday, sunny. Highs in the mid-80s. Northeast winds up to 5 miles an hour. Tuesday night, partly cloudy. Lows in the mid-60s. Northeast winds up to 5 miles an hour. And now the extended forecast for the radio listening area. Wednesday and Wednesday night, partly cloudy. A 50% chance of thunderstorms. Highs in the mid-80s. Lows in the upper 60s. Thursday and Thursday night, partly cloudy. Chance of showers and slight chance of thunderstorms. Highs in the upper 80s. Lows around 70. Chance of precipitation 40%. Friday and Friday night, partly cloudy. A 50% chance of thunderstorms. Highs in the mid-80s. Lows in the upper 60s. Saturday and Saturday night, partly cloudy. A 40% chance of thunderstorms. Highs in the mid-80s. Lows in the upper 60s. Sunday and Sunday night, partly cloudy. A 20% chance of thunderstorms. Highs in the upper 80s. Lows around 70. 11 p.m. Eastern Daylight Time weather conditions across north central Kentucky. At Frankfort. And the pressure was 29.81 inches and rising. At Lexington, it was partly cloudy. The temperature was 70 degrees. The dew point 68, and the relative humidity 93%. The wind was north at 5 miles an hour. The pressure was 29.82 inches and rising. At Louisville, it was mostly cloudy. The temperature was 74 degrees, the dew point 67, and the relative humidity 78%. The wind was north at 10 miles an hour. The pressure was 29.81 inches and rising. At Frankfort, and the pressure was 29.81 inches in rising. Elsewhere around the region, at Jasper, Indiana, it was clear with a temperature of 70. At Covington, it was mostly cloudy with a temperature of 70. It was cloudy with a temperature of 73 at Indianapolis, 68 at Wilmington, Ohio, 70 at Jackson, 71 at London, and 73 at Bowling Green. Now for the official National Weather Service forecast for Frankfort and surrounding communities. Tonight, mostly cloudy, then becoming partly cloudy overnight, then becoming mostly cloudy. Chance of showers early in the evening. Slight chance of thunderstorms until midnight. Slight chance of drizzle overnight. Patchy fog overnight. Lows in the mid-60s. Northwest winds up to 5 miles an hour. Chance of precipitation 50%. Monday, mostly cloudy in the morning, then becoming mostly sunny. Patchy fog in the morning. Slight chance of drizzle in the morning. Highs in the lower 80s. North winds 5 to 10 miles an hour. Monday night, mostly clear. Lows in the lower 60s. Northeast winds up to 10 miles an hour. Tuesday, sunny. Highs in the mid-80s. Northeast winds up to 5 miles an hour. Tuesday night, partly cloudy. Lows in the mid-60s. Northeast winds up to 5 miles an hour. And now the extended forecast for the radio listening area. Wednesday and Wednesday night, partly cloudy. A 50% chance of thunderstorms. Highs in the mid-80s. Lows in the upper 60s. Thursday and Thursday night,

partly cloudy. Chance of showers and slight chance of thunderstorms. Highs in the upper 80s. Lows around 70. Chance of precipitation 40%. Friday and Friday night, partly cloudy. A 50% chance of thunderstorms. Highs in the mid 80s. Lows in the upper 60s. Saturday and Saturday night, partly cloudy. A 40% chance of thunderstorms. Highs in the mid 80s. Lows in the upper 60s. Sunday and Sunday night, partly cloudy. A 20% chance of thunderstorms. Highs in the upper 80s. Lows around 70. The current time is 11:28 p.m. Eastern Daylight Time. 11 p.m. Eastern Daylight Time weather conditions across north central Kentucky. At Frankfort. And the pressure was 29.81 inches and rising. At Lexington, it was partly cloudy. The temperature was 70 degrees, the dew point 68, and the relative humidity 93%. The wind was north at 5 miles an hour. The pressure was 29.82 inches and rising. At Louisville, it was mostly cloudy. The temperature was 74 degrees, the dew point 67, and the relative humidity 78%. The wind was north at 10 miles an hour. The pressure was 29.81 inches and rising. At Frankfort, and the pressure was 29.81 inches and rising. Elsewhere around the region, at Jasper, Indiana, it was clear with a temperature of 70. At Covington, it was mostly cloudy with a temperature of 70. It was cloudy with a temperature of 73 at Indianapolis, 68 at Wilmington, Ohio, 70 at Jackson, 71 at London, and 73 at Bowling Green. Now for the official National Weather Service forecast for Frankfort and surrounding communities. Tonight, mostly cloudy, then becoming partly cloudy overnight, then becoming mostly cloudy. Chance of showers early in the evening. Slight chance of thunderstorms until midnight. Slight chance of drizzle overnight. Patchy fog overnight. Lows in the mid-60s. Northwest winds up to 5 miles an hour. Chance of precipitation 50%. Monday, mostly cloudy in the morning, then becoming mostly sunny. Patchy fog in the morning. Slight chance of drizzle in the morning. Highs in the lower 80s. North winds 5 to 10 miles an hour. Monday night, mostly clear. Lows in the lower 60s. Northeast winds up to 10 miles an hour. Tuesday, sunny. Highs in the mid 80s. Northeast winds up to 5 miles an hour. Tuesday night, partly cloudy. Lows in the mid 60s. Northeast winds up to 5 miles an hour. And now the extended forecast for the radio listening area. Wednesday and Wednesday night, partly cloudy. A 50% chance of thunderstorms. Highs in the mid 80s. Lows in the upper 60s. Thursday and Thursday night, partly cloudy. Chance of showers and slight chance of thunderstorms. Highs in the upper 80s. Lows around 70. Chance of precipitation 40%. Friday and Friday night, partly cloudy. A 50% chance of thunderstorms. Highs in the mid-80s. Lows in the upper 60s. Saturday and Saturday night, partly cloudy. A 40% chance of thunderstorms. Highs in the mid-80s. Lows in the upper 60s. Sunday and Sunday night, partly cloudy. A 20% chance of thunderstorms. Highs in the upper 80s. Lows around 70. The current time is 11:32 p.m. Eastern Daylight Time. 11 p.m. Eastern Daylight Time weather conditions across north central Kentucky. At Frankfort. And the pressure was 29.81 inches and rising. At Lexington, it was partly cloudy. The temperature was 70 degrees, the dew point 68, and the relative humidity 93%. The wind was

north at 5 miles an hour. The pressure was 29.82 inches and rising. At Louisville, it was mostly cloudy. The temperature was 74 degrees, the dew point 67, and the relative humidity 78%. The wind was north at 10 miles an hour. The pressure was 29.81 inches and rising. At Frankfurt, and the pressure was 29.81 inches and rising. Elsewhere around the region, at Jasper, Indiana, it was clear, with a temperature of 70. At Covington, it was mostly cloudy, with a temperature of 70. It was clear, with a temperature of 70. At Covington, it was mostly cloudy, with a temperature of 70. It was cloudy, with a temperature of 73 at Indianapolis, 68 at Wilmington, Ohio, 70 at Jackson, 71 at London, and 73 at Bowling Green. Now for the official National Weather Service forecast for Frankfurt and surrounding communities. Tonight, mostly cloudy, then becoming partly cloudy overnight, then becoming mostly cloudy. Chance of showers early in the evening. Slight chance of thunderstorms until midnight. Slight chance of drizzle overnight. Patchy fog overnight. Lows in the mid-60s. Northwest winds up to 5 miles an hour. Chance of precipitation 50%. Monday, mostly cloudy in the morning, then becoming mostly sunny. Patchy fog in the morning. Slight chance of drizzle in the morning. Highs in the lower 80s. North winds 5 to 10 miles an hour. Monday night, mostly clear. Lows in the lower 60s. Northeast winds up to 10 miles an hour. Tuesday, sunny. Highs in the mid-80s. Northeast winds up to 5 miles an hour. Tuesday night, partly cloudy. Lows in the mid-60s. Northeast winds up to 5 miles an hour. And now the extended forecast for the radio listening area. Wednesday and Wednesday night, partly cloudy. A 50% chance of thunderstorms. Highs in the mid-80s. Lows in the upper 60s. Thursday and Thursday night, partly cloudy. Chance of showers and slight chance of thunderstorms. Highs in the upper 80s. Lows around 70. Chance of precipitation 40%. Friday and Friday night, partly cloudy. A 50% chance of thunderstorms. Highs in the mid-80s. Lows in the upper 60s. Saturday and Saturday night, partly cloudy. A 40% chance of thunderstorms. Highs in the mid-80s. Lows in the upper 60s. Sunday and Sunday night, partly cloudy. A 20% chance of thunderstorms. Highs in the upper 80s. Lows around 70. 11 p.m. Eastern Daylight Time weather conditions across north-central Kentucky. At Frankfurt. And the pressure was 29.81 inches and rising. At Lexington, it was partly cloudy. The temperature was 70 degrees, the dew point 68, and the relative humidity 93%. The wind was north at 5 miles an hour. The pressure was 29.82 inches and rising. At Louisville, it was mostly cloudy. The temperature was 74 degrees, the dew point 67, and the relative humidity 78%. The wind was north at 10 miles an hour. The pressure was 29.81 inches and rising. At Frankfurt, and the pressure was 29.81 inches and rising. Elsewhere around the region, at Jasper, Indiana, it was clear, with a temperature of 70. At Covington, it was mostly cloudy, with a temperature of 70. It was cloudy, with a temperature of 73 at Indianapolis, 68 at Wilmington, Ohio, 70 at Jackson, 71 at London, and 73 at Bowling Green. The current time is 11:37 p.m. Eastern Daylight Time. Now for the official National Weather Service forecast for Frankfurt and surrounding communities. Tonight, mostly cloudy, then becoming partly cloudy overnight, then becoming mostly cloudy. Chance of

evening. Slight chance of thunderstorms until midnight. Slight chance of drizzle overnight. Patchy fog overnight. Lows in the mid-60s. Northwest winds up to 5 miles an hour. Chance of precipitation 50%. Monday, mostly cloudy in the morning, then becoming mostly sunny. Patchy fog in the morning. Slight chance of drizzle in the morning. Highs in the lower 80s. North winds 5 to 10 miles an hour. Monday night, mostly clear. Lows in the lower 60s. Northeast winds up to 10 miles an hour. Tuesday, sunny. Highs in the mid 80s. Northeast winds up to 5 miles an hour. Tuesday night, partly cloudy. Lows in the mid 60s. Northeast winds up to 5 miles an hour. And now the extended forecast for the radio listening area. Wednesday and Wednesday night, partly cloudy. A 50% chance of thunderstorms. Highs in the mid-80s. Lows in the upper 60s. Thursday and Thursday night, partly cloudy. Chance of showers and slight chance of thunderstorms. Highs in the upper 80s. Lows around 70. Chance of precipitation 40%. Friday and Friday night, partly cloudy. A 50% chance of thunderstorms. Highs in the mid-80s. Lows in the upper 60s. Saturday and Saturday night, partly cloudy. A 40% chance of thunderstorms. Highs in the mid-80s. Lows in the upper 60s. Sunday and Sunday night, partly cloudy. A 20% chance of thunderstorms. Highs in the upper 80s. Lows around 70. 11 p.m. Eastern Daylight Time weather conditions across north central Kentucky. At Frankfort. And the pressure was 29.81 inches and rising. At Lexington, it was partly cloudy. The temperature was 70 degrees. The dew point 68, and the relative humidity 93%. The wind was north at 5 miles an hour. The pressure was 29.82 inches and rising. At Louisville, it was mostly cloudy. The temperature was 74 degrees, the dew point 67, and the relative humidity 78%. The wind was north at 10 miles an hour. The pressure was 29.81 inches and rising. At Frankfort, and the pressure was 29.81 inches and rising. Elsewhere around the region, at Jasper, Indiana, it was clear with a temperature of 70. At Covington, it was mostly cloudy with a temperature of 70. It was cloudy with a temperature of 73 at Indianapolis, 68 at Wilmington, Ohio, 70 at Jackson, 71 at London, and 73 at Bowling Green. Now for the official National Weather Service forecast for Frankfort and surrounding communities. Tonight, mostly cloudy then becoming partly cloudy overnight then becoming mostly cloudy. Chance of showers early in the evening. Slight chance of thunderstorms until midnight. Slight chance of drizzle overnight. Patchy fog overnight. Lows in the mid-60s. Northwest winds up to 5 miles an hour. Chance of precipitation 50%. Monday, mostly cloudy in the morning, then becoming mostly sunny. Patchy fog in the morning. Slight chance of drizzle in the morning. Highs in the lower 80s. North winds 5 to 10 miles an hour. Monday night, mostly clear. Lows in the lower 60s. Northeast winds up to 10 miles an hour. Tuesday, sunny. Highs in the mid-80s. Northeast winds up to 5 miles an hour. Tuesday night, partly cloudy. Lows in the mid-60s. Northeast winds up to 5 miles an hour. And now the extended forecast for the radio listening area. Wednesday and Wednesday night, partly cloudy. A 50% chance of thunderstorms. Highs in the mid-80s. Lows in the upper 60s. Thursday and Thursday night, partly cloudy. Chance of showers.

slight chance of thunderstorms. Highs in the upper 80s. Lows around 70. Chance of precipitation 40%. Friday and Friday night, partly cloudy. A 50% chance of thunderstorms. Highs in the mid-80s. Lows in the upper 60s. Saturday and Saturday night, partly cloudy. A 40% chance of thunderstorms. Highs in the mid-80s. Lows in the upper 60s. Sunday and Sunday night, partly cloudy. A 20% chance of thunderstorms. Highs in the upper 80s. Lows around 70. 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The current time is 11:43 p.m. Eastern Daylight Time. 11 p.m. Eastern Daylight Time weather conditions across north-central Kentucky. At Frankfurt, and the pressure was 29.81 inches and rising. At Lexington, it was partly cloudy. The temperature was 70 degrees, the dew point 68, and the relative humidity 93%. The wind was north at 5 miles an hour. The pressure was 29.82 inches and rising. At Louisville, it was mostly cloudy. The temperature was 74 degrees, the dew point 67, and the relative humidity 78%. The wind was north at 10 miles an hour. The pressure was 29.81 inches and rising. At Frankfurt, and the pressure was 29.81 inches and rising. Elsewhere around the region, at Jasper, Indiana, it was clear, with a temperature of 70. At Covington, it was mostly cloudy, with a temperature of 70. It was cloudy, with a temperature of 73 at Indianapolis, 68 at Wilmington, Ohio, 70 at Jackson, 71 at London, and 73 at Bowling Green. Now for the official National Weather Service forecast for Frankfurt and surrounding communities. Tonight, mostly cloudy, then becoming partly cloudy overnight, then becoming mostly cloudy. Chance of showers early in the evening. Slight chance of thunderstorms until midnight. Slight chance of drizzle overnight. Patchy fog overnight. Lows in the mid-60s. Northwest winds up to 5 miles an hour. Chance of precipitation 50%. Monday, mostly cloudy in the morning, then becoming mostly sunny. Patchy fog in the morning. Slight chance of drizzle in the morning. Highs in the lower 80s. North winds 5 to 10 miles an hour. Monday night, mostly clear. Lows in the lower 60s. Northeast winds up to 10 miles an hour. Tuesday, sunny. Highs in the mid 80s. Northeast winds up to 5 miles an hour. Tuesday night, partly cloudy. Lows in the mid-60s. Northeast winds up to 5 miles an hour. And now the extended forecast for the radio listening area. Wednesday and Wednesday night, partly cloudy. A 50% chance of thunderstorms. Highs in the mid-80s. Lows in the upper 60s. Thursday and Thursday night, partly cloudy. Chance of showers and slight chance of thunderstorms. Highs in the upper 80s. Lows around 70. Chance of precipitation 40%. Friday and Friday night, partly cloudy. A 50% chance of thunderstorms. Highs in the mid-80s. Lows in the upper 60s. Saturday and Saturday night, partly cloudy. A 40% chance of thunderstorms. Highs in the mid-80s. Lows in the upper 60s. Sunday and Sunday night, partly cloudy. A 20% chance of thunderstorms. Highs in the upper 80s. Lows around 70. The current time is 11:47 p.m. Eastern Daylight Time. 11 p.m. Eastern Daylight Time weather conditions across north-central Kentucky.

at Frankfurt, and the pressure was 29.81 inches and rising. At Lexington, it was partly cloudy. The temperature was 70 degrees, the dew point 68, and the relative humidity 93%. The wind was north at 5 miles an hour. The pressure was 29.82 inches and rising. At Louisville, it was mostly cloudy. The temperature was 74 degrees, the dew point 67, and the relative humidity 78%. The wind was north at 10 miles an hour. The pressure was 29.81 inches and rising. At Frankfurt, and the pressure was 29.81 inches and rising. Elsewhere around the region, at Jasper, Indiana, it was clear, with a temperature of 70. At Covington, it was mostly cloudy, with a temperature of 70. It was cloudy, with a temperature of 73 at Indianapolis, 68 at Wilmington, Ohio, 70 at Jackson, 71 at London, and 73 at Bowling Green. Now for the official National Weather Service forecast for Frankfurt and surrounding communities. Tonight, mostly cloudy, then becoming partly cloudy overnight, then becoming mostly cloudy. Chance of showers early in the evening. Slight chance of thunderstorms until midnight. Slight chance of drizzle overnight. Patchy fog overnight. Lows in the mid-60s. Northwest winds up to 5 miles an hour. Chance of precipitation 50%. Monday, mostly cloudy in the morning, then becoming mostly sunny. Patchy fog in the morning. Slight chance of drizzle in the morning. Highs in the lower 80s. North winds 5 to 10 miles an hour. Monday night, mostly clear. Lows in the lower 60s. Northeast winds up to 10 miles an hour. Tuesday, sunny. Highs in the mid-80s. Northeast winds up to 5 miles an hour. Tuesday night, partly cloudy. Lows in the mid-60s. Northeast winds up to 5 miles an hour. And now the extended forecast for the radio listening area. Wednesday and Wednesday night, partly cloudy. A 50% chance of thunderstorms. Highs in the mid-80s. Lows in the upper 60s. Thursday and Thursday night, partly cloudy. Chance of showers and slight chance of thunderstorms. Highs in the upper 80s. Lows around 70. Chance of precipitation 40%. Friday and Friday night, partly cloudy. A 50% chance of thunderstorms. Highs in the mid-80s. Lows in the upper 60s. Saturday and Saturday night, partly cloudy. A 40% chance of thunderstorms. Highs in the mid-80s. Lows in the upper 60s. Sunday and Sunday night, partly cloudy. A 20% chance of thunderstorms. Highs in the upper 80s. Lows around 70. 11 p.m. Eastern Daylight Time weather conditions across north central Kentucky. At Frankfurt, and the pressure was 29.81 inches and rising. At Lexington, it was partly cloudy. The temperature was 70 degrees, the dew point 68, and the relative humidity 93%. The wind was north at 5 miles an hour. The pressure was 29.82 inches and rising. At Louisville, it was mostly cloudy. The temperature was 74 degrees, the dew point 67, and the relative humidity 78%. The wind was north at 10 miles an hour. The pressure was 29.81 inches and rising. At Frankfurt, and the pressure was 29.81 inches and rising. Elsewhere around the region, at Jasper, Indiana, it was clear, with a temperature of 70. At Covington, it was mostly cloudy, with a temperature of 70. It was cloudy, with a temperature of 73 at Indianapolis, 68 at Wilmington, Ohio, 70 at Jackson, 71 at London, and 73 at Bowling Green. The current time is 11:52 p.m. Eastern Daylight Time.
Now for the official National Weather Service forecast for Frankfurt and surrounding communities. Tonight, mostly cloudy, then becoming partly cloudy overnight, then becoming mostly cloudy. Chance of showers early in the evening. Slight chance of thunderstorms until midnight. Slight chance of drizzle overnight. Patchy fog overnight. Lows in the mid-60s. Northwest winds up to 5 miles an hour. Chance of precipitation 50%. Monday, mostly cloudy in the morning, then becoming mostly sunny. Patchy fog in the morning. Slight chance of drizzle in the morning. Highs in the lower 80s. North winds 5 to 10 miles an hour. Monday night, mostly clear. Lows in the lower 60s. Northeast winds up to 10 miles an hour. Tuesday, sunny. Highs in the mid 80s. Northeast winds up to 5 miles an hour. Tuesday night, partly cloudy. Lows in the mid 60s. Northeast winds up to 5 miles an hour. And now the extended forecast for the radio listening area. Wednesday and Wednesday night, partly cloudy. A 50% chance of thunderstorms. Highs in the mid 80s. Lows in the upper 60s. Thursday and Thursday night, partly cloudy. Chance of showers and slight chance of thunderstorms. Highs in the upper 80s. Lows around 70. Chance of precipitation 40%. Friday and Friday night, partly cloudy. A 50% chance of thunderstorms. Highs in the mid-80s. Lows in the upper 60s. Saturday and Saturday night, partly cloudy. A 40% chance of thunderstorms. Highs in the mid-80s. Lows in the upper 60s. Sunday and Sunday night, partly cloudy. A 20% chance of thunderstorms. Highs in the upper 80s. Lows around 70. 11 p.m. Eastern Daylight Time weather conditions across north central Kentucky. At Frankfurt. And the pressure was 29.81 inches and rising. At Lexington, it was partly cloudy. The temperature was 70 degrees, the dew point 68, and the relative humidity 93%. The wind was north at 5 miles an hour. The pressure was 29.82 inches and rising. At Louisville, it was mostly cloudy. The temperature was 74 degrees, the dew point 67, and the relative humidity 78%. The wind was north at 10 miles an hour. The pressure was 29.81 inches and rising. At Frankfurt, and the pressure was 29.81 inches and rising. Elsewhere around the region, at Jasper, Indiana, it was clear, with a temperature of 70. At Covington, it was mostly cloudy, with a temperature of 70. It was cloudy, with a temperature of 73 at Indianapolis, 68 at Wilmington, Ohio, 70 at Jackson, 71 at London, and 73 at Bowling Green. Now for the official National Weather Service forecast for Frankfurt and surrounding communities. Tonight, mostly cloudy, then becoming partly cloudy overnight, then becoming mostly cloudy. Chance of showers early in the evening. Slight chance of thunderstorms until midnight. Slight chance of drizzle overnight. Patchy fog overnight. Lows in the mid-60s. Northwest winds up to 5 miles an hour. Chance of precipitation 50%. Monday, mostly cloudy in the morning, then becoming mostly sunny. Patchy fog in the morning. Slight chance of drizzle in the morning. Highs in the lower 80s. North winds 5 to 10 miles an hour. Monday night, mostly clear. Lows in the lower 60s. Northeast winds up to 10 miles an hour. Tuesday, sunny. Highs in the mid 80s. Northeast winds up to 5 miles an hour. Tuesday night, partly cloudy. Lows in the mid 60s. Northeast winds up to 5 miles an hour. And now the extended forecast for the radio listening area. Wednesday and Wednesday night, partly cloudy.
a 50% chance of thunderstorms.

Highs in the mid-80s. Lows in the upper 60s. Thursday and Thursday night, partly cloudy. Chance of showers and slight chance of thunderstorms. Highs in the upper 80s. Lows around 70. Chance of precipitation 40%. Friday and Friday night, partly cloudy. A 50% chance of thunderstorms. Highs in the mid-80s. Lows in the upper 60s. Saturday and Saturday night, partly cloudy. A 40% chance of thunderstorms. Highs in the mid-80s. Lows in the upper 60s. Sunday and Sunday night, partly cloudy. A 20% chance of thunderstorms. Highs in the upper 80s. Lows around 70. The current time is 11:58 p.m. Eastern Daylight Time. 11 p.m. Eastern Daylight Time weather conditions across north central Kentucky. At Frankfort. And the pressure was 29.81 inches and rising. At Lexington, it was partly cloudy. The temperature was 70 degrees, the dew point 68, and the relative humidity 93%. The wind was north at 5 miles an hour. The pressure was 29.82 inches and rising. At Louisville, it was mostly cloudy. The temperature was 74 degrees, the dew point 67, and the relative humidity 78%. The wind was north at 10 miles an hour. The pressure was 29.81 inches and rising. At Frankfort, and the pressure was 29.81 inches and rising. Elsewhere around the region, at Jasper, Indiana, it was clear with a temperature of 70. At Covington, it was mostly cloudy with a temperature of 70. It was cloudy with a temperature of 73 at Indianapolis, 68 at Wilmington, Ohio, 70 at Jackson, 71 at London, and 73 at Bowling Green. Now for the official National Weather Service forecast for Frankfort and surrounding communities. Tonight, mostly cloudy, then becoming partly cloudy overnight, then becoming mostly cloudy. Chance of showers early in the evening. Slight chance of thunderstorms until midnight. Slight chance of drizzle overnight. Patchy fog overnight. Lows in the mid-60s. Northwest winds up to 5 miles an hour. Chance of precipitation 50%. Monday, mostly cloudy in the morning, then becoming mostly sunny. Patchy fog in the morning. Slight chance of drizzle in the morning. Highs in the lower 80s. North winds 5 to 10 miles an hour. Monday night, mostly clear. Lows in the lower 60s. Northeast winds up to 10 miles an hour. Tuesday, sunny. Highs in the mid-80s. Northeast winds up to 5 miles an hour. Tuesday night, partly cloudy. Lows in the mid-60s. Northeast winds up to 5 miles an hour. And now the extended forecast for the radio listening area. Wednesday and Wednesday night, partly cloudy. A 50% chance of thunderstorms. Highs in the mid-80s. Lows in the upper 60s. Thursday and Thursday night, partly cloudy. Chance of showers and slight chance of thunderstorms. Highs in the upper 80s. Lows around 70. Chance of precipitation 40%. Friday and Friday night, partly cloudy. A 50% chance of thunderstorms. Highs in the mid-80s. Lows in the upper 60s. Saturday and Saturday night, partly cloudy. A 40% chance of thunderstorms. Highs in the mid-80s. Lows in the upper 60s. Sunday and Sunday night, partly cloudy. A 20% chance of thunderstorms. Highs in the upper 80s. Lows around 70. The current time is 12:02 a.m. Eastern Daylight Time. 11 p.m. Eastern Daylight Time weather conditions across north central Kentucky. At Frankfort. And the pressure was 29.81 inches and rising. At Lexington, it was partly cloudy. The temperature

was 70 degrees, the dew point 68, and the relative humidity 93%. The wind was north at 5 miles an hour. The pressure was 29.82 inches and rising. At Louisville, it was mostly cloudy. The temperature was 74 degrees, the dew point 67, and the relative humidity 78%. The wind was north at 10 miles an hour. The pressure was 29.81 inches and rising. At Frankfurt, and the pressure was 29.81 inches and rising. Elsewhere around the region, at Jasper, Indiana, it was clear, with a temperature of 70. At Covington, it was mostly cloudy, with a temperature of 70. It was cloudy, with a temperature of 73 at Indianapolis, 68 at Wilmington, Ohio, 70 at Jackson, 71 at London, and 73 at Bowling Green. Now for the official National Weather Service forecast for Frankfurt and surrounding communities. Tonight, mostly cloudy, then becoming partly cloudy overnight, then becoming mostly cloudy. Chance of showers early in the evening. Slight chance of thunderstorms until midnight. Slight chance of drizzle overnight. Patchy fog overnight. Lows in the mid-60s. Northwest winds up to 5 miles an hour. Chance of precipitation 50%. Monday, mostly cloudy in the morning, then becoming mostly sunny. Patchy fog in the morning. Slight chance of drizzle in the morning. Highs in the lower 80s. North winds 5 to 10 miles an hour. Monday night, mostly clear. Lows in the lower 60s. Northeast winds up to 10 miles an hour. Tuesday, sunny. Highs in the mid-80s. Northeast winds up to 5 miles an hour. Tuesday night, partly cloudy. Lows in the mid-60s. Northeast winds up to 5 miles an hour. And now the extended forecast for the radio listening area. Wednesday and Wednesday night, partly cloudy. A 50% chance of thunderstorms. Highs in the mid-80s. Lows in the upper 60s. Thursday and Thursday night, partly cloudy. Chance of showers and slight chance of thunderstorms. Highs in the upper 80s. Lows around 70. Chance of precipitation 40%. Friday and Friday night, partly cloudy. A 50% chance of thunderstorms. Highs in the mid-80s. Lows in the upper 60s. Saturday and Saturday night, partly cloudy. A 40% chance of thunderstorms. Highs in the mid-80s. Lows in the upper 60s. Sunday and Sunday night, partly cloudy. A 20% chance of thunderstorms. Highs in the upper 80s. Lows around 70. Midnight Eastern Daylight Time weather conditions across north central Kentucky. At Frankfurt, and the pressure was 29.82 inches and rising. At Lexington, it was cloudy. The temperature was 70 degrees, the dew point 68, and the relative humidity 93%. The wind was north at 5 miles an hour. The pressure was 29.83 inches and rising. At Louisville, it was partly cloudy. The temperature was 72 degrees, the dew point 66, and the relative humidity 81%. The wind was north at 9 miles an hour. The pressure was 29.82 inches and rising. At Frankfurt, and the pressure was 29.82 inches and rising. Elsewhere around the region, at Jasper, Indiana, it was clear, with a temperature of 70. At Wilmington, Ohio, it was partly cloudy, with a temperature of 67. At Covington, it was mostly cloudy, with a temperature of 69. It was cloudy, with a temperature of 71 at Indianapolis, 70 at Jackson, 71 at London, and 72 at Bowling Green. The current time is 12:07 a.m. Eastern Daylight Time. Now for the official National Weather Service forecast for Frankfurt and surrounding communities. Tonight, mostly cloudy, then becoming partly cloudy overnight, then becoming mostly cloudy.
chance of showers early in the evening. Slight chance of thunderstorms until midnight. Slight chance of drizzle overnight. Patchy fog overnight. Lows in the mid-60s. Northwest winds up to 5 miles an hour. Chance of precipitation 50%. Monday, mostly cloudy in the morning, then becoming mostly sunny. Patchy fog in the morning. Slight chance of drizzle in the morning. Highs in the lower 80s. North winds 5 to 10 miles an hour. Monday night, mostly clear. Lows in the lower 60s. Northeast winds up to 10 miles an hour. Tuesday, sunny. Highs in the mid-80s. Northeast winds up to 5 miles an hour. Tuesday night, partly cloudy. Lows in the mid-60s. Northeast winds up to 5 miles an hour. And now the extended forecast for the radio listening area. Wednesday and Wednesday night, partly cloudy. A 50% chance of thunderstorms. Highs in the mid-80s. Lows in the upper 60s. Thursday and Thursday night, partly cloudy. Chance of showers and slight chance of thunderstorms. Highs in the upper 80s. Lows around 70. Chance of precipitation 40%. Friday and Friday night, partly cloudy. A 50% chance of thunderstorms. Highs in the mid-80s. Lows in the upper 60s. Saturday and Saturday night, partly cloudy. A 40% chance of thunderstorms. Highs in the mid-80s. Lows in the upper 60s. Sunday and Sunday night, partly cloudy. A 20% chance of thunderstorms. Highs in the upper 80s. Lows around 70. Midnight Eastern Daylight Time weather conditions across north central Kentucky. At Frankfort. And the pressure was 29.82 inches and rising. At Lexington, it was cloudy. The temperature was 70 degrees, the dew point 68, and the relative humidity 93%. The wind was north at 5 miles an hour. The pressure was 29.83 inches and rising. At Louisville, it was partly cloudy. The temperature was 72 degrees, the dew point 66, and the relative humidity 81%. The wind was north at 9 miles an hour. The pressure was 29.82 inches and rising. At Frankfort, and the pressure was 29.82 inches and rising. Elsewhere around the region, at Jasper, Indiana, it was clear, with a temperature of 70. At Wilmington, Ohio, it was partly cloudy, with a temperature of 67. At Covington, it was mostly cloudy, with a temperature of 69. It was cloudy, with a temperature of 71 at Indianapolis, 70 at Jackson, 71 at London, and 72 at Bowling Green. Now for the official National Weather Service forecast for Frankfort and surrounding communities. Tonight, mostly cloudy, then becoming partly cloudy overnight, then becoming mostly cloudy. Chance of showers early in the evening. Slight chance of thunderstorms until midnight. Slight chance of drizzle overnight. Patchy fog overnight. Lows in the mid-60s. Northwest winds up to 5 miles an hour. Chance of precipitation 50%. Monday, mostly cloudy in the morning, then becoming mostly sunny. Patchy fog in the morning. Slight chance of drizzle in the morning. Highs in the lower 80s. North winds 5 to 10 miles an hour. Monday night, mostly clear. Lows in the lower 60s. Northeast winds up to 10 miles an hour. Tuesday, sunny. Highs in the mid-80s. Northeast winds up to 5 miles an hour. Tuesday night, partly cloudy. Lows in the mid-60s. Northeast winds up to 5 miles an hour. And now the extended forecast for the radio listening area. Wednesday and Wednesday night, partly cloudy. A 50% chance of thunderstorms. Highs in the mid-80s. Lows in the upper 60s. Thursday and Thursday night,
partly cloudy. Chance of showers and slight chance of thunderstorms. Highs in the upper 80s. Lows around 70. Chance of precipitation 40%. Friday and Friday night, partly cloudy. A 50% chance of thunderstorms. Highs in the mid-80s. Lows in the upper 60s. Saturday and Saturday night, partly cloudy. A 40% chance of thunderstorms. Highs in the mid-80s. Lows in the upper 60s. Sunday and Sunday night, partly cloudy. A 20% chance of thunderstorms. Highs in the upper 80s. Lows around 70. 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The current time is 12:13 a.m. Eastern Daylight Time. Midnight Eastern Daylight Time weather conditions across north-central Kentucky. At Frankfurt, and the pressure was 29.82 inches in rising. At Lexington, it was cloudy. The temperature was 70 degrees, the dew point 68, and the relative humidity 93%. The wind was north at 5 miles an hour. The pressure was 29.83 inches in rising. At Louisville, it was partly cloudy. The temperature was 72 degrees, the dew point 66, and the relative humidity 81%. The wind was north at 9 miles an hour. The pressure was 29.82 inches and rising. At Frankfurt, and the pressure was 29.82 inches and rising. Elsewhere around the region, at Jasper, Indiana, it was clear, with a temperature of 70. At Wilmington, Ohio, it was partly cloudy, with a temperature of 67. At Covington, it was mostly cloudy, with a temperature of 69. It was cloudy, with a temperature of 71 at Indianapolis, 70 at Jackson, 71 at London, and 72 at Bowling Green. Now for the official National Weather Service forecast for Frankfurt and surrounding communities. Tonight, mostly cloudy, then becoming partly cloudy overnight, then becoming mostly cloudy. Chance of showers early in the evening. Slight chance of thunderstorms until midnight. Slight chance of drizzle overnight. Patchy fog overnight. Lows in the mid-60s. Northwest winds up to 5 miles an hour. Chance of precipitation 50%. Monday, mostly cloudy in the morning, then becoming mostly sunny. Patchy fog in the morning. Slight chance of drizzle in the morning. Highs in the lower 80s. North winds 5 to 10 miles an hour. Monday night, mostly clear. Lows in the lower 60s. Northeast winds up to 10 miles an hour. Tuesday, sunny. Highs in the mid 80s. Northeast winds up to 5 miles an hour. Tuesday night, partly cloudy. Lows in the mid-60s. Northeast winds up to 5 miles an hour. And now the extended forecast for the radio listening area. Wednesday and Wednesday night, partly cloudy. A 50% chance of thunderstorms. Highs in the mid-80s. Lows in the upper 60s. Thursday and Thursday night, partly cloudy. Chance of showers and slight chance of thunderstorms. Highs in the upper 80s. Lows around 70. Chance of precipitation 40%. Friday and Friday night, partly cloudy. A 50% chance of thunderstorms. Highs in the mid-80s. Lows in the upper 60s. Saturday and Saturday night, partly cloudy. A 40% chance of thunderstorms. Highs in the mid-80s. Lows in the upper 60s. Sunday and Sunday night, partly cloudy. A 20% chance of thunderstorms. Highs in the upper 80s. Lows around 70. The current time is 12:17 a.m. Eastern Daylight Time.
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weather conditions across north-central Kentucky at Frankfort, and the pressure was 29.82 inches and rising. At Lexington, it was cloudy. The temperature was 70 degrees, the dew point 68, and the relative humidity 93%. The wind was north at 5 miles an hour. The pressure was 29.83 inches and rising. At Louisville, it was partly cloudy. The temperature was 72 degrees, the dew point 66, and the relative humidity 81%. The wind was north at 9 miles an hour. The pressure was 29.82 inches and rising at Frankfort, and the pressure was 29.82 inches and rising. Elsewhere around the region, at Jasper, Indiana, it was clear with a temperature of 70. At Wilmington, Ohio, it was partly cloudy with a temperature of 67. At Covington, it was mostly cloudy with a temperature of 69. It was cloudy with a temperature of 71 at Indianapolis, 70 at Jackson, 71 at London, and 72 at Bowling Green. Now for the official National Weather Service forecast for Frankfort and surrounding communities. Tonight, mostly cloudy, then becoming partly cloudy overnight, then becoming mostly cloudy. Chance of showers early in the evening. Slight chance of thunderstorms until midnight. Slight chance of drizzle overnight. Patchy fog overnight. Lows in the mid-60s. Northwest winds up to 5 miles an hour. Chance of precipitation 50%. Monday, mostly cloudy in the morning, then becoming mostly sunny. Patchy fog in the morning. Slight chance of drizzle in the morning. Highs in the lower 80s. North winds 5 to 10 miles an hour. Monday night, mostly clear. Lows in the lower 60s. Northeast winds up to 10 miles an hour. Tuesday, sunny. Highs in the mid-80s. Northeast winds up to 5 miles an hour. Tuesday night, partly cloudy. Lows in the mid-60s. Northeast winds up to 5 miles an hour. And now the extended forecast for the radio listening area. Wednesday and Wednesday night, partly cloudy. A 50% chance of thunderstorms. Highs in the mid-80s. Lows in the upper 60s. Thursday and Thursday night, partly cloudy. Chance of showers and slight chance of thunderstorms. Highs in the upper 80s. Lows around 70. Chance of precipitation 40%. Friday and Friday night, partly cloudy. A 50% chance of thunderstorms. Highs in the mid-80s. Lows in the upper 60s. Saturday and Saturday night, partly cloudy. A 40% chance of thunderstorms. Highs in the mid-80s. Lows in the upper 60s. Sunday and Sunday night, partly cloudy. A 20% chance of thunderstorms. Highs in the upper 80s. Lows around 70. Midnight Eastern Daylight Time weather conditions across north-central Kentucky at Frankfort, and the pressure was 29.82 inches and rising. At Lexington, it was cloudy. The temperature was 70 degrees, the dew point 68, and the relative humidity 93%. The wind was north at 5 miles an hour. The pressure was 29.83 inches and rising. At Louisville, it was partly cloudy. The temperature was 72 degrees, the dew point 66, and the relative humidity 81%. The wind was north at 9 miles an hour. The pressure was 29.82 inches and rising at Frankfort, and the pressure was 29.82 inches and rising. Elsewhere around the region, at Jasper, Indiana, it was clear with a temperature of 70. At Wilmington, Ohio, it was partly cloudy with a temperature of 67. At Covington, it was mostly cloudy with a temperature of 69. It was cloudy with a temperature of 71 at Indianapolis, 70 at Jackson, 71 at London, and 72 at Bowling Green. The current time is 12:22.

the morning. Highs in the lower 80s. North winds 5 to 10 miles an hour. Monday night, mostly clear. Lows in the lower 60s. Northeast winds up to 10 miles an hour. Tuesday, sunny. Highs in the mid 80s. Northeast winds up to 5 miles an hour. Tuesday night, partly cloudy. Lows in the mid 60s. Northeast winds up to 5 miles an hour. And now the extended forecast for the radio listening area. Wednesday and Wednesday night, partly cloudy. A 50% chance of thunderstorms. Highs in the mid 80s. Lows in the upper 60s. Thursday and Thursday night, partly cloudy. Chance of showers and slight chance of thunderstorms. Highs in the upper 80s. Lows around 70. Chance of precipitation 40%. Friday and Friday night, partly cloudy. A 50% chance of thunderstorms. Highs in the mid-80s. Lows in the upper 60s. Saturday and Saturday night, partly cloudy. A 40% chance of thunderstorms. Highs in the mid-80s. Lows in the upper 60s. Sunday and Sunday night, partly cloudy. A 20% chance of thunderstorms. Highs in the upper 80s. Lows around 70. Midnight Eastern Daylight Time weather conditions across north central Kentucky. At Frankfort. And the pressure was 29.82 inches and rising. At Lexington, it was cloudy. The temperature was 70 degrees. The dew point 68, and the relative humidity 93%. The wind was north at 5 miles an hour. The pressure was 29.83 inches and rising. At Louisville, it was partly cloudy. The temperature was 72 degrees, the dew point 66, and the relative humidity 81%. The wind was north at 9 miles an hour. The pressure was 29.82 inches and rising. At Frankfort, and the pressure was 29.82 inches and rising. Elsewhere around the region, at Jasper, Indiana, it was clear with a temperature of 70. At Wilmington, Ohio, it was partly cloudy with a temperature of 67. At Covington, it was mostly cloudy with a temperature of 69. It was cloudy with a temperature of 71 at Indianapolis, 70 at Jackson, 71 at London, and 72 at Bowling Green. Now for the official National Weather Service forecast for Frankfort and surrounding communities. Tonight, mostly cloudy, then becoming partly cloudy overnight, then becoming mostly cloudy. Chance of showers early in the evening. Slight chance of thunderstorms until midnight. Slight chance of drizzle overnight. Patchy fog overnight. Lows in the mid-60s. Northwest winds up to 5 miles an hour. Chance of precipitation 50%. Monday, mostly cloudy in the morning, then becoming mostly sunny. Patchy fog in the morning. Slight chance of drizzle in the morning. Highs in the lower 80s. North winds 5 to 10 miles an hour. Monday night, mostly clear. Lows in the lower 60s. Northeast winds up to 10 miles an hour. Tuesday, sunny. Highs in the mid-80s. Northeast winds up to 5 miles an hour. Tuesday night, partly cloudy. Lows in the mid-60s. Northeast winds up to 5 miles an hour. And now the extended forecast for the radio listening area. Wednesday and Wednesday night, partly cloudy. A 50% chance of thunderstorms. Highs in the mid-80s. Lows in the upper 60s. Thursday and Thursday night, partly cloudy. Chance of showers and slight chance of thunderstorms. Highs in the upper 80s. Lows around 70. Chance of precipitation 40%. Friday and Friday night, partly cloudy. A 50% chance of thunderstorms. Highs in the mid-80s. Lows in the upper 60s. Saturday and Saturday night, partly cloudy. A 40% chance of

highs in the mid-80s, lows in the upper 60s. Sunday and Sunday night, partly cloudy. A 20% chance of thunderstorms. Highs in the upper 80s, lows around 70. The current time is 12:28 a.m. Eastern Daylight Time. Midnight Eastern Daylight Time weather conditions across north central Kentucky. At Frankfort, and the pressure was 29.82 inches and rising. At Lexington, it was cloudy. The temperature was 70 degrees, the dew point 68, and the relative humidity 93%. The wind was north at 5 miles an hour. The pressure was 29.83 inches and rising. At Louisville, it was partly cloudy. The temperature was 72 degrees, the dew point 66, and the relative humidity 81%. The wind was north at 9 miles an hour. The pressure was 29.82 inches and rising. At Frankfort, and the pressure was 29.82 inches and rising. Elsewhere around the region, at Jasper, Indiana, it was clear with a temperature of 70. At Wilmington, Ohio, it was partly cloudy with a temperature of 67. At Covington, it was mostly cloudy with a temperature of 69. It was cloudy with a temperature of 71 at Indianapolis, 70 at Jackson, 71 at London, and 72 at Bowling Green. Now for the official National Weather Service forecast for Frankfort and surrounding communities. Tonight, mostly cloudy, then becoming partly cloudy overnight, then becoming mostly cloudy. Chance of showers early in the evening. Slight chance of thunderstorms until midnight. Slight chance of drizzle overnight. Patchy fog overnight. Lows in the mid-60s. Northwest winds up to 5 miles an hour. Chance of precipitation 50%. Monday, mostly cloudy in the morning, then becoming mostly sunny. Patchy fog in the morning. Slight chance of drizzle in the morning. Highs in the lower 80s. North winds 5 to 10 miles an hour. Monday night, mostly clear. Lows in the lower 60s. Northeast winds up to 10 miles an hour. Tuesday, sunny. Highs in the mid-80s. Northeast winds up to 5 miles an hour. Tuesday night, partly cloudy. Lows in the mid-60s. Northeast winds up to 5 miles an hour. And now the extended forecast for the radio listening area. Wednesday and Wednesday night, partly cloudy. A 50% chance of thunderstorms. Highs in the mid-80s. Lows in the upper 60s. Thursday and Thursday night, partly cloudy. Chance of showers and slight chance of thunderstorms. Highs in the upper 80s. Lows around 70. Chance of precipitation 40%. Friday and Friday night, partly cloudy. A 50% chance of thunderstorms. Highs in the mid-80s. Lows in the upper 60s. Saturday and Saturday night, partly cloudy. A 40% chance of thunderstorms. Highs in the mid-80s. Lows in the upper 60s. Sunday and Sunday night, partly cloudy. A 20% chance of thunderstorms. Highs in the upper 80s. Lows around 70. The current time is 12:32 a.m. Eastern Daylight Time. Midnight Eastern Daylight Time weather conditions across north central Kentucky. At Frankfort, and the pressure was 29.82 inches and rising. At Lexington, it was cloudy. The temperature was 70 degrees, the dew point 68, and the relative humidity 93%. The wind was north at 5 miles an hour. The pressure was 29.83 inches and rising. At Louisville, it was partly cloudy. The temperature was 72 degrees, the dew point 66, and the relative humidity 81%. The wind was north at 9 miles an hour. The pressure was 29.82 inches and rising. At Frankfort, and the pressure was 29.82 inches and rising.

was north at 9 miles an hour. The pressure was 29.82 inches and rising at Frankfurt. And the pressure was 29.82 inches and rising. Elsewhere around the region, at Jasper, Indiana, it was clear with a temperature of 70. At Wilmington, Ohio, it was partly cloudy with a temperature of 67. At Covington, it was mostly cloudy with a temperature of 69. It was cloudy with a temperature of 71 at Indianapolis, 70 at Jackson, 71 at London, and 72 at Bowling Green. Now for the official National Weather Service forecast for Frankfurt and surrounding communities. Tonight, mostly cloudy, then becoming partly cloudy overnight, then becoming mostly cloudy. Chance of showers early in the evening. Slight chance of thunderstorms until midnight. Slight chance of drizzle overnight. Patchy fog overnight. Lows in the mid-60s. Northwest winds up to 5 miles an hour. Chance of precipitation 50%. Monday, mostly cloudy in the morning, then becoming mostly sunny. Patchy fog in the morning. Slight chance of drizzle in the morning. Highs in the lower 80s. North winds 5 to 10 miles an hour. Monday night, mostly clear. Lows in the lower 60s. Northeast winds up to 10 miles an hour. Tuesday, sunny. Highs in the mid-80s. Northeast winds up to 5 miles an hour. Tuesday night, partly cloudy. Lows in the mid-60s. Northeast winds up to 5 miles an hour. And now the extended forecast for the radio listening area. Wednesday and Wednesday night, partly cloudy. A 50% chance of thunderstorms. Highs in the mid-80s. Lows in the upper 60s. Thursday and Thursday night, partly cloudy. Chance of showers and slight chance of thunderstorms. Highs in the upper 80s. Lows around 70. Chance of precipitation 40%. Friday and Friday night, partly cloudy. A 50% chance of thunderstorms. Highs in the mid-80s. Lows in the upper 60s. Saturday and Saturday night, partly cloudy. A 40% chance of thunderstorms. Highs in the mid-80s. Lows in the upper 60s. Sunday and Sunday night, partly cloudy. A 20% chance of thunderstorms. Highs in the upper 80s. Lows around 70. Midnight Eastern Daylight Time weather conditions across north central Kentucky. At Frankfurt. And the pressure was 29.82 inches and rising. At Lexington, it was cloudy. The temperature was 70 degrees, the dew point 68, and the relative humidity 93%. The wind was north at 5 miles an hour. The pressure was 29.83 inches and rising. At Louisville, it was partly cloudy. The temperature was 72 degrees, the dew point 66, and the relative humidity 81%. The wind was north at 9 miles an hour. The pressure was 29.82 inches and rising. At Frankfurt, and the pressure was 29.82 inches and rising. Elsewhere around the region, at Jasper, Indiana, it was clear with a temperature of 70. At Wilmington, Ohio, it was partly cloudy with a temperature of 67. At Covington, it was mostly cloudy with a temperature of 69. It was cloudy with a temperature of 71 at Indianapolis, 70 at Jackson, 71 at London, and 72 at Bowling Green. The current time is 12:37 a.m. Eastern Daylight Time. Now for the official National Weather Service forecast for Frankfurt and surrounding communities. Tonight, mostly cloudy, then becoming partly cloudy overnight, then becoming mostly cloudy. Chance of showers early in the evening. Slight chance of thunderstorms until midnight. Slight chance of drizzle overnight. Patchy fog overnight. Lows in the mid-60s. Northwest winds up to 5 miles an hour. Chance of precipitation 50%.

Monday, mostly cloudy in the morning, then becoming mostly sunny. Patchy fog in the morning. Slight chance of drizzle in the morning. Highs in the lower 80s. North winds 5 to 10 miles an hour. Monday night, mostly clear. Lows in the lower 60s. Northeast winds up to 10 miles an hour. Tuesday, sunny. Highs in the mid 80s. Northeast winds up to 5 miles an hour. Tuesday night, partly cloudy. Lows in the mid 60s. Northeast winds up to 5 miles an hour. And now the extended forecast for the radio listening area. Wednesday and Wednesday night, partly cloudy. A 50% chance of thunderstorms. Highs in the mid 80s. Lows in the upper 60s. Thursday and Thursday night, partly cloudy. Chance of showers and slight chance of thunderstorms. Highs in the upper 80s. Lows around 70. Chance of precipitation 40%. Friday and Friday night, partly cloudy. A 50% chance of thunderstorms. Highs in the mid 80s. Lows in the upper 60s. Saturday and Saturday night, partly cloudy. A 40% chance of thunderstorms. Highs in the mid 80s. Lows in the upper 60s. Sunday and Sunday night, partly cloudy. A 20% chance of thunderstorms. Highs in the upper 80s. Lows around 70. Midnight Eastern Daylight Time weather conditions across north central Kentucky. At Frankfort. And the pressure was 29.82 inches and rising. At Lexington, it was cloudy. The temperature was 70 degrees. The dew point 68, and the relative humidity 93%. The wind was north at 5 miles an hour. The pressure was 29.83 inches and rising. At Louisville, it was partly cloudy. The temperature was 72 degrees, the dew point 66, and the relative humidity 81%. The wind was north at 9 miles an hour. The pressure was 29.82 inches and rising. At Frankfort, and the pressure was 29.82 inches and rising. Elsewhere around the region, at Jasper, Indiana, it was clear with a temperature of 70. At Wilmington, Ohio, it was partly cloudy with a temperature of 67. At Covington, it was mostly cloudy with a temperature of 69. It was cloudy with a temperature of 71 at Indianapolis, 70 at Jackson, 71 at London, and 72 at Bowling Green. Now for the official National Weather Service forecast for Frankfort and surrounding communities. Tonight, mostly cloudy, then becoming partly cloudy overnight, then becoming mostly cloudy. Chance of showers early in the evening. Slight chance of thunderstorms until midnight. Slight chance of drizzle overnight. Patchy fog overnight. Lows in the mid-60s. Northwest winds up to 5 miles an hour. Chance of precipitation 50%. Monday, mostly cloudy in the morning, then becoming mostly sunny. Patchy fog in the morning. Slight chance of drizzle in the morning. Highs in the lower 80s. North winds 5 to 10 miles an hour. Monday night, mostly clear. Lows in the lower 60s. Northeast winds up to 10 miles an hour. Tuesday, sunny. Highs in the mid-80s. Northeast winds up to 5 miles an hour. Tuesday night, partly cloudy. Lows in the mid-60s. Northeast winds up to 5 miles an hour. And now the extended forecast for the radio listening area. Wednesday and Wednesday night, partly cloudy. A 50% chance of thunderstorms. Highs in the mid-80s. Lows in the upper 60s. Thursday and Thursday night, partly cloudy. Chance of showers and slight chance of thunderstorms. Highs in the upper 80s. Lows around 70. Chance of precipitation 40%. Friday and Friday night, partly cloudy. A 50% chance of thunderstorms. Highs in the mid-80s.

lows in the upper 60s. Saturday and Saturday night, partly cloudy. A 40% chance of thunderstorms. Highs in the mid-80s. Lows in the upper 60s. Sunday and Sunday night, partly cloudy. A 20% chance of thunderstorms. Highs in the upper 80s. Lows around 70. 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The current time is 12:43 a.m. Eastern Daylight Time. Midnight Eastern Daylight Time weather conditions across north central Kentucky. At Frankfurt, and the pressure was 29.82 inches and rising. At Lexington, it was cloudy. The temperature was 70 degrees, the dew point 68, and the relative humidity 93%. The wind was north at 5 miles an hour. The pressure was 29.83 inches and rising. At Louisville, it was partly cloudy. The temperature was 72 degrees, the dew point 66, and the relative humidity 81%. The wind was north at 9 miles an hour. The pressure was 29.82 inches and rising. At Frankfurt, and the pressure was 29.82 inches and rising. Elsewhere around the region, at Jasper, Indiana, it was clear with a temperature of 70. At Wilmington, Ohio, it was partly cloudy with a temperature of 67. At Covington, it was mostly cloudy with a temperature of 69. It was cloudy with a temperature of 71 at Indianapolis, 70 at Jackson, 71 at London, and 72 at Bowling Green. Now for the official National Weather Service forecast for Frankfurt and surrounding communities. Tonight, mostly cloudy, then becoming partly cloudy overnight, then becoming mostly cloudy. Chance of showers early in the evening. Slight chance of thunderstorms until midnight. Slight chance of drizzle overnight. Patchy fog overnight. Lows in the mid-60s. Northwest winds up to 5 miles an hour. Chance of precipitation 50%. Monday, mostly cloudy in the morning, then becoming mostly sunny. Patchy fog in the morning. Slight chance of drizzle in the morning. Highs in the lower 80s. North winds 5 to 10 miles an hour. Monday night, mostly clear. Lows in the lower 60s. Northeast winds up to 10 miles an hour. Tuesday, sunny. Highs in the mid-80s. Northeast winds up to 5 miles an hour. Tuesday night, partly cloudy. Lows in the mid-60s. Northeast winds up to 5 miles an hour. And now the extended forecast for the radio listening area. Wednesday and Wednesday night, partly cloudy. A 50% chance of thunderstorms. Highs in the mid-80s. Lows in the upper 60s. Thursday and Thursday night, partly cloudy. Chance of showers and slight chance of thunderstorms. Highs in the upper 80s. Lows around 70. Chance of precipitation 40%. Friday and Friday night, partly cloudy. A 50% chance of thunderstorms. Highs in the mid-80s. Lows in the upper 60s. Saturday and Saturday night, partly cloudy. A 40% chance of thunderstorms. Highs in the mid-80s. Lows in the upper 60s. Sunday and Sunday night, partly cloudy. A 20% chance of thunderstorms. Highs in the upper 80s. Lows around 70. The current time is 12:47 a.m. Eastern Daylight Time. Midnight Eastern Daylight Time weather conditions across north central Kentucky. At Frankfurt, and the pressure was 29.82 inches and rising. At Lexington, it was cloudy. The temperature was 70 degrees, the dew point 68, and the relative humidity 93%. The wind was

north at 5 miles an hour. The pressure was 29.83 inches and rising. At Lunenville, it was partly cloudy. The temperature was 72 degrees, the dew point 66, and the relative humidity 81%. The wind was north at 9 miles an hour. The pressure was 29.82 inches and rising. At Frankfurt, and the pressure was 29.82 inches and rising. Elsewhere around the region, at Jasper, Indiana, it was clear, with a temperature of 70. At Wilmington, Ohio, it was partly cloudy, with a temperature of 67. At Covington, it was mostly cloudy, with a temperature of 69. It was cloudy, with a temperature of 71 at Indianapolis, 70 at Jackson, 71 at London, and 72 at Bowling Green. Now for the official National Weather Service forecast for Frankfurt and surrounding communities. Tonight, mostly cloudy, then becoming partly cloudy overnight, then becoming mostly cloudy. Chance of showers early in the evening. Slight chance of thunderstorms until midnight. Slight chance of drizzle overnight. Patchy fog overnight. Lows in the mid-60s. Northwest winds up to 5 miles an hour. Chance of precipitation 50%. Monday, mostly cloudy in the morning, then becoming mostly sunny. Patchy fog in the morning. Slight chance of drizzle in the morning. Highs in the lower 80s. North winds 5 to 10 miles an hour. Monday night, mostly clear. Lows in the lower 60s. Northeast winds up to 10 miles an hour. Tuesday, sunny. Highs in the mid-80s. Northeast winds up to 5 miles an hour. Tuesday night, partly cloudy. Lows in the mid-60s. Northeast winds up to 5 miles an hour. And now the extended forecast for the radio listening area. Wednesday and Wednesday night, partly cloudy. A 50% chance of thunderstorms. Highs in the mid-80s. Lows in the upper 60s. Thursday and Thursday night, partly cloudy. Chance of showers and slight chance of thunderstorms. Highs in the upper 80s. Lows around 70. Chance of precipitation 40%. Friday and Friday night, partly cloudy. A 50% chance of thunderstorms. Highs in the mid-80s. Lows in the upper 60s. Saturday and Saturday night, partly cloudy. A 40% chance of thunderstorms. Highs in the mid-80s. Lows in the upper 60s. Sunday and Sunday night, partly cloudy. A 20% chance of thunderstorms. Highs in the upper 80s. Lows around 70. Midnight Eastern Daylight Time weather conditions across north central Kentucky. At Frankfurt, and the pressure was 29.82 inches and rising. At Lexington, it was cloudy. The temperature was 70 degrees, the dew point 68, and the relative humidity 93%. The wind was north at 5 miles an hour. The pressure was 29.83 inches and rising. At Lunenville, it was partly cloudy. The temperature was 72 degrees, the dew point 66, and the relative humidity 81%. The wind was north at 9 miles an hour. The pressure was 29.82 inches and rising. At Frankfurt, and the pressure was 29.82 inches and rising. Elsewhere around the region, at Jasper, Indiana, it was clear, with a temperature of 70. At Wilmington, Ohio, it was partly cloudy, with a temperature of 67. At Covington, it was mostly cloudy, with a temperature of 69. It was cloudy, with a temperature of 71 at Indianapolis, 70 at Jackson, 71 at London, and 72 at Bowling Green. The current time is 12:52 a.m. Eastern Daylight Time. Now for the official National Weather Service forecast for Frankfurt and surrounding communities. Tonight, mostly cloudy, then becoming partly cloudy overnight, then becoming mostly cloudy. Chance of showers early in the evening. Slight chance of thunderstorms.

until midnight. Slight chance of drizzle overnight. Patchy fog overnight. Lows in the mid-60s. Northwest winds up to 5 miles an hour. Chance of precipitation 50%. Monday, mostly cloudy in the morning, then becoming mostly sunny. Patchy fog in the morning. Slight chance of drizzle in the morning. Highs in the lower 80s. North winds 5 to 10 miles an hour. Monday night, mostly clear. Lows in the lower 60s. Northeast winds up to 10 miles an hour. Tuesday, sunny. Highs in the mid-80s. Northeast winds up to 5 miles an hour. Tuesday night, partly cloudy. Lows in the mid-60s. Northeast winds up to 5 miles an hour. And now the extended forecast for the radio listening area. Wednesday and Wednesday night, partly cloudy. A 50% chance of thunderstorms. Highs in the mid-80s. Lows in the upper 60s. Thursday and Thursday night, partly cloudy. Chance of showers and slight chance of thunderstorms. Highs in the upper 80s. Lows around 70. Chance of precipitation 40%. Friday and Friday night, partly cloudy. A 50% chance of thunderstorms. Highs in the mid-80s. Lows in the upper 60s. Saturday and Saturday night, partly cloudy. A 40% chance of thunderstorms. Highs in the mid-80s. Lows in the upper 60s. Sunday and Sunday night, partly cloudy. A 20% chance of thunderstorms. Highs in the upper 80s. Lows around 70. Midnight Eastern Daylight Time weather conditions across north central Kentucky. At Frankfort. And the pressure was 29.82 inches and rising. At Lexington, it was cloudy. The temperature was 70 degrees, the dew point 68, and the relative humidity 93%. The wind was north at 5 miles an hour. The pressure was 29.83 inches and rising. At Louisville, it was partly cloudy. The temperature was 72 degrees, the dew point 66, and the relative humidity 81%. The wind was north at 9 miles an hour. The pressure was 29.82 inches and rising. At Frankfort, and the pressure was 29.82 inches and rising. Elsewhere around the region, at Jasper, Indiana, it was clear with a temperature of 70. At Wilmington, Ohio, it was partly cloudy with a temperature of 67. At Covington, it was mostly cloudy with a temperature of 69. It was cloudy with a temperature of 71 at Indianapolis, 70 at Jackson, 71 at London, and 72 at Bowling Green. Now for the official National Weather Service forecast for Frankfort and surrounding communities. Tonight, mostly cloudy, then becoming partly cloudy overnight, then becoming mostly cloudy. Chance of showers early in the evening. Slight chance of thunderstorms until midnight. Slight chance of drizzle overnight. Patchy fog overnight. Lows in the mid-60s. Northwest winds up to 5 miles an hour. Chance of precipitation 50%. Monday, mostly cloudy in the morning, then becoming mostly sunny. Patchy fog in the morning. Slight chance of drizzle in the morning. Highs in the lower 80s. North winds 5 to 10 miles an hour. Monday night, mostly clear. Lows in the lower 60s. Northeast winds up to 10 miles an hour. Tuesday, sunny. Highs in the mid-80s. Northeast winds up to 5 miles an hour. Tuesday night, partly cloudy. Lows in the mid-60s. Northeast winds up to 5 miles an hour. And now the extended forecast for the radio listening area. Wednesday and Wednesday night, partly cloudy. A 50% chance of thunderstorms. Highs in the mid-80s. Lows in the upper 60s. Thursday and Thursday night, partly cloudy. Chance of showers and slight chance of thunderstorms.
Highs in the upper 80s. Lows around 70. Chance of precipitation 40%. Friday and Friday night, partly cloudy. A 50% chance of thunderstorms. Highs in the mid-80s. Lows in the upper 60s. Saturday and Saturday night, partly cloudy. A 40% chance of thunderstorms. Highs in the mid-80s. Lows in the upper 60s. Sunday and Sunday night, partly cloudy. A 20% chance of thunderstorms. Highs in the upper 80s. Lows around 70. The current time is 12:58 a.m. Eastern Daylight Time. Midnight Eastern Daylight Time weather conditions across north central Kentucky. At Frankfort. And the pressure was 29.82 inches and rising. At Lexington, it was cloudy. The temperature was 70 degrees, the dew point 68, and the relative humidity 93%. The wind was north at 5 miles an hour. The pressure was 29.83 inches and rising. At Louisville, it was partly cloudy. The temperature was 72 degrees, the dew point 66, and the relative humidity 81%. The wind was north at 9 miles an hour. The pressure was 29.82 inches and rising at Frankfort. And the pressure was 29.82 inches and rising. Elsewhere around the region, at Jasper, Indiana, it was clear with a temperature of 70. At Wilmington, Ohio, it was partly cloudy with a temperature of 67. At Covington, it was mostly cloudy with a temperature of 69. It was cloudy with a temperature of 71 at Indianapolis, 70 at Jackson, 71 at London, and 72 at Bowling Green. Now for the official National Weather Service forecast for Frankfort and surrounding communities. Tonight, mostly cloudy, then becoming partly cloudy overnight, then becoming mostly cloudy. Chance of showers early in the evening. Slight chance of thunderstorms until midnight. Slight chance of drizzle overnight. Patchy fog overnight. Lows in the mid-60s. Northwest winds up to 5 miles an hour. Chance of precipitation 50%. Monday, mostly cloudy in the morning, then becoming mostly sunny. Patchy fog in the morning. Slight chance of drizzle in the morning. Highs in the lower 80s. North winds 5 to 10 miles an hour. Monday night, mostly clear. Lows in the lower 60s. Northeast winds up to 10 miles an hour. Tuesday, sunny. Highs in the mid-80s. Northeast winds up to 5 miles an hour. Tuesday night, partly cloudy. Lows in the mid-60s. Northeast winds up to 5 miles an hour. And now the extended forecast for the radio listening area. Wednesday and Wednesday night, partly cloudy. A 50% chance of thunderstorms. Highs in the mid-80s. Lows in the upper 60s. Thursday and Thursday night, partly cloudy. Chance of showers and slight chance of thunderstorms. Highs in the upper 80s. Lows around 70. Chance of precipitation 40%. Friday and Friday night, partly cloudy. A 50% chance of thunderstorms. Highs in the mid-80s. Lows in the upper 60s. Saturday and Saturday night, partly cloudy. A 40% chance of thunderstorms. Highs in the mid-80s. Lows in the upper 60s. Sunday and Sunday night, partly cloudy. A 20% chance of thunderstorms. Highs in the upper 80s. Lows around 70. The current time is 1:02 a.m. Eastern Daylight Time. Midnight Eastern Daylight Time weather conditions across north central Kentucky. At Frankfort. And the pressure was 29.82 inches and rising. At Lexington, it was cloudy. The temperature was 70 degrees, the dew point 68, and the relative humidity 93%. The wind was north at 5 miles an hour. The pressure was 29.83.

temperatures and rising. At Louisville, it was partly cloudy. The temperature was 72 degrees, the dew point 66, and the relative humidity 81%. The wind was north at 9 miles an hour. The pressure was 29.82 inches and rising. At Frankfurt, and the pressure was 29.82 inches and rising. Elsewhere around the region, at Jasper, Indiana, it was clear with a temperature of 70. At Wilmington, Ohio, it was partly cloudy with a temperature of 67. At Covington, it was mostly cloudy with a temperature of 69. It was cloudy with a temperature of 71 at Indianapolis, 70 at Jackson, 71 at London, and 72 at Bowling Green. Now for the official National Weather Service forecast for Frankfurt and surrounding communities. Tonight, mostly cloudy, then becoming partly cloudy overnight, then becoming mostly cloudy. Chance of showers early in the evening. Slight chance of

A chance of drizzle in the morning. Highs in the lower 80s. North winds 5 to 10 miles an hour. Monday night, mostly clear. Lows in the lower 60s. Northeast winds up to 10 miles an hour. Tuesday, sunny. Highs in the mid 80s. Northeast winds up to 5 miles an hour. Tuesday night, partly cloudy. Lows in the mid 60s. Northeast winds up to 5 miles an hour. And now the extended forecast for the radio listening area. Wednesday and Wednesday night, partly cloudy. A 50% chance of thunderstorms. Highs in the mid 80s. Lows in the upper 60s. Thursday and Thursday night, partly cloudy. Chance of showers and slight chance of thunderstorms. Highs in the upper 80s. Lows around 70. Chance of precipitation 40%. Friday and Friday night, partly cloudy. A 50% chance of thunderstorms. Highs in the mid 80s. Lows in the upper 60s. Saturday and Saturday night, partly cloudy. A 40% chance of thunderstorms. Highs in the mid 80s. Lows in the upper 60s. Sunday and Sunday night, partly cloudy. A 20% chance of thunderstorms. Highs in the upper 80s. Lows around 70. 1 a.m. Eastern Daylight Time weather conditions across north central Kentucky. At Frankfort. And the pressure was 29.83 inches and rising. At Lexington, it was cloudy. The temperature was 70 degrees, the dew point 67, and the relative humidity 90%. The wind was north at 7 miles an hour. The pressure was 29.84 inches and rising. At Louisville, it was partly cloudy. The temperature was 72 degrees, the dew point 66, and the relative humidity 81%. The wind was north at 7 miles an hour. The pressure was 29.84 inches and rising. At Frankfort, and the pressure was 29.83 inches and rising. Elsewhere around the region, at Wilmington, Ohio, it was clear with a temperature of 67. It was partly cloudy, with a temperature of 68 at Covington, 69 at Indianapolis, and 68 at Jasper, Indiana. It was cloudy, with a temperature of 69 at Jackson, 71 at London, and 71 at Bowling Green. The current time is 1:07 a.m. Eastern Daylight Time. Now for the official National Weather Service forecast for Frankfort and surrounding communities. Tonight, mostly cloudy, then becoming partly cloudy overnight, then becoming mostly cloudy. Chance of showers early in the evening. Slight chance of thunderstorms until midnight. Slight chance of drizzle overnight. Patchy fog overnight.

in the mid-60s. Northwest winds up to 5 miles an hour. Chance of precipitation 50%. Monday, mostly cloudy in the morning, then becoming mostly sunny. Patchy fog in the morning. Slight chance of drizzle in the morning. Highs in the lower 80s. North winds 5 to 10 miles an hour. Monday night, mostly clear. Lows in the lower 60s. Northeast winds up to 10 miles an hour. Tuesday, sunny. Highs in the mid-80s. Northeast winds up to 5 miles an hour. Tuesday night, partly cloudy. Lows in the mid-60s. Northeast winds up to 5 miles an hour. And now the extended forecast for the radio listening area. Wednesday and Wednesday night, partly cloudy. A 50% chance of thunderstorms. Highs in the mid-80s. Lows in the upper 60s. Thursday and Thursday night, partly cloudy. Chance of showers and slight chance of thunderstorms. Highs in the upper 80s. Lows around 70. Chance of precipitation 40%. Friday and Friday night, partly cloudy. A 50% chance of thunderstorms. Highs in the mid-80s. Lows in the upper 60s. Saturday and Saturday night, partly cloudy. A 40% chance of thunderstorms. Highs in the mid-80s. Lows in the upper 60s. Sunday and Sunday night, partly cloudy. A 20% chance of thunderstorms. Highs in the upper 80s. Lows around 70. 1 a.m. Eastern Daylight Time weather conditions across north central Kentucky. At Frankfort. And the pressure was 29.83 inches and rising. At Lexington, it was cloudy. The temperature was 70 degrees, the dew point 67, and the relative humidity 90%. The wind was north at 7 miles an hour. The pressure was 29.84 inches and rising. At Louisville, it was partly cloudy. The temperature was 72 degrees, the dew point 66, and the relative humidity 81%. The wind was north at 7 miles an hour. The pressure was 29.84 inches and rising. At Frankfort, and the pressure was 29.83 inches and rising. Elsewhere around the region, at Wilmington, Ohio, it was clear with a temperature of 67. It was partly cloudy, with a temperature of 68 at Covington, 69 at Indianapolis, and 68 at Jasper, Indiana. It was cloudy, with a temperature of 69 at Jackson, 71 at London, and 71 at Bowling Green. Now for the official National Weather Service forecast for Frankfort and surrounding communities. Tonight, mostly cloudy, then becoming partly cloudy overnight, then becoming mostly cloudy. Chance of showers early in the evening. Slight chance of thunderstorms until midnight. Slight chance of drizzle overnight. Patchy fog overnight. Lows in the mid-60s. Northwest winds up to 5 miles an hour. Chance of precipitation 50%. Monday, mostly cloudy in the morning, then becoming mostly sunny. Patchy fog in the morning. Slight chance of drizzle in the morning. Highs in the lower 80s. North winds 5 to 10 miles an hour. Monday night, mostly clear. Lows in the lower 60s. Northeast winds up to 10 miles an hour. Tuesday, sunny. Highs in the mid-80s. Northeast winds up to 5 miles an hour. Tuesday night, partly cloudy. Lows in the mid-60s. Northeast winds up to 5 miles an hour. And now the extended forecast for the radio listening area. Wednesday and Wednesday night, partly cloudy. A 50% chance of thunderstorms. Highs in the mid-80s. Lows in the upper 60s. Thursday and Thursday night, partly cloudy. Chance of showers and slight chance of thunderstorms. Highs in the upper 80s. Lows around 70. Chance of precipitation 40%. Friday and Friday night, partly cloudy.
a 50% chance of thunderstorms. Highs in the mid-80s. Lows in the upper 60s. Saturday and Saturday night, partly cloudy. A 40% chance of thunderstorms. Highs in the mid-80s. Lows in the upper 60s. Sunday and Sunday night, partly cloudy. A 20% chance of thunderstorms. Highs in the upper 80s. Lows around 70. 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The current time is 1:13 a.m. Eastern Daylight Time. 1 a.m. Eastern Daylight Time weather conditions across north-central Kentucky. At Frankfurt. And the pressure was 29.83 inches and rising. At Lexington, it was cloudy. The temperature was 70 degrees, the dew point 67, and the relative humidity 90%. The wind was north at 7 miles an hour. The pressure was 29.84 inches and rising. At Louisville, it was partly cloudy. The temperature was 72 degrees, the dew point 66, and the relative humidity 81%. The wind was north at 7 miles an hour. The pressure was 29.84 inches and rising. At Frankfurt, and the pressure was 29.83 inches and rising. Elsewhere around the region, at Wilmington, Ohio, it was clear with a temperature of 67. It was partly cloudy, with a temperature of 68 at Covington and 69 at Indianapolis. At Jasper, Indiana, it was mostly cloudy, with a temperature of 68. It was cloudy, with a temperature of 69 at Jackson, 71 at London, and 71 at Bowling Green. Now for the official National Weather Service forecast for Frankfurt and surrounding communities. Tonight, mostly cloudy, then becoming partly cloudy overnight, then becoming mostly cloudy. Chance of showers early in the evening. Slight chance of thunderstorms until midnight. Slight chance of drizzle overnight. Patchy fog overnight. Lows in the mid-60s. Northwest winds up to 5 miles an hour. Chance of precipitation 50%. Monday, mostly cloudy in the morning, then becoming mostly sunny. Patchy fog in the morning. Slight chance of drizzle in the morning. Highs in the lower 80s. North winds 5 to 10 miles an hour. Monday night, mostly clear. Lows in the lower 60s. Northeast winds up to 10 miles an hour. Tuesday, sunny. Highs in the mid 80s. Northeast winds up to 5 miles an hour. Tuesday night, partly cloudy. Lows in the mid-60s. Northeast winds up to 5 miles an hour. And now the extended forecast for the radio listening area. Wednesday and Wednesday night, partly cloudy. A 50% chance of thunderstorms. Highs in the mid-80s. Lows in the upper 60s. Thursday and Thursday night, partly cloudy. Chance of showers and slight chance of thunderstorms. Highs in the upper 80s. Lows around 70. Chance of precipitation 40%. Friday and Friday night, partly cloudy. A 50% chance of thunderstorms. Highs in the mid-80s. Lows in the upper 60s. Saturday and Saturday night, partly cloudy. A 40% chance of thunderstorms. Highs in the mid-80s. Lows in the upper 60s. Sunday and Sunday night, partly cloudy. A 20% chance of thunderstorms. Highs in the upper 80s. Lows around 70. The current time is 1:17 a.m. Eastern Daylight Time. 1 a.m. Eastern Daylight Time weather conditions across north-central Kentucky. At Frankfurt, and the pressure was 29.83 inches and rising. At Lexington, it was cloudy. The temperature was 70 degrees.

the dew point 67, and the relative humidity 90%. The wind was north at 7 miles an hour. The pressure was 29.84 inches and rising. At Louisville, it was partly cloudy. The temperature was 72 degrees, the dew point 66, and the relative humidity 81%. The wind was north at 7 miles an hour. The pressure was 29.84 inches and rising. At Frankfurt, and the pressure was 29.83 inches and rising. Elsewhere around the region, at Wilmington, Ohio, it was clear with a temperature of 67. It was partly cloudy with a temperature of 68 at Covington and 69 at Indianapolis. At Jasper, Indiana, it was mostly cloudy with a temperature of 68. It was cloudy with a temperature of 69 at Jackson, 71 at London, and 71 at Bowling Green. Now for the official National Weather Service forecast for Frankfurt and surrounding communities. Tonight, mostly cloudy, then becoming partly cloudy overnight, then becoming mostly cloudy. Chance of showers early in the evening. Slight chance of thunderstorms until midnight. Slight chance of drizzle overnight. Patchy fog overnight. Lows in the mid-60s. Northwest winds up to 5 miles an hour. Chance of precipitation 50%. Monday, mostly cloudy in the morning, then becoming mostly sunny. Patchy fog in the morning. Slight chance of drizzle in the morning. Highs in the lower 80s. North winds 5 to 10 miles an hour. Monday night, mostly clear. Lows in the lower 60s. Northeast winds up to 10 miles an hour. Tuesday, sunny. Highs in the mid-80s. Northeast winds up to 5 miles an hour. Tuesday night, partly cloudy. Lows in the mid-60s. Northeast winds up to 5 miles an hour. And now the extended forecast for the radio listening area. Wednesday and Wednesday night, partly cloudy. A 50% chance of thunderstorms. Highs in the mid-80s. Lows in the upper 60s. Thursday and Thursday night, partly cloudy. Chance of showers and slight chance of thunderstorms. Highs in the upper 80s. Lows around 70. Chance of precipitation 40%. Friday and Friday night, partly cloudy. A 50% chance of thunderstorms. Highs in the mid-80s. Lows in the upper 60s. Saturday and Saturday night, partly cloudy. A 40% chance of thunderstorms. Highs in the mid-80s. Lows in the upper 60s. Sunday and Sunday night, partly cloudy. A 20% chance of thunderstorms. Highs in the upper 80s. Lows around 70. 1 a.m. Eastern Daylight Time weather conditions across north-central Kentucky. At Frankfurt. And the pressure was 29.83 inches and rising. At Lexington, it was cloudy. The temperature was 70 degrees, the dew point 67, and the relative humidity 90%. The wind was north at 7 miles an hour. The pressure was 29.84 inches and rising. At Louisville, it was partly cloudy. The temperature was 72 degrees, the dew point 66, and the relative humidity 81%. The wind was north at 7 miles an hour. The pressure was 29.84 inches and rising. At Frankfurt, and the pressure was 29.83 inches and rising. Elsewhere around the region, at Wilmington, Ohio, it was clear with a temperature of 67. It was partly cloudy, with a temperature of 68 at Covington and 69 at Indianapolis. At Jasper, Indiana, it was mostly cloudy, with a temperature of 68. It was cloudy, with a temperature of 69 at Jackson, 71 at London, and 71 at Bowling Green. The current time is 1:22 a.m. Eastern Daylight Time. Now for the official National Weather Service forecast for Frankfurt and surrounding communities. Tonight, mostly cloudy, then becoming partly cloudy overnight, then becoming

sunny. Highs in the mid-80s. Northeast winds up to 5 miles an hour. Tuesday night, partly cloudy. Lows in the mid-60s. Northeast winds up to 5 miles an hour. And now the extended forecast for the radio listening area. Wednesday and Wednesday night, partly cloudy. A 50% chance of thunderstorms. Highs in the mid-80s. Lows in the upper 60s. Thursday and Thursday night, partly cloudy. Chance of showers and slight chance of thunderstorms. Highs in the upper 80s. Lows around 70. Chance of precipitation 40%. Friday and Friday night, partly cloudy. A 50% chance of thunderstorms. Highs in the mid-80s. Lows in the upper 60s. Saturday and Saturday night, partly cloudy. A 40% chance of thunderstorms. Highs in the mid-80s. Lows in the upper 60s. Sunday and Sunday night, partly cloudy. A 20% chance of thunderstorms. Highs in the upper 80s. Lows around 70. 1 a.m. Eastern Daylight Time weather conditions across north central Kentucky. At Frankfort. And the pressure was 29.83 inches and rising. At Lexington, it was cloudy. The temperature was 70 degrees, the dew point 67, and the relative humidity 90%. The wind was north at 7 miles an hour. The pressure was 29.84 inches and rising. At Louisville, it was partly cloudy. The temperature was 72 degrees, the dew point 66, and the relative humidity 81%. The wind was north at 7 miles an hour. The pressure was 29.84 inches and rising. At Frankfort, and the pressure was 29.83 inches and rising. Elsewhere around the region, at Wilmington, Ohio, it was clear, with a temperature of 67. It was partly cloudy, with a temperature of 68 at Covington and 69 at Indianapolis. At Jasper, Indiana, it was mostly cloudy, with a temperature of 68. It was cloudy, with a temperature of 69 at Jackson, 71 at London, and 71 at Bowling Green. Now for the official National Weather Service forecast for Frankfort and surrounding communities. Tonight, mostly cloudy, then becoming partly cloudy overnight, then becoming mostly cloudy. Chance of showers early in the evening. Slight chance of thunderstorms until midnight. Slight chance of drizzle overnight. Patchy fog overnight. Lows in the mid-60s. Northwest winds up to 5 miles an hour. Chance of precipitation 50%. Monday, mostly cloudy in the morning, then becoming mostly sunny. Patchy fog in the morning. Slight chance of drizzle in the morning. Highs in the lower 80s. North winds 5 to 10 miles an hour. Monday night, mostly clear. Lows in the lower 60s. Northeast winds up to 10 miles an hour. Tuesday, sunny. Highs in the mid-80s. Northeast winds up to 5 miles an hour. Tuesday night, partly cloudy. Lows in the mid-60s. Northeast winds up to 5 miles an hour. And now the extended forecast for the radio listening area. Wednesday and Wednesday night, partly cloudy. A 50% chance of thunderstorms. Highs in the mid-80s. Lows in the upper 60s. Thursday and Thursday night, partly cloudy. Chance of showers and slight chance of thunderstorms. Highs in the upper 80s. Lows around 70. Chance of precipitation 40%. Friday and Friday night, partly cloudy. A 50% chance of thunderstorms. Highs in the mid-80s. Lows in the upper 60s. Saturday and Saturday night, partly cloudy. A 40% chance of thunderstorms. Highs in the mid-80s. Lows in the upper 60s. Sunday and Sunday night, partly cloudy. A 20% chance of thunderstorms. Highs in the upper 80s. Lows around 70.

The current time is 1:28 a.m. Eastern Daylight Time. 1 a.m. Eastern Daylight Time weather conditions across north central Kentucky at Frankfort. And the pressure was 29.83 inches and rising. At Lexington, it was cloudy. The temperature was 70 degrees, the dew point 67, and the relative humidity 90%. The wind was north at 7 miles an hour. The pressure was 29.84 inches and rising. At Louisville, it was partly cloudy. The temperature was 72 degrees, the dew point 66, and the relative humidity 81%. The wind was north at 7 miles an hour. The pressure was 29.84 inches and rising. At Frankfort, and the pressure was 29.83 inches and rising. Elsewhere around the region, at Wilmington, Ohio, it was clear, with a temperature of 67. It was partly cloudy, with a temperature of 68 at Covington and 69 at Indianapolis. At Jasper, Indiana, it was mostly cloudy, with a temperature of 68. It was cloudy, with a temperature of 69 at Jackson, 71 at London, and 71 at Bowling Green. Now for the official National Weather Service forecast for Frankfort and surrounding communities. Tonight, mostly cloudy, then becoming partly cloudy overnight, then becoming mostly cloudy. Chance of showers early in the evening. Slight chance of thunderstorms until midnight. Slight chance of drizzle overnight. Patchy fog overnight. Lows in the mid-60s. Northwest winds up to 5 miles an hour. Chance of precipitation 50%. Monday, mostly cloudy in the morning, then becoming mostly sunny. Patchy fog in the morning. Slight chance of drizzle in the morning. Highs in the lower 80s. North winds 5 to 10 miles an hour. Monday night, mostly clear. Lows in the lower 60s. Northeast winds up to 10 miles an hour. Tuesday, sunny. Highs in the mid-80s. Northeast winds up to 5 miles an hour. Tuesday night, partly cloudy. Lows in the mid-60s. Northeast winds up to 5 miles an hour. And now the extended forecast for the radio listening area. Wednesday and Wednesday night, partly cloudy. A 50% chance of thunderstorms. Highs in the mid-80s. Lows in the upper 60s. Thursday and Thursday night, partly cloudy. Chance of showers and slight chance of thunderstorms. Highs in the upper 80s. Lows around 70. Chance of precipitation 40%. Friday and Friday night, partly cloudy. A 50% chance of thunderstorms. Highs in the mid-80s. Lows in the upper 60s. Saturday and Saturday night, partly cloudy. A 40% chance of thunderstorms. Highs in the mid-80s. Lows in the upper 60s. Sunday and Sunday night, partly cloudy. A 20% chance of thunderstorms. Highs in the upper 80s. Lows around 70. The current time is 1:32 a.m. Eastern Daylight Time. 1 a.m. Eastern Daylight Time weather conditions across north central Kentucky at Frankfort. And the pressure was 29.83 inches and rising. At Lexington, it was cloudy. The temperature was 70 degrees, the dew point 67, and the relative humidity 90%. The wind was north at 7 miles an hour. The pressure was 29.84 inches and rising. At Louisville, it was partly cloudy. The wind was north at 7 miles an hour. The pressure was 29.84 inches and rising. At Louisville, it was partly cloudy. The temperature was 72 degrees, the dew point 66, and the relative humidity 81%. The wind was north at 7 miles an hour. The pressure was 29.84 inches and rising at Frankfort. And the pressure was 29.83 inches and rising. Elsewhere around the region, at Wilmington, Ohio, it was clear.

temperature of 67. It was partly cloudy, with a temperature of 68 at Covington and 69 at Indianapolis. At Jasper, Indiana, it was mostly cloudy, with a temperature of 68. It was cloudy, with a temperature of 69 at Jackson, 71 at London, and 71 at Bowling Green. Now for the official National Weather Service forecast for Frankfort and surrounding communities. Tonight, mostly cloudy, then becoming partly cloudy overnight, then becoming mostly cloudy. Chance of showers early in the evening. Slight chance of thunderstorms until midnight. Slight chance of drizzle overnight. Patchy fog overnight. Lows in the mid-60s. Northwest winds up to 5 miles an hour. Chance of precipitation 50%. Monday, mostly cloudy in the morning, then becoming mostly sunny. Patchy fog in the morning. Slight chance of drizzle in the morning. Highs in the lower 80s. North winds 5 to 10 miles an hour. Monday night, mostly clear. Lows in the lower 60s. Northeast winds up to 10 miles an hour. Tuesday, sunny. Highs in the mid 80s. Northeast winds up to 5 miles an hour. Tuesday night, partly cloudy. Lows in the mid 60s. Northeast winds up to 5 miles an hour. And now the extended forecast for the radio listening area. Wednesday and Wednesday night, partly cloudy. A 50% chance of thunderstorms. Highs in the mid 80s. Lows in the upper 60s. Thursday and Thursday night, partly cloudy. Chance of showers and slight chance of thunderstorms. Highs in the upper 80s. Lows around 70. Chance of precipitation 40%. Friday and Friday night, partly cloudy. A 50% chance of thunderstorms. Highs in the mid-80s. Lows in the upper 60s. Saturday and Saturday night, partly cloudy. A 40% chance of thunderstorms. Highs in the mid-80s. Lows in the upper 60s. Sunday and Sunday night, partly cloudy. A 20% chance of thunderstorms. Highs in the upper 80s. Lows around 70. 1 a.m. Eastern Daylight Time weather conditions across north-central Kentucky. At Frankfort. And the pressure was 29.83 inches and rising. At Lexington, it was cloudy. The temperature was 70 degrees, the dew point 67, and the relative humidity 90%. The wind was north at 7 miles an hour. The pressure was 29.84 inches and rising. At Louisville, it was partly cloudy. The temperature was 72 degrees, the dew point 66, and the relative humidity 81%. The wind was north at 7 miles an hour. The pressure was 29.84 inches and rising. At Frankfort, and the pressure was 29.83 inches and rising. Elsewhere around the region, at Wilmington, Ohio, it was clear, with a temperature of 67. It was partly cloudy, with a temperature of 68 at Covington and 69 at Indianapolis. At Jasper, Indiana, it was mostly cloudy, with a temperature of 68. It was cloudy, with a temperature of 69 at Jackson, 71 at London, and 71 at Bowling Green. The current time is 1:37 a.m. Eastern Daylight Time. Now for the official National Weather Service forecast for Frankfort and surrounding communities. Tonight, mostly cloudy, then becoming partly cloudy overnight, then becoming mostly cloudy. Chance of showers early in the evening. Slight chance of thunderstorms until midnight. Slight chance of drizzle overnight. Patchy fog overnight. Lows in the mid-60s. Northwest winds up to 5 miles an hour. Chance of precipitation 50%. Monday, mostly cloudy in the morning, then becoming mostly sunny. Patchy fog in the morning. Slight chance of drizzle in the morning. Highs in the lower 80s. North winds 5 to 10 miles an hour. Monday night, mostly

here. Lows in the lower 60s. Northeast winds up to 10 miles an hour. Tuesday, sunny. Highs in the mid-80s. Northeast winds up to 5 miles an hour. Tuesday night, partly cloudy. Lows in the mid-60s. Northeast winds up to 5 miles an hour. And now the extended forecast for the radio listening area. Wednesday and Wednesday night, partly cloudy. A 50% chance of thunderstorms. Highs in the mid-80s. Lows in the upper 60s. Thursday and Thursday night, partly cloudy. Chance of showers and slight chance of thunderstorms. Highs in the upper 80s. Lows around 70. Chance of precipitation 40%. Friday and Friday night, partly cloudy. A 50% chance of thunderstorms. Highs in the mid-80s. Lows in the upper 60s. Saturday and Saturday night, partly cloudy. A 40% chance of thunderstorms. Highs in the mid-80s. Lows in the upper 60s. Sunday and Sunday night, partly cloudy. A 20% chance of thunderstorms. Highs in the upper 80s. Lows around 70. 1 a.m. Eastern Daylight Time weather conditions across north-central Kentucky. At Frankfort. And the pressure was 29.83 inches and rising. At Lexington, it was cloudy. The temperature was 70 degrees, the dew point 67, and the relative humidity 90%. The wind was north at 7 miles an hour. The pressure was 29.84 inches and rising. At Louisville, it was partly cloudy. The temperature was 72 degrees, the dew point 66, and the relative humidity 81%. The wind was north at 7 miles an hour. The pressure was 29.84 inches and rising. At Frankfort, and the pressure was 29.83 inches and rising. Elsewhere around the region, at Wilmington, Ohio, it was clear with a temperature of 67. It was partly cloudy with a temperature of 68 at Covington and 69 at Indianapolis. At Jasper, Indiana, it was mostly cloudy with a temperature of 68. It was cloudy with a temperature of 69 at Jackson, 71 at London, and 71 at Bowling Green. Now for the official National Weather Service forecast for Frankfort and surrounding communities. Tonight, mostly cloudy, then becoming partly cloudy overnight, then becoming mostly cloudy. Chance of showers early in the evening. Slight chance of thunderstorms until midnight. Slight chance of drizzle overnight. Patchy fog overnight. Lows in the mid-60s. Northwest winds up to 5 miles an hour. Chance of precipitation 50%. Monday, mostly cloudy in the morning, then becoming mostly sunny. Patchy fog in the morning. Slight chance of drizzle in the morning. Highs in the lower 80s. North winds 5 to 10 miles an hour. Monday night, mostly clear. Lows in the lower 60s. Northeast winds up to 10 miles an hour. Tuesday, sunny. Highs in the mid-80s. Northeast winds up to 5 miles an hour. Tuesday night, partly cloudy. Lows in the mid-60s. Northeast winds up to 5 miles an hour. And now the extended forecast for the radio listening area. Wednesday and Wednesday night, partly cloudy. A 50% chance of thunderstorms. Highs in the mid-80s. Lows in the upper 60s. Thursday and Thursday night, partly cloudy. Chance of showers and slight chance of thunderstorms. Highs in the upper 80s. Lows around 70. Chance of precipitation 40%. Friday and Friday night, partly cloudy. A 50% chance of thunderstorms. Highs in the mid-80s. Lows in the upper 60s. Saturday and Saturday night, partly cloudy. A 40% chance of thunderstorms. Highs in the mid-80s. Lows in the upper 60s. Sunday and Sunday night, partly

cloudy. A 20% chance of thunderstorms. Highs in the upper 80s. Lows around 70. 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The current time is 1:44 a.m. Eastern Daylight Time. 1 a.m. Eastern Daylight Time weather conditions across north-central Kentucky. At Frankfurt, and the pressure was 29.83 inches and rising. At Lexington, it was cloudy. The temperature was 70 degrees, the dew point 67, and the relative humidity 90%. The wind was north at 7 miles an hour. The pressure was 29.84 inches and rising. At Louisville, it was partly cloudy. The temperature was 72 degrees, the dew point 66, and the relative humidity 81%. The wind was north at 7 miles an hour. The pressure was 29.84 inches and rising. At Frankfurt, and the pressure was 29.83 inches and rising. Elsewhere around the region, at Wilmington, Ohio, it was clear with a temperature of 67. It was partly cloudy, with a temperature of 68 at Covington and 69 at Indianapolis. At Jasper, Indiana, it was mostly cloudy, with a temperature of 68. It was cloudy, with a temperature of 69 at Jackson, 71 at London, and 71 at Bowling Green. Now for the official National Weather Service forecast for Frankfurt and surrounding communities. Tonight, mostly cloudy, then becoming partly cloudy overnight, then becoming mostly cloudy. Chance of showers early in the evening. Slight chance of thunderstorms until midnight. Slight chance of drizzle overnight. Patchy fog overnight. Lows in the mid-60s. Northwest winds up to 5 miles an hour. Chance of precipitation 50%. Monday, mostly cloudy in the morning, then becoming mostly sunny. Patchy fog in the morning. Slight chance of drizzle in the morning. Highs in the lower 80s. North winds 5 to 10 miles an hour. Monday night, mostly clear. Lows in the lower 60s. Northeast winds up to 10 miles an hour. Tuesday, sunny. Highs in the mid-80s. Northeast winds up to 5 miles an hour. Tuesday night, partly cloudy. Lows in the mid-60s. Northeast winds up to 5 miles an hour. And now the extended forecast for the radio listening area. Wednesday and Wednesday night, partly cloudy. A 50% chance of thunderstorms. Highs in the mid-80s. Lows in the upper 60s. Thursday and Thursday night, partly cloudy. Chance of showers and slight chance of thunderstorms. Highs in the upper 80s. Lows around 70. Chance of precipitation 40%. Friday and Friday night, partly cloudy. A 50% chance of thunderstorms. Highs in the mid-80s. Lows in the upper 60s. Saturday and Saturday night, partly cloudy. A 40% chance of thunderstorms. Highs in the mid-80s. Lows in the upper 60s. Sunday and Sunday night, partly cloudy. A 20% chance of thunderstorms. Highs in the upper 80s. Lows around 70. The current time is 1:47 a.m. Eastern Daylight Time. 1 a.m. Eastern Daylight Time weather conditions across north-central Kentucky. At Frankfurt, and the pressure was 29.83 inches and rising. At Lexington, it was cloudy. The temperature was 70 degrees, the dew point 67, and the relative humidity 90%. The wind was north at 7 miles an hour. The pressure was 29.84 inches and rising. At Louisville, it was partly cloudy. The temperature was 72 degrees, the dew point 66, and the relative humidity 81%.

The wind was north at 7 miles an hour. The pressure was 29.84 inches and rising at Frankfurt. And the pressure was 29.83 inches and rising. Elsewhere around the region, at Wilmington, Ohio, it was clear with a temperature of 67. It was partly cloudy with a temperature of 68 at Covington and 69 at Indianapolis. At Jasper, Indiana, it was mostly cloudy with a temperature of 68. It was cloudy with a temperature of 69 at Jackson, 71 at London, and 71 at Bowling Green. Now for the official National Weather Service forecast for Frankfurt and surrounding communities. Tonight, mostly cloudy, then becoming partly cloudy overnight, then becoming mostly cloudy. Chance of showers early in the evening. Slight chance of thunderstorms until midnight. Slight chance of drizzle overnight. Patchy fog overnight. Lows in the mid-60s. Northwest winds up to 5 miles an hour. Chance of precipitation 50%. Monday, mostly cloudy in the morning, then becoming mostly sunny. Patchy fog in the morning. Slight chance of drizzle in the morning. Highs in the lower 80s. North winds 5 to 10 miles an hour. Monday night, mostly clear. Lows in the lower 60s. Northeast winds up to 10 miles an hour. Tuesday, sunny. Highs in the mid-80s. Northeast winds up to 5 miles an hour. Tuesday night, partly cloudy. Lows in the mid-60s. Northeast winds up to 5 miles an hour. And now the extended forecast for the radio listening area. Wednesday and Wednesday night, partly cloudy. A 50% chance of thunderstorms. Highs in the mid-80s. Lows in the upper 60s. Thursday and Thursday night, partly cloudy. Chance of showers and slight chance of thunderstorms. Highs in the upper 80s. Lows around 70. Chance of precipitation 40%. Friday and Friday night, partly cloudy. A 50% chance of thunderstorms. Highs in the mid-80s. Lows in the upper 60s. Saturday and Saturday night, partly cloudy. A 40% chance of thunderstorms. Highs in the mid-80s. Lows in the upper 60s. Sunday and Sunday night, partly cloudy. A 20% chance of thunderstorms. Highs in the upper 80s. Lows around 70. 1 a.m. Eastern Daylight Time weather conditions across north-central Kentucky. At Frankfurt. And the pressure was 29.83 inches and rising. At Lexington, it was cloudy. The temperature was 70 degrees, the dew point 67, and the relative humidity 90%. The wind was north at 7 miles an hour. The pressure was 29.84 inches and rising. At Louisville, it was partly cloudy. The temperature was 72 degrees, the dew point 66, and the relative humidity 81%. The wind was north at 7 miles an hour. The pressure was 29.84 inches and rising. At Frankfurt, and the pressure was 29.83 inches and rising. Elsewhere around the region, at Wilmington, Ohio, it was clear with a temperature of 67. It was partly cloudy, with a temperature of 68 at Covington and 69 at Indianapolis. At Jasper, Indiana, it was mostly cloudy, with a temperature of 68. It was cloudy, with a temperature of 69 at Jackson, 71 at London, and 71 at Bowling Green. The current time is 1:53 a.m. Eastern Daylight Time. Now for the official National Weather Service forecast for Frankfurt and surrounding communities. Tonight, mostly cloudy, then becoming partly cloudy overnight, then becoming mostly cloudy. Chance of showers early in the evening. Slight chance of thunderstorms until midnight. Slight chance of drizzle overnight. Patchy fog overnight. Lows in the mid-60s. Northwest winds up to 5 miles an hour. Chance of precipitation 50%.

Monday, mostly cloudy in the morning, then becoming mostly sunny. Patchy fog in the morning. Slight chance of drizzle in the morning. Highs in the lower 80s. North winds 5 to 10 miles an hour. Monday night, mostly clear. Lows in the lower 60s. Northeast winds up to 10 miles an hour. Tuesday, sunny. Highs in the mid 80s. Northeast winds up to 5 miles an hour. Tuesday night, partly cloudy. Lows in the mid 60s. Northeast winds up to 5 miles an hour. And now the extended forecast for the radio listening area. Wednesday and Wednesday night, partly cloudy. A 50% chance of thunderstorms. Highs in the mid 80s. Lows in the upper 60s. Thursday and Thursday night, partly cloudy. Chance of showers and slight chance of thunderstorms. Highs in the upper 80s. Lows around 70. Chance of precipitation 40%. Friday and Friday night, partly cloudy. A 50% chance of thunderstorms. Highs in the mid 80s. Lows in the upper 60s. Saturday and Saturday night, partly cloudy. A 40% chance of thunderstorms. Highs in the mid 80s. Lows in the upper 60s. Sunday and Sunday night, partly cloudy. A 20% chance of thunderstorms. Highs in the upper 80s. Lows around 70. 1 a.m. Eastern Daylight Time weather conditions across north central Kentucky. At Frankfort. And the pressure was 29.83 inches and rising. At Lexington, it was cloudy. The temperature was 70 degrees, the dew point 67, and the relative humidity 90%. The wind was north at 7 miles an hour. The pressure was 29.84 inches and rising. At Louisville, it was partly cloudy. The temperature was 72 degrees, the dew point 66, and the relative humidity 81%. The wind was north at 7 miles an hour. The pressure was 29.84 inches and rising. At Frankfort, and the pressure was 29.83 inches and rising. Elsewhere around the region, at Wilmington, Ohio, it was clear, with a temperature of 67. It was partly cloudy, with a temperature of 68 at Covington and 69 at Indianapolis. At Jasper, Indiana, it was mostly cloudy, with a temperature of 68. It was cloudy, with a temperature of 69 at Jackson, 71 at London, and 71 at Bowling Green. Now for the official National Weather Service forecast for Frankfort and surrounding communities. Tonight, mostly cloudy, then becoming partly cloudy overnight, then becoming mostly cloudy. Chance of showers early in the evening. Slight chance of thunderstorms until midnight. Slight chance of drizzle overnight. Patchy fog overnight. Lows in the mid-60s. Northwest winds up to 5 miles an hour. Chance of precipitation 50%. Monday, mostly cloudy in the morning, then becoming mostly sunny. Patchy fog in the morning. Slight chance of drizzle in the morning. Highs in the lower 80s. North winds 5 to 10 miles an hour. Monday night, mostly clear. Lows in the lower 60s. Northeast winds up to 10 miles an hour. Tuesday, sunny. Highs in the mid 80s. Northeast winds up to 5 miles an hour. Tuesday night, partly cloudy. Lows in the mid 60s. Northeast winds up to 5 miles an hour. And now the extended forecast for the radio listening area. Wednesday and Wednesday night, partly cloudy. A 50% chance of thunderstorms. Highs in the mid 80s. Lows in the upper 60s. Thursday and Thursday night, partly cloudy. Chance of showers and slight chance of thunderstorms. Highs in the upper 80s. Lows around 70. Chance of precipitation 40%. Friday and Friday night, partly cloudy. A 50% chance of thunderstorms.
highs in the mid-80s, lows in the upper 60s. Saturday and Saturday night, partly cloudy. A 40% chance of thunderstorms. Highs in the mid-80s. Lows in the upper 60s. Sunday and Sunday night, partly cloudy. A 20% chance of thunderstorms. Highs in the upper 80s. Lows around 70. The current time is 1:59 a.m. Eastern Daylight Time. 1 a.m. Eastern Daylight Time weather conditions across north central Kentucky. At Frankfort, and the pressure was 29.83 inches and rising. At Lexington, it was cloudy. The temperature was 70 degrees, the dew point 67, and the relative humidity 90%. The wind was north at 7 miles an hour. The pressure was 29.84 inches and rising. At Louisville, it was partly cloudy. The temperature was 72 degrees, the dew point 66, and the relative humidity 81%. The wind was north at 7 miles an hour. The pressure was 29.84 inches and rising. At Frankfort, and the pressure was 29.83 inches and rising. Elsewhere around the region, at Wilmington, Ohio, it was clear with a temperature of 67. It was partly cloudy with a temperature of 68 at Covington and 69 at Indianapolis. At Jasper, Indiana, it was mostly cloudy with a temperature of 68. It was cloudy with a temperature of 69 at Jackson, 71 at London, and 71 at Bowling Green. Now for the official National Weather Service forecast for Frankfort and surrounding communities. Tonight, mostly cloudy, then becoming partly cloudy overnight, then becoming mostly cloudy. Chance of showers early in the evening. Slight chance of thunderstorms until midnight. Slight chance of drizzle overnight. Patchy fog overnight. Lows in the mid-60s. Northwest winds up to 5 miles an hour. Chance of precipitation 50%. Monday, mostly cloudy in the morning, then becoming mostly sunny. Patchy fog in the morning. Slight chance of drizzle in the morning. Highs in the lower 80s. North winds 5 to 10 miles an hour. Monday night, mostly clear. Lows in the lower 60s. Northeast winds up to 10 miles an hour. Tuesday, sunny. Highs in the mid-80s. Northeast winds up to 5 miles an hour. Tuesday night, partly cloudy. Lows in the mid-60s. Northeast winds up to 5 miles an hour. And now the extended forecast for the radio listening area. Wednesday and Wednesday night, partly cloudy. A 50% chance of thunderstorms. Highs in the mid-80s. Lows in the upper 60s. Thursday and Thursday night, partly cloudy. Chance of showers and slight chance of thunderstorms. Highs in the upper 80s. Lows around 70. Chance of precipitation 40%. Friday and Friday night, partly cloudy. A 50% chance of thunderstorms. Highs in the mid-80s. Lows in the upper 60s. Saturday and Saturday night, partly cloudy. A 40% chance of thunderstorms. Highs in the mid-80s. Lows in the upper 60s. Sunday and Sunday night, partly cloudy. A 20% chance of thunderstorms. Highs in the upper 80s. Lows around 70. The current time is 2:02 a.m. Eastern Daylight Time. 1 a.m. Eastern Daylight Time weather conditions across north central Kentucky. At Frankfort, and the pressure was 29.83 inches and rising. At Lexington, it was cloudy. The temperature was 70 degrees, the dew point 67, and the relative humidity 90%. The wind was north at 7 miles an hour. The pressure was 29.84 inches and rising. At Louisville, it was partly cloudy. The temperature was 72 degrees, the dew point 66, and the relative humidity 81%.
The wind was north at 7 miles an hour.

barometric pressure was 29.84 inches and rising at Frankfurt, and the pressure was 29.83 inches and rising. Elsewhere around the region, at Wilmington, Ohio, it was clear with a temperature of 67. It was partly cloudy with a temperature of 68 at Covington and 69 at Indianapolis. At Jasper, Indiana, it was mostly cloudy with a temperature of 68. It was cloudy with a temperature of 69 at Jackson, 71 at London, and 71 at Bowling Green. 2 a.m. Eastern Daylight Time weather conditions across north-central Kentucky. At Frankfort, and the pressure was 29.84 inches and rising. At Lexington, it was cloudy. The temperature was 69 degrees, the dew point 67, and the relative humidity 93%. The wind was north at 7 miles an hour. The pressure was 29.84 inches and steady. At Louisville, it was partly cloudy. The temperature was 71 degrees, the dew point 66, and the relative humidity 84%. The wind was north at 6 miles an hour. The pressure was 29.84 inches and steady. At Frankfort, and the pressure was 29.84 inches and rising. Elsewhere around the region, it was clear with a temperature of 69 at Jasper, Indiana, and 66 at Wilmington, Ohio. It was partly cloudy with a temperature of 67 at Covington and 68 at Indianapolis. It was cloudy with a temperature of 69 at Jackson, 70 at London, and 71 at Bowling Green. Now for the official National Weather Service forecast for Frankfort and surrounding communities. Tonight, mostly cloudy, then becoming partly cloudy overnight, then becoming mostly cloudy. Chance of showers early in the evening. Slight chance of thunderstorms until midnight. Slight chance of drizzle overnight. Patchy fog overnight. Lows in the mid-60s. Northwest winds up to 5 miles an hour. Chance of precipitation 50%. Monday, mostly cloudy in the morning, then becoming mostly sunny. Patchy fog in the morning. Slight chance of drizzle in the morning. Highs in the lower 80s. North winds 5 to 10 miles an hour. Monday night, mostly clear. Lows in the lower 60s. Northeast winds up to 10 miles an hour. Tuesday, sunny. Highs in the mid 80s. Northeast winds up to 5 miles an hour. Tuesday night, partly cloudy. Lows in the mid 60s. Northeast winds up to 5 miles an hour. And now the extended forecast for the radio listening area. Wednesday and Wednesday night, partly cloudy. A 50% chance of thunderstorms. Highs in the mid-80s. Lows in the upper 60s. Thursday and Thursday night, partly cloudy. Chance of showers and slight chance of thunderstorms. Highs in the upper 80s. Lows around 70. Chance of precipitation 40%. Friday and Friday night, partly cloudy. A 50% chance of thunderstorms. Highs in the mid-80s. Lows in the upper 60s. Saturday and Saturday night, partly cloudy. A 40% chance of thunderstorms. Highs in the mid-80s. Lows in the upper 60s. Sunday and Sunday night, partly cloudy. A 20% chance of thunderstorms. Highs in the upper 80s. Lows around 70. The current time is 2:07 a.m. Eastern Daylight Time. 2 a.m. Eastern Daylight Time weather conditions across north-central Kentucky. At Frankfort, and the pressure was 29.84 inches and rising. At Lexington, it was cloudy. The temperature was 69 degrees, the dew point 67, and the relative humidity 93%. The wind was north at 7 miles an hour. The pressure was 29.84 inches and steady. At Louisville, it was partly cloudy. The temperature was 71 degrees, the dew point 66, and the relative humidity 84%.

The wind was north at 6 miles an hour. The pressure was 29.84 inches and steady at Frankfurt. And the pressure was 29.84 inches and rising. Elsewhere around the region, it was clear, with a temperature of 69 at Jasper, Indiana, and 66 at Wilmington, Ohio. It was partly cloudy, with a temperature of 67 at Covington and 68 at Indianapolis. It was cloudy, with a temperature of 69 at Jackson, 70 at London, and 71 at Bowling Green. Now for the official National Weather Service forecast for Frankfurt and surrounding communities. Tonight, mostly cloudy, then becoming partly cloudy overnight, then becoming mostly cloudy. Chance of showers early in the evening. Slight chance of thunderstorms until midnight. Slight chance of drizzle overnight. Patchy fog overnight. Lows in the mid-60s. Northwest winds up to 5 miles an hour. Chance of precipitation 50%. Monday, mostly cloudy in the morning, then becoming mostly sunny. Patchy fog in the morning. Slight chance of drizzle in the morning. Highs in the lower 80s. North winds 5 to 10 miles an hour. Monday night, mostly clear. Lows in the lower 60s. Northeast winds up to 10 miles an hour. Tuesday, sunny. Highs in the mid-80s. Northeast winds up to 5 miles an hour. Tuesday night, partly cloudy. Lows in the mid-60s. Northeast winds up to 5 miles an hour. And now the extended forecast for the radio listening area. Wednesday and Wednesday night, partly cloudy. A 50% chance of thunderstorms. Highs in the mid-80s. Lows in the upper 60s. Thursday and Thursday night, partly cloudy. Chance of showers and slight chance of thunderstorms. Highs in the upper 80s. Lows around 70. Chance of precipitation 40%. Friday and Friday night, partly cloudy. A 50% chance of thunderstorms. Highs in the mid-80s. Lows in the upper 60s. Saturday and Saturday night, partly cloudy. A 40% chance of thunderstorms. Highs in the mid-80s. Lows in the upper 60s. Sunday and Sunday night, partly cloudy. A 20% chance of thunderstorms. Highs in the upper 80s. Lows around 70. 2 a.m. Eastern Daylight Time weather conditions across north-central Kentucky. At Frankfurt. And the pressure was 29.84 inches. In rising. At Lexington, it was cloudy. The temperature was 69 degrees, the dew point 67, and the relative humidity 93%. The wind was north at 7 miles an hour. The pressure was 29.84 inches and steady. At Louisville, it was partly cloudy. The temperature was 71 degrees, the dew point 66, and the relative humidity 84%. The wind was north at 6 miles an hour. The pressure was 29.84 inches and steady. At Frankfurt. And the pressure was 29.84 inches and rising. Elsewhere around the region, it was clear, with a temperature of 69 at Jasper, Indiana, and 66 at Wilmington, Ohio. It was partly cloudy, with a temperature of 67 at Covington and 68 at Indianapolis. It was cloudy, with a temperature of 69 at Jackson, 70 at London, and 71 at Bowling Green. 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The current time is 2:13 a.m. Eastern Daylight Time. 2 a.m. Eastern Daylight Time weather conditions across north-central Kentucky. At Frankfurt. And the pressure was 29.84 inches and rising. At Lexington, it was cloudy. The temperature was 69 degrees,
the dew point 67, and the relative humidity 93%. The wind was north at 7 miles an hour. The pressure was 29.84 inches and steady. At Louisville, it was partly cloudy. The temperature was 71 degrees, the dew point 66, and the relative humidity 84%. The wind was north at 6 miles an hour. The pressure was 29.84 inches and steady. At Frankfurt, and the pressure was 29.84 inches and rising. Elsewhere around the region, at London, rain was falling with a temperature of 70. It was clear with a temperature of 69 at Jasper, Indiana, and 66 at Wilmington, Ohio. It was partly cloudy with a temperature of 67 at Covington and 68 at Indianapolis. It was cloudy with a temperature of 69 at Jackson and 71 at Bowling Green. Now for the official National Weather Service forecast for Frankfurt and surrounding communities. Tonight, mostly cloudy, then becoming partly cloudy overnight, then becoming mostly cloudy. Chance of showers early in the evening. Slight chance of thunderstorms until midnight. Slight chance of drizzle overnight. Patchy fog overnight. Lows in the mid-60s. Northwest winds up to 5 miles an hour. Chance of precipitation 50%. Monday, mostly cloudy in the morning, then becoming mostly sunny. Patchy fog in the morning. Slight chance of drizzle in the morning. Highs in the lower 80s. North winds 5 to 10 miles an hour. Monday night, mostly clear. Lows in the lower 60s. Northeast winds up to 10 miles an hour. Tuesday, sunny. Highs in the mid 80s. Northeast winds up to 5 miles an hour. Tuesday night, partly cloudy. Lows in the mid 60s. Northeast winds up to 5 miles an hour. And now the extended forecast for the radio listening area. Wednesday and Wednesday night, partly cloudy. A 50% chance of thunderstorms. Highs in the mid-80s. Lows in the upper 60s. Thursday and Thursday night, partly cloudy. Chance of showers and slight chance of thunderstorms. Highs in the upper 80s. Lows around 70. Chance of precipitation 40%. Friday and Friday night, partly cloudy. A 50% chance of thunderstorms. Highs in the mid-80s. Lows in the upper 60s. Saturday and Saturday night, partly cloudy. A 40% chance of thunderstorms. Highs in the mid-80s. Lows in the upper 60s. Sunday and Sunday night, partly cloudy. A 20% chance of thunderstorms. Highs in the upper 80s. Lows around 70. The current time is 2:17 a.m. Eastern Daylight Time. 2 a.m. Eastern Daylight Time weather conditions across north central Kentucky. At Frankfurt, and the pressure was 29.84 inches and rising. At Lexington, it was cloudy. The temperature was 69 degrees, the dew point 67, and the relative humidity 93%. The wind was north at 7 miles an hour. The pressure was 29.84 inches and steady. At Louisville, it was partly cloudy. The temperature was 71 degrees, the dew point 66, and the relative humidity 84%. The wind was north at 6 miles an hour. The pressure was 29.84 inches and steady. At Frankfurt, and the pressure was 29.84 inches and rising. Elsewhere around the region, at London, rain was falling with a temperature of 70. It was clear with a temperature of 69 at Jasper, Indiana, and 66 at Wilmington, Ohio. It was partly cloudy with a temperature of 67 at Covington and 68 at Indianapolis. It was cloudy with a temperature of 69 at Jackson and 71 at Bowling Green. Now for the official National Weather Service forecast for Frankfurt and surrounding communities. Tonight,
mostly cloudy, then becoming partly cloudy, overnight then becoming mostly cloudy.

chance of showers early in the evening. Slight chance of thunderstorms until midnight. Slight chance of drizzle overnight. Patchy fog overnight. Lows in the mid-60s. Northwest winds up to 5 miles an hour. Chance of precipitation 50%. Monday, mostly cloudy in the morning, then becoming mostly sunny. Patchy fog in the morning. Slight chance of drizzle in the morning. Highs in the lower 80s. North winds 5 to 10 miles an hour. Monday night, mostly clear. Lows in the lower 60s. Northeast winds up to 10 miles an hour. Tuesday, sunny. Highs in the mid 80s. Northeast winds up to 5 miles an hour. Tuesday night, partly cloudy. Lows in the mid 60s. Northeast winds up to 5 miles an hour. And now the extended forecast for the radio listening area. Wednesday and Wednesday night, partly cloudy. A 50% chance of thunderstorms. Highs in the mid 80s. Lows in the upper 60s. Thursday and Thursday night, partly cloudy. Chance of showers and slight chance of thunderstorms. Highs in the upper 80s. Lows around 70. Chance of precipitation 40%. Friday and Friday night, partly cloudy. A 50% chance of thunderstorms. Highs in the mid-80s. Lows in the upper 60s. Saturday and Saturday night, partly cloudy. A 40% chance of thunderstorms. Highs in the mid-80s. Lows in the upper 60s. Sunday and Sunday night, partly cloudy. A 20% chance of thunderstorms. Highs in the upper 80s. Lows around 70. 2 a.m. Eastern Daylight Time weather conditions across north central Kentucky. At Frankfort. And the pressure was 29.84 inches and rising. At Lexington, it was cloudy. The temperature was 69 degrees. The dew point 67, and the relative humidity 93%. The wind was north at 7 miles an hour. The pressure was 29.84 inches and steady. At Louisville, it was partly cloudy. The temperature was 71 degrees, the dew point 66, and the relative humidity 84%. The wind was north at 6 miles an hour. The pressure was 29.84 inches and steady. At Frankfort, and the pressure was 29.84 inches and rising. Elsewhere around the region, at London, rain was falling with a temperature of 70. It was clear with a temperature of 69 at Jasper, Indiana, and 66 at Wilmington, Ohio. It was partly cloudy with a temperature of 67 at Covington and 68 at Indianapolis. It was cloudy with a temperature of 69 at Jackson and 71 at Bowling Green. The current time is 2:22 a.m. Eastern Daylight Time. Now for the official National Weather Service forecast for Frankfort and surrounding communities. Tonight, mostly cloudy, then becoming partly cloudy overnight, then becoming mostly cloudy. Chance of showers early in the evening. Slight chance of thunderstorms until midnight. Slight chance of drizzle overnight. Patchy fog overnight. Lows in the mid-60s. Northwest winds up to 5 miles an hour. Chance of precipitation 50%. Monday, mostly cloudy in the morning, then becoming mostly sunny. Patchy fog in the morning. Slight chance of drizzle in the morning. Highs in the lower 80s. North winds 5 to 10 miles an hour. Monday night, mostly clear. Lows in the lower 60s. Northeast winds up to 10 miles an hour. Tuesday, sunny. Highs in the mid 80s. Northeast winds up to 5 miles an hour. Tuesday night, partly cloudy. Lows in the mid 60s. Northeast winds up to 5 miles an hour. And now the extended forecast for the radio listening area. Wednesday and Wednesday night, partly cloudy. A 50% chance of thunderstorms.

a 20% chance of thunderstorms. Highs in the upper 80s. Lows around 70. 2 a.m. Eastern Daylight Time weather conditions across north-central Kentucky. At Frankfort. And the pressure was 29.84 inches and rising. At Lexington, it was cloudy. The temperature was 69 degrees, the dew point 67, and the relative humidity 93%. The wind was north at 7 miles an hour. The pressure was 29.84 inches and steady. At Louisville, it was partly cloudy. The temperature was 71 degrees, the dew point 66, and the relative humidity 84%. The wind was north at 6 miles an hour. The pressure was 29.84 inches and steady. At Frankfort, and the pressure was 29.84 inches and rising. Elsewhere around the region, at London, rain was falling with a temperature of 70. It was clear with a temperature of 69 at Jasper, Indiana, and 66 at Wilmington, Ohio. It was partly cloudy with a temperature of 67 at Covington and 68 at Indianapolis. It was cloudy with a temperature of 69 at Jackson and 71 at Bowling Green. Now for the official National Weather Service forecast for Frankfort and surrounding communities. Tonight, mostly cloudy, then becoming partly cloudy overnight, then becoming mostly cloudy. Chance of showers early in the evening. Slight chance of thunderstorms until midnight. Slight chance of drizzle overnight. Patchy fog overnight. Lows in the mid-60s. Northwest winds up to 5 miles an hour. Chance of precipitation 50%. Monday, mostly cloudy in the morning, then becoming mostly sunny. Patchy fog in the morning. Slight chance of drizzle in the morning. Highs in the lower 80s. North winds 5 to 10 miles an hour. Monday night, mostly clear. Lows in the lower 60s. Northeast winds up to 10 miles an hour. Tuesday, sunny. Highs in the mid-80s. Northeast winds up to 5 miles an hour. Tuesday night, partly cloudy. Lows in the mid-60s. Northeast winds up to 5 miles an hour. And now the extended forecast for the radio listening area. Wednesday and Wednesday night, partly cloudy. A 50% chance of thunderstorms. Highs in the mid-80s. Lows in the upper 60s. Thursday and Thursday night, partly cloudy. Chance of showers and slight chance of thunderstorms. Highs in the upper 80s. Lows around 70. Chance of precipitation 40%. Friday and Friday night, partly cloudy. A 50% chance of thunderstorms. Highs in the mid-80s. Lows in the upper 60s. Saturday and Saturday night, partly cloudy. A 40% chance of thunderstorms. Highs in the mid-80s. Lows in the upper 60s. Sunday and Sunday night, partly cloudy. A 20% chance of thunderstorms. Highs in the upper 80s. Lows around 70. The current time is 2:28 a.m. Eastern Daylight Time. 2 a.m. Eastern Daylight Time weather conditions across north-central Kentucky. At Frankfort. And the pressure was 29.84 inches and rising. At Lexington, it was cloudy. The temperature was 69 degrees, the dew point 67, and the relative humidity 93%. The wind was north at 7 miles an hour. The pressure was 29.84 inches and steady. At Louisville, it was partly cloudy. The temperature was 71 degrees, the dew point 66, and the relative humidity 84%. The wind was north at 6 miles an hour. The pressure was 29.84 inches and steady. At Frankfort, and the pressure was 29.84 inches and rising. Elsewhere around the region, at London, rain was falling with a temperature of 70. It was clear with a temperature of 69 at Jasper, Indiana, and 66 at Wilmington.

Ohio. It was partly cloudy, with a temperature of 67 at Covington and 68 at Indianapolis. It was cloudy, with a temperature of 69 at Jackson and 71 at Bowling Green. Now for the official National Weather Service forecast for Frankfort and surrounding communities. Tonight, mostly cloudy, then becoming partly cloudy overnight, then becoming mostly cloudy. Chance of showers early in the evening. Slight chance of thunderstorms until midnight. Slight chance of drizzle overnight. Patchy fog overnight. Lows in the mid-60s. Northwest winds up to 5 miles an hour. Chance of precipitation 50%. Monday, mostly cloudy in the morning, then becoming mostly sunny. Patchy fog in the morning. Slight chance of drizzle in the morning. Highs in the lower 80s. North winds 5 to 10 miles an hour. Monday night, mostly clear. Lows in the lower 60s. Northeast winds up to 10 miles an hour. Tuesday, sunny. Highs in the mid 80s. Northeast winds up to 5 miles an hour. Tuesday night, partly cloudy. Lows in the mid 60s. Northeast winds up to 5 miles an hour. And now the extended forecast for the radio listening area. Wednesday and Wednesday night, partly cloudy. A 50% chance of thunderstorms. Highs in the mid-80s. Lows in the upper 60s. Thursday and Thursday night, partly cloudy. Chance of showers and slight chance of thunderstorms. Highs in the upper 80s. Lows around 70. Chance of precipitation 40%. Friday and Friday night, partly cloudy. A 50% chance of thunderstorms. Highs in the mid-80s. Lows in the upper 60s. Saturday and Saturday night, partly cloudy. A 40% chance of thunderstorms. Highs in the mid-80s. Lows in the upper 60s. Sunday and Sunday night, partly cloudy. A 20% chance of thunderstorms. Highs in the upper 80s. Lows around 70. The current time is 2:32 a.m. Eastern Daylight Time. 2 a.m. Eastern Daylight Time weather conditions across north central Kentucky. At Frankfort. And the pressure was 29.84 inches and rising. At Lexington, it was cloudy. The temperature was 69 degrees, the dew point 67, and the relative humidity 93%. The wind was north at 7 miles an hour. The pressure was 29.84 inches and steady. At Louisville, it was partly cloudy. The temperature was 71 degrees, the dew point 66, and the relative humidity 84%. The wind was north at 6 miles an hour. The pressure was 29.84 inches and steady. At Frankfort, and the pressure was 29.84 inches and rising. Elsewhere around the region, at London, rain was falling with a temperature of 70. It was clear with a temperature of 69 at Jasper, Indiana, and 66 at Wilmington, Ohio. It was partly cloudy with a temperature of 67 at Covington. It was clear with a temperature of 69 at Jasper, Indiana, and 66 at Wilmington, Ohio. It was partly cloudy with a temperature of 67 at Covington and 68 at Indianapolis. It was cloudy with a temperature of 69 at Jackson and 71 at Bowling Green. Now for the official National Weather Service forecast for Frankfort and surrounding communities. Tonight, mostly cloudy, then becoming partly cloudy overnight, then becoming mostly cloudy. Chance of showers early in the evening. Slight chance of thunderstorms until midnight. Slight chance of drizzle overnight. Patchy fog overnight. Lows in the mid-60s. Northwest winds up to 5 miles an hour. Chance of precipitation 50%. Monday, mostly cloudy in the morning, then becoming mostly sunny. Patchy fog in the morning. Slight chance of drizzle in the morning. Highs in the lower 80s. North winds 5 to 10 miles.

an hour. Monday night, mostly clear. Lows in the lower 60s. Northeast winds up to 10 miles an hour. Tuesday, sunny. Highs in the mid 80s. Northeast winds up to 5 miles an hour. Tuesday night, partly cloudy. Lows in the mid 60s. Northeast winds up to 5 miles an hour. And now the extended forecast for the radio listening area. Wednesday and Wednesday night, partly cloudy. A 50% chance of thunderstorms. Highs in the mid 80s. Lows in the upper 60s. Thursday and Thursday night, partly cloudy. Chance of showers and slight chance of thunderstorms. Highs in the upper 80s. Lows around 70. Chance of precipitation 40%. Friday and Friday night, partly cloudy. A 50% chance of thunderstorms. Highs in the mid 80s. Lows in the upper 60s. Saturday and Saturday night, partly cloudy. A 40% chance of thunderstorms. Highs in the mid 80s. Lows in the upper 60s. Sunday and Sunday night, partly cloudy. A 20% chance of thunderstorms. Highs in the upper 80s. Lows around 70. 2 a.m. Eastern Daylight Time weather conditions across north central Kentucky. At Frankfort. And the pressure was 29.84 inches and rising. At Lexington, it was cloudy. The temperature was 69 degrees, the dew point 67, and the relative humidity 93%. The wind was north at 7 miles an hour. The pressure was 29.84 inches and steady. At Louisville, it was partly cloudy. The temperature was 71 degrees, the dew point 66, and the relative humidity 84%. The wind was north at 6 miles an hour. The pressure was 29.84 inches and steady. At Frankfort, and the pressure was 29.84 inches and rising. Elsewhere around the region, at London, rain was falling with a temperature of 70. It was clear, with a temperature of 69 at Jasper, Indiana, and 66 at Wilmington, Ohio. It was partly cloudy, with a temperature of 67 at Covington and 68 at Indianapolis. It was cloudy, with a temperature of 69 at Jackson and 71 at Bowling Green. The current time is 2:37 a.m. Eastern Daylight Time. Now for the official National Weather Service forecast for Frankfort and surrounding communities. Tonight, mostly cloudy, then becoming partly cloudy overnight, then becoming mostly cloudy. Chance of showers early in the evening. Slight chance of thunderstorms until midnight. Slight chance of drizzle overnight. Patchy fog overnight. Lows in the mid-60s. Northwest winds up to 5 miles an hour. Chance of precipitation 50%. Monday, mostly cloudy in the morning, then becoming mostly sunny. Patchy fog in the morning. Slight chance of drizzle in the morning. Highs in the lower 80s. North winds 5 to 10 miles an hour. Monday night, mostly clear. Lows in the lower 60s. Northeast winds up to 10 miles an hour. Tuesday, sunny. Highs in the mid-80s. Northeast winds up to 5 miles an hour. Tuesday night, partly cloudy. Lows in the mid-60s. Northeast winds up to 5 miles an hour. And now the extended forecast for the radio listening area. Wednesday and Wednesday night, partly cloudy. A 50% chance of thunderstorms. Highs in the mid-80s. Lows in the upper 60s. Thursday and Thursday night, partly cloudy. Chance of showers and slight chance of thunderstorms. Highs in the upper 80s. Lows around 70. Chance of precipitation 40%. Friday and Friday night, partly cloudy. A 50% chance of thunderstorms. Highs in the mid-80s. Lows in the upper 60s. Saturday and Saturday night, partly cloudy. A 40% chance

The thunderstorms, highs in the mid-80s, lows in the upper 60s. Sunday and Sunday night, partly cloudy. A 20% chance of thunderstorms, highs in the upper 80s, lows around 70. 2 a.m. Eastern Daylight Time weather conditions across north-central Kentucky at Frankfort, and the pressure was 29.84 inches and rising. At Lexington, it was cloudy. The temperature was 69 degrees, the dew point 67, and the relative humidity 93%. The wind was north at 7 miles an hour. The pressure was 29.84 inches and steady. At Louisville, it was partly cloudy. The temperature was 71 degrees, the dew point 66, and the relative humidity 84%. The wind was north at 6 miles an hour. The pressure was 29.84 inches and steady. At Frankfort, and the pressure was 29.84 inches and rising. Elsewhere around the region, at London, rain was falling with a temperature of 70. It was clear with a temperature of 69 at Jasper, Indiana, and 66 at Wilmington, Ohio. It was partly cloudy, with a temperature of 67 at Covington and 68 at Indianapolis. It was cloudy, with a temperature of 69 at Jackson and 71 at Bowling Green. Now for the official National Weather Service forecast for Frankfort and surrounding communities. Tonight, mostly cloudy, then becoming partly cloudy overnight, then becoming mostly cloudy. Chance of showers early in the evening. Slight chance of thunderstorms until midnight. Slight chance of drizzle overnight. Patchy fog overnight. Lows in the mid-60s. Northwest winds up to 5 miles an hour. Chance of precipitation 50%. Monday, mostly cloudy in the morning, then becoming mostly sunny. Patchy fog in the morning. Slight chance of drizzle in the morning. Highs in the lower 80s. North winds 5 to 10 miles an hour. Monday night, mostly clear. Lows in the lower 60s. Northeast winds up to 10 miles an hour. Tuesday, sunny. Highs in the mid 80s. Northeast winds up to 5 miles an hour. Tuesday night, partly cloudy. Lows in the mid 60s. Northeast winds up to 5 miles an hour. And now the extended forecast for the radio listening area. Wednesday and Wednesday night, partly cloudy. A 50% chance of thunderstorms. Highs in the mid-80s. Lows in the upper 60s. Thursday and Thursday night, partly cloudy. Chance of showers and slight chance of thunderstorms. Highs in the upper 80s. Lows around 70. Chance of precipitation 40%. Friday and Friday night, partly cloudy. A 50% chance of thunderstorms. Highs in the mid-80s. Lows in the upper 60s. Saturday and Saturday night, partly cloudy. A 40% chance of thunderstorms. Highs in the mid-80s. Lows in the upper 60s. Sunday and Sunday night, partly cloudy. A 20% chance of thunderstorms. Highs in the upper 80s. Lows around 70. 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The current time is 2:43 a.m. Eastern Daylight Time. 2 a.m. Eastern Daylight Time weather conditions across north-central Kentucky. At Frankfort, and the pressure was 29.84 inches and rising. At Lexington, it was cloudy. The temperature was 69 degrees, the dew point 67, and the relative humidity 93%. The wind was north at 7 miles an hour. The pressure was 29.84 inches and steady. At Louisville, it was partly cloudy. The temperature was 71 degrees, the dew point

66 and the relative humidity 84%. The wind was north at 6 miles an hour. The pressure was 29.84 inches and steady at Frankfurt. And the pressure was 29.84 inches and rising. Elsewhere around the region, at London, rain was falling with a temperature of 70. It was clear with a temperature of 69 at Jasper, Indiana, and 66 at Wilmington, Ohio. It was partly cloudy with a temperature of 67 at Covington and 68 at Indianapolis. It was cloudy with a temperature of 69 at Jackson and 71 at Bowling Green. Now for the official National Weather Service forecast for Frankfurt and surrounding communities. Tonight, mostly cloudy, then becoming partly cloudy overnight, then becoming mostly cloudy. Chance of showers early in the evening. Slight chance of thunderstorms until midnight. Slight chance of drizzle overnight. Patchy fog overnight. Lows in the mid-60s. Northwest winds up to 5 miles an hour. Chance of precipitation 50%. Monday, mostly cloudy in the morning, then becoming mostly sunny. Patchy fog in the morning. Slight chance of drizzle in the morning. Highs in the lower 80s. North winds 5 to 10 miles an hour. Monday night, mostly clear. Lows in the lower 60s. Northeast winds up to 10 miles an hour. Tuesday, sunny. Highs in the mid-80s. Northeast winds up to 5 miles an hour. Tuesday night, partly cloudy. Lows in the mid-60s. Northeast winds up to 5 miles an hour. And now the extended forecast for the radio listening area. Wednesday and Wednesday night, partly cloudy. A 50% chance of thunderstorms. Highs in the mid-80s. Lows in the upper 60s. Thursday and Thursday night, partly cloudy. Chance of showers and slight chance of thunderstorms. Highs in the upper 80s. Lows around 70. Chance of precipitation 40%. Friday and Friday night, partly cloudy. A 50% chance of thunderstorms. Highs in the mid-80s. Lows in the upper 60s. Saturday and Saturday night, partly cloudy. A 40% chance of thunderstorms. Highs in the mid-80s. Lows in the upper 60s. Sunday and Sunday night, partly cloudy. A 20% chance of thunderstorms. Highs in the upper 80s. Lows around 70. The current time is 2:47 a.m. Eastern Daylight Time. 2 a.m. Eastern Daylight Time weather conditions across north central Kentucky. At Frankfurt. And the pressure was 29.84 inches and rising. At Lexington, it was cloudy. The temperature was 69 degrees, the dew point 67, and the relative humidity 93%. The wind was north at 7 miles an hour. The pressure was 29.84 inches and steady. At Louisville, it was partly cloudy. The temperature was 71 degrees, the dew point 66, and the relative humidity 84%. The wind was north at 6 miles an hour. The pressure was 29.84 inches and steady. At Frankfurt, and the pressure was 29.84 inches and rising. Elsewhere around the region, at London, rain was falling with a temperature of 70. It was clear with a temperature of 69 at Jasper, Indiana, and 66 at Wilmington, Ohio. It was partly cloudy with a temperature of 67 at Covington and 68 at Indianapolis. It was cloudy with a temperature of 69 at Jackson and 71 at Bowling Green. Now for the official National Weather Service forecast for Frankfurt and surrounding communities. Tonight, mostly cloudy, then becoming partly cloudy overnight, then becoming mostly cloudy. Chance of showers early in the evening. Slight chance of thunderstorms until midnight. Slight chance of drizzle overnight. Patchy fog overnight. Lows in the mid-60s. Northwest winds up to 5 miles an hour.

chance of precipitation 50%. Monday, mostly cloudy in the morning, then becoming mostly sunny. Patchy fog in the morning. Slight chance of drizzle in the morning. Highs in the lower 80s. North winds 5 to 10 miles an hour. Monday night, mostly clear. Lows in the lower 60s. Northeast winds up to 10 miles an hour. Tuesday, sunny. Highs in the mid 80s. Northeast winds up to 5 miles an hour. Tuesday night, partly cloudy. Lows in the mid 60s. Northeast winds up to 5 miles an hour. And now the extended forecast for the radio listening area. Wednesday and Wednesday night, partly cloudy. A 50% chance of thunderstorms. Highs in the mid 80s. Lows in the upper 60s. Thursday and Thursday night, partly cloudy. Chance of showers and slight chance of thunderstorms. Highs in the upper 80s. Lows around 70. Chance of precipitation 40%. Friday and Friday night, partly cloudy. A 50% chance of thunderstorms. Highs in the mid 80s. Lows in the upper 60s. Saturday and Saturday night, partly cloudy. A 40% chance of thunderstorms. Highs in the mid 80s. Lows in the upper 60s. Sunday and Sunday night, partly cloudy. A 20% chance of thunderstorms. Highs in the upper 80s. Lows around 70. 2 a.m. Eastern Daylight Time weather conditions across north central Kentucky. At Frankfort. And the pressure was 29.84 inches and rising. At Lexington, it was cloudy. The temperature was 69 degrees. The dew point 67, and the relative humidity 93%. The wind was north at 7 miles an hour. The pressure was 29.84 inches and steady. At Louisville, it was partly cloudy. The temperature was 71 degrees, the dew point 66, and the relative humidity 84%. The wind was north at 6 miles an hour. The pressure was 29.84 inches and steady. At Frankfort, and the pressure was 29.84 inches and rising. Elsewhere around the region, at London, rain was falling with a temperature of 70. It was clear with a temperature of 69 at Jasper, Indiana, and 66 at Wilmington, Ohio. It was partly cloudy with a temperature of 67 at Covington and 68 at Indianapolis. It was cloudy with a temperature of 69 at Jackson and 71 at Bowling Green. The current time is 2:52 a.m. Eastern Daylight Time. Now for the official National Weather Service forecast for Frankfort and surrounding communities. Tonight, mostly cloudy, then becoming partly cloudy overnight, then becoming mostly cloudy. Chance of showers early in the evening. Slight chance of thunderstorms until midnight. Slight chance of drizzle overnight. Patchy fog overnight. Lows in the mid-60s. Northwest winds up to 5 miles an hour. Chance of precipitation 50%. Monday, mostly cloudy in the morning, then becoming mostly sunny. Patchy fog in the morning. Slight chance of drizzle in the morning. Highs in the lower 80s. North winds 5 to 10 miles an hour. Monday night, mostly clear. Lows in the lower 60s. Northeast winds up to 10 miles an hour. Tuesday, sunny. Highs in the mid 80s. Northeast winds up to 5 miles an hour. Tuesday night, partly cloudy. Lows in the mid 60s. Northeast winds up to 5 miles an hour. And now the extended forecast for the radio listening area. Wednesday and Wednesday night, partly cloudy. A 50% chance of thunderstorms. Highs in the mid-80s. Lows in the upper 60s. Thursday and Thursday night, partly cloudy. Chance of showers and slight chance of thunderstorms. Highs in the upper 80s. Lows around 70.
chance of precipitation 40%. Friday and Friday night, partly cloudy. A 50% chance of thunderstorms. Highs in the mid-80s. Lows in the upper 60s. Saturday and Saturday night, partly cloudy. A 40% chance of thunderstorms. Highs in the mid-80s. Lows in the upper 60s. Sunday and Sunday night, partly cloudy. A 20% chance of thunderstorms. Highs in the upper 80s. Lows around 70. 2 a.m. Eastern Daylight Time weather conditions across north central Kentucky. At Frankfort. And the pressure was 29.84 inches and rising. At Lexington, it was cloudy. The temperature was 69 degrees, the dew point 67, and the relative humidity 93%. The wind was north at 7 miles an hour. The pressure was 29.84 inches and steady. At Louisville, it was partly cloudy. The temperature was 71 degrees, the dew point 66, and the relative humidity 84%. The wind was north at 6 miles an hour. The pressure was 29.84 inches and steady. At Frankfort, and the pressure was 29.84 inches and rising. Elsewhere around the region, at London, rain was falling with a temperature of 70. It was clear with a temperature of 69 at Jasper, Indiana, and 66 at Wilmington, Ohio. It was partly cloudy with a temperature of 67 at Covington and 68 at Indianapolis. It was cloudy with a temperature of 69 at Jackson and 71 at Bowling Green. Now for the official National Weather Service forecast for Frankfort and surrounding communities. Tonight, mostly cloudy, then becoming partly cloudy overnight, then becoming mostly cloudy. Chance of showers early in the evening. Slight chance of thunderstorms until midnight. Slight chance of drizzle overnight. Patchy fog overnight. Lows in the mid-60s. Northwest winds up to 5 miles an hour. Chance of precipitation 50%. Monday, mostly cloudy in the morning, then becoming mostly sunny. Patchy fog in the morning. Slight chance of drizzle in the morning. Highs in the lower 80s. North winds 5 to 10 miles an hour. Monday night, mostly clear. Lows in the lower 60s. Northeast winds up to 10 miles an hour. Tuesday, sunny. Highs in the mid-80s. Northeast winds up to 5 miles an hour. Tuesday night, partly cloudy. Lows in the mid-60s. Northeast winds up to 5 miles an hour. And now the extended forecast for the radio listening area. Wednesday and Wednesday night, partly cloudy. A 50% chance of thunderstorms. Highs in the mid-80s. Lows in the upper 60s. Thursday and Thursday night, partly cloudy. Chance of showers and slight chance of thunderstorms. Highs in the upper 80s. Lows around 70. Chance of precipitation 40%. Friday and Friday night, partly cloudy. A 50% chance of thunderstorms. Highs in the mid-80s. Lows in the upper 60s. Saturday and Saturday night, partly cloudy. A 40% chance of thunderstorms. Highs in the mid-80s. Lows in the upper 60s. Sunday and Sunday night, partly cloudy. A 20% chance of thunderstorms. Highs in the upper 80s. Lows around 70. The current time is 2:58 a.m. Eastern Daylight Time. 2 a.m. Eastern Daylight Time weather conditions across north central Kentucky. At Frankfort. And the pressure was 29.84 inches and rising. At Lexington, it was cloudy. The temperature was 69 degrees, the dew point 67, and the relative humidity 93%. The wind was north at 7 miles an hour. The pressure was 29.84 inches and steady. At Louisville, it was partly cloudy. The temperature was 71 degrees,
the dew point 66, and the relative

Humidity 84%. The wind was north at 6 miles an hour. The pressure was 29.84 inches and steady at Frankfurt. And the pressure was 29.84 inches and rising. Elsewhere around the region, at London, rain was falling with a temperature of 70. It was clear with a temperature of 69 at Jasper, Indiana, and 66 at Wilmington, Ohio. It was partly cloudy with a temperature of 67 at Covington and 68 at Indianapolis. It was cloudy with a temperature of 69 at Jackson and 71 at Bowling Green. Now for the official National Weather Service forecast for Frankfurt and surrounding communities. Tonight, mostly cloudy, then becoming partly cloudy overnight, then becoming mostly cloudy. Chance of showers early in the evening. Slight chance of thunderstorms until midnight. Slight chance of drizzle overnight. Patchy fog overnight. Lows in the mid-60s. Northwest winds up to 5 miles an hour. Chance of precipitation 50%. Monday, mostly cloudy in the morning, then becoming mostly sunny. Patchy fog in the morning. Slight chance of drizzle in the morning. Highs in the lower 80s. North winds 5 to 10 miles an hour. Monday night, mostly clear. Lows in the lower 60s. Northeast winds up to 10 miles an hour. Tuesday, sunny. Highs in the mid 80s. Northeast winds up to 5 miles an hour. Tuesday night, partly cloudy. Lows in the mid 60s. Northeast winds up to 5 miles an hour. And now the extended forecast for the radio listening area. Wednesday and Wednesday night, partly cloudy. A 50% chance of thunderstorms. Highs in the mid-80s. Lows in the upper 60s. Thursday and Thursday night, partly cloudy. Chance of showers and slight chance of thunderstorms. Highs in the upper 80s. Lows around 70. Chance of precipitation 40%. Friday and Friday night, partly cloudy. A 50% chance of thunderstorms. Highs in the mid-80s. Lows in the upper 60s. Saturday and Saturday night, partly cloudy. A 40% chance of thunderstorms. Highs in the mid-80s. Lows in the upper 60s. Sunday and Sunday night, partly cloudy. A 20% chance of thunderstorms. Highs in the upper 80s. Lows around 70. The current time is 3:02 a.m. Eastern Daylight Time. 2 a.m. Eastern Daylight Time weather conditions across north central Kentucky. At Frankfurt. And the pressure was 29.84 inches and rising. At Lexington, it was cloudy. The temperature was 69 degrees. The dew point 67, and the relative humidity 93%. The wind was north at 7 miles an hour. The pressure was 29.84 inches and steady. At Louisville, it was partly cloudy. The temperature was 71 degrees, the dew point 66, and the relative humidity 84%. The wind was north at 6 miles an hour. The pressure was 29.84 inches and steady. At Frankfurt, and the pressure was 29.84 inches and rising. Elsewhere around the region, at London, rain was falling with a temperature of 70. It was clear with a temperature of 69 at Jasper, Indiana, and 66 at Wilmington, Ohio. It was partly cloudy with a temperature of 67 at Covington and 68 at Indianapolis. It was cloudy with a temperature of 69 at Jackson and 71 at Bowling Green. Now for the official National Weather Service forecast for Frankfurt and surrounding communities. Tonight, mostly cloudy, then becoming partly cloudy overnight, then becoming mostly cloudy. Chance of showers early in the evening. Slight chance of thunderstorms until midnight. Slight chance of drizzle overnight. Patchy fog overnight. Lows in the mid-60s. Northwest winds up to 5 miles an hour. Chance of

Precipitation 50%. Monday, mostly cloudy in the morning, then becoming mostly sunny. Patchy fog in the morning. Slight chance of drizzle in the morning. Highs in the lower 80s. North winds 5 to 10 miles an hour. Monday night, mostly clear. Lows in the lower 60s. Northeast winds up to 10 miles an hour. Tuesday, sunny. Highs in the mid 80s. Northeast winds up to 5 miles an hour. Tuesday night, partly cloudy. Lows in the mid 60s. Northeast winds up to 5 miles an hour. And now the extended forecast for the radio listening area. Wednesday and Wednesday night, partly cloudy. A 50% chance of thunderstorms. Highs in the mid 80s. Lows in the upper 60s. Thursday and Thursday night, partly cloudy. Chance of showers and slight chance of thunderstorms. Highs in the upper 80s. Lows around 70. Chance of precipitation 40%. Friday and Friday night, partly cloudy. A 50% chance of thunderstorms. Highs in the mid 80s. Lows in the upper 60s. Saturday and Saturday night, partly cloudy. A 40% chance of thunderstorms. Highs in the mid 80s. Lows in the upper 60s. Sunday and Sunday night, partly cloudy. A 20% chance of thunderstorms. Highs in the upper 80s. Lows around 70. 3 a.m. Eastern Daylight Time weather conditions across north central Kentucky. At Frankfort. And the pressure was 29.84 inches and steady. At Lexington, it was cloudy. The temperature was 69 degrees, the dew point 67, and the relative humidity 93%. The wind was north at 8 miles an hour. The pressure was 29.84 inches and steady. At Louisville, it was partly cloudy. The temperature was 70 degrees, the dew point 66, and the relative humidity 87%. The wind was north at 7 miles an hour. The pressure was 29.84 inches and steady. At Frankfort, and the pressure was 29.84 inches and steady. Elsewhere around the region, it was clear, with a temperature of 68 at Jasper, Indiana, and 65 at Wilmington, Ohio. It was partly cloudy, with a temperature of 67 at Covington, and 66 at Indianapolis. It was cloudy, with a temperature of 69 at Jackson, 70 at London, and 71 at Bowling Green. The current time is 3:07 a.m. Eastern Daylight Time. Now for the official National Weather Service forecast for Frankfort and surrounding communities. Tonight, mostly cloudy, then becoming partly cloudy overnight, then becoming mostly cloudy. Chance of showers early in the evening. Slight chance of thunderstorms until midnight. Slight chance of drizzle overnight. Patchy fog overnight. Lows in the mid-60s. Northwest winds up to 5 miles an hour. Chance of precipitation 50%. Monday, mostly cloudy in the morning, then becoming mostly sunny. Patchy fog in the morning. Slight chance of drizzle in the morning. Highs in the lower 80s. North winds 5 to 10 miles an hour. Monday night, mostly clear. Lows in the lower 60s. Northeast winds up to 10 miles an hour. Tuesday, sunny. Highs in the mid-80s. Northeast winds up to 5 miles an hour. Tuesday night, partly cloudy. Lows in the mid-60s. Northeast winds up to 5 miles an hour. And now the extended forecast for the radio listening area. Wednesday and Wednesday night, partly cloudy. A 50% chance of thunderstorms. Highs in the mid-80s. Lows in the upper 60s. Thursday and Thursday night, partly cloudy. Chance of showers and slight chance of thunderstorms. Highs in the upper 80s. Lows around 70. Chance of precipitation 40%. Friday and Friday night, partly cloudy.

A 50% chance of thunderstorms. Highs in the mid-80s. Lows in the upper 60s. Saturday and Saturday night, partly cloudy. A 40% chance of thunderstorms. Highs in the mid-80s. Lows in the upper 60s. Sunday and Sunday night, partly cloudy. A 20% chance of thunderstorms. Highs in the upper 80s. Lows around 70. 3 a.m. Eastern Daylight Time weather conditions across north central Kentucky. At Frankfort. And the pressure was 29.84 inches and steady. At Lexington, it was cloudy. The temperature was 69 degrees, the dew point 67, and the relative humidity 93%. The wind was north at 8 miles an hour. The pressure was 29.84 inches and steady. At Louisville, it was partly cloudy. The temperature was 70 degrees, the dew point 66, and the relative humidity 87%. The wind was north at 7 miles an hour. The pressure was 29.84 inches and steady. At Frankfort, and the pressure was 29.84 inches and steady. Elsewhere around the region, it was clear, with a temperature of 68 at Jasper, Indiana, and 65 at Wilmington, Ohio. It was partly cloudy, with a temperature of 67 at Covington and 66 at Indianapolis. It was cloudy, with a temperature of 69 at Jackson, 70 at London, and 71 at Bowling Green. Now for the official National Weather Service forecast for Frankfort and surrounding communities. Tonight, mostly cloudy, then becoming partly cloudy overnight, then becoming mostly cloudy. Chance of showers early in the evening. Slight chance of thunderstorms until midnight. Slight chance of drizzle overnight. Patchy fog overnight. Lows in the mid-60s. Northwest winds up to 5 miles an hour. Chance of precipitation 50%. Monday, mostly cloudy in the morning, then becoming mostly sunny. Patchy fog in the morning. Slight chance of drizzle in the morning. Highs in the lower 80s. North winds 5 to 10 miles an hour. Monday night, mostly clear. Lows in the lower 60s. Northeast winds up to 10 miles an hour. Tuesday, sunny. Highs in the mid-80s. Northeast winds up to 5 miles an hour. Tuesday night, partly cloudy. Lows in the mid-60s. Northeast winds up to 5 miles an hour. And now the extended forecast for the radio listening area. Wednesday and Wednesday night, partly cloudy. A 50% chance of thunderstorms. Highs in the mid-80s. Lows in the upper 60s. Thursday and Thursday night, partly cloudy. Chance of showers and slight chance of thunderstorms. Highs in the upper 80s. Lows around 70. Chance of precipitation 40%. Friday and Friday night, partly cloudy. A 50% chance of thunderstorms. Highs in the mid-80s. Lows in the upper 60s. Saturday and Saturday night, partly cloudy. A 40% chance of thunderstorms. Highs in the mid-80s. Lows in the upper 60s. Sunday and Sunday night, partly cloudy. A 20% chance of thunderstorms. Highs in the upper 80s. Lows around 70. 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The current time is 3:13 a.m. Eastern Daylight Time. 3 a.m. Eastern Daylight Time weather conditions across north central Kentucky. At Frankfort, and the pressure was 29.84 inches and steady. At Lexington, it was cloudy. The temperature was 69 degrees, the dew point 67, and the relative humidity 93%. The wind was north at 8 miles an hour.

pressure was 29.84 inches and steady. At Louisville, it was partly cloudy. The temperature was 70 degrees, the dew point 66, and the relative humidity 87%. The wind was north at 7 miles an hour. The pressure was 29.84 inches and steady. At Frankfurt, and the pressure was 29.84 inches and steady. Elsewhere around the region, it was clear, with a temperature of 68 at Jasper, Indiana, and 65 at Wilmington, Ohio. It was partly cloudy, with a temperature of 67 at Covington and 66 at Indianapolis. It was cloudy, with a temperature of 69 at Jackson, 70 at London, and 71 at Bowling Green. Now for the official National Weather Service forecast for Frankfurt and surrounding communities. Tonight, mostly cloudy, then becoming partly cloudy overnight, then becoming mostly cloudy. Chance of showers early in the evening. Slight chance of thunderstorms until midnight. Slight chance of drizzle overnight. Patchy fog overnight. Lows in the mid-60s. Northwest winds up to 5 miles an hour. Chance of precipitation 50%. Monday, mostly cloudy in the morning, then becoming mostly sunny. Patchy fog in the morning. Slight chance of drizzle in the morning. Highs in the lower 80s. North winds 5 to 10 miles an hour. Monday night, mostly clear. Lows in the lower 60s. Northeast winds up to 10 miles an hour. Tuesday, sunny. Highs in the mid 80s. Northeast winds up to 5 miles an hour. Tuesday night, partly cloudy. Lows in the mid 60s. Northeast winds up to 5 miles an hour. And now the extended forecast for the radio listening area. Wednesday and Wednesday night, partly cloudy. A 50% chance of thunderstorms. Highs in the mid 80s. Lows in the upper 60s. Thursday and Thursday night, partly cloudy. Chance of showers and slight chance of thunderstorms. Highs in the upper 80s. Lows around 70. Chance of precipitation 40%. Friday and Friday night, partly cloudy. A 50% chance of thunderstorms. Highs in the mid-80s. Lows in the upper 60s. Saturday and Saturday night, partly cloudy. A 40% chance of thunderstorms. Highs in the mid-80s. Lows in the upper 60s. Sunday and Sunday night, partly cloudy. A 20% chance of thunderstorms. Highs in the upper 80s. Lows around 70. The current time is 3:17 a.m. Eastern Daylight Time. 3 a.m. Eastern Daylight Time weather conditions across north central Kentucky. At Frankfurt, and the pressure was 29.84 inches and steady. At Lexington, it was cloudy. The temperature was 69 degrees, the dew point 67, and the relative humidity 93%. The wind was north at 8 miles an hour. The pressure was 29.84 inches and steady. At Louisville, it was partly cloudy. The temperature was 70 degrees, the dew point 66, and the relative humidity 87%. The wind was north at 7 miles an hour. The pressure was 29.84 inches and steady. At Frankfurt, and the pressure was 29.84 inches and steady. Elsewhere around the region, it was clear, with a temperature of 68 at Jasper, Indiana, and 65 at Wilmington, Ohio. It was partly cloudy, with a temperature of 67 at Covington and 66 at Indianapolis. It was cloudy, with a temperature of 69 at Jackson, 70 at London, and 71 at Bowling Green. Now for the official National Weather Service forecast for Frankfurt and surrounding communities. Tonight, mostly cloudy, then becoming partly cloudy overnight, then becoming mostly cloudy. Chance of showers early in the evening. Slight chance of thunderstorms until midnight. Slight chance of drizzle overnight. Patchy fog overnight. Lows in

mid-60s. Northwest winds up to 5 miles an hour. Chance of precipitation 50%. Monday, mostly cloudy in the morning, then becoming mostly sunny. Patchy fog in the morning. Slight chance of drizzle in the morning. Highs in the lower 80s. North winds 5 to 10 miles an hour. Monday night, mostly clear. Lows in the lower 60s. Northeast winds up to 10 miles an hour. Tuesday, sunny. Highs in the mid 80s. Northeast winds up to 5 miles an hour. Tuesday night, partly cloudy. Lows in the mid 60s. Northeast winds up to 5 miles an hour. And now the extended forecast for the radio listening area. Wednesday and Wednesday night, partly cloudy. A 50% chance of thunderstorms. Highs in the mid-80s. Lows in the upper 60s. Thursday and Thursday night, partly cloudy. Chance of showers and slight chance of thunderstorms. Highs in the upper 80s. Lows around 70. Chance of precipitation 40%. Friday and Friday night, partly cloudy. A 50% chance of thunderstorms. Highs in the mid-80s. Lows in the upper 60s. Saturday and Saturday night, partly cloudy. A 40% chance of thunderstorms. Highs in the mid-80s. Lows in the upper 60s. Sunday and Sunday night, partly cloudy. A 20% chance of thunderstorms. Highs in the upper 80s. Lows around 70. 3 a.m. Eastern Daylight Time weather conditions across north-central Kentucky. At Frankfort. And the pressure was 29.84 inches and steady. At Lexington, it was cloudy. The temperature was 69 degrees, the dew point 67, and the relative humidity 93%. The wind was north at 8 miles an hour. The pressure was 29.84 inches and steady. At Louisville, it was partly cloudy. The temperature was 70 degrees, the dew point 66, and the relative humidity 87%. The wind was north at 7 miles an hour. The pressure was 29.84 inches and steady. At Frankfort, and the pressure was 29.84 inches and steady. Elsewhere around the region, it was clear, with a temperature of 68 at Jasper, Indiana, and 65 at Wilmington, Ohio. It was partly cloudy, with a temperature of 67 at Covington, and 66 at Indianapolis. It was cloudy, with a temperature of 69 at Jackson, 70 at London, and 71 at Bowling Green. The current time is 3:22 a.m. Eastern Daylight Time. Now for the official National Weather Service forecast for Frankfort and surrounding communities. Tonight, mostly cloudy, then becoming partly cloudy overnight, then becoming mostly cloudy. Chance of showers early in the evening. Slight chance of thunderstorms until midnight. Slight chance of drizzle overnight. Patchy fog overnight. Lows in the mid-60s. Northwest winds up to 5 miles an hour. Chance of precipitation 50%. Monday, mostly cloudy in the morning, then becoming mostly sunny. Patchy fog in the morning. Slight chance of drizzle in the morning. Highs in the lower 80s. North winds 5 to 10 miles an hour. Monday night, mostly clear. Lows in the lower 60s. Northeast winds up to 10 miles an hour. Tuesday, sunny. Highs in the mid-80s. Northeast winds up to 5 miles an hour. Tuesday night, partly cloudy. Lows in the mid-60s. Northeast winds up to 5 miles an hour. And now the extended forecast for the radio listening area. Wednesday and Wednesday night, partly cloudy. A 50% chance of thunderstorms. Highs in the mid-80s. Lows in the upper 60s. Thursday and Thursday night, partly cloudy. Chance of showers and slight chance of thunderstorms. Highs in the upper 80s. Lows around 70.

was 29.84 inches and steady. At Lexington, it was cloudy. The temperature was 69 degrees, the dew point 67, and the relative humidity 93%. The wind was north at 8 miles an hour. The pressure was 29.84 inches and steady. At Louisville, it was partly cloudy. The temperature was 70 degrees, the dew point 66, and the relative humidity 87%. The wind was north at 7 miles an hour. The pressure was 29.84 inches and steady. At Frankfurt, and the pressure was 29.84 inches and steady. Elsewhere around the region, it was clear, with a temperature of 68 at Jasper, Indiana, and 65 at Wilmington, Ohio. It was partly cloudy, with a temperature of 67 at Covington and 66 at Indianapolis. It was cloudy, with a temperature of 69 at Jackson, 70 at London, and 71 at Bowling Green. Now for the official National Weather Service forecast for Frankfurt and surrounding communities. Tonight, mostly cloudy, then becoming partly cloudy overnight, then becoming mostly cloudy. Chance of showers early in the evening. Slight chance of thunderstorms until midnight. Slight chance of drizzle overnight. Patchy fog overnight. Lows in the mid-60s. Northwest winds up to 5 miles an hour. Chance of precipitation 50%. Monday, mostly cloudy in the morning, then becoming mostly sunny. Patchy fog in the morning. Slight chance of drizzle in the morning. Highs in the lower 80s. North winds 5 to 10 miles an hour. Monday night, mostly clear. Lows in the lower 60s. Northeast winds up to 10 miles an hour. Tuesday, sunny. Highs in the mid 80s. Northeast winds up to 5 miles an hour. Tuesday night, partly cloudy. Lows in the mid 60s. Northeast winds up to 5 miles an hour. And now the extended forecast for the radio listening area. Wednesday and Wednesday night, partly cloudy. A 50% chance of thunderstorms. Highs in the mid-80s. Lows in the upper 60s. Thursday and Thursday night, partly cloudy. Chance of showers and slight chance of thunderstorms. Highs in the upper 80s. Lows around 70. Chance of precipitation 40%. Friday and Friday night, partly cloudy. A 50% chance of thunderstorms. Highs in the mid-80s. Lows in the upper 60s. Saturday and Saturday night, partly cloudy. A 40% chance of thunderstorms. Highs in the mid-80s. Lows in the upper 60s. Sunday and Sunday night, partly cloudy. A 20% chance of thunderstorms. Highs in the upper 80s. Lows around 70. The current time is 3:28 a.m. Eastern Daylight Time. 3 a.m. Eastern Daylight Time weather conditions across north central Kentucky. At Frankfurt, and the pressure was 29.84 inches and steady. At Lexington, it was cloudy. The temperature was 69 degrees, the dew point 67, and the relative humidity 93%. The wind was north at 8 miles an hour. The pressure was 29.84 inches and steady. At Louisville, it was partly cloudy. The temperature was 70 degrees, the dew point 66, and the relative humidity 87%. The wind was north at 7 miles an hour. The pressure was 29.84 inches and steady. At Frankfurt, and the pressure was 29.84 inches and steady. Elsewhere around the region, it was clear, with a temperature of 68 at Jasper, Indiana, and 65 at Wilmington, Ohio. It was partly cloudy, with a temperature of 67 at Covington and 66 at Indianapolis. It was cloudy, with a temperature of 69 at Jackson, 70 at London, and 71 at Bowling Green. Now for the official National Weather Service forecast for Frankfurt and surrounding communities. Tonight, mostly cloudy.

then becoming partly cloudy. Overnight, then becoming mostly cloudy. Chance of showers early in the evening. Slight chance of thunderstorms until midnight. Slight chance of drizzle overnight. Patchy fog overnight. Lows in the mid-60s. Northwest winds up to 5 miles an hour. Chance of precipitation 50%. Monday, mostly cloudy in the morning, then becoming mostly sunny. Patchy fog in the morning. Slight chance of drizzle in the morning. Highs in the lower 80s. North winds 5 to 10 miles an hour. Monday night, mostly clear. Lows in the lower 60s. Northeast winds up to 10 miles an hour. Tuesday, sunny. Highs in the mid 80s. Northeast winds up to 5 miles an hour. Tuesday night, partly cloudy. Lows in the mid 60s. Northeast winds up to 5 miles an hour. And now the extended forecast for the radio listening area. Wednesday and Wednesday night, partly cloudy. A 50% chance of thunderstorms. Highs in the mid 80s. Lows in the upper 60s. Thursday and Thursday night, partly cloudy. Chance of showers and slight chance of thunderstorms. Highs in the upper 80s. Lows around 70. Chance of precipitation 40%. Friday and Friday night, partly cloudy. A 50% chance of thunderstorms. Highs in the mid-80s. Lows in the upper 60s. Saturday and Saturday night, partly cloudy. A 40% chance of thunderstorms. Highs in the mid-80s. Lows in the upper 60s. Sunday and Sunday night, partly cloudy. A 20% chance of thunderstorms. Highs in the upper 80s. Lows around 70. The current time is 3:32 a.m. Eastern Daylight Time. 3 a.m. Eastern Daylight Time weather conditions across north central Kentucky. At Frankfort. And the pressure was 29.84 inches and steady. At Lexington, it was cloudy. The temperature was 69 degrees, the dew point 67, and the relative humidity 93%. The wind was north at 8 miles an hour. The pressure was 29.84 inches and steady. At Louisville, it was partly cloudy. The temperature was 70 degrees, the dew point 66, and the relative humidity 87%. The wind was north at 7 miles an hour. The pressure was 29.84 inches and steady. At Frankfort, and the pressure was 29.84 inches and steady. Elsewhere around the region, it was clear, with a temperature of 0.84 inches and steady. At Frankfort, and the pressure was 29.84 inches and steady. Elsewhere around the region, it was clear, with a temperature of 68 at Jasper, Indiana, and 65 at Wilmington, Ohio. It was partly cloudy, with a temperature of 67 at Covington, and 66 at Indianapolis. It was cloudy, with a temperature of 69 at Jackson, 70 at London, and 71 at Bowling Green. Now for the official National Weather Service forecast for Frankfort and surrounding communities. Tonight, mostly cloudy, then becoming partly cloudy. Overnight, then becoming mostly cloudy. Chance of showers early in the evening. Slight chance of thunderstorms until midnight. Slight chance of drizzle overnight. Patchy fog overnight. Lows in the mid-60s. Northwest winds up to 5 miles an hour. Chance of precipitation 50%. Monday, mostly cloudy in the morning, then becoming mostly sunny. Patchy fog in the morning. Slight chance of drizzle in the morning. Highs in the lower 80s. North winds 5 to 10 miles an hour. Monday night, mostly clear. Lows in the lower 60s. Northeast winds up to 10 miles an hour. Tuesday, sunny. Highs in the mid 80s. Northeast winds up to 5 miles an hour. Tuesday night, partly cloudy. Lows in the mid 60s. Northeast winds.

up to 5 miles an hour. And now the extended forecast for the radio listening area. Wednesday and Wednesday night, partly cloudy. A 50% chance of thunderstorms. Highs in the mid-80s. Lows in the upper 60s. Thursday and Thursday night, partly cloudy. Chance of showers and slight chance of thunderstorms. Highs in the upper 80s. Lows around 70. Chance of precipitation 40%. Friday and Friday night, partly cloudy. A 50% chance of thunderstorms. Highs in the mid-80s. Lows in the upper 60s. Saturday and Saturday night, partly cloudy. A 40% chance of thunderstorms. Highs in the mid-80s. Lows in the upper 60s. Sunday and Sunday night, partly cloudy. A 20% chance of thunderstorms. Highs in the upper 80s. Lows around 70. 3 a.m. Eastern Daylight Time weather conditions across north-central Kentucky. At Frankfort. And the pressure was 29.84 inches and steady. At Lexington, it was cloudy. The temperature was 69 degrees, the dew point 67, and the relative humidity 93%. The wind was north at 8 miles an hour. The pressure was 29.84 inches and steady. At Louisville, it was partly cloudy. The temperature was 70 degrees, the dew point 66, and the relative humidity 87%. The wind was north at 7 miles an hour. The pressure was 29.84 inches and steady. At Frankfort, and the pressure was 29.84 inches and steady. Elsewhere around the region, it was clear, with a temperature of 68 at Jasper, Indiana, and 65 at Wilmington, Ohio. It was partly cloudy, with a temperature of 67 at Covington and 66 at Indianapolis. It was cloudy, with a temperature of 69 at Jackson, 70 at London, and 71 at Bowling Green. The current time is 3:37 a.m. Eastern Daylight Time. Now for the official National Weather Service forecast for Frankfort and surrounding communities. Tonight, mostly cloudy, then becoming partly cloudy overnight, then becoming mostly cloudy. Chance of showers early in the evening. Slight chance of thunderstorms until midnight. Slight chance of drizzle overnight. Patchy fog overnight. Lows in the mid-60s. Northwest winds up to 5 miles an hour. Chance of precipitation 50%. Monday, mostly cloudy in the morning, then becoming mostly sunny. Patchy fog in the morning. Slight chance of drizzle in the morning. Highs in the lower 80s. North winds 5 to 10 miles an hour. Monday night, mostly clear. Lows in the lower 60s. Northeast winds up to 10 miles an hour. Tuesday, sunny. Highs in the mid-80s. Northeast winds up to 5 miles an hour. Tuesday night, partly cloudy. Lows in the mid-60s. Northeast winds up to 5 miles an hour. And now the extended forecast for the radio listening area. Wednesday and Wednesday night, partly cloudy. A 50% chance of thunderstorms. Highs in the mid-80s. Lows in the upper 60s. Thursday and Thursday night, partly cloudy. Chance of showers and slight chance of thunderstorms. Highs in the upper 80s. Lows around 70. Chance of precipitation 40%. Friday and Friday night, partly cloudy. A 50% chance of thunderstorms. Highs in the mid-80s. Lows in the upper 60s. Saturday and Saturday night, partly cloudy. A 40% chance of thunderstorms. Highs in the mid-80s. Lows in the upper 60s. Sunday and Sunday night, partly cloudy. A 20% chance of thunderstorms. Highs in the upper 80s. Lows around 70. 3 a.m. Eastern Daylight Time weather conditions across north-central Kentucky. At Frankfort. And the pressure was 29.84.

inches and steady. At Lexington, it was cloudy. The temperature was 69 degrees, the dew point 67, and the relative humidity 93%. The wind was north at 8 miles an hour. The pressure was 29.84 inches and steady. At Louisville, it was partly cloudy. The temperature was 70 degrees, the dew point 66, and the relative humidity 87%. The wind was north at 7 miles an hour. The pressure was 29.84 inches and steady. At Frankfurt, and the pressure was 29.84 inches and steady. Elsewhere around the region, it was clear, with a temperature of 68 at Jasper, Indiana, and 65 at Wilmington, Ohio. It was partly cloudy, with a temperature of 67 at Covington and 66 at Indianapolis. It was cloudy, with a temperature of 69 at Jackson, 70 at London, and 71 at Bowling Green. Now for the official National Weather Service forecast for Frankfurt and surrounding communities. Tonight, mostly cloudy, then becoming partly cloudy overnight, then becoming mostly cloudy. Chance of showers early in the evening. Slight chance of thunderstorms until midnight. Slight chance of drizzle overnight. Patchy fog overnight. Lows in the mid-60s. Northwest winds up to 5 miles an hour. Chance of precipitation 50%. Monday, mostly cloudy in the morning, then becoming mostly sunny. Patchy fog in the morning. Slight chance of drizzle in the morning. Highs in the lower 80s. North winds 5 to 10 miles an hour. Monday night, mostly clear. Lows in the lower 60s. Northeast winds up to 10 miles an hour. Tuesday, sunny. Highs in the mid 80s. Northeast winds up to 5 miles an hour. Tuesday night, partly cloudy. Lows in the mid 60s. Northeast winds up to 5 miles an hour. And now the extended forecast for the radio listening area. Wednesday and Wednesday night, partly cloudy. A 50% chance of thunderstorms. Highs in the mid-80s. Lows in the upper 60s. Thursday and Thursday night, partly cloudy. Chance of showers and slight chance of thunderstorms. Highs in the upper 80s. Lows around 70. Chance of precipitation 40%. Friday and Friday night, partly cloudy. A 50% chance of thunderstorms. Highs in the mid-80s. Lows in the upper 60s. Saturday and Saturday night, partly cloudy. A 40% chance of thunderstorms. Highs in the mid-80s. Lows in the upper 60s. Sunday and Sunday night, partly cloudy. A 20% chance of thunderstorms. Highs in the upper 80s. Lows around 70. 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The current time is 3:43 a.m. Eastern Daylight Time. 3 a.m. Eastern Daylight Time weather conditions across north-central Kentucky. At Frankfurt, and the pressure was 29.84 inches and steady. At Lexington, it was cloudy. The temperature was 69 degrees, the dew point 67, and the relative humidity 93%. The wind was north at 8 miles an hour. The pressure was 29.84 inches and steady. At Louisville, it was partly cloudy. The temperature was 70 degrees, the dew point 66, and the relative humidity 87%. The wind was north at 7 miles an hour. The pressure was 29.84 inches and steady. At Frankfurt, and the pressure was 29.84 inches and steady. Elsewhere around the region, it was clear, with a temperature of 68 at Jasper, Indiana, and 65 at Wilmington, Ohio. It was partly cloudy, with a temperature of 67 at Covington

66 at Indianapolis. It was cloudy, with a temperature of 69 at Jackson, 70 at London, and 71 at Bowling Green. Now for the official National Weather Service forecast for Frankfurt and surrounding communities. Tonight, mostly cloudy, then becoming partly cloudy overnight, then becoming mostly cloudy. Chance of showers early in the evening. Slight chance of thunderstorms until midnight. Slight chance of drizzle overnight. Patchy fog overnight. Lows in the mid-60s. Northwest winds up to 5 miles an hour. Chance of precipitation 50%. Monday, mostly cloudy in the morning, then becoming mostly sunny. Patchy fog in the morning. Slight chance of drizzle in the morning. Highs in the lower 80s. North winds 5 to 10 miles an hour. Monday night, mostly clear. Lows in the lower 60s. Northeast winds up to 10 miles an hour. Tuesday, sunny. Highs in the mid-80s. Northeast winds up to 5 miles an hour. Tuesday night, partly cloudy. Lows in the mid-60s. Northeast winds up to 5 miles an hour. And now the extended forecast for the radio listening area. Wednesday and Wednesday night, partly cloudy. A 50% chance of thunderstorms. Highs in the mid-80s. Lows in the upper 60s. Thursday and Thursday night, partly cloudy. Chance of showers and slight chance of thunderstorms. Highs in the upper 80s. Lows around 70. Chance of precipitation 40%. Friday and Friday night, partly cloudy. A 50% chance of thunderstorms. Highs in the mid-80s. Lows in the upper 60s. Saturday and Saturday night, partly cloudy. A 40% chance of thunderstorms. Highs in the mid-80s. Lows in the upper 60s. Sunday and Sunday night, partly cloudy. A 20% chance of thunderstorms. Highs in the upper 80s. Lows around 70. The current time is 3:47 a.m. Eastern Daylight Time. 3 a.m. Eastern Daylight Time weather conditions across north central Kentucky. At Frankfurt. And the pressure was 29.84 inches and steady. At Lexington, it was cloudy. The temperature was 69 degrees, the dew point 67, and the relative humidity 93%. The wind was north at 8 miles an hour. The pressure was 29.84 inches and steady. At Louisville, it was partly cloudy. The temperature was 70 degrees, the dew point 66, and the relative humidity 87%. The wind was north at 7 miles an hour. The pressure was 29.84 inches and steady. At Frankfurt, and the pressure was 29.84 inches and steady. Elsewhere around the region, it was clear, with a temperature of 68 at Jasper, Indiana, and 65 at Wilmington, Ohio. It was partly cloudy, with a temperature of 67 at Covington and 66 at Indianapolis. It was cloudy, with a temperature of 69 at Jackson, 70 at London, and 71 at Bowling Green. Now for the official National Weather Service forecast for Frankfurt and surrounding communities. Tonight, mostly cloudy, then becoming partly cloudy overnight, then becoming mostly cloudy. Chance of showers early in the evening. Slight chance of thunderstorms until midnight. Slight chance of drizzle overnight. Patchy fog overnight. Lows in the mid-60s. Northwest winds up to 5 miles an hour. Chance of precipitation 50%. Monday, mostly cloudy in the morning, then becoming mostly sunny. Patchy fog in the morning. Slight chance of drizzle in the morning. Highs in the lower 80s. North winds 5 to 10 miles an hour. Monday night, mostly clear. Lows in the lower 60s. Northeast winds up to 10 miles an hour. Tuesday, sunny. Highs in the mid-80s. Northeast winds up to 5 miles an hour.

Tuesday night, partly cloudy. Lows in the mid-60s. Northeast winds up to 5 miles an hour. And now the extended forecast for the radio listening area. Wednesday and Wednesday night, partly cloudy. A 50% chance of thunderstorms. Highs in the mid-80s. Lows in the upper 60s. Thursday and Thursday night, partly cloudy. Chance of showers and slight chance of thunderstorms. Highs in the upper 80s. Lows around 70. Chance of precipitation 40%. Friday and Friday night, partly cloudy. A 50% chance of thunderstorms. Highs in the mid-80s. Lows in the upper 60s. Saturday and Saturday night, partly cloudy. A 40% chance of thunderstorms. Highs in the mid-80s. Lows in the upper 60s. Sunday and Sunday night, partly cloudy. A 20% chance of thunderstorms. Highs in the upper 80s. Lows around 70. 3 a.m. Eastern Daylight Time weather conditions across north-central Kentucky. At Frankfort. And the pressure was 29.84 inches and steady. At Lexington, it was cloudy. The temperature was 69 degrees, the dew point 67, and the relative humidity 93%. The wind was north at 8 miles an hour. The pressure was 29.84 inches and steady. At Louisville, it was partly cloudy. The temperature was 70 degrees, the dew point 66, and the relative humidity 87%. The wind was north at 7 miles an hour. The pressure was 29.84 inches and steady. At Frankfort, and the pressure was 29.84 inches and steady. Elsewhere around the region, it was clear, with a temperature of 68 at Jasper, Indiana, and 65 at Wilmington, Ohio. It was partly cloudy, with a temperature of 67 at Covington and 66 at Indianapolis. It was cloudy, with a temperature of 69 at Jackson, 70 at London, and 71 at Bowling Green. The current time is 3:52 a.m. Eastern Daylight Time. Now for the official National Weather Service forecast for Frankfort and surrounding communities. Tonight, mostly cloudy, then becoming partly cloudy overnight, then becoming mostly cloudy. Chance of showers early in the evening. Slight chance of thunderstorms until midnight. Slight chance of drizzle overnight. Patchy fog overnight. Lows in the mid-60s. Northwest winds up to 5 miles an hour. Chance of precipitation 50%. Monday, mostly cloudy in the morning, then becoming mostly sunny. Patchy fog in the morning. Slight chance of drizzle in the morning. Highs in the lower 80s. North winds 5 to 10 miles an hour. Monday night, mostly clear. Lows in the lower 60s. Northeast winds up to 10 miles an hour. Tuesday, sunny. Highs in the mid-80s. Northeast winds up to 5 miles an hour. Tuesday night, partly cloudy. Lows in the mid-60s. Northeast winds up to 5 miles an hour. And now the extended forecast for the radio listening area. Wednesday and Wednesday night, partly cloudy. A 50% chance of thunderstorms. Highs in the mid-80s. Lows in the upper 60s. Thursday and Thursday night, partly cloudy. Chance of showers and slight chance of thunderstorms. Highs in the upper 80s. Lows around 70. Chance of precipitation 40%. Friday and Friday night, partly cloudy. A 50% chance of thunderstorms. Highs in the mid-80s. Lows in the upper 60s. Saturday and Saturday night, partly cloudy. A 40% chance of thunderstorms. Highs in the mid-80s. Lows in the upper 60s. Sunday and Sunday night, partly cloudy. A 20% chance of thunderstorms. Highs in the upper 80s. Lows around 70. 3 a.m. Eastern Daylight Time weather conditions across

across north central Kentucky at Frankfort, and the pressure was 29.84 inches and steady. At Lexington, it was cloudy. The temperature was 69 degrees, the dew point 67, and the relative humidity 93%. The wind was north at 8 miles an hour. The pressure was 29.84 inches and steady. At Louisville, it was partly cloudy. The temperature was 70 degrees, the dew point 66, and the relative humidity 87%. The wind was north at 7 miles an hour. The pressure was 29.84 inches and steady at Frankfort, and the pressure was 29.84 inches and steady. Elsewhere around the region, it was clear with a temperature of 68 at Jasper, Indiana, and 65 at Wilmington, Ohio. It was partly cloudy with a temperature of 67 at Covington and 66 at Indianapolis. It was cloudy with a temperature of 69 at Jackson, 70 at London, and 71 at Bowling Green. Now for the official National Weather Service forecast for Frankfort and surrounding communities. Tonight, mostly cloudy, then becoming partly cloudy overnight, then becoming mostly cloudy. Chance of showers early in the evening. Slight chance of thunderstorms until midnight. Slight chance of drizzle overnight. Patchy fog overnight. Lows in the mid-60s. Northwest winds up to 5 miles an hour. Chance of precipitation 50%. Monday, mostly cloudy in the morning, then becoming mostly sunny. Patchy fog in the morning. Slight chance of drizzle in the morning. Highs in the lower 80s. North winds 5 to 10 miles an hour. Monday night, mostly clear. Lows in the lower 60s. Northeast winds up to 10 miles an hour. Tuesday, sunny. Highs in the mid 80s. Northeast winds up to 5 miles an hour. Tuesday night, partly cloudy. Lows in the mid 60s. Northeast winds up to 5 miles an hour. And now the extended forecast for the radio listening area. Wednesday and Wednesday night, partly cloudy. A 50% chance of thunderstorms. Highs in the mid-80s. Lows in the upper 60s. Thursday and Thursday night, partly cloudy. Chance of showers and slight chance of thunderstorms. Highs in the upper 80s. Lows around 70. Chance of precipitation 40%. Friday and Friday night, partly cloudy. A 50% chance of thunderstorms. Highs in the mid-80s. Lows in the upper 60s. Saturday and Saturday night, partly cloudy. A 40% chance of thunderstorms. Highs in the mid-80s. Lows in the upper 60s. Sunday and Sunday night, partly cloudy. A 20% chance of thunderstorms. Highs in the upper 80s. Lows around 70. The current time is 3:58 a.m. Eastern Daylight Time. 3 a.m. Eastern Daylight Time weather conditions across north central Kentucky. At Frankfort. And the pressure was 29.84 inches and steady. At Lexington, it was cloudy. The temperature was 69 degrees, the dew point 67, and the relative humidity 93%. The wind was north at 8 miles an hour. The pressure was 29.84 inches and steady. At Louisville, it was partly cloudy. The temperature was 70 degrees, the dew point 66, and the relative humidity 87%. The wind was north at 7 miles an hour. The pressure was 29.84 inches and steady. At Frankfort, and the pressure was 29.84 inches and steady. Elsewhere around the region, it was clear with a temperature of 68 at Jasper, Indiana, and 65 at Wilmington, Ohio. It was partly cloudy with a temperature of 67 at Covington and 66 at Indianapolis. It was cloudy with a temperature of 69 at Jackson, 70 at London, and 71 at Bowling Green. Now for the official National Weather Service forecast.

for Frankfurt and surrounding communities. Tonight, mostly cloudy, then becoming partly cloudy. Overnight, then becoming mostly cloudy. Chance of showers early in the evening. Slight chance of thunderstorms until midnight. Slight chance of drizzle overnight. Patchy fog overnight. Lows in the mid-60s. Northwest winds up to 5 miles an hour. Chance of precipitation 50%. Monday, mostly cloudy in the morning, then becoming mostly sunny. Patchy fog in the morning. Slight chance of drizzle in the morning. Highs in the lower 80s. North winds 5 to 10 miles an hour. Monday night, mostly clear. Lows in the lower 60s. Northeast winds up to 10 miles an hour. Tuesday, sunny. Highs in the mid 80s. Northeast winds up to 5 miles an hour. Tuesday night, partly cloudy. Lows in the mid 60s. Northeast winds up to 5 miles an hour. And now the extended forecast for the radio listening area. Wednesday and Wednesday night, partly cloudy. A 50% chance of thunderstorms. Highs in the mid-80s. Lows in the upper 60s. Thursday and Thursday night, partly cloudy. Chance of showers and slight chance of thunderstorms. Highs in the upper 80s. Lows around 70. Chance of precipitation 40%. Friday and Friday night, partly cloudy. A 50% chance of thunderstorms. Highs in the mid-80s. Lows in the upper 60s. Saturday and Saturday night, partly cloudy. A 40% chance of thunderstorms. Highs in the mid-80s. Lows in the upper 60s. Sunday and Sunday night, partly cloudy. A 20% chance of thunderstorms. Highs in the upper 80s. Lows around 70. The current time is 4:02 a.m. Eastern Daylight Time. 3 a.m. Eastern Daylight Time weather conditions across north central Kentucky. At Frankfurt. And the pressure was 29.84 inches and steady. At Lexington, it was cloudy. The temperature was 69 degrees, the dew point 67, and the relative humidity 93%. The wind was north at 8 miles an hour. The pressure was 29.84 inches and steady. At Louisville, it was partly cloudy. The temperature was 70 degrees, the dew point 66, and the relative humidity 87%. The wind was north at 7 miles an hour. The pressure was 29.84 inches and steady. At Frankfurt, and the pressure was 29.84 inches and steady. Elsewhere around the region, it was clear, with a temperature of 68 at Jasper, Indiana, and 65 at Wilmington, Ohio. It was partly cloudy, with a temperature of 67 at Covington and 66 at Indianapolis. It was cloudy, with a temperature of 69 at Jackson, 70 at London, and 71 at Bowling Green. Now for the official National Weather Service forecast for Frankfurt and surrounding communities. Tonight, mostly cloudy, then becoming partly cloudy. Overnight, then becoming mostly cloudy. Chance of showers early in the evening. Slight chance of thunderstorms until midnight. Slight chance of drizzle overnight. Patchy fog overnight. Lows in the mid-60s. Northwest winds up to 5 miles an hour. Chance of precipitation 50%. Monday, mostly cloudy in the morning, then becoming mostly sunny. Patchy fog in the morning. Slight chance of drizzle in the morning. Highs in the lower 80s. North winds 5 to 10 miles an hour. Monday night, mostly clear. Lows in the lower 60s. Northeast winds up to 10 miles an hour. Tuesday, sunny. Highs in the mid-80s. Northeast winds up to 5 miles an hour. Tuesday night, partly cloudy. Lows in the mid-60s. Northeast winds up to 5 miles an hour. And now the extended forecast for the radio listening area. Wednesday and Wednesday.

night, partly cloudy. A 50% chance of thunderstorms. Highs in the mid-80s. Lows in the upper 60s. Thursday and Thursday night, partly cloudy. Chance of showers and slight chance of thunderstorms. Highs in the upper 80s. Lows around 70. Chance of precipitation 40%. Friday and Friday night, partly cloudy. A 50% chance of thunderstorms. Highs in the mid-80s. Lows in the upper 60s. Saturday and Saturday night, partly cloudy. A 40% chance of thunderstorms. Highs in the mid-80s. Lows in the upper 60s. Sunday and Sunday night, partly cloudy. A 20% chance of thunderstorms. Highs in the upper 80s. Lows around 70. 4 a.m. Eastern Daylight Time weather conditions across north-central Kentucky. At Frankfort. And the pressure was 29.85 inches and rising. At Lexington, it was cloudy. The temperature was 68 degrees, the dew point 66, and the relative humidity 93%. The wind was north at 7 miles an hour. The pressure was 29.85 inches and rising. At Louisville, it was clear. The temperature was 69 degrees, the dew point 66, and the relative humidity 90%. The wind was north at 8 miles an hour. The pressure was 29.85 inches and rising. At Frankfort, and the pressure was 29.85 inches and rising. Elsewhere around the region, it was clear, with a temperature of 66 at Covington, 67 at Jasper, Indiana, and 64 at Wilmington, Ohio. At Indianapolis, it was partly cloudy, with a temperature of 66. At Bowling Green, it was mostly cloudy, with a temperature of 70. It was cloudy, with a temperature of 68 at Jackson, and 70 at London. The current time is 4:07 a.m. Eastern Daylight Time. Now for the official National Weather Service forecast for Frankfort and surrounding communities. Tonight, mostly cloudy, then becoming partly cloudy overnight, then becoming mostly cloudy. Chance of showers early in the evening. Slight chance of thunderstorms until midnight. Slight chance of drizzle overnight. Patchy fog overnight. Lows in the mid-60s. Northwest winds up to 5 miles an hour. Chance of precipitation 50%. Monday, mostly cloudy in the morning, then becoming mostly sunny. Patchy fog in the morning. Slight chance of drizzle in the morning. Highs in the lower 80s. North winds 5 to 10 miles an hour. Monday night, mostly clear. Lows in the lower 60s. Northeast winds up to 10 miles an hour. Tuesday, sunny. Highs in the mid-80s. Northeast winds up to 5 miles an hour. Tuesday night, partly cloudy. Lows in the mid-60s. Northeast winds up to 5 miles an hour. And now the extended forecast for the radio listening area. Wednesday and Wednesday night, partly cloudy. A 50% chance of thunderstorms. Highs in the mid-80s. Lows in the upper 60s. Thursday and Thursday night, partly cloudy. Chance of showers and slight chance of thunderstorms. Highs in the upper 80s. Lows around 70. Chance of precipitation 40%. Friday and Friday night, partly cloudy. A 50% chance of thunderstorms. Highs in the mid-80s. Lows in the upper 60s. Saturday and Saturday night, partly cloudy. A 40% chance of thunderstorms. Highs in the mid-80s. Lows in the upper 60s. Sunday and Sunday night, partly cloudy. A 20% chance of thunderstorms. Highs in the upper 80s. Lows around 70. Now for the official National Weather Service forecast for Frankfort and surrounding communities. Today, mostly sunny. Slight chance of drizzle early in the morning. Patchy fog in the morning.

Highs in the lower 80s. North winds 5 to 10 miles an hour. Tonight, mostly clear. Lows in the lower 60s. Northeast winds up to 10 miles an hour. Tuesday, sunny. Highs in the mid 80s. Northeast winds up to 5 miles an hour. Tuesday night, mostly clear. Lows in the mid 60s. Northeast winds up to 5 miles an hour. And now the extended forecast for the radio listening area. Wednesday and Wednesday night, partly cloudy. A 50% chance of thunderstorms. Highs in the upper 80s. Lows in the upper 60s. Thursday and Thursday night, partly cloudy. A 20% chance of thunderstorms. Highs in the upper 80s. Lows around 70. Friday and Friday night, partly cloudy. A 50% chance of thunderstorms. Highs in the upper 80s. Lows in the upper 60s. Saturday and Saturday night, partly cloudy. A 50% chance of thunderstorms. Highs in the mid 80s. Lows in the upper 60s. Sunday and Sunday night, partly cloudy. A 20% chance of thunderstorms. Highs in the upper 80s. Lows around 70. 4 a.m. Eastern Daylight Time weather conditions across north central Kentucky. At Frankfort. And the pressure was 29.85 inches and rising. At Lexington, it was cloudy. The temperature was 68 degrees, the dew point 66, and the relative humidity 93%. The wind was north at 7 miles an hour. The pressure was 29.85 inches and rising. At Louisville, it was clear. The temperature was 69 degrees, the dew point 66, and the relative humidity 90%. The wind was north at 8 miles an hour. The pressure was 29.85 inches and rising. At Frankfort. And the pressure was 29.85 inches and rising. Elsewhere around the region, it was clear, with a temperature of 66 at Covington, 67 at Jasper, Indiana, and 64 at Wilmington, Ohio. At Indianapolis, it was partly cloudy, with a temperature of 66. At Bowling Green, it was mostly cloudy, with a temperature of 70. It was cloudy, with a temperature of 68 at Jackson, and 70 at London. 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The current time is 4:13 a.m. Eastern Daylight Time. 4 a.m. Eastern Daylight Time weather conditions across north central Kentucky. At Frankfort. And the pressure was 29.85 inches and rising. At Lexington, it was cloudy. The temperature was 68 degrees, the dew point 66, and the relative humidity 93%. The wind was north at 7 miles an hour. The pressure was 29.85 inches and rising. At Louisville, it was clear. The temperature was 69 degrees, the dew point 66, and the relative humidity 90%. The wind was north at 8 miles an hour. The pressure was 29.85 inches and rising. At Frankfort. And the pressure was 29.85 inches and rising. Elsewhere around the region, it was clear, with a temperature of 66 at Covington, 67 at Jasper, Indiana, and 64 at Wilmington, Ohio. At Indianapolis, it was partly cloudy, with a temperature of 66. At Bowling Green, it was mostly cloudy, with a temperature of 70. It was cloudy, with a temperature of 68 at Jackson, and 70 at London. Now for the official National Weather Service forecast for Frankfort and surrounding communities. Today, mostly sunny. Slight chance of drizzle early in the morning. Patchy fog in the morning. Highs in the lower 80s. North winds 5 to 10 miles an hour.
Tonight, mostly clear. Lows in the lower 60s. Northeast winds up to 10 miles an hour. Tuesday, sunny. Highs in the mid-80s. Northeast winds up to 5 miles an hour. Tuesday night, mostly clear. Lows in the mid-60s. Northeast winds up to 5 miles an hour. And now the extended forecast for the radio listening area. Wednesday and Wednesday night, partly cloudy. A 50% chance of thunderstorms. Highs in the upper 80s. Lows in the upper 60s. Thursday and Thursday night, partly cloudy. A 20% chance of thunderstorms. Highs in the upper 80s. Lows around 70. Friday and Friday night, partly cloudy. A 50% chance of thunderstorms. Highs in the upper 80s. Lows in the upper 60s. Saturday and Saturday night, partly cloudy. A 50% chance of thunderstorms. Highs in the mid-80s. Lows in the upper 60s. Sunday and Sunday night, partly cloudy. A 20% chance of thunderstorms. Highs in the upper 80s. Lows around 70. 4 a.m. Eastern Daylight Time weather conditions across north-central Kentucky. At Frankfort. And the pressure was 29.85 inches and rising. At Lexington, it was cloudy. The temperature was 68 degrees, the dew point 66, and the relative humidity 93%. The wind was north at 7 miles an hour. The pressure was 29.85 inches and rising. At Louisville, it was clear. The temperature was 69 degrees, the dew point 66, and the relative humidity 90%. The wind was north at 8 miles an hour. The pressure was 29.85 inches and rising. At Frankfort, and the pressure was 29.85 inches and rising. Elsewhere around the region, it was clear, with a temperature of 66 at Covington, 67 at Jasper, Indiana, and 64 at Wilmington, Ohio. At Indianapolis, it was partly cloudy, with a temperature of 66. At Bowling Green, it was mostly cloudy, with a temperature of 70. It was cloudy, with a temperature of 68 at Jackson, and 70 at London. The current time is 4:17 a.m. Eastern Daylight Time. Now for the official National Weather Service forecast for Frankfort and surrounding communities. Today, mostly sunny. Slight chance of drizzle early in the morning. Patchy fog in the morning. Highs in the lower 80s. North winds 5 to 10 miles an hour. Tonight, mostly clear. Lows in the lower 60s. Northeast winds up to 10 miles an hour. Tuesday, sunny. Highs in the mid-80s. Northeast winds up to 5 miles an hour. Tuesday night, mostly clear. Lows in the mid-60s. Northeast winds up to 5 miles an hour. And now the extended forecast for the radio listening area. Wednesday and Wednesday night, partly cloudy. A 50% chance of thunderstorms. Highs in the upper 80s. Lows in the upper 60s. Thursday and Thursday night, partly cloudy. A 20% chance of thunderstorms. Highs in the upper 80s. Lows around 70. Friday and Friday night, partly cloudy. A 50% chance of thunderstorms. Highs in the upper 80s. Lows in the upper 60s. Saturday and Saturday night, partly cloudy. A 50% chance of thunderstorms. Highs in the mid-80s. Lows in the upper 60s. Sunday and Sunday night, partly cloudy. A 20% chance of thunderstorms. Highs in the upper 80s. Lows around 70. 4 a.m. Eastern Daylight Time weather conditions across north-central Kentucky. At Frankfort. And the pressure was 29.85 inches and rising. At Lexington, it was cloudy. The temperature was 68 degrees. The dew point

66, and the relative humidity 93%. The wind was north at 7 miles an hour. The pressure was 29.85 inches and rising. At Louisville, it was clear. The temperature was 69 degrees, the dew point 66, and the relative humidity 90%. The wind was north at 8 miles an hour. The pressure was 29.85 inches and rising. At Frankfurt, and the pressure was 29.85 inches and rising. Elsewhere around the region, it was clear, with a temperature of 66 at Covington, 67 at Jasper, Indiana, and 64 at Wilmington, Ohio. At Indianapolis, it was partly cloudy, with a temperature of 66. At Bowling Green, it was mostly cloudy, with a temperature of 70. It was cloudy, with a temperature of 68 at Jackson, and 70 at London. Now for the official National Weather Service forecast for Frankfurt and surrounding communities. Today, mostly sunny. Slight chance of drizzle early in the morning. Patchy fog in the morning. Highs in the lower 80s. North winds 5 to 10 miles an hour. Tonight, mostly clear. Lows in the lower 60s. Northeast winds up to 10 miles an hour. Tuesday, sunny. Highs in the mid-80s. Northeast winds up to 5 miles an hour. Tuesday night, mostly clear. Lows in the mid-60s. Northeast winds up to 5 miles an hour. And now the extended forecast for the radio listening area. Wednesday and Wednesday night, partly cloudy. A 50% chance of thunderstorms. Highs in the upper 80s. Lows in the upper 60s. Thursday and Thursday night, partly cloudy. A 20% chance of thunderstorms. Highs in the upper 80s. Lows around 70. Friday and Friday night, partly cloudy. A 50% chance of thunderstorms. Highs in the upper 80s. Lows in the upper 60s. Saturday and Saturday night, partly cloudy. A 50% chance of thunderstorms. Highs in the mid-80s. Lows in the upper 60s. Sunday and Sunday night, partly cloudy. A 20% chance of thunderstorms. Highs in the upper 80s. Lows around 70. The current time is 4:22 a.m. Eastern Daylight Time. 4 a.m. Eastern Daylight Time weather conditions across north central Kentucky. At Frankfurt, and the pressure was 29.85 inches and rising. At Lexington, it was cloudy. The temperature was 68 degrees, the dew point 66, and the relative humidity 93%. The wind was north at 7 miles an hour. The pressure was 29.85 inches and rising. At Louisville, it was clear. The temperature was 69 degrees, the dew point 66, and the relative humidity 90%. The wind was north at 8 miles an hour. The pressure was 29.85 inches and rising. At Frankfurt, and the pressure was 29.85 inches and rising. Elsewhere around the region, it was clear, with a temperature of 66 at Covington, 67 at Jasper, Indiana, and 64 at Wilmington, Ohio. At Indianapolis, it was partly cloudy, with a temperature of 66. At Bowling Green, it was mostly cloudy, with a temperature of 70. It was cloudy, with a temperature of 68 at Jackson, and 70 at London. Now for the official National Weather Service forecast for Frankfurt and surrounding communities. Today, mostly sunny. Slight chance of drizzle early in the morning. Patchy fog in the morning. Highs in the lower 80s. North winds 5 to 10 miles an hour. Tonight, mostly clear. Lows in the lower 60s. Northeast winds up to 10 miles an hour. Tuesday, sunny. Highs in the mid-80s. Northeast winds up to 5 miles an hour. Tuesday night, mostly clear. Lows in the mid-60s. Northeast winds up to 5 miles an hour.

highs in the mid-80s, lows in the upper 60s. Sunday and Sunday night, partly cloudy. A 20% chance of thunderstorms. Highs in the upper 80s. Lows around 70. 4 a.m. Eastern Daylight Time weather conditions across north-central Kentucky. At Frankfort. And the pressure was 29.85 inches and rising. At Lexington, it was cloudy. The temperature was 68 degrees, the dew point 66, and the relative humidity 93%. The wind was north at 7 miles an hour. The pressure was 29.85 inches and rising. At Louisville, it was clear. The temperature was 69 degrees, the dew point 66, and the relative humidity 90%. The wind was north at 8 miles an hour. The pressure was 29.85 inches and rising. At Frankfort, and the pressure was 29.85 inches and rising. Elsewhere around the region, it was clear, with a temperature of 66 at Covington, 67 at Jasper, Indiana, and 64 at Wilmington, Ohio. At Indianapolis, it was partly cloudy, with a temperature of 66. At Bowling Green, it was mostly cloudy, with a temperature of 70. It was cloudy, with a temperature of 68 at Jackson, and 70 at London. The current time is 4:27 a.m. Eastern Daylight Time. Now for the official National Weather Service forecast for Frankfort and surrounding communities. Today, mostly sunny. Slight chance of drizzle early in the morning. Patchy fog in the morning. Highs in the lower 80s. North winds 5 to 10 miles an hour. Tonight, mostly clear. Lows in the lower 60s. Northeast winds up to 10 miles an hour. Tuesday, sunny. Highs in the mid-80s. Northeast winds up to 5 miles an hour. Tuesday night, mostly clear. Lows in the mid-60s. Northeast winds up to 5 miles an hour. And now the extended forecast for the radio listening area. Wednesday and Wednesday night, partly cloudy. A 50% chance of thunderstorms. Highs in the upper 80s. Lows in the upper 60s. Thursday and Thursday night, partly cloudy. A 20% chance of thunderstorms. Highs in the upper 80s. Lows around 70. Friday and Friday night, partly cloudy. A 50% chance of thunderstorms. Highs in the upper 80s. Lows in the upper 60s. Saturday and Saturday night, partly cloudy. A 50% chance of thunderstorms. Highs in the mid-80s. Lows in the upper 60s. Sunday and Sunday night, partly cloudy. A 20% chance of thunderstorms. Highs in the upper 80s. Lows around 70. 4 a.m. Eastern Daylight Time weather conditions across north-central Kentucky. At Frankfort. And the pressure was 29.85 inches and rising. At Lexington, it was cloudy. The temperature was 68 degrees, the dew point 66, and the relative humidity 93%. The wind was north at 7 miles an hour. The pressure was 29.85 inches and rising. At Louisville, it was clear. The temperature was 69 degrees, the dew point 66, and the relative humidity 90%. The wind was north at 8 miles an hour. The pressure was 29.85 inches and rising. At Frankfort, and the pressure was 29.85 inches and rising. Elsewhere around the region, it was clear, with a temperature of 66 at Covington, 67 at Jasper, Indiana, and 64 at Wilmington, Ohio. At Indianapolis, it was partly cloudy, with a temperature of 66. At Bowling Green, it was mostly cloudy, with a temperature of 70. It was cloudy, with a temperature of 68 at Jackson, and 70 at London. Now for the official National Weather Service forecast for Frankfort and surrounding communities. Today, mostly sunny. Slight chance of

Drizzle early in the morning. Patchy fog in the morning. Highs in the lower 80s. North winds 5 to 10 miles an hour. Tonight, mostly clear. Lows in the lower 60s. Northeast winds up to 10 miles an hour. Tuesday, sunny. Highs in the mid 80s. Northeast winds up to 5 miles an hour. Tuesday night, mostly clear. Lows in the mid 60s. Northeast winds up to 5 miles an hour. And now the extended forecast for the radio listening area. Wednesday and Wednesday night, partly cloudy. A 50% chance of thunderstorms. Highs in the upper 80s. Lows in the upper 60s. Thursday and Thursday night, partly cloudy. A 20% chance of thunderstorms. Highs in the upper 80s. Lows around 70. Friday and Friday night, partly cloudy. A 50% chance of thunderstorms. Highs in the upper 80s. Lows in the upper 60s. Saturday and Saturday night, partly cloudy. A 50% chance of thunderstorms. Highs in the mid 80s. Lows in the upper 60s. Sunday and Sunday night, partly cloudy. A 20% chance of thunderstorms. Highs in the upper 80s. Lows around 70. The current time is 4:32 a.m. Eastern Daylight Time. 4 a.m. Eastern Daylight Time weather conditions across north central Kentucky. At Frankfort. And the pressure was 29.85 inches and rising. At Lexington, it was cloudy. The temperature was 68 degrees, the dew point 66, and the relative humidity 93%. The wind was north at 7 miles an hour. The pressure was 29.85 inches and rising. At Louisville, it was clear. The temperature was 69 degrees, the dew point 66, and the relative humidity 90%. The wind was north at 8 miles an hour. The pressure was 29.85 inches and rising. At Frankfort. And the pressure was 29.85 inches and rising. Elsewhere around, the pressure was 29.85 inches and rising. At Frankfort. And the pressure was 29.85 inches and rising. Elsewhere around the region, it was clear, with a temperature of 66 at Covington, 67 at Jasper, Indiana, and 64 at Wilmington, Ohio. At Indianapolis, it was partly cloudy, with a temperature of 66. At Bowling Green, it was mostly cloudy, with a temperature of 70. It was cloudy, with a temperature of 68 at Jackson, and 70 at London. Now for the official National Weather Service forecast for Frankfort and surrounding communities. Today, mostly sunny. Slight chance of drizzle early in the morning. Patchy fog in the morning. Highs in the lower 80s. North winds 5 to 10 miles an hour. Tonight, mostly clear. Lows in the lower 60s. Northeast winds up to 10 miles an hour. Tuesday, sunny. Highs in the mid 80s. Northeast winds up to 5 miles an hour. Tuesday night, mostly clear. Lows in the mid 60s. Northeast winds up to 5 miles an hour. And now the extended forecast for the radio listening area. Wednesday and Wednesday night, partly cloudy. A 50% chance of thunderstorms. Highs in the upper 80s. Lows in the upper 60s. Thursday and Thursday night, partly cloudy. A 20% chance of thunderstorms. Highs in the upper 80s. Lows around 70. Friday and Friday night, partly cloudy. A 50% chance of thunderstorms. Highs in the upper 80s. Lows in the upper 60s. Saturday and Saturday night, partly cloudy. A 50% chance of thunderstorms. Highs in the mid 80s. Lows in the upper 60s. Sunday and Sunday night, partly cloudy. A 20% chance of thunderstorms. Highs in the upper 80s.

Low is around 70. 4 a.m. Eastern Daylight Time weather conditions across north central Kentucky at Frankfort. And the pressure was 29.85 inches and rising. At Lexington, it was cloudy. The temperature was 68 degrees, the dew point 66, and the relative humidity 93%. The wind was north at 7 miles an hour. The pressure was 29.85 inches and rising. At Louisville, it was clear. The temperature was 69 degrees, the dew point 66, and the relative humidity 90%. The wind was north at 8 miles an hour. The pressure was 29.85 inches and rising. At Frankfort, and the pressure was 29.85 inches and rising. Elsewhere around the region, it was clear, with a temperature of 66 at Covington, 67 at Jasper, Indiana, and 64 at Wilmington, Ohio. At Indianapolis, it was partly cloudy, with a temperature of 66. At Bowling Green, it was mostly cloudy, with a temperature of 70. It was cloudy, with a temperature of 68 at Jackson and 70 at London. Now for the official National Weather Service forecast for Frankfort and surrounding communities. Today, mostly sunny. Slight chance of drizzle early in the morning. Patchy fog in the morning. Highs in the lower 80s. North winds 5 to 10 miles an hour. Tonight, mostly clear. Lows in the lower 60s. Northeast winds up to 10 miles an hour. Tuesday, sunny. Highs in the mid 80s. Northeast winds up to 5 miles an hour. Tuesday night, mostly clear. Lows in the mid 60s. Northeast winds up to 5 miles an hour. And now the extended forecast for the radio listening area. Wednesday and Wednesday night, partly cloudy. A 50% chance of thunderstorms. Highs in the upper 80s. Lows in the upper 60s. Thursday and Thursday night, partly cloudy. A 20% chance of thunderstorms. Highs in the upper 80s. Lows around 70. Friday and Friday night, partly cloudy. A 50% chance of thunderstorms. Highs in the upper 80s. Lows in the upper 60s. Saturday and Saturday night, partly cloudy. A 50% chance of thunderstorms. Highs in the mid 80s. Lows in the upper 60s. Sunday and Sunday night, partly cloudy. A 20% chance of thunderstorms. Highs in the upper 80s. Lows around 70. The current time is 4:38 a.m. Eastern Daylight Time. 4 a.m. Eastern Daylight Time weather conditions across north central Kentucky. At Frankfort. And the pressure was 29.85 inches and rising. At Lexington, it was cloudy. The temperature was 68 degrees, the dew point 66, and the relative humidity 93%. The wind was north at 7 miles an hour. The pressure was 29.85 inches and rising. At Louisville, it was clear. The temperature was 69 degrees, the dew point 66, and the relative humidity 90%. The wind was north at 8 miles an hour. The pressure was 29.85 inches and rising. At Frankfort, and the pressure was 29.85 inches and rising. Elsewhere around the region, it was clear, with a temperature of 66 at Covington, 67 at Jasper, Indiana, and 64 at Wilmington, Ohio. At Indianapolis, it was partly cloudy, with a temperature of 66. At Bowling Green, it was mostly cloudy, with a temperature of 70. It was cloudy, with a temperature of 68 at Jackson and 70 at London. Now for the official National Weather Service forecast for Frankfort and surrounding communities. Today, mostly sunny. Slight chance of drizzle early in the morning. Patchy fog in the morning. Highs in the lower 80s. North winds 5 to 10 miles an hour. Tonight, mostly clear.

Lows in the lower 60s. Northeast winds up to 10 miles an hour. Tuesday, sunny. Highs in the mid-80s. Northeast winds up to 5 miles an hour. Tuesday night, mostly clear. Lows in the mid-60s. Northeast winds up to 5 miles an hour. And now the extended forecast for the radio listening area. Wednesday and Wednesday night, partly cloudy. A 50% chance of thunderstorms. Highs in the upper 80s. Lows in the upper 60s. Thursday and Thursday night, partly cloudy. A 20% chance of thunderstorms. Highs in the upper 80s. Lows around 70. Friday and Friday night, partly cloudy. A 50% chance of thunderstorms. Highs in the upper 80s. Lows in the upper 60s. Saturday and Saturday night, partly cloudy. A 50% chance of thunderstorms. Highs in the mid-80s. Lows in the upper 60s. Sunday and Sunday night, partly cloudy. A 20% chance of thunderstorms. Highs in the upper 80s. Lows around 70. 4 a.m. Eastern Daylight Time weather conditions across north-central Kentucky. At Frankfort. And the pressure was 29.85 inches and rising. At Lexington, it was cloudy. The temperature was 68 degrees, the dew point 66, and the relative humidity 93%. The wind was north at 7 miles an hour. The pressure was 29.85 inches and rising. At Louisville, it was clear. The temperature was 69 degrees, the dew point 66, and the relative humidity 90%. The wind was north at 8 miles an hour. The pressure was 29.85 inches and rising. At Frankfort. And the pressure was 29.85 inches and rising. Elsewhere around the region, it was clear, with a temperature of 66 at Covington, 67 at Jasper, Indiana, and 64 at Wilmington, Ohio. At Indianapolis, it was partly cloudy, with a temperature of 66. At Bowling Green, it was mostly cloudy, with a temperature of 70. It was cloudy, with a temperature of 68 at Jackson and 70 at London. 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The current time is 4:43 a.m. Eastern Daylight Time. Now for the official National Weather Service forecast for Frankfort and surrounding communities. Today, mostly sunny. Slight chance of drizzle early in the morning. Patchy fog in the morning. Highs in the lower 80s. North winds 5 to 10 miles an hour. Tonight, mostly clear. Lows in the lower 60s. Northeast winds up to 10 miles an hour. Tuesday, sunny. Highs in the mid-80s. Northeast winds up to 5 miles an hour. Tuesday night, mostly clear. Lows in the mid-60s. Northeast winds up to 5 miles an hour. And now the extended forecast for the radio listening area. Wednesday and Wednesday night, partly cloudy. A 50% chance of thunderstorms. Highs in the upper 80s. Lows in the upper 60s. Thursday and Thursday night, partly cloudy. A 20% chance of thunderstorms. Highs in the upper 80s. Lows around 70. Friday and Friday night, partly cloudy. A 50% chance of thunderstorms. Highs in the upper 80s. Lows in the upper 60s. Saturday and Saturday night, partly cloudy. A 50% chance of thunderstorms. Highs in the mid-80s. Lows in the upper 60s. Sunday and Sunday night, partly cloudy. A 20% chance of thunderstorms. Highs in the upper 80s. Lows around 70.

pressure was 29.86 inches and rising. Elsewhere around the region, it was clear, with a temperature of 65 at Covington, 66 at Jasper, Indiana, and 63 at Wilmington, Ohio. At Bowling Green, it was mostly cloudy, with a temperature of 69. It was cloudy, with a temperature of 66 at Indianapolis, 68 at Jackson, and 70 at London. Now for the official National Weather Service forecast for Frankfort and surrounding communities. Today, mostly sunny. Slight chance of drizzle early in the morning. Patchy fog in the morning. Highs in the lower 80s. North winds 5 to 10 miles an hour. Tonight, mostly clear. Lows in the lower 60s. Northeast winds up to 10 miles an hour. Tuesday, sunny. Highs in the mid 80s. Northeast winds up to 5 miles an hour. Tuesday night, mostly clear. Lows in the mid 60s. Northeast winds up to 5 miles an hour. And now the extended forecast for the radio listening area. Wednesday and Wednesday night, partly cloudy. A 50% chance of thunderstorms. Highs in the upper 80s. Lows in the upper 60s. Thursday and Thursday night, partly cloudy. A 20% chance of thunderstorms. Highs in the upper 80s. Lows around 70. Friday and Friday night, partly cloudy. A 50% chance of thunderstorms. Highs in the upper 80s. Lows in the upper 60s. Saturday and Saturday night, partly cloudy. A 50% chance of thunderstorms. Highs in the mid 80s. Lows in the upper 60s. Sunday and Sunday night, partly cloudy. A 20% chance of thunderstorms. Highs in the upper 80s. Lows around 70. The current time is 5:07 a.m. Eastern Daylight Time. 5 a.m. Eastern Daylight Time weather conditions across north central Kentucky. At Frankfort. And the pressure was 29.86 inches and rising. At Lexington, it was mostly cloudy. The temperature was 67 degrees, the dew point 65, and the relative humidity 93%. The wind was north at 6 miles an hour. The pressure was 29.86 inches and steady. At Louisville, it was clear. The temperature was 69 degrees, the dew point 66, and the relative humidity 90%. The wind was north at 6 miles an hour. The pressure was 29.86 inches and rising. At Frankfort, and the pressure was 29.86 inches and rising. Elsewhere around the region, it was clear, with a temperature of 65 at Covington, 66 at Jasper, Indiana, and 63 at Wilmington, Ohio. At Bowling Green, it was mostly cloudy, with a temperature of 69. It was cloudy, with a temperature of 66 at Indianapolis, 68 at Jackson, and 70 at London. Now for the official National Weather Service forecast for Frankfort and surrounding communities. Today, mostly sunny. Slight chance of drizzle early in the morning. Patchy fog in the morning. Highs in the lower 80s. North winds 5 to 10 miles an hour. Tonight, mostly clear. Lows in the lower 60s. Northeast winds up to 10 miles an hour. Tuesday, sunny. Highs in the mid 80s. Northeast winds up to 5 miles an hour. Tuesday night, mostly clear. Lows in the mid 60s. Northeast winds up to 5 miles an hour. And now the extended forecast for the radio listening area. Wednesday and Wednesday night, partly cloudy. A 50% chance of thunderstorms. Highs in the upper 80s. Lows in the upper 60s. Thursday and Thursday night, partly cloudy. A 20% chance of thunderstorms. Highs in the upper 80s. Lows around 70. Friday and Friday night, partly cloudy. A 50% chance of thunderstorms. Highs in the upper 80s.

lows in the upper 60s. Saturday and Saturday night, partly cloudy. A 50% chance of thunderstorms. Highs in the mid-80s. Lows in the upper 60s. Sunday and Sunday night, partly cloudy. A 20% chance of thunderstorms. Highs in the upper 80s. Lows around 70. 5 a.m. Eastern Daylight Time weather conditions across north-central Kentucky. At Frankfort. And the pressure was 29.86 inches and rising. At Lexington, it was mostly cloudy. The temperature was 67 degrees, the dew point 65, and the relative humidity 93%. The wind was north at 6 miles an hour. The pressure was 29.86 inches and steady. At Louisville, it was clear. The temperature was 69 degrees, the dew point 66, and the relative humidity 90%. The wind was north at 6 miles an hour. The pressure was 29.86 inches and rising. At Frankfort, and the pressure was 29.86 inches and rising. Elsewhere around the region, it was clear, with a temperature of 65 at Covington, 66 at Jasper, Indiana, and 63 at Wilmington, Ohio. At Bowling Green, it was mostly cloudy, with a temperature of 69. It was cloudy, with a temperature of 66 at Indianapolis, 68 at Jackson, and 70 at London. 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The current time is 5:12 a.m. Eastern Daylight Time. Now for the official National Weather Service forecast for Frankfort and surrounding communities. Today, mostly sunny. Slight chance of drizzle early in the morning. Patchy fog in the morning. Highs in the lower 80s. North winds 5 to 10 miles an hour. Tonight, mostly clear. Lows in the lower 60s. Northeast winds up to 10 miles an hour. Tuesday, sunny. Highs in the mid-80s. Northeast winds up to 5 miles an hour. Tuesday night, mostly clear. Lows in the mid-60s. Northeast winds up to 5 miles an hour. And now the extended forecast for the radio listening area. Wednesday and Wednesday night, partly cloudy. A 50% chance of thunderstorms. Highs in the upper 80s. Lows in the upper 60s. Thursday and Thursday night, partly cloudy. A 20% chance of thunderstorms. Highs in the upper 80s. Lows around 70. Friday and Friday night, partly cloudy. A 50% chance of thunderstorms. Highs in the upper 80s. Lows in the upper 60s. Saturday and Saturday night, partly cloudy. A 50% chance of thunderstorms. Highs in the mid-80s. Lows in the upper 60s. Sunday and Sunday night, partly cloudy. A 20% chance of thunderstorms. Highs in the upper 80s. Lows around 70. 5 a.m. Eastern Daylight Time weather conditions across north-central Kentucky. At Frankfort. And the pressure was 29.86 inches and rising. At Lexington, it was mostly cloudy. The temperature was 67 degrees, the dew point 65, and the relative humidity 93%. The wind was north at 6 miles an hour. The pressure was 29.86 inches and steady. At Louisville, it was clear. The temperature was 69 degrees, the dew point 66, and the relative humidity 90%. The wind was north at 6 miles an hour. The pressure was 29.86 inches and rising. At Frankfort, and the pressure was 29.86 inches and rising. Elsewhere around the region, it was clear, with a temperature of 65 at Covington, 66 at Jasper, Indiana, and 63 at Wilmington, Ohio.
At Bowling Green, it was mostly cloudy with a temperature of 69. It was cloudy with a temperature of 66 at Indianapolis, 68 at Jackson, and 70 at London. Now for the official National Weather Service forecast for Frankfurt and surrounding communities. Today, mostly sunny. Slight chance of drizzle early in the morning. Patchy fog in the morning. Highs in the lower 80s. North winds 5 to 10 miles an hour. Tonight, mostly clear. Lows in the lower 60s. Northeast winds up to 10 miles an hour. Tuesday, sunny. Highs in the mid 80s. Northeast winds up to 5 miles an hour. Tuesday night, mostly clear. Lows in the mid 60s. Northeast winds up to 5 miles an hour. And now the extended forecast for the radio listening area. Wednesday and Wednesday night, partly cloudy. A 50% chance of thunderstorms. Highs in the upper 80s. Lows in the upper 60s. Thursday and Thursday night, partly cloudy. A 20% chance of thunderstorms. Highs in the upper 80s. Lows around 70. Friday and Friday night, partly cloudy. A 50% chance of thunderstorms. Highs in the upper 80s. Lows in the upper 60s. Saturday and Saturday night, partly cloudy. A 50% chance of thunderstorms. Highs in the mid 80s. Lows in the upper 60s. Sunday and Sunday night, partly cloudy. A 20% chance of thunderstorms. Highs in the upper 80s. Lows around 70. The current time is 5:17 a.m. Eastern Daylight Time. 5 a.m. Eastern Daylight Time weather conditions across north central Kentucky. At Frankfort. And the pressure was 29.86 inches and rising. At Lexington, it was mostly cloudy. The temperature was 67 degrees, the dew point 65, and the relative humidity 93%. The wind was north at 6 miles an hour. The pressure was 29.86 inches and steady. At Louisville, it was clear. The temperature was 69 degrees, the dew point 66, and the relative humidity 90%. The wind was north at 6 miles an hour. The pressure was 29.86 inches and rising. At Frankfort. And the pressure was 29.86 inches and rising. Elsewhere around the region, it was clear, with a temperature of 65 at Covington, 66 at Jasper, Indiana, and 63 at Wilmington, Ohio. At Bowling Green, it was mostly cloudy, with a temperature of 69. It was cloudy, with a temperature of 66 at Indianapolis, 68 at Jackson, and 70 at London. Now for the official National Weather Service forecast for Frankfurt and surrounding communities. Today, mostly sunny. Slight chance of drizzle early in the morning. Patchy fog in the morning. Highs in the lower 80s. North winds 5 to 10 miles an hour. Tonight, mostly clear. Lows in the lower 60s. Northeast winds up to 10 miles an hour. Tuesday, sunny. Highs in the mid 80s. Northeast winds up to 5 miles an hour. Tuesday night, mostly clear. Lows in the mid 60s. Northeast winds up to 5 miles an hour. And now the extended forecast for the radio listening area. Wednesday and Wednesday night, partly cloudy. A 50% chance of thunderstorms. Highs in the upper 80s. Lows in the upper 60s. Thursday and Thursday night, partly cloudy. A 20% chance of thunderstorms. Highs in the upper 80s. Lows around 70. Friday and Friday night, partly cloudy. A 50% chance of thunderstorms. Highs in the upper 80s. Lows in the upper 60s. Saturday and Saturday night, partly cloudy. A 50% chance of thunderstorms. Highs in the mid 80s. Lows in the upper 60s.

Sunday and Sunday night, partly cloudy. A 20% chance of thunderstorms. Highs in the upper 80s. Lows around 70. 5 a.m. Eastern Daylight Time weather conditions across north-central Kentucky. At Frankfort. And the pressure was 29.86 inches and rising. At Lexington, it was mostly cloudy. The temperature was 67 degrees, the dew point 65, and the relative humidity 93%. The wind was north at 6 miles an hour. The pressure was 29.86 inches and steady. At Louisville, it was clear. The temperature was 69 degrees, the dew point 66, and the relative humidity 90%. The wind was north at 6 miles an hour. The pressure was 29.86 inches and rising. At Frankfort, and the pressure was 29.86 inches and rising. Elsewhere around the region, it was clear, with a temperature of 65 at Covington, 66 at Jasper, Indiana, and 63 at Wilmington, Ohio. At Bowling Green, it was mostly cloudy, with a temperature of 69. It was cloudy, with a temperature of 66 at Indianapolis, 68 at Jackson, and 70 at London. Now for the official National Weather Service forecast for Frankfort and surrounding communities. Today, mostly sunny. Slight chance of drizzle early in the morning. Patchy fog in the morning. Highs in the lower 80s. North winds 5 to 10 miles an hour. Tonight, mostly clear. Lows in the lower 60s. Northeast winds up to 10 miles an hour. Tuesday, sunny. Highs in the mid 80s. Northeast winds up to 5 miles an hour. Tuesday night, mostly clear. Lows in the mid 60s. Northeast winds up to 5 miles an hour. And now the extended forecast for the radio listening area. Wednesday and Wednesday night, partly cloudy. A 50% chance of thunderstorms. Highs in the upper 80s. Lows in the upper 60s. Thursday and Thursday night, partly cloudy. A 20% chance of thunderstorms. Highs in the upper 80s. Lows around 70. Friday and Friday night, partly cloudy. A 50% chance of thunderstorms. Highs in the upper 80s. Lows in the upper 60s. Saturday and Saturday night, partly cloudy. A 50% chance of thunderstorms. Highs in the mid 80s. Lows in the upper 60s. Sunday and Sunday night, partly cloudy. A 20% chance of thunderstorms. Highs in the upper 80s. Lows around 70. The current time is 5:23 a.m. Eastern Daylight Time. 5 a.m. Eastern Daylight Time weather conditions across north-central Kentucky. At Frankfort. And the pressure was 29.86 inches and rising. At Lexington, it was mostly cloudy. The temperature was 67 degrees, the dew point 65, and the relative humidity 93%. The wind was north at 6 miles an hour. The pressure was 29.86 inches and steady. At Louisville, it was clear. The temperature was 69 degrees, the dew point 66, and the relative humidity 90%. The wind was north at 6 miles an hour. The pressure was 29.86 inches and rising. At Frankfort, and the pressure was 29.86 inches and rising. Elsewhere around the region, it was clear, with a temperature of 65 at Covington, 66 at Jasper, Indiana, and 63 at Wilmington, Ohio. At Bowling Green, it was mostly cloudy, with a temperature of 69. It was cloudy, with a temperature of 66 at Indianapolis, 68 at Jackson, and 70 at London. Now for the official National Weather Service forecast for Frankfort and surrounding communities. Today, mostly sunny. Slight chance of drizzle early in the morning. Patchy fog in the morning. Highs in the lower 80s. North winds 5 to 10 miles an hour.

Thunderstorms. Highs in the upper 80s. Lows around 70. Friday and Friday night, partly cloudy. A 50% chance of thunderstorms. Highs in the upper 80s. Lows in the upper 60s. Saturday and Saturday night, partly cloudy. A 50% chance of thunderstorms. Highs in the mid 80s. Lows in the upper 60s. Sunday and Sunday night, partly cloudy. A 20% chance of thunderstorms. Highs in the upper 80s. Lows around 70. 5 a.m. Eastern Daylight Time weather conditions across north-central Kentucky. At Frankfort. And the pressure was 29.86 inches and rising. At Lexington, it was mostly cloudy. The temperature was 67 degrees, the dew point 65, and the relative humidity 93%. The wind was north at 6 miles an hour. The pressure was 29.86 inches and steady. At Louisville, it was clear. The temperature was 69 degrees, the dew point 66, and the relative humidity 90%. The wind was north at 6 miles an hour. The pressure was 29.86 inches and rising. At Frankfort, and the pressure was 29.86 inches and rising. Elsewhere around the region, it was clear, with a temperature of 65 at Covington, 66 at Jasper, Indiana, and 63 at Wilmington, Ohio. At Bowling Green, it was mostly cloudy, with a temperature of 69. It was cloudy, with a temperature of 66 at Indianapolis, 68 at Jackson, and 70 at London. The current time is 5:28 a.m. Eastern Daylight Time. Now for the official National Weather Service forecast for Frankfort and surrounding communities. Today, mostly sunny. Slight chance of drizzle early in the morning. Patchy fog in the morning. Highs in the lower 80s. North winds 5 to 10 miles an hour. Tonight, mostly clear. Lows in the lower 60s. Northeast winds up to 10 miles an hour. Tuesday, sunny. Highs in the mid 80s. Northeast winds up to 5 miles an hour. Tuesday night, mostly clear. Lows in the mid 60s. Northeast winds up to 5 miles an hour. And now the extended forecast for the radio listening area. Wednesday and Wednesday night, partly cloudy. A 50% chance of thunderstorms. Highs in the upper 80s. Lows in the upper 60s. Thursday and Thursday night, partly cloudy. A 20% chance of thunderstorms. Highs in the upper 80s. Lows around 70. Friday and Friday night, partly cloudy. A 50% chance of thunderstorms. Highs in the upper 80s. Lows in the upper 60s. Saturday and Saturday night, partly cloudy. A 50% chance of thunderstorms. Highs in the mid 80s. Lows in the upper 60s. Sunday and Sunday night, partly cloudy. A 20% chance of thunderstorms. Highs in the upper 80s. Lows around 70. 5 a.m. Eastern Daylight Time weather conditions across north-central Kentucky. At Frankfort. And the pressure was 29.86 inches and rising. At Lexington, it was mostly cloudy. The temperature was 67 degrees, the dew point 65, and the relative humidity 93%. The wind was north at 6 miles an hour. The pressure was 29.86 inches and steady. At Louisville, it was clear. The temperature was 69 degrees, the dew point 66, and the relative humidity 90%. The wind was north at 6 miles an hour. The pressure was 29.86 inches and rising. At Frankfort, and the pressure was 29.86 inches and rising. Elsewhere around the region, it was clear, with a temperature of 65 at Covington, 66 at Jasper, Indiana, and 63 at Wilmington, Ohio. At Bowling Green, it was mostly cloudy, with a temperature of 69.

It was cloudy, with a temperature of 66 at Indianapolis, 68 at Jackson, and 70 at London. Now for the official National Weather Service forecast for Frankfurt and surrounding communities. Today, mostly sunny. Slight chance of drizzle early in the morning. Patchy fog in the morning. Highs in the lower 80s. North winds 5 to 10 miles an hour. Tonight, mostly clear. Lows in the lower 60s. Northeast winds up to 10 miles an hour. Tuesday, sunny. Highs in the mid-80s. Northeast winds up to 5 miles an hour. Tuesday night, mostly clear. Lows in the mid-60s. Northeast winds up to 5 miles an hour. And now the extended forecast for the radio listening area. Wednesday and Wednesday night, partly cloudy. A 50% chance of thunderstorms. Highs in the upper 80s. Lows in the upper 60s. Thursday and Thursday night, partly cloudy. A 20% chance of thunderstorms. Highs in the upper 80s. Lows around 70. Friday and Friday night, partly cloudy. A 50% chance of thunderstorms. Highs in the upper 80s. Lows in the upper 60s. Saturday and Saturday night, partly cloudy. A 50% chance of thunderstorms. Highs in the mid-80s. Lows in the upper 60s. Sunday and Sunday night, partly cloudy. A 20% chance of thunderstorms. Highs in the upper 80s. Lows around 70. The current time is 5:33 a.m. Eastern Daylight Time. 5 a.m. Eastern Daylight Time weather conditions across north-central Kentucky. At Frankfurt. The current time is 5:33 a.m. Eastern Daylight Time. 5 a.m. Eastern Daylight Time weather conditions across north-central Kentucky. At Frankfurt. And the pressure was 29.86 inches and rising. At Lexington, it was mostly cloudy. The temperature was 67 degrees, the dew point 65, and the relative humidity 93%. The wind was north at 6 miles an hour. The pressure was 29.86 inches and steady. At Louisville, it was clear. The temperature was 69 degrees, the dew point 66, and the relative humidity 90%. The wind was north at 6 miles an hour. The pressure was 29.86 inches and rising. At Frankfurt, and the pressure was 29.86 inches and rising. Elsewhere around the region, it was clear, with a temperature of 65 at Covington, 66 at Jasper, Indiana, and 63 at Wilmington, Ohio. At Bowling Green, it was mostly cloudy, with a temperature of 69. It was cloudy, with a temperature of 66 at Indianapolis, 68 at Jackson, and 70 at London. Now for the official National Weather Service forecast for Frankfurt and surrounding communities. Today, mostly sunny. Slight chance of drizzle early in the morning. Patchy fog in the morning. Highs in the lower 80s. North winds 5 to 10 miles an hour. Tonight, mostly clear. Lows in the lower 60s. Northeast winds up to 10 miles an hour. Tuesday, sunny. Highs in the mid-80s. Northeast winds up to 5 miles an hour. Tuesday night, mostly clear. Lows in the mid-60s. Northeast winds up to 5 miles an hour. And now the extended forecast for the radio listening area. Wednesday and Wednesday night, partly cloudy. A 50% chance of thunderstorms. Highs in the upper 80s. Lows in the upper 60s. Thursday and Thursday night, partly cloudy. A 20% chance of thunderstorms. Highs in the upper 80s. Lows around 70. Friday and Friday night, partly cloudy. A 50% chance of thunderstorms. Highs in the upper 80s. Lows in the upper 60s. Saturday and Saturday night, partly cloudy.

a 50% chance of thunderstorms. Highs in the mid-80s. Lows in the upper 60s. Sunday and Sunday night, partly cloudy. A 20% chance of thunderstorms. Highs in the upper 80s. Lows around 70. 5 a.m. Eastern Daylight Time weather conditions across north-central Kentucky. At Frankfort. And the pressure was 29.86 inches and rising. At Lexington, it was mostly cloudy. The temperature was 67 degrees, the dew point 65, and the relative humidity 93%. The wind was north at 6 miles an hour. The pressure was 29.86 inches and steady. At Louisville, it was clear. The temperature was 69 degrees, the dew point 66, and the relative humidity 90%. The wind was north at 6 miles an hour. The pressure was 29.86 inches and rising. At Frankfort, and the pressure was 29.86 inches and rising. Elsewhere around the region, it was clear, with a temperature of 65 at Covington, 66 at Jasper, Indiana, and 63 at Wilmington, Ohio. At Bowling Green, it was mostly cloudy, with a temperature of 69. It was cloudy, with a temperature of 66 at Indianapolis, 68 at Jackson, and 70 at London. The current time is 5:37 a.m. Eastern Daylight Time. Now for the official National Weather Service forecast for Frankfort and surrounding communities. Today, mostly sunny. Slight chance of drizzle early in the morning. Patchy fog in the morning. Highs in the lower 80s. North winds 5 to 10 miles an hour. Tonight, mostly clear. Lows in the lower 60s. Northeast winds up to 10 miles an hour. Tuesday, sunny. Highs in the mid-80s. Northeast winds up to 5 miles an hour. Tuesday night, mostly clear. Lows in the mid-60s. Northeast winds up to 5 miles an hour. And now the extended forecast for the radio listening area. Wednesday and Wednesday night, partly cloudy. A 50% chance of thunderstorms. Highs in the upper 80s. Lows in the upper 60s. Thursday and Thursday night, partly cloudy. A 20% chance of thunderstorms. Highs in the upper 80s. Lows around 70. Friday and Friday night, partly cloudy. A 50% chance of thunderstorms. Highs in the upper 80s. Lows in the upper 60s. Saturday and Saturday night, partly cloudy. A 50% chance of thunderstorms. Highs in the mid-80s. Lows in the upper 60s. Sunday and Sunday night, partly cloudy. A 20% chance of thunderstorms. Highs in the upper 80s. Lows around 70. 5 a.m. Eastern Daylight Time weather conditions across north-central Kentucky. At Frankfort. And the pressure was 29.86 inches and rising. At Lexington, it was mostly cloudy. The temperature was 67 degrees, the dew point 65, and the relative humidity 93%. The wind was north at 6 miles an hour. The pressure was 29.86 inches and steady. At Louisville, it was clear. The temperature was 69 degrees, the dew point 66, and the relative humidity 90%. The wind was north at 6 miles an hour. The pressure was 29.86 inches and rising. At Frankfort, and the pressure was 29.86 inches and rising. Elsewhere around the region, it was clear, with a temperature of 65 at Covington, 66 at Jasper, Indiana, and 63 at Wilmington, Ohio. At Bowling Green, it was mostly cloudy, with a temperature of 69. It was cloudy, with a temperature of 66 at Indianapolis, 68 at Jackson, and 70 at London. Now for the official National Weather Service forecast for Frankfort and surrounding communities. Today, mostly sunny. Slight chance of drizzle early in the morning.

patchy fog in the morning. Highs in the lower 80s. North winds 5 to 10 miles an hour. Tonight, mostly clear. Lows in the lower 60s. Northeast winds up to 10 miles an hour. Tuesday, sunny. Highs in the mid 80s. Northeast winds up to 5 miles an hour. Tuesday night, mostly clear. Lows in the mid 60s. Northeast winds up to 5 miles an hour. And now the extended forecast for the radio listening area. Wednesday and Wednesday night, partly cloudy. A 50% chance of thunderstorms. Highs in the upper 80s. Lows in the upper 60s. Thursday and Thursday night, partly cloudy. A 20% chance of thunderstorms. Highs in the upper 80s. Lows around 70. Friday and Friday night, partly cloudy. A 50% chance of thunderstorms. Highs in the upper 80s. Lows in the upper 60s. Saturday and Saturday night, partly cloudy. A 50% chance of thunderstorms. Highs in the mid 80s. Lows in the upper 60s. Sunday and Sunday night, partly cloudy. A 20% chance of thunderstorms. Highs in the upper 80s. Lows around 70. 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The current time is 5:42 a.m. Eastern Daylight Time. 5 a.m. Eastern Daylight Time weather conditions across north-central Kentucky. At Frankfort, and the pressure was 29.86 inches and rising. At Lexington, it was mostly cloudy. The temperature was 67 degrees, the dew point 65, and the relative humidity 93%. The wind was north at 6 miles an hour. The pressure was 29.86 inches and steady. At Louisville, it was clear. The temperature was 69 degrees, the dew point 66, and the relative humidity 90%. The wind was north at 6 miles an hour. The pressure was 29.86 inches and rising. At Frankfort, and the pressure was 29.86 inches and rising. Elsewhere around the region, it was clear, with a temperature of 65 at Covington, 66 at Jasper, Indiana, and 63 at Wilmington, Ohio. At Bowling Green, it was mostly cloudy, with a temperature of 69. It was cloudy, with a temperature of 66 at Indianapolis, 68 at Jackson, and 70 at London. Now for the official National Weather Service forecast for Frankfort and surrounding communities. Today, mostly sunny. Slight chance of drizzle early in the morning. Patchy fog in the morning. Highs in the lower 80s. North winds 5 to 10 miles an hour. Tonight, mostly clear. Lows in the lower 60s. Northeast winds up to 10 miles an hour. Tuesday, sunny. Highs in the mid 80s. Northeast winds up to 5 miles an hour. Tuesday night, mostly clear. Lows in the mid 60s. Northeast winds up to 5 miles an hour. And now the extended forecast for the radio listening area. Wednesday and Wednesday night, partly cloudy. A 50% chance of thunderstorms. Highs in the upper 80s. Lows in the upper 60s. Thursday and Thursday night, partly cloudy. A 20% chance of thunderstorms. Highs in the upper 80s. Lows around 70. Friday and Friday night, partly cloudy. A 50% chance of thunderstorms. Highs in the upper 80s. Lows in the upper 60s. Saturday and Saturday night, partly cloudy. A 50% chance of thunderstorms. Highs in the mid 80s. Lows in the upper 60s. Sunday and Sunday night, partly cloudy. A 20% chance of thunderstorms.

storms. Highs in the upper 80s. Lows around 70. 5 a.m. Eastern Daylight Time weather conditions across north-central Kentucky. At Frankfort. And the pressure was 29.86 inches and rising. At Lexington, it was mostly cloudy. The temperature was 67 degrees, the dew point 65, and the relative humidity 93%. The wind was north at 6 miles an hour. The pressure was 29.86 inches and steady. At Louisville, it was clear. The temperature was 69 degrees, the dew point 66, and the relative humidity 90%. The wind was north at 6 miles an hour. The pressure was 29.86 inches and rising. At Frankfort, and the pressure was 29.86 inches and rising. Elsewhere around the region, it was clear, with a temperature of 65 at Covington, 66 at Jasper, Indiana, and 63 at Wilmington, Ohio. At Bowling Green, it was mostly cloudy, with a temperature of 69. It was cloudy, with a temperature of 66 at Indianapolis, 68 at Jackson, and 70 at London. The current time is 5:47 a.m. Eastern Daylight Time. Now for the official National Weather Service forecast for Frankfort and surrounding communities. Today, mostly sunny. Slight chance of drizzle early in the morning. Patchy fog in the morning. Highs in the lower 80s. North winds 5 to 10 miles an hour. Tonight, mostly clear. Lows in the lower 60s. Northeast winds up to 10 miles an hour. Tuesday, sunny. Highs in the mid 80s. Northeast winds up to 5 miles an hour. Tuesday night, mostly clear. Lows in the mid 60s. Northeast winds up to 5 miles an hour. And now the extended forecast for the radio listening area. Wednesday and Wednesday night, partly cloudy. A 50% chance of thunderstorms. Highs in the upper 80s. Lows in the upper 60s. Thursday and Thursday night, partly cloudy. A 20% chance of thunderstorms. Highs in the upper 80s. Lows around 70. Friday and Friday night, partly cloudy. A 50% chance of thunderstorms. Highs in the upper 80s. Lows in the upper 60s. Saturday and Saturday night, partly cloudy. A 50% chance of thunderstorms. Highs in the mid 80s. Lows in the upper 60s. Sunday and Sunday night, partly cloudy. A 20% chance of thunderstorms. Highs in the upper 80s. Lows around 70. 5 a.m. Eastern Daylight Time weather conditions across north-central Kentucky. At Frankfort. And the pressure was 29.86 inches and rising. At Lexington, it was mostly cloudy. The temperature was 67 degrees, the dew point 65, and the relative humidity 93%. The wind was north at 6 miles an hour. The pressure was 29.86 inches and steady. At Louisville, it was clear. The temperature was 69 degrees, the dew point 66, and the relative humidity 90%. The wind was north at 6 miles an hour. The pressure was 29.86 inches and rising. At Frankfort, and the pressure was 29.86 inches and rising. Elsewhere around the region, it was clear, with a temperature of 65 at Covington, 66 at Jasper, Indiana, and 63 at Wilmington, Ohio. At Bowling Green, it was mostly cloudy, with a temperature of 69. It was cloudy, with a temperature of 66 at Indianapolis, 68 at Jackson, and 70 at London. Now for the official National Weather Service forecast for Frankfort and surrounding communities. Today, mostly sunny. Slight chance of drizzle early in the morning. Patchy fog in the morning. Highs in the lower 80s. North winds 5 to 10 miles an hour. Tonight, mostly clear. Lows in the lower 60s.

East winds up to 10 miles an hour. Tuesday, sunny. Highs in the mid-80s. Northeast winds up to 5 miles an hour. Tuesday night, mostly clear. Lows in the mid-60s. Northeast winds up to 5 miles an hour. And now the extended forecast for the radio listening area. Wednesday and Wednesday night, partly cloudy. A 50% chance of thunderstorms. Highs in the upper 80s. Lows in the upper 60s. Thursday and Thursday night, partly cloudy. A 20% chance of thunderstorms. Highs in the upper 80s. Lows around 70. Friday and Friday night, partly cloudy. A 50% chance of thunderstorms. Highs in the upper 80s. Lows in the upper 60s. Saturday and Saturday night, partly cloudy. A 50% chance of thunderstorms. Highs in the mid-80s. Lows in the upper 60s. Sunday and Sunday night, partly cloudy. A 20% chance of thunderstorms. Highs in the upper 80s. Lows around 70. The current time is 5:52 a.m. Eastern Daylight Time. 5 a.m. Eastern Daylight Time weather conditions across north central Kentucky. At Frankfort. And the pressure was 29.86 inches and rising. At Lexington, it was mostly cloudy. The temperature was 67 degrees, the dew point 65, and the relative humidity 93%. The wind was north at 6 miles an hour. The pressure was 29.86 inches and steady. At Louisville, it was clear. The temperature was 69 degrees, the dew point 66, and the relative humidity 90%. The wind was north at 6 miles an hour. The pressure was 29.86 inches and rising. At Frankfort. And the pressure was 29.86 inches and rising. Elsewhere around the region, it was clear, with a temperature of 65 at Covington, 66 at Jasper, Indiana, and 63 at Wilmington, Ohio. At Bowling Green, it was mostly cloudy, with a temperature of 69. It was cloudy, with a temperature of 66 at Indianapolis, 68 at Jackson, and 70 at London. Now for the official National Weather Service forecast for Frankfort and surrounding communities. Today, mostly sunny. Slight chance of drizzle early in the morning. Patchy fog in the morning. Highs in the lower 80s. North winds 5 to 10 miles an hour. Tonight, mostly clear. Lows in the lower 60s. Northeast winds up to 10 miles an hour. Tuesday, sunny. Highs in the mid-80s. Northeast winds up to 5 miles an hour. Tuesday night, mostly clear. Lows in the mid-60s. Northeast winds up to 5 miles an hour. And now the extended forecast for the radio listening area. Wednesday and Wednesday night, partly cloudy. A 50% chance of thunderstorms. Highs in the upper 80s. Lows in the upper 60s. Thursday and Thursday night, partly cloudy. A 20% chance of thunderstorms. Highs in the upper 80s. Lows around 70. Friday and Friday night, partly cloudy. A 50% chance of thunderstorms. Highs in the upper 80s. Lows in the upper 60s. Saturday and Saturday night, partly cloudy. A 50% chance of thunderstorms. Highs in the mid-80s. Lows in the upper 60s. Sunday and Sunday night, partly cloudy. A 20% chance of thunderstorms. Highs in the upper 80s. Lows around 70. 5 a.m. Eastern Daylight Time weather conditions across north central Kentucky. At Frankfort. And the pressure was 29.86 inches and rising. At Lexington, it was mostly cloudy. The temperature was 67 degrees, the dew point 65, and the relative humidity 93%. The wind was north at 6 miles an hour.
The pressure was 29.86 inches and steady. At Louisville, it was clear. The temperature was 69 degrees, the dew point 66, and the relative humidity 90%. The wind was north at 6 miles an hour. The pressure was 29.86 inches and rising. At Frankfurt, and the pressure was 29.86 inches and rising. Elsewhere around the region, it was clear, with a temperature of 65 at Covington, 66 at Jasper, Indiana, and 63 at Wilmington, Ohio. At Bowling Green, it was mostly cloudy, with a temperature of 69. It was cloudy, with a temperature of 66 at Indianapolis, 68 at Jackson, and 70 at London. Now for the official National Weather Service forecast for Frankfurt and surrounding communities. Today, mostly sunny. Slight chance of drizzle early in the morning. Patchy fog in the morning. Highs in the lower 80s. North winds 5 to 10 miles an hour. Tonight, mostly clear. Lows in the lower 60s. Northeast winds up to 10 miles an hour. Tuesday, sunny. Highs in the mid 80s. Northeast winds up to 5 miles an hour. Tuesday night, mostly clear. Lows in the mid 60s. Northeast winds up to 5 miles an hour. And now the extended forecast for the radio listening area. Wednesday and Wednesday night, partly cloudy. A 50% chance of thunderstorms. Highs in the upper 80s. Lows in the upper 60s. Thursday and Thursday night, partly cloudy. A 20% chance of thunderstorms. Highs in the upper 80s. Lows around 70. Friday and Friday night, partly cloudy. A 50% chance of thunderstorms. Highs in the upper 80s. Lows in the upper 60s. Saturday and Saturday night, partly cloudy. A 50% chance of thunderstorms. Highs in the mid 80s. Lows in the upper 60s. Sunday and Sunday night, partly cloudy. A 20% chance of thunderstorms. Highs in the upper 80s. Lows around 70. The current time is 5:58 a.m. Eastern Daylight Time. 5 a.m. Eastern Daylight Time weather conditions across north central Kentucky. At Frankfurt, and the pressure was 29.86 inches and rising. At Lexington, it was mostly cloudy. The temperature was 67 degrees, the dew point 65, and the relative humidity 93%. The wind was north at 6 miles an hour. The pressure was 29.86 inches and steady. At Louisville, it was clear. The temperature was 69 degrees, the dew point 66, and the relative humidity 90%. The wind was north at 6 miles an hour. The pressure was 29.86 inches and rising. At Frankfurt, and the pressure was 29.86 inches and rising. Elsewhere around the region, it was clear, with a temperature of 65 at Covington, 66 at Jasper, Indiana, and 63 at Wilmington, Ohio. At Bowling Green, it was mostly cloudy, with a temperature of 69. It was cloudy, with a temperature of 66 at Indianapolis, 68 at Jackson, and 70 at London. Now for the official National Weather Service forecast for Frankfurt and surrounding communities. Today, mostly sunny. Slight chance of drizzle early in the morning. Patchy fog in the morning. Highs in the lower 80s. North winds 5 to 10 miles an hour. Tonight, mostly clear. Lows in the lower 60s. Northeast winds up to 10 miles an hour. Tuesday, sunny. Highs in the mid 80s. Northeast winds up to 5 miles an hour. Tuesday night, mostly clear. Lows in the mid 60s. Northeast winds up to 5 miles an hour. And now the extended forecast for the radio listening area. Wednesday and Wednesday night, partly cloudy. A 50% chance of thunderstorms.
Highs in the upper 80s.

the upper 60s. Thursday and Thursday night, partly cloudy. A 20% chance of thunderstorms. Highs in the upper 80s. Lows around 70. Friday and Friday night, partly cloudy. A 50% chance of thunderstorms. Highs in the upper 80s. Lows in the upper 60s. Saturday and Saturday night, partly cloudy. A 50% chance of thunderstorms. Highs in the mid 80s. Lows in the upper 60s. Sunday and Sunday night, partly cloudy. A 20% chance of thunderstorms. Highs in the upper 80s. Lows around 70. 5 a.m. Eastern Daylight Time weather conditions across north central Kentucky. At Frankfort. And the pressure was 29.86 inches and rising. At Lexington, it was mostly cloudy. The temperature was 67 degrees, the dew point 65, and the relative humidity 93%. The wind was north at 6 miles an hour. The pressure was 29.86 inches and steady. At Louisville, it was clear. The temperature was 69 degrees, the dew point 66, and the relative humidity 90%. The wind was north at 6 miles an hour. The pressure was 29.86 inches and rising. At Frankfort. And the pressure was 29.86 inches and rising. Elsewhere around the region, it was clear, with a temperature of 65 at Covington, 66 at Jasper, Indiana, and 63 at Wilmington, Ohio. At Bowling Green, it was mostly cloudy, with a temperature of 69. It was cloudy, with a temperature of 66 at Indianapolis, 68 at Jackson, and 70 at London. The current time is 6:03 a.m. Eastern Daylight Time. Now for the official National Weather Service forecast for Frankfort and surrounding communities. Today, mostly sunny. Slight chance of drizzle early in the morning. Patchy fog in the morning. Highs in the lower 80s. North winds 5 to 10 miles an hour. Tonight, mostly clear. Lows in the lower 60s. Northeast winds up to 10 miles an hour. Tuesday, sunny. Highs in the mid 80s. Northeast winds up to 5 miles an hour. Tuesday night, mostly clear. Lows in the mid 60s. Northeast winds up to 5 miles an hour. And now the extended forecast for the radio listening area. Wednesday and Wednesday night, partly cloudy. A 50% chance of thunderstorms. Highs in the upper 80s. Lows in the upper 60s. Thursday and Thursday night, partly cloudy. A 20% chance of thunderstorms. Highs in the upper 80s. Lows around 70. Friday and Friday night, partly cloudy. A 50% chance of thunderstorms. Highs in the upper 80s. Lows in the upper 60s. Saturday and Saturday night, partly cloudy. A 50% chance of thunderstorms. Highs in the mid 80s. Lows in the upper 60s. Sunday and Sunday night, partly cloudy. A 20% chance of thunderstorms. Highs in the upper 80s. Lows around 70. 6 a.m. Eastern Daylight Time weather conditions across north central Kentucky. At Frankfort. And the pressure was 29.87 inches and rising. At Lexington, it was cloudy. The temperature was 68 degrees, the dew point 65, and the relative humidity 90%. The wind was north at 10 miles an hour. The pressure was 29.88 inches and rising. At Louisville, it was clear. The temperature was 68 degrees, the dew point 65, and the relative humidity 90%. The wind was north at 6 miles an hour. The pressure was 29.88 inches and rising. At Frankfort, and the pressure was 29.87 inches and rising. Elsewhere around the region, at London, rain was falling with a temperature of 69. It was clear, with a temperature of 64.

Covington, 65 at Jasper, Indiana, and 62 at Wilmington, Ohio. At Indianapolis, it was mostly cloudy with a temperature of 65. It was cloudy with a temperature of 68 at Jackson and 69 at Bowling Green. Now for the official National Weather Service forecast for Frankfort and surrounding communities. Today, mostly sunny. Slight chance of drizzle early in the morning. Patchy fog in the morning. Highs in the lower 80s. North winds 5 to 10 miles an hour. Tonight, mostly clear. Lows in the lower 60s. Northeast winds up to 10 miles an hour. Tuesday, sunny. Highs in the mid 80s. Northeast winds up to 5 miles an hour. Tuesday night, mostly clear. Lows in the mid 60s. Northeast winds up to 5 miles an hour. And now the extended forecast for the radio listening area. Wednesday and Wednesday night, partly cloudy. A 50% chance of thunderstorms. Highs in the upper 80s. Lows in the upper 60s. Thursday and Thursday night, partly cloudy. A 20% chance of thunderstorms. Highs in the upper 80s. Lows around 70. Friday and Friday night, partly cloudy. A 50% chance of thunderstorms. Highs in the upper 80s. Lows in the upper 60s. Saturday and Saturday night, partly cloudy. A 50% chance of thunderstorms. Highs in the mid 80s. Lows in the upper 60s. Sunday and Sunday night, partly cloudy. A 20% chance of thunderstorms. Highs in the upper 80s. Lows around 70. The current time is 6:08 a.m. Eastern Daylight Time. 6 a.m. Eastern Daylight Time weather conditions across north central Kentucky. At Frankfort. And the pressure was 29.87 inches and rising. At Lexington, it was cloudy. The temperature was 68 degrees, the dew point 65, and the relative humidity 90%. The wind was north at 10 miles an hour. The pressure was 29.88 inches and rising. At Louisville, it was clear. The temperature was 68 degrees, the dew point 65, and the relative humidity 90%. The wind was north at 6 miles an hour. The pressure was 29.88 inches and rising. At Frankfort, and the pressure was 29.87 inches and rising. Elsewhere around the region, at London, rain was falling with a temperature of 69. It was clear with a temperature of 64 at Covington, 65 at Jasper, Indiana, and 62 at Wilmington, Ohio. At Indianapolis, it was mostly cloudy with a temperature of 65. It was cloudy with a temperature of 68 at Jackson and 69 at Bowling Green. Now for the official National Weather Service forecast for Frankfort and surrounding communities. Today, mostly sunny. Slight chance of drizzle early in the morning. Patchy fog in the morning. Highs in the lower 80s. North winds 5 to 10 miles an hour. Tonight, mostly clear. Lows in the lower 60s. Northeast winds up to 10 miles an hour. Tuesday, sunny. Highs in the mid 80s. Northeast winds up to 5 miles an hour. Tuesday night, mostly clear. Lows in the mid 60s. Northeast winds up to 5 miles an hour. And now the extended forecast for the radio listening area. Wednesday and Wednesday night, partly cloudy. A 50% chance of thunderstorms. Highs in the upper 80s. Lows in the upper 60s. Thursday and Thursday night, partly cloudy. A 20% chance of thunderstorms. Highs in the upper 80s. Lows around 70. Friday and Friday night, partly cloudy. A 50% chance of thunderstorms. Highs in the upper 80s. Lows in the upper 60s. Saturday and Saturday night, partly cloudy. A 50%

percent chance of thunderstorms. Highs in the mid-80s. Lows in the upper 60s. Sunday and Sunday night, partly cloudy. A 20% chance of thunderstorms. Highs in the upper 80s. Lows around 70. 6 a.m. Eastern Daylight Time weather conditions across north-central Kentucky. At Frankfort. And the pressure was 29.87 inches and rising. At Lexington, it was cloudy. The temperature was 68 degrees, the dew point 65, and the relative humidity 90%. The wind was north at 10 miles an hour. The pressure was 29.88 inches and rising. At Louisville, it was clear. The temperature was 68 degrees, the dew point 65, and the relative humidity 90%. The wind was north at 6 miles an hour. The pressure was 29.88 inches and rising. At Frankfort, and the pressure was 29.87 inches and rising. Elsewhere around the region, at London, rain was falling with a temperature of 69. It was clear with a temperature of 64 at Covington, 65 at Jasper, Indiana, and 62 at Wilmington, Ohio. At Indianapolis, it was mostly cloudy with a temperature of 65. It was cloudy with a temperature of 68 at Jackson and 69 at Bowling Green. 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The current time is 6:12 a.m. Eastern Daylight Time. 6 a.m. Eastern Daylight Time weather conditions across north-central Kentucky. At Frankfort, and the pressure was 29.87 inches and rising. At Lexington, it was cloudy. The temperature was 68 degrees, the dew point 65, and the relative humidity 90%. The wind was north at 10 miles an hour. The pressure was 29.88 inches and rising. At Louisville, it was clear. The temperature was 68 degrees, the dew point 65, and the relative humidity 90%. The wind was north at 6 miles an hour. The pressure was 29.88 inches and rising. At Frankfort, and the pressure was 29.87 inches and rising. Elsewhere around the region, it was clear, with a temperature of 64 at Covington, 65 at Jasper, Indiana, and 62 at Wilmington, Ohio. At Indianapolis, it was mostly cloudy, with a temperature of 65. It was cloudy, with a temperature of 68 at Jackson, 69 at London, and 69 at Bowling Green. Now for the official National Weather Service forecast for Frankfort and surrounding communities. Today, mostly sunny. Slight chance of drizzle early in the morning. Patchy fog in the morning. Highs in the lower 80s. North winds 5 to 10 miles an hour. Tonight, mostly clear. Lows in the lower 60s. Northeast winds up to 10 miles an hour. Tuesday, sunny. Highs in the mid 80s. Northeast winds up to 5 miles an hour. Tuesday night, mostly clear. Lows in the mid-60s. Northeast winds up to 5 miles an hour. And now the extended forecast for the radio listening area. Wednesday and Wednesday night, partly cloudy. A 50% chance of thunderstorms. Highs in the upper 80s. Lows in the upper 60s. Thursday and Thursday night, partly cloudy. A 20% chance of thunderstorms. Highs in the upper 80s. Lows around 70. Friday and Friday night, partly cloudy. A 50% chance of thunderstorms. Highs in the upper 80s. Lows in the upper 60s. Saturday and Saturday night, partly cloudy. A 50% chance of thunderstorms. Highs in the mid 80s. Lows in the upper 60s. Sunday and Sunday night, partly cloudy.
a 20% chance of thunderstorms. Highs in the upper 80s. Lows around 70. 6 a.m. Eastern Daylight Time weather conditions across north-central Kentucky. At Frankfort. And the pressure was 29.87 inches and rising. At Lexington, it was cloudy. The temperature was 68 degrees, the dew point 65, and the relative humidity 90%. The wind was north at 10 miles an hour. The pressure was 29.88 inches and rising. At Louisville, it was clear. The temperature was 68 degrees, the dew point 65, and the relative humidity 90%. The wind was north at 6 miles an hour. The pressure was 29.88 inches and rising at Frankfort. And the pressure was 29.87 inches and rising. Elsewhere around the region, it was clear with a temperature of 64 at Covington, 65 at Jasper, Indiana, and 62 at Wilmington, Ohio. At Indianapolis, it was mostly cloudy with a temperature of 65. It was cloudy with a temperature of 68 at Jackson, 69 at London, and 69 at Bowling Green. The current time is 6:17 a.m. Eastern Daylight Time. Now for the official National Weather Service forecast for Frankfort and surrounding communities. Today, mostly sunny. Slight chance of drizzle early in the morning. Patchy fog in the morning. Highs in the lower 80s. North winds 5 to 10 miles an hour. Tonight, mostly clear. Lows in the lower 60s. Northeast winds up to 10 miles an hour. Tuesday, sunny. Highs in the mid 80s. Northeast winds up to 5 miles an hour. Tuesday night, mostly clear. Lows in the mid 60s. Northeast winds up to 5 miles an hour. And now the extended forecast for the radio listening area. Wednesday and Wednesday night, partly cloudy. A 50% chance of thunderstorms. Highs in the upper 80s. Lows in the upper 60s. Thursday and Thursday night, partly cloudy. A 20% chance of thunderstorms. Highs in the upper 80s. Lows around 70. Friday and Friday night, partly cloudy. A 50% chance of thunderstorms. Highs in the upper 80s. Lows in the upper 60s. Saturday and Saturday night, partly cloudy. A 50% chance of thunderstorms. Highs in the mid 80s. Lows in the upper 60s. Sunday and Sunday night, partly cloudy. A 20% chance of thunderstorms. Highs in the upper 80s. Lows around 70. 6 a.m. Eastern Daylight Time weather conditions across north-central Kentucky. At Frankfort. And the pressure was 29.87 inches and rising. At Lexington, it was cloudy. The temperature was 68 degrees, the dew point 65, and the relative humidity 90%. The wind was north at 10 miles an hour. The pressure was 29.88 inches and rising. At Louisville, it was clear. The temperature was 68 degrees, the dew point 65, and the relative humidity 90%. The wind was north at 6 miles an hour. The pressure was 29.88 inches and rising. At Frankfort, and the pressure was 29.87 inches and rising. Elsewhere around the region, it was clear, with a temperature of 64 at Covington, 65 at Jasper, Indiana, and 62 at Wilmington, Ohio. At Indianapolis, it was mostly cloudy, with a temperature of 65. It was cloudy, with a temperature of 68 at Jackson, 69 at London, and 69 at Bowling Green. Now for the official National Weather Service forecast for Frankfort and surrounding communities. Today, mostly sunny. Slight chance of drizzle early in the morning. Patchy fog in the morning. Highs in the lower 80s. North winds 5 to 10 miles an hour. Tonight, mostly clear. Lows in the lower 60s.

Northeast winds up to 10 miles an hour. Tuesday, sunny. Highs in the mid-80s. Northeast winds up to 5 miles an hour. Tuesday night, mostly clear. Lows in the mid-60s. Northeast winds up to 5 miles an hour. And now the extended forecast for the radio listening area. Wednesday and Wednesday night, partly cloudy. A 50% chance of thunderstorms. Highs in the upper 80s. Lows in the upper 60s. Thursday and Thursday night, partly cloudy. A 20% chance of thunderstorms. Highs in the upper 80s. Lows around 70. Friday and Friday night, partly cloudy. A 50% chance of thunderstorms. Highs in the upper 80s. Lows in the upper 60s. Saturday and Saturday night, partly cloudy. A 50% chance of thunderstorms. Highs in the mid-80s. Lows in the upper 60s. Sunday and Sunday night, partly cloudy. A 20% chance of thunderstorms. Highs in the upper 80s. Lows around 70. The current time is 6:22 a.m. Eastern Daylight Time. 6 a.m. Eastern Daylight Time weather conditions across north central Kentucky. At Frankfort. And the pressure was 29.87 inches and rising. At Lexington, it was cloudy. The temperature was 68 degrees, the dew point 65, and the relative humidity 90%. The wind was north at 10 miles an hour. The pressure was 29.88 inches and rising. At Louisville, it was clear. The temperature was 68 degrees, the dew point 65, and the relative humidity 90%. The wind was north at 6 miles an hour. The pressure was 29.88 inches and rising. At Frankfort, and the pressure was 29.87 inches and rising. Elsewhere around the region, it was clear, with a temperature of 64 at Covington, 65 at Jasper, Indiana, and 62 at Wilmington, Ohio. At Indianapolis, it was mostly cloudy, with a temperature of 65. It was cloudy, with a temperature of 68 at Jackson, 69 at London, and 69 at Bowling Green. Now for the official National Weather Service forecast for Frankfort and surrounding communities. Today, mostly sunny. Slight chance of drizzle early in the morning. Patchy fog in the morning. Highs in the lower 80s. North winds 5 to 10 miles an hour. Tonight, mostly clear. Lows in the lower 60s. Northeast winds up to 10 miles an hour. Tuesday, sunny. Highs in the mid-80s. Northeast winds up to 5 miles an hour. Tuesday night, mostly clear. Lows in the mid-60s. Northeast winds up to 5 miles an hour. And now the extended forecast for the radio listening area. Wednesday and Wednesday night, partly cloudy. A 50% chance of thunderstorms. Highs in the upper 80s. Lows in the upper 60s. Thursday and Thursday night, partly cloudy. A 20% chance of thunderstorms. Highs in the upper 80s. Lows around 70. Friday and Friday night, partly cloudy. A 50% chance of thunderstorms. Highs in the upper 80s. Lows in the upper 60s. Saturday and Saturday night, partly cloudy. A 50% chance of thunderstorms. Highs in the mid-80s. Lows in the upper 60s. Sunday and Sunday night, partly cloudy. A 20% chance of thunderstorms. Highs in the upper 80s. Lows around 70. 6 a.m. Eastern Daylight Time weather conditions across north central Kentucky. At Frankfort. And the pressure was 29.87 inches and rising. At Lexington, it was cloudy. The temperature was 68 degrees, the dew point 65, and the relative humidity 90%. The wind was north at 10 miles an hour. The pressure was 29.88.

Now for the official National Weather Service forecast for Frankfurt and surrounding communities. Today, mostly sunny. Slight chance of drizzle early in the morning. Patchy fog in the morning. Highs in the lower 80s. North winds 5 to 10 miles an hour. Tonight, mostly clear. Lows in the lower 60s. Northeast winds up to 10 miles an hour. Tuesday, sunny. Highs in the mid 80s. Northeast winds up to 5 miles an hour. Tuesday night, mostly clear. Lows in the mid 60s. Northeast winds up to 5 miles an hour. And now the extended forecast for the radio listening area. Wednesday and Wednesday night, partly cloudy. A 50% chance of thunderstorms. Highs in the upper 80s. Lows in the upper 60s. Thursday and Thursday night, partly cloudy. A 20% chance of thunderstorms. Highs in the upper 80s. Lows around 70. Friday and Friday night, partly cloudy. A 50% chance of thunderstorms. Highs in the upper 80s. Lows in the upper 60s. Saturday and Saturday night, partly cloudy. A 50% chance of thunderstorms. Highs in the mid 80s. Lows in the upper 60s. Sunday and Sunday night, partly cloudy. A 20% chance of thunderstorms. Highs in the upper 80s. Lows around 70. The current time is 6:28 a.m. Eastern Daylight Time. 6 a.m. Eastern Daylight Time weather conditions across north central Kentucky. At Frankfort. And the pressure was 29.87 inches and rising. At Lexington, it was cloudy. The temperature was 68 degrees, the dew point 65, and the relative humidity 90%. The wind was north at 10 miles an hour. The pressure was 29.88 inches and rising. At Louisville, it was clear. The temperature was 68 degrees, the dew point 65, and the relative humidity 90%. The wind was north at 6 miles an hour. The pressure was 29.88 inches and rising. At Frankfort, and the pressure was 29.87 inches and rising. Elsewhere around the region, it was clear, with a temperature of 64 at Covington, 65 at Jasper, Indiana, and 62 at Wilmington, Ohio. At Indianapolis, it was mostly cloudy, with a temperature of 65. It was cloudy, with a temperature of 68 at Jackson, 69 at London, and 69 at Bowling Green. Now for the official National Weather Service forecast for Frankfort and surrounding communities. Today, mostly sunny. Slight chance of drizzle early in the morning. Patchy fog in the morning. Highs in the lower 80s. North winds 5 to 10 miles an hour. Tonight, mostly clear. Lows in the lower 60s. Northeast winds up to 10 miles an hour. Tuesday, sunny. Highs in the mid 80s. Northeast winds up to 5 miles an hour. Tuesday night, mostly clear. Lows in the mid 60s. Northeast winds up to 5 miles an hour. And now the extended forecast for the radio listening area. Wednesday and Wednesday night, partly cloudy. A 50% chance of thunderstorms. Highs in the upper 80s. Lows in the upper 60s. Thursday and Thursday night, partly cloudy. A 20% chance of thunderstorms. Highs in the upper 80s. Lows around 70. Friday and Friday night, partly cloudy. A 50% chance of thunderstorms. Highs in the upper 80s. Lows in the upper 60s. Saturday and Saturday night, partly cloudy. A 50% chance of thunderstorms. Highs in the mid 80s. Lows in the upper 60s. Sunday and Sunday night, partly cloudy. A 20% chance of thunderstorms. Highs in the upper 80s. Lows around 70. 6 a.m. Eastern Daylight Time weather.

missions across north central Kentucky at Frankfort, and the pressure was 29.87 inches and rising. At Lexington, it was cloudy. The temperature was 68 degrees, the dew point 65, and the relative humidity 90%. The wind was north at 10 miles an hour. The pressure was 29.88 inches and rising. At Louisville, it was clear. The temperature was 68 degrees, the dew point 65, and the relative humidity 90%. The wind was north at 6 miles an hour. The pressure was 29.88 inches and rising. At Frankfort, and the pressure was 29.87 inches and rising. Elsewhere around the region, it was clear, with a temperature of 64 at Covington, 65 at Jasper, Indiana, and 62 at Wilmington, Ohio. At Indianapolis, it was mostly cloudy, with a temperature of 65. It was cloudy, with a temperature of 68 at Jackson, 69 at London, and 69 at Bowling Green. The current time is 6:33 a.m. Eastern Daylight Time. Now for the official National Weather Service forecast for Frankfort and surrounding communities. Today, mostly sunny. M. Eastern Daylight Time. Now for the official National Weather Service forecast for Frankfort and surrounding communities. Today, mostly sunny. Slight chance of drizzle early in the morning. Patchy fog in the morning. Highs in the lower 80s. North winds 5 to 10 miles an hour. Tonight, mostly clear. Lows in the lower 60s. Northeast winds up to 10 miles an hour. Tuesday, sunny. Highs in the mid 80s. Northeast winds up to 5 miles an hour. Tuesday night, mostly clear. Lows in the mid 60s. Northeast winds up to 5 miles an hour. And now the extended forecast for the radio listening area. Wednesday and Wednesday night, partly cloudy. A 50% chance of thunderstorms. Highs in the upper 80s. Lows in the upper 60s. Thursday and Thursday night, partly cloudy. A 20% chance of thunderstorms. Highs in the upper 80s. Lows around 70. Friday and Friday night, partly cloudy. A 50% chance of thunderstorms. Highs in the upper 80s. Lows in the upper 60s. Saturday and Saturday night, partly cloudy. A 50% chance of thunderstorms. Highs in the mid 80s. Lows in the upper 60s. Sunday and Sunday night, partly cloudy. A 20% chance of thunderstorms. Highs in the upper 80s. Lows around 70. 6 a.m. Eastern Daylight Time weather conditions across north central Kentucky. At Frankfort. And the pressure was 29.87 inches and rising. At Lexington, it was cloudy. The temperature was 68 degrees, the dew point 65, and the relative humidity 90%. The wind was north at 10 miles an hour. The pressure was 29.88 inches and rising. At Louisville, it was clear. The temperature was 68 degrees, the dew point 65, and the relative humidity 90%. The wind was north at 6 miles an hour. The pressure was 29.88 inches and rising. At Frankfort, and the pressure was 29.87 inches and rising. Elsewhere around the region, it was clear, with a temperature of 64 at Covington, 65 at Jasper, Indiana, and 62 at Wilmington, Ohio. At Indianapolis, it was mostly cloudy, with a temperature of 65. It was cloudy, with a temperature of 68 at Jackson, 69 at London, and 69 at Bowling Green. Now for the official National Weather Service forecast for Frankfort and surrounding communities. Today, mostly sunny. Slight chance of drizzle early in the morning. Patchy fog in the morning. Highs in the lower 80s. North winds 5 to 10 miles an hour. Tonight, mostly clear. Lows in the lower 60s.

Northeast winds up to 10 miles an hour. Tuesday, sunny. Highs in the mid-80s. Northeast winds up to 5 miles an hour. Tuesday night, mostly clear. Lows in the mid-60s. Northeast winds up to 5 miles an hour. And now the extended forecast for the radio listening area. Wednesday and Wednesday night, partly cloudy. A 50% chance of thunderstorms. Highs in the upper 80s. Lows in the upper 60s. Thursday and Thursday night, partly cloudy. A 20% chance of thunderstorms. Highs in the upper 80s. Lows around 70. Friday and Friday night, partly cloudy. A 50% chance of thunderstorms. Highs in the upper 80s. Lows in the upper 60s. Saturday and Saturday night, partly cloudy. A 50% chance of thunderstorms. Highs in the mid-80s. Lows in the upper 60s. Sunday and Sunday night, partly cloudy. A 20% chance of thunderstorms. Highs in the upper 80s. Lows around 70. The current time is 6:38 a.m. Eastern Daylight Time. 6 a.m. Eastern Daylight Time weather conditions across north central Kentucky. At Frankfort. And the pressure was 29.87 inches and rising. At Lexington, it was cloudy. The temperature was 68 degrees, the dew point 65, and the relative humidity 90%. The wind was north at 10 miles an hour. The pressure was 29.88 inches and rising. At Louisville, it was clear. The temperature was 68 degrees, the dew point 65, and the relative humidity 90%. The wind was north at 6 miles an hour. The pressure was 29.88 inches and rising. At Frankfort, and the pressure was 29.87 inches and rising. Elsewhere around the region, it was clear, with a temperature of 64 at Covington, 65 at Jasper, Indiana, and 62 at Wilmington, Ohio. At Indianapolis, it was mostly cloudy, with a temperature of 65. It was cloudy, with a temperature of 68 at Jackson, 69 at London, and 69 at Bowling Green. Now for the official National Weather Service forecast for Frankfort and surrounding communities. Today, mostly sunny. Slight chance of drizzle early in the morning. Patchy fog in the morning. Highs in the lower 80s. North winds 5 to 10 miles an hour. Tonight, mostly clear. Lows in the lower 60s. Northeast winds up to 10 miles an hour. Tuesday, sunny. Highs in the mid-80s. Northeast winds up to 5 miles an hour. Tuesday night, mostly clear. Lows in the mid-60s. Northeast winds up to 5 miles an hour. And now the extended forecast for the radio listening area. Wednesday and Wednesday night, partly cloudy. A 50% chance of thunderstorms. Highs in the upper 80s. Lows in the upper 60s. Thursday and Thursday night, partly cloudy. A 20% chance of thunderstorms. Highs in the upper 80s. Lows around 70. Friday and Friday night, partly cloudy. A 50% chance of thunderstorms. Highs in the upper 80s. Lows in the upper 60s. Saturday and Saturday night, partly cloudy. A 50% chance of thunderstorms. Highs in the mid-80s. Lows in the upper 60s. Sunday and Sunday night, partly cloudy. A 20% chance of thunderstorms. Highs in the upper 80s. Lows around 70. 6 a.m. Eastern Daylight Time weather conditions across north central Kentucky. At Frankfort. And the pressure was 29.87 inches and rising. At Lexington, it was cloudy. The temperature was 68 degrees, the dew point 65, and the relative humidity 90%. The wind was north at 10 miles an hour. The pressure was 29.88.

temperatures and rising. At Louisville, it was clear. The temperature was 68 degrees, the dew point 65, and the relative humidity 90%. The wind was north at 6 miles an hour. The pressure was 29.88 inches and rising. At Frankfurt, and the pressure was 29.87 inches and rising. Elsewhere around the region, it was clear, with a temperature of 64 at Covington, 65 at Jasper, Indiana, and 62 at Wilmington, Ohio. At Indianapolis, it was mostly cloudy, with a temperature of 65. It was cloudy, with a temperature of 68 at Jackson, 69 at London, and 69 at Bowling Green. 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The current time is 6:42 a.m. Eastern Daylight Time. Now for the official National Weather Service forecast for Frankfurt and surrounding communities. Today, mostly sunny. Slight chance of drizzle early in the morning. Patchy fog in the morning. Highs in the lower 80s. North winds 5 to 10 miles an hour. Tonight, mostly clear. Lows in the lower 60s. Northeast winds up to 10 miles an hour. Tuesday, sunny. Highs in the mid 80s. Northeast winds up to 5 miles an hour. Tuesday night, mostly clear. Lows in the mid 60s. Northeast winds up to 5 miles an hour. And now the extended forecast for the radio listening area. Wednesday and Wednesday night, partly cloudy. A 50% chance of thunderstorms. Highs in the upper 80s. Lows in the upper 60s. Thursday and Thursday night, partly cloudy. A 20% chance of thunderstorms. Highs in the upper 80s. Lows around 70. Friday and Friday night, partly cloudy. A 50% chance of thunderstorms. Highs in the upper 80s. Lows in the upper 60s. Saturday and Saturday night, partly cloudy. A 50% chance of thunderstorms. Highs in the mid 80s. Lows in the upper 60s. Sunday and Sunday night, partly cloudy. A 20% chance of thunderstorms. Highs in the upper 80s. Lows around 70. 6 a.m. Eastern Daylight Time weather conditions across north central Kentucky. At Frankfort. And the pressure was 29.87 inches and rising. At Lexington, it was cloudy. The temperature was 68 degrees, the dew point 65, and the relative humidity 90%. The wind was north at 10 miles an hour. The pressure was 29.88 inches and rising. At Louisville, it was clear. The temperature was 68 degrees, the dew point 65, and the relative humidity 90%. The wind was north at 6 miles an hour. The pressure was 29.88 inches and rising. At Frankfurt, and the pressure was 29.87 inches and rising. Elsewhere around the region, it was clear, with a temperature of 64 at Covington, 65 at Jasper, Indiana, and 62 at Wilmington, Ohio. At Indianapolis, it was mostly cloudy, with a temperature of 65. It was cloudy, with a temperature of 68 at Jackson, 69 at London, and 69 at Bowling Green. Now for the official National Weather Service forecast for Frankfurt and surrounding communities. Today, mostly sunny. Slight chance of drizzle early in the morning. Patchy fog in the morning. Highs in the lower 80s. North winds 5 to 10 miles an hour. Tonight, mostly clear. Lows in the lower 60s. Northeast winds up to 10 miles an hour. Tuesday, sunny. Highs in the mid 80s. Northeast winds up to 5 miles an hour. Tuesday night, mostly clear. Lows

The mid-60s, northeast winds up to 5 miles an hour. And now the extended forecast for the radio listening area. Wednesday and Wednesday night, partly cloudy. A 50% chance of thunderstorms. Highs in the upper 80s. Lows in the upper 60s. Thursday and Thursday night, partly cloudy. A 20% chance of thunderstorms. Highs in the upper 80s. Lows around 70. Friday and Friday night, partly cloudy. A 50% chance of thunderstorms. Highs in the upper 80s. Lows in the upper 60s. Saturday and Saturday night, partly cloudy. A 50% chance of thunderstorms. Highs in the mid-80s. Lows in the upper 60s. Sunday and Sunday night, partly cloudy. A 20% chance of thunderstorms. Highs in the upper 80s. Lows around 70. The current time is 6:47 a.m. Eastern Daylight Time. 6 a.m. Eastern Daylight Time weather conditions across north central Kentucky. At Frankfort. And the pressure was 29.87 inches and rising. At Lexington, it was cloudy. The temperature was 68 degrees, the dew point 65, and the relative humidity 90%. The wind was north at 10 miles an hour. The pressure was 29.88 inches and rising. At Louisville, it was clear. The temperature was 68 degrees, the dew point 65, and the relative humidity 90%. The wind was north at 6 miles an hour. The pressure was 29.88 inches and rising. At Frankfort, and the pressure was 29.87 inches and rising. Elsewhere around the region, it was clear, with a temperature of 64 at Covington, 65 at Jasper, Indiana, and 62 at Wilmington, Ohio. At Indianapolis, it was mostly cloudy, with a temperature of 65. It was cloudy, with a temperature of 68 at Jackson, 69 at London, and 69 at Bowling Green. Now for the official National Weather Service forecast for Frankfort and surrounding communities. Today, mostly sunny. Slight chance of drizzle early in the morning. Patchy fog in the morning. Highs in the lower 80s. North winds 5 to 10 miles an hour. Tonight, mostly clear. Lows in the lower 60s. Northeast winds up to 10 miles an hour. Tuesday, sunny. Highs in the mid 80s. Northeast winds up to 5 miles an hour. Tuesday night, mostly clear. Lows in the mid 60s. Northeast winds up to 5 miles an hour. And now the extended forecast for the radio listening area. Wednesday and Wednesday night, partly cloudy. A 50% chance of thunderstorms. Highs in the upper 80s. Lows in the upper 60s. Thursday and Thursday night, partly cloudy. A 20% chance of thunderstorms. Highs in the upper 80s. Lows around 70. Friday and Friday night, partly cloudy. A 50% chance of thunderstorms. Highs in the upper 80s. Lows in the upper 60s. Saturday and Saturday night, partly cloudy. A 50% chance of thunderstorms. Highs in the mid 80s. Lows in the upper 60s. Sunday and Sunday night, partly cloudy. A 20% chance of thunderstorms. Highs in the upper 80s. Lows around 70. 6 a.m. Eastern Daylight Time weather conditions across north central Kentucky. At Frankfort. And the pressure was 29.87 inches and rising. At Lexington, it was cloudy. The temperature was 68 degrees, the dew point 65, and the relative humidity 90%. The wind was north at 10 miles an hour. The pressure was 29.88 inches and rising. At Louisville, it was clear. The temperature was 68 degrees, the dew point 65, and the relative humidity 90%. The wind was north at 6 miles an hour.

temperature was 29.88 inches and rising at Frankfurt, and the pressure was 29.87 inches and rising. Elsewhere around the region, it was clear, with a temperature of 64 at Covington, 65 at Jasper, Indiana, and 62 at Wilmington, Ohio. At Indianapolis, it was mostly cloudy, with a temperature of 65. It was cloudy, with a temperature of 68 at Jackson, 69 at London, and 69 at Bowling Green. The current time is 6:52 a.m. Eastern Daylight Time. Now for the official National Weather Service forecast for Frankfurt and surrounding communities. Today, mostly sunny. Slight chance of drizzle early in the morning. Patchy fog in the morning. Highs in the lower 80s. North winds 5 to 10 miles an hour. Tonight, mostly clear. Lows in the lower 60s. Northeast winds up to 10 miles an hour. Tuesday, sunny. Highs in the mid-80s. Northeast winds up to 5 miles an hour. Tuesday night, mostly clear. Lows in the mid-60s. Northeast winds up to 5 miles an hour. And now the extended forecast for the radio listening area. Wednesday and Wednesday night, partly cloudy. A 50% chance of thunderstorms. Highs in the upper 80s. Lows in the upper 60s. Thursday and Thursday night, partly cloudy. A 20% chance of thunderstorms. Highs in the upper 80s. Lows around 70. Friday and Friday night, partly cloudy. A 50% chance of thunderstorms. Highs in the upper 80s. Lows in the upper 60s. Saturday and Saturday night, partly cloudy. A 50% chance of thunderstorms. Highs in the mid-80s. Lows in the upper 60s. Sunday and Sunday night, partly cloudy. A 20% chance of thunderstorms. Highs in the upper 80s. Lows around 70. 6 a.m. Eastern Daylight Time weather conditions across north-central Kentucky. At Frankfurt. And the pressure was 29.87 inches and rising. At Lexington, it was cloudy. The temperature was 68 degrees, the dew point 65, and the relative humidity 90%. The wind was north at 10 miles an hour. The pressure was 29.88 inches and rising. At Louisville, it was clear. The temperature was 68 degrees, the dew point 65, and the relative humidity 90%. The wind was north at 6 miles an hour. The pressure was 29.88 inches and rising at Frankfurt. And the pressure was 29.87 inches and rising. Elsewhere around the region, it was clear, with a temperature of 64 at Covington, 65 at Jasper, Indiana, and 62 at Wilmington, Ohio. At Indianapolis, it was mostly cloudy, with a temperature of 65. It was cloudy, with a temperature of 68 at Jackson, 69 at London, and 69 at Bowling Green. Now for the official National Weather Service forecast for Frankfurt and surrounding communities. Today, mostly sunny. Slight chance of drizzle early in the morning. Patchy fog in the morning. Highs in the lower 80s. North winds 5 to 10 miles an hour. Tonight, mostly clear. Lows in the lower 60s. Northeast winds up to 10 miles an hour. Tuesday, sunny. Highs in the mid-80s. Northeast winds up to 5 miles an hour. Tuesday night, mostly clear. Lows in the mid-60s. Northeast winds up to 5 miles an hour. And now the extended forecast for the radio listening area. Wednesday and Wednesday night, partly cloudy. A 50% chance of thunderstorms. Highs in the upper 80s. Lows in the upper 60s. Thursday and Thursday night, partly cloudy. A 20% chance of thunderstorms. Highs in the upper 80s. Lows around 70. Friday and Friday night, partly cloudy.
a 50% chance of thunderstorms, highs in the upper 80s, lows in the upper 60s. Saturday and Saturday night, partly cloudy, a 50% chance of thunderstorms, highs in the mid 80s, lows in the upper 60s. Sunday and Sunday night, partly cloudy, a 20% chance of thunderstorms, highs in the upper 80s, lows around 70. The current time is 6:57 a.m. Eastern Daylight Time. 6 a.m. Eastern Daylight Time weather conditions across north central Kentucky at Frankfort, and the pressure was 29.87 inches and rising. At Lexington, it was cloudy. The temperature was 68 degrees, the dew point 65, and the relative humidity 90%. The wind was north at 10 miles an hour. The pressure was 29.88 inches and rising. At Louisville, it was clear. The temperature was 68 degrees, the dew point 65, and the relative humidity 90%. The wind was north at 6 miles an hour. The pressure was 29.88 inches and rising. At Frankfort, and the pressure was 29.87 inches and rising. Elsewhere around the region, it was clear, with a temperature of 64 at Covington, 65 at Jasper, Indiana, and 62 at Wilmington, Ohio. At Indianapolis, it was mostly cloudy, with a temperature of 65. It was cloudy, with a temperature of 68 at Jackson, 69 at London, and 69 at Bowling Green. Now for the official National Weather Service forecast for Frankfort and surrounding communities. Today, mostly sunny. Slight chance of drizzle early in the morning. Patchy fog in the morning. Highs in the lower 80s. North winds 5 to 10 miles an hour. Tonight, mostly clear. Lows in the lower 60s. Northeast winds up to 10 miles an hour. Tuesday, sunny. Highs in the mid 80s. Northeast winds up to 5 miles an hour. Tuesday night, mostly clear. Lows in the mid 60s. Northeast winds up to 5 miles an hour. And now the extended forecast for the radio listening area. Wednesday and Wednesday night, partly cloudy. A 50% chance of thunderstorms. Highs in the upper 80s. Lows in the upper 60s. Thursday and Thursday night, partly cloudy. A 20% chance of thunderstorms. Highs in the upper 80s. Lows around 70. Friday and Friday night, partly cloudy. A 50% chance of thunderstorms. Highs in the upper 80s. Lows in the upper 60s. Saturday and Saturday night, partly cloudy. A 50% chance of thunderstorms. Highs in the mid 80s. Lows in the upper 60s. Sunday and Sunday night, partly cloudy. A 20% chance of thunderstorms. Highs in the upper 80s. Lows around 70. 6 a.m. Eastern Daylight Time weather conditions across north central Kentucky. At Frankfort. And the pressure was 29.87 inches and rising. At Lexington, it was cloudy. The temperature was 68 degrees, the dew point 65, and the relative humidity 90%. The wind was north at 10 miles an hour. The pressure was 29.88 inches and rising. At Louisville, it was clear. The temperature was 68 degrees, the dew point 65, and the relative humidity 90%. The wind was north at 6 miles an hour. The pressure was 29.88 inches and rising. At Frankfort, and the pressure was 29.87 inches and rising. Elsewhere around the region, it was clear, with a temperature of 64 at Covington, 65 at Jasper, Indiana, and 62 at Wilmington, Ohio. At Indianapolis, it was mostly cloudy, with a temperature of 65. It was cloudy, with a temperature of 68 at Jackson, 69 at London, and 69 at Bowling Green. Now for the official national

of a service forecast for Frankfurt and surrounding communities. Today, mostly sunny. Slight chance of drizzle early in the morning. Patchy fog in the morning. Highs in the lower 80s. North winds 5 to 10 miles an hour. Tonight, mostly clear. Lows in the lower 60s. Northeast winds up to 10 miles an hour. Tuesday, sunny. Highs in the mid 80s. Northeast winds up to 5 miles an hour. Tuesday night, mostly clear. Lows in the mid 60s. Northeast winds up to 5 miles an hour. And now the extended forecast for the radio listening area. Wednesday and Wednesday night, partly cloudy. A 50% chance of thunderstorms. Highs in the upper 80s. Lows in the upper 60s. Thursday and Thursday night, partly cloudy. A 20% chance of thunderstorms. Highs in the upper 80s. Lows around 70. Friday and Friday night, partly cloudy. A 50% chance of thunderstorms. Highs in the upper 80s. Lows in the upper 60s. Saturday and Saturday night, partly cloudy. A 50% chance of thunderstorms. Highs in the mid 80s. Lows in the upper 60s. Sunday and Sunday night, partly cloudy. A 20% chance of thunderstorms. Highs in the upper 80s. Lows around 70. The current time is 7:03 a.m. Eastern Daylight Time. 6 a.m. Eastern Daylight Time weather conditions across north central Kentucky. At Frankfurt. And the pressure was 29.87 inches and rising. At Lexington, it was cloudy. The temperature was 68 degrees, the dew point 65, and the relative humidity 90%. The wind was north at 10 miles an hour. The pressure was 29.88 inches and rising. At Louisville, it was clear. The temperature was 68 degrees, the dew point 65, and the relative humidity 90%. The wind was north at 6 miles an hour. The pressure was 29.88 inches and rising. At Frankfurt, and the pressure was 29.87 inches and rising. Elsewhere around the region, it was clear, with a temperature of 64 at Covington, 65 at Jasper, Indiana, and 62 at Wilmington, Ohio. At Indianapolis, it was mostly cloudy, with a temperature of 65. It was cloudy, with a temperature of 68 at Jackson, 69 at London, and 69 at Bowling Green. 7 a.m. Eastern Daylight Time weather conditions across north central Kentucky. At Frankfurt, and the pressure was 29.90 inches and rising. At Lexington, it was cloudy. The temperature was 68 degrees, the dew point 64, and the relative humidity 87%. The wind was northeast at 8 miles an hour. The pressure was 29.90 inches and rising. At Louisville, it was clear. The temperature was 67 degrees, the dew point 65, and the relative humidity 93%. The wind was north at 9 miles an hour. The pressure was 29.91 inches and rising. At Frankfurt, and the pressure was 29.90 inches and rising. Elsewhere around the region, it was clear, with a temperature of 65 at Covington, 65 at Jasper, Indiana, and 62 at Wilmington, Ohio. At Indianapolis, it was partly cloudy, with a temperature of 64. It was cloudy, with a temperature of 68 at Jackson, 69 at London, and 69 at Bowling Green. Now for the official National Weather Service forecast for Frankfurt and surrounding communities. Today, mostly sunny. Slight chance of drizzle early in the morning. Patchy fog in the morning. Highs in the lower 80s. North winds 5 to 10 miles an hour. Tonight, mostly clear. Lows in the lower 60s. Northeast winds up to 10 miles an hour. Tuesday, sunny. Highs in the mid 80s. Northeast winds.

up to 5 miles an hour. Tuesday night, mostly clear. Lows in the mid-60s. Northeast winds up to 5 miles an hour. And now the extended forecast for the radio listening area. Wednesday and Wednesday night, partly cloudy. A 50% chance of thunderstorms. Highs in the upper 80s. Lows in the upper 60s. Thursday and Thursday night, partly cloudy. A 20% chance of thunderstorms. Highs in the upper 80s. Lows around 70. Friday and Friday night, partly cloudy. A 50% chance of thunderstorms. Highs in the upper 80s. Lows in the upper 60s. Saturday and Saturday night, partly cloudy. A 50% chance of thunderstorms. Highs in the mid-80s. Lows in the upper 60s. Sunday and Sunday night, partly cloudy. A 20% chance of thunderstorms. Highs in the upper 80s. Lows around 70. The current time is 7:07 a.m. Eastern Daylight Time. 7 a.m. Eastern Daylight Time weather conditions across north central Kentucky. At Frankfort. And the pressure was 29.90 inches and rising. At Lexington, it was cloudy. The temperature was 68 degrees, the dew point 64, and the relative humidity 87%. The wind was northeast at 8 miles an hour. The pressure was 29.90 inches and rising. At Louisville, it was clear. The temperature was 67 degrees, the dew point 65, and the relative humidity 93%. The wind was north at 9 miles an hour. The pressure was 29.91 inches and rising. At Frankfort, and the pressure was 29.90 inches in rising. Elsewhere around the region, it was clear, with a temperature of 65 at Covington, 65 at Jasper, Indiana, and 62 at Wilmington, Ohio. At Indianapolis, it was partly cloudy, with a temperature of 64. It was cloudy, with a temperature of 68 at Jackson, 69 at London, and 69 at Bowling Green. Now for the official National Weather Service forecast for Frankfort and surrounding communities. Today, mostly sunny. Slight chance of drizzle early in the morning. Patchy fog in the morning. Highs in the lower 80s. North winds 5 to 10 miles an hour. Tonight, mostly clear. Lows in the lower 60s. Northeast winds up to 10 miles an hour. Tuesday, sunny. Highs in the mid-80s. Northeast winds up to 5 miles an hour. Tuesday night, mostly clear. Lows in the mid-60s. Northeast winds up to 5 miles an hour. And now the extended forecast for the radio listening area. Wednesday and Wednesday night, partly cloudy. A 50% chance of thunderstorms. Highs in the upper 80s. Lows in the upper 60s. Thursday and Thursday night, partly cloudy. A 20% chance of thunderstorms. Highs in the upper 80s. Lows around 70. Friday and Friday night, partly cloudy. A 50% chance of thunderstorms. Highs in the upper 80s. Lows in the upper 60s. Saturday and Saturday night, partly cloudy. A 50% chance of thunderstorms. Highs in the mid-80s. Lows in the upper 60s. Sunday and Sunday night, partly cloudy. A 20% chance of thunderstorms. Highs in the upper 80s. Lows around 70. 7 a.m. Eastern Daylight Time weather conditions across north central Kentucky. At Frankfort. And the pressure was 29.90 inches and rising. At Lexington, it was cloudy. The temperature was 68 degrees, the dew point 64, and the relative humidity 87%. The wind was northeast at 8 miles an hour. The pressure was 29.90 inches and rising. At Louisville, it was clear. The temperature was 67 degrees.

the dew point 65 and the relative humidity 93%. The wind was north at 9 miles an hour. The pressure was 29.91 inches and rising at Frankfurt. And the pressure was 29.90 inches and rising. Elsewhere around the region, it was clear, with a temperature of 65 at Covington, 65 at Jasper, Indiana, and 62 at Wilmington, Ohio. At Indianapolis, it was partly cloudy, with a temperature of 64. It was cloudy, with a temperature of 68 at Jackson, 69 at London, and 69 at Bowling Green. 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The current time is 7:12 a.m. Eastern Daylight Time. 7 a.m. Eastern Daylight Time weather conditions across north-central Kentucky at Frankfurt, and the pressure was 29.90 inches and rising. At Lexington, it was cloudy. The temperature was 68 degrees, the dew point 64, and the relative humidity 87%. The wind was northeast at 8 miles an hour. The pressure was 29.90 inches and rising. At Louisville, it was clear. The temperature was 67 degrees, the dew point 65, and the relative humidity 93%. The wind was north at 9 miles an hour. The pressure was 29.91 inches and rising. At Frankfurt, and the pressure was 29.90 inches and rising. Elsewhere around the region, it was clear, with a temperature of 65 at Covington, 65 at Jasper, Indiana, and 62 at Wilmington, Ohio. At Indianapolis, it was partly cloudy, with a temperature of 64. It was cloudy, with a temperature of 68 at Jackson, 69 at London, and 69 at Bowling Green. Now for the official National Weather Service forecast for Frankfurt and surrounding communities. Today, mostly sunny. Slight chance of drizzle early in the morning. Patchy fog in the morning. Highs in the lower 80s. North winds 5 to 10 miles an hour. Tonight, mostly clear. Lows in the lower 60s. Northeast winds up to 10 miles an hour. Tuesday, sunny. Highs in the mid 80s. Northeast winds up to 5 miles an hour. Tuesday night, mostly clear. Lows in the mid-60s. Northeast winds up to 5 miles an hour. And now the extended forecast for the radio listening area. Wednesday and Wednesday night, partly cloudy. A 50% chance of thunderstorms. Highs in the upper 80s. Lows in the upper 60s. Thursday and Thursday night, partly cloudy. A 20% chance of thunderstorms. Highs in the upper 80s. Lows around 70. Friday and Friday night, partly cloudy. A 50% chance of thunderstorms. Highs in the upper 80s. Lows in the upper 60s. Saturday and Saturday night, partly cloudy. A 50% chance of thunderstorms. Highs in the mid 80s. Lows in the upper 60s. Sunday and Sunday night, partly cloudy. A 20% chance of thunderstorms. Highs in the upper 80s. Lows around 70. 7 a.m. Eastern Daylight Time weather conditions across north-central Kentucky. At Frankfurt. And the pressure was 29.90 inches and rising. At Lexington, it was cloudy. The temperature was 68 degrees, the dew point 64, and the relative humidity 87%. The wind was northeast at 8 miles an hour. The pressure was 29.90 inches and rising. At Louisville, it was clear. The temperature was 67 degrees, the dew point 65, and the relative humidity 93%. The wind was north at 9 miles an hour.
the pressure was 29.91 inches and rising. At Frankfurt, and the pressure was 29.90 inches and rising. Elsewhere around the region, it was clear, with a temperature of 65 at Covington, 65 at Jasper, Indiana, and 62 at Wilmington, Ohio. At Indianapolis, it was partly cloudy, with a temperature of 64. It was cloudy, with a temperature of 68 at Jackson, 69 at London, and 69 at Bowling Green. The current time is 7:17 a.m. Eastern Daylight Time. Now for the official National Weather Service forecast for Frankfurt and surrounding communities. Today, mostly sunny. Slight chance of drizzle early in the morning. Patchy fog in the morning. Highs in the lower 80s. North winds 5 to 10 miles an hour. Tonight, mostly clear. Lows in the lower 60s. Northeast winds up to 10 miles an hour. Tuesday, sunny. Highs in the mid 80s. Northeast winds up to 5 miles an hour. Tuesday night, mostly clear. Lows in the mid 60s. Northeast winds up to 5 miles an hour. And now the extended forecast for the radio listening area. Wednesday and Wednesday night, partly cloudy. A 50% chance of thunderstorms. Highs in the upper 80s. Lows in the upper 60s. Thursday and Thursday night, partly cloudy. A 20% chance of thunderstorms. Highs in the upper 80s. Lows around 70. Friday and Friday night, partly cloudy. A 50% chance of thunderstorms. Highs in the upper 80s. Lows in the upper 60s. Saturday and Saturday night, partly cloudy. A 50% chance of thunderstorms. Highs in the mid 80s. Lows in the upper 60s. Sunday and Sunday night, partly cloudy. A 20% chance of thunderstorms. Highs in the upper 80s. Lows around 70. 7 a.m. Eastern Daylight Time weather conditions across north central Kentucky. At Frankfurt, and the pressure was 29.90 inches and rising. At Lexington, it was cloudy. The temperature was 68 degrees, the dew point 64, and the relative humidity 87%. The wind was northeast at 8 miles an hour. The pressure was 29.90 inches and rising. At Louisville, it was clear. The temperature was 67 degrees, the dew point 65, and the relative humidity 93%. The wind was north at 9 miles an hour. The pressure was 29.91 inches and rising. At Frankfurt, and the pressure was 29.90 inches and rising. Elsewhere around the region, it was clear, with a temperature of 65 at Covington, 65 at Jasper, Indiana, and 62 at Wilmington, Ohio. At Indianapolis, it was partly cloudy, with a temperature of 64. It was cloudy, with a temperature of 68 at Jackson, 69 at London, and 69 at Bowling Green. Now for the official National Weather Service forecast for Frankfurt and surrounding communities. Today, mostly sunny. Slight chance of drizzle early in the morning. Patchy fog in the morning. Highs in the lower 80s. North winds 5 to 10 miles an hour. Tonight, mostly clear. Lows in the lower 60s. Northeast winds up to 10 miles an hour. Tuesday, sunny. Highs in the mid 80s. Northeast winds up to 5 miles an hour. Tuesday night, mostly clear. Lows in the mid 60s. Northeast winds up to 5 miles an hour. And now the extended forecast for the radio listening area. Wednesday and Wednesday night, partly cloudy. A 50% chance of thunderstorms. Highs in the upper 80s. Lows in the upper 60s. Thursday and Thursday night, partly cloudy. A 20% chance of thunderstorms. Highs in the upper 80s. Lows around 70.
Friday and Friday night, partly cloudy. A 50

percent chance of thunderstorms. Highs in the upper 80s. Lows in the upper 60s. Saturday and Saturday night, partly cloudy. A 50% chance of thunderstorms. Highs in the mid 80s. Lows in the upper 60s. Sunday and Sunday night, partly cloudy. A 20% chance of thunderstorms. Highs in the upper 80s. Lows around 70. The current time is 7:22 a.m. Eastern Daylight Time. 7 a.m. Eastern Daylight Time weather conditions across north central Kentucky. At Frankfort. And the pressure was 29.90 inches and rising. At Lexington, it was cloudy. The temperature was 68 degrees, the dew point 64, and the relative humidity 87%. The wind was northeast at 8 miles an hour. The pressure was 29.90 inches and rising. At Louisville, it was clear. The temperature was 67 degrees, the dew point 65, and the relative humidity 93%. The wind was north at 9 miles an hour. The pressure was 29.91 inches and rising. At Frankfort, and the pressure was 29.90 inches and rising. Elsewhere around the region, it was clear, with a temperature of 65 at Covington, 65 at Jasper, Indiana, and 62 at Wilmington, Ohio. At Indianapolis, it was partly cloudy, with a temperature of 64. It was cloudy, with a temperature of 68 at Jackson, 69 at London, and 69 at Bowling Green. Now for the official National Weather Service forecast for Frankfort and surrounding communities. Today, mostly sunny. Slight chance of drizzle early in the morning. Patchy fog in the morning. Highs in the lower 80s. North winds 5 to 10 miles an hour. Tonight, mostly clear. Lows in the lower 60s. Northeast winds up to 10 miles an hour. Tuesday, sunny. Highs in the mid 80s. Northeast winds up to 5 miles an hour. Tuesday night, mostly clear. Lows in the mid 60s. Northeast winds up to 5 miles an hour. And now the extended forecast for the radio listening area. Wednesday and Wednesday night, partly cloudy. A 50% chance of thunderstorms. Highs in the upper 80s. Lows in the upper 60s. Thursday and Thursday night, partly cloudy. A 20% chance of thunderstorms. Highs in the upper 80s. Lows around 70. Friday and Friday night, partly cloudy. A 50% chance of thunderstorms. Highs in the upper 80s. Lows in the upper 60s. Saturday and Saturday night, partly cloudy. A 50% chance of thunderstorms. Highs in the mid 80s. Lows in the upper 60s. Sunday and Sunday night, partly cloudy. A 20% chance of thunderstorms. Highs in the upper 80s. Lows around 70. 7 a.m. Eastern Daylight Time weather conditions across north central Kentucky. At Frankfort. And the pressure was 29.90 inches and rising. At Lexington, it was cloudy. The temperature was 68 degrees, the dew point 64, and the relative humidity 87%. The wind was northeast at 8 miles an hour. The pressure was 29.90 inches and rising. At Louisville, it was clear. The temperature was 67 degrees, the dew point 65, and the relative humidity 93%. The wind was north at 9 miles an hour. The pressure was 29.91 inches and rising. At Frankfort, and the pressure was 29.90 inches and rising. Elsewhere around the region, it was clear, with a temperature of 65 at Covington, 65 at Jasper, Indiana, and 62 at Wilmington, Ohio. At Indianapolis, it was partly cloudy, with a temperature of 64. It was cloudy, with a temperature of 68 at Jackson, 69 at London, and 69 at Bowling Green.

60% chance of thunderstorms. Highs in the upper 80s. Lows in the upper 60s. Thursday and Thursday night, partly cloudy. A 20% chance of thunderstorms. Highs in the upper 80s. Lows around 70. Friday and Friday night, partly cloudy. A 50% chance of thunderstorms. Highs in the upper 80s. Lows in the upper 60s. Saturday and Saturday night, partly cloudy. A 50% chance of thunderstorms. Highs in the mid 80s. Lows in the upper 60s. Sunday and Sunday night, partly cloudy. A 20% chance of thunderstorms. Highs in the upper 80s. Lows around 70. The current time is 7:28 a.m. Eastern Daylight Time. 7 a.m. Eastern Daylight Time weather conditions across north central Kentucky. At Frankfort. And the pressure was 29.90 inches and rising. At Lexington, it was cloudy. The temperature was 68 degrees, the dew point 64, and the relative humidity 87%. The wind was northeast at 8 miles an hour. The pressure was 29.90 inches and rising. At Louisville, it was clear. The temperature was 67 degrees, the dew point 65, and the relative humidity 93%. The wind was north at 9 miles an hour. The pressure was 29.91 inches and rising. At Frankfort, and the pressure was 29.90 inches and rising. Elsewhere around the region, it was clear, with a temperature of 65 at Covington, 65 at Jasper, Indiana, and 62 at Wilmington, Ohio. At Indianapolis, it was partly cloudy, with a temperature of 64. It was cloudy, with a temperature of 68 at Jackson, 69 at London, and 69 at Bowling Green. Now for the official National Weather Service forecast for Frankfort and surrounding communities. Today, mostly sunny. Slight chance of drizzle early in the morning. Patchy fog in the morning. Highs in the lower 80s. North winds 5 to 10 miles an hour. Tonight, mostly clear. Lows in the lower 60s. Northeast winds up to 10 miles an hour. Tuesday, sunny. Highs in the mid 80s. Northeast winds up to 5 miles an hour. Tuesday night, mostly clear. Lows in the mid 60s. Northeast winds up to 5 miles an hour. And now the extended forecast for the radio listening area. Wednesday and Wednesday night, partly cloudy. A 50% chance of thunderstorms. Highs in the upper 80s. Lows in the upper 60s. Thursday and Thursday night, partly cloudy. A 20% chance of thunderstorms. Highs in the upper 80s. Lows around 70. Friday and Friday night, partly cloudy. A 50% chance of thunderstorms. Highs in the upper 80s. Lows in the upper 60s. Saturday and Saturday night, partly cloudy. A 50% chance of thunderstorms. Highs in the mid 80s. Lows in the upper 60s. Sunday and Sunday night, partly cloudy. A 20% chance of thunderstorms. Highs in the upper 80s. Lows around 70. 7 a.m. Eastern Daylight Time weather conditions across north central Kentucky. At Frankfort. And the pressure was 29.90 inches and rising. At Lexington, it was cloudy. The temperature was 68 degrees, the dew point 64, and the relative humidity 87%. The wind was northeast at 8 miles an hour. The pressure was 29.90 inches and rising. At Louisville, it was clear. The temperature was 67 degrees, the dew point 65, and the relative humidity 93%. The wind was north at 9 miles an hour. The pressure was 29.91 inches and rising. At Frankfort, and the pressure was 29.90 inches and rising. Elsewhere around the region,

It was clear, with a temperature of 65 at Covington, 65 at Jasper, Indiana, and 62 at Wilmington, Ohio. At Indianapolis, it was partly cloudy, with a temperature of 64. It was cloudy, with a temperature of 68 at Jackson, 69 at London, and 69 at Bowling Green. The current time is 7:32 a.m. Eastern Daylight Time. Now for the official National Weather Service forecast for Frankfort and surrounding communities. Today, mostly sunny. Slight chance of drizzle early in the morning. Patchy fog in the morning. Pounding communities. Today, mostly sunny. Slight chance of drizzle early in the morning. Patchy fog in the morning. Highs in the lower 80s. North winds 5 to 10 miles an hour. Tonight, mostly clear. Lows in the lower 60s. Northeast winds up to 10 miles an hour. Tuesday, sunny. Highs in the mid 80s. Northeast winds up to 5 miles an hour. Tuesday night, mostly clear. Lows in the mid 60s. Northeast winds up to 5 miles an hour. And now the extended forecast for the radio listening area. Wednesday and Wednesday night, partly cloudy. A 50% chance of thunderstorms. Highs in the upper 80s. Lows in the upper 60s. Thursday and Thursday night, partly cloudy. A 20% chance of thunderstorms. Highs in the upper 80s. Lows around 70. Friday and Friday night, partly cloudy. A 50% chance of thunderstorms. Highs in the upper 80s. Lows in the upper 60s. Saturday and Saturday night, partly cloudy. A 50% chance of thunderstorms. Highs in the mid 80s. Lows in the upper 60s. Sunday and Sunday night, partly cloudy. A 20% chance of thunderstorms. Highs in the upper 80s. Lows around 70. 7 a.m. Eastern Daylight Time weather conditions across north central Kentucky. At Frankfort. And the pressure was 29.90 inches and rising. At Lexington, it was cloudy. The temperature was 68 degrees, the dew point 64, and the relative humidity 87%. The wind was northeast at 8 miles an hour. The pressure was 29.90 inches and rising. At Louisville, it was clear. The temperature was 67 degrees, the dew point 65, and the relative humidity 93%. The wind was north at 9 miles an hour. The pressure was 29.91 inches and rising. At Frankfort, and the pressure was 29.90 inches and rising. Elsewhere around the region, it was clear, with a temperature of 65 at Covington, 65 at Jasper, Indiana, and 62 at Wilmington, Ohio. At Indianapolis, it was partly cloudy, with a temperature of 64. It was cloudy, with a temperature of 68 at Jackson, 69 at London, and 69 at Bowling Green. Now for the official National Weather Service forecast for Frankfort and surrounding communities. Today, mostly sunny. Slight chance of drizzle early in the morning. Patchy fog in the morning. Highs in the lower 80s. North winds 5 to 10 miles an hour. Tonight, mostly clear. Lows in the lower 60s. Northeast winds up to 10 miles an hour. Tuesday, sunny. Highs in the mid 80s. Northeast winds up to 5 miles an hour. Tuesday night, mostly clear. Lows in the mid 60s. Northeast winds up to 5 miles an hour. And now the extended forecast for the radio listening area. Wednesday and Wednesday night, partly cloudy. A 50% chance of thunderstorms. Highs in the upper 80s. Lows in the upper 60s. Thursday and Thursday night, partly cloudy. A 20% chance of thunderstorms. Highs in the upper 80s. Lows around 70. Friday and Friday night, partly cloudy.

a 50% chance of thunderstorms. Highs in the upper 80s. Lows in the upper 60s. Saturday and Saturday night, partly cloudy. A 50% chance of thunderstorms. Highs in the mid-80s. Lows in the upper 60s. Sunday and Sunday night, partly cloudy. A 20% chance of thunderstorms. Highs in the upper 80s. Lows around 70. The current time is 7:37 a.m. Eastern Daylight Time. 7 a.m. Eastern Daylight Time weather conditions across north central Kentucky. At Frankfort. And the pressure was 29.90 inches and rising. At Lexington, it was cloudy. The temperature was 68 degrees, the dew point 64, and the relative humidity 87%. The wind was northeast at 8 miles an hour. The pressure was 29.90 inches and rising. At Louisville, it was clear. The temperature was 67 degrees, the dew point 65, and the relative humidity 93%. The wind was north at 9 miles an hour. The pressure was 29.91 inches and rising. At Frankfort, and the pressure was 29.90 inches and rising. Elsewhere around the region, it was clear, with a temperature of 65 at Covington, 65 at Jasper, Indiana, and 62 at Wilmington, Ohio. At Indianapolis, it was partly cloudy, with a temperature of 64. It was cloudy, with a temperature of 68 at Jackson, 69 at London, and 69 at Bowling Green. Now for the official National Weather Service forecast for Frankfort and surrounding communities. Today, mostly sunny. Slight chance of drizzle early in the morning. Patchy fog in the morning. Highs in the lower 80s. North winds 5 to 10 miles an hour. Tonight, mostly clear. Lows in the lower 60s. Northeast winds up to 10 miles an hour. Tuesday, sunny. Highs in the mid-80s. Northeast winds up to 5 miles an hour. Tuesday night, mostly clear. Lows in the mid-60s. Northeast winds up to 5 miles an hour. And now the extended forecast for the radio listening area. Wednesday and Wednesday night, partly cloudy. A 50% chance of thunderstorms. Highs in the upper 80s. Lows in the upper 60s. Thursday and Thursday night, partly cloudy. A 20% chance of thunderstorms. Highs in the upper 80s. Lows around 70. Friday and Friday night, partly cloudy. A 50% chance of thunderstorms. Highs in the upper 80s. Lows in the upper 60s. Saturday and Saturday night, partly cloudy. A 50% chance of thunderstorms. Highs in the mid-80s. Lows in the upper 60s. Sunday and Sunday night, partly cloudy. A 20% chance of thunderstorms. Highs in the upper 80s. Lows around 70. 7 a.m. Eastern Daylight Time weather conditions across north central Kentucky. At Frankfort. And the pressure was 29.90 inches and rising. At Lexington, it was cloudy. The temperature was 68 degrees, the dew point 64, and the relative humidity 87%. The wind was northeast at 8 miles an hour. The pressure was 29.90 inches and rising. At Louisville, it was clear. The temperature was 67 degrees, the dew point 65, and the relative humidity 93%. The wind was north at 9 miles an hour. The pressure was 29.91 inches and rising. At Frankfort, and the pressure was 29.90 inches and rising. Elsewhere around the region, it was clear, with a temperature of 65 at Covington, 65 at Jasper, Indiana, and 62 at Wilmington, Ohio. At Indianapolis, it was partly cloudy, with a temperature of 64. It was cloudy, with a temperature of 68 at Jackson, 69 at London, and 69 at Bowling Green.

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The current time is 7:42 a.m. Eastern Daylight Time. Now for the official National Weather Service forecast for Frankfort and surrounding communities. Today, mostly sunny. Slight chance of drizzle early in the morning. Patchy fog in the morning. Highs in the lower 80s. North winds 5 to 10 miles an hour. Tonight, mostly clear. Lows in the lower 60s. Northeast winds up to 10 miles an hour. Tuesday, sunny. Highs in the mid-80s. Northeast winds up to 5 miles an hour. Tuesday night, mostly clear. Lows in the mid-60s. Northeast winds up to 5 miles an hour. And now the extended forecast for the radio listening area. Wednesday and Wednesday night, partly cloudy. A 50% chance of thunderstorms. Highs in the upper 80s. Lows in the upper 60s. Thursday and Thursday night, partly cloudy. A 20% chance of thunderstorms. Highs in the upper 80s. Lows around 70. Friday and Friday night, partly cloudy. A 50% chance of thunderstorms. Highs in the upper 80s. Lows in the upper 60s. Saturday and Saturday night, partly cloudy. A 50% chance of thunderstorms. Highs in the mid-80s. Lows in the upper 60s. Sunday and Sunday night, partly cloudy. A 20% chance of thunderstorms. Highs in the upper 80s. Lows around 70. 7 a.m. Eastern Daylight Time weather conditions across north-central Kentucky. At Frankfort. And the pressure was 29.90 inches and rising. At Lexington, it was cloudy. The temperature was 68 degrees, the dew point 64, and the relative humidity 87%. The wind was northeast at 8 miles an hour. The pressure was 29.90 inches and rising. At Louisville, it was clear. The temperature was 67 degrees, the dew point 65, and the relative humidity 93%. The wind was north at 9 miles an hour. The pressure was 29.91 inches and rising. At Frankfort. And the pressure was 29.90 inches and rising. Elsewhere around the region, it was clear, with a temperature of 65 at Covington, 65 at Jasper, Indiana, and 62 at Wilmington, Ohio. At Indianapolis, it was partly cloudy, with a temperature of 64. It was cloudy, with a temperature of 68 at Jackson, 69 at London, and 69 at Bowling Green. Now for the official National Weather Service forecast for Frankfort and surrounding communities. Today, mostly sunny. Slight chance of drizzle early in the morning. Patchy fog in the morning. Highs in the lower 80s. North winds 5 to 10 miles an hour. Tonight, mostly clear. Lows in the lower 60s. Northeast winds up to 10 miles an hour. Tuesday, sunny. Highs in the mid-80s. Northeast winds up to 5 miles an hour. Tuesday night, mostly clear. Lows in the mid-60s. Northeast winds up to 5 miles an hour. And now the extended forecast for the radio listening area. Wednesday and Wednesday night, partly cloudy. A 50% chance of thunderstorms. Highs in the upper 80s. Lows in the upper 60s. Thursday and Thursday night, partly cloudy. A 20% chance of thunderstorms. Highs in the upper 80s. Lows around 70. Friday and Friday night, partly cloudy. A 50% chance of thunderstorms. Highs in the upper 80s. Lows in the upper 60s. Saturday and Saturday night, partly cloudy. A
a 50% chance of thunderstorms. Highs in the mid-80s. Lows in the upper 60s. Sunday and Sunday night, partly cloudy. A 20% chance of thunderstorms. Highs in the upper 80s. Lows around 70. The current time is 7:47 a.m. Eastern Daylight Time. 7 a.m. Eastern Daylight Time weather conditions across north central Kentucky. At Frankfort. And the pressure was 29.90 inches and rising. At Lexington, it was cloudy. The temperature was 68 degrees, the dew point 64, and the relative humidity 87%. The wind was northeast at 8 miles an hour. The pressure was 29.90 inches and rising. At Louisville, it was clear. The temperature was 67 degrees, the dew point 65, and the relative humidity 93%. The wind was north at 9 miles an hour. The pressure was 29.91 inches and rising. At Frankfort, and the pressure was 29.90 inches and rising. Elsewhere around the region, it was clear, with a temperature of 65 at Covington, 65 at Jasper, Indiana, and 62 at Wilmington, Ohio. At Indianapolis, it was partly cloudy, with a temperature of 64. It was cloudy, with a temperature of 68 at Jackson, 69 at London, and 69 at Bowling Green. Now for the official National Weather Service forecast for Frankfort and surrounding communities. Today, mostly sunny. Slight chance of drizzle early in the morning. Patchy fog in the morning. Highs in the lower 80s. North winds 5 to 10 miles an hour. Tonight, mostly clear. Lows in the lower 60s. Northeast winds up to 10 miles an hour. Tuesday, sunny. Highs in the mid-80s. Northeast winds up to 5 miles an hour. Tuesday night, mostly clear. Lows in the mid-60s. Northeast winds up to 5 miles an hour. And now the extended forecast for the radio listening area. Wednesday and Wednesday night, partly cloudy. A 50% chance of thunderstorms. Highs in the upper 80s. Lows in the upper 60s. Thursday and Thursday night, partly cloudy. A 20% chance of thunderstorms. Highs in the upper 80s. Lows around 70. Friday and Friday night, partly cloudy. A 50% chance of thunderstorms. Highs in the upper 80s. Lows in the upper 60s. Saturday and Saturday night, partly cloudy. A 50% chance of thunderstorms. Highs in the mid-80s. Lows in the upper 60s. Sunday and Sunday night, partly cloudy. A 20% chance of thunderstorms. Highs in the upper 80s. Lows around 70. 7 a.m. Eastern Daylight Time weather conditions across north central Kentucky. At Frankfort. And the pressure was 29.90 inches and rising. At Lexington, it was cloudy. The temperature was 68 degrees, the dew point 64, and the relative humidity 87%. The wind was northeast at 8 miles an hour. The pressure was 29.90 inches and rising. At Louisville, it was clear. The temperature was 67 degrees, the dew point 65, and the relative humidity 93%. The wind was north at 9 miles an hour. The pressure was 29.91 inches and rising. At Frankfort, and the pressure was 29.90 inches and rising. Elsewhere around the region, it was clear, with a temperature of 65 at Covington, 65 at Jasper, Indiana, and 62 at Wilmington, Ohio. At Indianapolis, it was partly cloudy, with a temperature of 64. It was cloudy, with a temperature of 68 at Jackson, 69 at London, and 69 at Bowling Green. The current time is 7:52 a.m. Eastern Daylight Time. Now for the official National Weather Service forecast for Frankfort and surrounding communities.

30s. Today, mostly sunny. Slight chance of drizzle early in the morning. Patchy fog in the morning. Highs in the lower 80s. North winds 5 to 10 miles an hour. Tonight, mostly clear. Lows in the lower 60s. Northeast winds up to 10 miles an hour. Tuesday, sunny. Highs in the mid 80s. Northeast winds up to 5 miles an hour. Tuesday night, mostly clear. Lows in the mid 60s. Northeast winds up to 5 miles an hour. And now the extended forecast for the radio listening area. Wednesday and Wednesday night, partly cloudy. A 50% chance of thunderstorms. Highs in the upper 80s. Lows in the upper 60s. Thursday and Thursday night, partly cloudy. A 20% chance of thunderstorms. Highs in the upper 80s. Lows around 70. Friday and Friday night, partly cloudy. A 50% chance of thunderstorms. Highs in the upper 80s. Lows in the upper 60s. Saturday and Saturday night, partly cloudy. A 50% chance of thunderstorms. Highs in the mid 80s. Lows in the upper 60s. Sunday and Sunday night, partly cloudy. A 20% chance of thunderstorms. Highs in the upper 80s. Lows around 70. 7 a.m. Eastern Daylight Time weather conditions across north central Kentucky. At Frankfort. And the pressure was 29.90 inches and rising. At Lexington, it was cloudy. The temperature was 68 degrees, the dew point 64, and the relative humidity 87%. The wind was northeast at 8 miles an hour. The pressure was 29.90 inches and rising. At Louisville, it was clear. The temperature was 67 degrees, the dew point 65, and the relative humidity 93%. The wind was north at 9 miles an hour. The pressure was 29.91 inches and rising. At Frankfort, and the pressure was 29.90 inches and rising. Elsewhere around the region, it was clear, with a temperature of 65 at Covington, 65 at Jasper, Indiana, and 62 at Wilmington, Ohio. At Indianapolis, it was partly cloudy, with a temperature of 64. It was cloudy, with a temperature of 68 at Jackson, 69 at London, and 69 at Bowling Green. Now for the official National Weather Service forecast for Frankfort and surrounding communities. Today, mostly sunny. Slight chance of drizzle early in the morning. Patchy fog in the morning. Highs in the lower 80s. North winds 5 to 10 miles an hour. Tonight, mostly clear. Lows in the lower 60s. Northeast winds up to 10 miles an hour. Tuesday, sunny. Highs in the mid 80s. Northeast winds up to 5 miles an hour. Tuesday night, mostly clear. Lows in the mid 60s. Northeast winds up to 5 miles an hour. And now the extended forecast for the radio listening area. Wednesday and Wednesday night, partly cloudy. A 50% chance of thunderstorms. Highs in the upper 80s. Lows in the upper 60s. Thursday and Thursday night, partly cloudy. A 20% chance of thunderstorms. Highs in the upper 80s. Lows around 70. Friday and Friday night, partly cloudy. A 50% chance of thunderstorms. Highs in the upper 80s. Lows in the upper 60s. Saturday and Saturday night, partly cloudy. A 50% chance of thunderstorms. Highs in the mid 80s. Lows in the upper 60s. Sunday and Sunday night, partly cloudy. A 20% chance of thunderstorms. Highs in the upper 80s. Lows around 70. The current time is 7:57 a.m. Eastern Daylight Time. 7 a.m. Eastern Daylight Time weather conditions across north central Kentucky.
at Frankfurt, and the pressure was 29.90 inches and rising. At Lexington, it was cloudy. The temperature was 68 degrees, the dew point 64, and the relative humidity 87%. The wind was northeast at 8 miles an hour. The pressure was 29.90 inches and rising. At Louisville, it was clear. The temperature was 67 degrees, the dew point 65, and the relative humidity 93%. The wind was north at 9 miles an hour. The pressure was 29.91 inches and rising. At Frankfurt, and the pressure was 29.90 inches and rising. Elsewhere around the region, it was clear, with a temperature of 65 at Covington, 65 at Jasper, Indiana, and 62 at Wilmington, Ohio. At Indianapolis, it was partly cloudy, with a temperature of 64. It was cloudy, with a temperature of 68 at Jackson, 69 at London, and 69 at Bowling Green. Now for the official National Weather Service forecast for Frankfurt and surrounding communities. Today, mostly sunny. Slight chance of drizzle early in the morning. Patchy fog in the morning. Highs in the lower 80s. North winds 5 to 10 miles an hour. Tonight, mostly clear. Lows in the lower 60s. Northeast winds up to 10 miles an hour. Tuesday, sunny. Highs in the mid-80s. Northeast winds up to 5 miles an hour. Tuesday night, mostly clear. Lows in the mid-60s. Northeast winds up to 5 miles an hour. And now the extended forecast for the radio listening area. Wednesday and Wednesday night, partly cloudy. A 50% chance of thunderstorms. Highs in the upper 80s. Lows in the upper 60s. Thursday and Thursday night, partly cloudy. A 20% chance of thunderstorms. Highs in the upper 80s. Lows around 70. Friday and Friday night, partly cloudy. A 50% chance of thunderstorms. Highs in the upper 80s. Lows in the upper 60s. Saturday and Saturday night, partly cloudy. A 50% chance of thunderstorms. Highs in the mid-80s. Lows in the upper 60s. Sunday and Sunday night, partly cloudy. A 20% chance of thunderstorms. Highs in the upper 80s. Lows around 70. 7 a.m. Eastern Daylight Time weather conditions across north-central Kentucky. At Frankfurt. And the pressure was 29.90 inches and rising. At Lexington, it was cloudy. The temperature was 68 degrees, the dew point 64, and the relative humidity 87%. The wind was northeast at 8 miles an hour. The pressure was 29.90 inches and rising. At Louisville, it was clear. The temperature was 67 degrees, the dew point 65, and the relative humidity 93%. The wind was north at 9 miles an hour. The pressure was 29.91 inches and rising. At Frankfurt, and the pressure was 29.90 inches and rising. Elsewhere around the region, it was clear, with a temperature of 65 at Covington, 65 at Jasper, Indiana, and 62 at Wilmington, Ohio. At Indianapolis, it was partly cloudy, with a temperature of 64. It was cloudy, with a temperature of 68 at Jackson, 69 at London, and 69 at Bowling Green. Now for the official National Weather Service forecast for Frankfurt and surrounding communities. Today, mostly sunny. Slight chance of drizzle early in the morning. Patchy fog in the morning. Highs in the lower 80s. North winds 5 to 10 miles an hour. Tonight, mostly clear. Lows in the lower 60s. Northeast winds up to 10 miles an hour. Tuesday, sunny. Highs in the mid-80s. Northeast winds up to 5 miles an hour. Tuesday night, mostly clear. Lows in the mid-60s.

northeast winds up to 5 miles an hour. And now the extended forecast for the radio listening area. Wednesday and Wednesday night, partly cloudy. A 50% chance of thunderstorms. Highs in the upper 80s. Lows in the upper 60s. Thursday and Thursday night, partly cloudy. A 20% chance of thunderstorms. Highs in the upper 80s. Lows around 70. Friday and Friday night, partly cloudy. A 50% chance of thunderstorms. Highs in the upper 80s. Lows in the upper 60s. Saturday and Saturday night, partly cloudy. A 50% chance of thunderstorms. Highs in the mid 80s. Lows in the upper 60s. Sunday and Sunday night, partly cloudy. A 20% chance of thunderstorms. Highs in the upper 80s. Lows around 70. The current time is 8:03 a.m. Eastern Daylight Time. 7 a.m. Eastern Daylight Time weather conditions across north central Kentucky. At Frankfort. And the pressure was 29.90 inches and rising. At Lexington, it was cloudy. The temperature was 68 degrees, the dew point 64, and the relative humidity 87%. The wind was northeast at 8 miles an hour. The pressure was 29.90 inches and rising. At Louisville, it was clear. The temperature was 67 degrees, the dew point 65, and the relative humidity 93%. The wind was north at 9 miles an hour. The pressure was 29.91 inches and rising. At Frankfort, and the pressure was 29.90 inches and rising. Elsewhere around the region, it was clear, with a temperature of 65 at Covington, 65 at Jasper, Indiana, and 62 at Wilmington, Ohio. At Indianapolis, it was partly cloudy, with a temperature of 64. It was cloudy, with a temperature of 68 at Jackson, 69 at London, and 69 at Bowling Green. 8 a.m. Eastern Daylight Time weather conditions across north central Kentucky. At Frankfort, and the pressure was 29.92 inches and rising. At Lexington, it was cloudy. The temperature was 67 degrees, the dew point 64, and the relative humidity 90%. The wind was north at 10 miles an hour. The pressure was 29.92 inches and rising. At Louisville, it was mostly sunny. The temperature was 68 degrees, the dew point 65, and the relative humidity 90%. The wind was north at 6 miles an hour. The pressure was 29.92 inches and rising. At Frankfort, and the pressure was 29.92 inches and rising. Elsewhere around the region, at Jasper, Indiana, fog was reported with a temperature of 66. At Covington, it was sunny with a temperature of 67. At Wilmington, Ohio, it was mostly sunny with a temperature of 63. At Indianapolis, it was partly sunny with a temperature of 66. It was cloudy, with a temperature of 69 at Jackson, 70 at London, and 69 at Bowling Green. Now for the official National Weather Service forecast for Frankfort and surrounding communities. Today, mostly sunny. Slight chance of drizzle early in the morning. Patchy fog in the morning. Highs in the lower 80s. North winds 5 to 10 miles an hour. Tonight, mostly clear. Lows in the lower 60s. Northeast winds up to 10 miles an hour. Tuesday, sunny. Highs in the mid 80s. Northeast winds up to 5 miles an hour. Tuesday night, mostly clear. Lows in the mid 60s. Northeast winds up to 5 miles an hour. And now the extended forecast for the radio listening area. Wednesday and Wednesday night, partly cloudy. A 50% chance of thunderstorms. Highs in the upper 80s. Lows in the upper 60s. Thursday and Thursday night, partly cloudy. A 20% chance of

Thunderstorms. Highs in the upper 80s. Lows around 70. Friday and Friday night, partly cloudy. A 50% chance of thunderstorms. Highs in the upper 80s. Lows in the upper 60s. Saturday and Saturday night, partly cloudy. A 50% chance of thunderstorms. Highs in the mid 80s. Lows in the upper 60s. Sunday and Sunday night, partly cloudy. A 20% chance of thunderstorms. Highs in the upper 80s. Lows around 70. The current time is 8:08 a.m. Eastern Daylight Time. 8 a.m. Eastern Daylight Time weather conditions across north central Kentucky. At Frankfort. And the pressure was 29.92 inches and rising. At Lexington, it was cloudy. The temperature was 67 degrees, the dew point 64, and the relative humidity 90%. The wind was north at 10 miles an hour. The pressure was 29.92 inches and rising. At Louisville, it was mostly sunny. The temperature was 68 degrees, the dew point 65, and the relative humidity 90%. The wind was north at 6 miles an hour. The pressure was 29.92 inches and rising. At Frankfort. And the pressure was 29.92 inches and rising. Elsewhere around the region, at Jasper, Indiana, fog was reported with a temperature of 66. At Covington, it was sunny with a temperature of 67. At Wilmington, Ohio, it was mostly sunny with a temperature of 63. At Indianapolis, it was partly sunny with a temperature of 66. It was cloudy with a temperature of 69 at Jackson, 70 at London, and 69 at Bowling Green. Now for the official National Weather Service forecast for Frankfort and surrounding communities. Today, mostly sunny. Slight chance of drizzle early in the morning. Patchy fog in the morning. Highs in the lower 80s. North winds 5 to 10 miles an hour. Tonight, mostly clear. Lows in the lower 60s. Northeast winds up to 10 miles an hour. Tuesday, sunny. Highs in the mid 80s. Northeast winds up to 5 miles an hour. Tuesday night, mostly clear. Lows in the mid 60s. Northeast winds up to 5 miles an hour. And now the extended forecast for the radio listening area. Wednesday and Wednesday night, partly cloudy. A 50% chance of thunderstorms. Highs in the upper 80s. Lows in the upper 60s. Thursday and Thursday night, partly cloudy. A 20% chance of thunderstorms. Highs in the upper 80s. Lows around 70. Friday and Friday night, partly cloudy. A 50% chance of thunderstorms. Highs in the upper 80s. Lows in the upper 60s. Saturday and Saturday night, partly cloudy. A 50% chance of thunderstorms. Highs in the mid 80s. Lows in the upper 60s. Sunday and Sunday night, partly cloudy. A 20% chance of thunderstorms. Highs in the upper 80s. Lows around 70. 8 a.m. Eastern Daylight Time weather conditions across north central Kentucky. At Frankfort. And the pressure was 29.92 inches and rising. At Lexington, it was cloudy. The temperature was 67 degrees, the dew point 64, and the relative humidity 90%. The wind was north at 10 miles an hour. The pressure was 29.92 inches and rising. At Louisville, it was mostly sunny. The temperature was 68 degrees, the dew point 65, and the relative humidity 90%. The wind was north at 6 miles an hour. The pressure was 29.92 inches and rising. At Frankfort, and the pressure was 29.92 inches and rising. Elsewhere around the region, at Jasper, Indiana, fog was reported with a temperature of 66. At

Washington, it was sunny with a temperature of 67. At Wilmington, Ohio, it was mostly sunny with a temperature of 63. At Indianapolis, it was partly sunny with a temperature of 66. It was cloudy with a temperature of 69 at Jackson, 70 at London, and 69 at Bowling Green. 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The current time is 8:13 a.m. Eastern Daylight Time. 8 a.m. Eastern Daylight Time weather conditions across north-central Kentucky. At Frankfort, and the pressure was 29.92 inches and rising. At Lexington, it was cloudy. The temperature was 67 degrees, the dew point 64, and the relative humidity 90%. The wind was north at 10 miles an hour. The pressure was 29.92 inches and rising. At Louisville, it was mostly sunny. The temperature was 68 degrees, the dew point 65, and the relative humidity 90%. The wind was north at 6 miles an hour. The pressure was 29.92 inches and rising. At Frankfort, and the pressure was 29.92 inches and rising. Elsewhere around the region, at Jasper, Indiana, fog was reported with a temperature of 66. At Covington, it was sunny with a temperature of 67. At Wilmington, Ohio, it was mostly sunny with a temperature of 63. At Indianapolis, it was partly sunny with a temperature of 66. It was cloudy with a temperature of 69 at Jackson, 70 at London, and 69 at Bowling Green. Now for the official National Weather Service forecast for Frankfort and surrounding communities. Today, mostly sunny. Slight chance of drizzle early in the morning. Patchy fog in the morning. Highs in the lower 80s. North winds 5 to 10 miles an hour. Tonight, mostly clear. Lows in the lower 60s. Northeast winds up to 10 miles an hour. Tuesday, sunny. Highs in the mid-80s. Northeast winds up to 5 miles an hour. Tuesday night, mostly clear. Lows in the mid-60s. Northeast winds up to 5 miles an hour. And now the extended forecast for the radio listening area. Wednesday and Wednesday night, partly cloudy. A 50% chance of thunderstorms. Highs in the upper 80s. Lows in the upper 60s. Thursday and Thursday night, partly cloudy. A 20% chance of thunderstorms. Highs in the upper 80s. Lows around 70. Friday and Friday night, partly cloudy. A 50% chance of thunderstorms. Highs in the upper 80s. Lows in the upper 60s. Saturday and Saturday night, partly cloudy. A 50% chance of thunderstorms. Highs in the mid-80s. Lows in the upper 60s. Sunday and Sunday night, partly cloudy. A 20% chance of thunderstorms. Highs in the upper 80s. Lows around 70. 8 a.m. Eastern Daylight Time weather conditions across north-central Kentucky. At Frankfort. And the pressure was 29.92 inches and rising. At Lexington, it was cloudy. The temperature was 67 degrees, the dew point 64, and the relative humidity 90%. The wind was north at 10 miles an hour. The pressure was 29.92 inches and rising. At Louisville, it was mostly sunny. The temperature was 68 degrees, the dew point 65, and the relative humidity 90%. The wind was north at 6 miles an hour. The pressure was 29.92 inches and rising. At Frankfort, and the pressure was 29.92 inches and rising. Elsewhere around the region, at Jasper, Indiana, fog was reported with

temperature of 66. At Covington, it was sunny with a temperature of 67. At Wilmington, Ohio, it was mostly sunny with a temperature of 63. At Indianapolis, it was partly sunny with a temperature of 66. It was cloudy with a temperature of 69 at Jackson, 70 at London, and 69 at Bowling Green. The current time is 8:17 a.m. Eastern Daylight Time. Now for the official National Weather Service forecast for Frankfort and surrounding communities. Today, mostly sunny. Slight chance of drizzle early in the morning. Patchy fog in the morning. Highs in the lower 80s. North winds 5 to 10 miles an hour. Tonight, mostly clear. Lows in the lower 60s. Northeast winds up to 10 miles an hour. Tuesday, sunny. Highs in the mid 80s. Northeast winds up to 5 miles an hour. Tuesday night, mostly clear. Lows in the mid 60s. Northeast winds up to 5 miles an hour. And now the extended forecast for the radio listening area. Wednesday and Wednesday night, partly cloudy. A 50% chance of thunderstorms. Highs in the upper 80s. Lows in the upper 60s. Thursday and Thursday night, partly cloudy. A 20% chance of thunderstorms. Highs in the upper 80s. Lows around 70. Friday and Friday night, partly cloudy. A 50% chance of thunderstorms. Highs in the upper 80s. Lows in the upper 60s. Saturday and Saturday night, partly cloudy. A 50% chance of thunderstorms. Highs in the mid 80s. Lows in the upper 60s. Sunday and Sunday night, partly cloudy. A 20% chance of thunderstorms. Highs in the upper 80s. Lows around 70. 8 a.m. Eastern Daylight Time weather conditions across north-central Kentucky. At Frankfort. And the pressure was 29.92 inches and rising. At Lexington, it was cloudy. The temperature was 67 degrees, the dew point 64, and the relative humidity 90%. The wind was north at 10 miles an hour. The pressure was 29.92 inches and rising. At Louisville, it was mostly sunny. The temperature was 68 degrees, the dew point 65, and the relative humidity 90%. The wind was north at 6 miles an hour. The pressure was 29.92 inches and rising. At Frankfort, and the pressure was 29.92 inches and rising. Elsewhere around the region, at Jasper, Indiana, fog was reported with a temperature of 66. At Covington, it was sunny with a temperature of 67. At Wilmington, Ohio, it was mostly sunny with a temperature of 63. At Indianapolis, it was partly sunny with a temperature of 66. It was cloudy with a temperature of 69 at Jackson, 70 at London, and 69 at Bowling Green. Now for the official National Weather Service forecast for Frankfort and surrounding communities. Today, mostly sunny. Slight chance of drizzle early in the morning. Patchy fog in the morning. Highs in the lower 80s. North winds 5 to 10 miles an hour. Tonight, mostly clear. Lows in the lower 60s. Northeast winds up to 10 miles an hour. Tuesday, sunny. Highs in the mid 80s. Northeast winds up to 5 miles an hour. Tuesday night, mostly clear. Lows in the mid 60s. Northeast winds up to 5 miles an hour. And now the extended forecast for the radio listening area. Wednesday and Wednesday night, partly cloudy. A 50% chance of thunderstorms. Highs in the upper 80s. Lows in the upper 60s. Thursday and Thursday night, partly cloudy. A 20% chance of thunderstorms. Highs in the upper 80s. Lows around 70. Friday and Friday night, partly cloudy.

a 50% chance of thunderstorms. Highs in the upper 80s. Lows in the upper 60s. Saturday and Saturday night, partly cloudy. A 50% chance of thunderstorms. Highs in the mid 80s. Lows in the upper 60s. Sunday and Sunday night, partly cloudy. A 20% chance of thunderstorms. Highs in the upper 80s. Lows around 70. The current time is 8:22 a.m. Eastern Daylight Time. 8 a.m. Eastern Daylight Time weather conditions across north central Kentucky. At Frankfort. And the pressure was 29.92 inches and rising. At Lexington, it was cloudy. The temperature was 67 degrees, the dew point 64, and the relative humidity 90%. The wind was north at 10 miles an hour. The pressure was 29.92 inches and rising. At Louisville, it was mostly sunny. The temperature was 68 degrees, the dew point 65, and the relative humidity 90%. The wind was north at 6 miles an hour. The pressure was 29.92 inches and rising. At Frankfort. And the pressure was 29.92 inches and rising. Elsewhere around the region, at Jasper, Indiana, fog was reported with a temperature of 66. At Covington, it was sunny with a temperature of 67. At Wilmington, Ohio, it was mostly sunny with a temperature of 63. At Indianapolis, it was partly sunny with a temperature of 66. It was cloudy with a temperature of 69 at Jackson, 70 at London, and 69 at Bowling Green. Now for the official National Weather Service forecast for Frankfort and surrounding communities. Today, mostly sunny. Slight chance of drizzle early in the morning. Patchy fog in the morning. Highs in the lower 80s. North winds 5 to 10 miles an hour. Tonight, mostly clear. Lows in the lower 60s. Northeast winds up to 10 miles an hour. Tuesday, sunny. Highs in the mid 80s. Northeast winds up to 5 miles an hour. Tuesday night, mostly clear. Lows in the mid 60s. Northeast winds up to 5 miles an hour. And now the extended forecast for the radio listening area. Wednesday and Wednesday night, partly cloudy. A 50% chance of thunderstorms. Highs in the upper 80s. Lows in the upper 60s. Thursday and Thursday night, partly cloudy. A 20% chance of thunderstorms. Highs in the upper 80s. Lows around 70. Friday and Friday night, partly cloudy. A 50% chance of thunderstorms. Highs in the upper 80s. Lows in the upper 60s. Saturday and Saturday night, partly cloudy. A 50% chance of thunderstorms. Highs in the mid 80s. Lows in the upper 60s. Sunday and Sunday night, partly cloudy. A 20% chance of thunderstorms. Highs in the upper 80s. Lows around 70. 8 a.m. Eastern Daylight Time weather conditions across north central Kentucky. At Frankfort. And the pressure was 29.92 inches and rising. At Lexington, it was cloudy. The temperature was 67 degrees, the dew point 64, and the relative humidity 90%. The wind was north at 10 miles an hour. The pressure was 29.92 inches and rising. At Louisville, it was mostly sunny. The temperature was 68 degrees, the dew point 65, and the relative humidity 90%. The wind was north at 6 miles an hour. The pressure was 29.92 inches and rising. At Frankfort, and the pressure was 29.92 inches and rising. Elsewhere around the region, at Jasper, Indiana, fog was reported with a temperature of 66. At Covington, it was sunny with a temperature of 67. At Wilmington, Ohio, it was mostly sunny with a temperature of 63.

lower 60s. Northeast winds up to 10 miles an hour. Tuesday, sunny. Highs in the mid 80s. Northeast winds up to 5 miles an hour. Tuesday night, mostly clear. Lows in the mid 60s. Northeast winds up to 5 miles an hour. And now the extended forecast for the radio listening area. Wednesday and Wednesday night, partly cloudy. A 50% chance of thunderstorms. Highs in the upper 80s. Lows in the upper 60s. Thursday and Thursday night, partly cloudy. A 20% chance of thunderstorms. Highs in the upper 80s. Lows around 70. Friday and Friday night, partly cloudy. A 50% chance of thunderstorms. Highs in the upper 80s. Lows in the upper 60s. Saturday and Saturday night, partly cloudy. A 50% chance of thunderstorms. Highs in the mid 80s. Lows in the upper 60s. Sunday and Sunday night, partly cloudy. A 20% chance of thunderstorms. Highs in the upper 80s. Lows around 70. 8 a.m. Eastern Daylight Time weather conditions across north central Kentucky. At Frankfort. And the pressure was 29.92 inches and rising. At Lexington, it was cloudy. The temperature was 67 degrees, the dew point 64, and the relative humidity 90%. The wind was north at 10 miles an hour. The pressure was 29.92 inches and rising. At Louisville, it was mostly sunny. The temperature was 68 degrees, the dew point 65, and the relative humidity 90%. The wind was north at 6 miles an hour. The pressure was 29.92 inches and rising. At Frankfort, and the pressure was 29.92 inches and rising. Elsewhere around the region, at Jasper, Indiana, fog was reported with a temperature of 66. At Covington, it was sunny with a temperature of 67. At Wilmington, Ohio, it was mostly sunny with a temperature of 63. At Indianapolis, it was partly sunny with a temperature of 66. It was cloudy with a temperature of 69 at Jackson, 70 at London, and 69 at Bowling Green. Now for the official National Weather Service forecast for Frankfort and surrounding communities. Today, mostly sunny. Slight chance of drizzle early in the morning. Patchy fog in the morning. Highs in the lower 80s. North winds 5 to 10 miles an hour. Tonight, mostly clear. Lows in the lower 60s. Northeast winds up to 10 miles an hour. Tuesday, sunny. Highs in the mid 80s. Northeast winds up to 5 miles an hour. Tuesday night, mostly clear. Lows in the mid 60s. Northeast winds up to 5 miles an hour. And now the extended forecast for the radio listening area. Wednesday and Wednesday night, partly cloudy. A 50% chance of thunderstorms. Highs in the upper 80s. Lows in the upper 60s. Thursday and Thursday night, partly cloudy. A 20% chance of thunderstorms. Highs in the upper 80s. Lows around 70. Friday and Friday night, partly cloudy. A 50% chance of thunderstorms. Highs in the upper 80s. Lows in the upper 60s. Saturday and Saturday night, partly cloudy. A 50% chance of thunderstorms. Highs in the mid 80s. Lows in the upper 60s. Sunday and Sunday night, partly cloudy. A 20% chance of thunderstorms. Highs in the upper 80s. Lows around 70. The current time is 8:32 a.m. Eastern Daylight Time. 8 a.m. Eastern Daylight Time weather conditions across north central Kentucky. At Frankfort. And the pressure was 29.92 inches and rising. At Lexington, it was cloudy. The temperature was 67 degrees. The dew

rain 64 and the relative humidity 90%. The wind was north at 10 miles an hour. The pressure was 29.92 inches and rising. At Lewinville, it was mostly sunny. The wind was north at 10 miles an hour. The pressure was 29.92 inches and rising. At Lewinville, it was mostly sunny. The temperature was 68 degrees, the dew point 65, and the relative humidity 90%. The wind was north at 6 miles an hour. The pressure was 29.92 inches and rising. At Frankfort, and the pressure was 29.92 inches and rising. Elsewhere around the region, at Jasper, Indiana, fog was reported with a temperature of 66. At Covington, it was sunny with a temperature of 67. At Wilmington, Ohio, it was mostly sunny with a temperature of 63. At Indianapolis, it was partly sunny with a temperature of 66. It was cloudy with a temperature of 69 at Jackson, 70 at London, and 69 at Bowling Green. Now for the official National Weather Service forecast for Frankfort and surrounding communities. Today, mostly sunny. Slight chance of drizzle early in the morning. Patchy fog in the morning. Highs in the lower 80s. North winds 5 to 10 miles an hour. Tonight, mostly clear. Lows in the lower 60s. Northeast winds up to 10 miles an hour. Tuesday, sunny. Highs in the mid 80s. Northeast winds up to 5 miles an hour. Tuesday night, mostly clear. Lows in the mid 60s. Northeast winds up to 5 miles an hour. And now the extended forecast for the radio listening area. Wednesday and Wednesday night, partly cloudy. A 50% chance of thunderstorms. Highs in the upper 80s. Lows in the upper 60s. Thursday and Thursday night, partly cloudy. A 20% chance of thunderstorms. Highs in the upper 80s. Lows around 70. Friday and Friday night, partly cloudy. A 50% chance of thunderstorms. Highs in the upper 80s. Lows in the upper 60s. Saturday and Saturday night, partly cloudy. A 50% chance of thunderstorms. Highs in the mid 80s. Lows in the upper 60s. Sunday and Sunday night, partly cloudy. A 20% chance of thunderstorms. Highs in the upper 80s. Lows around 70. 8 a.m. Eastern Daylight Time weather conditions across north central Kentucky. At Frankfort, and the pressure was 29.92 inches and rising. At Lexington, it was cloudy. The temperature was 67 degrees, the dew point 64, and the relative humidity 90%. The wind was north at 10 miles an hour. The pressure was 29.92 inches and rising. At Lewinville, it was mostly sunny. The temperature was 68 degrees, the dew point 65, and the relative humidity 90%. The wind was north at 6 miles an hour. The pressure was 29.92 inches and rising. At Frankfort, and the pressure was 29.92 inches and rising. Elsewhere around the region, at Jasper, Indiana, fog was reported with a temperature of 66. At Covington, it was sunny with a temperature of 67. At Wilmington, Ohio, it was mostly sunny with a temperature of 63. At Indianapolis, it was partly sunny with a temperature of 66. It was cloudy with a temperature of 69 at Jackson, 70 at London, and 69 at Bowling Green. The current time is 8:37 a.m. Eastern Daylight Time. Now for the official National Weather Service forecast for Frankfort and surrounding communities. Today, mostly sunny. Slight chance of drizzle early in the morning. Patchy fog in the morning. Highs in the lower 80s. North winds 5 to 10 miles an hour. Tonight, mostly clear. Lows in the lower 80s.

or 60s. Northeast winds up to 10 miles an hour. Tuesday, sunny. Highs in the mid-80s. Northeast winds up to 5 miles an hour. Tuesday night, mostly clear. Lows in the mid-60s. Northeast winds up to 5 miles an hour. And now the extended forecast for the radio listening area. Wednesday and Wednesday night, partly cloudy. A 50% chance of thunderstorms. Highs in the upper 80s. Lows in the upper 60s. Thursday and Thursday night, partly cloudy. A 20% chance of thunderstorms. Highs in the upper 80s. Lows around 70. Friday and Friday night, partly cloudy. A 50% chance of thunderstorms. Highs in the upper 80s. Lows in the upper 60s. Saturday and Saturday night, partly cloudy. A 50% chance of thunderstorms. Highs in the mid-80s. Lows in the upper 60s. Sunday and Sunday night, partly cloudy. A 20% chance of thunderstorms. Highs in the upper 80s. Lows around 70. 8 a.m. Eastern Daylight Time weather conditions across north-central Kentucky. At Frankfort. And the pressure was 29.92 inches and rising. At Lexington, it was cloudy. The temperature was 67 degrees, the dew point 64, and the relative humidity 90%. The wind was north at 10 miles an hour. The pressure was 29.92 inches and rising. At Louisville, it was mostly sunny. The temperature was 68 degrees, the dew point 65, and the relative humidity 90%. The wind was north at 6 miles an hour. The pressure was 29.92 inches and rising. At Frankfort, and the pressure was 29.92 inches and rising. Elsewhere around the region, at Jasper, Indiana, fog was reported with a temperature of 66. At Covington, it was sunny with a temperature of 67. At Wilmington, Ohio, it was mostly sunny with a temperature of 63. At Indianapolis, it was partly sunny with a temperature of 66. It was cloudy with a temperature of 69 at Jackson, 70 at London, and 69 at Bowling Green. Now for the official National Weather Service forecast for Frankfort and surrounding communities. Today, mostly sunny. Slight chance of drizzle early in the morning. Patchy fog in the morning. Highs in the lower 80s. North winds 5 to 10 miles an hour. Tonight, mostly clear. Lows in the lower 60s. Northeast winds up to 10 miles an hour. Tuesday, sunny. Highs in the mid-80s. Northeast winds up to 5 miles an hour. Tuesday night, mostly clear. Lows in the mid-60s. Northeast winds up to 5 miles an hour. And now the extended forecast for the radio listening area. Wednesday and Wednesday night, partly cloudy. A 50% chance of thunderstorms. Highs in the upper 80s. Lows in the upper 60s. Thursday and Thursday night, partly cloudy. A 20% chance of thunderstorms. Highs in the upper 80s. Lows around 70. Friday and Friday night, partly cloudy. A 50% chance of thunderstorms. Highs in the upper 80s. Lows in the upper 60s. Saturday and Saturday night, partly cloudy. A 50% chance of thunderstorms. Highs in the mid-80s. Lows in the upper 60s. Sunday and Sunday night, partly cloudy. A 20% chance of thunderstorms. Highs in the upper 80s. Lows around 70. 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

Daylight Time. 8 a.m. Eastern Daylight Time weather conditions across north central Kentucky at Frankfort. And the pressure was 29.92 inches and rising. At Lexington, it was cloudy. The temperature was 67 degrees, the dew point 64, and the relative humidity 90%. The wind was north at 10 miles an hour. The pressure was 29.92 inches and rising. At Louisville, it was mostly sunny. The temperature was 68 degrees, the dew point 65, and the relative humidity 90%. The wind was north at 6 miles an hour. The pressure was 29.92 inches and rising. At Frankfort, and the pressure was 29.92 inches and rising. Elsewhere around the region, at Jasper, Indiana, fog was reported with a temperature of 66. At Covington, it was sunny with a temperature of 67. At Wilmington, Ohio, it was mostly sunny with a temperature of 63. At Indianapolis, it was partly sunny with a temperature of 66. It was cloudy with a temperature of 69 at Jackson, 70 at London, and 69 at Bowling Green. Now for the official National Weather Service forecast for Frankfort and surrounding communities. Today, mostly sunny. Slight chance of drizzle early in the morning. Patchy fog in the morning. Highs in the lower 80s. North winds 5 to 10 miles an hour. Tonight, mostly clear. Lows in the lower 60s. Northeast winds up to 10 miles an hour. Tuesday, sunny. Highs in the mid 80s. Northeast winds up to 5 miles an hour. Tuesday night, mostly clear. Lows in the mid 60s. Northeast winds up to 5 miles an hour. And now the extended forecast for the radio listening area. Wednesday and Wednesday night, partly cloudy. A 50% chance of thunderstorms. Highs in the upper 80s. Lows in the upper 60s. Thursday and Thursday night, partly cloudy. A 20% chance of thunderstorms. Highs in the upper 80s. Lows around 70. Friday and Friday night, partly cloudy. A 50% chance of thunderstorms. Highs in the upper 80s. Lows in the upper 60s. Saturday and Saturday night, partly cloudy. A 50% chance of thunderstorms. Highs in the mid 80s. Lows in the upper 60s. Sunday and Sunday night, partly cloudy. A 20% chance of thunderstorms. Highs in the upper 80s. Lows around 70. 8 a.m. Eastern Daylight Time weather conditions across north central Kentucky at Frankfort. And the pressure was 29.92 inches and rising. At Lexington, it was cloudy. The temperature was 67 degrees, the dew point 64, and the relative humidity 90%. The wind was north at 10 miles an hour. The pressure was 29.92 inches and rising. At Louisville, it was mostly sunny. The temperature was 68 degrees, the dew point 65, and the relative humidity 90%. The wind was north at 6 miles an hour. The pressure was 29.92 inches and rising. At Frankfort, and the pressure was 29.92 inches and rising. Elsewhere around the region, at Jasper, Indiana, fog was reported with a temperature of 66. At Covington, it was sunny with a temperature of 67. At Wilmington, Ohio, it was mostly sunny with a temperature of 63. At Indianapolis, it was partly sunny with a temperature of 66. It was cloudy with a temperature of 69 at Jackson, 70 at London, and 69 at Bowling Green. The current time is 8:47 a.m. Eastern Daylight Time. Now for the official National Weather Service forecast for Frankfort and surrounding communities. Today, mostly sunny. Slight chance of drizzle early in the morning. Patchy fog in the morning.
Highs in the lower 80s. North winds 5 to 10 miles an hour. Tonight, mostly clear. Lows in the lower 60s. Northeast winds up to 10 miles an hour. Tuesday, sunny. Highs in the mid 80s. Northeast winds up to 5 miles an hour. Tuesday night, mostly clear. Lows in the mid 60s. Northeast winds up to 5 miles an hour. And now the extended forecast for the radio listening area. Wednesday and Wednesday night, partly cloudy. A 50% chance of thunderstorms. Highs in the upper 80s. Lows in the upper 60s. Thursday and Thursday night, partly cloudy. A 20% chance of thunderstorms. Highs in the upper 80s. Lows around 70. Friday and Friday night, partly cloudy. A 50% chance of thunderstorms. Highs in the upper 80s. Lows in the upper 60s. Saturday and Saturday night, partly cloudy. A 50% chance of thunderstorms. Highs in the mid 80s. Lows in the upper 60s. Sunday and Sunday night, partly cloudy. A 20% chance of thunderstorms. Highs in the upper 80s. Lows around 70. 8 a.m. Eastern Daylight Time weather conditions across north central Kentucky. At Frankfort. And the pressure was 29.92 inches and rising. At Lexington, it was cloudy. The temperature was 67 degrees, the dew point 64, and the relative humidity 90%. The wind was north at 10 miles an hour. The pressure was 29.92 inches and rising. At Louisville, it was mostly sunny. The temperature was 68 degrees, the dew point 65, and the relative humidity 90%. The wind was north at 6 miles an hour. The pressure was 29.92 inches and rising. At Frankfort, and the pressure was 29.92 inches and rising. Elsewhere around the region, at Jasper, Indiana, fog was reported with a temperature of 66. At Covington, it was sunny with a temperature of 67. At Wilmington, Ohio, it was mostly sunny with a temperature of 63. At Indianapolis, it was partly sunny with a temperature of 66. It was cloudy with a temperature of 69 at Jackson, 70 at London, and 69 at Bowling Green. Now for the official National Weather Service forecast for Frankfort and surrounding communities. Today, mostly sunny. Slight chance of drizzle early in the morning. Patchy fog in the morning. Highs in the lower 80s. North winds 5 to 10 miles an hour. Tonight, mostly clear. Lows in the lower 60s. Northeast winds up to 10 miles an hour. Tuesday, sunny. Highs in the mid 80s. Northeast winds up to 5 miles an hour. Tuesday night, mostly clear. Lows in the mid 60s. Northeast winds up to 5 miles an hour. And now the extended forecast for the radio listening area. Wednesday and Wednesday night, partly cloudy. A 50% chance of thunderstorms. Highs in the upper 80s. Lows in the upper 60s. Thursday and Thursday night, partly cloudy. A 20% chance of thunderstorms. Highs in the upper 80s. Lows around 70. Friday and Friday night, partly cloudy. A 50% chance of thunderstorms. Highs in the upper 80s. Lows in the upper 60s. Saturday and Saturday night, partly cloudy. A 50% chance of thunderstorms. Highs in the mid 80s. Lows in the upper 60s. Sunday and Sunday night, partly cloudy. A 20% chance of thunderstorms. Highs in the upper 80s. Lows around 70. The current time is 8:52 a.m. Eastern Daylight Time. Now for the official National Weather Service forecast for Frankfort and surrounding communities. Rest of today, sunny.

Chance of drizzle late in the morning. Patchy fog late in the morning. Highs in the lower 80s. Northeast winds 5 to 10 miles an hour. Tonight, clear. Lows in the lower 60s. Northeast winds up to 10 miles an hour. Tuesday, sunny. Highs in the mid 80s. Northeast winds up to 10 miles an hour. Tuesday night, mostly clear. Lows in the mid 60s. Northeast winds up to 5 miles an hour. And now the extended forecast for the radio listening area. Wednesday and Wednesday night, partly cloudy. A 50% chance of thunderstorms. Highs in the upper 80s. Lows in the upper 60s. Thursday and Thursday night, partly cloudy. A 20% chance of thunderstorms. Highs in the upper 80s. Lows around 70. Friday and Friday night, partly cloudy. A 50% chance of thunderstorms. Highs in the upper 80s. Lows in the upper 60s. Saturday and Saturday night, partly cloudy. A 50% chance of thunderstorms. Highs in the mid 80s. Lows in the upper 60s. Sunday and Sunday night, partly cloudy. A 20% chance of thunderstorms. Highs in the upper 80s. Lows around 70. 8 a.m. Eastern Daylight Time weather conditions across north central Kentucky. At Frankfort. And the pressure was 29.92 inches and rising. At Lexington, it was cloudy. The temperature was 67 degrees, the dew point 64, and the relative humidity 90%. The wind was north at 10 miles an hour. The pressure was 29.92 inches and rising. At Louisville, it was mostly sunny. The temperature was 68 degrees, the dew point 65, and the relative humidity 90%. The wind was north at 6 miles an hour. The pressure was 29.92 inches and rising. At Frankfort, and the pressure was 29.92 inches and rising. Elsewhere around the region, at Jasper, Indiana, fog was reported with a temperature of 66. At Covington, it was sunny with a temperature of 67. At Wilmington, Ohio, it was mostly sunny with a temperature of 63. At Indianapolis, it was partly sunny with a temperature of 66. It was cloudy with a temperature of 69 at Jackson, 70 at London, and 69 at Bowling Green. Now for the official National Weather Service forecast for Frankfort and surrounding communities. Rest of today, sunny. Slight chance of drizzle late in the morning. Patchy fog late in the morning. Highs in the lower 80s. Northeast winds 5 to 10 miles an hour. Tonight, clear. Lows in the lower 60s. Northeast winds up to 10 miles an hour. Tuesday, sunny. Highs in the mid 80s. Northeast winds up to 10 miles an hour. Tuesday night, mostly clear. Lows in the mid 60s. Northeast winds up to 5 miles an hour. And now the extended forecast for the radio listening area. Wednesday and Wednesday night, partly cloudy. A 50% chance of thunderstorms. Highs in the upper 80s. Lows in the upper 60s. Thursday and Thursday night, partly cloudy. A 20% chance of thunderstorms. Highs in the upper 80s. Lows around 70. Friday and Friday night, partly cloudy. A 50% chance of thunderstorms. Highs in the upper 80s. Lows in the upper 60s. Saturday and Saturday night, partly cloudy. A 50% chance of thunderstorms. Highs in the mid 80s. Lows in the upper 60s. Sunday and Sunday night, partly cloudy. A 20% chance of thunderstorms. Highs in the upper 80s. Lows around 70. The current time is 8:57 a.m. Eastern Daylight Time.
8 a.m. Eastern Daylight Time weather conditions across north-central Kentucky at Frankfort, and the pressure was 29.92 inches and rising. At Lexington, it was cloudy. The temperature was 67 degrees, the dew point 64, and the relative humidity 90%. The wind was north at 10 miles an hour. The pressure was 29.92 inches and rising. At Louisville, it was mostly sunny. The temperature was 68 degrees, the dew point 65, and the relative humidity 90%. The wind was north at 6 miles an hour. The pressure was 29.92 inches and rising. At Frankfort, and the pressure was 29.92 inches and rising. Elsewhere around the region, at Jasper, Indiana, fog was reported with a temperature of 66. At Covington, it was sunny with a temperature of 67. At Wilmington, Ohio, it was mostly sunny with a temperature of 63. At Indianapolis, it was partly sunny with a temperature of 66. It was cloudy with a temperature of 69 at Jackson, 70 at London, and 69 at Bowling Green. Now for the official National Weather Service forecast for Frankfort and surrounding communities. Rest of today, sunny. Slight chance of drizzle late in the morning. Patchy fog late in the morning. Highs in the lower 80s. Northeast winds 5 to 10 miles an hour. Tonight, clear. Lows in the lower 60s. Northeast winds up to 10 miles an hour. Tuesday, sunny. Highs in the mid-80s. Northeast winds up to 10 miles an hour. Tuesday night, mostly clear. Lows in the mid-60s. Northeast winds up to 5 miles an hour. And now the extended forecast for the radio listening area. Wednesday and Wednesday night, partly cloudy. A 50% chance of thunderstorms. Highs in the upper 80s. Lows in the upper 60s. Thursday and Thursday night, partly cloudy. A 20% chance of thunderstorms. Highs in the upper 80s. Lows around 70. Friday and Friday night, partly cloudy. A 50% chance of thunderstorms. Highs in the upper 80s. Lows in the upper 60s. Saturday and Saturday night, partly cloudy. A 50% chance of thunderstorms. Highs in the mid-80s. Lows in the upper 60s. Sunday and Sunday night, partly cloudy. A 20% chance of thunderstorms. Highs in the upper 80s. Lows around 70. 8 a.m. Eastern Daylight Time weather conditions across north-central Kentucky. At Frankfort. And the pressure was 29.92 inches and rising. At Lexington, it was cloudy. The temperature was 67 degrees, the dew point 64, and the relative humidity 90%. The wind was north at 10 miles an hour. The pressure was 29.92 inches and rising. At Louisville, it was mostly sunny. The temperature was 68 degrees, the dew point 65, and the relative humidity 90%. The wind was north at 6 miles an hour. The pressure was 29.92 inches and rising. At Frankfort, and the pressure was 29.92 inches and rising. Elsewhere around the region, at Jasper, Indiana, fog was reported with a temperature of 66. At Covington, it was sunny with a temperature of 67. At Wilmington, Ohio, it was mostly sunny with a temperature of 63. At Indianapolis, it was partly sunny with a temperature of 66. It was cloudy with a temperature of 69 at Jackson, 70 at London, and 69 at Bowling Green. The current time is 9:02 a.m. Eastern Daylight Time. Now for the official National Weather Service forecast for Frankfort and surrounding communities. Rest of today, sunny. Slight chance of drizzle late in the morning. Patchy fog late in the morning. Highs in the lower 80s.
Northeast winds 5 to 10 miles an hour. Tonight.

clear. Lows in the lower 60s. Northeast winds up to 10 miles an hour. Tuesday, sunny. Highs in the mid-80s. Northeast winds up to 10 miles an hour. Tuesday night, mostly clear. Lows in the mid-60s. Northeast winds up to 5 miles an hour. And now the extended forecast for the radio listening area. Wednesday and Wednesday night, partly cloudy. A 50% chance of thunderstorms. Highs in the upper 80s. Lows in the upper 60s. Thursday and Thursday night, partly cloudy. A 20% chance of thunderstorms. Highs in the upper 80s. Lows around 70. Friday and Friday night, partly cloudy. A 50% chance of thunderstorms. Highs in the upper 80s. Lows in the upper 60s. Saturday and Saturday night, partly cloudy. A 50% chance of thunderstorms. Highs in the mid-80s. Lows in the upper 60s. Sunday and Sunday night, partly cloudy. A 20% chance of thunderstorms. Highs in the upper 80s. Lows around 70. 9 a.m. Eastern Daylight Time weather conditions across north-central Kentucky. At Frankfort. And the pressure was 29.93 inches and rising. At Lexington, it was cloudy. The temperature was 68 degrees, the dew point 64, and the relative humidity 87%. The wind was northeast at 8 miles an hour. The pressure was 29.94 inches and rising. At Louisville, it was mostly sunny. The temperature was 71 degrees, the dew point 65, and the relative humidity 81%. The wind was northeast at 8 miles an hour. The pressure was 29.93 inches and rising. At Frankfort, and the pressure was 29.93 inches and rising. Elsewhere around the region, at Covington, it was mostly sunny, with a temperature of 69. It was partly sunny, with a temperature of 66 at Indianapolis and 71 at Bowling Green. It was cloudy, with a temperature of 68 at Jasper, Indiana, 66 at Wilmington, Ohio, 68 at Jackson, and 71 at London. Now for the official National Weather Service forecast for Frankfort and surrounding communities. Rest of today, sunny. Slight chance of drizzle late in the morning. Patchy fog late in the morning. Highs in the lower 80s. Northeast winds 5 to 10 miles an hour. Tonight, clear. Lows in the lower 60s. Northeast winds up to 10 miles an hour. Tuesday, sunny. Highs in the mid 80s. Northeast winds up to 10 miles an hour. Tuesday night, mostly clear. Lows in the mid 60s. Northeast winds up to 5 miles an hour. And now the extended forecast for the radio listening area. Wednesday and Wednesday night, partly cloudy. A 50% chance of thunderstorms. Highs in the upper 80s. Lows in the upper 60s. Thursday and Thursday night, partly cloudy. A 20% chance of thunderstorms. Highs in the upper 80s. Lows around 70. Friday and Friday night, partly cloudy. A 50% chance of thunderstorms. Highs in the upper 80s. Lows in the upper 60s. Saturday and Saturday night, partly cloudy. A 50% chance of thunderstorms. Highs in the mid-80s. Lows in the upper 60s. Sunday and Sunday night, partly cloudy. A 20% chance of thunderstorms. Highs in the upper 80s. Lows around 70. The current time is 9:07 a.m. Eastern Daylight Time. 9 a.m. Eastern Daylight Time weather conditions across north-central Kentucky. At Frankfort. And the pressure was 29.93 inches and rising. At Lexington, it was cloudy. The temperature was 68 degrees, the dew point 64, and the relative humidity 87%.

The wind was northeast at 8 miles an hour. The pressure was 29.94 inches and rising. At Louisville, it was mostly sunny. The temperature was 71 degrees, the dew point 65, and the relative humidity 81%. The wind was northeast at 8 miles an hour. The pressure was 29.93 inches and rising. At Frankfurt, and the pressure was 29.93 inches and rising. Elsewhere around the region, at Covington, it was mostly sunny, with a temperature of 69. It was partly sunny, with a temperature of 66 at Indianapolis and 71 at Bowling Green. It was cloudy, with a temperature of 68 at Jasper, Indiana, 66 at Wilmington, Ohio, 68 at Jackson, and 71 at London. Now for the official National Weather Service forecast for Frankfurt and surrounding communities. Rest of today, sunny. Slight chance of drizzle late in the morning. Patchy fog late in the morning. Highs in the lower 80s. Northeast winds 5 to 10 miles an hour. Tonight, clear. Lows in the lower 60s. Northeast winds up to 10 miles an hour. Tuesday, sunny. Highs in the mid 80s. Northeast winds up to 10 miles an hour. Tuesday night, mostly clear. Lows in the mid 60s. Northeast winds up to 5 miles an hour. And now the extended forecast for the radio listening area. Wednesday and Wednesday night, partly cloudy. A 50% chance of thunderstorms. Highs in the upper 80s. Lows in the upper 60s. Thursday and Thursday night, partly cloudy. A 20% chance of thunderstorms. Highs in the upper 80s. Lows around 70. Friday and Friday night, partly cloudy. A 50% chance of thunderstorms. Highs in the upper 80s. Lows in the upper 60s. Saturday and Saturday night, partly cloudy. A 50% chance of thunderstorms. Highs in the mid 80s. Lows in the upper 60s. Sunday and Sunday night, partly cloudy. A 20% chance of thunderstorms. Highs in the upper 80s. Lows around 70. 9 a.m. Eastern Daylight Time weather conditions across north central Kentucky. At Frankfurt. And the pressure was 29.93 inches and rising. At Lexington, it was cloudy. The temperature was 68 degrees, the dew point 64, and the relative humidity 87%. The wind was northeast at 8 miles an hour. The pressure was 29.94 inches and rising. At Louisville, it was mostly sunny. The temperature was 71 degrees, the dew point 65, and the relative humidity 81%. The wind was northeast at 8 miles an hour. The pressure was 29.93 inches and rising. At Frankfurt, and the pressure was 29.93 inches and rising. Elsewhere around the region, at Covington, it was mostly sunny, with a temperature of 69. It was partly sunny, with a temperature of 66 at Indianapolis and 71 at Bowling Green. It was cloudy, with a temperature of 68 at Jasper, Indiana, 66 at Wilmington, Ohio, 68 at Jackson, and 71 at London. Now for the official National Weather Service forecast for Frankfurt and surrounding communities. Rest of today, sunny. Slight chance of drizzle late in the morning. Patchy fog late in the morning. Highs in the lower 80s. Northeast winds 5 to 10 miles an hour. Tonight, clear. Lows in the lower 60s. Northeast winds up to 10 miles an hour. Tuesday, sunny. Highs in the mid 80s. Northeast winds up to 10 miles an hour. Tuesday night, mostly clear. Lows in the mid 60s. Northeast winds up to 5 miles an hour. And now the extended forecast for the radio listening area. Wednesday and Wednesday night, partly cloudy. A 50% chance of thunderstorms.
Highs in the upper 80s. Lows in the upper 60s. Thursday and Thursday night, partly cloudy. A 20% chance of thunderstorms. Highs in the upper 80s. Lows around 70. Friday and Friday night, partly cloudy. A 50% chance of thunderstorms. Highs in the upper 80s. Lows in the upper 60s. Saturday and Saturday night, partly cloudy. A 50% chance of thunderstorms. Highs in the mid 80s. Lows in the upper 60s. Sunday and Sunday night, partly cloudy. A 20% chance of thunderstorms. Highs in the upper 80s. Lows around 70. 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The current time is 9:14 a.m. Eastern Daylight Time. 9 a.m. Eastern Daylight Time weather conditions across north central Kentucky. At Frankfurt. And the pressure was 29.93 inches and rising. At Lexington, it was cloudy. The temperature was 68 degrees, the dew point 64, and the relative humidity 87%. The wind was northeast at 8 miles an hour. The pressure was 29.94 inches and rising. At Louisville, it was mostly sunny. The temperature was 71 degrees, the dew point 65, and the relative humidity 81%. The wind was northeast at 8 miles an hour. The pressure was 29.93 inches and rising. At Frankfurt, and the pressure was 29.93 inches and rising. Elsewhere around the region, at Covington, it was mostly sunny, with a temperature of 69. It was partly sunny, with a temperature of 66 at Indianapolis and 71 at Bowling Green. It was cloudy, with a temperature of 68 at Jasper, Indiana, 66 at Wilmington, Ohio, 68 at Jackson, and 71 at London. Now for the official National Weather Service forecast for Frankfurt and surrounding communities. Rest of today, sunny. Slight chance of drizzle late in the morning. Patchy fog late in the morning. Highs in the lower 80s. Northeast winds 5 to 10 miles an hour. Tonight, clear. Lows in the lower 60s. Northeast winds up to 10 miles an hour. Tuesday, sunny. Highs in the mid 80s. Northeast winds up to 10 miles an hour. Tuesday night, mostly clear. Lows in the mid 60s. Northeast winds up to 5 miles an hour. And now the extended forecast for the radio listening area. Wednesday and Wednesday night, partly cloudy. A 50% chance of thunderstorms. Highs in the upper 80s. Lows in the upper 60s. Thursday and Thursday night, partly cloudy. A 20% chance of thunderstorms. Highs in the upper 80s. Lows around 70. Friday and Friday night, partly cloudy. A 50% chance of thunderstorms. Highs in the upper 80s. Lows in the upper 60s. Saturday and Saturday night, partly cloudy. A 50% chance of thunderstorms. Highs in the mid 80s. Lows in the upper 60s. Sunday and Sunday night, partly cloudy. A 20% chance of thunderstorms. Highs in the upper 80s. Lows around 70. The current time is 9:17 a.m. Eastern Daylight Time. 9 a.m. Eastern Daylight Time weather conditions across north central Kentucky. At Frankfurt. And the pressure was 29.93 inches and rising. At Lexington, it was cloudy. The temperature was 68 degrees, the dew point 64, and the relative humidity 87%. The wind was northeast at 8 miles an hour. The pressure was 29.94 inches and rising.
At Louisville, it was mostly sunny.

The temperature was 71 degrees, the dew point 65, and the relative humidity 81%. The wind was northeast at 8 miles an hour. The pressure was 29.93 inches and rising at Frankfurt. And the pressure was 29.93 inches in rising. Elsewhere around the region, at Covington, it was mostly sunny, with a temperature of 69. It was partly sunny, with a temperature of 66 at Indianapolis and 71 at Bowling Green. It was cloudy, with a temperature of 68 at Jasper, Indiana, 66 at Wilmington, Ohio, 68 at Jackson, and 71 at London. Now for the official National Weather Service forecast for Frankfurt and surrounding communities. Rest of today, sunny. Slight chance of drizzle late in the morning. Patchy fog late in the morning. Highs in the lower 80s. Northeast winds 5 to 10 miles an hour. Tonight, clear. Lows in the lower 60s. Northeast winds up to 10 miles an hour. Tuesday, sunny. Highs in the mid-80s. Northeast winds up to 10 miles an hour. Tuesday night, mostly clear. Lows in the mid-60s. Northeast winds up to 5 miles an hour. And now the extended forecast for the radio listening area. Wednesday and Wednesday night, partly cloudy. A 50% chance of thunderstorms. Highs in the upper 80s. Lows in the upper 60s. Thursday and Thursday night, partly cloudy. A 20% chance of thunderstorms. Highs in the upper 80s. Lows around 70. Friday and Friday night, partly cloudy. A 50% chance of thunderstorms. Highs in the upper 80s. Lows in the upper 60s. Saturday and Saturday night, partly cloudy. A 50% chance of thunderstorms. Highs in the mid-80s. Lows in the upper 60s. Sunday and Sunday night, partly cloudy. A 20% chance of thunderstorms. Highs in the upper 80s. Lows around 70. 9 a.m. Eastern Daylight Time weather conditions across north-central Kentucky. At Frankfurt. And the pressure was 29.93 inches and rising. At Lexington, it was cloudy. The temperature was 68 degrees, the dew point 64, and the relative humidity 87%. The wind was northeast at 8 miles an hour. The pressure was 29.94 inches and rising. At Louisville, it was mostly sunny. The temperature was 71 degrees, the dew point 65, and the relative humidity 81%. The wind was northeast at 8 miles an hour. The pressure was 29.93 inches and rising. At Frankfurt. And the pressure was 29.93 inches and rising. Elsewhere around the region, at Covington, it was mostly sunny, with a temperature of 69. It was partly sunny, with a temperature of 66 at Indianapolis and 71 at Bowling Green. It was cloudy, with a temperature of 68 at Jasper, Indiana, 66 at Wilmington, Ohio, 68 at Jackson, and 71 at London. Now for the official National Weather Service forecast for Frankfurt and surrounding communities. Rest of today, sunny. Slight chance of drizzle late in the morning. Patchy fog late in the morning. Highs in the lower 80s. Northeast winds 5 to 10 miles an hour. Tonight, clear. Lows in the lower 60s. Northeast winds up to 10 miles an hour. Tuesday, sunny. Highs in the mid-80s. Northeast winds up to 10 miles an hour. Tuesday night, mostly clear. Lows in the mid-60s. Northeast winds up to 5 miles an hour. And now the extended forecast for the radio listening area. Wednesday and Wednesday night, partly cloudy. A 50% chance of thunderstorms. Highs in the upper 80s. Lows in the upper 60s. Thursday and Thursday night, partly cloudy. A 20% chance of thunderstorms.

from the upper 80s. Lows around 70. Friday and Friday night, partly cloudy. A 50% chance of thunderstorms. Highs in the upper 80s. Lows in the upper 60s. Saturday and Saturday night, partly cloudy. A 50% chance of thunderstorms. Highs in the mid-80s. Lows in the upper 60s. Sunday and Sunday night, partly cloudy. A 20% chance of thunderstorms. Highs in the upper 80s. Lows around 70. The current time is 9:23 a.m. Eastern Daylight Time. 9 a.m. Eastern Daylight Time weather conditions across north central Kentucky. At Frankfort. And the pressure was 29.93 inches and rising. At Lexington, it was cloudy. The temperature was 68 degrees, the dew point 64, and the relative humidity 87%. The wind was northeast at 8 miles an hour. The pressure was 29.94 inches and rising. At Louisville, it was mostly sunny. The temperature was 71 degrees, the dew point 65, and the relative humidity 81%. The wind was northeast at 8 miles an hour. The pressure was 29.93 inches and rising. At Frankfort, and the pressure was 29.93 inches and rising. Elsewhere around the region, at Covington, it was mostly sunny, with a temperature of 69. It was partly sunny, with a temperature of 66 at Indianapolis and 71 at Bowling Green. It was cloudy, with a temperature of 68 at Jasper, Indiana, 66 at Wilmington, Ohio, 68 at Jackson, and 71 at London. Now for the official National Weather Service forecast for Frankfort and surrounding communities. Rest of today, sunny. Slight chance of drizzle late in the morning. Patchy fog late in the morning. Highs in the lower 80s. Northeast winds 5 to 10 miles an hour. Tonight, clear. Lows in the lower 60s. Northeast winds up to 10 miles an hour. Tuesday, sunny. Highs in the mid-80s. Northeast winds up to 10 miles an hour. Tuesday night, mostly clear. Lows in the mid-60s. Northeast winds up to 5 miles an hour. And now the extended forecast for the radio listening area. Wednesday and Wednesday night, partly cloudy. A 50% chance of thunderstorms. Highs in the upper 80s. Lows in the upper 60s. Thursday and Thursday night, partly cloudy. A 20% chance of thunderstorms. Highs in the upper 80s. Lows around 70. Friday and Friday night, partly cloudy. A 50% chance of thunderstorms. Highs in the upper 80s. Lows in the upper 60s. Saturday and Saturday night, partly cloudy. A 50% chance of thunderstorms. Highs in the mid-80s. Lows in the upper 60s. Sunday and Sunday night, partly cloudy. A 20% chance of thunderstorms. Highs in the upper 80s. Lows around 70. 9 a.m. Eastern Daylight Time weather conditions across north central Kentucky. At Frankfort. And the pressure was 29.93 inches and rising. At Lexington, it was cloudy. The temperature was 68 degrees, the dew point 64, and the relative humidity 87%. The wind was northeast at 8 miles an hour. The pressure was 29.94 inches and rising. At Louisville, it was mostly sunny. The temperature was 71 degrees, the dew point 65, and the relative humidity 81%. The wind was northeast at 8 miles an hour. The pressure was 29.93 inches and rising. At Frankfort. And the pressure was 29.93 inches and rising. Elsewhere around the region, at Covington, it was mostly sunny, with a temperature of 69. It was partly sunny, with a temperature of 66 at Indianapolis and 71 at Bowling Green. It was cloudy, with a temperature of

Northeast winds up to 10 miles an hour. Tuesday night, mostly clear. Lows in the mid-60s. Northeast winds up to 5 miles an hour. And now the extended forecast for the radio listening area. Wednesday and Wednesday night, partly cloudy. A 50% chance of thunderstorms. Highs in the upper 80s. Lows in the upper 60s. Thursday and Thursday night, partly cloudy. A 20% chance of thunderstorms. Highs in the upper 80s. Lows around 70. Friday and Friday night, partly cloudy. A 50% chance of thunderstorms. Highs in the upper 80s. Lows in the upper 60s. Saturday and Saturday night, partly cloudy. A 50% chance of thunderstorms. Highs in the mid-80s. Lows in the upper 60s. Sunday and Sunday night, partly cloudy. A 20% chance of thunderstorms. Highs in the upper 80s. Lows around 70. 9 a.m. Eastern Daylight Time weather conditions across north-central Kentucky. At Frankfort. And the pressure was 29.93 inches and rising. At Lexington, it was cloudy. The temperature was 68 degrees, the dew point 64, and the relative humidity 87%. The wind was northeast at 8 miles an hour. The pressure was 29.94 inches and rising. At Louisville, it was mostly sunny. The temperature was 71 degrees, the dew point 65, and the relative humidity 81%. The wind was northeast at 8 miles an hour. The pressure was 29.93 inches and rising. At Frankfort, and the pressure was 29.93 inches and rising. Elsewhere around the region, at Covington, it was mostly sunny, with a temperature of 69. It was partly sunny, with a temperature of 66 at Indianapolis and 71 at Bowling Green. It was cloudy, with a temperature of 68 at Jasper, Indiana, 66 at Wilmington, Ohio, 68 at Jackson, and 71 at London. Now for the official National Weather Service forecast for Frankfort and surrounding communities. Rest of today, sunny. Slight chance of drizzle late in the morning. Patchy fog late in the morning. Highs in the lower 80s. Northeast winds 5 to 10 miles an hour. Tonight, clear. Lows in the lower 60s. Northeast winds up to 10 miles an hour. Tuesday, sunny. Highs in the mid 80s. Northeast winds up to 10 miles an hour. Tuesday night, mostly clear. Lows in the mid 60s. Northeast winds up to 5 miles an hour. And now the extended forecast for the radio listening area. Wednesday and Wednesday night, partly cloudy. A 50% chance of thunderstorms. Highs in the upper 80s. Lows in the upper 60s. Thursday and Thursday night, partly cloudy. A 20% chance of thunderstorms. Highs in the upper 80s. Lows around 70. Friday and Friday night, partly cloudy. A 50% chance of thunderstorms. Highs in the upper 80s. Lows in the upper 60s. Saturday and Saturday night, partly cloudy. A 50% chance of thunderstorms. Highs in the mid 80s. Lows in the upper 60s. Sunday and Sunday night, partly cloudy. A 20% chance of thunderstorms. Highs in the upper 80s. Lows around 70. The current time is 9:33 a.m. Eastern Daylight Time. 9 a.m. Eastern Daylight Time weather conditions across north-central Kentucky. At Frankfort. And the pressure was 29.93 inches and rising. Weather conditions across north-central Kentucky. At Frankfort. And the pressure was 29.93 inches and rising. At Lexington, it was cloudy. The temperature was 68 degrees, the dew point 64, and the relative humidity 87%. The wind was northeast at 8 miles.

hour. The pressure was 29.94 inches and rising. At Louisville, it was mostly sunny. The temperature was 71 degrees, the dew point 65, and the relative humidity 81%. The wind was northeast at 8 miles an hour. The pressure was 29.93 inches and rising. At Frankfort, and the pressure was 29.93 inches and rising. Elsewhere around the region, at Covington, it was mostly sunny, with a temperature of 69. It was partly sunny, with a temperature of 66 at Indianapolis and 71 at Bowling Green. It was cloudy, with a temperature of 68 at Jasper, Indiana, 66 at Wilmington, Ohio, 68 at Jackson, and 71 at London. Now for the official National Weather Service forecast for Frankfort and surrounding communities. Rest of today, sunny. Slight chance of drizzle late in the morning. Patchy fog late in the morning. Highs in the lower 80s. Northeast winds 5 to 10 miles an hour. Tonight, clear. Lows in the lower 60s. Northeast winds up to 10 miles an hour. Tuesday, sunny. Highs in the mid 80s. Northeast winds up to 10 miles an hour. Tuesday night, mostly clear. Lows in the mid 60s. Northeast winds up to 5 miles an hour. And now the extended forecast for the radio listening area. Wednesday and Wednesday night, partly cloudy. A 50% chance of thunderstorms. Highs in the upper 80s. Lows in the upper 60s. Thursday and Thursday night, partly cloudy. A 20% chance of thunderstorms. Highs in the upper 80s. Lows around 70. Friday and Friday night, partly cloudy. A 50% chance of thunderstorms. Highs in the upper 80s. Lows in the upper 60s. Saturday and Saturday night, partly cloudy. A 50% chance of thunderstorms. Highs in the mid 80s. Lows in the upper 60s. Sunday and Sunday night, partly cloudy. A 20% chance of thunderstorms. Highs in the upper 80s. Lows around 70. 9 a.m. Eastern Daylight Time weather conditions across north central Kentucky. At Frankfort. And the pressure was 29.93 inches and rising. At Lexington, it was cloudy. The temperature was 68 degrees, the dew point 64, and the relative humidity 87%. The wind was northeast at 8 miles an hour. The pressure was 29.94 inches and rising. At Louisville, it was mostly sunny. The temperature was 71 degrees, the dew point 65, and the relative humidity 81%. The wind was northeast at 8 miles an hour. The pressure was 29.93 inches and rising. At Frankfort, and the pressure was 29.93 inches and rising. Elsewhere around the region, at Covington, it was mostly sunny, with a temperature of 69. It was partly sunny, with a temperature of 66 at Indianapolis and 71 at Bowling Green. It was cloudy, with a temperature of 68 at Jasper, Indiana, 66 at Wilmington, Ohio, 68 at Jackson, and 71 at London. The current time is 9:37 a.m. Eastern Daylight Time. Now for the official National Weather Service forecast for Frankfort and surrounding communities. Rest of today, sunny. Slight chance of drizzle late in the morning. Patchy fog late in the morning. Highs in the lower 80s. Northeast winds 5 to 10 miles an hour. Tonight, clear. Lows in the lower 60s. Northeast winds up to 10 miles an hour. Tuesday, sunny. Highs in the mid 80s. Northeast winds up to 10 miles an hour. Tuesday night, mostly clear. Lows in the mid 60s. Northeast winds up to 5 miles an hour. And now the extended forecast for the radio listening area. Wednesday and Wednesday night, partly cloudy.
a 50% chance of thunderstorms. Highs in the upper 80s. Lows in the upper 60s. Thursday and Thursday night, partly cloudy. A 20% chance of thunderstorms. Highs in the upper 80s. Lows around 70. Friday and Friday night, partly cloudy. A 50% chance of thunderstorms. Highs in the upper 80s. Lows in the upper 60s. Saturday and Saturday night, partly cloudy. A 50% chance of thunderstorms. Highs in the mid 80s. Lows in the upper 60s. Sunday and Sunday night, partly cloudy. A 20% chance of thunderstorms. Highs in the upper 80s. Lows around 70. Here are some river levels reported this morning. On the Kentucky River, Highbridge Lock 10.6, Frankfort Lock 7.7, Lockport Lock 9.7, on North Elkhorn Creek, Georgetown 4.7. Here are some nearby reservoir levels. Harrington Lake 741.5, Taylorsville Lake 547.1. 9 a.m. Eastern Daylight Time weather conditions across north central Kentucky. At Frankfort, and the pressure was 29.93 inches and rising. At Lexington, it was cloudy. The temperature was 68 degrees, the dew point 64, and the relative humidity 87%. The wind was northeast at 8 miles an hour. The pressure was 29.94 inches and rising. At Louisville, it was mostly sunny. The temperature was 71 degrees, the dew point 65, and the relative humidity 81%. The wind was northeast at 8 miles an hour. The pressure was 29.93 inches and rising. At Frankfort, and the pressure was 29.93 inches and rising. Elsewhere around the region, at Covington, it was mostly sunny, with a temperature of 69. It was partly sunny, with a temperature of 66 at Indianapolis and 71 at Bowling Green. It was cloudy, with a temperature of 68 at Jasper, Indiana, 66 at Wilmington, Ohio, 68 at Jackson, and 71 at London. Now for the official National Weather Service forecast for Frankfort and surrounding communities. Rest of today, sunny. Slight chance of drizzle late in the morning. Patchy fog late in the morning. Highs in the lower 80s. Northeast winds 5 to 10 miles an hour. Tonight, clear. Lows in the lower 60s. Northeast winds up to 10 miles an hour. Tuesday, sunny. Highs in the mid 80s. Northeast winds up to 10 miles an hour. Tuesday night, mostly clear. Lows in the mid 60s. Northeast winds up to 5 miles an hour. And now the extended forecast for the radio listening area. Wednesday and Wednesday night, partly cloudy. A 50% chance of thunderstorms. Highs in the upper 80s. Lows in the upper 60s. Thursday and Thursday night, partly cloudy. A 20% chance of thunderstorms. Highs in the upper 80s. Lows around 70. Friday and Friday night, partly cloudy. A 50% chance of thunderstorms. Highs in the upper 80s. Lows in the upper 60s. Saturday and Saturday night, partly cloudy. A 50% chance of thunderstorms. Highs in the mid 80s. Lows in the upper 60s. Sunday and Sunday night, partly cloudy. A 20% chance of thunderstorms. Highs in the upper 80s. Lows around 70. 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The current time is 9:43 a.m. Eastern Daylight Time. Here are some river levels reported this morning. On the Kentucky River, Highbridge Lock 10.6,
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Elkhorn Creek, Georgetown 4.7. Here are some nearby reservoir levels. Harrington Lake 741.5, Taylorsville Lake 547.1. 9 a.m. Eastern Daylight Time weather conditions across north central Kentucky. At Frankfort, and the pressure was 29.93 inches and rising. At Lexington, it was cloudy. The temperature was 68 degrees, the dew point 64, and the relative humidity 87%. The wind was northeast at 8 miles an hour. The pressure was 29.94 inches and rising. At Louisville, it was mostly sunny. The temperature was 71 degrees, the dew point 65, and the relative humidity 81%. The wind was northeast at 8 miles an hour. The pressure was 29.93 inches and rising. At Frankfort, and the pressure was 29.93 inches and rising. Elsewhere around the region, at Covington, it was mostly sunny, with a temperature of 69. It was partly sunny, with a temperature of 66 at Indianapolis and 71 at Bowling Green. It was cloudy, with a temperature of 68 at Jasper, Indiana, 66 at Wilmington, Ohio, 68 at Jackson, and 71 at London. Now for the official National Weather Service forecast for Frankfort and surrounding communities. Rest of today, sunny. Slight chance of drizzle late in the morning. Patchy fog late in the morning. Highs in the lower 80s. Northeast winds 5 to 10 miles an hour. Tonight, clear. Lows in the lower 60s. Northeast winds up to 10 miles an hour. Tuesday, sunny. Highs in the mid-80s. Northeast winds up to 10 miles an hour. Tuesday night, mostly clear. Lows in the mid-60s. Northeast winds up to 5 miles an hour. And now the extended forecast for the radio listening area. Wednesday and Wednesday night, partly cloudy. A 50% chance of thunderstorms. Highs in the upper 80s. Lows in the upper 60s. Thursday and Thursday night, partly cloudy. A 20% chance of thunderstorms. Highs in the upper 80s. Lows around 70. Friday and Friday night, partly cloudy. A 50% chance of thunderstorms. Highs in the upper 80s. Lows in the upper 60s. Saturday and Saturday night, partly cloudy. A 50% chance of thunderstorms. Highs in the mid-80s. Lows in the upper 60s. Sunday and Sunday night, partly cloudy. A 20% chance of thunderstorms. Highs in the upper 80s. Lows around 70. Here are some river levels reported this morning. On the Kentucky River, Highbridge Lock 10.6, Frankfort Lock 7.7, Lockport Lock 9.7, on North Elkhorn Creek, Georgetown 4.7. Here are some nearby reservoir levels. Harrington Lake 741.5, Taylorsville Lake 547.1. The current time is 9:47 a.m. Eastern Daylight Time. 9 a.m. Eastern Daylight Time weather conditions across north central Kentucky. At Frankfort, and the pressure was 29.93 inches and rising. At Lexington, it was cloudy. The temperature was 68 degrees, the dew point 64, and the relative humidity 87%. The wind was northeast at 8 miles an hour. The pressure was 29.94 inches and rising. At Louisville, it was mostly sunny. The temperature was 71 degrees, the dew point 65, and the relative humidity 81%. The wind was northeast at 8 miles an hour. The pressure was 29.93 inches and rising. At Frankfort, and the pressure was 29.93 inches and rising. Elsewhere around the region, at Covington, it was mostly sunny, with a temperature of 69. It was partly sunny, with a temperature of 66 at Indianapolis and 71 at Bowling Green.
It was cloudy, with a temperature of 68 in Jasper, Indiana, 66 at Wilmington, Ohio, 68 at Jackson, and 71 at London. Now for the official National Weather Service forecast for Frankfurt and surrounding communities. Rest of today, sunny. Slight chance of drizzle late in the morning. Patchy fog late in the morning. Highs in the lower 80s. Northeast winds 5 to 10 miles an hour. Tonight, clear. Lows in the lower 60s. Northeast winds up to 10 miles an hour. Tuesday, sunny. Highs in the mid 80s. Northeast winds up to 10 miles an hour. Tuesday night, mostly clear. Lows in the mid 60s. Northeast winds up to 5 miles an hour. And now the extended forecast for the radio listening area. Wednesday and Wednesday night, partly cloudy. A 50% chance of thunderstorms. Highs in the upper 80s. Lows in the upper 60s. Thursday and Thursday night, partly cloudy. A 20% chance of thunderstorms. Highs in the upper 80s. Lows around 70. Friday and Friday night, partly cloudy. A 50% chance of thunderstorms. Highs in the upper 80s. Lows in the upper 60s. Saturday and Saturday night, partly cloudy. A 50% chance of thunderstorms. Highs in the mid 80s. Lows in the upper 60s. Sunday and Sunday night, partly cloudy. A 20% chance of thunderstorms. Highs in the upper 80s. Lows around 70. Here are some river levels reported this morning. On the Kentucky River, Highbridge Lock 10.6, Frankfurt Lock 7.7, Lockport Lock 9.7, on North Elkhorn Creek, Georgetown 4.7. Here are some nearby reservoir levels. Harrington Lake 741.5, Taylorsville Lake 547.1. 9 a.m. Eastern Daylight Time weather conditions across north central Kentucky. At Frankfort, and the pressure was 29.93 inches and rising. At Lexington, it was cloudy. The temperature was 68 degrees, the dew point 64, and the relative humidity 87%. The wind was northeast at 8 miles an hour. The pressure was 29.94 inches and rising. At Louisville, it was mostly sunny. The temperature was 71 degrees, the dew point 65, and the relative humidity 81%. The wind was northeast at 8 miles an hour. The pressure was 29.93 inches and rising. At Frankfort, and the pressure was 29.93 inches and rising. Elsewhere around the region, at Covington, it was mostly sunny, with a temperature of 69. It was partly sunny, with a temperature of 66 at Indianapolis and 71 at Bowling Green. It was cloudy, with a temperature of 68 at Jasper, Indiana, 66 at Wilmington, Ohio, 68 at Jackson, and 71 at London. The current time is 9:52 a.m. Eastern Daylight Time. Now for the official National Weather Service forecast for Frankfurt and surrounding communities. Rest of today, sunny. Slight chance of drizzle late in the morning. Patchy fog late in the morning. Highs in the lower 80s. Northeast winds 5 to 10 miles an hour. Tonight, clear. Lows in the lower 60s. Northeast winds up to 10 miles an hour. Tuesday, sunny. Highs in the mid 80s. Northeast winds up to 10 miles an hour. Tuesday night, mostly clear. Lows in the mid 60s. Northeast winds up to 5 miles an hour. And now the extended forecast for the radio listening area. Wednesday and Wednesday night, partly cloudy. A 50% chance of thunderstorms. Highs in the upper 80s. Lows in the upper 60s. Thursday and Thursday night, partly cloudy. A 20% chance of thunderstorms. Highs in the upper 80s. Lows around 70.
Friday and Friday night, partly cloudy. A 50% chance of thunderstorms.

highs in the upper 80s, lows in the upper 60s. Saturday and Saturday night, partly cloudy. A 50% chance of thunderstorms. Highs in the mid-80s. Lows in the upper 60s. Sunday and Sunday night, partly cloudy. A 20% chance of thunderstorms. Highs in the upper 80s. Lows around 70. Here are some river levels reported this morning. On the Kentucky River, Highbridge Lock 10.6. Frankfort Lock 7.7, Lockport Lock 9.7, on North Elkhorn Creek, Georgetown 4.7. Here are some nearby reservoir levels: Harrington Lake 741.5, Taylorsville Lake 547.1. 9 a.m. Eastern Daylight Time weather conditions across north central Kentucky. At Frankfort, and the pressure was 29.93 inches in rising. At Lexington, it was cloudy. The temperature was 68 degrees, the dew point 64, and the relative humidity 87%. The wind was northeast at 8 miles an hour. The pressure was 29.94 inches and rising. At Louisville, it was mostly sunny. The temperature was 71 degrees, the dew point 65, and the relative humidity 81%. The wind was northeast at 8 miles an hour. The pressure was 29.93 inches and rising. At Frankfort, and the pressure was 29.93 inches and rising. Elsewhere around the region, at Covington, it was mostly sunny, with a temperature of 69. It was partly sunny, with a temperature of 66 at Indianapolis and 71 at Bowling Green. It was cloudy, with a temperature of 68 at Jasper, Indiana, 66 at Wilmington, Ohio, 68 at Jackson, and 71 at London. Now for the official National Weather Service forecast for Frankfort and surrounding communities. Rest of today, sunny. Slight chance of drizzle late in the morning. Patchy fog late in the morning. Highs in the lower 80s. Northeast winds 5 to 10 miles an hour. Tonight, clear. Lows in the lower 60s. Northeast winds up to 10 miles an hour. Tuesday, sunny. Highs in the mid 80s. Northeast winds up to 10 miles an hour. Tuesday night, mostly clear. Lows in the mid 60s. Northeast winds up to 5 miles an hour. And now the extended forecast for the radio listening area. Wednesday and Wednesday night, partly cloudy. A 50% chance of thunderstorms. Highs in the upper 80s. Lows in the upper 60s. Thursday and Thursday night, partly cloudy. A 20% chance of thunderstorms. Highs in the upper 80s. Lows around 70. Friday and Friday night, partly cloudy. A 50% chance of thunderstorms. Highs in the upper 80s. Lows in the upper 60s. Saturday and Saturday night, partly cloudy. A 50% chance of thunderstorms. Highs in the mid 80s. Lows in the upper 60s. Sunday and Sunday night, partly cloudy. A 20% chance of thunderstorms. Highs in the upper 80s. Lows around 70. The current time is 9:57 a.m. Eastern Daylight Time. Here are some river levels reported this morning. On the Kentucky River, Highbridge Lock 10.6, Frankfort Lock 7.7, Lockport Lock 9.7, on North Elkhorn Creek, Georgetown 4.7. Here are some nearby reservoir levels: Harrington Lake 741.5, Taylorsville Lake 547.1. 9 a.m. Eastern Daylight Time weather conditions across north central Kentucky. At Frankfort, and the pressure was 29.93 inches and rising. At Lexington, it was cloudy. The temperature was 68 degrees, the dew point 64, and the relative humidity 87%. The wind was northeast at 8 miles an hour. The pressure was 29.94 inches and rising. At Louisville, it was mostly sunny.
temperature was 71 degrees, the dew point 65, and the relative humidity 81%. The wind was northeast at 8 miles an hour. The pressure was 29.93 inches and rising at Frankfurt. And the pressure was 29.93 inches and rising elsewhere around the region. At Covington, it was mostly sunny with a temperature of 69. It was partly sunny with a temperature of 66 at Indianapolis and 71 at Bowling Green. It was cloudy with a temperature of 68 at Jasper, Indiana, 66 at Wilmington, Ohio, 68 at Jackson, and 71 at London. Now for the official National Weather Service forecast for Frankfurt and surrounding communities. Rest of today, sunny. Slight chance of drizzle late in the morning. Patchy fog late in the morning. Highs in the lower 80s. Northeast winds 5 to 10 miles an hour. Tonight, clear. Lows in the lower 60s. Northeast winds up to 10 miles an hour. Tuesday, sunny. Highs in the mid 80s. Northeast winds up to 10 miles an hour. Tuesday night, mostly clear. Lows in the mid 60s. Northeast winds up to 5 miles an hour. And now the extended forecast for the radio listening area. Wednesday and Wednesday night, partly cloudy. A 50% chance of thunderstorms. Highs in the upper 80s. Lows in the upper 60s. Thursday and Thursday night, partly cloudy. A 20% chance of thunderstorms. Highs in the upper 80s. Lows around 70. Friday and Friday night, partly cloudy. A 50% chance of thunderstorms. Highs in the upper 80s. Lows in the upper 60s. Saturday and Saturday night, partly cloudy. A 50% chance of thunderstorms. Highs in the mid 80s. Lows in the upper 60s. Sunday and Sunday night, partly cloudy. A 20% chance of thunderstorms. Highs in the upper 80s. Lows around 70. Here are some river levels reported this morning. On the Kentucky River, Highbridge Lock 10.6, Frankfurt Lock 7.7, Lockport Lock 9.7, on North Elkhorn Creek, Georgetown 4.7. Here are some nearby reservoir levels. Harrington Lake 741.5, Taylorsville Lake 547.1. 9 a.m. Eastern Daylight Time weather conditions across north central Kentucky. At Frankfurt, and the pressure was 29.93 inches and rising. At Lexington, it was cloudy. The temperature was 68 degrees, the dew point 64, and the relative humidity 87%. The wind was northeast at 8 miles an hour. The pressure was 29.94 inches and rising. At Louisville, it was mostly sunny. The temperature was 71 degrees, the dew point 65, and the relative humidity 81%. The wind was northeast at 8 miles an hour. The pressure was 29.93 inches and rising. At Frankfurt, and the pressure was 29.93 inches and rising. Elsewhere around the region, at Covington, it was mostly sunny, with a temperature of 69. It was partly sunny, with a temperature of 66 at Indianapolis and 71 at Bowling Green. It was cloudy, with a temperature of 68 at Jasper, Indiana, 66 at Wilmington, Ohio, 68 at Jackson, and 71 at London. The current time is 10:02 a.m. Eastern Daylight Time. Now for the official National Weather Service forecast for Frankfurt and surrounding communities. Rest of today, sunny. Slight chance of drizzle late in the morning. Patchy fog late in the morning. Highs in the lower 80s. Northeast winds 5 to 10 miles an hour. Tonight, clear. Lows in the lower 60s. Northeast winds up to 10 miles an hour. Tuesday, sunny. Highs in the mid 80s. Northeast winds up to 10 miles an hour. Tuesday night, mostly clear.

Lows in the mid-60s. Northeast winds up to 5 miles an hour. And now the extended forecast for the radio listening area. Wednesday and Wednesday night, partly cloudy. A 50% chance of thunderstorms. Highs in the upper 80s. Lows in the upper 60s. Thursday and Thursday night, partly cloudy. A 20% chance of thunderstorms. Highs in the upper 80s. Lows around 70. Friday and Friday night, partly cloudy. A 50% chance of thunderstorms. Highs in the upper 80s. Lows in the upper 60s. Saturday and Saturday night, partly cloudy. A 50% chance of thunderstorms. Highs in the mid-80s. Lows in the upper 60s. Sunday and Sunday night, partly cloudy. A 20% chance of thunderstorms. Highs in the upper 80s. Lows around 70. Here are some river levels reported this morning. On the Kentucky River, Highbridge Lock 10.6, Frankfort Lock 7.7, Lockport Lock 9.7, on North Elkhorn Creek, Georgetown 4.7. Here are some nearby reservoir levels. Harrington Lake 741.5, Taylorsville Lake 547.1. 10 a.m. Eastern Daylight Time weather conditions across north central Kentucky. At Frankfort, and the pressure was 29.94 inches and rising. At Lexington, it was cloudy. The temperature was 71 degrees, the dew point 65, and the relative humidity 81%. The wind was north at 10 miles an hour. The pressure was 29.95 inches and rising. At Louisville, it was mostly sunny. The temperature was 74 degrees, the dew point 63, and the relative humidity 68%. The wind was northeast at 14 miles an hour. The pressure was 29.95 inches and rising. At Frankfort, and the pressure was 29.94 inches and rising. Elsewhere around the region, at Covington, it was mostly sunny, with a temperature of 71. It was partly sunny, with a temperature of 69 at Indianapolis and 72 at Bowling Green. It was cloudy, with a temperature of 69 at Jasper, Indiana, 68 at Wilmington, Ohio, 70 at Jackson, and 73 at London. Now for the official National Weather Service forecast for Frankfort and surrounding communities. Rest of today, sunny. Slight chance of drizzle late in the morning. Patchy fog late in the morning. Highs in the lower 80s. Northeast winds 5 to 10 miles an hour. Tonight, clear. Lows in the lower 60s. Northeast winds up to 10 miles an hour. Tuesday, sunny. Highs in the mid-80s. Northeast winds up to 10 miles an hour. Tuesday night, mostly clear. Lows in the mid-60s. Northeast winds up to 5 miles an hour. And now the extended forecast for the radio listening area. Wednesday and Wednesday night, partly cloudy. A 50% chance of thunderstorms. Highs in the upper 80s. Lows in the upper 60s. Thursday and Thursday night, partly cloudy. A 20% chance of thunderstorms. Highs in the upper 80s. Lows around 70. Friday and Friday night, partly cloudy. A 50% chance of thunderstorms. Highs in the upper 80s. Lows in the upper 60s. Saturday and Saturday night, partly cloudy. A 50% chance of thunderstorms. Highs in the mid-80s. Lows in the upper 60s. Sunday and Sunday night, partly cloudy. A 20% chance of thunderstorms. Highs in the upper 80s. Lows around 70. The current time is 10:08 a.m. Eastern Daylight Time. Here are some river levels reported this morning. On the Kentucky River, Highbridge Lock 10.6, Frankfort Lock 7.7, Lockport Lock 9.7, on North Elkhorn Creek, Georgetown 4.7. Here are some

by reservoir levels. Harrington Lake 741.5, Taylorsville Lake 547.1. 10 a.m. Eastern Daylight Time weather conditions across north-central Kentucky. At Frankfort. And the pressure was 29.94 inches and rising. At Lexington, it was cloudy. The temperature was 71 degrees, the dew point 65, and the relative humidity 81%. The wind was north at 10 miles an hour. The pressure was 29.95 inches and rising. At Louisville, it was mostly sunny. The temperature was 74 degrees, the dew point 63, and the relative humidity 68%. The wind was northeast at 14 miles an hour. The pressure was 29.95 inches and rising. At Frankfort, and the pressure was 29.94 inches and rising. Elsewhere around the region, at Covington, it was mostly sunny, with a temperature of 71. It was partly sunny, with a temperature of 69 at Indianapolis and 72 at Bowling Green. It was cloudy, with a temperature of 69 at Jasper, Indiana, 68 at Wilmington, Ohio, 70 at Jackson, and 73 at London. Now for the official National Weather Service forecast for Frankfort and surrounding communities. Rest of today, sunny. Slight chance of drizzle late in the morning. Patchy fog late in the morning. Highs in the lower 80s. Northeast winds 5 to 10 miles an hour. Tonight, clear. Lows in the lower 60s. Northeast winds up to 10 miles an hour. Tuesday, sunny. Highs in the mid 80s. Northeast winds up to 10 miles an hour. Tuesday night, mostly clear. Lows in the mid 60s. Northeast winds up to 5 miles an hour. And now the extended forecast for the radio listening area. Wednesday and Wednesday night, partly cloudy. A 50% chance of thunderstorms. Highs in the upper 80s. Lows in the upper 60s. Thursday and Thursday night, partly cloudy. A 20% chance of thunderstorms. Highs in the upper 80s. Lows around 70. Friday and Friday night, partly cloudy. A 50% chance of thunderstorms. Highs in the upper 80s. Lows in the upper 60s. Saturday and Saturday night, partly cloudy. A 50% chance of thunderstorms. Highs in the mid 80s. Lows in the upper 60s. Sunday and Sunday night, partly cloudy. A 20% chance of thunderstorms. Highs in the upper 80s. Lows around 70. Here are some river levels reported this morning. On the Kentucky River, Highbridge Lock 10.6, Frankfort Lock 7.7, Lockport Lock 9.7, on North Elkhorn Creek, Georgetown 4.7. Here are some nearby reservoir levels. Harrington Lake 741.5, Taylorsville Lake 547.1. 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The current time is 10:12 a.m. Eastern Daylight Time. 10 a.m. Eastern Daylight Time weather conditions across north-central Kentucky. At Frankfort, and the pressure was 29.94 inches and rising. At Lexington, it was cloudy. The temperature was 71 degrees, the dew point 65, and the relative humidity 81%. The wind was north at 10 miles an hour. The pressure was 29.95 inches and rising. At Louisville, it was mostly sunny. The temperature was 74 degrees, the dew point 63, and the relative humidity 68%. The wind was northeast at 14 miles an hour. The pressure was 29.95 inches and rising. At Frankfort, and the pressure was 29.94 inches and rising.
Elsewhere around the region, at Covington, it was mostly sunny, with a temperature of 71. It was partly sunny, with a temperature of 69 at Indianapolis and 72 at Bowling Green. It was cloudy, with a temperature of 69 at Jasper, Indiana, 68 at Wilmington, Ohio, 70 at Jackson, and 73 at London. 10 a.m. Eastern Daylight Time weather conditions across north-central Kentucky. At Frankfort, and the pressure was 29.94 inches and rising. At Lexington, it was cloudy. The temperature was 71 degrees, the dew point 65, and the relative humidity 81%. The wind was north at 10 miles an hour. The pressure was 29.95 inches and rising. At Louisville, it was mostly sunny. The temperature was 74 degrees, the dew point 63, and the relative humidity 68%. The wind was northeast at 14 miles an hour. The pressure was 29.95 inches and rising. At Frankfort, and the pressure was 29.94 inches and rising. Elsewhere around the region, at Covington, it was mostly sunny, with a temperature of 71. It was partly sunny, with a temperature of 69 at Indianapolis and 72 at Bowling Green. It was cloudy, with a temperature of 69 at Jasper, Indiana, 69 at Wilmington, Ohio, 70 at Jackson, and 73 at London. Now for the official National Weather Service forecast for Frankfort and surrounding communities. Rest of today, sunny. Slight chance of drizzle late in the morning. Patchy fog late in the morning. Highs in the lower 80s. Northeast winds 5 to 10 miles an hour. Tonight, clear. Lows in the lower 60s. Northeast winds up to 10 miles an hour. Tuesday, sunny. Highs in the mid 80s. Northeast winds up to 10 miles an hour. Tuesday night, mostly clear. Lows in the mid 60s. Northeast winds up to 5 miles an hour. And now the extended forecast for the radio listening area. Wednesday and Wednesday night, partly cloudy. A 50% chance of thunderstorms. Highs in the upper 80s. Lows in the upper 60s. Thursday and Thursday night, partly cloudy. A 20% chance of thunderstorms. Highs in the upper 80s. Lows around 70. Friday and Friday night, partly cloudy. A 50% chance of thunderstorms. Highs in the upper 80s. Lows in the upper 60s. Saturday and Saturday night, partly cloudy. A 50% chance of thunderstorms. Highs in the mid 80s. Lows in the upper 60s. Sunday and Sunday night, partly cloudy. A 20% chance of thunderstorms. Highs in the upper 80s. Lows around 70. The current time is 10:17 a.m. Eastern Daylight Time. Here are some river levels reported this morning. On the Kentucky River, Highbridge Lock 10.6, Frankfort Lock 7.7, Lockport Lock 9.7, on North Elkhorn Creek, Georgetown 4.7. Here are some nearby reservoir levels. Harrington Lake 741.5, Taylorsville Lake 547.1. 10 a.m. Eastern Daylight Time weather conditions across north-central Kentucky. At Frankfort, and the pressure was 29.94 inches and rising. At Lexington, it was cloudy. The temperature was 71 degrees, the dew point 65, and the relative humidity 81%. The wind was north at 10 miles an hour. The pressure was 29.95 inches and rising. At Louisville, it was mostly sunny. The temperature was 74 degrees, the dew point 63, and the relative humidity 68%. The wind was northeast at 14 miles an hour. The pressure was 29.95 inches and rising. At Frankfort, and the pressure was 29.94 inches and rising. Elsewhere around the region, at Covington,
It was mostly sunny, with a temperature of 71.

sun. It was partly sunny, with a temperature of 69 at Indianapolis and 72 at Bowling Green. It was cloudy, with a temperature of 69 at Jasper, Indiana, 69 at Wilmington, Ohio, 70 at Jackson, and 73 at London. Now for the official National Weather Service forecast for Frankfurt and surrounding communities. Rest of today, sunny. Slight chance of drizzle late in the morning. Patchy fog late in the morning. Highs in the lower 80s. Northeast winds 5 to 10 miles an hour. Tonight, clear. Lows in the lower 60s. Northeast winds up to 10 miles an hour. Tuesday, sunny. Highs in the mid 80s. Northeast winds up to 10 miles an hour. Tuesday night, mostly clear. Lows in the mid 60s. Northeast winds up to 5 miles an hour. And now the extended forecast for the radio listening area. Wednesday and Wednesday night, partly cloudy. A 50% chance of thunderstorms. Highs in the upper 80s. Lows in the upper 60s. Thursday and Thursday night, partly cloudy. A 20% chance of thunderstorms. Highs in the upper 80s. Lows around 70. Friday and Friday night, partly cloudy. A 50% chance of thunderstorms. Highs in the upper 80s. Lows in the upper 60s. Saturday and Saturday night, partly cloudy. A 50% chance of thunderstorms. Highs in the mid 80s. Lows in the upper 60s. Sunday and Sunday night, partly cloudy. A 20% chance of thunderstorms. Highs in the upper 80s. Lows around 70. Here are some river levels reported this morning. On the Kentucky River, Highbridge Lock 10.6, Frankfort Lock 7.7, Lockport Lock 9.7, on North Elkhorn Creek, Georgetown 4.7. Here are some nearby reservoir levels. Harrington Lake 741.5, Taylorsville Lake 547.1. 10 a.m. Eastern Daylight Time weather conditions across north central Kentucky. At Frankfort, and the pressure was 29.94 inches and rising. At Lexington, it was cloudy. The temperature was 71 degrees, the dew point 65, and the relative humidity 81%. The wind was north at 10 miles an hour. The pressure was 29.95 inches and rising. At Louisville, it was mostly sunny. The temperature was 74 degrees, the dew point 63, and the relative humidity 68%. The wind was northeast at 14 miles an hour. The pressure was 29.95 inches and rising. At Frankfort, and the pressure was 29.94 inches and rising. Elsewhere around the region, at Covington, it was mostly sunny, with a temperature of 71. It was partly sunny, with a temperature of 69 at Indianapolis and 72 at Bowling Green. It was cloudy, with a temperature of 69 at Jasper, Indiana, 69 at Wilmington, Ohio, 70 at Jackson, and 73 at London. The current time is 10:22 a.m. Eastern Daylight Time. Now for the official National Weather Service forecast for Frankfort and surrounding communities. Rest of today, sunny. Slight chance of drizzle late in the morning. Patchy fog late in the morning. Highs in the lower 80s. Northeast winds 5 to 10 miles an hour. Tonight, clear. Lows in the lower 60s. Northeast winds up to 10 miles an hour. Tuesday, sunny. Highs in the mid-80s. Northeast winds up to 10 miles an hour. Tuesday night, mostly clear. Lows in the mid-60s. Northeast winds up to 5 miles an hour. And now the extended forecast for the radio listening area. Wednesday and Wednesday night, partly cloudy. A 50% chance of thunderstorms. Highs in the upper 80s. Lows in the upper 60s. Thursday and Thursday night, partly cloudy.

a 20% chance of thunderstorms. Highs in the upper 80s. Lows around 70. Friday and Friday night, partly cloudy. A 50% chance of thunderstorms. Highs in the upper 80s. Lows in the upper 60s. Saturday and Saturday night, partly cloudy. A 50% chance of thunderstorms. Highs in the mid-80s. Lows in the upper 60s. Sunday and Sunday night, partly cloudy. A 20% chance of thunderstorms. Highs in the upper 80s. Lows around 70. Here are some river levels reported this morning. On the Kentucky River, Highbridge Lock 10.6, Frankfort Lock 7.7, Lockport Lock 9.7, on North Elkhorn Creek, Georgetown 4.7. Here are some nearby reservoir levels. Harrington Lake 741.5, Taylorsville Lake 547.1. 10 a.m. Eastern Daylight Time weather conditions across north central Kentucky. At Frankfort, and the pressure was 29.94 inches and rising. At Lexington, it was cloudy. The temperature was 71 degrees, the dew point 65, and the relative humidity 81%. The wind was north at 10 miles an hour. The pressure was 29.95 inches and rising. At Louisville, it was mostly sunny. The temperature was 74 degrees, the dew point 63, and the relative humidity 68%. The wind was northeast at 14 miles an hour. The pressure was 29.95 inches and rising. At Frankfort, and the pressure was 29.94 inches and rising. Elsewhere around the region, at Covington, it was mostly sunny, with a temperature of 71. It was partly sunny, with a temperature of 69 at Indianapolis and 72 at Bowling Green. It was cloudy, with a temperature of 69 at Jasper, Indiana, 69 at Wilmington, Ohio, 70 at Jackson, and 73 at London. Now for the official National Weather Service forecast for Frankfort and surrounding communities. Rest of today, sunny. Slight chance of drizzle late in the morning. Patchy fog late in the morning. Highs in the lower 80s. Northeast winds 5 to 10 miles an hour. Tonight, clear. Lows in the lower 60s. Northeast winds up to 10 miles an hour. Tuesday, sunny. Highs in the mid-80s. Northeast winds up to 10 miles an hour. Tuesday night, mostly clear. Lows in the mid-60s. Northeast winds up to 5 miles an hour. And now the extended forecast for the radio listening area. Wednesday and Wednesday night, partly cloudy. A 50% chance of thunderstorms. Highs in the upper 80s. Lows in the upper 60s. Thursday and Thursday night, partly cloudy. A 20% chance of thunderstorms. Highs in the upper 80s. Lows around 70. Friday and Friday night, partly cloudy. A 50% chance of thunderstorms. Highs in the upper 80s. Lows in the upper 60s. Saturday and Saturday night, partly cloudy. A 50% chance of thunderstorms. Highs in the mid-80s. Lows in the upper 60s. Sunday and Sunday night, partly cloudy. A 20% chance of thunderstorms. Highs in the upper 80s. Lows around 70. The current time is 10:27 a.m. Eastern Daylight Time. Here are some river levels reported this morning. On the Kentucky River, Highbridge Lock 10.6, Frankfort Lock 7.7, Lockport Lock 9.7, on North Elkhorn Creek, Georgetown 4.7. Here are some nearby reservoir levels. Harrington Lake 741.5, Taylorsville Lake 547.1. 10 a.m. Eastern Daylight Time weather conditions across north central Kentucky. At Frankfort, and the pressure was 29.94 inches and rising. At Lexington, it was cloudy. The temperature was 71 degrees,

with a temperature of 69 at Indianapolis and 72 at Bowling Green. It was cloudy with a temperature of 69 at Jasper, Indiana, 69 at Wilmington, Ohio, 70 at Jackson, and 73 at London. Now for the official National Weather Service forecast for Frankfurt and surrounding communities. Rest of today, sunny. Slight chance of drizzle late in the morning. Patchy fog late in the morning. Highs in the lower 80s. Northeast winds 5 to 10 miles an hour. Tonight, clear. Lows in the lower 60s. Northeast winds up to 10 miles an hour. Tuesday, sunny. Highs in the mid 80s. Northeast winds up to 10 miles an hour. Tuesday night, mostly clear. Lows in the mid 60s. Northeast winds up to 5 miles an hour. And now the extended forecast for the radio listening area. Wednesday and Wednesday night, partly cloudy. A 50% chance of thunderstorms. Highs in the upper 80s. Lows in the upper 60s. Thursday and Thursday night, partly cloudy. A 20% chance of thunderstorms. Highs in the upper 80s. Lows around 70. Friday and Friday night, partly cloudy. A 50% chance of thunderstorms. Highs in the upper 80s. Lows in the upper 60s. Saturday and Saturday night, partly cloudy. A 50% chance of thunderstorms. Highs in the mid 80s. Lows in the upper 60s. Sunday and Sunday night, partly cloudy. A 20% chance of thunderstorms. Highs in the upper 80s. Lows around 70. Here are some river levels reported this morning. On the Kentucky River, Highbridge Lock 10.6, Frankfurt Lock 7.7, Lockport Lock 9.7, on North Elkhorn Creek, Georgetown 4.7. Here are some nearby reservoir levels. Harrington Lake 741.5, Taylorsville Lake 547.1. 10 a.m. Eastern Daylight Time weather conditions across north central Kentucky. At Frankfort, and the pressure was 29.94 inches and rising. At Lexington, it was cloudy. The temperature was 71 degrees, the dew point 65, and the relative humidity 81%. The wind was north at 10 miles an hour. The pressure was 29.95 inches and rising. At Louisville, it was mostly sunny. The temperature was 74 degrees, the dew point 63, and the relative humidity 68%. The wind was northeast at 14 miles an hour. The pressure was 29.95 inches and rising. At Frankfort, and the pressure was 29.94 inches and rising. Elsewhere around the region, at Covington, it was mostly sunny, with a temperature of 71. It was partly sunny, with a temperature of 69 at Indianapolis and 72 at Bowling Green. It was cloudy, with a temperature of 69 at Jasper, Indiana, 69 at Wilmington, Ohio, 70 at Jackson, and 73 at London. The current time is 10:33 a.m. Eastern Daylight Time. Now for the official National Weather Service forecast for Frankfurt and surrounding communities. Rest of today, sunny, 8:03 a.m. Eastern Daylight Time. Now for the official National Weather Service forecast for Frankfurt and surrounding communities. Rest of today, sunny. Slight chance of drizzle late in the morning. Patchy fog late in the morning. Highs in the lower 80s. Northeast winds 5 to 10 miles an hour. Tonight, clear. Lows in the lower 60s. Northeast winds up to 10 miles an hour. Tuesday, sunny. Highs in the mid 80s. Northeast winds up to 10 miles an hour. Tuesday night, mostly clear. Lows in the mid 60s. Northeast winds up to 5 miles an hour. And now the extended forecast for the radio listening area. Wednesday and Wednesday night, partly cloudy. A 50% chance of thunderstorms.

Storms. Highs in the upper 80s. Lows in the upper 60s. Thursday and Thursday night, partly cloudy. A 20% chance of thunderstorms. Highs in the upper 80s. Lows around 70. Friday and Friday night, partly cloudy. A 50% chance of thunderstorms. Highs in the upper 80s. Lows in the upper 60s. Saturday and Saturday night, partly cloudy. A 50% chance of thunderstorms. Highs in the mid-80s. Lows in the upper 60s. Sunday and Sunday night, partly cloudy. A 20% chance of thunderstorms. Highs in the upper 80s. Lows around 70. Here are some river levels reported this morning. On the Kentucky River, Highbridge Lock 10.6, Frankfort Lock 7.7, Lockport Lock 9.7, on North Elkhorn Creek, Georgetown 4.7. Here are some nearby reservoir levels. Harrington Lake 741.5, Taylorsville Lake 547.1. 10 a.m. Eastern Daylight Time weather conditions across north central Kentucky. At Frankfort, and the pressure was 29.94 inches and rising. At Lexington, it was cloudy. The temperature was 71 degrees, the dew point 65, and the relative humidity 81%. The wind was north at 10 miles an hour. The pressure was 29.95 inches and rising. At Louisville, it was mostly sunny. The temperature was 74 degrees, the dew point 63, and the relative humidity 68%. The wind was northeast at 14 miles an hour. The pressure was 29.95 inches and rising. At Frankfort, and the pressure was 29.94 inches and rising. Elsewhere around the region, at Covington, it was mostly sunny, with a temperature of 71. It was partly sunny, with a temperature of 69 at Indianapolis and 72 at Bowling Green. It was cloudy, with a temperature of 69 at Jasper, Indiana, 69 at Wilmington, Ohio, 70 at Jackson, and 73 at London. Now for the official National Weather Service forecast for Frankfort and surrounding communities. Rest of today, sunny. Slight chance of drizzle late in the morning. Patchy fog late in the morning. Highs in the lower 80s. Northeast winds 5 to 10 miles an hour. Tonight, clear. Lows in the lower 60s. Northeast winds up to 10 miles an hour. Tuesday, sunny. Highs in the mid-80s. Northeast winds up to 10 miles an hour. Tuesday night, mostly clear. Lows in the mid-60s. Northeast winds up to 5 miles an hour. And now the extended forecast for the radio listening area. Wednesday and Wednesday night, partly cloudy. A 50% chance of thunderstorms. Highs in the upper 80s. Lows in the upper 60s. Thursday and Thursday night, partly cloudy. A 20% chance of thunderstorms. Highs in the upper 80s. Lows around 70. Friday and Friday night, partly cloudy. A 50% chance of thunderstorms. Highs in the upper 80s. Lows in the upper 60s. Saturday and Saturday night, partly cloudy. A 50% chance of thunderstorms. Highs in the mid-80s. Lows in the upper 60s. Sunday and Sunday night, partly cloudy. A 20% chance of thunderstorms. Highs in the upper 80s. Lows around 70. The current time is 10:38 a.m. Eastern Daylight Time. Here are some river levels reported this morning. On the Kentucky River, Highbridge Lock 10.6, Frankfort Lock 7.7, Lockport Lock 9.7, on North Elkhorn Creek, Georgetown 4.7. Here are some nearby reservoir levels. Harrington Lake 741.5, Taylorsville Lake 547.1. 10 a.m. Eastern Daylight Time weather conditions across north central Kentucky. At Frankfort,
and the pressure was 29.94 inches and rising. At Lexington, it was cloudy. The temperature was 71 degrees, the dew point 65, and the relative humidity 81%. The wind was north at 10 miles an hour. The pressure was 29.95 inches and rising. At Louisville, it was mostly sunny. The temperature was 74 degrees, the dew point 63, and the relative humidity 68%. The wind was northeast at 14 miles an hour. The pressure was 29.95 inches and rising. At Frankfort, and the pressure was 29.94 inches and rising. Elsewhere around the region, at Covington, it was mostly sunny, with a temperature of 71. It was partly sunny, with a temperature of 69 at Indianapolis and 72 at Bowling Green. It was cloudy, with a temperature of 69 at Jasper, Indiana, 69 at Wilmington, Ohio, 70 at Jackson, and 73 at London. Now for the official National Weather Service forecast for Frankfort and surrounding communities. Rest of today, sunny. Slight chance of drizzle late in the morning. Patchy fog late in the morning. Highs in the lower 80s. Northeast winds 5 to 10 miles an hour. Tonight, clear. Lows in the lower 60s. Northeast winds up to 10 miles an hour. Tuesday, sunny. Highs in the mid 80s. Northeast winds up to 10 miles an hour. Tuesday night, mostly clear. Lows in the mid 60s. Northeast winds up to 5 miles an hour. And now the extended forecast for the radio listening area. Wednesday and Wednesday night, partly cloudy. A 50% chance of thunderstorms. Highs in the upper 80s. Lows in the upper 60s. Thursday and Thursday night, partly cloudy. A 20% chance of thunderstorms. Highs in the upper 80s. Lows around 70. Friday and Friday night, partly cloudy. A 50% chance of thunderstorms. Highs in the upper 80s. Lows in the upper 60s. Saturday and Saturday night, partly cloudy. A 50% chance of thunderstorms. Highs in the mid 80s. Lows in the upper 60s. Sunday and Sunday night, partly cloudy. A 20% chance of thunderstorms. Highs in the upper 80s. Lows around 70. 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The current time is 10:42 a.m. Eastern Daylight Time. Here are some river levels reported this morning. On the Kentucky River, Highbridge Lock 10.6, Frankfort Lock 7.7, Lockport Lock 9.7, on North Elkhorn Creek, Georgetown 4.7. Here are some nearby reservoir levels: Harrington Lake 741.5, Taylorsville Lake 547.1. 10 a.m. Eastern Daylight Time weather conditions across north central Kentucky. At Frankfort, and the pressure was 29.94 inches and rising. At Lexington, it was cloudy. The temperature was 71 degrees, the dew point 65, and the relative humidity 81%. The wind was north at 10 miles an hour. The pressure was 29.95 inches and rising. At Louisville, it was mostly sunny. The temperature was 74 degrees, the dew point 63, and the relative humidity 68%. The wind was northeast at 14 miles an hour. The pressure was 29.95 inches and rising. At Frankfort, and the pressure was 29.94 inches and rising. Elsewhere around the region, at Covington, it was mostly sunny, with a temperature of 71. It was partly sunny, with a temperature of 69 at Indianapolis and 72 at Bowling Green.
It was cloudy, with a temperature of 69 at Jasper, Indiana, 69 at Wilmington, Ohio, 70 at Jackson, and 73 at London. Now for the official National Weather Service forecast for Frankfurt and surrounding communities. Rest of today, sunny. Slight chance of drizzle late in the morning. Patchy fog late in the morning. Highs in the lower 80s. Northeast winds 5 to 10 miles an hour. Tonight, clear. Lows in the lower 60s. Northeast winds up to 10 miles an hour. Tuesday, sunny. Highs in the mid 80s. Northeast winds up to 10 miles an hour. Tuesday night, mostly clear. Lows in the mid 60s. Northeast winds up to 5 miles an hour. And now the extended forecast for the radio listening area. Wednesday and Wednesday night, partly cloudy. A 50% chance of thunderstorms. Highs in the upper 80s. Lows in the upper 60s. Thursday and Thursday night, partly cloudy. A 20% chance of thunderstorms. Highs in the upper 80s. Lows around 70. Friday and Friday night, partly cloudy. A 50% chance of thunderstorms. Highs in the upper 80s. Lows in the upper 60s. Saturday and Saturday night, partly cloudy. A 50% chance of thunderstorms. Highs in the mid 80s. Lows in the upper 60s. Sunday and Sunday night, partly cloudy. A 20% chance of thunderstorms. Highs in the upper 80s. Lows around 70. Here are some river levels reported this morning. On the Kentucky River, Highbridge Lock 10.6, Frankfurt Lock 7.7, Lockport Lock 9.7, on North Elkhorn Creek, Georgetown 4.7. Here are some nearby reservoir levels. Harrington Lake 741.5, Taylorsville Lake 547.1. 10 a.m. Eastern Daylight Time weather conditions across north central Kentucky. At Frankfort, and the pressure was 29.94 inches and rising. At Lexington, it was cloudy. The temperature was 71 degrees, the dew point 65, and the relative humidity 81%. The wind was north at 10 miles an hour. The pressure was 29.95 inches and rising. At Louisville, it was mostly sunny. The temperature was 74 degrees, the dew point 63, and the relative humidity 68%. The wind was northeast at 14 miles an hour. The pressure was 29.95 inches and rising. At Frankfort, and the pressure was 29.94 inches and rising. Elsewhere around the region, at Covington, it was mostly sunny, with a temperature of 71. It was partly sunny, with a temperature of 69 at Indianapolis and 72 at Bowling Green. It was cloudy, with a temperature of 69 at Jasper, Indiana, 69 at Wilmington, Ohio, 70 at Jackson, and 73 at London. The current time is 10:47 a.m. Eastern Daylight Time. Now for the official National Weather Service forecast for Frankfurt and surrounding communities. Rest of today, sunny. Slight chance of drizzle late in the morning. Patchy fog late in the morning. Highs in the lower 80s. Northeast winds 5 to 10 miles an hour. Tonight, clear. Lows in the lower 60s. Northeast winds up to 10 miles an hour. Tuesday, sunny. Highs in the mid 80s. Northeast winds up to 10 miles an hour. Tuesday night, mostly clear. Lows in the mid 60s. Northeast winds up to 5 miles an hour. And now the extended forecast for the radio listening area. Wednesday and Wednesday night, partly cloudy. A 50% chance of thunderstorms. Highs in the upper 80s. Lows in the upper 60s. Thursday and Thursday night, partly cloudy. A 20% chance of thunderstorms. Highs in the upper 80s. Lows around 70.
Friday and Friday night, partly cloudy. A 50% chance of thunderstorms. Highs in the upper 80s. Lows in the upper 60s. Saturday and Saturday night, partly cloudy. A 50% chance of thunderstorms. Highs in the mid-80s. Lows in the upper 60s. Sunday and Sunday night, partly cloudy. A 20% chance of thunderstorms. Highs in the upper 80s. Lows around 70. Here are some river levels reported this morning. On the Kentucky River, Highbridge Lock 10.6, Frankfort Lock 7.7, Lockport Lock 9.7, on North Elkhorn Creek, Georgetown 4.7. Here are some nearby reservoir levels. Harrington Lake 741.5, Taylorsville Lake 547.1. 10 a.m. Eastern Daylight Time weather conditions across north central Kentucky. At Frankfort, and the pressure was 29.94 inches and rising. At Lexington, it was cloudy. The temperature was 71 degrees, the dew point 65, and the relative humidity 81%. The wind was north at 10 miles an hour. The pressure was 29.95 inches and rising. At Louisville, it was mostly sunny. The temperature was 74 degrees, the dew point 63, and the relative humidity 68%. The wind was northeast at 14 miles an hour. The pressure was 29.95 inches and rising. At Frankfort, and the pressure was 29.94 inches and rising. Elsewhere around the region, at Covington, it was mostly sunny, with a temperature of 71. It was partly sunny, with a temperature of 69 at Indianapolis and 72 at Bowling Green. It was cloudy, with a temperature of 69 at Jasper, Indiana, 69 at Wilmington, Ohio, 70 at Jackson, and 73 at London. Now for the official National Weather Service forecast for Frankfort and surrounding communities. Rest of today, sunny. Slight chance of drizzle late in the morning. Patchy fog late in the morning. Highs in the lower 80s. Northeast winds 5 to 10 miles an hour. Tonight, clear. Lows in the lower 60s. Northeast winds up to 10 miles an hour. Tuesday, sunny. Highs in the mid-80s. Northeast winds up to 10 miles an hour. Tuesday night, mostly clear. Lows in the mid-60s. Northeast winds up to 5 miles an hour. And now the extended forecast for the radio listening area. Wednesday and Wednesday night, partly cloudy. A 50% chance of thunderstorms. Highs in the upper 80s. Lows in the upper 60s. Thursday and Thursday night, partly cloudy. A 20% chance of thunderstorms. Highs in the upper 80s. Lows around 70. Friday and Friday night, partly cloudy. A 50% chance of thunderstorms. Highs in the upper 80s. Lows in the upper 60s. Saturday and Saturday night, partly cloudy. A 50% chance of thunderstorms. Highs in the mid-80s. Lows in the upper 60s. Sunday and Sunday night, partly cloudy. A 20% chance of thunderstorms. Highs in the upper 80s. Lows around 70. The current time is 10:53 a.m. Eastern Daylight Time. Here are some river levels reported this morning. On the Kentucky River, Highbridge Lock 10.6, Frankfort Lock 7.7, Lockport Lock 9.7, on North Elkhorn Creek, Georgetown 4.7. Here are some nearby reservoir levels. Harrington Lake 741.5, Taylorsville Lake 547.1. 10 a.m. Eastern Daylight Time weather conditions across north central Kentucky. At Frankfort, and the pressure was 29.94 inches and rising. At Lexington, it was cloudy. The temperature was 71 degrees, the dew point 65, and the relative humidity 81%. The wind was north at 10 miles an hour.
The pressure was 29.95 inches and rising.

At Louisville, it was mostly sunny. The temperature was 74 degrees, the dew point 63, and the relative humidity 68%. The wind was northeast at 14 miles an hour. The pressure was 29.95 inches and rising at Frankfort, and the pressure was 29.94 inches and rising. Elsewhere around the region, at Covington, it was mostly sunny with a temperature of 71. It was partly sunny with a temperature of 69 at Indianapolis and 72 at Bowling Green. It was cloudy with a temperature of 69 at Jasper, Indiana, 69 at Wilmington, Ohio, 70 at Jackson, and 73 at London. Now for the official National Weather Service forecast for Frankfort and surrounding communities. Rest of today, sunny. Slight chance of drizzle late in the morning. Patchy fog late in the morning. Highs in the lower 80s. Northeast winds 5 to 10 miles an hour. Tonight, clear. Lows in the lower 60s. Northeast winds up to 10 miles an hour. Tuesday, sunny. Highs in the mid 80s. Northeast winds up to 10 miles an hour. Tuesday night, mostly clear. Lows in the mid 60s. Northeast winds up to 5 miles an hour. And now the extended forecast for the radio listening area. Wednesday and Wednesday night, partly cloudy. A 50% chance of thunderstorms. Highs in the upper 80s. Lows in the upper 60s. Thursday and Thursday night, partly cloudy. A 20% chance of thunderstorms. Highs in the upper 80s. Lows around 70. Friday and Friday night, partly cloudy. A 50% chance of thunderstorms. Highs in the upper 80s. Lows in the upper 60s. Saturday and Saturday night, partly cloudy. A 50% chance of thunderstorms. Highs in the mid 80s. Lows in the upper 60s. Sunday and Sunday night, partly cloudy. A 20% chance of thunderstorms. Highs in the upper 80s. Lows around 70. Here are some river levels reported this morning. On the Kentucky River, Highbridge Lock 10.6, Frankfort Lock 7.7, Lockport Lock 9.7, on North Elkhorn Creek, Georgetown 4.7. Here are some nearby reservoir levels. Harrington Lake 741.5, Taylorsville Lake 547.1. The current time is 10:57 a.m. Eastern Daylight Time. 10 a.m. Eastern Daylight Time weather conditions across north central Kentucky. At Frankfort, and the pressure was 29.94 inches and rising. At Lexington, it was cloudy. The temperature was 71 degrees. The dew point 65, and the relative humidity 81%. The wind was north at 10 miles an hour. The pressure was 29.95 inches and rising. At Louisville, it was mostly sunny. The temperature was 74 degrees, the dew point 63, and the relative humidity 68%. The wind was northeast at 14 miles an hour. The pressure was 29.95 inches and rising at Frankfort, and the pressure was 29.94 inches and rising. Elsewhere around the region, at Covington, it was mostly sunny with a temperature of 71. It was partly sunny with a temperature of 69 at Indianapolis and 72 at Bowling Green. It was cloudy with a temperature of 69 at Jasper, Indiana, 69 at Wilmington, Ohio, 70 at Jackson, and 73 at London. Now for the official National Weather Service forecast for Frankfort and surrounding communities. Rest of today, sunny. Slight chance of drizzle late in the morning. Patchy fog late in the morning. Highs in the lower 80s. Northeast winds 5 to 10 miles an hour. Tonight, clear. Lows in the lower 60s. Northeast winds up to 10 miles an hour. Tuesday, sunny. Highs in the mid 80s.
Northeast winds up to 10 miles an hour. Tuesday night, mostly clear. Lows in the mid-60s. Northeast winds up to 5 miles an hour. And now the extended forecast for the radio listening area. Wednesday and Wednesday night, partly cloudy. A 50% chance of thunderstorms. Highs in the upper 80s. Lows in the upper 60s. Thursday and Thursday night, partly cloudy. A 20% chance of thunderstorms. Highs in the upper 80s. Lows around 70. Friday and Friday night, partly cloudy. A 50% chance of thunderstorms. Highs in the upper 80s. Lows in the upper 60s. Saturday and Saturday night, partly cloudy. A 50% chance of thunderstorms. Highs in the mid-80s. Lows in the upper 60s. Sunday and Sunday night, partly cloudy. A 20% chance of thunderstorms. Highs in the upper 80s. Lows around 70. Here are some river levels reported this morning. On the Kentucky River, Highbridge Lock 10.6, Frankfort Lock 7.7, Lockport Lock 9.7, on North Elkhorn Creek, Georgetown 4.7. Here are some nearby reservoir levels. Harrington Lake 741.5, Taylorsville Lake 547.1. 10 a.m. Eastern Daylight Time weather conditions across north central Kentucky. At Frankfort, and the pressure was 29.94 inches in rising. At Lexington, it was cloudy. The temperature was 71 degrees, the dew point 65, and the relative humidity 81%. The wind was north at 10 miles an hour. The pressure was 29.95 inches in rising. At Louisville, it was mostly sunny. The temperature was 74 degrees, the dew point 63, and the relative humidity 68%. The wind was northeast at 14 miles an hour. The pressure was 29.95 inches and rising. At Frankfort, and the pressure was 29.94 inches and rising. Elsewhere around the region, at Covington, it was mostly sunny, with a temperature of 71. It was partly sunny, with a temperature of 69 at Indianapolis and 72 at Bowling Green. It was cloudy, with a temperature of 69 at Jasper, Indiana, 69 at Wilmington, Ohio, 70 at Jackson, and 73 at London. The current time is 11:02 a.m. Eastern Daylight Time. Now for the official National Weather Service forecast for Frankfort and surrounding communities. Rest of today, sunny. Slight chance of drizzle late in the morning. Patchy fog late in the morning. Highs in the lower 80s. Northeast winds 5 to 10 miles an hour. Tonight, clear. Lows in the lower 60s. Northeast winds up to 10 miles an hour. Tuesday, sunny. Highs in the mid-80s. Northeast winds up to 10 miles an hour. Tuesday night, mostly clear. Lows in the mid-60s. Northeast winds up to 5 miles an hour. And now the extended forecast for the radio listening area. Wednesday and Wednesday night, partly cloudy. A 50% chance of thunderstorms. Highs in the upper 80s. Lows in the upper 60s. Thursday and Thursday night, partly cloudy. A 20% chance of thunderstorms. Highs in the upper 80s. Lows around 70. Friday and Friday night, partly cloudy. A 50% chance of thunderstorms. Highs in the upper 80s. Lows in the upper 60s. Saturday and Saturday night, partly cloudy. A 50% chance of thunderstorms. Highs in the mid-80s. Lows in the upper 60s. Sunday and Sunday night, partly cloudy. A 20% chance of thunderstorms. Highs in the upper 80s. Lows around 70. Here are some river levels reported this morning. On the Kentucky River, Highbridge Lock 10.6,
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9.7 on North Elkhorn Creek. Georgetown 4.7. Here are some nearby reservoir levels. Harrington Lake 741.5. Taylorsville Lake 547.1. 10 a.m. Eastern Daylight Time weather conditions across north central Kentucky. At Frankfort. And the pressure was 29.94 inches and rising. At Lexington, it was cloudy. The temperature was 71 degrees, the dew point 65, and the relative humidity 81%. The wind was north at 10 miles an hour. The pressure was 29.95 inches and rising. At Louisville, it was mostly sunny. The temperature was 74 degrees, the dew point 63, and the relative humidity 68%. The wind was northeast at 14 miles an hour. The pressure was 29.95 inches and rising. At Frankfort, and the pressure was 29.94 inches and rising. Elsewhere around the region, at Covington, it was mostly sunny, with a temperature of 71. It was partly sunny, with a temperature of 69 at Indianapolis and 72 at Bowling Green. It was cloudy, with a temperature of 69 at Jasper, Indiana, 69 at Wilmington, Ohio, 70 at Jackson, and 73 at London. 11 a.m. Eastern Daylight Time weather conditions across north central Kentucky. At Frankfort, and the pressure was 29.95 inches and rising. At Lexington, it was cloudy. The temperature was 71 degrees, the dew point 65, and the relative humidity 81%. The wind was north at 8 miles an hour. The pressure was 29.95 inches and steady. At Louisville, it was mostly sunny. The temperature was 77 degrees, the dew point 63, and the relative humidity 61%. The wind was northeast at 10 miles an hour. The pressure was 29.95 inches and steady. At Frankfort, and the pressure was 29.95 inches and rising. Elsewhere around the region, it was mostly sunny, with a temperature of 74 in Jasper, Indiana, and 76 at Bowling Green. It was partly sunny, with a temperature of 73 at Covington, 72 at Indianapolis, and 70 at Wilmington, Ohio. It was cloudy, with a temperature of 70 at Jackson, and 73 at London. Now for the official National Weather Service forecast for Frankfort and surrounding communities. Rest of today, sunny. Slight chance of drizzle late in the morning. Patchy fog late in the morning. Highs in the lower 80s. Northeast winds 5 to 10 miles an hour. Tonight, clear. Lows in the lower 60s. Northeast winds up to 10 miles an hour. Tuesday, sunny. Highs in the mid 80s. Northeast winds up to 10 miles an hour. Tuesday night, mostly clear. Lows in the mid 60s. Northeast winds up to 5 miles an hour. And now the extended forecast for the radio listening area. Wednesday and Wednesday night, partly cloudy. A 50% chance of thunderstorms. Highs in the upper 80s. Lows in the upper 60s. Thursday and Thursday night, partly cloudy. A 20% chance of thunderstorms. Highs in the upper 80s. Lows around 70. Friday and Friday night, partly cloudy. A 50% chance of thunderstorms. Highs in the upper 80s. Lows in the upper 60s. Saturday and Saturday night, partly cloudy. A 50% chance of thunderstorms. Highs in the mid 80s. Lows in the upper 60s. Sunday and Sunday night, partly cloudy. A 20% chance of thunderstorms. Highs in the upper 80s. Lows around 70. The current time is 11:08 a.m. Eastern Daylight Time. Here are some river levels reported this morning. On the Kentucky River, Highbridge Lock 10.6, Frankfort Lock 7.7, Lockport Lock 9.7, on North Elkhorn Creek, Georgetown 4.7,

Here are some nearby reservoir levels. Harrington Lake 741.5, Taylorsville Lake 547.1. 11 a.m. Eastern Daylight Time weather conditions across north-central Kentucky. At Frankfort, and the pressure was 29.95 inches and rising. At Lexington, it was cloudy. The temperature was 71 degrees, the dew point 65, and the relative humidity 81%. The wind was north at 8 miles an hour. The pressure was 29.95 inches and steady. At Louisville, it was mostly sunny. The temperature was 77 degrees, the dew point 63, and the relative humidity 61%. The wind was northeast at 10 miles an hour. The pressure was 29.95 inches and steady. At Frankfort, and the pressure was 29.95 inches and rising. Elsewhere around the region, it was mostly sunny, with a temperature of 74 in Jasper, Indiana, and 76 at Bowling Green. It was partly sunny, with a temperature of 73 at Covington, 72 at Indianapolis, and 70 at Wilmington, Ohio. It was cloudy, with a temperature of 70 at Jackson, and 73 at London. Now for the official National Weather Service forecast for Frankfort and surrounding communities. Rest of today, sunny. Slight chance of drizzle late in the morning. Patchy fog late in the morning. Highs in the lower 80s. Northeast winds 5 to 10 miles an hour. Tonight, clear. Lows in the lower 60s. Northeast winds up to 10 miles an hour. Tuesday, sunny. Highs in the mid 80s. Northeast winds up to 10 miles an hour. Tuesday night, mostly clear. Lows in the mid 60s. Northeast winds up to 5 miles an hour. And now the extended forecast for the radio listening area. Wednesday and Wednesday night, partly cloudy. A 50% chance of thunderstorms. Highs in the upper 80s. Lows in the upper 60s. Thursday and Thursday night, partly cloudy. A 20% chance of thunderstorms. Highs in the upper 80s. Lows around 70. Friday and Friday night, partly cloudy. A 50% chance of thunderstorms. Highs in the upper 80s. Lows in the upper 60s. Saturday and Saturday night, partly cloudy. A 50% chance of thunderstorms. Highs in the mid 80s. Lows in the upper 60s. Sunday and Sunday night, partly cloudy. A 20% chance of thunderstorms. Highs in the upper 80s. Lows around 70. 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The current time is 11:12 a.m. Eastern Daylight Time. Here are some river levels reported this morning. On the Kentucky River, Highbridge Lock 10.6, Frankfort Lock 7.7, Lockport Lock 9.7. On North Elkhorn Creek, Georgetown 4.7. Here are some nearby reservoir levels. Harrington Lake 741.5, Taylorsville Lake 547.1. 11 a.m. Eastern Daylight Time weather conditions across north-central Kentucky. At Frankfort, and the pressure was 29.95 inches and rising. At Lexington, it was cloudy. The temperature was 71 degrees, the dew point 65, and the relative humidity 81%. The wind was north at 8 miles an hour. The pressure was 29.95 inches and steady. At Louisville, it was mostly sunny. The temperature was 77 degrees, the dew point 63, and the relative humidity 61%. The wind was northeast at 10 miles an hour. The pressure was 29.95 inches and steady. At Frankfort, and the pressure was 29.95 inches and rising.
Elsewhere around the region, it was mostly sunny, with a temperature of 74 at Covington, 74 in Jasper, Indiana, and 76 at Bowling Green. It was partly sunny, with a temperature of 73 at Indianapolis and 71 at Wilmington, Ohio. It was cloudy, with a temperature of 70 at Jackson and 73 at London. Now for the official National Weather Service forecast for Frankfurt and surrounding communities. Rest of today, sunny. Slight chance of drizzle late in the morning. Patchy fog late in the morning. Highs in the lower 80s. Northeast winds 5 to 10 miles an hour. Tonight, clear. Lows in the lower 60s. Northeast winds up to 10 miles an hour. Tuesday, sunny. Highs in the mid 80s. Northeast winds up to 10 miles an hour. Tuesday night, mostly clear. Lows in the mid 60s. Northeast winds up to 5 miles an hour. And now the extended forecast for the radio listening area. Wednesday and Wednesday night, partly cloudy. A 50% chance of thunderstorms. Highs in the upper 80s. Lows in the upper 60s. Thursday and Thursday night, partly cloudy. A 20% chance of thunderstorms. Highs in the upper 80s. Lows around 70. Friday and Friday night, partly cloudy. A 50% chance of thunderstorms. Highs in the upper 80s. Lows in the upper 60s. Saturday and Saturday night, partly cloudy. A 50% chance of thunderstorms. Highs in the mid 80s. Lows in the upper 60s. Sunday and Sunday night, partly cloudy. A 20% chance of thunderstorms. Highs in the upper 80s. Lows around 70. Here are some river levels reported this morning. On the Kentucky River, Highbridge Lock 10.6, Frankfurt Lock 7.7, Lockport Lock 9.7, on North Elkhorn Creek, Georgetown 4.7. Here are some nearby reservoir levels. Harrington Lake 741.5, Taylorsville Lake 547.1. 11 a.m. Eastern Daylight Time weather conditions across north central Kentucky. At Frankfort, and the pressure was 29.95 inches and rising. At Lexington, it was cloudy. The temperature was 71 degrees, the dew point 65, and the relative humidity 81%. The wind was north at 8 miles an hour. The pressure was 29.95 inches and steady. At Louisville, it was mostly sunny. The temperature was 77 degrees, the dew point 63, and the relative humidity 61%. The wind was northeast at 10 miles an hour. The pressure was 29.95 inches and steady. At Frankfort, and the pressure was 29.95 inches and rising. Elsewhere around the region, it was mostly sunny, with a temperature of 74 at Covington, 74 in Jasper, Indiana, and 76 at Bowling Green. It was partly sunny, with a temperature of 73 at Indianapolis and 71 at Wilmington, Ohio. It was cloudy, with a temperature of 70 at Jackson and 73 at London. The current time is 11:18 a.m. Eastern Daylight Time. Now for the official National Weather Service forecast for Frankfurt and surrounding communities. Rest of today, sunny. Slight chance of drizzle late in the morning. Patchy fog late in the morning. Highs in the lower 80s. Northeast winds 5 to 10 miles an hour. Tonight, clear. Lows in the lower 60s. Northeast winds up to 10 miles an hour. Tuesday, sunny. Highs in the mid 80s. Northeast winds up to 10 miles an hour. Tuesday night, mostly clear. Lows in the mid 60s. Northeast winds up to 5 miles an hour. And now the extended forecast for the radio listening area. Wednesday and Wednesday night, partly cloudy. A 50% chance of thunderstorms. Highs in the upper 80s.

Lows in the upper 60s. Thursday and Thursday night, partly cloudy. A 20% chance of thunderstorms. Highs in the upper 80s. Lows around 70. Friday and Friday night, partly cloudy. A 50% chance of thunderstorms. Highs in the upper 80s. Lows in the upper 60s. Saturday and Saturday night, partly cloudy. A 50% chance of thunderstorms. Highs in the mid 80s. Lows in the upper 60s. Sunday and Sunday night, partly cloudy. A 20% chance of thunderstorms. Highs in the upper 80s. Lows around 70. Here are some river levels reported this morning. On the Kentucky River, Highbridge Lock 10.6, Frankfort Lock 7.7, Lockport Lock 9.7, on North Elkhorn Creek, Georgetown 4.7. Here are some nearby reservoir levels. Harrington Lake 741.5, Taylorsville Lake 547.1. 11 a.m. Eastern Daylight Time weather conditions across north central Kentucky. At Frankfort, and the pressure was 29.95 inches and rising. At Lexington, it was cloudy. The temperature was 71 degrees, the dew point 65, and the relative humidity 81%. The wind was north at 8 miles an hour. The pressure was 29.95 inches and steady. At Louisville, it was mostly sunny. The temperature was 77 degrees, the dew point 63, and the relative humidity 61%. The wind was northeast at 10 miles an hour. The pressure was 29.95 inches and steady. At Frankfort, and the pressure was 29.95 inches and rising. Elsewhere around the region, it was mostly sunny, with a temperature of 74 at Covington, 74 at Jasper, Indiana, and 76 at Bowling Green. It was partly sunny, with a temperature of 73 at Indianapolis and 71 at Wilmington, Ohio. It was cloudy, with a temperature of 70 at Jackson and 73 at London. Now for the official National Weather Service forecast for Frankfort and surrounding communities. Rest of today, sunny. Slight chance of drizzle late in the morning. Patchy fog late in the morning. Highs in the lower 80s. Northeast winds 5 to 10 miles an hour. Tonight, clear. Lows in the lower 60s. Northeast winds up to 10 miles an hour. Tuesday, sunny. Highs in the mid 80s. Northeast winds up to 10 miles an hour. Tuesday night, mostly clear. Lows in the mid 60s. Northeast winds up to 5 miles an hour. And now the extended forecast for the radio listening area. Wednesday and Wednesday night, partly cloudy. A 50% chance of thunderstorms. Highs in the upper 80s. Lows in the upper 60s. Thursday and Thursday night, partly cloudy. A 20% chance of thunderstorms. Highs in the upper 80s. Lows around 70. Friday and Friday night, partly cloudy. A 50% chance of thunderstorms. Highs in the upper 80s. Lows in the upper 60s. Saturday and Saturday night, partly cloudy. A 50% chance of thunderstorms. Highs in the mid 80s. Lows in the upper 60s. Sunday and Sunday night, partly cloudy. A 20% chance of thunderstorms. Highs in the upper 80s. Lows around 70. The current time is 11:23 a.m. Eastern Daylight Time. Here are some river levels reported this morning. On the Kentucky River, Highbridge Lock 10.6, Frankfort Lock 7.7, Lockport Lock 9.7, on North Elkhorn Creek, Georgetown 4.7. Here are some nearby reservoir levels. Harrington Lake 741.5, Taylorsville Lake 547.1. 11 a.m. Eastern Daylight Time weather conditions across north central Kentucky. At Frankfort, and the pressure was 29.95 inches in rising.

Lexington, it was cloudy. The temperature was 71 degrees, the dew point 65, and the relative humidity 81%. The wind was north at 8 miles an hour. The pressure was 29.95 inches and steady. At Louisville, it was mostly sunny. The temperature was 77 degrees, the dew point 63, and the relative humidity 61%. The wind was northeast at 10 miles an hour. The pressure was 29.95 inches and steady. At Frankfort, and the pressure was 29.95 inches and rising. Elsewhere around the region, it was mostly sunny, with a temperature of 74 at Covington, 74 in Jasper, Indiana, and 76 at Bowling Green. It was partly sunny, with a temperature of 73 at Indianapolis and 71 at Wilmington, Ohio. It was cloudy, with a temperature of 70 at Jackson and 73 at London. Now for the official National Weather Service forecast for Frankfort and surrounding communities. Rest of today, sunny. Slight chance of drizzle late in the morning. Patchy fog late in the morning. Highs in the lower 80s. Northeast winds 5 to 10 miles an hour. Tonight, clear. Lows in the lower 60s. Northeast winds up to 10 miles an hour. Tuesday, sunny. Highs in the mid-80s. Northeast winds up to 10 miles an hour. Tuesday night, mostly clear. Lows in the mid-60s. Northeast winds up to 5 miles an hour. And now the extended forecast for the radio listening area. Wednesday and Wednesday night, partly cloudy. A 50% chance of thunderstorms. Highs in the upper 80s. Lows in the upper 60s. Thursday and Thursday night, partly cloudy. A 20% chance of thunderstorms. Highs in the upper 80s. Lows around 70. Friday and Friday night, partly cloudy. A 50% chance of thunderstorms. Highs in the upper 80s. Lows in the upper 60s. Saturday and Saturday night, partly cloudy. A 50% chance of thunderstorms. Highs in the mid-80s. Lows in the upper 60s. Sunday and Sunday night, partly cloudy. A 20% chance of thunderstorms. Highs in the upper 80s. Lows around 70. The current time is 11:27 a.m. Eastern Daylight Time. Here are some river levels reported this morning. On the Kentucky River, Highbridge Lock 10.6, Frankfort Lock 7.7, Lockport Lock 9.7. On North Elkhorn Creek, Georgetown 4.7. Here are some nearby reservoir levels. Harrington Lake 741.5, Taylorsville Lake 547.1. 11 a.m. Eastern Daylight Time weather conditions across north central Kentucky. At Frankfort, and the pressure was 29.95 inches and rising. At Lexington, it was cloudy. The temperature was 71 degrees, the dew point 65, and the relative humidity 81%. The wind was north at 8 miles an hour. The pressure was 29.95 inches and steady. At Louisville, it was mostly sunny. The temperature was 77 degrees, the dew point 63, and the relative humidity 61%. The wind was northeast at 10 miles an hour. The pressure was 29.95 inches and steady. At Frankfort, and the pressure was 29.95 inches and rising. Elsewhere around the region, it was mostly sunny, with a temperature of 74 at Covington, 74 at Jasper, Indiana, and 76 at Bowling Green. It was partly sunny, with a temperature of 73 at Indianapolis and 71 at Wilmington, Ohio. It was cloudy, with a temperature of 70 at Jackson and 73 at London. Now for the official National Weather Service forecast for Frankfort and surrounding communities. Rest of today, sunny. Slight chance of drizzle late in the morning. Patchy fog late in the morning. Highs in the

20% chance of thunderstorms. Highs in the upper 80s. Lows around 70. Friday and Friday night, partly cloudy. A 50% chance of thunderstorms. Highs in the upper 80s. Lows in the upper 60s. Saturday and Saturday night, partly cloudy. A 50% chance of thunderstorms. Highs in the mid 80s. Lows in the upper 60s. Sunday and Sunday night, partly cloudy. A 20% chance of thunderstorms. Highs in the upper 80s. Lows around 70. Here are some river levels reported this morning. On the Kentucky River, Highbridge Lock 10.6, Frankfort Lock 7.7, Lockport Lock 9.7, on North Elkhorn Creek, Georgetown 4.7. Here are some nearby reservoir levels. Harrington Lake 741.5, Taylorsville Lake 547.1. 11 a.m. Eastern Daylight Time weather conditions across north central Kentucky. At Frankfort, and the pressure was 29.95 inches and rising. At Lexington, it was cloudy. The temperature was 71 degrees, the dew point 65, and the relative humidity 81%. The wind was north at 8 miles an hour. The pressure was 29.95 inches and steady. At Louisville, it was mostly sunny. The temperature was 77 degrees, the dew point 63, and the relative humidity 61%. The wind was northeast at 10 miles an hour. The pressure was 29.95 inches and steady. At Frankfort, and the pressure was 29.95 inches and rising. Elsewhere around the region, it was mostly sunny, with a temperature of 74 at Covington, 74 at Jasper, Indiana, and 76 at Bowling Green. It was partly sunny, with a temperature of 73 at Indianapolis and 71 at Wilmington, Ohio. It was cloudy, with a temperature of 70 at Jackson and 73 at London. The current time is 11:32 a.m. Eastern Daylight Time. Now for the official National Weather Service forecast for Frankfort and surrounding communities. Rest of today, sunny. Slight chance of drizzle late in the morning. Patchy fog late in the morning. Highs in the lower 80s. Northeast winds 5 to 10 miles an hour. Tonight, clear. Lows in the lower 60s. Northeast winds up to 10 miles an hour. Tuesday, sunny. Highs in the mid 80s. Northeast winds up to 10 miles an hour. Tuesday night, mostly clear. Lows in the mid 60s. Northeast winds up to 5 miles an hour. And now the extended forecast for the radio listening area. Lows in the mid 60s. Northeast winds up to 5 miles an hour. And now the extended forecast for the radio listening area. Wednesday and Wednesday night, partly cloudy. A 50% chance of thunderstorms. Highs in the upper 80s. Lows in the upper 60s. Thursday and Thursday night, partly cloudy. A 20% chance of thunderstorms. Highs in the upper 80s. Lows around 70. Friday and Friday night, partly cloudy. A 50% chance of thunderstorms. Highs in the upper 80s. Lows in the upper 60s. Saturday and Saturday night, partly cloudy. A 50% chance of thunderstorms. Highs in the mid 80s. Lows in the upper 60s. Sunday and Sunday night, partly cloudy. A 20% chance of thunderstorms. Highs in the upper 80s. Lows around 70. Here are some river levels reported this morning. On the Kentucky River, Highbridge Lock 10.6, Frankfort Lock 7.7, Lockport Lock 9.7, on North Elkhorn Creek, Georgetown 4.7. Here are some nearby reservoir levels. Harrington Lake 741.5, Taylorsville Lake 547.1. 11 a.m. Eastern Daylight Time weather conditions across north central Kentucky. At Frankfort,

pressure was 29.95 inches and rising. At Lexington, it was cloudy. The temperature was 71 degrees, the dew point 65, and the relative humidity 81%. The wind was north at 8 miles an hour. The pressure was 29.95 inches and steady. At Louisville, it was mostly sunny. The temperature was 77 degrees, the dew point 63, and the relative humidity 61%. The wind was northeast at 10 miles an hour. The pressure was 29.95 inches and steady. At Frankfort, and the pressure was 29.95 inches and rising. Elsewhere around the region, it was mostly sunny, with a temperature of 74 at Covington, 74 at Jasper, Indiana, and 76 at Bowling Green. It was partly sunny, with a temperature of 73 at Indianapolis and 71 at Wilmington, Ohio. It was cloudy, with a temperature of 70 at Jackson and 73 at London. Now for the official National Weather Service forecast for Frankfort and surrounding communities. Rest of today, sunny. Slight chance of drizzle late in the morning. Patchy fog late in the morning. Highs in the lower 80s. Northeast winds 5 to 10 miles an hour. Tonight, clear. Lows in the lower 60s. Northeast winds up to 10 miles an hour. Tuesday, sunny. Highs in the mid-80s. Northeast winds up to 10 miles an hour. Tuesday night, mostly clear. Lows in the mid-60s. Northeast winds up to 5 miles an hour. And now the extended forecast for the radio listening area. Wednesday and Wednesday night, partly cloudy. A 50% chance of thunderstorms. Highs in the upper 80s. Lows in the upper 60s. Thursday and Thursday night, partly cloudy. A 20% chance of thunderstorms. Highs in the upper 80s. Lows around 70. Friday and Friday night, partly cloudy. A 50% chance of thunderstorms. Highs in the upper 80s. Lows in the upper 60s. Saturday and Saturday night, partly cloudy. A 50% chance of thunderstorms. Highs in the mid-80s. Lows in the upper 60s. Sunday and Sunday night, partly cloudy. A 20% chance of thunderstorms. Highs in the upper 80s. Lows around 70. The current time is 11:37 a.m. Eastern Daylight Time. Here are some river levels reported this morning. On the Kentucky River, Highbridge Lock 10.6, Frankfort Lock 7.7, Lockport Lock 9.7. On North Elkhorn Creek, Georgetown 4.7. Here are some nearby reservoir levels. Harrington Lake 741.5, Taylorsville Lake 547.1. 11 a.m. Eastern Daylight Time weather conditions across north central Kentucky. At Frankfort, and the pressure was 29.95 inches and rising. At Lexington, it was cloudy. The temperature was 71 degrees, the dew point 65, and the relative humidity 81%. The wind was north at 8 miles an hour. The pressure was 29.95 inches and steady. At Louisville, it was mostly sunny. The temperature was 77 degrees, the dew point 63, and the relative humidity 61%. The wind was northeast at 10 miles an hour. The pressure was 29.95 inches and steady. At Frankfort, and the pressure was 29.95 inches and rising. Elsewhere around the region, it was mostly sunny, with a temperature of 74 at Covington, 74 at Jasper, Indiana, and 76 at Bowling Green. It was partly sunny, with a temperature of 73 at Indianapolis and 71 at Wilmington, Ohio. It was cloudy, with a temperature of 70 at Jackson and 73 at London. Now for the official National Weather Service forecast for Frankfort and surrounding communities. Rest of today, sunny. Slight chance of drizzle late in the morning.
patchy fog late in the morning. Highs in the lower 80s. Northeast winds 5 to 10 miles an hour. Tonight, clear. Lows in the lower 60s. Northeast winds up to 10 miles an hour. Tuesday, sunny. Highs in the mid 80s. Northeast winds up to 10 miles an hour. Tuesday night, mostly clear. Lows in the mid 60s. Northeast winds up to 5 miles an hour. And now the extended forecast for the radio listening area. Wednesday and Wednesday night, partly cloudy. A 50% chance of thunderstorms. Highs in the upper 80s. Lows in the upper 60s. Thursday and Thursday night, partly cloudy. A 20% chance of thunderstorms. Highs in the upper 80s. Lows around 70. Friday and Friday night, partly cloudy. A 50% chance of thunderstorms. Highs in the upper 80s. Lows in the upper 60s. Saturday and Saturday night, partly cloudy. A 50% chance of thunderstorms. Highs in the mid 80s. Lows in the upper 60s. Sunday and Sunday night, partly cloudy. A 20% chance of thunderstorms. Highs in the upper 80s. Lows around 70. Here are some river levels reported this morning. On the Kentucky River, Highbridge Lock 10.6, Frankfort Lock 7.7, Lockport Lock 9.7, on North Elkhorn Creek, Georgetown 4.7. Here are some nearby reservoir levels. Harrington Lake 741.5, Taylorsville Lake 547.1. 11 a.m. Eastern Daylight Time weather conditions across north central Kentucky. At Frankfort, and the pressure was 29.95 inches and rising. At Lexington, it was cloudy. The temperature was 71 degrees, the dew point 65, and the relative humidity 81%. The wind was north at 8 miles an hour. The pressure was 29.95 inches and steady. At Louisville, it was mostly sunny. The temperature was 77 degrees, the dew point 63, and the relative humidity 61%. The wind was northeast at 10 miles an hour. The pressure was 29.95 inches and steady. At Frankfort, and the pressure was 29.95 inches and rising. Elsewhere around the region, it was mostly sunny, with a temperature of 74 at Covington, 74 in Jasper, Indiana, and 76 at Bowling Green. It was partly sunny, with a temperature of 73 at Indianapolis and 71 at Wilmington, Ohio. It was cloudy, with a temperature of 70 at Jackson and 73 at London. 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The current time is 11:43 a.m. Eastern Daylight Time. Now for the official National Weather Service forecast for Frankfort and surrounding communities. Rest of today, sunny. Slight chance of drizzle late in the morning. Patchy fog late in the morning. Highs in the lower 80s. Northeast winds 5 to 10 miles an hour. Tonight, clear. Lows in the lower 60s. Northeast winds up to 10 miles an hour. Tuesday, sunny. Highs in the mid 80s. Northeast winds up to 10 miles an hour. Tuesday night, mostly clear. Lows in the mid 60s. Northeast winds up to 5 miles an hour. And now the extended forecast for the radio listening area. Wednesday and Wednesday night, partly cloudy. A 50% chance of thunderstorms. Highs in the upper 80s. Lows in the upper 60s. Thursday and Thursday night, partly cloudy. A 20% chance of thunderstorms. Highs in the upper 80s. Lows around 70. Friday and Friday night, partly cloudy.

cloudy. A 50% chance of thunderstorms. Highs in the upper 80s. Lows in the upper 60s. Saturday and Saturday night, partly cloudy. A 50% chance of thunderstorms. Highs in the mid 80s. Lows in the upper 60s. Sunday and Sunday night, partly cloudy. A 20% chance of thunderstorms. Highs in the upper 80s. Lows around 70. Here are some river levels reported this morning. On the Kentucky River, Highbridge Lock 10.6, Frankfort Lock 7.7, Lockport Lock 9.7, on North Elkhorn Creek, Georgetown 4.7. Here are some nearby reservoir levels. Harrington Lake 741.5, Taylorsville Lake 547.1. 11 a.m. Eastern Daylight Time weather conditions across north central Kentucky. At Frankfort, and the pressure was 29.95 inches and rising. At Lexington, it was cloudy. The temperature was 71 degrees, the dew point 65, and the relative humidity 81%. The wind was north at 8 miles an hour. The pressure was 29.95 inches and steady. At Louisville, it was mostly sunny. The temperature was 77 degrees, the dew point 63, and the relative humidity 61%. The wind was northeast at 10 miles an hour. The pressure was 29.95 inches and steady. At Frankfort, and the pressure was 29.95 inches and rising. Elsewhere around the region, it was mostly sunny, with a temperature of 74 at Covington, 74 at Jasper, Indiana, and 76 at Bowling Green. It was partly sunny, with a temperature of 73 at Indianapolis and 71 at Wilmington, Ohio. It was cloudy, with a temperature of 70 at Jackson and 73 at London. The current time is 11:47 a.m. Eastern Daylight Time. Now for the official National Weather Service forecast for Frankfort and surrounding communities. Rest of today, sunny. Slight chance of drizzle late in the morning. Patchy fog late in the morning. Highs in the lower 80s. Northeast winds 5 to 10 miles an hour. Tonight, clear. Lows in the lower 60s. Northeast winds up to 10 miles an hour. Tuesday, sunny. Highs in the mid 80s. Northeast winds up to 10 miles an hour. Tuesday night, mostly clear. Lows in the mid 60s. Northeast winds up to 5 miles an hour. And now the extended forecast for the radio listening area. Wednesday and Wednesday night, partly cloudy. A 50% chance of thunderstorms. Highs in the upper 80s. Lows in the upper 60s. Thursday and Thursday night, partly cloudy. A 20% chance of thunderstorms. Highs in the upper 80s. Lows around 70. Friday and Friday night, partly cloudy. A 50% chance of thunderstorms. Highs in the upper 80s. Lows in the upper 60s. Saturday and Saturday night, partly cloudy. A 50% chance of thunderstorms. Highs in the mid 80s. Lows in the upper 60s. Sunday and Sunday night, partly cloudy. A 20% chance of thunderstorms. Highs in the upper 80s. Lows around 70. Here are some river levels reported this morning. On the Kentucky River, Highbridge Lock 10.6, Frankfort Lock 7.7, Lockport Lock 9.7, on North Elkhorn Creek, Georgetown 4.7. Here are some nearby reservoir levels. Harrington Lake 741.5, Taylorsville Lake 547.1. 11 a.m. Eastern Daylight Time weather conditions across north central Kentucky. At Frankfort, and the pressure was 29.95 inches and rising. At Lexington, it was cloudy. The temperature was 71 degrees, the dew point 65, and the relative humidity 81%. The wind was north at 8 miles an hour. The pressure was 29.

8.95 inches and steady. At Louisville, it was mostly sunny. The temperature was 77 degrees, the dew point 63, and the relative humidity 61%. The wind was northeast at 10 miles an hour. The pressure was 29.95 inches and steady. At Frankfort, and the pressure was 29.95 inches and rising. Elsewhere around the region, it was mostly sunny, with a temperature of 74 at Covington, 74 at Jasper, Indiana, and 76 at Bowling Green. It was partly sunny, with a temperature of 73 at Indianapolis and 71 at Wilmington, Ohio. It was cloudy, with a temperature of 70 at Jackson and 73 at London. Now for the official National Weather Service forecast for Frankfort and surrounding communities. Rest of today, sunny. Slight chance of drizzle late in the morning. Patchy fog late in the morning. Highs in the lower 80s. Northeast winds 5 to 10 miles an hour. Tonight, clear. Lows in the lower 60s. Northeast winds up to 10 miles an hour. Tuesday, sunny. Highs in the mid-80s. Northeast winds up to 10 miles an hour. Tuesday night, mostly clear. Lows in the mid-60s. Northeast winds up to 5 miles an hour. And now the extended forecast for the radio listening area. Wednesday and Wednesday night, partly cloudy. A 50% chance of thunderstorms. Highs in the upper 80s. Lows in the upper 60s. Thursday and Thursday night, partly cloudy. A 20% chance of thunderstorms. Highs in the upper 80s. Lows around 70. Friday and Friday night, partly cloudy. A 50% chance of thunderstorms. Highs in the upper 80s. Lows in the upper 60s. Saturday and Saturday night, partly cloudy. A 50% chance of thunderstorms. Highs in the mid-80s. Lows in the upper 60s. Sunday and Sunday night, partly cloudy. A 20% chance of thunderstorms. Highs in the upper 80s. Lows around 70. The current time is 11:52 a.m. Eastern Daylight Time. Here are some river levels reported this morning. On the Kentucky River, Highbridge Lock 10.6. Frankfort Lock 7.7, Lockport Lock 9.7, on North Elkhorn Creek, Georgetown 4.7. Here are some nearby reservoir levels: Harrington Lake 741.5, Taylorsville Lake 547.1. 11 a.m. Eastern Daylight Time weather conditions across north central Kentucky. At Frankfort, and the pressure was 29.95 inches and rising. At Lexington, it was cloudy. The temperature was 71 degrees, the dew point 65, and the relative humidity 81%. The wind was north at 8 miles an hour. The pressure was 29.95 inches and steady. At Louisville, it was mostly sunny. The temperature was 77 degrees, the dew point 63, and the relative humidity 61%. The wind was northeast at 10 miles an hour. The pressure was 29.95 inches and steady. At Frankfort, and the pressure was 29.95 inches and rising. Elsewhere around the region, it was mostly sunny, with a temperature of 74 at Covington, 74 at Jasper, Indiana, and 76 at Bowling Green. It was partly sunny, with a temperature of 73 at Indianapolis and 71 at Wilmington, Ohio. It was cloudy, with a temperature of 70 at Jackson and 73 at London. Now for the official National Weather Service forecast for Frankfort and surrounding communities. Rest of today, sunny. Slight chance of drizzle late in the morning. Patchy fog late in the morning. Highs in the lower 80s. Northeast winds 5 to 10 miles an hour. Tonight, clear. Lows in the lower 60s. Northeast winds up to 10 miles an hour. Tuesday, sunny.

Highs in the mid-80s. Northeast winds up to 10 miles an hour. Tuesday night, mostly clear. Lows in the mid-60s. Northeast winds up to 5 miles an hour. And now the extended forecast for the radio listening area. Wednesday and Wednesday night, partly cloudy. A 50% chance of thunderstorms. Highs in the upper 80s. Lows in the upper 60s. Thursday and Thursday night, partly cloudy. A 20% chance of thunderstorms. Highs in the upper 80s. Lows around 70. Friday and Friday night, partly cloudy. A 50% chance of thunderstorms. Highs in the upper 80s. Lows in the upper 60s. Saturday and Saturday night, partly cloudy. A 50% chance of thunderstorms. Highs in the mid-80s. Lows in the upper 60s. Sunday and Sunday night, partly cloudy. A 20% chance of thunderstorms. Highs in the upper 80s. Lows around 70. Here are some river levels reported this morning. On the Kentucky River, Highbridge Lock 10.6, Frankfort Lock 7.7, Lockport Lock 9.7, on North Elkhorn Creek, Georgetown 4.7. Here are some nearby reservoir levels. Harrington Lake 741.5, Taylorsville Lake 547.1. 11 a.m. Eastern Daylight Time weather conditions across north central Kentucky. At Frankfort, and the pressure was 29.95 inches and rising. At Lexington, it was cloudy. The temperature was 71 degrees, the dew point 65, and the relative humidity 81%. The wind was north at 8 miles an hour. The pressure was 29.95 inches and steady. At Louisville, it was mostly sunny. The temperature was 77 degrees, the dew point 63, and the relative humidity 61%. The wind was northeast at 10 miles an hour. The pressure was 29.95 inches and steady. At Frankfort, and the pressure was 29.95 inches and rising. Elsewhere around the region, it was mostly sunny, with a temperature of 74 at Covington, 74 at Jasper, Indiana, and 76 at Bowling Green. It was partly sunny, with a temperature of 73 at Indianapolis and 71 at Wilmington, Ohio. It was cloudy, with a temperature of 70 at Jackson and 73 at London. The current time is 11:57 a.m. Eastern Daylight Time. Now for the official National Weather Service forecast for Frankfort and surrounding communities. Rest of today, sunny. Slight chance of drizzle late in the morning. Patchy fog late in the morning. Highs in the lower 80s. Northeast winds 5 to 10 miles an hour. Tonight, clear. Lows in the lower 60s. Northeast winds up to 10 miles an hour. Tuesday, sunny. Highs in the mid-80s. Northeast winds up to 10 miles an hour. Tuesday night, mostly clear. Lows in the mid-60s. Northeast winds up to 5 miles an hour. And now the extended forecast for the radio listening area. Wednesday and Wednesday night, partly cloudy. A 50% chance of thunderstorms. Highs in the upper 80s. Lows in the upper 60s. Thursday and Thursday night, partly cloudy. A 20% chance of thunderstorms. Highs in the upper 80s. Lows around 70. Friday and Friday night, partly cloudy. A 50% chance of thunderstorms. Highs in the upper 80s. Lows in the upper 60s. Saturday and Saturday night, partly cloudy. A 50% chance of thunderstorms. Highs in the mid-80s. Lows in the upper 60s. Sunday and Sunday night, partly cloudy. A 20% chance of thunderstorms. Highs in the upper 80s. Lows around 70. Here are some river levels reported this morning. On the Kentucky River, Highbridge Lock 10.6,
Frankfurt Lock 7.7, Lockport Lock 9.7, on North Elkhorn Creek, Georgetown 4.7. Here are some nearby reservoir levels. Harrington Lake 741.5, Taylorsville Lake 547.1. 11 a.m. Eastern Daylight Time weather conditions across north central Kentucky. At Frankfurt, and the pressure was 29.95 inches and rising. At Lexington, it was cloudy. The temperature was 71 degrees, the dew point 65, and the relative humidity 81%. The wind was north at 8 miles an hour. The pressure was 29.95 inches and steady. At Louisville, it was mostly sunny. The temperature was 77 degrees, the dew point 63, and the relative humidity 61%. The wind was northeast at 10 miles an hour. The pressure was 29.95 inches and steady. At Frankfurt, and the pressure was 29.95 inches and rising. Elsewhere around the region, it was mostly sunny, with a temperature of 74 at Covington, 74 at Jasper, Indiana, and 76 at Bowling Green. It was partly sunny, with a temperature of 73 at Indianapolis and 71 at Wilmington, Ohio. It was cloudy, with a temperature of 70 at Jackson and 73 at London. Now for the official National Weather Service forecast for Frankfurt and surrounding communities. Rest of today, sunny. Slight chance of drizzle late in the morning. Patchy fog late in the morning. Highs in the lower 80s. Northeast winds 5 to 10 miles an hour. Tonight, clear. Lows in the lower 60s. Northeast winds up to 10 miles an hour. Tuesday, sunny. Highs in the mid 80s. Northeast winds up to 10 miles an hour. Tuesday night, mostly clear. Lows in the mid 60s. Northeast winds up to 5 miles an hour. And now the extended forecast for the radio listening area. Wednesday and Wednesday night, partly cloudy. A 50% chance of thunderstorms. Highs in the upper 80s. Lows in the upper 60s. Thursday and Thursday night, partly cloudy. A 20% chance of thunderstorms. Highs in the upper 80s. Lows around 70. Friday and Friday night, partly cloudy. A 50% chance of thunderstorms. Highs in the upper 80s. Lows in the upper 60s. Saturday and Saturday night, partly cloudy. A 50% chance of thunderstorms. Highs in the mid 80s. Lows in the upper 60s. Sunday and Sunday night, partly cloudy. A 20% chance of thunderstorms. Highs in the upper 80s. Lows around 70. The current time is 12:03 p.m. Eastern Daylight Time. Here are some river levels reported this morning. On the Kentucky River, Highbridge Lock 10.6, Frankfurt Lock 7.7, Lockport Lock 9.7, on North Elkhorn Creek, Georgetown 4.7. Here are some nearby reservoir levels. Harrington Lake 741.5, Taylorsville Lake 547.1. 11 a.m. Eastern Daylight Time weather conditions across north central Kentucky. At Frankfurt, and the pressure was 29.95 inches and rising. At Lexington, it was cloudy. The temperature was 71 degrees, the dew point 65, and the relative humidity 81%. The wind was north at 8 miles an hour. The pressure was 29.95 inches and steady. At Louisville, it was mostly sunny. The temperature was 77 degrees, the dew point 63, and the relative humidity 61%. The wind was northeast at 10 miles an hour. The pressure was 29.95 inches and steady. At Frankfurt, and the pressure was 29.95 inches and rising. Elsewhere around the region, it was mostly sunny, with a temperature of 74 at Covington, 74 at Jasper, Indiana, and 76 at Bowling Green.
It was partly sunny, with a temperature of 73 at Indianapolis and 71 at Wilmington, Ohio. It was cloudy, with a temperature of 70 at Jackson and 73 at London. Noon Eastern Daylight Time weather conditions across north-central Kentucky. At Frankfort, and the pressure was 29.96 inches and rising. At Lexington, it was cloudy. The temperature was 73 degrees, the dew point 65, and the relative humidity 75%. The wind was north at 13 miles an hour. The pressure was 29.97 inches and rising. At Louisville, it was partly sunny. The temperature was 78 degrees, the dew point 64, and the relative humidity 61%. The wind was north at 13 miles an hour. The pressure was 29.96 inches and rising. At Frankfort, and the pressure was 29.96 inches and rising. Elsewhere around the region, at London, rain was falling with a temperature of 72. It was mostly sunny, with a temperature of 77 at Jasper, Indiana, and 78 at Bowling Green. It was partly sunny, with a temperature of 75 at Covington, 74 at Indianapolis, and 75 at Wilmington, Ohio. At Jackson, it was cloudy, with a temperature of 74. Now for the official National Weather Service forecast for Frankfort and surrounding communities. Rest of today, sunny. Slight chance of drizzle late in the morning. Patchy fog late in the morning. Highs in the lower 80s. Northeast winds 5 to 10 miles an hour. Tonight, clear. Lows in the lower 60s. Northeast winds up to 10 miles an hour. Tuesday, sunny. Highs in the mid 80s. Northeast winds up to 10 miles an hour. Tuesday night, mostly clear. Lows in the mid 60s. Northeast winds up to 5 miles an hour. And now the extended forecast for the radio listening area. Wednesday and Wednesday night, partly cloudy. A 50% chance of thunderstorms. Highs in the upper 80s. Lows in the upper 60s. Thursday and Thursday night, partly cloudy. A 20% chance of thunderstorms. Highs in the upper 80s. Lows around 70. Friday and Friday night, partly cloudy. A 50% chance of thunderstorms. Highs in the upper 80s. Lows in the upper 60s. Saturday and Saturday night, partly cloudy. A 50% chance of thunderstorms. Highs in the mid 80s. Lows in the upper 60s. Sunday and Sunday night, partly cloudy. A 20% chance of thunderstorms. Highs in the upper 80s. Lows around 70. The current time is 12:08 p.m. Eastern Daylight Time. Here are some river levels reported this morning. On the Kentucky River, Highbridge Lock 10.6, Frankfort Lock 7.7, Lockport Lock 9.7, on North Elkhorn Creek, Georgetown 4.7. Here are some nearby reservoir levels. Harrington Lake 741.5, Taylorsville Lake 547.1. Noon Eastern Daylight Time weather conditions across north-central Kentucky. At Frankfort, and the pressure was 29.96 inches and rising. At Lexington, it was cloudy. The temperature was 73 degrees, the dew point 65, and the relative humidity 75%. The wind was north at 13 miles an hour. The pressure was 29.97 inches and rising. At Louisville, it was partly sunny. The temperature was 78 degrees, the dew point 64, and the relative humidity 61%. The wind was north at 13 miles an hour. The pressure was 29.96 inches and rising. At Frankfort, and the pressure was 29.96 inches and rising. Elsewhere around the region, at London, rain was falling with a temperature of 72. It was mostly sunny, with a temperature of 77 at Jasper, Indiana, and 78 at Bowling Green.
It was partly sunny with a

temperature of 75 at Covington, 74 at Indianapolis, and 75 at Wilmington, Ohio. At Jackson, it was cloudy with a temperature of 74. Now for the official National Weather Service forecast for Frankfort and surrounding communities. Rest of today, sunny. Slight chance of drizzle late in the morning. Patchy fog late in the morning. Highs in the lower 80s. Northeast winds 5 to 10 miles an hour. Tonight, clear. Lows in the lower 60s. Northeast winds up to 10 miles an hour. Tuesday, sunny. Highs in the mid 80s. Northeast winds up to 10 miles an hour. Tuesday night, mostly clear. Lows in the mid 60s. Northeast winds up to 5 miles an hour. And now the extended forecast for the radio listening area. Wednesday and Wednesday night, partly cloudy. A 50% chance of thunderstorms. Highs in the upper 80s. Lows in the upper 60s. Thursday and Thursday night, partly cloudy. A 20% chance of thunderstorms. Highs in the upper 80s. Lows around 70. Friday and Friday night, partly cloudy. A 50% chance of thunderstorms. Highs in the upper 80s. Lows in the upper 60s. Saturday and Saturday night, partly cloudy. A 50% chance of thunderstorms. Highs in the mid 80s. Lows in the upper 60s. Sunday and Sunday night, partly cloudy. A 20% chance of thunderstorms. Highs in the upper 80s. Lows around 70. Here are some river levels reported this morning. On the Kentucky River, Highbridge Lock 10.6, Frankfort Lock 7.7, Lockport Lock 9.7, on North Elkhorn Creek, Georgetown 4.7. Here are some nearby reservoir levels. Harrington Lake 741.5, Taylorsville Lake 547.1. 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The current time is 12:12 p.m. Eastern Daylight Time. Noon Eastern Daylight Time weather conditions across north central Kentucky. At Frankfort, and the pressure was 29.96 inches and rising. At Lexington, it was cloudy. The temperature was 73 degrees, the dew point 65, and the relative humidity 75%. The wind was north at 13 miles an hour. The pressure was 29.97 inches and rising. At Louisville, it was partly sunny. The temperature was 78 degrees, the dew point 64, and the relative humidity 61%. The wind was north at 13 miles an hour. The pressure was 29.96 inches and rising. At Frankfort, and the pressure was 29.96 inches and rising. Elsewhere around the region, at London, rain was falling with a temperature of 72. It was mostly sunny, with a temperature of 77 at Jasper, Indiana, and 78 at Bowling Green. It was partly sunny, with a temperature of 75 at Covington, 74 at Indianapolis, and 75 at Wilmington, Ohio. At Jackson, it was cloudy, with a temperature of 74. Noon Eastern Daylight Time weather conditions across north central Kentucky. At Frankfort, and the pressure was 29.96 inches and rising. At Lexington, it was cloudy. The temperature was 73 degrees, the dew point 65, and the relative humidity 75%. The wind was north at 13 miles an hour. The pressure was 29.97 inches and rising. At Louisville, it was partly sunny. The temperature was 78 degrees, the dew point 64, and the relative humidity 61%. The wind was north at 13 miles an hour. The pressure was 29.96 inches and rising. At Frankfort, and the

Pressure was 29.96 inches and rising. Elsewhere around the region, at London, rain was falling with a temperature of 72. It was mostly sunny, with a temperature of 77 at Jasper, Indiana, and 78 at Bowling Green. It was partly sunny, with a temperature of 75 at Covington, 74 at Indianapolis, and 73 at Wilmington, Ohio. At Jackson, it was cloudy, with a temperature of 74. Now for the official National Weather Service forecast for Frankfurt and surrounding communities. Rest of today, sunny. Slight chance of drizzle late in the morning. Patchy fog late in the morning. Highs in the lower 80s. Northeast winds 5 to 10 miles an hour. Tonight, clear. Lows in the lower 60s. Northeast winds up to 10 miles an hour. Tuesday, sunny. Highs in the mid-80s. Northeast winds up to 10 miles an hour. Tuesday night, mostly clear. Lows in the mid-60s. Northeast winds up to 5 miles an hour. And now the extended forecast for the radio listening area. Wednesday and Wednesday night, partly cloudy. A 50% chance of thunderstorms. Highs in the upper 80s. Lows in the upper 60s. Thursday and Thursday night, partly cloudy. A 20% chance of thunderstorms. Highs in the upper 80s. Lows around 70. Friday and Friday night, partly cloudy. A 50% chance of thunderstorms. Highs in the upper 80s. Lows in the upper 60s. Saturday and Saturday night, partly cloudy. A 50% chance of thunderstorms. Highs in the mid-80s. Lows in the upper 60s. Sunday and Sunday night, partly cloudy. A 20% chance of thunderstorms. Highs in the upper 80s. Lows around 70. The current time is 12:17 p.m. Eastern Daylight Time. Here are some river levels reported this morning. On the Kentucky River, Highbridge Lock 10.6, Frankfurt Lock 7.7, Lockport Lock 9.7, on North Elkhorn Creek, Georgetown 4.7. Here are some nearby reservoir levels. Harrington Lake 741.5, Taylorsville Lake 547.1. Noon Eastern Daylight Time weather conditions across north central Kentucky. At Frankfurt, and the pressure was 29.96 inches and rising. At Lexington, it was cloudy. The temperature was 73 degrees, the dew point 65, and the relative humidity 75%. The wind was north at 13 miles an hour. The pressure was 29.97 inches and rising. At Louisville, it was partly sunny. The temperature was 78 degrees, the dew point 64, and the relative humidity 61%. The wind was north at 13 miles an hour. The pressure was 29.96 inches and rising. At Frankfurt, and the pressure was 29.96 inches and rising. Elsewhere around the region, at London, rain was falling with a temperature of 72. It was mostly sunny, with a temperature of 77 at Jasper, Indiana, and 78 at Bowling Green. It was partly sunny, with a temperature of 75 at Covington, 74 at Indianapolis, and 73 at Wilmington, Ohio. At Jackson, it was cloudy, with a temperature of 74. Now for the official National Weather Service forecast for Frankfurt and surrounding communities. Rest of today, sunny. Slight chance of drizzle late in the morning. Patchy fog late in the morning. Highs in the lower 80s. Northeast winds 5 to 10 miles an hour. Tonight, clear. Lows in the lower 60s. Northeast winds up to 10 miles an hour. Tuesday, sunny. Highs in the mid-80s. Northeast winds up to 10 miles an hour. Tuesday night, mostly clear. Lows in the mid-60s. Northeast winds up to 5 miles an hour. And now the extended forecast for the radio listening area.

Wednesday and Wednesday night, partly cloudy. A 50% chance of thunderstorms. Highs in the upper 80s. Lows in the upper 60s. Thursday and Thursday night, partly cloudy. A 20% chance of thunderstorms. Highs in the upper 80s. Lows around 70. Friday and Friday night, partly cloudy. A 50% chance of thunderstorms. Highs in the upper 80s. Lows in the upper 60s. Saturday and Saturday night, partly cloudy. A 50% chance of thunderstorms. Highs in the mid 80s. Lows in the upper 60s. Sunday and Sunday night, partly cloudy. A 20% chance of thunderstorms. Highs in the upper 80s. Lows around 70. Here are some river levels reported this morning. On the Kentucky River, Highbridge Lock 10.6, Frankfort Lock 7.7, Lockport Lock 9.7. On North Elkhorn Creek, Georgetown 4.7. Here are some nearby reservoir levels. Harrington Lake 741.5, Taylorsville Lake 547.1. Noon Eastern Daylight Time weather conditions across north central Kentucky. At Frankfort, and the pressure was 29.96 inches and rising. At Lexington, it was cloudy. The temperature was 73 degrees, the dew point 65, and the relative humidity 75%. The wind was north at 13 miles an hour. The pressure was 29.97 inches and rising. At Louisville, it was partly sunny. The temperature was 78 degrees, the dew point 64, and the relative humidity 61%. The wind was north at 13 miles an hour. The pressure was 29.96 inches and rising. At Frankfort, and the pressure was 29.96 inches and rising. Elsewhere around the region, at London, rain was falling with a temperature of 72. It was mostly sunny, with a temperature of 77 at Jasper, Indiana, and 78 at Bowling Green. It was partly sunny, with a temperature of 75 at Covington, 74 at Indianapolis, and 73 at Wilmington, Ohio. At Jackson, it was cloudy, with a temperature of 74. The current time is 12:22 p.m. Eastern Daylight Time. Now for the official National Weather Service forecast for Frankfort and surrounding communities. Rest of today, sunny. Slight chance of drizzle late in the morning. Patchy fog late in the morning. Highs in the lower 80s. Northeast winds 5 to 10 miles an hour. Tonight, clear. Lows in the lower 60s. Northeast winds up to 10 miles an hour. Tuesday, sunny. Highs in the mid-80s. Northeast winds up to 10 miles an hour. Tuesday night, mostly clear. Lows in the mid-60s. Northeast winds up to 5 miles an hour. And now the extended forecast for the radio listening area. Wednesday and Wednesday night, partly cloudy. A 50% chance of thunderstorms. Highs in the upper 80s. Lows in the upper 60s. Thursday and Thursday night, partly cloudy. A 20% chance of thunderstorms. Highs in the upper 80s. Lows around 70. Friday and Friday night, partly cloudy. A 50% chance of thunderstorms. Highs in the upper 80s. Lows in the upper 60s. Saturday and Saturday night, partly cloudy. A 50% chance of thunderstorms. Highs in the mid-80s. Lows in the upper 60s. Sunday and Sunday night, partly cloudy. A 20% chance of thunderstorms. Highs in the upper 80s. Lows around 70. Here are some river levels reported this morning. On the Kentucky River, Highbridge Lock 10.6, Frankfort Lock 7.7, Lockport Lock 9.7, on North Elkhorn Creek, Georgetown 4.7. Here are some nearby reservoir levels. Harrington Lake 741.5, Taylorsville Lake 547.1.

afternoon Eastern Daylight Time weather conditions across north-central Kentucky at Frankfort, and the pressure was 29.96 inches and rising. At Lexington, it was cloudy. The temperature was 73 degrees, the dew point 65, and the relative humidity 75%. The wind was north at 13 miles an hour. The pressure was 29.97 inches and rising. At Louisville, it was partly sunny. The temperature was 78 degrees, the dew point 64, and the relative humidity 61%. The wind was north at 13 miles an hour. The pressure was 29.96 inches and rising. At Frankfort, and the pressure was 29.96 inches and rising. Elsewhere around the region, at London, rain was falling with a temperature of 72. It was mostly sunny, with a temperature of 77 at Jasper, Indiana, and 78 at Bowling Green. It was partly sunny, with a temperature of 75 at Covington, 74 at Indianapolis, and 73 at Wilmington, Ohio. At Jackson, it was cloudy, with a temperature of 74. Now for the official National Weather Service forecast for Frankfort and surrounding communities. Rest of today, sunny. Slight chance of drizzle late in the morning. Patchy fog late in the morning. Highs in the lower 80s. Northeast winds 5 to 10 miles an hour. Tonight, clear. Lows in the lower 60s. Northeast winds up to 10 miles an hour. Tuesday, sunny. Highs in the mid-80s. Northeast winds up to 10 miles an hour. Tuesday night, mostly clear. Lows in the mid-60s. Northeast winds up to 5 miles an hour. And now the extended forecast for the radio listening area. Wednesday and Wednesday night, partly cloudy. A 50% chance of thunderstorms. Highs in the upper 80s. Lows in the upper 60s. Thursday and Thursday night, partly cloudy. A 20% chance of thunderstorms. Highs in the upper 80s. Lows around 70. Friday and Friday night, partly cloudy. A 50% chance of thunderstorms. Highs in the upper 80s. Lows in the upper 60s. Saturday and Saturday night, partly cloudy. A 50% chance of thunderstorms. Highs in the mid-80s. Lows in the upper 60s. Sunday and Sunday night, partly cloudy. A 20% chance of thunderstorms. Highs in the upper 80s. Lows around 70. The current time is 12:27 p.m. Eastern Daylight Time. Here are some river levels reported this morning. On the Kentucky River, Highbridge Lock 10.6, Frankfort Lock 7.7, Lockport Lock 9.7, on North Elkhorn Creek, Georgetown 4.7. Here are some nearby reservoir levels. Harrington Lake 741.5, Taylorsville Lake 547.1. Noon Eastern Daylight Time weather conditions across north-central Kentucky. At Frankfort, and the pressure was 29.96 inches and rising. At Lexington, it was cloudy. The temperature was 73 degrees, the dew point 65, and the relative humidity 75%. The wind was north at 13 miles an hour. The pressure was 29.97 inches and rising. At Louisville, it was partly sunny. The temperature was 78 degrees, the dew point 64, and the relative humidity 61%. The wind was north at 13 miles an hour. The pressure was 29.96 inches and rising. At Frankfort, and the pressure was 29.96 inches and rising. Elsewhere around the region, at London, rain was falling with a temperature of 72. It was mostly sunny, with a temperature of 77 at Jasper, Indiana, and 78 at Bowling Green. It was partly sunny, with a temperature of 75 at Covington, 74 at Indianapolis, and 73 at Wilmington, Ohio. At Jackson, it was cloudy, with a temperature of 74.

northeast winds up to 5 miles an hour. And now the extended forecast for the radio listening area. Wednesday and Wednesday night, partly cloudy. A 50% chance of thunderstorms. Highs in the upper 80s. Lows in the upper 60s. Thursday and Thursday night, partly cloudy. A 20% chance of thunderstorms. Highs in the upper 80s. Lows around 70. Friday and Friday night, partly cloudy. A 50% chance of thunderstorms. Highs in the upper 80s. Lows in the upper 60s. Saturday and Saturday night, partly cloudy. A 50% chance of thunderstorms. Highs in the mid-80s. Lows in the upper 60s. Sunday and Sunday night, partly cloudy. A 20% chance of thunderstorms. Highs in the upper 80s. Lows around 70. Here are some river levels reported this morning. On the Kentucky River, Highbridge Lock 10.6, Frankfort Lock 7.7, Lockport Lock 9.7, on North Elkhorn Creek, Georgetown 4.7. Here are some nearby reservoir levels. Harrington Lake 741.5, Taylorsville Lake 547.1. Noon Eastern Daylight Time weather conditions across north central Kentucky. At Frankfort, and the pressure was 29.96 inches and rising. At Lexington, it was cloudy. The temperature was 73 degrees, the dew point 65, and the relative humidity 75%. The wind was north at 13 miles an hour. The pressure was 29.97 inches and rising. At Louisville, it was partly sunny. The temperature was 78 degrees, the dew point 64, and the relative humidity 61%. The wind was north at 13 miles an hour. The pressure was 29.96 inches and rising. At Frankfort, and the pressure was 29.96 inches and rising. Elsewhere around the region, at London, rain was falling with a temperature of 72. It was mostly sunny, with a temperature of 77 at Jasper, Indiana, and 78 at Bowling Green. It was partly sunny, with a temperature of 75 at Covington, 74 at Indianapolis, and 73 at Wilmington, Ohio. At Jackson, it was cloudy, with a temperature of 74.5 at Covington, 74 at Indianapolis, and 73 at Wilmington, Ohio. At Jackson, it was cloudy, with a temperature of 74. The current time is 12:33 p.m. Eastern Daylight Time. Now for the official National Weather Service forecast for Frankfort and surrounding communities. Rest of today, sunny. Slight chance of drizzle late in the morning. Patchy fog late in the morning. Highs in the lower 80s. Northeast winds 5 to 10 miles an hour. Tonight, clear. Lows in the lower 60s. Northeast winds up to 10 miles an hour. Tuesday, sunny. Highs in the mid-80s. Northeast winds up to 10 miles an hour. Tuesday night, mostly clear. Lows in the mid-60s. Northeast winds up to 5 miles an hour. And now the extended forecast for the radio listening area. Wednesday and Wednesday night, partly cloudy. A 50% chance of thunderstorms. Highs in the upper 80s. Lows. In the chance of thunderstorms. Highs in the upper 80s. Lows around 70. Friday and Friday night, partly cloudy. A 50% chance of thunderstorms. Highs in the upper 80s. Lows in the upper 60s. Saturday and Saturday night, partly cloudy. A 50% chance of thunderstorms. Highs in the mid-80s. Lows in the upper 60s. Sunday and Sunday night, partly cloudy. A 20% chance of thunderstorms. Highs in the upper 80s. Lows around 70. Here are some river levels reported this morning.

On the Kentucky River, Pinebridge Lock 10.6, Frankfort Lock 7.7, Lockport Lock 9.7. On North Elkhorn Creek, Georgetown 4.7. Here are some nearby reservoir levels. Harrington Lake 741.5, Taylorsville Lake 547.1. Noon Eastern Daylight Time weather conditions across north central Kentucky. At Frankfort, and the pressure was 29.96 inches and rising. At Lexington, it was cloudy. The temperature was 73 degrees, the dew point 65, and the relative humidity 75%. The wind was north at 13 miles an hour. The pressure was 29.97 inches and rising. At Louisville, it was partly sunny. The temperature was 78 degrees, the dew point 64, and the relative humidity 61%. The wind was north at 13 miles an hour. The pressure was 29.96 inches and rising. At Frankfort, and the pressure was 29.96 inches and rising. Elsewhere around the region, at London, rain was falling with a temperature of 72. It was mostly sunny, with a temperature of 77 at Jasper, Indiana, and 78 at Bowling Green. It was partly sunny, with a temperature of 75 at Covington, 74 at Indianapolis, and 73 at Wilmington, Ohio. At Jackson, it was cloudy, with a temperature of 74. Now for the official National Weather Service forecast for Frankfort and surrounding communities. Rest of today, sunny. Slight chance of drizzle late in the morning. Patchy fog late in the morning. Highs in the lower 80s. Northeast winds 5 to 10 miles an hour. Tonight, clear. Lows in the lower 60s. Northeast winds up to 10 miles an hour. Tuesday, sunny. Highs in the mid 80s. Northeast winds up to 10 miles an hour. Tuesday night, mostly clear. Lows in the mid 60s. Northeast winds up to 5 miles an hour. And now the extended forecast for the radio listening area. Wednesday and Wednesday night, partly cloudy. A 50% chance of thunderstorms. Highs in the upper 80s. Lows in the upper 60s. Thursday and Thursday night, partly cloudy. A 20% chance of thunderstorms. Highs in the upper 80s. Lows around 70. Friday and Friday night, partly cloudy. A 50% chance of thunderstorms. Highs in the upper 80s. Lows in the upper 60s. Saturday and Saturday night, partly cloudy. A 50% chance of thunderstorms. Highs in the mid 80s. Lows in the upper 60s. Sunday and Sunday night, partly cloudy. A 20% chance of thunderstorms. Highs in the upper 80s. Lows around 70. The current time is 12:38 p.m. Eastern Daylight Time. Here are some river levels reported this morning. On the Kentucky River, Pinebridge Lock 10.6, Frankfort Lock 7.7, Lockport Lock 9.7, on North Elkhorn Creek, Georgetown 4.7. Here are some nearby reservoir levels. Harrington Lake 741.5, Taylorsville Lake 547.1. Noon Eastern Daylight Time weather conditions across north central Kentucky. At Frankfort, and the pressure was 29.96 inches and rising. At Lexington, it was cloudy. The temperature was 73 degrees, the dew point 65, and the relative humidity 75%. The wind was north at 13 miles an hour. The pressure was 29.97 inches and rising. At Louisville, it was partly sunny. The temperature was 78 degrees, the dew point 64, and the relative humidity 61%. The wind was north at 13 miles an hour. The pressure was 29.96 inches and rising. At Frankfort, and the pressure was 29.96 inches and rising. Elsewhere around the region, at London, rain was falling with a temperature of 72. It was mostly sunny.
with a temperature of 77 at Jasper, Indiana, and 78 at Bowling Green. It was partly sunny, with a temperature of 75 at Covington, 74 at Indianapolis, and 73 at Wilmington, Ohio. At Jackson, it was cloudy, with a temperature of 74. Now for the official National Weather Service forecast for Frankfort and surrounding communities. Rest of today, sunny. Slight chance of drizzle late in the morning. Patchy fog late in the morning. Highs in the lower 80s. Northeast winds 5 to 10 miles an hour. Tonight, clear. Lows in the lower 60s. Northeast winds up to 10 miles an hour. Tuesday, sunny. Highs in the mid-80s. Northeast winds up to 10 miles an hour. Tuesday night, mostly clear. Lows in the mid-60s. Northeast winds up to 5 miles an hour. And now the extended forecast for the radio listening area. Wednesday and Wednesday night, partly cloudy. A 50% chance of thunderstorms. Highs in the upper 80s. Lows in the upper 60s. Thursday and Thursday night, partly cloudy. A 20% chance of thunderstorms. Highs in the upper 80s. Lows around 70. Friday and Friday night, partly cloudy. A 50% chance of thunderstorms. Highs in the upper 80s. Lows in the upper 60s. Saturday and Saturday night, partly cloudy. A 50% chance of thunderstorms. Highs in the mid-80s. Lows in the upper 60s. Sunday and Sunday night, partly cloudy. A 20% chance of thunderstorms. Highs in the upper 80s. Lows around 70. 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The current time is 12:42 p.m. Eastern Daylight Time. Here are some river levels reported this morning. On the Kentucky River, Highbridge Lock 10.6, Frankfort Lock 7.7, Lockport Lock 9.7, on North Elkhorn Creek. Georgetown 4.7. Here are some nearby reservoir levels. Harrington Lake 741.5. Taylorsville Lake 547.1. Noon Eastern Daylight Time weather conditions across north central Kentucky. At Frankfort. And the pressure was 29.96 inches and rising. At Lexington, it was cloudy. The temperature was 73 degrees. The dew point 65, and the relative humidity 75%. The wind was north at 13 miles an hour. The pressure was 29.97 inches and rising. At Louisville, it was partly sunny. The temperature was 78 degrees, the dew point 64, and the relative humidity 61%. The wind was north at 13 miles an hour. The pressure was 29.96 inches and rising. At Frankfort, and the pressure was 29.96 inches and rising. Elsewhere around the region, at London, rain was falling with a temperature of 72. It was mostly sunny with a temperature of 77 at Jasper, Indiana, and 78 at Bowling Green. It was partly sunny with a temperature of 75 at Covington, 74 at Indianapolis, and 73 at Wilmington, Ohio. At Jackson, it was cloudy, with a temperature of 74. Now for the official National Weather Service forecast for Frankfort and surrounding communities. Rest of today, sunny. Slight chance of drizzle late in the morning. Patchy fog late in the morning. Highs in the lower 80s. Northeast winds 5 to 10 miles an hour. Tonight, clear. Lows in the lower 60s. Northeast winds up to 10 miles an hour. Tuesday, sunny. Highs in the mid-80s. Northeast winds up to 10 miles an hour. Tuesday night, mostly clear. Lows in the mid-60s.

northeast winds up to 5 miles an hour. And now the extended forecast for the radio listening area. Wednesday and Wednesday night, partly cloudy. A 50% chance of thunderstorms. Highs in the upper 80s. Lows in the upper 60s. Thursday and Thursday night, partly cloudy. A 20% chance of thunderstorms. Highs in the upper 80s. Lows around 70. Friday and Friday night, partly cloudy. A 50% chance of thunderstorms. Highs in the upper 80s. Lows in the upper 60s. Saturday and Saturday night, partly cloudy. A 50% chance of thunderstorms. Highs in the mid 80s. Lows in the upper 60s. Sunday and Sunday night, partly cloudy. A 20% chance of thunderstorms. Highs in the upper 80s. Lows around 70. Here are some river levels reported this morning. On the Kentucky River, Highbridge Lock 10.6, Frankfort Lock 7.7, Lockport Lock 9.7, on North Elkhorn Creek, Georgetown 4.7. Here are some nearby reservoir levels. Harrington Lake 741.5, Taylorsville Lake 547.1. Noon Eastern Daylight Time weather conditions across north central Kentucky. At Frankfort, and the pressure was 29.96 inches and rising. At Lexington, it was cloudy. The temperature was 73 degrees, the dew point 65, and the relative humidity 75%. The wind was north at 13 miles an hour. The pressure was 29.97 inches and rising. At Louisville, it was partly sunny. The temperature was 78 degrees, the dew point 64, and the relative humidity 61%. The wind was north at 13 miles an hour. The pressure was 29.96 inches and rising. At Frankfort, and the pressure was 29.96 inches and rising. Elsewhere around the region, at London, rain was falling with a temperature of 72. It was mostly sunny, with a temperature of 77 at Jasper, Indiana, and 78 at Bowling Green. It was partly sunny, with a temperature of 75 at Covington, 74 at Indianapolis, and 73 at Wilmington, Ohio. At Jackson, it was cloudy, with a temperature of 74. The current time is 12:48 p.m. Eastern Daylight Time. Now for the official National Weather Service forecast for Frankfort and surrounding communities. Rest of today, sunny. Slight chance of drizzle late in the morning. Patchy fog late in the morning. Highs in the lower 80s. Northeast winds 5 to 10 miles an hour. Tonight, clear. Lows in the lower 60s. Northeast winds up to 10 miles an hour. Tuesday, sunny. Highs in the mid-80s. Northeast winds up to 10 miles an hour. Tuesday night, mostly clear. Lows in the mid-60s. Northeast winds up to 5 miles an hour. And now the extended forecast for the radio listening area. Wednesday and Wednesday night, partly cloudy. A 50% chance of thunderstorms. Highs in the upper 80s. Lows in the upper 60s. Thursday and Thursday night, partly cloudy. A 20% chance of thunderstorms. Highs in the upper 80s. Lows around 70. Friday and Friday night, partly cloudy. A 50% chance of thunderstorms. Highs in the upper 80s. Lows in the upper 60s. Saturday and Saturday night, partly cloudy. A 50% chance of thunderstorms. Highs in the mid-80s. Lows in the upper 60s. Sunday and Sunday night, partly cloudy. A 20% chance of thunderstorms. Highs in the upper 80s. Lows around 70. Here are some river levels reported this morning. On the Kentucky River, Highbridge Lock 10.6, Frankfort Lock 7.7, Lockport Lock 9.7, on North Elkhorn Creek, Georgetown 4.7.
Here are some nearby reservoir levels. Harrington Lake 741.5, Taylorsville Lake 547.1. Noon Eastern Daylight Time weather conditions across north central Kentucky. At Frankfort. And the pressure was 29.96 inches and rising. At Lexington, it was cloudy. The temperature was 73 degrees, the dew point 65, and the relative humidity 75%. The wind was north at 13 miles an hour. The pressure was 29.97 inches and rising. At Louisville, it was partly sunny. The temperature was 78 degrees, the dew point 64, and the relative humidity 61%. The wind was north at 13 miles an hour. The pressure was 29.96 inches and rising. At Frankfort, and the pressure was 29.96 inches and rising. Elsewhere around the region, at London, rain was falling with a temperature of 72. It was mostly sunny, with a temperature of 77 at Jasper, Indiana, and 78 at Bowling Green. It was partly sunny, with a temperature of 75 at Covington, 74 at Indianapolis, and 73 at Wilmington, Ohio. At Jackson, it was cloudy, with a temperature of 74. Now for the official National Weather Service forecast for Frankfort and surrounding communities. Rest of today, sunny. Slight chance of drizzle late in the morning. Patchy fog late in the morning. Highs in the lower 80s. Northeast winds 5 to 10 miles an hour. Tonight, clear. Lows in the lower 60s. Northeast winds up to 10 miles an hour. Tuesday, sunny. Highs in the mid 80s. Northeast winds up to 10 miles an hour. Tuesday night, mostly clear. Lows in the mid-60s. Northeast winds up to 5 miles an hour. And now the extended forecast for the radio listening area. Wednesday and Wednesday night, partly cloudy. A 50% chance of thunderstorms. Highs in the upper 80s. Lows in the upper 60s. Thursday and Thursday night, partly cloudy. A 20% chance of thunderstorms. Highs in the upper 80s. Lows around 70. Friday and Friday night, partly cloudy. A 50% chance of thunderstorms. Highs in the upper 80s. Lows in the upper 60s. Saturday and Saturday night, partly cloudy. A 50% chance of thunderstorms. Highs in the mid 80s. Lows in the upper 60s. Sunday and Sunday night, partly cloudy. A 20% chance of thunderstorms. Highs in the upper 80s. Lows around 70. The current time is 12:53 p.m. Eastern Daylight Time. Here are some river levels reported this morning. On the Kentucky River, Highbridge Lock 10.6, Frankfort Lock 7.7, Lockport Lock 9.7, on North Elkhorn Creek. Georgetown 4.7. Here are some nearby reservoir levels. Harrington Lake 741.5. Taylorsville Lake 547.1. Noon Eastern Daylight Time weather conditions across north central Kentucky. At Frankfort. And the pressure was 29.96 inches and rising. At Lexington, it was cloudy. The temperature was 73 degrees. The dew point 65, and the relative humidity 75%. The wind was north at 13 miles an hour. The pressure was 29.97 inches and rising. At Louisville, it was partly sunny. The temperature was 78 degrees, the dew point 64, and the relative humidity 61%. The wind was north at 13 miles an hour. The pressure was 29.96 inches and rising. At Frankfort, and the pressure was 29.96 inches and rising. Elsewhere around the region, at London, rain was falling with a temperature of 72. It was mostly sunny, with a temperature of 77 at Jasper, Indiana, and 78 at Bowling Green. It was partly sunny, with a temperature of 75 at Covington, 74 at

Indianapolis, and 73 at Wilmington, Ohio. At Jackson, it was cloudy with a temperature of 74. Now for the official National Weather Service forecast for Frankfort and surrounding communities. Rest of today, sunny. Slight chance of drizzle late in the morning. Patchy fog late in the morning. Highs in the lower 80s. Northeast winds 5 to 10 miles an hour. Tonight, clear. Lows in the lower 60s. Northeast winds up to 10 miles an hour. Tuesday, sunny. Highs in the mid 80s. Northeast winds up to 10 miles an hour. Tuesday night, mostly clear. Lows in the mid 60s. Northeast winds up to 5 miles an hour. And now the extended forecast for the radio listening area. Wednesday and Wednesday night, partly cloudy. A 50% chance of thunderstorms. Highs in the upper 80s. Lows in the upper 60s. Thursday and Thursday night, partly cloudy. A 20% chance of thunderstorms. Highs in the upper 80s. Lows around 70. Friday and Friday night, partly cloudy. A 50% chance of thunderstorms. Highs in the upper 80s. Lows in the upper 60s. Saturday and Saturday night, partly cloudy. A 50% chance of thunderstorms. Highs in the mid 80s. Lows in the upper 60s. Sunday and Sunday night, partly cloudy. A 20% chance of thunderstorms. Highs in the upper 80s. Lows around 70. The current time is 12:57 p.m. Eastern Daylight Time. Here are some river levels reported this morning. On the Kentucky River, Highbridge Lock 10.6, Frankfort Lock 7.7, Lockport Lock 9.7. On North Elkhorn Creek, Georgetown 4.7. Here are some nearby reservoir levels. Harrington Lake 741.5, Taylorsville Lake 547.1. Noon Eastern Daylight Time weather conditions across north central Kentucky. At Frankfort, and the pressure was 29.96 inches and rising. At Lexington, it was cloudy. The temperature was 73 degrees, the dew point 65, and the relative humidity 75%. The wind was north at 13 miles an hour. The pressure was 29.97 inches and rising. At Louisville, it was partly sunny. The temperature was 78 degrees, the dew point 64, and the relative humidity 61%. The wind was north at 13 miles an hour. The pressure was 29.96 inches and rising. At Frankfort, and the pressure was 29.96 inches and rising. Elsewhere around the region, at London, rain was falling with a temperature of 72. It was mostly sunny, with a temperature of 77 at Jasper, Indiana, and 78 at Bowling Green. It was partly sunny, with a temperature of 75 at Covington, 74 at Indianapolis, and 73 at Wilmington, Ohio. At Jackson, it was cloudy, with a temperature of 74. Now for the official National Weather Service forecast for Frankfort and surrounding communities. Rest of today, sunny. Slight chance of drizzle late in the morning. Patchy fog late in the morning. Highs in the lower 80s. Northeast winds 5 to 10 miles an hour. Tonight, clear. Lows in the lower 60s. Northeast winds up to 10 miles an hour. Tuesday, sunny. Highs in the mid 80s. Northeast winds up to 10 miles an hour. Tuesday night, mostly clear. Lows in the mid-60s. Northeast winds up to 5 miles an hour. And now the extended forecast for the radio listening area. Wednesday and Wednesday night, partly cloudy. A 50% chance of thunderstorms. Highs in the upper 80s. Lows in the upper 60s. Thursday and Thursday night, partly cloudy. A 20% chance of thunderstorms. Highs in the upper 80s. Lows around 70.

Friday and Friday night, partly cloudy. A 50% chance of thunderstorms. Highs in the upper 80s. Lows in the upper 60s. Saturday and Saturday night, partly cloudy. A 50% chance of thunderstorms. Highs in the mid-80s. Lows in the upper 60s. Sunday and Sunday night, partly cloudy. A 20% chance of thunderstorms. Highs in the upper 80s. Lows around 70. Here are some river levels reported this morning. On the Kentucky River, Highbridge Lock 10.6, Frankfort Lock 7.7, Lockport Lock 9.7, on North Elkhorn Creek, Georgetown 4.7. Here are some nearby reservoir levels. Harrington Lake 741.5, Taylorsville Lake 547.1. Noon Eastern Daylight Time weather conditions across north central Kentucky. At Frankfort, and the pressure was 29.96 inches and rising. At Lexington, it was cloudy. The temperature was 73 degrees, the dew point 65, and the relative humidity 75%. The wind was north at 13 miles an hour. The pressure was 29.97 inches and rising. At Louisville, it was partly sunny. The temperature was 78 degrees, the dew point 64, and the relative humidity 61%. The wind was north at 13 miles an hour. The pressure was 29.96 inches and rising. At Frankfort, and the pressure was 29.96 inches and rising. Elsewhere around the region, at London, rain was falling with a temperature of 72. It was mostly sunny, with a temperature of 77 at Jasper, Indiana, and 78 at Bowling Green. It was partly sunny, with a temperature of 75 at Covington, 74 at Indianapolis, and 73 at Wilmington, Ohio. At Jackson, it was cloudy, with a temperature of 74. The current time is 1:02 p.m. Eastern Daylight Time. Now for the official National Weather Service forecast for Frankfort and surrounding communities. Rest of today, sunny. Slight chance of drizzle late in the morning. Patchy fog late in the morning. Highs in the lower 80s. Northeast winds 5 to 10 miles an hour. Tonight, clear. Lows in the lower 60s. Northeast winds up to 10 miles an hour. Tuesday, sunny. Highs in the mid-80s. Northeast winds up to 10 miles an hour. Tuesday night, mostly clear. Lows in the mid-60s. Northeast winds up to 5 miles an hour. And now the extended forecast for the radio listening area. Wednesday and Wednesday night, partly cloudy. A 50% chance of thunderstorms. Highs in the upper 80s. Lows in the upper 60s. Thursday and Thursday night, partly cloudy. A 20% chance of thunderstorms. Highs in the upper 80s. Lows around 70. Friday and Friday night, partly cloudy. A 50% chance of thunderstorms. Highs in the upper 80s. Lows in the upper 60s. Saturday and Saturday night, partly cloudy. A 50% chance of thunderstorms. Highs in the mid-80s. Lows in the upper 60s. Sunday and Sunday night, partly cloudy. A 20% chance of thunderstorms. Highs in the upper 80s. Lows around 70. Here are some river levels reported this morning. On the Kentucky River, Highbridge Lock 10.6, Frankfort Lock 7.7, Lockport Lock 9.7, on North Elkhorn Creek, Georgetown 4.7. Here are some nearby reservoir levels. Harrington Lake 741.5, Taylorsville Lake 547.1. 1 p.m. Eastern Daylight Time weather conditions across north central Kentucky. At Frankfort, and the pressure was 29.96 inches and steady. At Lexington, it was partly sunny. The temperature was 74 degrees, the dew point 64, and the relative humidity 71%.
The wind was north at 8 miles an hour. The pressure was 29.97 inches and steady. At Lunenville, it was partly sunny. The temperature was 79 degrees, the dew point 64, and the relative humidity 60%. The wind was north at 12 miles an hour. The pressure was 29.95 inches and falling. At Frankfurt, and the pressure was 29.96 inches and steady. Elsewhere around the region, it was mostly sunny, with a temperature of 79 at Jasper, Indiana, and 79 at Bowling Green. It was partly sunny, with a temperature of 76 at Covington, 77 at Indianapolis, and 75 at Wilmington, Ohio. It was cloudy, with a temperature of 73 at Jackson, and 74 at London. Now for the official National Weather Service forecast for Frankfurt and surrounding communities. Rest of today, sunny. Slight chance of drizzle late in the morning. Patchy fog late in the morning. Highs in the lower 80s. Northeast winds 5 to 10 miles an hour. Tonight, clear. Lows in the lower 60s. Northeast winds up to 10 miles an hour. Tuesday, sunny. Highs in the mid-80s. Northeast winds up to 10 miles an hour. Tuesday night, mostly clear. Lows in the mid-60s. Northeast winds up to 5 miles an hour. And now the extended forecast for the radio listening area. Wednesday and Wednesday night, partly cloudy. A 50% chance of thunderstorms. Highs in the upper 80s. Lows in the upper 60s. Thursday and Thursday night, partly cloudy. A 20% chance of thunderstorms. Highs in the upper 80s. Lows around 70. Friday and Friday night, partly cloudy. A 50% chance of thunderstorms. Highs in the upper 80s. Lows in the upper 60s. Saturday and Saturday night, partly cloudy. A 50% chance of thunderstorms. Highs in the mid-80s. Lows in the upper 60s. Sunday and Sunday night, partly cloudy. A 20% chance of thunderstorms. Highs in the upper 80s. Lows around 70. The current time is 1:07 p.m. Eastern Daylight Time. Here are some river levels reported this morning. On the Kentucky River, Highbridge Lock 10.6, Frankfurt Lock 7.7, Lockport Lock 9.7, on North Elkhorn Creek, Georgetown 4.7. Here are some nearby reservoir levels. Harrington Lake 741.5, Taylorsville Lake 547.1. 1 p.m. Eastern Daylight Time weather conditions across north central Kentucky. At Frankfurt, and the pressure was 29.96 inches and steady. At Lexington, it was partly sunny. The temperature was 74 degrees, the dew point 64, and the relative humidity 71%. The wind was north at 8 miles an hour. The pressure was 29.97 inches and steady. At Lunenville, it was partly sunny. The temperature was 79 degrees, the dew point 64, and the relative humidity 60%. The wind was north at 12 miles an hour. The pressure was 29.95 inches and falling. At Frankfurt, and the pressure was 29.96 inches and steady. Elsewhere around the region, it was mostly sunny, with a temperature of 79 at Jasper, Indiana, and 79 at Bowling Green. It was partly sunny, with a temperature of 76 at Covington, 77 at Indianapolis, and 75 at Wilmington, Ohio. It was cloudy, with a temperature of 73 at Jackson, and 74 at London. Now for the official National Weather Service forecast for Frankfurt and surrounding communities. Rest of today, sunny. Slight chance of drizzle late in the morning. Patchy fog late in the morning. Highs in the lower 80s. Northeast winds 5 to 10 miles an hour. Tonight, clear. Lows in the lower 60s. Northeast winds up to 10 miles an hour.

sunny. Highs in the mid-80s. Northeast winds up to 10 miles an hour. Tuesday night, mostly clear. Lows in the mid-60s. Northeast winds up to 5 miles an hour. And now the extended forecast for the radio listening area. Wednesday and Wednesday night, partly cloudy. A 50% chance of thunderstorms. Highs in the upper 80s. Lows in the upper 60s. Thursday and Thursday night, partly cloudy. A 20% chance of thunderstorms. Highs in the upper 80s. Lows around 70. Friday and Friday night, partly cloudy. A 50% chance of thunderstorms. Highs in the upper 80s. Lows in the upper 60s. Saturday and Saturday night, partly cloudy. A 50% chance of thunderstorms. Highs in the mid-80s. Lows in the upper 60s. Sunday and Sunday night, partly cloudy. A 20% chance of thunderstorms. Highs in the upper 80s. Lows around 70. Here are some river levels reported this morning. On the Kentucky River, Highbridge Lock 10.6, Frankfort Lock 7.7, Lockport Lock 9.7, on North Elkhorn Creek, Georgetown 4.7. Here are some nearby reservoir levels. Harrington Lake 741.5, Taylorsville Lake 547.1. 1 p.m. Eastern Daylight Time weather conditions across north central Kentucky. At Frankfort, and the pressure was 29.96 inches and steady. At Lexington, it was partly sunny. The temperature was 74 degrees, the dew point 64, and the relative humidity 71%. The wind was north at 8 miles an hour. The pressure was 29.97 inches and steady. At Louisville, it was partly sunny. The temperature was 79 degrees, the dew point 64, and the relative humidity 60%. The wind was north at 12 miles an hour. The pressure was 29.95 inches and falling. At Frankfort, and the pressure was 29.96 inches and steady. Elsewhere around the region, it was mostly sunny, with a temperature of 79 at Jasper, Indiana, and 79 at Bowling Green. It was partly sunny, with a temperature of 76 at Covington, 77 at Indianapolis, and 75 at Wilmington, Ohio. It was cloudy, with a temperature of 73 at Jackson, and 74 at London. 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The current time is 1:13 p.m. Eastern Daylight Time. 1 p.m. Eastern Daylight Time weather conditions across north central Kentucky. At Frankfort, and the pressure was 29.96 inches and steady. At Lexington, it was partly sunny. The temperature was 74 degrees, the dew point 64, and the relative humidity 71%. The wind was north at 8 miles an hour. The pressure was 29.97 inches and steady. At Louisville, it was partly sunny. The temperature was 79 degrees, the dew point 64, and the relative humidity 60%. The wind was north at 12 miles an hour. The pressure was 29.95 inches and falling. At Frankfort, and the pressure was and steady. Elsewhere around the region, it was mostly sunny, with a temperature of 79 at Jasper, Indiana, and 79 at Bowling Green. It was partly sunny, with a temperature of 76 at Covington, 77 at Indianapolis, and 75 at Wilmington, Ohio. It was cloudy, with a temperature of 73 at Jackson, and 74 at London. Now for the official National Weather Service forecast for Frankfort and surrounding communities. Rest of today, sunny. Slight chance of drizzle late in the morning. Patchy fog late in the morning.
Highs in the lower 80s. Northeast winds 5 to 10 miles an hour. Tonight, clear. Lows in the lower 60s. Northeast winds up to 10 miles an hour. Tuesday, sunny. Highs in the mid 80s. Northeast winds up to 10 miles an hour. Tuesday night, mostly clear. Lows in the mid 60s. Northeast winds up to 5 miles an hour. And now the extended forecast for the radio listening area. Wednesday and Wednesday night, partly cloudy. A 50% chance of thunderstorms. Highs in the upper 80s. Lows in the upper 60s. Thursday and Thursday night, partly cloudy. A 20% chance of thunderstorms. Highs in the upper 80s. Lows around 70. Friday and Friday night, partly cloudy. A 50% chance of thunderstorms. Highs in the upper 80s. Lows in the upper 60s. Saturday and Saturday night, partly cloudy. A 50% chance of thunderstorms. Highs in the mid 80s. Lows in the upper 60s. Sunday and Sunday night, partly cloudy. A 20% chance of thunderstorms. Highs in the upper 80s. Lows around 70. Here are some river levels reported this morning. On the Kentucky River, Highbridge Lock 10.6, Frankfort Lock 7.7, Lockport Lock 9.7, on North Elkhorn Creek, Georgetown 4.7. Here are some nearby reservoir levels. Harrington Lake 741.5, Taylorsville Lake 547.1. The current time is 1:17 p.m. Eastern Daylight Time. 1 p.m. Eastern Daylight Time weather conditions across north central Kentucky. At Frankfort, and the pressure was 29.96 inches and steady. At Lexington, it was partly sunny. The temperature was 74 degrees, the dew point 64, and the relative humidity 71%. The wind was north at 8 miles an hour. The pressure was 29.97 inches and steady. At Louisville, it was partly sunny. The temperature was 79 degrees, the dew point 64, and the relative humidity 60%. The wind was north at 12 miles an hour. The pressure was 29.95 inches and falling. At Frankfort, and the pressure was 29.96 inches and steady. Elsewhere around the region, it was mostly sunny, with a temperature of 79 at Jasper, Indiana, and 79 at Bowling Green. It was partly sunny, with a temperature of 76 at Covington, 77 at Indianapolis, and 75 at Wilmington, Ohio. It was cloudy, with a temperature of 73 at Jackson, and 74 at London. Now for the official National Weather Service forecast for Frankfort and surrounding communities. Rest of today, sunny. Slight chance of drizzle late in the morning. Patchy fog late in the morning. Highs in the lower 80s. Northeast winds 5 to 10 miles an hour. Tonight, clear. Lows in the lower 60s. Northeast winds up to 10 miles an hour. Tuesday, sunny. Highs in the mid 80s. Northeast winds up to 10 miles an hour. Tuesday night, mostly clear. Lows in the mid 60s. Northeast winds up to 5 miles an hour. And now the extended forecast for the radio listening area. Wednesday and Wednesday night, partly cloudy. A 50% chance of thunderstorms. Highs in the upper 80s. Lows in the upper 60s. Thursday and Thursday night, partly cloudy. A 20% chance of thunderstorms. Highs in the upper 80s. Lows around 70. Friday and Friday night, partly cloudy. A 50% chance of thunderstorms. Highs in the upper 80s. Lows in the upper 60s. Saturday and Saturday night, partly cloudy. A 50% chance of thunderstorms. Highs in the mid-80s. Lows in the upper 60s. Sunday and Sunday night, partly cloudy.
20%

chance of thunderstorms. Highs in the upper 80s. Lows around 70. Here are some river levels reported this morning. On the Kentucky River, Pinebridge Lock 10.6, Frankfort Lock 7.7, Lockport Lock 9.7. On North Elkhorn Creek, Georgetown 4.7. Here are some nearby reservoir levels. Harrington Lake 741.5, Taylorsville Lake 547.1. 1 p.m. Eastern Daylight Time weather conditions across north central Kentucky. At Frankfort, and the pressure was 29.96 inches and steady. At Lexington, it was partly sunny. The temperature was 74 degrees, the dew point 64, and the relative humidity 71%. The wind was north at 8 miles an hour. The pressure was 29.97 inches and steady. At Louisville, it was partly sunny. The temperature was 79 degrees, the dew point 64, and the relative humidity 60%. The wind was north at 12 miles an hour. The pressure was 29.95 inches and falling. At Frankfort, and the pressure was 29.96 inches and steady. Elsewhere around the region, it was mostly sunny, with a temperature of 79 at Jasper, Indiana, and 79 at Bowling Green. It was partly sunny, with a temperature of 76 at Covington, 77 at Indianapolis, and 75 at Wilmington, Ohio. It was cloudy, with a temperature of 73 at Jackson, and 74 at London. The current time is 1:22 p.m. Eastern Daylight Time. Now for the official National Weather Service forecast for Frankfort and surrounding communities. Rest of today, sunny. Slight chance of drizzle late in the morning. Patchy fog late in the morning. Highs in the lower 80s. Northeast winds 5 to 10 miles an hour. Tonight, clear. Lows in the lower 60s. Northeast winds up to 10 miles an hour. Tuesday, sunny. Highs in the mid-80s. Northeast winds up to 10 miles an hour. Tuesday night, mostly clear. Lows in the mid-60s. Northeast winds up to 5 miles an hour. And now the extended forecast for the radio listening area. Wednesday and Wednesday night, partly cloudy. A 50% chance of thunderstorms. Highs in the upper 80s. Lows in the upper 60s. Thursday and Thursday night, partly cloudy. A 20% chance of thunderstorms. Highs in the upper 80s. Lows around 70. Friday and Friday night, partly cloudy. A 50% chance of thunderstorms. Highs in the upper 80s. Lows in the upper 60s. Saturday and Saturday night, partly cloudy. A 50% chance of thunderstorms. Highs in the mid-80s. Lows in the upper 60s. Sunday and Sunday night, partly cloudy. A 20% chance of thunderstorms. Highs in the upper 80s. Lows around 70. Here are some river levels reported this morning. On the Kentucky River, Pinebridge Lock 10.6, Frankfort Lock 7.7, Lockport Lock 9.7, on North Elkhorn Creek, Georgetown 4.7. Here are some nearby reservoir levels. Harrington Lake 741.5, Taylorsville Lake 547.1. 1 p.m. Eastern Daylight Time weather conditions across north central Kentucky. At Frankfort, and the pressure was 29.96 inches and steady. At Lexington, it was partly sunny. The temperature was 74 degrees, the dew point 64, and the relative humidity 71%. The wind was north at 8 miles an hour. The pressure was 29.97 inches and steady. At Louisville, it was partly sunny. The temperature was 79 degrees, the dew point 64, and the relative humidity 60%. The wind was north at 12 miles an hour. The pressure was 29.95 inches and falling. At Frankfort, and the pressure was 29.96 inches and steady. Elsewhere,

Around the region, it was mostly sunny, with a temperature of 79 at Jasper, Indiana, and 79 at Bowling Green. It was partly sunny, with a temperature of 76 at Covington, 77 at Indianapolis, and 75 at Wilmington, Ohio. It was cloudy, with a temperature of 73 at Jackson, and 74 at London. Now for the official National Weather Service forecast for Frankfurt and surrounding communities. Rest of today, sunny. Slight chance of drizzle late in the morning. Patchy fog late in the morning. Highs in the lower 80s. Northeast winds 5 to 10 miles an hour. Tonight, clear. Lows in the lower 60s. Northeast winds up to 10 miles an hour. Tuesday, sunny. Highs in the mid 80s. Northeast winds up to 10 miles an hour. Tuesday night, mostly clear. Lows in the mid-60s. Northeast winds up to 5 miles an hour. And now the extended forecast for the radio listening area. Wednesday and Wednesday night, partly cloudy. A 50% chance of thunderstorms. Highs in the upper 80s. Lows in the upper 60s. Thursday and Thursday night, partly cloudy. A 20% chance of thunderstorms. Highs in the upper 80s. Lows around 70. Friday and Friday night, partly cloudy. A 50% chance of thunderstorms. Highs in the upper 80s. Lows in the upper 60s. Saturday and Saturday night, partly cloudy. A 50% chance of thunderstorms. Highs in the mid 80s. Lows in the upper 60s. Sunday and Sunday night, partly cloudy. A 20% chance of thunderstorms. Highs in the upper 80s. Lows around 70. The current time is 1:27 p.m. Eastern Daylight Time. Here are some river levels reported this morning. On the Kentucky River, Highbridge Lock 10.6, Frankfurt Lock 7.7, Lockport Lock 9.7, on North Elkhorn Creek, Georgetown 4.7. Here are some nearby reservoir levels. Harrington Lake 741.5, Taylorsville Lake 547.1. 1 p.m. Eastern Daylight Time weather conditions across north central Kentucky. At Frankfort, and the pressure was 29.96 inches and steady. At Lexington, it was partly sunny. The temperature was 74 degrees. The dew point 64, and the relative humidity 71%. The wind was north at 8 miles an hour. The pressure was 29.97 inches and steady. At Louisville, it was partly sunny. The temperature was 79 degrees, the dew point 64, and the relative humidity 60%. The wind was north at 12 miles an hour. The pressure was 29.95 inches and falling. At Frankfort, and the pressure was 29.96 inches and steady. Elsewhere around the region, it was mostly sunny, with a temperature of 79 at Jasper, Indiana, and 79 at Bowling Green. It was partly sunny, with a temperature of 76 at Covington, 77 at Indianapolis, and 75 at Wilmington, Ohio. It was cloudy, with a temperature of 73 at Jackson, and 74 at London. Now for the official National Weather Service forecast for Frankfurt and surrounding communities. Rest of today, sunny. Slight chance of drizzle late in the morning. Patchy fog late in the morning. Highs in the lower 80s. Northeast winds 5 to 10 miles an hour. Tonight, clear. Lows in the lower 60s. Northeast winds up to 10 miles an hour. Tuesday, sunny. Highs in the mid-80s. Northeast winds up to 10 miles an hour. Tuesday night, mostly clear. Lows in the mid-60s. Northeast winds up to 5 miles an hour. And now the extended forecast for the radio listening area. Wednesday and Wednesday night, partly cloudy. A 50% chance of thunderstorms. Highs in the upper 80s. Lows in the upper 60s.

this morning. On the Kentucky River, Pinebridge Lock 10.6, Frankfort Lock 7.7, Lockport Lock 9.7, on North Elkhorn Creek, Georgetown 4.7. Here are some nearby reservoir levels. Harrington Lake 741.5, Taylorsville Lake 547.1. 1 p.m. Eastern Daylight Time weather conditions across north-central Kentucky. At Frankfort, and the pressure was 29.96 inches and steady. At Lexington, it was partly sunny. The temperature was 74 degrees, the dew point 64, and the relative humidity 71%. The wind was north at 8 miles an hour. The pressure was 29.97 inches and steady. At Louisville, it was partly sunny. The temperature was 79 degrees, the dew point 64, and the relative humidity 60%. The wind was north at 12 miles an hour. The pressure was 29.95 inches and falling. At Frankfort, and the pressure was 29.96 inches and steady. Elsewhere around the region, it was mostly sunny, with a temperature of 79 at Jasper, Indiana, and 79 at Bowling Green. It was partly sunny, with a temperature of 76 at Covington, 77 at Indianapolis, and 75 at Wilmington, Ohio. It was cloudy, with a temperature of 73 at Jackson, and 74 at London. The current time is 1:32 p.m. Eastern Daylight Time. Now for the official National Weather Service forecast for Frankfort and surrounding communities. Rest of today, sunny. Slight chance of drizzle late in the morning. Patchy fog late in the morning. Highs in the lower 80s. Northeast winds 5 to 10 miles an hour. Tonight, clear. Lows in the lower 60s. Morning. Highs in the lower 80s. Northeast winds 5 to 10 miles an hour. Tonight, clear. Lows in the lower 60s. Northeast winds up to 10 miles an hour. Tuesday, sunny. Highs in the mid 80s. Northeast winds up to 10 miles an hour. Tuesday night, mostly clear. Lows in the mid 60s. Northeast winds up to 5 miles an hour. And now the extended forecast for the radio listening area. Wednesday and Wednesday night, partly cloudy. A 50% chance of thunderstorms. Highs in the upper 80s. Lows in the upper 60s. Thursday and Thursday night, partly cloudy. A 20% chance of thunderstorms. Highs in the upper 80s. Lows around 70. Friday and Friday night, partly cloudy. A 50% chance of thunderstorms. Highs in the upper 80s. Lows in the upper 60s. Saturday and Saturday night, partly cloudy. A 50% chance of thunderstorms. Highs in the mid 80s. Lows in the upper 60s. Sunday and Sunday night, partly cloudy. A 20% chance of thunderstorms. Highs in the upper 80s. Lows around 70. Here are some river levels reported this morning. On the Kentucky River, Pinebridge Lock 10.6, Frankfort Lock 7.7, Lockport Lock 9.7, on North Elkhorn Creek, Georgetown 4.7. Here are some nearby reservoir levels. Harrington Lake 741.5, Taylorsville Lake 547.1. 1 p.m. Eastern Daylight Time weather conditions across north-central Kentucky. At Frankfort, and the pressure was 29.96 inches and steady. At Lexington, it was partly sunny. The temperature was 74 degrees, the dew point 64, and the relative humidity 71%. The wind was north at 8 miles an hour. The pressure was 29.97 inches and steady. At Louisville, it was partly sunny. The temperature was 79 degrees, the dew point 64, and the relative humidity 60%. The wind was north at 12 miles an hour. The pressure was 29.95 inches and falling. At Frankfort, and the pressure was 29.96.

inches and steady. Elsewhere around the region, it was mostly sunny, with a temperature of 79 at Jasper, Indiana, and 79 at Bowling Green. It was partly sunny, with a temperature of 76 at Covington, 77 at Indianapolis, and 75 at Wilmington, Ohio. It was cloudy, with a temperature of 73 at Jackson, and 74 at London. Now for the official National Weather Service forecast for Frankfurt and surrounding communities. Rest of today, sunny. Slight chance of drizzle late in the morning. Patchy fog late in the morning. Highs in the lower 80s. Northeast winds 5 to 10 miles an hour. Tonight, clear. Lows in the lower 60s. Northeast winds up to 10 miles an hour. Tuesday, sunny. Highs in the mid 80s. Northeast winds up to 10 miles an hour. Tuesday night, mostly clear. Lows in the mid 60s. Northeast winds up to 5 miles an hour. And now the extended forecast for the radio listening area. Wednesday and Wednesday night, partly cloudy. A 50% chance of thunderstorms. Highs in the upper 80s. Lows in the upper 60s. Thursday and Thursday night, partly cloudy. A 20% chance of thunderstorms. Highs in the upper 80s. Lows around 70. Friday and Friday night, partly cloudy. A 50% chance of thunderstorms. Highs in the upper 80s. Lows in the upper 60s. Saturday and Saturday night, partly cloudy. A 50% chance of thunderstorms. Highs in the mid 80s. Lows in the upper 60s. Sunday and Sunday night, partly cloudy. A 20% chance of thunderstorms. Highs in the upper 80s. Lows around 70. The current time is 1:38 p.m. Eastern Daylight Time. Here are some river levels reported this morning. On the Kentucky River, Highbridge Lock 10.6, Frankfurt Lock 7.7, Lockport Lock 9.7, on North Elkhorn Creek, Georgetown 4.7. Here are some nearby reservoir levels. Harrington Lake 741.5, Taylorsville Lake 547.1. 1 p.m. Eastern Daylight Time weather conditions across north central Kentucky. At Frankfurt, and the pressure was 29.96 inches and steady. At Lexington, it was partly sunny. The temperature was 74 degrees, the dew point 64, and the relative humidity 71%. The wind was north at 8 miles an hour. The pressure was 29.97 inches and steady. At Louisville, it was partly sunny. The temperature was 79 degrees, the dew point 64, and the relative humidity 60%. The wind was north at 12 miles an hour. The pressure was 29.95 inches and falling. At Frankfurt, and the pressure was 29.96 inches and steady. Elsewhere around the region, it was mostly sunny, with a temperature of 79 at Jasper, Indiana, and 79 at Bowling Green. It was partly sunny, with a temperature of 76 at Covington, 77 at Indianapolis, and 75 at Wilmington, Ohio. It was cloudy, with a temperature of 73 at Jackson, and 74 at London. Now for the official National Weather Service forecast for Frankfurt and surrounding communities. Rest of today, sunny. Slight chance of drizzle late in the morning. Patchy fog late in the morning. Highs in the lower 80s. Northeast winds 5 to 10 miles an hour. Tonight, clear. Lows in the lower 60s. Northeast winds up to 10 miles an hour. Tuesday, sunny. Highs in the mid 80s. Northeast winds up to 10 miles an hour. Tuesday night, mostly clear. Lows in the mid 60s. Northeast winds up to 5 miles an hour. And now the extended forecast for the radio listening area. Wednesday and Wednesday night, partly cloudy. A 50% chance of thunderstorms. Highs in the upper 80s.
lows in the upper 60s. Thursday and Thursday night, partly cloudy. A 20% chance of thunderstorms. Highs in the upper 80s. Lows around 70. Friday and Friday night, partly cloudy. A 50% chance of thunderstorms. Highs in the upper 80s. Lows in the upper 60s. Saturday and Saturday night, partly cloudy. A 50% chance of thunderstorms. Highs in the mid 80s. Lows in the upper 60s. Sunday and Sunday night, partly cloudy. A 20% chance of thunderstorms. Highs in the upper 80s. Lows around 70. Here are some river levels reported this morning. On the Kentucky River, Highbridge Lock 10.6, Frankfort Lock 7.7, Lockport Lock 9.7, on North Elkhorn Creek, Georgetown 4.7. Here are some nearby reservoir levels. Harrington Lake 741.5, Taylorsville Lake 547.1. 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The current time is 1:42 p.m. Eastern Daylight Time. 1 p.m. Eastern Daylight Time weather conditions across north-central Kentucky. At Frankfort. And the pressure was 29.96 inches and steady. At Lexington, it was partly sunny. The temperature was 74 degrees, the dew point 64, and the relative humidity 71%. The wind was north at 8 miles an hour. The pressure was 29.97 inches and steady. At Louisville, it was partly sunny. The temperature was 79 degrees, the dew point 64, and the relative humidity 60%. The wind was north at 12 miles an hour. The pressure was 29.95 inches and falling. At Frankfort, and the pressure was 29.96 inches and steady. Elsewhere around the region, it was mostly sunny, with a temperature of 79 at Jasper, Indiana, and 79 at Bowling Green. It was partly sunny, with a temperature of 76 at Covington, 77 at Indianapolis, and 75 at Wilmington, Ohio. It was cloudy, with a temperature of 73 at Jackson, and 74 at London. Now for the official National Weather Service forecast for Frankfort and surrounding communities. Rest of today, sunny. Slight chance of drizzle late in the morning. Patchy fog late in the morning. Highs in the lower 80s. Northeast winds 5 to 10 miles an hour. Tonight, clear. Lows in the lower 60s. Northeast winds up to 10 miles an hour. Tuesday, sunny. Highs in the mid 80s. Northeast winds up to 10 miles an hour. Tuesday night, mostly clear. Lows in the mid 60s. Northeast winds up to 5 miles an hour. And now the extended forecast for the radio listening area. Wednesday and Wednesday night, partly cloudy. A 50% chance of thunderstorms. Highs in the upper 80s. Lows in the upper 60s. Thursday and Thursday night, partly cloudy. A 20% chance of thunderstorms. Highs in the upper 80s. Lows around 70. Friday and Friday night, partly cloudy. A 50% chance of thunderstorms. Highs in the upper 80s. Lows in the upper 60s. Saturday and Saturday night, partly cloudy. A 50% chance of thunderstorms. Highs in the mid-80s. Lows in the upper 60s. Sunday and Sunday night, partly cloudy. A 20% chance of thunderstorms. Highs in the upper 80s. Lows around 70. Here are some river levels reported this morning. On the Kentucky River, Highbridge Lock 10.6, Frankfort Lock 7.7, Lockport Lock 9.7, on North Elkhorn Creek, Georgetown 4.7, here are

from nearby reservoir levels. Harrington Lake 741.5, Taylorsville Lake 547.1. 1 p.m. Eastern Daylight Time weather conditions across north-central Kentucky. At Frankfort, and the pressure was 29.96 inches and steady. At Lexington, it was partly sunny. The temperature was 74 degrees, the dew point 64, and the relative humidity 71%. The wind was north at 8 miles an hour. The pressure was 29.97 inches and steady. At Louisville, it was partly sunny. The temperature was 79 degrees, the dew point 64, and the relative humidity 60%. The wind was north at 12 miles an hour. The pressure was 29.95 inches and falling. At Frankfort, and the pressure was 29.96 inches and steady. Elsewhere around the region, it was mostly sunny, with a temperature of 79 at Jasper, Indiana, and 79 at Bowling Green. It was partly sunny, with a temperature of 76 at Covington, 77 at Indianapolis, and 75 at Wilmington, Ohio. It was cloudy, with a temperature of 73 at Jackson, and 74 at London. The current time is 1:47 p.m. Eastern Daylight Time. Now for the official National Weather Service forecast for Frankfort and surrounding communities. Rest of today, sunny. Slight chance of drizzle late in the morning. Patchy fog late in the morning. Highs in the lower 80s. Northeast winds 5 to 10 miles an hour. Tonight, clear. Lows in the lower 60s. Northeast winds up to 10 miles an hour. Tuesday, sunny. Highs in the mid-80s. Northeast winds up to 10 miles an hour. Tuesday night, mostly clear. Lows in the mid-60s. Northeast winds up to 5 miles an hour. And now the extended forecast for the radio listening area. Wednesday and Wednesday night, partly cloudy. A 50% chance of thunderstorms. Highs in the upper 80s. Lows in the upper 60s. Thursday and Thursday night, partly cloudy. A 20% chance of thunderstorms. Highs in the upper 80s. Lows around 70. Friday and Friday night, partly cloudy. A 50% chance of thunderstorms. Highs in the upper 80s. Lows in the upper 60s. Saturday and Saturday night, partly cloudy. A 50% chance of thunderstorms. Highs in the mid-80s. Lows in the upper 60s. Sunday and Sunday night, partly cloudy. A 20% chance of thunderstorms. Highs in the upper 80s. Lows around 70. Here are some river levels reported this morning. On the Kentucky River, Highbridge Lock 10.6, Frankfort Lock 7.7, Lockport Lock 9.7, on North Elkhorn Creek, Georgetown 4.7. Here are some nearby reservoir levels. Harrington Lake 741.5, Taylorsville Lake 547.1. 1 p.m. Eastern Daylight Time weather conditions across north-central Kentucky. At Frankfort, and the pressure was 29.96 inches and steady. At Lexington, it was partly sunny. The temperature was 74 degrees, the dew point 64. And 9.97 inches and steady. At Louisville, it was partly sunny. The temperature was 79 degrees, the dew point 64, and the relative humidity 60%. The wind was north at 12 miles an hour. The pressure was 29.95 inches and falling. At Frankfort, and the pressure was 29.96 inches and steady. Elsewhere around the region, it was mostly sunny, with a temperature of 79 at Jasper, Indiana, and 79 at Bowling Green. It was partly sunny, with a temperature of 76 at Covington, 77 at Indianapolis, and 75 at Wilmington, Ohio. It was cloudy, with a temperature of 73 at Jackson, and 70.

at London. Now for the official National Weather Service forecast for Frankfurt and surrounding communities. Rest of today, sunny. Slight chance of drizzle late in the morning. Patchy fog late in the morning. Highs in the lower 80s. Northeast winds 5 to 10 miles an hour. Tonight, clear. Lows in the lower 60s. Northeast winds up to 10 miles an hour. Tuesday, sunny. Highs in the mid 80s. Northeast winds up to 10 miles an hour. Tuesday night, mostly clear. Lows in the mid 60s. Northeast winds up to 5 miles an hour. And now the extended forecast for the radio listening area. Wednesday and Wednesday night, partly cloudy. A 50% chance of thunderstorms. Highs in the upper 80s. Lows in the upper 60s. Thursday and Thursday night, partly cloudy. A 20% chance of thunderstorms. Highs in the upper 80s. Lows around 70. Friday and Friday night, partly cloudy. A 50% chance of thunderstorms. Highs in the upper 80s. Lows in the upper 60s. Saturday and Saturday night, partly cloudy. A 50% chance of thunderstorms. Highs in the mid 80s. Lows in the upper 60s. Sunday and Sunday night, partly cloudy. A 20% chance of thunderstorms. Highs in the upper 80s. Lows around 70. The current time is 1:52 p.m. Eastern Daylight Time. Here are some river levels reported this morning. On the Kentucky River, Highbridge Lock 10.6, Frankfurt Lock 7.7, Lockport Lock 9.7, on North Elkhorn Creek, Georgetown 4.7. Here are some nearby reservoir levels. Harrington Lake 741.5, Taylorsville Lake 547.1. 1 p.m. Eastern Daylight Time weather conditions across north central Kentucky. At Frankfort, and the pressure was 29.96 inches and steady. At Lexington, it was partly sunny. The temperature was 74 degrees, the dew point 64, and the relative humidity 71%. The wind was north at 8 miles an hour. The pressure was 29.97 inches and steady. At Louisville, it was partly sunny. The temperature was 79 degrees, the dew point 64, and the relative humidity 60%. The wind was north at 12 miles an hour. The pressure was 29.95 inches and falling. At Frankfort, and the pressure was 29.96 inches and steady. Elsewhere around the region, it was mostly sunny, with a temperature of 79 at Jasper, Indiana, and 79 at Bowling Green. It was partly sunny, with a temperature of 76 at Covington, 77 at Indianapolis, and 75 at Wilmington, Ohio. It was cloudy, with a temperature of 73 at Jackson, and 74 at London. Now for the official National Weather Service forecast for Frankfurt and surrounding communities. Rest of today, sunny. Slight chance of drizzle late in the morning. Patchy fog late in the morning. Highs in the lower 80s. Northeast winds 5 to 10 miles an hour. Tonight, clear. Lows in the lower 60s. Northeast winds up to 10 miles an hour. Tuesday, sunny. Highs in the mid 80s. Northeast winds up to 10 miles an hour. Tuesday night, mostly clear. Lows in the mid 60s. Northeast winds up to 5 miles an hour. And now the extended forecast for the radio listening area. Wednesday and Wednesday night, partly cloudy. A 50% chance of thunderstorms. Highs in the upper 80s. Lows in the upper 60s. Thursday and Thursday night, partly cloudy. A 20% chance of thunderstorms. Highs in the upper 80s. Lows around 70. Friday and Friday night, partly cloudy. A 50% chance of thunderstorms. Highs in the upper 80s. Lows in the

60s. Saturday and Saturday night, partly cloudy. A 50% chance of thunderstorms. Highs in the mid-80s. Lows in the upper 60s. Sunday and Sunday night, partly cloudy. A 20% chance of thunderstorms. Highs in the upper 80s. Lows around 70. Here are some river levels reported this morning. On the Kentucky River, Highbridge Lock 10.6, Frankfort Lock 7.7, Lockport Lock 9.7, on North Elkhorn Creek, Georgetown 4.7. Here are some nearby reservoir levels. Harrington Lake 741.5, Taylorsville Lake 547.1. 1 p.m. Eastern Daylight Time weather conditions across north central Kentucky. At Frankfort, and the pressure was 29.96 inches and steady. At Lexington, it was partly sunny. The temperature was 74 degrees, the dew point 64, and the relative humidity 71%. The wind was north at 8 miles an hour. The pressure was 29.97 inches and steady. At Louisville, it was partly sunny. The temperature was 79 degrees, the dew point 64, and the relative humidity 60%. The wind was north at 12 miles an hour. The pressure was 29.95 inches and falling. At Frankfort, and the pressure was 29.96 inches and steady. Elsewhere around the region, it was mostly sunny, with a temperature of 79 at Jasper, Indiana, and 79 at Bowling Green. It was partly sunny, with a temperature of 76 at Covington, 77 at Indianapolis, and 75 at Wilmington, Ohio. It was cloudy, with a temperature of 73 at Jackson, and 74 at London. The current time is 1:57 p.m. Eastern Daylight Time. Now for the official National Weather Service forecast for Frankfort and surrounding communities. Rest of today, sunny. Slight chance of drizzle late in the morning. Patchy fog late in the morning. Highs in the lower 80s. Northeast winds 5 to 10 miles an hour. Tonight, clear. Lows in the lower 60s. Northeast winds up to 10 miles an hour. Tuesday, sunny. Highs in the mid-80s. Northeast winds up to 10 miles an hour. Tuesday night, mostly clear. Lows in the mid-60s. Northeast winds up to 5 miles an hour. And now the extended forecast for the radio listening area. Wednesday and Wednesday night, partly cloudy. A 50% chance of thunderstorms. Highs in the upper 80s. Lows in the upper 60s. Thursday and Thursday night, partly cloudy. A 20% chance of thunderstorms. Highs in the upper 80s. Lows around 70. Friday and Friday night, partly cloudy. A 50% chance of thunderstorms. Highs in the upper 80s. Lows in the upper 60s. Saturday and Saturday night, partly cloudy. A 50% chance of thunderstorms. Highs in the mid-80s. Lows in the upper 60s. Sunday and Sunday night, partly cloudy. A 20% chance of thunderstorms. Highs in the upper 80s. Lows around 70. Here are some river levels reported this morning. On the Kentucky River, Highbridge Lock 10.6, Frankfort Lock 7.7, Lockport Lock 9.7, on North Elkhorn Creek, Georgetown 4.7. Here are some nearby reservoir levels. Harrington Lake 741.5, Taylorsville Lake 547.1. 1 p.m. Eastern Daylight Time weather conditions across north central Kentucky. At Frankfort, and the pressure was 29.96 inches and steady. At Lexington, it was partly sunny. The temperature was 74 degrees, the dew point 64, and the relative humidity 71%. The wind was north at 8 miles an hour. The pressure was 29.97 inches and steady. At Louisville, it was partly sunny. The temperature was 79 degrees, the dew point 64.

and the relative humidity 60%. The wind was north at 12 miles an hour. The pressure was 29.95 inches and falling at Frankfurt. And the pressure was 29.96 inches and steady. Elsewhere around the region, it was mostly sunny, with a temperature of 79 at Jasper, Indiana, and 79 at Bowling Green. It was partly sunny, with a temperature of 76 at Covington, 77 at Indianapolis, and 75 at Wilmington, Ohio. It was cloudy, with a temperature of 73 at Jackson, and 74 at London. Now for the official National Weather Service forecast for Frankfurt and surrounding communities. Rest of today, sunny. Slight chance of drizzle late in the morning. Patchy fog late in the morning. Highs in the lower 80s. Northeast winds 5 to 10 miles an hour. Tonight, clear. Lows in the lower 60s. Northeast winds up to 10 miles an hour. Tuesday, sunny. Highs in the mid 80s. Northeast winds up to 10 miles an hour. Tuesday night, mostly clear. Lows in the mid 60s. Northeast winds up to 5 miles an hour. And now the extended forecast for the radio listening area. Wednesday and Wednesday night, partly cloudy. A 50% chance of thunderstorms. Highs in the upper 80s. Lows in the upper 60s. Thursday and Thursday night, partly cloudy. A 20% chance of thunderstorms. Highs in the upper 80s. Lows around 70. Friday and Friday night, partly cloudy. A 50% chance of thunderstorms. Highs in the upper 80s. Lows in the upper 60s. Saturday and Saturday night, partly cloudy. A 50% chance of thunderstorms. Highs in the mid 80s. Lows in the upper 60s. Sunday and Sunday night, partly cloudy. A 20% chance of thunderstorms. Highs in the upper 80s. Lows around 70. The current time is 2:03 p.m. Eastern Daylight Time. Here are some river levels reported this morning. On the Kentucky River, Highbridge Lock 10.6, Frankfurt Lock 7.7, Lockport Lock 9.7, on North Elkhorn Creek, Georgetown 4.7. Here are some nearby reservoir levels. Harrington Lake 741.5, Taylorsville Lake 547.1. 1 p.m. Eastern Daylight Time weather conditions across north central Kentucky. At Frankfort, and the pressure was 29.96 inches and steady. At Lexington, it was partly sunny. The temperature was 74 degrees, the dew point 64, and the relative humidity 71%. The wind was north at 8 miles an hour. The pressure was 29.97 inches and steady. At Louisville, it was partly sunny. The temperature was 79 degrees, the dew point 64, and the relative humidity 60%. The wind was north at 12 miles an hour. The pressure was 29.95 inches and falling. At Frankfurt, and the pressure was 29.96 inches and steady. Elsewhere around the region, it was mostly sunny, with a temperature of 79 at Jasper, Indiana, and 79 at Bowling Green. It was partly sunny, with a temperature of 76 at Covington, 77 at Indianapolis, and 75 at Wilmington, Ohio. It was cloudy, with a temperature of 73 at Jackson, and 74 at London. 2 p.m. Eastern Daylight Time weather conditions across north central Kentucky. At Frankfort, and the pressure was 29.96 inches and steady. At Lexington, it was partly sunny. The temperature was 77 degrees, the dew point 64, and the relative humidity 64%. The wind was northeast at 10 miles an hour. The pressure was 29.97 inches and steady. At Louisville, it was partly sunny. The temperature was 81 degrees, the dew point 64, and the relative humidity 56%. The wind was northeast at 10 miles an hour.
The pressure was 29.95 inches and steady at Frankfurt, and the pressure was 29.96 inches and steady. Elsewhere around the region, it was mostly sunny, with a temperature of 79 at Covington and 77 at Wilmington, Ohio. It was partly sunny, with a temperature of 79 at Indianapolis, 81 at Jasper, Indiana, and 81 at Bowling Green. It was cloudy, with a temperature of 76 at Jackson and 78 at London. Now for the official National Weather Service forecast for Frankfurt and surrounding communities. Rest of today, sunny. Slight chance of drizzle late in the morning. Patchy fog late in the morning. Highs in the lower 80s. Northeast winds 5 to 10 miles an hour. Tonight, clear. Lows in the lower 60s. Northeast winds up to 10 miles an hour. Tuesday, sunny. Highs in the mid 80s. Northeast winds up to 10 miles an hour. Tuesday night, mostly clear. Lows in the mid 60s. Northeast winds up to 5 miles an hour. And now the extended forecast for the radio listening area. Wednesday and Wednesday night, partly cloudy. A 50% chance of thunderstorms. Highs in the upper 80s. Lows in the upper 60s. Thursday and Thursday night, partly cloudy. A 20% chance of thunderstorms. Highs in the upper 80s. Lows around 70. Friday and Friday night, partly cloudy. A 50% chance of thunderstorms. Highs in the upper 80s. Lows in the upper 60s. Saturday and Saturday night, partly cloudy. A 50% chance of thunderstorms. Highs in the mid 80s. Lows in the upper 60s. Sunday and Sunday night, partly cloudy. A 20% chance of thunderstorms. Highs in the upper 80s. Lows around 70. The current time is 2:08 p.m. Eastern Daylight Time. Here are some river levels reported this morning. On the Kentucky River, Highbridge Lock 10.6, Frankfurt Lock 7.7, Lockport Lock 9.7, on North Elkhorn Creek, Georgetown 4.7. Here are some nearby reservoir levels. Harrington Lake 741.5, Taylorsville Lake 547.1. 2 p.m. Eastern Daylight Time weather conditions across north central Kentucky. At Frankfort, and the pressure was 29.96 inches and steady. At Lexington, it was partly sunny. The temperature was 77 degrees, the dew point 64, and the relative humidity 64%. The wind was northeast at 10 miles an hour. The pressure was 29.97 inches and steady. At Louisville, it was partly sunny. The temperature was 81 degrees, the dew point 64, and the relative humidity 56%. The wind was northeast at 10 miles an hour. The pressure was 29.95 inches and steady. At Frankfort, and the pressure was 29.96 inches and steady. Elsewhere around the region, it was mostly sunny, with a temperature of 79 at Covington and 77 at Wilmington, Ohio. It was partly sunny, with a temperature of 79 at Indianapolis, 81 at Jasper, Indiana, and 81 at Bowling Green. It was cloudy, with a temperature of 76 at Jackson and 78 at London. Now for the official National Weather Service forecast for Frankfurt and surrounding communities. Rest of today, sunny. Slight chance of drizzle late in the morning. Patchy fog late in the morning. Highs in the lower 80s. Northeast winds 5 to 10 miles an hour. Tonight, clear. Lows in the lower 60s. Northeast winds up to 10 miles an hour. Tuesday, sunny. Highs in the mid 80s. Northeast winds up to 10 miles an hour. Tuesday night, mostly clear. Lows in the mid 60s. Northeast winds up to 5 miles an hour. And now the extended forecast for the radio listening.

area. Wednesday and Wednesday night, partly cloudy. A 50% chance of thunderstorms. Highs in the upper 80s. Lows in the upper 60s. Thursday and Thursday night, partly cloudy. A 20% chance of thunderstorms. Highs in the upper 80s. Lows around 70. Friday and Friday night, partly cloudy. A 50% chance of thunderstorms. Highs in the upper 80s. Lows in the upper 60s. Saturday and Saturday night, partly cloudy. A 50% chance of thunderstorms. Highs in the mid-80s. Lows in the upper 60s. Sunday and Sunday night, partly cloudy. A 20% chance of thunderstorms. Highs in the upper 80s. Lows around 70. Here are some river levels reported this morning. On the Kentucky River, Highbridge Lock 10.6, Frankfort Lock 7.7, Lockport Lock 9.7. On North Elkhorn Creek, Georgetown 4.7. Here are some nearby reservoir levels. Harrington Lake 741.5, Taylorsville Lake 547.1. 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The current time is 2:12 p.m. Eastern Daylight Time. 2 p.m. Eastern Daylight Time weather conditions across north-central Kentucky. At Frankfort, and the pressure was 29.96 inches and steady. At Lexington, it was partly sunny. The temperature was 77 degrees, the dew point 64, and the relative humidity 64%. The wind was northeast at 10 miles an hour. The pressure was 29.97 inches and steady. At Louisville, it was partly sunny. The temperature was 81 degrees, the dew point 64, and the relative humidity 56%. The wind was northeast at 10 miles an hour. The pressure was 29.95 inches and steady. At Frankfort, and the pressure was 29.96 inches and steady. Elsewhere around the region, it was mostly sunny, with a temperature of 79 at Covington and 77 at Wilmington, Ohio. It was partly sunny, with a temperature of 79 at Indianapolis, 81 at Jasper, Indiana, and 81 at Bowling Green. It was cloudy, with a temperature of 76 at Jackson and 78 at London. 2 p.m. Eastern Daylight Time weather conditions across north-central Kentucky. At Frankfort, and the pressure was 29.96 inches and steady. At Lexington, it was partly sunny. The temperature was 77 degrees, the dew point 64, and the relative humidity 64%. The wind was northeast at 10 miles an hour. The pressure was 29.97 inches and steady. At Louisville, it was partly sunny. The temperature was 81 degrees, the dew point 64, and the relative humidity 56%. The wind was northeast at 10 miles an hour. The pressure was 29.95 inches and steady. At Frankfort, and the pressure was 29.96 inches and steady. Elsewhere around the region, it was mostly sunny, with a temperature of 79 at Covington and 77 at Wilmington, Ohio. It was partly sunny, with a temperature of 79 at Indianapolis, 81 at Jasper, Indiana, and 81 at Bowling Green. It was cloudy, with a temperature of 76 at Jackson and 78 at London. Now for the official National Weather Service forecast for Frankfort and surrounding communities. Rest of today, sunny. Slight chance of drizzle late in the morning. Patchy fog late in the morning. Highs in the lower 80s. Northeast winds 5 to 10 miles an hour. Tonight, clear. Lows in the lower 60s. Northeast winds up to 10 miles an hour. Tuesday, sunny. Highs in the mid 80s. Northeast winds.
winds up to 10 miles an hour. Tuesday night, mostly clear. Lows in the mid-60s. Northeast winds up to 5 miles an hour. And now the extended forecast for the radio listening area. Wednesday and Wednesday night, partly cloudy. A 50% chance of thunderstorms. Highs in the upper 80s. Lows in the upper 60s. Thursday and Thursday night, partly cloudy. A 20% chance of thunderstorms. Highs in the upper 80s. Lows around 70. Friday and Friday night, partly cloudy. A 50% chance of thunderstorms. Highs in the upper 80s. Lows in the upper 60s. Saturday and Saturday night, partly cloudy. A 50% chance of thunderstorms. Highs in the mid-80s. Lows in the upper 60s. Sunday and Sunday night, partly cloudy. A 20% chance of thunderstorms. Highs in the upper 80s. Lows around 70. The current time is 2:17 p.m. Eastern Daylight Time. Here are some river levels reported this morning. On the Kentucky River, Highbridge Lock 10.6, Frankfort Lock 7.7, Lockport Lock 9.7, on North Elkhorn Creek, Georgetown 4.7. Here are some nearby reservoir levels. Harrington Lake 741.5, Taylorsville Lake 547.1. 2 p.m. Eastern Daylight Time weather conditions across north central Kentucky. At Frankfort, and the pressure was 29.96 inches and steady. At Lexington, it was partly sunny. The temperature was 77 degrees, the dew point 64, and the relative humidity 64%. The wind was northeast at 10 miles an hour. The pressure was 29.97 inches and steady. At Louisville, it was partly sunny. The temperature was 81 degrees, the dew point 64, and the relative humidity 56%. The wind was northeast at 10 miles an hour. The pressure was 29.95 inches and steady. At Frankfort, and the pressure was 29.96 inches and steady. Elsewhere around the region, it was mostly sunny, with a temperature of 79 at Covington and 77 at Wilmington, Ohio. It was partly sunny, with a temperature of 79 at Indianapolis, 81 at Jasper, Indiana, and 81 at Bowling Green. It was cloudy, with a temperature of 76 at Jackson and 78 at London. Now for the official National Weather Service forecast for Frankfort and surrounding communities. Rest of today, sunny. Slight chance of drizzle late in the morning. Patchy fog late in the morning. Highs in the lower 80s. Northeast winds 5 to 10 miles an hour. Tonight, clear. Lows in the lower 60s. Northeast winds up to 10 miles an hour. Tuesday, sunny. Highs in the mid-80s. Northeast winds up to 10 miles an hour. Tuesday night, mostly clear. Lows in the mid-60s. Northeast winds up to 5 miles an hour. And now the extended forecast for the radio listening area. Wednesday and Wednesday night, partly cloudy. A 50% chance of thunderstorms. Highs in the upper 80s. Lows in the upper 60s. Thursday and Thursday night, partly cloudy. A 20% chance of thunderstorms. Highs in the upper 80s. Lows around 70. Friday and Friday night, partly cloudy. A 50% chance of thunderstorms. Highs in the upper 80s. Lows in the upper 60s. Saturday and Saturday night, partly cloudy. A 50% chance of thunderstorms. Highs in the mid-80s. Lows in the upper 60s. Sunday and Sunday night, partly cloudy. A 20% chance of thunderstorms. Highs in the upper 80s. Lows around 70. Here are some river levels reported this morning. On the Kentucky River, Highbridge Lock 10.6, Frankfort Lock 7.7, Lockport Lock 9.

4.7 on North Elkhorn Creek. Georgetown 4.7. Here are some nearby reservoir levels. Harrington Lake 741.5. Taylorsville Lake 547.1. 2 p.m. Eastern Daylight Time weather conditions across north-central Kentucky. At Frankfort. And the pressure was 29.96 inches and steady. At Lexington, it was partly sunny. The temperature was 77 degrees, the dew point 64, and the relative humidity 64%. The wind was northeast at 10 miles an hour. The pressure was 29.97 inches and steady. At Louisville, it was partly sunny. The temperature was 81 degrees, the dew point 64, and the relative humidity 56%. The wind was northeast at 10 miles an hour. The pressure was 29.95 inches and steady. At Frankfort, and the pressure was 29.96 inches and steady. Elsewhere around the region, it was mostly sunny, with a temperature of 79 at Covington and 77 at Wilmington, Ohio. It was partly sunny, with a temperature of 79 at Indianapolis, 81 at Jasper, Indiana, and 81 at Bowling Green. It was cloudy, with a temperature of 76 at Jackson and 78 at London. The current time is 2:22 p.m. Eastern Daylight Time. Now for the official National Weather Service forecast for Frankfort and surrounding communities. Rest of today, sunny. Slight chance of drizzle late in the morning. Patchy fog late in the morning. Highs in the lower 80s. Northeast winds 5 to 10 miles an hour. Tonight, clear. Lows in the lower 60s. Northeast winds up to 10 miles an hour. Tuesday, sunny. Highs in the mid 80s. Northeast winds up to 10 miles an hour. Tuesday night, mostly clear. Lows in the mid 60s. Northeast winds up to 5 miles an hour. And now the extended forecast for the radio listening area. Wednesday and Wednesday night, partly cloudy. A 50% chance of thunderstorms. Highs in the upper 80s. Lows in the upper 60s. Thursday and Thursday night, partly cloudy. A 20% chance of thunderstorms. Highs in the upper 80s. Lows around 70. Friday and Friday night, partly cloudy. A 50% chance of thunderstorms. Highs in the upper 80s. Lows in the upper 60s. Saturday and Saturday night, partly cloudy. A 50% chance of thunderstorms. Highs in the mid 80s. Lows in the upper 60s. Sunday and Sunday night, partly cloudy. A 20% chance of thunderstorms. Highs in the upper 80s. Lows around 70. Here are some river levels reported this morning. On the Kentucky River, Highbridge Lock 10.6, Frankfort Lock 7.7, Lockport Lock 9.7, on North Elkhorn Creek, Georgetown 4.7. Here are some nearby reservoir levels. Harrington Lake 741.5, Taylorsville Lake 547.1. 2 p.m. Eastern Daylight Time weather conditions across north-central Kentucky. At Frankfort, and the pressure was 29.96 inches and steady. At Lexington, it was partly sunny. The temperature was 77 degrees, the dew point 64, and the relative humidity 64%. The wind was northeast at 10 miles an hour. The pressure was 29.97 inches and steady. At Louisville, it was partly sunny. The temperature was 81 degrees, the dew point 64, and the relative humidity 56%. The wind was northeast at 10 miles an hour. The pressure was 29.95 inches and steady. At Frankfort, and the pressure was 29.96 inches and steady. Elsewhere around the region, it was mostly sunny, with a temperature of 79 at Covington and 77 at Wilmington, Ohio. It was partly sunny, with a temperature of 79 at Indianapolis, 81 at Jasper, Indiana, and 80.

One at Bowling Green. It was cloudy, with a temperature of 76 at Jackson and 78 at London. Now for the official National Weather Service forecast for Frankfurt and surrounding communities. Rest of today, sunny. Slight chance of drizzle late in the morning. Patchy fog late in the morning. Highs in the lower 80s. Northeast winds 5 to 10 miles an hour. Tonight, clear. Lows in the lower 60s. Northeast winds up to 10 miles an hour. Tuesday, sunny. Highs in the mid 80s. Northeast winds up to 10 miles an hour. Tuesday night, mostly clear. Lows in the mid 60s. Northeast winds up to 5 miles an hour. And now the extended forecast for the radio listening area. Wednesday and Wednesday night, partly cloudy. A 50% chance of thunderstorms. Highs in the upper 80s. Lows in the upper 60s. Thursday and Thursday night, partly cloudy. A 20% chance of thunderstorms. Highs in the upper 80s. Lows around 70. Friday and Friday night, partly cloudy. A 50% chance of thunderstorms. Highs in the upper 80s. Lows in the upper 60s. Saturday and Saturday night, partly cloudy. A 50% chance of thunderstorms. Highs in the mid 80s. Lows in the upper 60s. Sunday and Sunday night, partly cloudy. A 20% chance of thunderstorms. Highs in the upper 80s. Lows around 70. The current time is 2:27 p.m. Eastern Daylight Time. Here are some river levels reported this morning. On the Kentucky River, Highbridge Lock 10.6, Frankfurt Lock 7.7, Lockport Lock 9.7, on North Elkhorn Creek, Georgetown 4.7. Here are some nearby reservoir levels. Harrington Lake 741.5, Taylorsville Lake 547.1. 2 p.m. Eastern Daylight Time weather conditions across north central Kentucky. At Frankfort, and the pressure was 29.96 inches and steady. At Lexington, it was partly sunny. The temperature was 77 degrees, the dew point 64, and the relative humidity 64%. The wind was northeast at 10 miles an hour. The pressure was 29.97 inches and steady. At Louisville, it was partly sunny. The temperature was 81 degrees, the dew point 64, and the relative humidity 56%. The wind was northeast at 10 miles an hour. The pressure was 29.95 inches and steady. At Frankfort, and the pressure was 29.96 inches and steady. Elsewhere around the region, it was mostly sunny, with a temperature of 79 at Covington and 77 at Wilmington, Ohio. It was partly sunny, with a temperature of 79 at Indianapolis, 81 at Jasper, Indiana, and 81 at Bowling Green. It was cloudy, with a temperature of 76 at Jackson and 78 at London. Now for the official National Weather Service forecast for Frankfurt and surrounding communities. Rest of today, sunny. Slight chance of drizzle late in the morning. Patchy fog late in the morning. Highs in the lower 80s. Northeast winds 5 to 10 miles an hour. Tonight, clear. Lows in the lower 60s. Northeast winds up to 10 miles an hour. Tuesday, sunny. Highs in the mid 80s. Northeast winds up to 10 miles an hour. Tuesday night, mostly clear. Lows in the mid-60s. Northeast winds up to 5 miles an hour. And now the extended forecast for the radio listening area. Wednesday and Wednesday night, partly cloudy. A 50% chance of thunderstorms. Highs in the upper 80s. Lows in the upper 60s. Thursday and Thursday night, partly cloudy. A 20% chance of thunderstorms. Highs in the upper 80s. Lows around 70. Friday and Friday night, partly cloudy.

Springton Lake 741.5, Taylorsville Lake 547.1. 2 p.m. Eastern Daylight Time weather conditions across north central Kentucky at Frankfort. And the pressure was 29.96 inches and steady. At Lexington, it was partly sunny. The temperature was 77 degrees, the dew point 64, and the relative humidity 64%. The wind was northeast at 10 miles an hour. The pressure was 29.97 inches and steady. At Louisville, it was partly sunny. The temperature was 81 degrees, the dew point 64, and the relative humidity 56%. The wind was northeast at 10 miles an hour. The pressure was 29.95 inches and steady. At Frankfort, and the pressure was 29.96 inches and steady. Elsewhere around the region, it was mostly sunny, with a temperature of 79 at Covington and 77 at Wilmington, Ohio. It was partly sunny, with a temperature of 79 at Indianapolis, 81 at Jasper, Indiana, and 81 at Bowling Green. It was cloudy, with a temperature of 76 at Jackson and 78 at London. The current time is 2:33 p.m. Eastern Daylight Time. Now for the official National Weather Service fleet at London. The current time is 2:33 p.m. Eastern Daylight Time. Now for the official National Weather Service forecast for Frankfort and surrounding communities. Rest of today, sunny. Slight chance of drizzle late in the morning. Patchy fog late in the morning. Highs in the lower 80s. Northeast winds 5 to 10 miles an hour. Tonight, clear. Lows in the lower 60s. Northeast winds up to 10 miles an hour. Tuesday, sunny. Highs in the mid-80s. Northeast winds up to 10 miles an hour. Tuesday night, mostly clear. Lows in the mid-60s. Northeast winds up to 5 miles an hour. And now the extended forecast for the radio listening area. Wednesday and Wednesday night, partly cloudy. A 50% chance of thunderstorms. Highs in the upper 80s. Lows in the upper 60s. Thursday and Thursday night, partly cloudy. A 20% chance of thunderstorms. Highs in the upper 80s. Lows around 70. Friday and Friday night, partly cloudy. A 50% chance of thunderstorms. Highs in the upper 80s. Lows in the upper 60s. Saturday and Saturday night, partly cloudy. A 50% chance of thunderstorms. Highs in the mid-80s. Lows in the upper 60s. Sunday and Sunday night, partly cloudy. A 20% chance of thunderstorms. Highs in the upper 80s. Lows around 70. Here are some river levels reported this morning. On the Kentucky River, Highbridge Lock 10.6, Frankfort Lock 7.7, Lockport Lock 9.7, on North Elkhorn Creek, Georgetown 4.7. Here are some nearby reservoir levels. Harrington Lake 741.5, Taylorsville Lake 547.1. 2 p.m. Eastern Daylight Time weather conditions across north central Kentucky. At Frankfort, and the pressure was 29.96 inches and steady. At Lexington, it was partly sunny. The temperature was 77 degrees, the dew point 64, and the relative humidity 64%. The wind was northeast at 10 miles an hour. The pressure was 29.97 inches and steady. At Louisville, it was partly sunny. The temperature was 81 degrees, the dew point 64, and the relative humidity 56%. The wind was northeast at 10 miles an hour. The pressure was 29.95 inches and steady. At Frankfort, and the pressure was 29.96 inches and steady. Elsewhere around the region, it was mostly sunny, with a temperature of 79 at Covington and 77 at Wilmington, Ohio. It was partly sunny, with a temperature of 79 at

Annapolis, 81 at Jasper, Indiana, and 81 at Bowling Green. It was cloudy, with a temperature of 76 at Jackson and 78 at London. Now for the official National Weather Service forecast for Frankfurt and surrounding communities. Rest of today, sunny. Slight chance of drizzle late in the morning. Patchy fog late in the morning. Highs in the lower 80s. Northeast winds 5 to 10 miles an hour. Tonight, clear. Lows in the lower 60s. Northeast winds up to 10 miles an hour. Tuesday, sunny. Highs in the mid 80s. Northeast winds up to 10 miles an hour. Tuesday night, mostly clear. Lows in the mid 60s. Northeast winds up to 5 miles an hour. And now the extended forecast for the radio listening area. Wednesday and Wednesday night, partly cloudy. A 50% chance of thunderstorms. Highs in the upper 80s. Lows in the upper 60s. Thursday and Thursday night, partly cloudy. A 20% chance of thunderstorms. Highs in the upper 80s. Lows around 70. Friday and Friday night, partly cloudy. A 50% chance of thunderstorms. Highs in the upper 80s. Lows in the upper 60s. Saturday and Saturday night, partly cloudy. A 50% chance of thunderstorms. Highs in the mid 80s. Lows in the upper 60s. Sunday and Sunday night, partly cloudy. A 20% chance of thunderstorms. Highs in the upper 80s. Lows around 70. The current time is 2:38 p.m. Eastern Daylight Time. Here are some river levels reported this morning. On the Kentucky River, Highbridge Lock 10.6, Frankfurt Lock 7.7, Lockport Lock 9.7. On North Elkhorn Creek, Georgetown 4.7. Here are some nearby reservoir levels. Harrington Lake 741.5, Taylorsville Lake 547.1. 2 p.m. Eastern Daylight Time weather conditions across north central Kentucky. At Frankfort, and the pressure was 29.96 inches and steady. At Lexington, it was partly sunny. The temperature was 77 degrees, the dew point 64, and the relative humidity 64%. The wind was northeast at 10 miles an hour. The pressure was 29.97 inches and steady. At Louisville, it was partly sunny. The temperature was 81 degrees, the dew point 64, and the relative humidity 56%. The wind was northeast at 10 miles an hour. The pressure was 29.95 inches and steady. At Frankfort, and the pressure was 29.96 inches and steady. Elsewhere around the region, it was mostly sunny, with a temperature of 79 at Covington and 77 at Wilmington, Ohio. It was partly sunny, with a temperature of 79 at Indianapolis, 81 at Jasper, Indiana, and 81 at Bowling Green. It was cloudy, with a temperature of 76 at Jackson and 78 at London. Now for the official National Weather Service forecast for Frankfurt and surrounding communities. Rest of today, sunny. Slight chance of drizzle late in the morning. Patchy fog late in the morning. Highs in the lower 80s. Northeast winds 5 to 10 miles an hour. Tonight, clear. Lows in the lower 60s. Northeast winds up to 10 miles an hour. Tuesday, sunny. Highs in the mid 80s. Northeast winds up to 10 miles an hour. Tuesday night, mostly clear. Lows in the mid 60s. Northeast winds up to 5 miles an hour. And now the extended forecast for the radio listening area. Wednesday and Wednesday night, partly cloudy. A 50% chance of thunderstorms. Highs in the upper 80s. Lows in the upper 60s. Thursday and Thursday night, partly cloudy. A 20% chance of thunderstorms. Highs in the upper 80s. Lows around 70.
Friday and Friday night, partly cloudy. A 50% chance of thunderstorms. Highs in the upper 80s. Lows in the upper 60s. Saturday and Saturday night, partly cloudy. A 50% chance of thunderstorms. Highs in the mid 80s. Lows in the upper 60s. Sunday and Sunday night, partly cloudy. A 20% chance of thunderstorms. Highs in the upper 80s. Lows around 70. 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The current time is 2:42 p.m. Eastern Daylight Time. Here are some river levels reported this morning. On the Kentucky River, Highbridge Lock 10.6, Frankfurt Lock 7.7, Lockport Lock 9.7, on North Elkhorn Creek, Georgetown 4.7. Here are some nearby reservoir levels. Harrington Lake 741.5, Taylorsville Lake 547.1. 2 p.m. Eastern Daylight Time weather conditions across north-central Kentucky. At Frankfurt, and the pressure was 29.96 inches and steady. At Lexington, it was partly sunny. The temperature was 77 degrees, the dew point 64, and the relative humidity 64%. The wind was northeast at 10 miles an hour. The pressure was 29.97 inches and steady. At Louisville, it was partly sunny. The temperature was 81 degrees, the dew point 64, and the relative humidity 56%. The wind was northeast at 10 miles an hour. The pressure was 29.95 inches and steady. At Frankfurt, and the pressure was 29.96 inches and steady. Elsewhere around the region, it was mostly sunny, with a temperature of 79 at Covington and 77 at Wilmington, Ohio. It was partly sunny, with a temperature of 79 at Indianapolis, 81 at Jasper, Indiana, and 81 at Bowling Green. It was cloudy, with a temperature of 76 at Jackson and 78 at London. Now for the official National Weather Service forecast for Frankfurt and surrounding communities. Rest of today, sunny. Slight chance of drizzle late in the morning. Patchy fog late in the morning. Highs in the lower 80s. Northeast winds 5 to 10 miles an hour. Tonight, clear. Lows in the lower 60s. Northeast winds up to 10 miles an hour. Tuesday, sunny. Highs in the mid 80s. Northeast winds up to 10 miles an hour. Tuesday night, mostly clear. Lows in the mid 60s. Northeast winds up to 5 miles an hour. And now the extended forecast for the radio listening area. Wednesday and Wednesday night, partly cloudy. A 50% chance of thunderstorms. Highs in the upper 80s. Lows in the upper 60s. Thursday and Thursday night, partly cloudy. A 20% chance of thunderstorms. Highs in the upper 80s. Lows around 70. Friday and Friday night, partly cloudy. A 50% chance of thunderstorms. Highs in the upper 80s. Lows in the upper 60s. Saturday and Saturday night, partly cloudy. A 50% chance of thunderstorms. Highs in the mid 80s. Lows in the upper 60s. Sunday and Sunday night, partly cloudy. A 20% chance of thunderstorms. Highs in the upper 80s. Lows around 70. Here are some river levels reported this morning. On the Kentucky River, Highbridge Lock 10.6, Frankfurt Lock 7.7, Lockport Lock 9.7, on North Elkhorn Creek, Georgetown 4.7. Here are some nearby reservoir levels. Harrington Lake 741.5, Taylorsville Lake 547.1. 2 p.m. Eastern Daylight Time weather conditions across north-central Kentucky.

at Frankfurt, and the pressure was 29.96 inches and steady. At Lexington, it was partly sunny. The temperature was 77 degrees, the dew point 64, and the relative humidity 64%. The wind was northeast at 10 miles an hour. The pressure was 29.97 inches and steady. At Louisville, it was partly sunny. The temperature was 81 degrees, the dew point 64, and the relative humidity 56%. The wind was northeast at 10 miles an hour. The pressure was 29.95 inches and steady. At Frankfurt, and the pressure was 29.96 inches and steady. Elsewhere around the region, it was mostly sunny, with a temperature of 79 at Covington and 77 at Wilmington, Ohio. It was partly sunny, with a temperature of 79 at Indianapolis, 81 at Jasper, Indiana, and 81 at Bowling Green. It was cloudy, with a temperature of 76 at Jackson and 78 at London. The current time is 2:47 p.m. Eastern Daylight Time. Now for the official National Weather Service forecast for Frankfurt and surrounding communities. Rest of today, sunny. Slight chance of drizzle late in the morning. Patchy fog late in the morning. Highs in the lower 80s. Northeast winds 5 to 10 miles an hour. Tonight, clear. Lows in the lower 60s. Northeast winds up to 10 miles an hour. Tuesday, sunny. Highs in the mid 80s. Northeast winds up to 10 miles an hour. Tuesday night, mostly clear. Lows in the mid 60s. Northeast winds up to 5 miles an hour. And now the extended forecast for the radio listening area. Wednesday and Wednesday night, partly cloudy. A 50% chance of thunderstorms. Highs in the upper 80s. Lows in the upper 60s. Thursday and Thursday night, partly cloudy. A 20% chance of thunderstorms. Highs in the upper 80s. Lows around 70. Friday and Friday night, partly cloudy. A 50% chance of thunderstorms. Highs in the upper 80s. Lows in the upper 60s. Saturday and Saturday night, partly cloudy. A 50% chance of thunderstorms. Highs in the mid 80s. Lows in the upper 60s. Sunday and Sunday night, partly cloudy. A 20% chance of thunderstorms. Highs in the upper 80s. Lows around 70. Here are some river levels reported this morning. On the Kentucky River, Highbridge Lock 10.6, Frankfurt Lock 7.7, Lockport Lock 9.7. On North Elkhorn Creek, Georgetown 4.7. Here are some nearby reservoir levels. Harrington Lake 741.5, Taylorsville Lake 547.1. 2 p.m. Eastern Daylight Time weather conditions across north central Kentucky. At Frankfurt, and the pressure was 29.96 inches and steady. At Lexington, it was partly sunny. The temperature was 77 degrees, the dew point 64, and the relative humidity 64%. The wind was northeast at 10 miles an hour. The pressure was 29.97 inches and steady. At Louisville, it was partly sunny. The temperature was 81 degrees, the dew point 64, and the relative humidity 56%. The wind was northeast at 10 miles an hour. The pressure was 29.95 inches and steady. At Frankfurt, and the pressure was 29.96 inches and steady. Elsewhere around the region, it was mostly sunny, with a temperature of 79 at Covington and 77 at Wilmington, Ohio. It was partly sunny, with a temperature of 79 at Indianapolis, 81 at Jasper, Indiana, and 81 at Bowling Green. It was cloudy, with a temperature of 76 at Jackson and 78 at London. Now for the official National Weather Service forecast for Frankfurt and surrounding communities. Rest of today, sunny.
Slight chance of drizzle late in the morning. Patchy fog late in the morning. Highs in the lower 80s. Northeast winds 5 to 10 miles an hour. Tonight, clear. Lows in the lower 60s. Northeast winds up to 10 miles an hour. Tuesday, sunny. Highs in the mid 80s. Northeast winds up to 10 miles an hour. Tuesday night, mostly clear. Lows in the mid 60s. Northeast winds up to 5 miles an hour. And now the extended forecast for the radio listening area. Wednesday and Wednesday night, partly cloudy. A 50% chance of thunderstorms. Highs in the upper 80s. Lows in the upper 60s. Thursday and Thursday night, partly cloudy. A 20% chance of thunderstorms. Highs in the upper 80s. Lows around 70. Friday and Friday night, partly cloudy. A 50% chance of thunderstorms. Highs in the upper 80s. Lows in the upper 60s. Saturday and Saturday night, partly cloudy. A 50% chance of thunderstorms. Highs in the mid 80s. Lows in the upper 60s. Sunday and Sunday night, partly cloudy. A 20% chance of thunderstorms. Highs in the upper 80s. Lows around 70. The current time is 2:53 p.m. Eastern Daylight Time. Here are some river levels reported this morning. On the Kentucky River, Highbridge Lock 10.6, Frankfort Lock 7.7, Lockport Lock 9.7, on North Elkhorn Creek, Georgetown 4.7. Here are some nearby reservoir levels. Harrington Lake 741.5, Taylorsville Lake 547.1. 2 p.m. Eastern Daylight Time weather conditions across north central Kentucky. At Frankfort, and the pressure was 29.96 inches and steady. At Lexington, it was partly sunny. The temperature was 77 degrees, the dew point 64, and the relative humidity 64%. The wind was northeast at 10 miles an hour. The pressure was 29.97 inches and steady. At Louisville, it was partly sunny. The temperature was 81 degrees, the dew point 64, and the relative humidity 56%. The wind was northeast at 10 miles an hour. The pressure was 29.95 inches and steady. At Frankfort, and the pressure was 29.96 inches and steady. Elsewhere around the region, it was mostly sunny, with a temperature of 79 at Covington and 77 at Wilmington, Ohio. It was partly sunny, with a temperature of 79 at Indianapolis, 81 at Jasper, Indiana, and 81 at Bowling Green. It was cloudy, with a temperature of 76 at Jackson and 78 at London. Now for the official National Weather Service forecast for Frankfort and surrounding communities. Rest of today, sunny. Slight chance of drizzle late in the morning. Patchy fog late in the morning. Highs in the lower 80s. Northeast winds 5 to 10 miles an hour. Tonight, clear. Lows in the lower 60s. Northeast winds up to 10 miles an hour. Tuesday, sunny. Highs in the mid 80s. Northeast winds up to 10 miles an hour. Tuesday night, mostly clear. Lows in the mid 60s. Northeast winds up to 5 miles an hour. And now the extended forecast for the radio listening area. Wednesday and Wednesday night, partly cloudy. A 50% chance of thunderstorms. Highs in the upper 80s. Lows in the upper 60s. Thursday and Thursday night, partly cloudy. A 20% chance of thunderstorms. Highs in the upper 80s. Lows around 70. Friday and Friday night, partly cloudy. A 50% chance of thunderstorms. Highs in the upper 80s. Lows in the upper 60s. Saturday and Saturday night, partly cloudy. A 50% chance of thunderstorms. Highs in the mid 80s.

lows in the upper 60s. Sunday and Sunday night, partly cloudy. A 20% chance of thunderstorms. Highs in the upper 80s. Lows around 70. Here are some river levels reported this morning. On the Kentucky River, Highbridge Lock 10.6, Frankfort Lock 7.7, Lockport Lock 9.7. On North Elkhorn Creek, Georgetown 4.7. Here are some nearby reservoir levels. Harrington Lake 741.5, Taylorsville Lake 547.1. The current time is 2:57 p.m. Eastern Daylight Time. 2 p.m. Eastern Daylight Time weather conditions across north central Kentucky. At Frankfort, and the pressure was 29.96 inches and steady. At Lexington, it was partly sunny. The temperature was 77 degrees. The dew point 64, and the relative humidity 64%. The wind was northeast at 10 miles an hour. The pressure was 29.97 inches and steady. At Louisville, it was partly sunny. The temperature was 81 degrees, the dew point 64, and the relative humidity 56%. The wind was northeast at 10 miles an hour. The pressure was 29.95 inches and steady. At Frankfort, and the pressure was 29.96 inches and steady. Elsewhere around the region, it was mostly sunny, with a temperature of 79 at Covington and 77 at Wilmington, Ohio. It was partly sunny, with a temperature of 79 at Indianapolis, 81 at Jasper, Indiana, and 81 at Bowling Green. It was cloudy, with a temperature of 76 at Jackson and 78 at London. Now for the official National Weather Service forecast for Frankfort and surrounding communities. Rest of today, sunny. Slight chance of drizzle late in the morning. Patchy fog late in the morning. Highs in the lower 80s. Northeast winds 5 to 10 miles an hour. Tonight, clear. Lows in the lower 60s. Northeast winds up to 10 miles an hour. Tuesday, sunny. Highs in the mid 80s. Northeast winds up to 10 miles an hour. Tuesday night, mostly clear. Lows in the mid 60s. Northeast winds up to 5 miles an hour. And now the extended forecast for the radio listening area. Wednesday and Wednesday night, partly cloudy. A 50% chance of thunderstorms. Highs in the upper 80s. Lows in the upper 60s. Thursday and Thursday night, partly cloudy. A 20% chance of thunderstorms. Highs in the upper 80s. Lows around 70. Friday and Friday night, partly cloudy. A 50% chance of thunderstorms. Highs in the upper 80s. Lows in the upper 60s. Saturday and Saturday night, partly cloudy. A 50% chance of thunderstorms. Highs in the mid 80s. Lows in the upper 60s. Sunday and Sunday night, partly cloudy. A 20% chance of thunderstorms. Highs in the upper 80s. Lows around 70. Here are some river levels reported this morning. On the Kentucky River, Highbridge Lock 10.6, Frankfort Lock 7.7, Lockport Lock 9.7. On North Elkhorn Creek, Georgetown 4.7. Here are some nearby reservoir levels. Harrington Lake 741.5, Taylorsville Lake 547.1. 2 p.m. Eastern Daylight Time weather conditions across north central Kentucky. At Frankfort, and the pressure was 29.96 inches and steady. At Lexington, it was partly sunny. The temperature was 77 degrees, the dew point 64, and the relative humidity 64%. The wind was northeast at 10 miles an hour. The pressure was 29.97 inches and steady. At Louisville, it was partly sunny. The temperature was 81 degrees, the dew point 64, and the relative humidity 56%. The wind was northeast at 10 miles an hour. The pressure was 29.9.

5 inches and steady at Frankfurt. And the pressure was 29.96 inches and steady. Elsewhere around the region, it was mostly sunny, with a temperature of 79 at Covington and 77 at Wilmington, Ohio. It was partly sunny, with a temperature of 79 at Indianapolis, 81 at Jasper, Indiana, and 81 at Bowling Green. It was cloudy, with a temperature of 76 at Jackson and 78 at London. The current time is 3:02 p.m. Eastern Daylight Time. Now for the official National Weather Service forecast for Frankfurt and surrounding communities. Rest of today, sunny. Slight chance of drizzle late in the morning. Patchy fog late in the morning. Highs in the lower 80s. Northeast winds 5 to 10 miles an hour. Tonight, clear. Lows in the lower 60s. Northeast winds up to 10 miles an hour. Tuesday, sunny. Highs in the mid 80s. Northeast winds up to 10 miles an hour. Tuesday night, mostly clear. Lows in the mid 60s. Northeast winds up to 5 miles an hour. And now the extended forecast for the radio listening area. Wednesday and Wednesday night, partly cloudy. A 50% chance of thunderstorms. Highs in the upper 80s. Lows in the upper 60s. Thursday and Thursday night, partly cloudy. A 20% chance of thunderstorms. Highs in the upper 80s. Lows around 70. Friday and Friday night, partly cloudy. A 50% chance of thunderstorms. Highs in the upper 80s. Lows in the upper 60s. Saturday and Saturday night, partly cloudy. A 50% chance of thunderstorms. Highs in the mid 80s. Lows in the upper 60s. Sunday and Sunday night, partly cloudy. A 20% chance of thunderstorms. Highs in the upper 80s. Lows around 70. Here are some river levels reported this morning. On the Kentucky River, Highbridge Lock 10.6, Frankfurt Lock 7.7, Lockport Lock 9.7, on North Elkhorn Creek, Georgetown 4.7. Here are some nearby reservoir levels. Harrington Lake 741.5, Taylorsville Lake 547.1. 3 p.m. Eastern Daylight Time weather conditions across north central Kentucky. At Frankfurt, and the pressure was 29.95 inches and falling. At Lexington, it was partly sunny. The temperature was 80 degrees, the dew point 65, and the relative humidity 59%. The wind was northeast at 9 miles an hour. The pressure was 29.96 inches and falling. At Louisville, it was partly sunny. The temperature was 81 degrees, the dew point 63, and the relative humidity 54%. The wind was northeast at 8 miles an hour. The pressure was 29.95 inches and steady. At Frankfurt, and the pressure was 29.95 inches and falling. Elsewhere around the region, it was mostly sunny, with a temperature of 79 at Covington, 80 at Indianapolis, 78 at Wilmington, Ohio, and 82 at Bowling Green. At Jasper, Indiana, it was partly sunny, with a temperature of 82. It was cloudy, with a temperature of 76 at Jackson and 76 at London. Now for the official National Weather Service forecast for Frankfurt and surrounding communities. Rest of today, sunny. Slight chance of drizzle late in the morning. Patchy fog late in the morning. Highs in the lower 80s. Northeast winds 5 to 10 miles an hour. Tonight, clear. Lows in the lower 60s. Northeast winds up to 10 miles an hour. Tuesday, sunny. Highs in the mid 80s. Northeast winds up to 10 miles an hour. Tuesday night, mostly clear. Lows in the mid 60s. Northeast winds up to 5 miles an hour. And now the extended forecast for the radio listening area. Wednesday and Wednesday night,
partly cloudy. A 50% chance of thunderstorms. Highs in the upper 80s. Lows in the upper 60s. Thursday and Thursday night, partly cloudy. A 20% chance of thunderstorms. Highs in the upper 80s. Lows around 70. Friday and Friday night, partly cloudy. A 50% chance of thunderstorms. Highs in the upper 80s. Lows in the upper 60s. Saturday and Saturday night, partly cloudy. A 50% chance of thunderstorms. Highs in the mid 80s. Lows in the upper 60s. Sunday and Sunday night, partly cloudy. A 20% chance of thunderstorms. Highs in the upper 80s. Lows around 70. The current time is 3:07 p.m. Eastern Daylight Time. Here are some river levels reported this morning. On the Kentucky River, Highbridge Lock 10.6, Frankfort Lock 7.7, Lockport Lock 9.7, on North Elkhorn Creek, Georgetown 4.7. Here are some nearby reservoir levels. Harrington Lake 741.5, Taylorsville Lake 547.1. 3 p.m. Eastern Daylight Time weather conditions across north central Kentucky. At Frankfort, and the pressure was 29.95 inches and falling. At Lexington, it was partly sunny. The temperature was 80 degrees, the dew point 65, and the relative humidity 59%. The wind was northeast at 9 miles an hour. The pressure was 29.96 inches and falling. At Louisville, it was partly sunny. The temperature was 81 degrees, the dew point 63, and the relative humidity 54%. The wind was northeast at 8 miles an hour. The pressure was 29.95 inches and steady. At Frankfort, and the pressure was 29.95 inches and falling. Elsewhere around the region, it was mostly sunny, with a temperature of 79 at Covington, 80 at Indianapolis, 78 at Wilmington, Ohio, and 82 at Bowling Green. At Jasper, Indiana, it was partly sunny, with a temperature of 82. It was cloudy, with a temperature of 76 at Jackson and 76 at London. Now for the official National Weather Service forecast for Frankfort and surrounding communities. Rest of today, sunny. Slight chance of drizzle late in the morning. Patchy fog late in the morning. Highs in the lower 80s. Northeast winds 5 to 10 miles an hour. Tonight, clear. Lows in the lower 60s. Northeast winds up to 10 miles an hour. Tuesday, sunny. Highs in the mid 80s. Northeast winds up to 10 miles an hour. Tuesday night, mostly clear. Lows in the mid 60s. Northeast winds up to 5 miles an hour. And now the extended forecast for the radio listening area. Wednesday and Wednesday night, partly cloudy. A 50% chance of thunderstorms. Highs in the upper 80s. Lows in the upper 60s. Thursday and Thursday night, partly cloudy. A 20% chance of thunderstorms. Highs in the upper 80s. Lows around 70. Friday and Friday night, partly cloudy. A 50% chance of thunderstorms. Highs in the upper 80s. Lows in the upper 60s. Saturday and Saturday night, partly cloudy. A 50% chance of thunderstorms. Highs in the mid 80s. Lows in the upper 60s. Sunday and Sunday night, partly cloudy. A 20% chance of thunderstorms. Highs in the upper 80s. Lows around 70. Here are some river levels reported this morning. On the Kentucky River, Highbridge Lock 10.6, Frankfort Lock 7.7, Lockport Lock 9.7, on North Elkhorn Creek, Georgetown 4.7. Here are some nearby reservoir levels. Harrington Lake 741.5, Taylorsville Lake 547.1. 3 p.m. Eastern Daylight Time weather conditions across north central

Kentucky, at Frankfort, and the pressure was 29.95 inches and falling. At Lexington, it was partly sunny. The temperature was 80 degrees, the dew point 65, and the relative humidity 59%. The wind was northeast at 9 miles an hour. The pressure was 29.96 inches and falling. At Louisville, it was partly sunny. The temperature was 81 degrees, the dew point 63, and the relative humidity 54%. The wind was northeast at 8 miles an hour. The pressure was 29.95 inches and steady. At Frankfort, and the pressure was 29.95 inches and falling. Elsewhere around the region, it was mostly sunny, with a temperature of 79 at Covington, 80 at Indianapolis, 78 at Wilmington, Ohio, and 82 at Bowling Green. At Jasper, Indiana, it was partly sunny, with a temperature of 82. It was cloudy, with a temperature of 76 at Jackson and 76 at London. 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The current time is 3:13 p.m. Eastern Daylight Time. 3 p.m. Eastern Daylight Time weather conditions across north-central Kentucky. At Frankfort, and the pressure was 29.95 inches and falling. At Lexington, it was partly sunny. The temperature was 80 degrees, the dew point 65, and the relative humidity 59%. The wind was northeast at 9 miles an hour. The pressure was 29.96 inches and falling. At Louisville, it was partly sunny. The temperature was 81 degrees, the dew point 63, and the relative humidity 54%. The wind was northeast at 8 miles an hour. The pressure was 29.95 inches and steady. At Frankfort, and the pressure was 29.95 inches and falling. Elsewhere around the region, it was mostly sunny, with a temperature of 79 at Covington, 80 at Indianapolis, 78 at Wilmington, Ohio, and 82 at Bowling Green. At Jasper, Indiana, it was partly sunny, with a temperature of 82. It was cloudy, with a temperature of 76 at Jackson and 76 at London. Now for the official National Weather Service forecast for Frankfort and surrounding communities. Rest of today, sunny. Slight chance of drizzle late in the morning. Patchy fog late in the morning. Highs in the lower 80s. Northeast winds 5 to 10 miles an hour. Tonight, clear. Lows in the lower 60s. Northeast winds up to 10 miles an hour. Tuesday, sunny. Highs in the mid 80s. Northeast winds up to 10 miles an hour. Tuesday night, mostly clear. Lows in the mid 60s. Northeast winds up to 5 miles an hour. And now the extended forecast for the radio listening area. Wednesday and Wednesday night, partly cloudy. A 50% chance of thunderstorms. Highs in the upper 80s. Lows in the upper 60s. Thursday and Thursday night, partly cloudy. A 20% chance of thunderstorms. Highs in the upper 80s. Lows around 70. Friday and Friday night, partly cloudy. A 50% chance of thunderstorms. Highs in the upper 80s. Lows in the upper 60s. Saturday and Saturday night, partly cloudy. A 50% chance of thunderstorms. Highs in the mid 80s. Lows in the upper 60s. Sunday and Sunday night, partly cloudy. A 20% chance of thunderstorms. Highs in the upper 80s. Lows around 70. Here are some river levels reported this morning. On the Kentucky River, Highbridge Lock 10.6, Frankfort Lock 7.7, Lockport Lock 9.7,
on North Elkhorn Creek, Georgetown 4.7. Here are some nearby reservoir levels. Harrington Lake 741.5, Taylorsville Lake 547.1. 3 p.m. Eastern Daylight Time weather conditions across north central Kentucky. At Frankfort, and the pressure was 29.95 inches and falling. At Lexington, it was partly sunny. The temperature was 80 degrees, the dew point 65, and the relative humidity 59%. The wind was northeast at 9 miles an hour. The pressure was 29.96 inches and falling. At Louisville, it was partly sunny. The temperature was 81 degrees, the dew point 63, and the relative humidity 54%. The wind was northeast at 8 miles an hour. The pressure was 29.

and 82 in Bowling Green. At Jasper, Indiana, it was partly sunny, with a temperature of 82. It was cloudy, with a temperature of 76 at Jackson, and 76 at London. The current time is 3:18 p.m. Eastern Daylight Time. Now for the official National Weather Service forecast for Frankfurt and surrounding communities. Rest of today, sunny. Slight chance of drizzle late in the morning. Patchy fog late in the morning. Highs in the lower 80s. Northeast winds 5 to 10 miles an hour. Tonight, clear. Lows in the lower 60s. Northeast winds up to 10 miles an hour. Tuesday, sunny. Highs in the mid 80s. Northeast winds up to 10 miles an hour. Tuesday night, mostly clear. Lows in the mid 60s. Northeast winds up to 5 miles an hour. And now the extended forecast for the radio listening area. Wednesday and Wednesday night, partly cloudy. A 50% chance of thunderstorms. Highs in the upper 80s. Lows in the upper 60s. Thursday and Thursday night, partly cloudy. A 20% chance of thunderstorms. Highs in the upper 80s. Lows around 70. Friday and Friday night, partly cloudy. A 50% chance of thunderstorms. Highs in the upper 80s. Lows in the upper 60s. Saturday and Saturday night, partly cloudy. A 50% chance of thunderstorms. Highs in the mid 80s. Lows in the upper 60s. Sunday and Sunday night, partly cloudy. A 20% chance of thunderstorms. Highs in the upper 80s. Lows around 70. Here are some river levels reported this morning. On the Kentucky River, Highbridge Lock 10.6, Frankfurt Lock 7.7, Lockport Lock 9.7, on North Elkhorn Creek, Georgetown 4.7. Here are some nearby reservoir levels. Harrington Lake 741.5, Taylorsville Lake 547.1. 3 p.m. Eastern Daylight Time weather conditions across north central Kentucky. At Frankfurt, and the pressure was 29.95 inches and falling. At Lexington, it was partly sunny. The temperature was 80 degrees, the dew point 65, and the relative humidity 59%. The wind was northeast at 9 miles an hour. The pressure was 29.96 inches and falling. At Louisville, it was partly sunny. The temperature was 81 degrees, the dew point 63, and the relative humidity 54%. The wind was northeast at 8 miles an hour. The pressure was 29.95 inches and steady. At Frankfurt, and the pressure was 29.95 inches and falling. Elsewhere around the region, it was mostly sunny, with a temperature of 79 at Covington, 80 at Indianapolis, 78 at Wilmington, Ohio, and 82 at Bowling Green. At Jasper, Indiana, it was partly sunny, with a temperature of 82. It was cloudy, with a temperature of

76 at Jackson and 76 at London. Now for the official National Weather Service forecast for Frankfurt and surrounding communities. Rest of today, sunny. Slight chance of drizzle late in the morning. Patchy fog late in the morning. Highs in the lower 80s. Northeast winds 5 to 10 miles an hour. Tonight, clear. Lows in the lower 60s. Northeast winds up to 10 miles an hour. Tuesday, sunny. Highs in the mid 80s. Northeast winds up to 10 miles an hour. Tuesday night, mostly clear. Lows in the mid 60s. Northeast winds up to 5 miles an hour. And now the extended forecast for the radio listening area. Wednesday and Wednesday night, partly cloudy. A 50% chance of thunderstorms. Highs in the upper 80s. Lows in the upper 60s. Thursday and Thursday night, partly cloudy. A 20% chance of thunderstorms. Highs in the upper 80s. Lows around 70. Friday and Friday night, partly cloudy. A 50% chance of thunderstorms. Highs in the upper 80s. Lows in the upper 60s. Saturday and Saturday night, partly cloudy. A 50% chance of thunderstorms. Highs in the mid 80s. Lows in the upper 60s. Sunday and Sunday night, partly cloudy. A 20% chance of thunderstorms. Highs in the upper 80s. Lows around 70. The current time is 3:23 p.m. Eastern Daylight Time. Here are some river levels reported this morning. On the Kentucky River, Highbridge Lock 10.6, Frankfurt Lock 7.7, Lockport Lock 9.7, on North Elkhorn Creek, Georgetown 4.7. Here are some nearby reservoir levels. Harrington Lake 741.5, Taylorsville Lake 547.1. 3 p.m. Eastern Daylight Time weather conditions across north central Kentucky. At Frankfort, and the pressure was 29.95 inches and falling. At Lexington, it was partly sunny. The temperature was 80 degrees, the dew point 65, and the relative humidity 59%. The wind was northeast at 9 miles an hour. The pressure was 29.96 inches and falling. At Louisville, it was partly sunny. The temperature was 81 degrees, the dew point 63, and the relative humidity 54%. The wind was northeast at 8 miles an hour. The pressure was 29.95 inches and steady. At Frankfort, and the pressure was 29.95 inches and falling. Elsewhere around the region, it was mostly sunny, with a temperature of 79 at Covington, 80 at Indianapolis, 78 at Wilmington, Ohio, and 82 at Bowling Green. At Jasper, Indiana, it was partly sunny, with a temperature of 82. It was cloudy, with a temperature of 76 at Jackson and 76 at London. Now for the official National Weather Service forecast for Frankfurt and surrounding communities. Rest of today, sunny. Slight chance of drizzle late in the morning. Patchy fog late in the morning. Highs in the lower 80s. Northeast winds 5 to 10 miles an hour. Tonight, clear. Lows in the lower 60s. Northeast winds up to 10 miles an hour. Tuesday, sunny. Highs in the mid 80s. Northeast winds up to 10 miles an hour. Tuesday night, mostly clear. Lows in the mid 60s. Northeast winds up to 5 miles an hour. And now the extended forecast for the radio listening area. Wednesday and Wednesday night, partly cloudy. A 50% chance of thunderstorms. Highs in the upper 80s. Lows in the upper 60s. Thursday and Thursday night, partly cloudy. A 20% chance of thunderstorms. Highs in the upper 80s. Lows around 70. Friday and Friday night, partly cloudy. A 50% chance of thunderstorms.

upper 80s, lows in the upper 60s. Saturday and Saturday night, partly cloudy. A 50% chance of thunderstorms. Highs in the mid-80s. Lows in the upper 60s. Sunday and Sunday night, partly cloudy. A 20% chance of thunderstorms. Highs in the upper 80s. Lows around 70. Here are some river levels reported this morning. On the Kentucky River, Highbridge Lock 10.6. Frankfort Lock 7.7, Lockport Lock 9.7, on North Elkhorn Creek, Georgetown 4.7. Here are some nearby reservoir levels: Harrington Lake 741.5, Taylorsville Lake 547.1. The current time is 3:27 p.m. Eastern Daylight Time. 3 p.m. Eastern Daylight Time weather conditions across north central Kentucky. At Frankfort, and the pressure was 29.95 inches and falling. At Lexington, it was partly sunny. The temperature was 80 degrees, the dew point 65, and the relative humidity 59%. The wind was northeast at 9 miles an hour. The pressure was 29.96 inches and falling. At Louisville, it was partly sunny. The temperature was 81 degrees, the dew point 63, and the relative humidity 54%. The wind was northeast at 8 miles an hour. The pressure was 29.95 inches and steady. At Frankfort, and the pressure was 29.95 inches and falling. Elsewhere around the region, it was mostly sunny, with a temperature of 79 at Covington, 80 at Indianapolis, 78 at Wilmington, Ohio, and 82 at Bowling Green. At Jasper, Indiana, it was partly sunny, with a temperature of 82. It was cloudy, with a temperature of 76 at Jackson and 76 at London. Now for the official National Weather Service forecast for Frankfort and surrounding communities. Rest of today, sunny. Slight chance of drizzle late in the morning. Patchy fog late in the morning. Highs in the lower 80s. Northeast winds 5 to 10 miles an hour. Tonight, clear. Lows in the lower 60s. Northeast winds up to 10 miles an hour. Tuesday, sunny. Highs in the mid 80s. Northeast winds up to 10 miles an hour. Tuesday night, mostly clear. Lows in the mid 60s. Northeast winds up to 5 miles an hour. And now the extended forecast for the radio listening area. Wednesday and Wednesday night, partly cloudy. A 50% chance of thunderstorms. Highs in the upper 80s. Lows in the upper 60s. Thursday and Thursday night, partly cloudy. A 20% chance of thunderstorms. Highs in the upper 80s. Lows around 70. Friday and Friday night, partly cloudy. A 50% chance of thunderstorms. Highs in the upper 80s. Lows in the upper 60s. Saturday and Saturday night, partly cloudy. A 50% chance of thunderstorms. Highs in the mid 80s. Lows in the upper 60s. Sunday and Sunday night, partly cloudy. A 20% chance of thunderstorms. Highs in the upper 80s. Lows around 70. Here are some river levels reported this morning. On the Kentucky River, Highbridge Lock 10.6, Frankfort Lock 7.7, Lockport Lock 9.7, on North Elkhorn Creek, Georgetown 4.7. Here are some nearby reservoir levels: Harrington Lake 741.5, Taylorsville Lake 547.1. 3 p.m. Eastern Daylight Time weather conditions across north central Kentucky. At Frankfort, and the pressure was 29.95 inches and falling. At Lexington, it was partly sunny. The temperature was 80 degrees, the dew point 65, and the relative humidity 59%. The wind was northeast at 9 miles an hour. The pressure was 29.96 inches and falling. At Louisville, it was partly sunny.

Time is 3:32 p.m. Eastern Daylight Time. Now for the official National Weather Service forecast for Frankfurt and surrounding communities. Rest of today, sunny. Slight chance of drizzle late in the morning. Patchy fog late in the morning. Highs in the lower 80s. Northeast winds 5 to 10 miles an hour. Tonight, clear. Lows in the lower 60s. Northeast winds up to 10 miles an hour. Tuesday, sunny. Highs in the mid 80s. Northeast winds up to 10 miles an hour. Tuesday night, mostly clear. Lows in the mid 60s. Northeast winds up to 5 miles an hour. And now the extended forecast for the radio listening area. Wednesday and Wednesday night, east winds up to 5 miles an hour. And now the extended forecast for the radio listening area. Wednesday and Wednesday night, partly cloudy. A 50% chance of thunderstorms. Highs in the upper 80s. Lows in the upper 60s. Thursday and Thursday night, partly cloudy. A 20% chance of thunderstorms. Highs in the upper 80s. Lows around 70. Friday and Friday night, partly cloudy. A 50% chance of thunderstorms. Highs in the upper 80s. Lows in the upper 60s. Saturday and Saturday night, partly cloudy. A 50% chance of thunderstorms. Highs in the mid 80s. Lows in the upper 60s. Sunday and Sunday night, partly cloudy. A 20% chance of thunderstorms. Highs in the upper 80s. Lows around 70. Here are some river levels reported this morning. On the Kentucky River, Highbridge Lock 10.6, Frankfurt Lock 7.7, Lockport Lock 9.7, on North Elkhorn Creek, Georgetown 4.7. Here are some nearby reservoir levels. Harrington Lake 741.5, Taylorsville Lake 547.1. 3 p.m. Eastern Daylight Time weather conditions across north central Kentucky. At Frankfurt, and the pressure was 29.95 inches and falling. At Lexington, it was partly sunny. The temperature was 80 degrees, the dew point 65, and the relative humidity 59%. The wind was northeast at 9 miles an hour. The pressure was 29.96 inches and falling. At Louisville, it was partly sunny. The temperature was 81 degrees, the dew point 63, and the relative humidity 54%. The wind was northeast at 8 miles an hour. The pressure was 29.95 inches and steady. At Frankfurt, and the pressure was 29.95 inches and falling. Elsewhere around the region, it was mostly sunny, with a temperature of 79 at Covington, 80 at Indianapolis, 78 at Wilmington, Ohio, and 82 at Bowling Green. At Jasper, Indiana, it was partly sunny, with a temperature of 82. It was cloudy, with a temperature of 76 at Jackson and 76 at London. Now for the official National Weather Service forecast for Frankfurt and surrounding communities. Rest of today, sunny. Slight chance of drizzle late in the morning. Patchy fog late in the morning. Highs in the lower 80s. Northeast winds 5 to 10 miles an hour. Tonight, clear. Lows in the lower 60s. Northeast winds up to 10 miles an hour. Tuesday, sunny. Highs in the mid 80s. Northeast winds up to 10 miles an hour. Tuesday night, mostly clear. Lows in the mid 60s. Northeast winds up to 5 miles an hour. And now the extended forecast for the radio listening area. Wednesday and Wednesday night, partly cloudy. A 50% chance of thunderstorms. Highs in the upper 80s. Lows in the upper 60s. Thursday and Thursday night, partly cloudy. A 20% chance of thunderstorms. Highs in the upper 80s. Lows around 70. Friday and Friday night, partly cloudy.

A 50% chance of thunderstorms. Highs in the upper 80s. Lows in the upper 60s. Saturday and Saturday night, partly cloudy. A 50% chance of thunderstorms. Highs in the mid-80s. Lows in the upper 60s. Sunday and Sunday night, partly cloudy. A 20% chance of thunderstorms. Highs in the upper 80s. Lows around 70. The current time is 3:37 p.m. Eastern Daylight Time. 3 p.m. Eastern Daylight Time weather conditions across north central Kentucky. At Frankfort. And the pressure was 29.95 inches and falling. At Lexington, it was partly sunny. The temperature was 80 degrees, the dew point 65, and the relative humidity 59%. The wind was northeast at 9 miles an hour. The pressure was 29.96 inches and falling. At Louisville, it was partly sunny. The temperature was 81 degrees, the dew point 63, and the relative humidity 54%. The wind was northeast at 8 miles an hour. The pressure was 29.95 inches and steady. At Frankfort, and the pressure was 29.95 inches and falling. Elsewhere around the region, it was mostly sunny, with a temperature of 79 at Covington, 80 at Indianapolis, 78 at Wilmington, Ohio, and 82 at Bowling Green. At Jasper, Indiana, it was partly sunny, with a temperature of 82. It was cloudy, with a temperature of 76 at Jackson and 76 at London. Now for the official National Weather Service forecast for Frankfort and surrounding communities. Rest of today, sunny. Slight chance of drizzle late in the morning. Patchy fog late in the morning. Highs in the lower 80s. Northeast winds 5 to 10 miles an hour. Tonight, clear. Lows in the lower 60s. Northeast winds up to 10 miles an hour. Tuesday, sunny. Highs in the mid-80s. Northeast winds up to 10 miles an hour. Tuesday night, mostly clear. Lows in the mid-60s. Northeast winds up to 5 miles an hour. And now the extended forecast for the radio listening area. Wednesday and Wednesday night, partly cloudy. A 50% chance of thunderstorms. Highs in the upper 80s. Lows in the upper 60s. Thursday and Thursday night, partly cloudy. A 20% chance of thunderstorms. Highs in the upper 80s. Lows around 70. Friday and Friday night, partly cloudy. A 50% chance of thunderstorms. Highs in the upper 80s. Lows in the upper 60s. Saturday and Saturday night, partly cloudy. A 50% chance of thunderstorms. Highs in the mid-80s. Lows in the upper 60s. Sunday and Sunday night, partly cloudy. A 20% chance of thunderstorms. Highs in the upper 80s. Lows around 70. 3 p.m. Eastern Daylight Time weather conditions across north central Kentucky. At Frankfort. And the pressure was 29.95 inches and falling. At Lexington, it was partly sunny. The temperature was 80 degrees, the dew point 65, and the relative humidity 59%. The wind was northeast at 9 miles an hour. The pressure was 29.96 inches and falling. At Louisville, it was partly sunny. The temperature was 81 degrees, the dew point 63, and the relative humidity 54%. The wind was northeast at 8 miles an hour. The pressure was 29.95 inches and steady. At Frankfort, and the pressure was 29.95 inches and falling. Elsewhere around the region, it was mostly sunny, with a temperature of 79 at Covington, 80 at Indianapolis, 78 at Wilmington, Ohio, and 82 at Bowling Green. At Jasper, Indiana, it was partly sunny, with a temperature of 82.
It was cloudy, with a temperature of 76 at Jackson and 76 at London. 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The current time is 3:42 p.m. Eastern Daylight Time. Now for the official National Weather Service forecast for Frankfurt and surrounding communities. Rest of today, sunny. Slight chance of drizzle late in the morning. Patchy fog late in the morning. Highs in the lower 80s. Northeast winds 5 to 10 miles an hour. Tonight, clear. Lows in the lower 60s. Northeast winds up to 10 miles an hour. Tuesday, sunny. Highs in the mid-80s. Northeast winds up to 10 miles an hour. Tuesday night, mostly clear. Lows in the mid-60s. Northeast winds up to 5 miles an hour. And now the extended forecast for the radio listening area. Wednesday and Wednesday night, partly cloudy. A 50% chance of thunderstorms. Highs in the upper 80s. Lows in the upper 60s. Thursday and Thursday night, partly cloudy. A 20% chance of thunderstorms. Highs in the upper 80s. Lows around 70. Friday and Friday night, partly cloudy. A 50% chance of thunderstorms. Highs in the upper 80s. Lows in the upper 60s. Saturday and Saturday night, partly cloudy. A 50% chance of thunderstorms. Highs in the mid-80s. Lows in the upper 60s. Sunday and Sunday night, partly cloudy. A 20% chance of thunderstorms. Highs in the upper 80s. Lows around 70. 3 p.m. Eastern Daylight Time weather conditions across north-central Kentucky. At Frankfort. And the pressure was 29.95 inches and falling. At Lexington, it was partly sunny. The temperature was 80 degrees, the dew point 65, and the relative humidity 59%. The wind was northeast at 9 miles an hour. The pressure was 29.96 inches and falling. At Louisville, it was partly sunny. The temperature was 81 degrees, the dew point 63, and the relative humidity 54%. The wind was northeast at 8 miles an hour. The pressure was 29.95 inches and steady. At Frankfort, and the pressure was 29.95 inches and falling. Elsewhere around the region, it was mostly sunny, with a temperature of 79 at Covington, 80 at Indianapolis, 78 at Wilmington, Ohio, and 82 at Bowling Green. At Jasper, Indiana, it was partly sunny, with a temperature of 82. It was cloudy, with a temperature of 76 at Jackson and 76 at London. Now for the official National Weather Service forecast for Frankfurt and surrounding communities. Rest of today, sunny. Slight chance of drizzle late in the morning. Patchy fog late in the morning. Highs in the lower 80s. Northeast winds 5 to 10 miles an hour. Tonight, clear. Lows in the lower 60s. Northeast winds up to 10 miles an hour. Tuesday, sunny. Highs in the mid-80s. Northeast winds up to 10 miles an hour. Tuesday night, mostly clear. Lows in the mid-60s. Northeast winds up to 5 miles an hour. And now the extended forecast for the radio listening area. Wednesday and Wednesday night, partly cloudy. A 50% chance of thunderstorms. Highs in the upper 80s. Lows in the upper 60s. Thursday and Thursday night, partly cloudy. A 20% chance of thunderstorms. Highs in the upper 80s. Lows around 70. Friday and Friday night, partly cloudy. A 50% chance of thunderstorms. Highs in the upper 80s.
lows in the upper 60s.

Saturday and Saturday night, partly cloudy. A 50% chance of thunderstorms. Highs in the mid-80s. Lows in the upper 60s. Sunday and Sunday night, partly cloudy. A 20% chance of thunderstorms. Highs in the upper 80s. Lows around 70. The current time is 3:47 p.m. Eastern Daylight Time. 3 p.m. Eastern Daylight Time weather conditions across north central Kentucky. At Frankfort. And the pressure was 29.95 inches and falling. At Lexington, it was partly sunny. The temperature was 80 degrees, the dew point 65, and the relative humidity 59%. The wind was northeast at 9 miles an hour. The pressure was 29.96 inches and falling. At Louisville, it was partly sunny. The temperature was 81 degrees, the dew point 63, and the relative humidity 54%. The wind was northeast at 8 miles an hour. The pressure was 29.95 inches and steady. At Frankfort, and the pressure was 29.95 inches and falling. Elsewhere around the region, it was mostly sunny, with a temperature of 79 at Covington, 80 at Indianapolis, 78 at Wilmington, Ohio, and 82 at Bowling Green. At Jasper, Indiana, it was partly sunny, with a temperature of 82. It was cloudy, with a temperature of 76 at Jackson and 76 at London. Now for the official National Weather Service forecast for Frankfort and surrounding communities. Rest of today, sunny. Slight chance of drizzle late in the morning. Patchy fog late in the morning. Highs in the lower 80s. Northeast winds 5 to 10 miles an hour. Tonight, clear. Lows in the lower 60s. Northeast winds up to 10 miles an hour. Tuesday, sunny. Highs in the mid-80s. Northeast winds up to 10 miles an hour. Tuesday night, mostly clear. Lows in the mid-60s. Northeast winds up to 5 miles an hour. And now the extended forecast for the radio listening area. Wednesday and Wednesday night, partly cloudy. A 50% chance of thunderstorms. Highs in the upper 80s. Lows in the upper 60s. Thursday and Thursday night, partly cloudy. A 20% chance of thunderstorms. Highs in the upper 80s. Lows around 70. Friday and Friday night, partly cloudy. A 50% chance of thunderstorms. Highs in the upper 80s. Lows in the upper 60s. Saturday and Saturday night, partly cloudy. A 50% chance of thunderstorms. Highs in the mid-80s. Lows in the upper 60s. Sunday and Sunday night, partly cloudy. A 20% chance of thunderstorms. Highs in the upper 80s. Lows around 70. At Frankfort, and the pressure was 29.95 inches and falling. At Lexington, it was partly sunny. The temperature was 80 degrees, the dew point 65, and the relative humidity 59%. The wind was northeast at 9 miles an hour. The pressure was 29.96 inches and falling. At Louisville, it was partly sunny. The temperature was 81 degrees. The dew point 63, and the relative humidity 54%. The wind was northeast at 8 miles an hour. The pressure was 29.95 inches and steady. At Frankfort, and the pressure was 29.95 inches and falling. Elsewhere around the region, it was mostly sunny, with a temperature of 79 at Covington, 80 at Indianapolis, 78 at Wilmington, Ohio, and 82 at Bowling Green. At Jasper, Indiana, it was partly sunny, with a temperature of 82. It was cloudy, with a temperature of 76 at Jackson and 76 at London. The current time is 3:52 p.m. Eastern Daylight Time. Now for the official

National Weather Service forecast for Frankfurt and surrounding communities. Rest of today, sunny. Slight chance of drizzle late in the morning. Patchy fog late in the morning. Highs in the lower 80s. Northeast winds 5 to 10 miles an hour. Tonight, clear. Lows in the lower 60s. Northeast winds up to 10 miles an hour. Tuesday, sunny. Highs in the mid 80s. Northeast winds up to 10 miles an hour. Tuesday night, mostly clear. Lows in the mid 60s. Northeast winds up to 5 miles an hour. And now the extended forecast for the radio listening area. Wednesday and Wednesday night, partly cloudy. A 50% chance of thunderstorms. Highs in the upper 80s. Lows in the upper 60s. Thursday and Thursday night, partly cloudy. A 20% chance of thunderstorms. Highs in the upper 80s. Lows around 70. Friday and Friday night, partly cloudy. A 50% chance of thunderstorms. Highs in the upper 80s. Lows in the upper 60s. Saturday and Saturday night, partly cloudy. A 50% chance of thunderstorms. Highs in the mid 80s. Lows in the upper 60s. Sunday and Sunday night, partly cloudy. A 20% chance of thunderstorms. Highs in the upper 80s. Lows around 70. 3 p.m. Eastern Daylight Time weather conditions across north central Kentucky. At Frankfort. And the pressure was 29.95 inches and falling. At Lexington, it was partly sunny. The temperature was 80 degrees, the dew point 65, and the relative humidity 59%. The wind was northeast at 9 miles an hour. The pressure was 29.96 inches and falling. At Louisville, it was partly sunny. The temperature was 81 degrees, the dew point 63, and the relative humidity 54%. The wind was northeast at 8 miles an hour. The pressure was 29.95 inches and steady. At Frankfort, and the pressure was 29.95 inches and falling. Elsewhere around the region, it was mostly sunny, with a temperature of 79 at Covington, 80 at Indianapolis, 78 at Wilmington, Ohio, and 82 at Bowling Green. At Jasper, Indiana, it was partly sunny, with a temperature of 82. It was cloudy, with a temperature of 76 at Jackson and 76 at London. Now for the official National Weather Service forecast for Frankfort and surrounding communities. Rest of today, sunny. Slight chance of drizzle late in the morning. Patchy fog late in the morning. Highs in the lower 80s. Northeast winds 5 to 10 miles an hour. Tonight, clear. Lows in the lower 60s. Northeast winds up to 10 miles an hour. Tuesday, sunny. Highs in the mid 80s. Northeast winds up to 10 miles an hour. Tuesday night, mostly clear. Lows in the mid 60s. Northeast winds up to 5 miles an hour. And now the extended forecast for the radio listening area. Wednesday and Wednesday night, partly cloudy. A 50% chance of thunderstorms. Highs in the upper 80s. Lows in the upper 60s. Thursday and Thursday night, partly cloudy. A 20% chance of thunderstorms. Highs in the upper 80s. Lows around 70. Friday and Friday night, partly cloudy. A 50% chance of thunderstorms. Highs in the upper 80s. Lows in the upper 60s. Saturday and Saturday night, partly cloudy. A 50% chance of thunderstorms. Highs in the mid 80s. Lows in the upper 60s. Sunday and Sunday night, partly cloudy. A 20% chance of thunderstorms. Highs in the upper 80s. Lows around 70. The current time is 3:57 p.m. Eastern Daylight Time. 3 p.m. Eastern.

Eastern Daylight Time weather conditions across north-central Kentucky at Frankfort, and the pressure was 29.95 inches and falling. At Lexington, it was partly sunny. The temperature was 80 degrees, the dew point 65, and the relative humidity 59%. The wind was northeast at 9 miles an hour. The pressure was 29.96 inches and falling. At Louisville, it was partly sunny. The temperature was 81 degrees, the dew point 63, and the relative humidity 54%. The wind was northeast at 8 miles an hour. The pressure was 29.95 inches and steady. At Frankfort, and the pressure was 29.95 inches and falling. Elsewhere around the region, it was mostly sunny, with a temperature of 79 at Covington, 80 at Indianapolis, 78 at Wilmington, Ohio, and 82 at Bowling Green. At Jasper, Indiana, it was partly sunny, with a temperature of 82. It was cloudy, with a temperature of 76 at Jackson and 76 at London. Now for the official National Weather Service forecast for Frankfort and surrounding communities. Rest of today, sunny. Slight chance of drizzle late in the morning. Patchy fog late in the morning. Highs in the lower 80s. Northeast winds 5 to 10 miles an hour. Tonight, clear. Lows in the lower 60s. Northeast winds up to 10 miles an hour. Tuesday, sunny. Highs in the mid-80s. Northeast winds up to 10 miles an hour. Tuesday night, mostly clear. Lows in the mid-60s. Northeast winds up to 5 miles an hour. And now the extended forecast for the radio listening area. Wednesday and Wednesday night, partly cloudy. A 50% chance of thunderstorms. Highs in the upper 80s. Lows in the upper 60s. Thursday and Thursday night, partly cloudy. A 20% chance of thunderstorms. Highs in the upper 80s. Lows around 70. Friday and Friday night, partly cloudy. A 50% chance of thunderstorms. Highs in the upper 80s. Lows in the upper 60s. Saturday and Saturday night, partly cloudy. A 50% chance of thunderstorms. Highs in the mid-80s. Lows in the upper 60s. Sunday and Sunday night, partly cloudy. A 20% chance of thunderstorms. Highs in the upper 80s. Lows around 70. 3 p.m. Eastern Daylight Time weather conditions across north-central Kentucky. At Frankfort. And the pressure was 29.95 inches and falling. At Lexington, it was partly sunny. The temperature was 80 degrees, the dew point 65, and the relative humidity 59%. The wind was northeast at 9 miles an hour. The pressure was 29.96 inches and falling. At Louisville, it was partly sunny. The temperature was 81 degrees, the dew point 63, and the relative humidity 54%. The wind was northeast at 8 miles an hour. The pressure was 29.95 inches and steady. At Frankfort, and the pressure was 29.95 inches and falling. Elsewhere around the region, it was mostly sunny, with a temperature of 79 at Covington, 80 at Indianapolis, 78 at Wilmington, Ohio, and 82 at Bowling Green. At Jasper, Indiana, it was partly sunny, with a temperature of 82. It was cloudy, with a temperature of 76 at Jackson and 76 at London. Now for the official National Weather Service forecast for Frankfort and surrounding communities. Rest of today, sunny. Slight chance of drizzle late in the morning. Patchy fog late in the morning. Highs in the lower 80s. Northeast winds 5 to 10 miles an hour. Tonight, clear. Lows in the lower 60s. Northeast winds up to 10 miles an hour. Tuesday, sunny. Highs in the mid-80s. Northeast winds up to 10 miles an hour.

Tuesday night, mostly clear. Lows in the mid-60s. Northeast winds up to 5 miles an hour. And now the extended forecast for the radio listening area. Wednesday and Wednesday night, partly cloudy. A 50% chance of thunderstorms. Highs in the upper 80s. Lows in the upper 60s. Thursday and Thursday night, partly cloudy. A 20% chance of thunderstorms. Highs in the upper 80s. Lows around 70. Friday and Friday night, partly cloudy. A 50% chance of thunderstorms. Highs in the upper 80s. Lows in the upper 60s. Saturday and Saturday night, partly cloudy. A 50% chance of thunderstorms. Highs in the mid-80s. Lows in the upper 60s. Sunday and Sunday night, partly cloudy. A 20% chance of thunderstorms. Highs in the upper 80s. Lows around 70. The current time is 4:03 p.m. Eastern Daylight Time. 3 p.m. Eastern Daylight Time weather conditions across north central Kentucky. At Frankfort. And the pressure was 29.95 inches and falling. At Lexington, it was partly sunny. The temperature was 80 degrees, the dew point 65, and the relative humidity 59%. The wind was northeast at 9 miles an hour. The pressure was 29.96 inches and falling. At Louisville, it was partly sunny. The temperature was 81 degrees, the dew point 63, and the relative humidity 54%. The wind was northeast at 8 miles an hour. The pressure was 29.95 inches and steady. At Frankfort, and the pressure was 29.95 inches and falling. Elsewhere around the region, it was mostly sunny, with a temperature of 79 at Covington, 80 at Indianapolis, 78 at Wilmington, Ohio, and 82 at Bowling Green. At Jasper, Indiana, it was partly sunny, with a temperature of 82. It was cloudy, with a temperature of 76 at Jackson and 76 at London. 4 p.m. Eastern Daylight Time weather conditions across north central Kentucky. At Frankfort, and the pressure was 29.94 inches and falling. At Lexington, it was partly sunny. The temperature was 80 degrees, the dew point 64, and the relative humidity 58%. The wind was northeast at 12 miles an hour. The pressure was 29.95 inches and falling. At Louisville, it was partly sunny. The temperature was 83 degrees, the dew point 63, and the relative humidity 50%. The wind was northeast at 9 miles an hour, gusting to 18. The pressure was 29.94 inches and falling. At Frankfort, and the pressure was 29.94 inches and falling. Elsewhere around the region, it was mostly sunny, with a temperature of 82 at Indianapolis, 81 at Jasper, Indiana, and 82 at Bowling Green. It was partly sunny, with a temperature of 79 at Wilmington, Ohio, and 78 at London. At Jackson, it was cloudy, with a temperature of 79. Now for the official National Weather Service forecast for Frankfort and surrounding communities. Rest of today, sunny. Slight chance of drizzle late in the morning. Patchy fog late in the morning. Highs in the lower 80s. Northeast winds 5 to 10 miles an hour. Tonight, clear. Lows in the lower 60s. Northeast winds up to 10 miles an hour. Tuesday, sunny. Highs in the mid 80s. Northeast winds up to 10 miles an hour. Tuesday night, mostly clear. Lows in the mid-60s. Northeast winds up to 5 miles an hour. And now the extended forecast for the radio listening area. Wednesday and Wednesday night, partly cloudy. A 50% chance of thunderstorms. Highs in the upper 80s. Lows in the upper 60s. Thursday and Thursday night, partly cloudy.
a 20% chance of thunderstorms. Highs in the upper 80s. Lows around 70. Friday and Friday night, partly cloudy. A 50% chance of thunderstorms. Highs in the upper 80s. Lows in the upper 60s. Saturday and Saturday night, partly cloudy. A 50% chance of thunderstorms. Highs in the mid 80s. Lows in the upper 60s. Sunday and Sunday night, partly cloudy. A 20% chance of thunderstorms. Highs in the upper 80s. Lows around 70. Now for the official National Weather Service forecast for Frankfurt and surrounding communities. Tonight, mostly clear. Lows in the lower 60s. Northeast winds up to 10 miles an hour. Tuesday, sunny. Highs in the mid 80s. Northeast winds up to 10 miles an hour. Tuesday night, mostly clear. Lows in the upper 60s. Northeast winds up to 5 miles an hour. Wednesday, mostly sunny. Slight chance of showers in the morning, then chance of thunderstorms in the afternoon. Highs in the mid-80s. North winds up to 5 miles an hour, shifting to the southwest in the afternoon. Chance of precipitation 50%. Wednesday night, partly cloudy. A 50% chance of thunderstorms until midnight. Lows in the upper 60s. South winds up to 5 miles an hour. And now the extended forecast for the radio listening area. Thursday and Thursday night, partly cloudy. Chance of showers and slight chance of thunderstorms. Highs in the upper 80s. Lows in the upper 60s. Chance of precipitation 40%. Friday and Friday night, showers likely and chance of thunderstorms. Highs in the mid-80s. Lows in the upper 60s. Chance of precipitation 70%. Saturday and Saturday night, mostly cloudy. A 50% chance of thunderstorms. Highs in the mid-80s. Lows in the upper 60s. Sunday and Sunday night, partly cloudy. Chance of showers and slight chance of thunderstorms. Highs in the upper 80s. Lows in the upper 60s. Chance of precipitation 30%. Monday and Monday night, partly cloudy. A 20% chance of thunderstorms. Highs in the upper 80s. Lows around 70. The current time is 4:10 p.m. Eastern Daylight Time. 4 p.m. Eastern Daylight Time weather conditions across north central Kentucky. At Frankfort. And the pressure was 29.94 inches and falling. At Lexington, it was partly sunny. The temperature was 80 degrees, the dew point 64, and the relative humidity 58%. The wind was northeast at 12 miles an hour. The pressure was 29.95 inches and falling. At Louisville, it was partly sunny. The temperature was 83 degrees, the dew point 63, and the relative humidity 50%. The wind was northeast at 9 miles an hour, gusting to 18. The pressure was 29.94 inches and falling. At Frankfort, and the pressure was 29.94 inches and falling. Elsewhere around the region, it was mostly sunny, with a temperature of 82 at Indianapolis, 81 at Jasper, Indiana, and 82 at Bowling Green. It was partly sunny, with a temperature of 79 at Wilmington, Ohio, and 78 at London. At Jackson, it was cloudy, with a temperature of 79. Now for the official National Weather Service forecast for Frankfort and surrounding communities. Tonight, mostly clear. Lows in the lower 60s. Northeast winds up to 10 miles an hour. Tuesday, sunny. Highs in the mid-80s. Northeast winds up to 10 miles an hour. Tuesday night, mostly clear. Lows in the upper 60s. Northeast winds up to 5 miles an hour. Wednesday, mostly sunny. Slight chance of showers in the morning, then chance of thunderstorms.

was in the afternoon. Highs in the mid-80s. North winds up to 5 miles an hour, shifting to the southwest in the afternoon. Chance of precipitation 50%. Wednesday night, partly cloudy. A 50% chance of thunderstorms until midnight. Lows in the upper 60s. South winds up to 5 miles an hour. And now the extended forecast for the radio listening area. Thursday and Thursday night, partly cloudy. Chance of showers and slight chance of thunderstorms. Highs in the upper 80s. Lows in the upper 60s. Chance of precipitation 40%. Friday and Friday night, showers likely and chance of thunderstorms. Highs in the mid-80s. Lows in the upper 60s. Chance of precipitation 70%. Saturday and Saturday night, mostly cloudy. A 50% chance of thunderstorms. Highs in the mid-80s. Lows in the upper 60s. Sunday and Sunday night, partly cloudy. Chance of showers and slight chance of thunderstorms. Highs in the upper 80s. Lows in the upper 60s. Chance of precipitation 30%. Monday and Monday night, partly cloudy. A 20% chance of thunderstorms. Highs in the upper 80s. Lows around 70. 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The current time is 4:14 p.m. Eastern Daylight Time. 4 p.m. Eastern Daylight Time weather conditions across north-central Kentucky. At Frankfurt, and the pressure was 29.94 inches and falling. At Lexington, it was partly sunny. The temperature was 80 degrees, the dew point 64, and the relative humidity 58%. The wind was northeast at 12 miles an hour. The pressure was 29.95 inches and falling. At Louisville, it was partly sunny. The temperature was 83 degrees, the dew point 63, and the relative humidity 50%. The wind was northeast at 9 miles an hour, gusting to 18. The pressure was 29.94 inches and falling. At Frankfurt, and the pressure was 29.94 inches and falling. Elsewhere around the region, it was mostly sunny, with a temperature of 82 at Indianapolis, 81 at Jasper, Indiana, and 82 at Bowling Green. It was partly sunny, with a temperature of 79 at Wilmington, Ohio, and 78 at London. At Jackson, it was cloudy, with a temperature of 79. Now for the official National Weather Service forecast for Frankfurt and surrounding communities. Tonight, mostly clear. Lows in the lower 60s. Northeast winds up to 10 miles an hour. Tuesday, sunny. Highs in the mid-80s. Northeast winds up to 10 miles an hour. Tuesday night, mostly clear. Lows in the upper 60s. Northeast winds up to 5 miles an hour. Wednesday, mostly sunny. Slight chance of showers in the morning, then chance of thunderstorms in the afternoon. Highs in the mid-80s. North winds up to 5 miles an hour, shifting to the southwest in the afternoon. Chance of precipitation 50%. Wednesday night, partly cloudy. A 50% chance of thunderstorms until midnight. Lows in the upper 60s. South winds up to 5 miles an hour. And now the extended forecast for the radio listening area. Thursday and Thursday night, partly cloudy. Chance of showers and slight chance of thunderstorms. Highs in the upper 80s. Lows in the upper 60s. Chance of precipitation 40%. Friday and Friday night, showers likely and chance of thunderstorms. Highs in the mid-80s. Lows in the upper 60s. Chance of precipitation 70%. Saturday and Saturday night.

cloudy. A 50% chance of thunderstorms. Highs in the mid-80s. Lows in the upper 60s. Sunday and Sunday night, partly cloudy. Chance of showers and slight chance of thunderstorms. Highs in the upper 80s. Lows in the upper 60s. Chance of precipitation 30%. Monday and Monday night, partly cloudy. A 20% chance of thunderstorms. Highs in the upper 80s. Lows around 70. The current time is 4:17 p.m. Eastern Daylight Time. 4 p.m. Eastern Daylight Time weather conditions across north central Kentucky. At Frankfort. And the pressure was 29.94 inches and falling. At Lexington, it was partly sunny. The temperature was 80 degrees, the dew point 64, and the relative humidity 58%. The wind was northeast at 12 miles an hour. The pressure was 29.95 inches and falling. At Louisville, it was partly sunny. The temperature was 83 degrees, the dew point 63, and the relative humidity 50%. The wind was northeast at 9 miles an hour, gusting to 18. The pressure was 29.94 inches and falling. At Frankfort, and the pressure was 29.94 inches and falling. Elsewhere around the region, it was mostly sunny, with a temperature of 82 at Indianapolis, 81 at Jasper, Indiana, and 82 at Bowling Green. It was partly sunny, with a temperature of 79 at Wilmington, Ohio, and 78 at London. At Jackson, it was cloudy, with a temperature of 79. Now for the official National Weather Service forecast for Frankfort and surrounding communities. Tonight, mostly clear. Lows in the lower 60s. Northeast winds up to 10 miles an hour. Tuesday, sunny. Highs in the mid-80s. Northeast winds up to 10 miles an hour. Tuesday night, mostly clear. Lows in the upper 60s. Northeast winds up to 5 miles an hour. Wednesday, mostly sunny. Slight chance of showers in the morning, then chance of thunderstorms in the afternoon. Highs in the mid-80s. North winds up to 5 miles an hour, shifting to the southwest in the afternoon. Chance of precipitation 50%. Wednesday night, partly cloudy. A 50% chance of thunderstorms until midnight. Lows in the upper 60s. South winds up to 5 miles an hour. And now the extended forecast for the radio listening area. Thursday and Thursday night, partly cloudy. Chance of showers and slight chance of thunderstorms. Highs in the upper 80s. Lows in the upper 60s. Chance of precipitation 40%. Friday and Friday night, showers likely and chance of thunderstorms. Highs in the mid-80s. Lows in the upper 60s. Chance of precipitation 70%. Saturday and Saturday night, mostly cloudy. A 50% chance of thunderstorms. Highs in the mid-80s. Lows in the upper 60s. Sunday and Sunday night, partly cloudy. Chance of showers and slight chance of thunderstorms. Highs in the upper 80s. Lows in the upper 60s. Chance of precipitation 30%. Monday and Monday night, partly cloudy. A 20% chance of thunderstorms. Highs in the upper 80s. Lows around 70. 4 p.m. Eastern Daylight Time weather conditions across north central Kentucky. At Frankfort. And the pressure was 29.94 inches and falling. At Lexington, it was partly sunny. The temperature was 80 degrees, the dew point 64, and the relative humidity 58%. The wind was northeast at 12 miles an hour. The pressure was 29.95 inches and falling. At Louisville, it was partly sunny. The temperature was 83 degrees, the dew point 63, and the relative humidity 50%. The wind was northeast at 9 miles an hour.
gusting to 18. The pressure was 29.94 inches and falling at Frankfurt, and the pressure was 29.94 inches and falling. Elsewhere around the region, it was mostly sunny, with a temperature of 82 at Indianapolis, 81 at Jasper, Indiana, and 82 at Bowling Green. It was partly sunny, with a temperature of 79 at Wilmington, Ohio, and 78 at London. At Jackson, it was cloudy, with a temperature of 79. The current time is 4:22 p.m. Eastern Daylight Time. Now for the official National Weather Service forecast for Frankfurt and surrounding communities. Tonight, mostly clear. Lows in the lower 60s. Northeast winds up to 10 miles an hour. Tuesday, sunny. Highs in the mid-80s. Northeast winds up to 10 miles an hour. Tuesday night, mostly clear. Lows in the upper 60s. Northeast winds up to 5 miles an hour. Wednesday, mostly sunny. Slight chance of showers in the morning, then chance of thunderstorms in the afternoon. Highs in the mid-80s. North winds up to 5 miles an hour, shifting to the southwest in the afternoon. Chance of precipitation 50%. Wednesday night, partly cloudy. A 50% chance of thunderstorms until midnight. Lows in the upper 60s. South winds up to 5 miles an hour. And now the extended forecast for the radio listening area. Thursday and Thursday night, partly cloudy. Chance of showers and slight chance of thunderstorms. Highs in the upper 80s. Lows in the upper 60s. Chance of precipitation 40%. Friday and Friday night, showers likely and chance of thunderstorms. Highs in the mid-80s. Lows in the upper 60s. Chance of precipitation 70%. Saturday and Saturday night, mostly cloudy. A 50% chance of thunderstorms. Highs in the mid-80s. Lows in the upper 60s. Sunday and Sunday night, partly cloudy. Chance of showers and slight chance of thunderstorms. Highs in the upper 80s. Lows in the upper 60s. Chance of precipitation 30%. Monday and Monday night, partly cloudy. A 20% chance of thunderstorms. Highs in the upper 80s. Lows around 70. 4 p.m. Eastern Daylight Time weather conditions across north-central Kentucky. At Frankfurt. And the pressure was 29.94 inches and falling. At Lexington, it was partly sunny. The temperature was 80 degrees, the dew point 64, and the relative humidity 58%. The wind was northeast at 12 miles an hour. The pressure was 29.95 inches and falling. At Louisville, it was partly sunny. The temperature was 83 degrees, the dew point 63, and the relative humidity 50%. The wind was northeast at 9 miles an hour, gusting to 18. The pressure was 29.94 inches and falling. At Frankfurt, and the pressure was 29.94 inches and falling. Elsewhere around the region, it was mostly sunny, with a temperature of 82 at Indianapolis, 81 at Jasper, Indiana, and 82 at Bowling Green. It was partly sunny, with a temperature of 79 at Wilmington, Ohio, and 78 at London. At Jackson, it was cloudy, with a temperature of 79. Now for the official National Weather Service forecast for Frankfurt and surrounding communities. Tonight, mostly clear. Lows in the lower 60s. Northeast winds up to 10 miles an hour. Tuesday, sunny. Highs in the mid-80s. Northeast winds up to 10 miles an hour. Tuesday night, mostly clear. Lows in the upper 60s. Northeast winds up to 5 miles an hour. Wednesday, mostly sunny. Slight chance of showers in the morning, then chance of thunderstorms in the afternoon. Highs in the mid-80s.
North winds up to 5 miles an hour.

shifting to the southwest in the afternoon. Chance of precipitation 50%. Wednesday night, partly cloudy. A 50% chance of thunderstorms until midnight. Lows in the upper 60s. South winds up to 5 miles an hour. And now the extended forecast for the radio listening area. Thursday and Thursday night, partly cloudy. Chance of showers and slight chance of thunderstorms. Highs in the upper 80s. Lows in the upper 60s. Chance of precipitation 40%. Friday and Friday night, showers likely and chance of thunderstorms. Highs in the mid 80s. Lows in the upper 60s. Chance of precipitation 70%. Saturday and Saturday night, mostly cloudy. A 50% chance of thunderstorms. Highs in the mid 80s. Lows in the upper 60s. Sunday and Sunday night, partly cloudy. Chance of showers and slight chance of thunderstorms. Highs in the upper 80s. Lows in the upper 60s. Chance of precipitation 30%. Monday and Monday night, partly cloudy. A 20% chance of thunderstorms. Highs in the upper 80s. Lows around 70. The current time is 4:28 p.m. Eastern Daylight Time. 4 p.m. Eastern Daylight Time weather conditions across north central Kentucky. At Frankfort. And the pressure was 29.94 inches and falling. At Lexington, it was partly sunny. The temperature was 80 degrees, the dew point 64, and the relative humidity 58%. The wind was northeast at 12 miles an hour. The pressure was 29.95 inches and falling. At Louisville, it was partly sunny. The temperature was 83 degrees, the dew point 63, and the relative humidity 50%. The wind was northeast at 9 miles an hour, gusting to 18. The pressure was 29.94 inches and falling. At Frankfort, and the pressure was 29.94 inches and falling. Elsewhere around the region, it was mostly sunny, with a temperature of 82 at Indianapolis, 81 at Jasper, Indiana, and 82 at Bowling Green. It was partly sunny, with a temperature of 79 at Wilmington, Ohio, and 78 at London. At Jackson, it was cloudy, with a temperature of 79. Now for the official National Weather Service forecast for Frankfort and surrounding communities. Tonight, mostly clear. Lows in the lower 60s. Northeast winds up to 10 miles an hour. Tuesday, sunny. Highs in the mid-80s. Northeast winds up to 10 miles an hour. Tuesday night, mostly clear. Lows in the upper 60s. Northeast winds up to 5 miles an hour. Wednesday, mostly sunny. Slight chance of showers in the morning, then chance of thunderstorms in the afternoon. Highs in the mid-80s. North winds up to 5 miles an hour, shifting to the southwest in the afternoon. Chance of precipitation 50%. Wednesday night, partly cloudy. A 50% chance of thunderstorms until midnight. Lows in the upper 60s. South winds up to 5 miles an hour. And now the extended forecast for the radio listening area. Thursday and Thursday night, partly cloudy. Chance of showers and slight chance of thunderstorms. Highs in the upper 80s. Lows in the upper 60s. Chance of precipitation 40%. Friday and Friday night, showers likely and chance of thunderstorms. Highs in the mid 80s. Lows in the upper 60s. Chance of precipitation 70%. Saturday and Saturday night, mostly cloudy. A 50% chance of thunderstorms. Highs in the mid 80s. Lows in the upper 60s. Sunday and Sunday night, partly cloudy. Chance of showers and slight chance of thunderstorms. Highs in the upper 80s. Lows in the upper 60s. Chance of precipitation 30%. Monday and Monday night,

The temperature was 83 degrees, the dew point 63, and the relative humidity 50%. The wind was northeast at 9 miles an hour, gusting to 18. The pressure was 29.94 inches and falling. The wind was northeast at 9 miles an hour, gusting to 18. The pressure was 29.94 inches and falling at Frankfurt, and the pressure was 29.94 inches and falling. Elsewhere around the region, it was mostly sunny, with a temperature of 82 at Indianapolis, 81 at Jasper, Indiana, and 82 at Bowling Green. It was partly sunny, with a temperature of 79 at Wilmington, Ohio, and 78 at London. At Jackson, it was cloudy, with a temperature of 79. Now for the official National Weather Service forecast for Frankfurt and surrounding communities. Tonight, mostly clear. Lows in the lower 60s. Northeast winds up to 10 miles an hour. Tuesday, sunny. Highs in the mid-80s. Northeast winds up to 10 miles an hour. Tuesday night, mostly clear. Lows in the upper 60s. Northeast winds up to 5 miles an hour. Wednesday, mostly sunny. Slight chance of showers in the morning, then chance of thunderstorms in the afternoon. Highs in the mid-80s. North winds up to 5 miles an hour, shifting to the southwest in the afternoon. Chance of precipitation 50%. Wednesday night, partly cloudy. A 50% chance of thunderstorms until midnight. Lows in the upper 60s. South winds up to 5 miles an hour. And now the extended forecast for the radio listening area. Thursday and Thursday night, partly cloudy. Chance of showers and slight chance of thunderstorms. Highs in the upper 80s. Lows in the upper 60s. Chance of precipitation 40%. Friday and Friday night, showers likely and chance of thunderstorms. Highs in the mid-80s. Lows in the upper 60s. Chance of precipitation 70%. Saturday and Saturday night, mostly cloudy. A 50% chance of thunderstorms. Highs in the mid-80s. Lows in the upper 60s. Sunday and Sunday night, partly cloudy. Chance of showers and slight chance of thunderstorms. Highs in the upper 80s. Lows in the upper 60s. Chance of precipitation 30%. Monday and Monday night, partly cloudy. A 20% chance of thunderstorms. Highs in the upper 80s. Lows around 70. 4 p.m. Eastern Daylight Time weather conditions across north central Kentucky. At Frankfurt. And the pressure was 29.94 inches and falling. At Lexington, it was partly sunny. The temperature was 80 degrees, the dew point 64, and the relative humidity 58%. The wind was northeast at 12 miles an hour. The pressure was 29.95 inches and falling. At Louisville, it was partly sunny. The temperature was 83 degrees, the dew point 63, and the relative humidity 50%. The wind was northeast at 9 miles an hour, gusting to 18. The pressure was 29.94 inches and falling at Frankfurt, and the pressure was 29.94 inches and falling. Elsewhere around the region, it was mostly sunny, with a temperature of 82 at Indianapolis, 81 at Jasper, Indiana, and 82 at Bowling Green. It was partly sunny, with a temperature of 79 at Wilmington, Ohio, and 78 at London. At Jackson, it was cloudy, with a temperature of 79. The current time is 4:37 p.m. Eastern Daylight Time. Now for the official National Weather Service forecast for Frankfurt and surrounding communities. Tonight, mostly clear. Lows in the lower 60s. Northeast winds up to 10 miles an hour. Tuesday, sunny. Highs in the mid-80s. Northeast winds up to 10 miles an hour. Tuesday night.

mostly clear. Lows in the upper 60s to 5 miles an hour. Wednesday, mostly sunny. Slight chance of showers in the morning, then chance of thunderstorms in the afternoon. Highs in the mid-80s. North winds up to 5 miles an hour, shifting to the southwest in the afternoon. Chance of precipitation 50%. Wednesday night, partly cloudy. A 50% chance of thunderstorms until midnight. Lows in the upper 60s. South winds up to 5 miles an hour. And now the extended forecast for the radio listening area. Thursday and Thursday night, partly cloudy. Chance of showers and slight chance of thunderstorms. Highs in the upper 80s. Lows in the upper 60s. Chance of precipitation 40%. Friday and Friday night, showers likely and chance of thunderstorms. Highs in the mid-80s. Lows in the upper 60s. Chance of precipitation 70%. Saturday and Saturday night, mostly cloudy. A 50% chance of thunderstorms. Highs in the mid-80s. Lows in the upper 60s. Sunday and Sunday night, partly cloudy. Chance of showers and slight chance of thunderstorms. Highs in the upper 80s. Lows in the upper 60s. Chance of precipitation 30%. Monday and Monday night, partly cloudy. A 20% chance of thunderstorms. Highs in the upper 80s. Lows around 70. 4 p.m. Eastern Daylight Time weather conditions across north central Kentucky. At Frankfort. And the pressure was 29.94 inches and falling. At Lexington, it was partly sunny. The temperature was 80 degrees, the dew point 64, and the relative humidity 58%. The wind was northeast at 12 miles an hour. The pressure was 29.95 inches and falling. At Louisville, it was partly sunny. The temperature was 83 degrees, the dew point 63, and the relative humidity 50%. The wind was northeast at 9 miles an hour, gusting to 18. The pressure was 29.94 inches and falling. At Frankfort, and the pressure was 29.94 inches and falling. Elsewhere around the region, it was mostly sunny, with a temperature of 82 at Indianapolis, 81 at Jasper, Indiana, and 82 at Bowling Green. It was partly sunny, with a temperature of 79 at Wilmington, Ohio, and 78 at London. At Jackson, it was cloudy, with a temperature of 79. Now for the official National Weather Service forecast for Frankfort and surrounding communities. Tonight, mostly clear. Lows in the lower 60s. Northeast winds up to 10 miles an hour. Tuesday, sunny. Highs in the mid-80s. Northeast winds up to 10 miles an hour. Tuesday night, mostly clear. Lows in the upper 60s. Northeast winds up to 5 miles an hour. Wednesday, mostly sunny. Slight chance of showers in the morning, then chance of thunderstorms in the afternoon. Highs in the mid-80s. North winds up to 5 miles an hour, shifting to the southwest in the afternoon. Chance of precipitation 50%. Wednesday night, partly cloudy. A 50% chance of thunderstorms until midnight. Lows in the upper 60s. South winds up to 5 miles an hour. And now the extended forecast for the radio listening area. Thursday and Thursday night, partly cloudy. Chance of showers and slight chance of thunderstorms. Highs in the upper 80s. Lows in the upper 60s. Chance of precipitation 40%. Friday and Friday night, showers likely and chance of thunderstorms. Highs in the mid-80s. Lows in the upper 60s. Chance of precipitation 70%. Saturday and Saturday night, mostly cloudy. A 50% chance of thunderstorms. Highs in the mid-80s. Lows in the upper 60s. Sunday and Sunday night,

partly cloudy. Chance of showers and slight chance of thunderstorms. Highs in the upper 80s. Lows in the upper 60s. Chance of precipitation 30%. Monday and Monday night, partly cloudy. A 20% chance of thunderstorms. Highs in the upper 80s. Lows around 70. 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The current time is 4:43 p.m. Eastern Daylight Time. 4 p.m. Eastern Daylight Time weather conditions across north-central Kentucky at Frankfurt, and the pressure was 29.94 inches and falling. At Lexington, it was partly sunny. The temperature was 80 degrees, the dew point 64, and the relative humidity 58%. The wind was northeast at 12 miles an hour. The pressure was 29.95 inches and falling. At Louisville, it was partly sunny. The temperature was 83 degrees, the dew point 63, and the relative humidity 50%. The wind was northeast at 9 miles an hour, gusting to 18. The pressure was 29.94 inches and falling. At Frankfurt, and the pressure was 29.94 inches and falling. Elsewhere around the region, it was mostly sunny, with a temperature of 82 at Indianapolis, 81 at Jasper, Indiana, and 82 at Bowling Green. It was partly sunny, with a temperature of 79 at Wilmington, Ohio, and 78 at London. At Jackson, it was cloudy, with a temperature of 79. Now for the official National Weather Service forecast for Frankfurt and surrounding communities. Tonight, mostly clear. Lows in the lower 60s. Northeast winds up to 10 miles an hour. Tuesday, sunny. Highs in the mid-80s. Northeast winds up to 10 miles an hour. Tuesday night, mostly clear. Lows in the upper 60s. Northeast winds up to 5 miles an hour. Wednesday, mostly sunny. Slight chance of showers in the morning, then chance of thunderstorms in the afternoon. Highs in the mid-80s. North winds up to 5 miles an hour, shifting to the southwest in the afternoon. Chance of precipitation 50%. Wednesday night, partly cloudy. A 50% chance of thunderstorms until midnight. Lows in the upper 60s. South winds up to 5 miles an hour. And now the extended forecast for the radio listening area. Thursday and Thursday night, partly cloudy. Chance of showers and slight chance of thunderstorms. Highs in the upper 80s. Lows in the upper 60s. Chance of precipitation 40%. Friday and Friday night, showers likely and chance of thunderstorms. Highs in the mid-80s. Lows in the upper 60s. Chance of precipitation 70%. Saturday and Saturday night, mostly cloudy. A 50% chance of thunderstorms. Highs in the mid-80s. Lows in the upper 60s. Sunday and Sunday night, partly cloudy. Chance of showers and slight chance of thunderstorms. Highs in the upper 80s. Lows in the upper 60s. Chance of precipitation 30%. Monday and Monday night, partly cloudy. A 20% chance of thunderstorms. Highs in the upper 80s. Lows around 70. The current time is 4:47 p.m. Eastern Daylight Time. 4 p.m. Eastern Daylight Time weather conditions across north-central Kentucky. At Frankfurt. And the pressure was 29.94 inches and falling. At Lexington, it was partly sunny. The temperature was 80 degrees, the dew point 64, and the relative humidity 58%. The wind was northeast at 12 miles an hour. The pressure was 29.95 inches and

calling. At Louisville, it was partly sunny. The temperature was 83 degrees, the dew point 63, and the relative humidity 50%. The wind was northeast at 9 miles an hour, gusting to 18. The pressure was 29.94 inches and falling. At Frankfurt, and the pressure was 29.94 inches and falling. Elsewhere around the region, it was mostly sunny, with a temperature of 82 at Indianapolis, 81 at Jasper, Indiana, and 82 at Bowling Green. It was partly sunny, with a temperature of 79 at Wilmington, Ohio, and 78 at London. At Jackson, it was cloudy, with a temperature of 79. Now for the official National Weather Service forecast for Frankfurt and surrounding communities. Tonight, mostly clear. Lows in the lower 60s. Northeast winds up to 10 miles an hour. Tuesday, sunny. Highs in the mid-80s. Northeast winds up to 10 miles an hour. Tuesday night, mostly clear. Lows in the upper 60s. Northeast winds up to 5 miles an hour. Wednesday, mostly sunny. Slight chance of showers in the morning, then chance of thunderstorms in the afternoon. Highs in the mid-80s. North winds up to 5 miles an hour, shifting to the southwest in the afternoon. Chance of precipitation 50%. Wednesday night, partly cloudy. A 50% chance of thunderstorms until midnight. Lows in the upper 60s. South winds up to 5 miles an hour. And now the extended forecast for the radio listening area. Thursday and Thursday night, partly cloudy. Chance of showers and slight chance of thunderstorms. Highs in the upper 80s. Lows in the upper 60s. Chance of precipitation 40%. Friday and Friday night, showers likely and chance of thunderstorms. Highs in the mid-80s. Lows in the upper 60s. Chance of precipitation 70%. Saturday and Saturday night, mostly cloudy. A 50% chance of thunderstorms. Highs in the mid-80s. Lows in the upper 60s. Sunday and Sunday night, partly cloudy. Chance of showers and slight chance of thunderstorms. Highs in the upper 80s. Lows in the upper 60s. Chance of precipitation 30%. Monday and Monday night, partly cloudy. A 20% chance of thunderstorms. Highs in the upper 80s. Lows around 70. 4 p.m. Eastern Daylight Time weather conditions across north-central Kentucky. At Frankfurt. And the pressure was 29.94 inches and falling. At Lexington, it was partly sunny. The temperature was 80 degrees, the dew point 64, and the relative humidity 58%. The wind was northeast at 12 miles an hour. The pressure was 29.95 inches and falling. At Louisville, it was partly sunny. The temperature was 83 degrees, the dew point 63, and the relative humidity 50%. The wind was northeast at 9 miles an hour, gusting to 18. The pressure was 29.94 inches and falling. At Frankfurt, and the pressure was 29.94 inches and falling. Elsewhere around the region, it was mostly sunny, with a temperature of 82 at Indianapolis, 81 at Jasper, Indiana, and 82 at Bowling Green. It was partly sunny, with a temperature of 79 at Wilmington, Ohio, and 78 at London. At Jackson, it was cloudy, with a temperature of 79. The current time is 4:52 p.m. Eastern Daylight Time. Now for the official National Weather Service forecast for Frankfurt and surrounding communities. Tonight, mostly clear. Lows in the lower 60s. Northeast winds up to 10 miles an hour. Tuesday, sunny. Highs in the mid-80s. Northeast winds up to 10 miles an hour. Tuesday night, mostly clear. Lows in the upper 60s. Northeast winds up to 5.

miles an hour. Wednesday, mostly sunny. Slight chance of showers in the morning, then chance of thunderstorms in the afternoon. Highs in the mid-80s. North winds up to 5 miles an hour, shifting to the southwest in the afternoon. Chance of precipitation 50%. Wednesday night, partly cloudy. A 50% chance of thunderstorms until midnight. Lows in the upper 60s. South winds up to 5 miles an hour. And now the extended forecast for the radio listening area. Thursday and Thursday night, partly cloudy. Chance of showers and slight chance of thunderstorms. Highs in the upper 80s. Lows in the upper 60s. Chance of precipitation 40%. Friday and Friday night, showers likely and chance of thunderstorms. Highs in the mid-80s. Lows in the upper 60s. Chance of precipitation 70%. Saturday and Saturday night, mostly cloudy. A 50% chance of thunderstorms. Highs in the mid-80s. Lows in the upper 60s. Sunday and Sunday night, partly cloudy. Chance of showers and slight chance of thunderstorms. Highs in the upper 80s. Lows in the upper 60s. Chance of precipitation 30%. Monday and Monday night, partly cloudy. A 20% chance of thunderstorms. Highs in the upper 80s. Lows around 70. 4 p.m. Eastern Daylight Time weather conditions across north central Kentucky. At Frankfort. And the pressure was 29.94 inches and falling. At Lexington, it was partly sunny. The temperature was 80 degrees, the dew point 64, and the relative humidity 58%. The wind was northeast at 12 miles an hour. The pressure was 29.95 inches and falling. At Louisville, it was partly sunny. The temperature was 83 degrees, the dew point 63, and the relative humidity 50%. The wind was northeast at 9 miles an hour, gusting to 18. The pressure was 29.94 inches and falling. At Frankfort, and the pressure was 29.94 inches and falling. Elsewhere around the region, it was mostly sunny, with a temperature of 82 at Indianapolis, 81 at Jasper, Indiana, and 82 at Bowling Green. It was partly sunny, with a temperature of 79 at Wilmington, Ohio, and 78 at London. At Jackson, it was cloudy, with a temperature of 79. Now for the official National Weather Service forecast for Frankfort and surrounding communities. Tonight, mostly clear. Lows in the lower 60s. Northeast winds up to 10 miles an hour. Tuesday, sunny. Highs in the mid-80s. Northeast winds up to 10 miles an hour. Tuesday night, mostly clear. Lows in the upper 60s. Northeast winds up to 5 miles an hour. Wednesday, mostly sunny. Slight chance of showers in the morning, then chance of thunderstorms in the afternoon. Highs in the mid-80s. North winds up to 5 miles an hour, shifting to the southwest in the afternoon. Chance of precipitation 50%. Wednesday night, partly cloudy. A 50% chance of thunderstorms until midnight. Lows in the upper 60s. South winds up to 5 miles an hour. And now the extended forecast for the radio listening area. Thursday and Thursday night, partly cloudy. Chance of showers and slight chance of thunderstorms. Highs in the upper 80s. Lows in the upper 60s. Chance of precipitation 40%. Friday and Friday night, showers likely and chance of thunderstorms. Highs in the mid-80s. Lows in the upper 60s. Chance of precipitation 70%. Saturday and Saturday night, mostly cloudy. A 50% chance of thunderstorms. Highs in the mid-80s. Lows in the upper 60s. Sunday and Sunday night, partly cloudy. Chance of showers and slight chance of thunderstorms. Highs in the upper 60s.

upper 80s, lows in the upper 60s. Chance of precipitation 30%. Monday and Monday night, partly cloudy. A 20% chance of thunderstorms. Highs in the upper 80s. Lows around 70. The current time is 4:58 p.m. Eastern Daylight Time. 4 p.m. Eastern Daylight Time weather conditions across north-central Kentucky. At Frankfort. And the pressure was 29.94 inches and falling. At Lexington, it was partly sunny. The temperature was 80 degrees, the dew point 64, and the relative humidity 58%. The wind was northeast at 12 miles an hour. The pressure was 29.95 inches and falling. At Louisville, it was partly sunny. The temperature was 83 degrees, the dew point 63, and the relative humidity 50%. The wind was northeast at 9 miles an hour, gusting to 18. The pressure was 29.94 inches and falling. At Frankfort, and the pressure was 29.94 inches and falling. Elsewhere around the region, it was mostly sunny, with a temperature of 82 at Indianapolis, 81 at Jasper, Indiana, and 82 at Bowling Green. It was partly sunny, with a temperature of 79 at Wilmington, Ohio, and 78 at London. At Jackson, it was cloudy, with a temperature of 79. Now for the official National Weather Service forecast for Frankfort and surrounding communities. Tonight, mostly clear. Lows in the lower 60s. Northeast winds up to 10 miles an hour. Tuesday, sunny. Highs in the mid-80s. Northeast winds up to 10 miles an hour. Tuesday night, mostly clear. Lows in the upper 60s. Northeast winds up to 5 miles an hour. Wednesday, mostly sunny. Slight chance of showers in the morning, then chance of thunderstorms in the afternoon. Highs in the mid-80s. North winds up to 5 miles an hour, shifting to the southwest in the afternoon. Chance of precipitation 50%. Wednesday night, partly cloudy. A 50% chance of thunderstorms until midnight. Lows in the upper 60s. South winds up to 5 miles an hour. And now the extended forecast for the radio listening area. Thursday and Thursday night, partly cloudy. Chance of showers and slight chance of thunderstorms. Highs in the upper 80s. Lows in the upper 60s. Chance of precipitation 40%. Friday and Friday night, showers likely and chance of thunderstorms. Highs in the mid-80s. Lows in the upper 60s. Chance of precipitation 70%. Saturday and Saturday night, mostly cloudy. A 50% chance of thunderstorms. Highs in the mid-80s. Lows in the upper 60s. Sunday and Sunday night, partly cloudy. Chance of showers and slight chance of thunderstorms. Highs in the upper 80s. Lows in the upper 60s. Chance of precipitation 30%. Monday and Monday night, partly cloudy. A 20% chance of thunderstorms. Highs in the upper 80s. Lows around 70. 4 p.m. Eastern Daylight Time weather conditions across north-central Kentucky. At Frankfort. And the pressure was 29.94 inches and falling. At Lexington, it was partly sunny. The temperature was 80 degrees, the dew point 64, and the relative humidity 58%. The wind was northeast at 12 miles an hour. The pressure was 29.95 inches and falling. At Louisville, it was partly sunny. The temperature was 83 degrees, the dew point 63, and the relative humidity 50%. The wind was northeast at 9 miles an hour, gusting to 18. The pressure was 29.94 inches and falling. At Frankfort, and the pressure was 29.94 inches and falling. Elsewhere around the region, it was mostly sunny, with a temperature of 82.

Tuesday, sunny. Highs in the mid-80s. Northeast winds up to 10 miles an hour. Tuesday night, mostly clear. Lows in the upper 60s. Northeast winds up to 5 miles an hour. Wednesday, mostly sunny. Slight chance of showers in the morning, then chance of thunderstorms in the afternoon. Highs in the mid-80s. North winds up to 5 miles an hour, shifting to the southwest in the afternoon. Chance of precipitation 50%. Wednesday night, partly cloudy. A 50% chance of thunderstorms until midnight. Lows in the upper 60s. South winds up to 5 miles an hour. And now the extended forecast for the radio listening area. Thursday and Thursday night, partly cloudy. Chance of showers and slight chance of thunderstorms. Highs in the upper 80s. Lows in the upper 60s. Chance of precipitation 40%. Friday and Friday night, showers likely and chance of thunderstorms. Highs in the mid-80s. Lows in the upper 60s. Chance of precipitation 70%. Saturday and Saturday night, mostly cloudy. A 50% chance of thunderstorms. Highs in the mid-80s. Lows in the upper 60s. Sunday and Sunday night, partly cloudy. Chance of showers and slight chance of thunderstorms. Highs in the upper 80s. Lows in the upper 60s. Chance of precipitation 30%. Monday and Monday night, partly cloudy. A 20% chance of thunderstorms. Highs in the upper 80s. Lows around 70. 5 p.m. Eastern Daylight Time weather conditions across north central Kentucky. At Frankfort. And the pressure was 29.94 inches and steady. At Lexington, it was mostly sunny. The temperature was 80 degrees, the dew point 63, and the relative humidity 55%. The wind was north at 13 miles an hour, gusting to 21. The pressure was 29.95 inches and steady. At Louisville, it was partly sunny. The temperature was 83 degrees, the dew point 63, and the relative humidity 50%. The wind was northeast at 12 miles an hour. The pressure was 29.93 inches and falling. At Frankfort, and the pressure was 29.94 inches and steady. Elsewhere around the region, throughout the region, skies ranged from mostly sunny to partly sunny. It was 80 at Covington, 83 at Indianapolis, 83 at Jasper, Indiana, and 80 at Wilmington, Ohio. Jackson reported 78, London reported 80, and Bowling Green reported 82. And now here is the 8 to 14 day outlook for the region. This forecast is valid for the period from August 11th to 17th, 2026. For Kentucky, temperatures and precipitation are forecast to be above normal. For Indiana, temperatures and precipitation are forecast to be above normal. For Tennessee, temperatures and precipitation are forecast to be above normal. This long-term outlook is updated on NOAA Weather Radio around 5 p.m. Eastern Time each day. Now for the official National Weather Service forecast for Frankfort and surrounding communities. Tonight, mostly clear. Lows in the lower 60s. Northeast winds up to 10 miles an hour. Tuesday, sunny. Highs in the mid-80s. Northeast winds up to 10 miles an hour. Tuesday night, mostly clear. Lows in the upper 60s. Northeast winds up to 5 miles an hour. Wednesday, mostly sunny. Slight chance of showers in the morning, then chance of thunderstorms in the afternoon. Highs in the mid-80s. North winds up to 5 miles an hour, shifting to the southwest in the afternoon. Chance of precipitation 50%. Wednesday night, partly cloudy. A 50% chance of thunderstorms until midnight. Lows in the upper 60s. South winds up to 5 miles an hour. And now the extended forecast for the radio listening area.

and the relative humidity 55%. The wind was north at 13 miles an hour, gusting to 21. The pressure was 29.95 inches and steady. At Louisville, it was partly sunny. The temperature was 83 degrees, the dew point 63, and the relative humidity 50%. The wind was northeast at 12 miles an hour. The pressure was 29.93 inches and falling. At Frankfort, and the pressure was 29.94 inches and steady. Elsewhere around the region, throughout the region, skies ranged from mostly sunny to partly sunny. It was 80 at Covington, 83 at Indianapolis, 83 at Jasper, Indiana, and 80 at Wilmington, Ohio. Jackson reported 78, London reported 80, and Bowling Green reported 82. And now here is the 8 to 14 day outlook for the region. This forecast is valid for the period from August 11th to 17, 2026. For Kentucky, temperatures and precipitation are forecast to be above normal. For Indiana, temperatures and precipitation are forecast to be above normal. For Tennessee, temperatures and precipitation are forecast to be above normal. This long-term outlook is updated on NOAA Weather Radio around 5 p.m. Eastern Time each day. Now for the official National Weather Service forecast for Frankfort and surrounding communities. Tonight, mostly clear. Lows in the lower 60s. Northeast winds up to 10 miles an hour. Tuesday, sunny. Highs in the mid-80s. Northeast winds up to 10 miles an hour. Tuesday night, mostly clear. Lows in the upper 60s. Northeast winds up to 5 miles an hour. Wednesday, mostly sunny. Slight chance of showers in the morning, then chance of thunderstorms in the afternoon. Highs in the mid-80s. North winds up to 5 miles an hour, shifting to the southwest in the afternoon. Chance of precipitation 50%. Wednesday night, partly cloudy,

chance of showers and slight chance of thunderstorms. Highs in the upper 80s. Lows in the upper 60s. Chance of precipitation 40%. Friday and Friday night, showers likely and chance of thunderstorms. Highs in the mid 80s. Lows in the upper 60s. Chance of precipitation 70%. Saturday and Saturday night, mostly cloudy. A 50% chance of thunderstorms. Highs in the mid 80s. Lows in the upper 60s. Sunday and Sunday night, partly cloudy. Chance of showers and slight chance of thunderstorms. Highs in the upper 80s. Lows in the upper 60s. Chance of precipitation 30%. Monday and Monday night, partly cloudy. A 20% chance of thunderstorms. Highs in the upper 80s. Lows around 70. 5 p.m. Eastern Daylight Time weather conditions across north central Kentucky. At Frankfort. And the pressure was 29.94 inches and steady. At Lexington, it was mostly sunny. The temperature was 80 degrees, the dew point 63, and the relative humidity 55%. The wind was north at 13 miles an hour, gusting to 21. The pressure was 29.95 inches and steady. At Louisville, it was partly sunny. The temperature was 83 degrees, the dew point 63, and the relative humidity 50%. The wind was northeast at 12 miles an hour. The pressure was 29.93 inches and falling. At Frankfort, and the pressure was 29.94 inches and steady. Elsewhere around the region, throughout the region, skies ranged from mostly sunny to partly sunny. It was 80 at Covington, 83 at Indianapolis, 83 at Jasper, Indiana, and 80 at Wilmington, Ohio.

p.m. Eastern Time each day. Now for the official National Weather Service forecast for Frankfurt and surrounding communities. Tonight, mostly clear. Lows in the lower 60s. Northeast winds up to 10 miles an hour. Tuesday, sunny. Highs in the mid-80s. Northeast winds up to 10 miles an hour. Tuesday night, mostly clear. Lows in the upper 60s. Northeast winds up to 5 miles an hour. Wednesday, mostly sunny. Slight chance of showers in the morning, then chance of thunderstorms in the afternoon. Highs in the mid-80s. North winds up to 5 miles an hour, shifting to the southwest in the afternoon. Chance of precipitation 50%. Wednesday night, partly cloudy. A 50% chance of thunderstorms until midnight. Lows in the upper 60s. South winds up to 5 miles an hour. And now the extended forecast for the radio listening area. Thursday and Thursday night, partly cloudy. Chance of showers and slight chance of thunderstorms. Highs in the upper 80s. Lows in the upper 60s. Chance of precipitation 40%. Friday and Friday night, showers likely and chance of thunderstorms. Highs in the mid-80s. Lows in the upper 60s. Chance of precipitation 70%. Saturday and Saturday night, mostly cloudy. A 50% chance of thunderstorms. Highs in the mid-80s. Lows in the upper 60s. Sunday and Sunday night, partly cloudy. Chance of showers and slight chance of thunderstorms. Highs in the upper 80s. Lows in the upper 60s. Chance of precipitation 30%. Monday and Monday night, partly cloudy. A 20% chance of thunderstorms. Highs in the upper 80s. Lows around 70. 5 p.m. Eastern Daylight Time weather conditions across north-central Kentucky. At Frankfurt. And the pressure was 29.94 inches and steady. At Lexington, it was mostly sunny. The temperature was 80 degrees, the dew point 63, and the relative humidity 55%. The wind was north at 13 miles an hour, gusting to 21. The pressure was 29.95 inches and steady. At Louisville, it was partly sunny. The temperature was 83 degrees, the dew point 63, and the relative humidity 50%. The wind was northeast at 12 miles an hour. The pressure was 29.93 inches and falling. At Frankfurt, and the pressure was 29.94 inches and steady. Elsewhere around the region, throughout the region, skies ranged from mostly sunny to partly sunny. It was 80 at Covington, 83 at Indianapolis, 83 at Jasper, Indiana, and 80 at Wilmington, Ohio. Jackson reported 78, London reported 80, and Bowling Green reported 82. The current time is 5:37 p.m. Eastern Daylight Time. And now here is the 8 to 14 day outlook for the region. This forecast is valid for the period from August 11th to 17, 2026. For Kentucky, temperatures and precipitation are forecast to be above normal. For Indiana, temperatures and precipitation are forecast to be above normal. For Tennessee, temperatures and precipitation are forecast to be above normal. This long-term outlook is updated on NOAA Weather Radio around 5 p.m. Eastern Time each day. Now for the official National Weather Service forecast for Frankfurt and surrounding communities. Tonight, mostly clear. Lows in the lower 60s. Northeast winds up to 10 miles an hour. Tuesday, sunny. Highs in the mid-80s. Northeast winds up to 10 miles an hour. Tuesday night, mostly clear. Lows in the upper 60s. Northeast winds up to 5 miles an hour. Wednesday, mostly sunny. Slight chance of showers in the morning, then chance of thunderstorms in the afternoon. Highs in the mid-80s. North winds up to

5 miles an hour, shifting to the southwest in the afternoon. Chance of precipitation 50%. Wednesday night, partly cloudy. A 50% chance of thunderstorms until midnight. Lows in the upper 60s. South winds up to 5 miles an hour. And now the extended forecast for the radio listening area. Thursday and Thursday night, partly cloudy. Chance of showers and slight chance of thunderstorms. Highs in the upper 80s. Lows in the upper 60s. Chance of precipitation 40%. Friday and Friday night, showers likely and chance of thunderstorms. Highs in the mid 80s. Lows in the upper 60s. Chance of precipitation 70%. Saturday and Saturday night, mostly cloudy. A 50% chance of thunderstorms. Highs in the mid 80s. Lows in the upper 60s. Sunday and Sunday night, partly cloudy. Chance of showers and slight chance of thunderstorms. Highs in the upper 80s. Lows in the upper 60s. Chance of precipitation 30%. Monday and Monday night, partly cloudy. A 20% chance of thunderstorms. Highs in the upper 80s. Lows around 70. 5 p.m. Eastern Daylight Time weather conditions across north central Kentucky. At Frankfort. And the pressure was 29.94 inches and steady. At Lexington, it was mostly sunny. The temperature was 80 degrees, the dew point 63, and the relative humidity 55%. The wind was north at 13 miles an hour, gusting to 21. The pressure was 29.95 inches and steady. At Louisville, it was partly sunny. The temperature was 83 degrees, the dew point 63, and the relative humidity 50%. The wind was northeast at 12 miles an hour. The pressure was 29.93 inches and falling. At Frankfort, and the pressure was 29.94 inches and steady. Elsewhere around the region, throughout the region, skies ranged from mostly sunny to partly sunny. It was 80 at Covington, 83 at Indianapolis, 83 at Jasper, Indiana, and 80 at Wilmington, Ohio. Jackson reported 78, London reported 80, and Bowling Green reported 82. And now here is the 8 to 14 day outlook for the region. This forecast is valid for the period from August 11th to 17, 2026. For Kentucky, temperatures and precipitation are forecast to be above normal. For Indiana, temperatures and precipitation are forecast to be above normal. For Tennessee, temperatures and precipitation are forecast to be above normal. This long-term outlook is updated on NOAA Weather Radio around 5 p.m. Eastern Time each day. Now for the official National Weather Service forecast for Frankfort and surrounding communities. Tonight, mostly clear. Lows in the lower 60s. Northeast winds up to 10 miles an hour. Tuesday, sunny. Highs in the mid-80s. Northeast winds up to 10 miles an hour. Tuesday night, mostly clear. Lows in the upper 60s. Northeast winds up to 5 miles an hour. Wednesday, mostly sunny. Slight chance of showers in the morning, then chance of thunderstorms in the afternoon. Highs in the mid-80s. North winds up to 5 miles an hour, shifting to the southwest in the afternoon. Chance of precipitation 50%. Wednesday night, partly cloudy. A 50% chance of thunderstorms until midnight. Lows in the upper 60s. South winds up to 5 miles an hour. And now the extended forecast for the radio listening area. Thursday and Thursday night, partly cloudy. Chance of showers and slight chance of thunderstorms. Highs in the upper 80s. Lows in the upper 60s. Chance of precipitation 40%. Friday and Friday night, showers likely and chance of thunderstorms. Highs in the mid 80s. Lows in the upper 60s. Chance of precipitation 70%.

Saturday and Saturday night, mostly cloudy. A 50% chance of thunderstorms. Highs in the mid-80s. Lows in the upper 60s. Sunday and Sunday night, partly cloudy. Chance of showers and slight chance of thunderstorms. Highs in the upper 80s. Lows in the upper 60s. Chance of precipitation 30%. Monday and Monday night, partly cloudy. A 20% chance of thunderstorms. Highs in the upper 80s. Lows around 70. 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The current time is 5:44 p.m. Eastern Daylight Time. 5 p.m. Eastern Daylight Time weather conditions across north-central Kentucky. At Frankfort, and the pressure was 29.94 inches, and steady. At Lexington, it was mostly sunny. The temperature was 80 degrees, the dew point 63, and the relative humidity 55%. The wind was north at 13 miles an hour, gusting to 21. The pressure was 29.95 inches and steady. At Louisville, it was partly sunny. The temperature was 83 degrees, the dew point 63, and the relative humidity 50%. The wind was northeast at 12 miles an hour. The pressure was 29.93 inches and falling. At Frankfort, and the pressure was 29.94 inches and steady. Elsewhere around the region, throughout the region, skies ranged from mostly sunny to partly sunny. It was 80 at Covington, 83 at Indianapolis, 83 at Jasper, Indiana, and 80 at Wilmington, Ohio. Jackson reported 78, London reported 80, and Bowling Green reported 82. And now here is the 8 to 14 day outlook for the region. This forecast is valid for the period from August 11th to 17, 2026. For Kentucky, temperatures and precipitation are forecast to be above normal. For Indiana, temperatures and precipitation are forecast to be above normal. For Tennessee, temperatures and precipitation are forecast to be above normal. This long-term outlook is updated on NOAA Weather Radio around 5 p.m. Eastern Time each day. Now for the official National Weather Service forecast for Frankfort and surrounding communities. Tonight, mostly clear. Lows in the lower 60s. Northeast winds up to 10 miles an hour. Tuesday, sunny. Highs in the mid-80s. Northeast winds up to 10 miles an hour. Tuesday night, mostly clear. Lows in the upper 60s. Northeast winds up to 5 miles an hour. Wednesday, mostly sunny. Slight chance of showers in the morning, then chance of thunderstorms in the afternoon. Highs in the mid-80s. North winds up to 5 miles an hour, shifting to the southwest in the afternoon. Chance of precipitation 50%. Wednesday night, partly cloudy. A 50% chance of thunderstorms until midnight. Lows in the upper 60s. South winds up to 5 miles an hour. And now the extended forecast for the radio listening area. Thursday and Thursday night, partly cloudy. Chance of showers and slight chance of thunderstorms. Highs in the upper 80s. Lows in the upper 60s. Chance of precipitation 40%. Friday and Friday night, showers likely and chance of thunderstorms. Highs in the mid-80s. Lows in the upper 60s. Chance of precipitation 70%. Saturday and Saturday night, mostly cloudy. A 50% chance of thunderstorms. Highs in the mid-80s. Lows in the upper 60s. Sunday and Sunday night, partly cloudy. Chance of showers and slight chance of thunderstorms. Highs in the upper 80s. Lows in the upper 60s. Chance of precipitation.

London reported 80, and Bowling Green reported 82. And now here is the 8 to 14 day outlook for the region. This forecast is valid for the period from August 11th to 17, 2026. For Kentucky, temperatures and precipitation are forecast to be above normal. For Indiana, temperatures and precipitation are forecast to be above normal. For Tennessee, temperatures and precipitation are forecast to be above normal. This long-term outlook is updated on NOAA Weather Radio around 5 p.m. Eastern Time each day. Now for the official National Weather Service forecast for Frankfort and surrounding communities. Tonight, mostly clear. Lows in the lower 60s. Northeast winds up to 10 miles an hour. Tuesday, sunny. Highs in the mid-80s. Northeast winds up to 10 miles an hour. Tuesday night, mostly clear. Lows in the upper 60s. Northeast winds up to 5 miles an hour. Wednesday, mostly sunny. Slight chance of showers in the morning, then chance of thunderstorms in the afternoon. Highs in the mid-80s. North winds up to 5 miles an hour, shifting to the southwest in the afternoon. Chance of precipitation 50%. Wednesday night, partly cloudy. A 50% chance of thunderstorms until midnight. Lows in the upper 60s. South winds up to 5 miles an hour. And now the extended forecast for the radio listening area. Thursday and Thursday night, partly cloudy. Chance of showers and slight chance of thunderstorms. Highs in the upper 80s. Lows in the upper 60s. Chance of precipitation 40%. Friday and Friday night, showers likely and chance of thunderstorms. Highs in the mid-80s. Lows in the upper 60s. Chance of precipitation 70%. Saturday and Saturday night, mostly cloudy. A 50% chance of thunderstorms. Highs in the mid-80s. Lows in the upper 60s. Sunday and Sunday night, partly cloudy. Chance of showers and slight chance of thunderstorms. Highs in the upper 80s. Lows in the upper 60s. Chance of precipitation 30%. Monday and Monday night, partly cloudy. A 20% chance of thunderstorms. Highs in the upper 80s. Lows around 70. 5 p.m. Eastern Daylight Time weather conditions across north central Kentucky. At Frankfort. And the pressure was 29.94 inches and steady. At Lexington, it was mostly sunny. The temperature was 80 degrees, the dew point 63, and the relative humidity 55%. The wind was north at 13 miles an hour, gusting to 21. The pressure was 29.95 inches and steady. At Louisville, it was partly sunny. The temperature was 83 degrees, the dew point 63, and the relative humidity 50%. The wind was northeast at 12 miles an hour. The pressure was 29.93 inches and falling. At Frankfort, and the pressure was 29.94 inches and steady. Elsewhere around the region, throughout the region, skies ranged from mostly sunny to partly sunny. It was 80 at Covington, 83 at Indianapolis, 83 at Jasper, Indiana, and 80 at Wilmington, Ohio. Jackson reported 78, London reported 80, and Bowling Green reported 82. The current time is 6:02 p.m. Eastern Daylight Time. And now here is the 8 to 14 day outlook for the region. This forecast is valid for the period from August 11th to 17, 2026. For Kentucky, temperatures and precipitation are forecast to be above normal. For Indiana, temperatures and precipitation are forecast to be above normal. For Tennessee, temperatures and precipitation are forecast to be above normal. This long-term outlook is updated on NOAA Weather Radio around 5 p.m. Eastern Time each day. Now for the official National Weather Service forecast for Frankfort and surrounding communities. Tonight,

Mostly clear. Lows in the lower 60s. Northeast winds up to 10 miles an hour. Tuesday, sunny. Highs in the mid 80s. Northeast winds up to 10 miles an hour. Tuesday night, mostly clear. Lows in the upper 60s. Northeast winds up to 5 miles an hour. Wednesday, mostly sunny. Slight chance of showers in the morning, then chance of thunderstorms in the afternoon. Highs in the mid-80s. North winds up to 5 miles an hour, shifting to the southwest in the afternoon. Chance of precipitation 50%. Wednesday night, partly cloudy. A 50% chance of thunderstorms until midnight. Lows in the upper 60s. South winds up to 5 miles an hour. And now the extended forecast for the radio listening area. Thursday and Thursday night, partly cloudy. Chance of showers and slight chance of thunderstorms. Highs in the upper 80s. Lows in the upper 60s. Chance of precipitation 40%. Friday and Friday night, showers likely and chance of thunderstorms. Highs in the mid-80s. Lows in the upper 60s. Chance of precipitation 70%. Saturday and Saturday night, mostly cloudy. A 50% chance of thunderstorms. Highs in the mid-80s. Lows in the upper 60s. Sunday and Sunday night, partly cloudy. Chance of showers and slight chance of thunderstorms. Highs in the upper 80s. Lows in the upper 60s. Chance of precipitation 30%. Monday and Monday night, partly cloudy. A 20% chance of thunderstorms. Highs in the upper 80s. Lows around 70. 6 p.m. Eastern Daylight Time weather conditions across north central Kentucky. At Frankfort. And the pressure was 29.94 inches and steady. At Lexington, it was mostly sunny. The temperature was 81 degrees, the dew point 62, and the relative humidity 52%. The wind was north at 12 miles an hour. The pressure was 29.96 inches and rising. At Louisville, it was mostly sunny. The temperature was 82 degrees, the dew point 62, and the relative humidity 50%. The wind was northeast at 8 miles an hour. The pressure was 29.94 inches and rising. At Frankfort, and the pressure was 29.94 inches and steady. Elsewhere around the region, it was sunny with a temperature of 79 at Wilmington, Ohio, and 80 at Jackson. It was mostly sunny with a temperature of 80 at Covington, 83 at Jasper, Indiana, and 82 at Bowling Green. At Indianapolis, it was partly sunny with a temperature of 83. At London, it was cloudy with a temperature of 79. The current time is 6:07 p.m. Eastern Daylight Time. And now here is the 8 to 14 day outlook for the region. This forecast is valid for the period from August 11th to 17, 2026. For Kentucky, temperatures and precipitation are forecast to be above normal. For Indiana, temperatures and precipitation are forecast to be above normal. For Tennessee, temperatures and precipitation are forecast to be above normal. This long-term outlook is updated on NOAA Weather Radio around 5 p.m. Eastern Time each day. Now for the official National Weather Service forecast for Frankfort and surrounding communities. Tonight, mostly clear. Lows in the lower 60s. Northeast winds up to 10 miles an hour. Tuesday, sunny. Highs in the mid-80s. Northeast winds up to 10 miles an hour. Tuesday night, mostly clear. Lows in the upper 60s. Northeast winds up to 5 miles an hour. Wednesday, mostly sunny. Slight chance of showers in the morning, then chance of thunderstorms in the afternoon. Highs in the mid-80s. North winds up to 5 miles an hour, shifting to the southwest in the afternoon. Chance of precipitation 50%.

Wednesday night, partly cloudy. A 50% chance of thunderstorms until midnight. Lows in the upper 60s. South winds up to 5 miles an hour. And now the extended forecast for the radio listening area. Thursday and Thursday night, partly cloudy. Chance of showers and slight chance of thunderstorms. Highs in the upper 80s. Lows in the upper 60s. Chance of precipitation 40%. Friday and Friday night, showers likely and chance of thunderstorms. Highs in the mid-80s. Lows in the upper 60s. Chance of precipitation 70%. Saturday and Saturday night, mostly cloudy. A 50% chance of thunderstorms. Highs in the mid-80s. Lows in the upper 60s. Sunday and Sunday night, partly cloudy. Chance of showers and slight chance of thunderstorms. Highs in the upper 80s. Lows in the upper 60s. Chance of precipitation 30%. Monday and Monday night, partly cloudy. A 20% chance of thunderstorms. Highs in the upper 80s. Lows around 70. 6 p.m. Eastern Daylight Time weather conditions across north central Kentucky. At Frankfort. And the pressure was 29.94 inches and steady. At Lexington, it was mostly sunny. The temperature was 81 degrees, the dew point 62, and the relative humidity 52%. The wind was north at 12 miles an hour. The pressure was 29.96 inches and rising. At Louisville, it was mostly sunny. The temperature was 82 degrees, the dew point 62, and the relative humidity 50%. The wind was northeast at 8 miles an hour. The pressure was 29.94 inches and rising. At Frankfort, and the pressure was 29.94 inches and steady. Elsewhere around the region, it was sunny, with a temperature of 79 at Wilmington, Ohio, and 80 at Jackson. It was mostly sunny, with a temperature of 80 at Covington, 83 at Jasper, Indiana, and 82 at Bowling Green. At Indianapolis, it was partly sunny, with a temperature of 83. At London, it was cloudy, with a temperature of 79. And now here is the 8 to 14 day outlook for the region. This forecast is valid for the period from August 11th to 17, 2026. For Kentucky, temperatures and precipitation are forecast to be above normal. For Indiana, temperatures and precipitation are forecast to be above normal. For Tennessee, temperatures and precipitation are forecast to be above normal. This long-term outlook is updated on NOAA Weather Radio around 5 p.m. Eastern Time each day. Now for the official National Weather Service forecast for Frankfort and surrounding communities. Tonight, mostly clear. Lows in the lower 60s. Northeast winds up to 10 miles an hour. Tuesday, sunny. Highs in the mid-80s. Northeast winds up to 10 miles an hour. Tuesday night, mostly clear. Lows in the upper 60s. Northeast winds up to 5 miles an hour. Wednesday, mostly sunny. Slight chance of showers in the morning, then chance of thunderstorms in the afternoon. Highs in the mid-80s. North winds up to 5 miles an hour, shifting to the southwest in the afternoon. Chance of precipitation 50%. Wednesday night, partly cloudy. A 50% chance of thunderstorms until midnight. Lows in the upper 60s. South winds up to 5 miles an hour. And now the extended forecast for the radio listening area. Thursday and Thursday night, partly cloudy. Chance of showers and slight chance of thunderstorms. Highs in the upper 80s. Lows in the upper 60s. Chance of precipitation 40%. Friday and Friday night, showers likely and chance of thunderstorms. Highs in the mid-80s. Lows in the upper 60s. Chance of precipitation 70%. Saturday and Saturday night, mostly cloudy.

at Louisville, it was mostly sunny. The temperature was 82 degrees, the dew point 62, and the relative humidity 50%. The wind was northeast at 8 miles an hour. The pressure was 29.94 inches and rising at Frankfort. And the pressure was 29.94 inches and steady. Elsewhere around the region, it was sunny with a temperature of 79 at Wilmington, Ohio, and 80 at Jackson. It was mostly sunny with a temperature of 80 at Covington, 83 at Jasper, Indiana, and 82 at Bowling Green. At Indianapolis, it was partly sunny with a temperature of 83. At London, it was cloudy with a temperature of 79. And now here is the 8 to 14 day outlook for the region. This forecast is valid for the period from August 11th to 17, 2026. For Kentucky, temperatures and precipitation are forecast to be above normal. For Indiana, temperatures and precipitation are forecast to be above normal. For Tennessee, temperatures and precipitation are forecast to be above normal. This long-term outlook is updated on NOAA Weather Radio around 5 p.m. Eastern Time each day. Now for the official National Weather Service forecast for Frankfort and surrounding communities. Tonight, mostly clear. Lows in the lower 60s. Northeast winds up to 10 miles an hour. Tuesday, sunny. Highs in the mid-80s. Northeast winds up to 10 miles an hour. Tuesday night, mostly clear. Lows in the upper 60s. Northeast winds up to 5 miles an hour. Wednesday, mostly sunny. Slight chance of showers in the morning, then chance of thunderstorms in the afternoon. Highs in the mid-80s. North winds up to 5 miles an hour, shifting to the southwest in the afternoon. Chance of precipitation 50%. Wednesday night, partly cloudy. A 50% chance of thunderstorms until midnight. Lows in the upper 60s. South winds up to 5 miles an hour. And now the extended forecast for the radio listening area. Thursday and Thursday night, partly cloudy. Chance of showers and slight chance of thunderstorms. Highs in the upper 80s. Lows in the upper 60s. Chance of precipitation 40%. Friday and Friday night, showers likely and chance of thunderstorms. Highs in the mid-80s. Lows in the upper 60s. Chance of precipitation 70%. Saturday and Saturday night, mostly cloudy. A 50% chance of thunderstorms. Highs in the mid-80s. Lows in the upper 60s. Sunday and Sunday night, partly cloudy. Chance of showers and slight chance of thunderstorms. Highs in the upper 80s. Lows in the upper 60s. Chance of precipitation 30%. Monday and Monday night, partly cloudy. A 20% chance of thunderstorms. Highs in the upper 80s. Lows around 70. The current time is 6:27 p.m. Eastern Daylight Time. 6 p.m. Eastern Daylight Time weather conditions across north central Kentucky. At Frankfort. And the pressure was 29.94 inches and steady. At Lexington, it was mostly sunny. The temperature was 81 degrees, the dew point 62, and the relative humidity 52%. The wind was north at 12 miles an hour. The pressure was 29.96 inches and rising. At Louisville, it was mostly sunny. The temperature was 82 degrees, the dew point 62, and the relative humidity 50%. The wind was northeast at 8 miles an hour. The pressure was 29.94 inches and rising. At Frankfort, and the pressure was 29.94 inches and steady. Elsewhere around the region, it was sunny with a temperature of 79 at Wilmington, Ohio, and 80 at Jackson. It was mostly sunny with a temperature of 80 at Covington, 83 at Jasper, Indiana, and 82 at Bowling Green. At Indianapolis, it was partly sunny with a temperature

83. At London, it was cloudy with a temperature of 79. And now here is the 8 to 14 day outlook for the region. This forecast is valid for the period from August 11th to 17, 2026. For Kentucky, temperatures and precipitation are forecast to be above normal. For Indiana, temperatures and precipitation are forecast to be above normal. For Tennessee, temperatures and precipitation are forecast to be above normal. This long-term outlook is updated on NOAA Weather Radio around 5 p.m. Eastern Time each day. Now for the official National Weather Service forecast for Frankfort and surrounding communities. Tonight, mostly clear. Lows in the lower 60s. Northeast winds up to 10 miles an hour. Tuesday, sunny. Highs in the mid-80s. Northeast winds up to 10 miles an hour. Tuesday night, mostly clear. Lows in the upper 60s. Northeast winds up to 5 miles an hour. Wednesday, mostly sunny. Slight chance of showers in the morning, then chance of thunderstorms in the afternoon. Highs in the mid-80s. North winds up to 5 miles an hour, shifting to the southwest in the afternoon. Chance of precipitation 50%. Wednesday night, partly cloudy. A 50% chance of thunderstorms until midnight. Lows in the upper 60s. South winds up to 5 miles an hour. And now the extended forecast for the radio listening area. Thursday and Thursday night, partly cloudy. Chance of showers and slight chance of thunderstorms. Highs in the upper 80s. Lows in the upper 60s. Chance of precipitation 40%. Friday and Friday night, showers likely and chance of thunderstorms. Highs in the mid-80s. Lows in the upper 60s. Chance of precipitation 70%. Saturday and Saturday night, mostly cloudy. A 50% chance of thunderstorms. Highs in the mid-80s. Lows in the upper 60s. Sunday and Sunday night, partly cloudy. Chance of showers and slight chance of thunderstorms. Highs in the upper 80s. Lows in the upper 60s. Chance of precipitation 30%. Monday and Monday night, partly cloudy. A 20% chance of thunderstorms. Highs in the upper 80s. Lows around 70. 6 p.m. Eastern Daylight Time weather conditions across north-central Kentucky. At Frankfort. And the pressure was 29.94 inches and steady. At Lexington, it was mostly sunny. The temperature was 81 degrees, the dew point 62, and the relative humidity 52%. The wind was north at 12 miles an hour. The pressure was 29.96 inches and rising. At Louisville, it was mostly sunny. The temperature was 82 degrees, the dew point 62, and the relative humidity 50%. The wind was northeast at 8 miles an hour. The pressure was 29.94 inches and rising. At Frankfort, and the pressure was 29.94 inches and steady. Elsewhere around the region, it was sunny with a temperature of 79 at Wilmington, Ohio, and 80 at Jackson. It was mostly sunny with a temperature of 80 at Covington, 83 at Jasper, Indiana, and 82 at Bowling Green. At Indianapolis, it was partly sunny with a temperature of 83. At London, it was cloudy with a temperature of 79. The current time is 6:32 p.m. Eastern Daylight Time. And now here is the 8 to 14 day outlook for the region. This forecast is valid for the period from August 11th to 17, 2026. For Kentucky, temperatures and precipitation are forecast to be above normal. For Indiana, temperatures and precipitation are forecast to be above normal. For Indiana, temperatures and precipitation are forecast to be above normal. For Tennessee, temperatures and precipitation are forecast to be above normal. This long-term outlook is updated on NOAA Weather Radio.

Highs in the mid-80s. North winds up to 5 miles an hour, shifting to the southwest in the afternoon. Chance of precipitation 50%. Wednesday night, partly cloudy. A 50% chance of thunderstorms until midnight. Lows in the upper 60s. South winds up to 5 miles an hour. And now the extended forecast for the radio listening area. Thursday and Thursday night, partly cloudy. Chance of showers and slight chance of thunderstorms. Highs in the upper 80s. Lows in the upper 60s. Chance of precipitation 40%. Friday and Friday night, showers likely and chance of thunderstorms. Highs in the mid-80s. Lows in the upper 60s. Chance of precipitation 70%. Saturday and Saturday night, mostly cloudy. A 50% chance of thunderstorms. Highs in the mid-80s. Lows in the upper 60s. Sunday and Sunday night, partly cloudy. Chance of showers and slight chance of thunderstorms. Highs in the upper 80s. Lows in the upper 60s. Chance of precipitation 30%. Monday and Monday night, partly cloudy. A 20% chance of thunderstorms. Highs in the upper 80s. Lows around 70. 6 p.m. Eastern Daylight Time weather conditions across north-central Kentucky. At Frankfort. And the pressure was 29.94 inches and steady. At Lexington, it was mostly sunny. The temperature was 81 degrees, the dew point 62, and the relative humidity 52%. The wind was north at 12 miles an hour. The pressure was 29.96 inches and rising. At Louisville, it was mostly sunny. The temperature was 82 degrees, the dew point 62, and the relative humidity 50%. The wind was northeast at 8 miles an hour. The pressure was 29.94 inches and rising. At Frankfort, and the pressure was 29.94 inches and steady. Elsewhere around the region, it was sunny with a temperature of 79 at Wilmington, Ohio, and 80 at Jackson. It was mostly sunny with a temperature of 80 at Covington, 83 at Jasper, Indiana, and 82 at Bowling Green. At Indianapolis, it was partly sunny with a temperature of 83. At London, it was cloudy with a temperature of 79. The current time is 6:37 p.m. Eastern Daylight Time. And now here is the 8 to 14 day outlook for the region. This forecast is valid for the period from August 11th to 17, 2026. For Kentucky, temperatures and precipitation are forecast to be above normal. For Indiana, temperatures and precipitation are forecast to be above normal. For Tennessee, temperatures and precipitation are forecast to be above normal. This long-term outlook is updated on NOAA Weather Radio around 5 p.m. Eastern Time each day. Now for the official National Weather Service forecast for Frankfort and surrounding communities. Tonight, mostly clear. Lows in the lower 60s. Northeast winds up to 10 miles an hour. Tuesday, sunny. Highs in the mid-80s. Northeast winds up to 10 miles an hour. Tuesday night, mostly clear. Lows in the upper 60s. Northeast winds up to 5 miles an hour. Wednesday, mostly sunny. Slight chance of showers in the morning, then chance of thunderstorms in the afternoon. Highs in the mid-80s. North winds up to 5 miles an hour, shifting to the southwest in the afternoon. Chance of precipitation 50%. Wednesday night, partly cloudy. A 50% chance of thunderstorms until midnight. Lows in the upper 60s. South winds up to 5 miles an hour. And now the extended forecast for the radio listening area. Thursday and Thursday night, partly cloudy. Chance of showers and slight chance of thunderstorms. Highs in the upper 80s. Lows in the upper 60s. Chance of precipitation 40%. Friday and Friday.

showers, likely and chance of thunderstorms. Highs in the mid-80s. Lows in the upper 60s. Chance of precipitation 70%. Saturday and Saturday night, mostly cloudy. A 50% chance of thunderstorms. Highs in the mid-80s. Lows in the upper 60s. Sunday and Sunday night, partly cloudy. Chance of showers and slight chance of thunderstorms. Highs in the upper 80s. Lows in the upper 60s. Chance of precipitation 30%. Monday and Monday night, partly cloudy. A 20% chance of thunderstorms. Highs in the upper 80s. Lows around 70. 6 p.m. Eastern Daylight Time weather conditions across north central Kentucky. At Frankfort. And the pressure was 29.94 inches and steady. At Lexington, it was mostly sunny. The temperature was 81 degrees, the dew point 62, and the relative humidity 52%. The wind was north at 12 miles an hour. The pressure was 29.96 inches and rising. At Louisville, it was mostly sunny. The temperature was 82 degrees, the dew point 62, and the relative humidity 50%. The wind was northeast at 8 miles an hour. The pressure was 29.94 inches and rising. At Frankfort, and the pressure was 29.94 inches and steady. Elsewhere around the region, it was sunny with a temperature of 79 at Wilmington, Ohio, and 80 at Jackson. It was mostly sunny with a temperature of 80 at Covington, 83 at Jasper, Indiana, and 82 at Bowling Green. At Indianapolis, it was partly sunny with a temperature of 83. At London, it was cloudy with a temperature of 79. And now here is the 8 to 14 day outlook for the region. This forecast is valid for the period from August 11th to 17, 2026. For Kentucky, temperatures and precipitation are forecast to be above normal. For Indiana, temperatures and precipitation are forecast to be above normal. For Tennessee, temperatures and precipitation are forecast to be above normal. This long-term outlook is updated on NOAA Weather Radio around 5 p.m. Eastern Time each day. Now for the official National Weather Service forecast for Frankfort and surrounding communities. Tonight, mostly clear. Lows in the lower 60s. Northeast winds up to 10 miles an hour. Tuesday, sunny. Highs in the mid-80s. Northeast winds up to 10 miles an hour. Tuesday night, mostly clear. Lows in the upper 60s. Northeast winds up to 5 miles an hour. Wednesday, mostly sunny. Slight chance of showers in the morning, then chance of thunderstorms in the afternoon. Highs in the mid-80s. North winds up to 5 miles an hour, shifting to the southwest in the afternoon. Chance of precipitation 50%. Wednesday night, partly cloudy. A 50% chance of thunderstorms until midnight. Lows in the upper 60s. South winds up to 5 miles an hour. And now the extended forecast for the radio listening area. Thursday and Thursday night, partly cloudy. Chance of showers and slight chance of thunderstorms. Highs in the upper 80s. Lows in the upper 60s. Chance of precipitation 40%. Friday and Friday night, showers likely and chance of thunderstorms. Highs in the mid-80s. Lows in the upper 60s. Chance of precipitation 70%. Saturday and Saturday night, mostly cloudy. A 50% chance of thunderstorms. Highs in the mid-80s. Lows in the upper 60s. Sunday and Sunday night, partly cloudy. Chance of showers and slight chance of thunderstorms. Highs in the upper 80s. Lows in the upper 60s. Chance of precipitation 30%. Monday and Monday night, partly cloudy. A 20% chance of thunderstorms. Highs in the upper 80s. Lows around 70.

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The current time is 6:44 p.m. Eastern Daylight Time. 6 p.m. Eastern Daylight Time weather conditions across north-central Kentucky. At Frankfort, and the pressure was 29.94 inches, and steady. At Lexington, it was mostly sunny. The temperature was 81 degrees, the dew point 62, and the relative humidity 52%. The wind was north at 12 miles an hour. The pressure was 29.96 inches and rising. At Louisville, it was mostly sunny. The temperature was 82 degrees, the dew point 62, and the relative humidity 50%. The wind was northeast at 8 miles an hour. The pressure was 29.94 inches and rising. At Frankfort, and the pressure was 29.94 inches and steady. Elsewhere around the region, it was sunny, with a temperature of 79 at Wilmington, Ohio, and 80 at Jackson. It was mostly sunny, with a temperature of 80 at Covington, 83 at Jasper, Indiana, and 82 at Bowling Green. At Indianapolis, it was partly sunny, with a temperature of 83. At London, it was cloudy, with a temperature of 79. And now here is the 8 to 14 day outlook for the region. This forecast is valid for the period from August 11th to 17, 2026. For Kentucky, temperatures and precipitation are forecast to be above normal. For Indiana, temperatures and precipitation are forecast to be above normal. For Tennessee, temperatures and precipitation are forecast to be above normal. This long-term outlook is updated on NOAA Weather Radio around 5 p.m. Eastern Time each day. Now for the official National Weather Service forecast for Frankfort and surrounding communities. Tonight, mostly clear. Lows in the lower 60s. Northeast winds up to 10 miles an hour. Tuesday, sunny. Highs in the mid-80s. Northeast winds up to 10 miles an hour. Tuesday night, mostly clear. Lows in the upper 60s. Northeast winds up to 5 miles an hour. Wednesday, mostly sunny. Slight chance of showers in the morning, then chance of thunderstorms in the afternoon. Highs in the mid-80s. North winds up to 5 miles an hour, shifting to the southwest in the afternoon. Chance of precipitation 50%. Wednesday night, partly cloudy. A 50% chance of thunderstorms until midnight. Lows in the upper 60s. South winds up to 5 miles an hour. And now the extended forecast for the radio listening area. Thursday and Thursday night, partly cloudy. Chance of showers and slight chance of thunderstorms. Highs in the upper 80s. Lows in the upper 60s. Chance of precipitation 40%. Friday and Friday night, showers likely and chance of thunderstorms. Highs in the mid-80s. Lows in the upper 60s. Chance of precipitation 70%. Saturday and Saturday night, mostly cloudy. A 50% chance of thunderstorms. Highs in the mid-80s. Lows in the upper 60s. Sunday and Sunday night, partly cloudy. Chance of showers and slight chance of thunderstorms. Highs in the upper 80s. Lows in the upper 60s. Chance of precipitation 30%. Monday and Monday night, partly cloudy. A 20% chance of thunderstorms. Highs in the upper 80s. Lows around 70. The current time is 6:48 p.m. Eastern Daylight Time. 6 p.m. Eastern Daylight Time weather conditions across north-central Kentucky. At Frankfort. And the pressure was 29.94 inches and steady. At Lexington, it was mostly sunny. The temperature was 81 degrees.

This long-term outlook is updated on NOAA Weather Radio around 5 p.m. Eastern Time each day. Now for the official National Weather Service forecast for Frankfort and surrounding communities. Tonight, mostly clear. Lows in the lower 60s. Northeast winds up to 10 miles an hour. Tuesday, sunny. Highs in the mid-80s. Northeast winds up to 10 miles an hour. Tuesday night, mostly clear. Lows in the upper 60s. Northeast winds up to 5 miles an hour. Wednesday, mostly sunny. Slight chance of showers in the morning, then chance of thunderstorms in the afternoon. Highs in the mid-80s. North winds up to 5 miles an hour, shifting to the southwest in the afternoon. Chance of precipitation 50%. Wednesday night, partly cloudy. A 50% chance of thunderstorms until midnight. Lows in the upper 60s. South winds up to 5 miles an hour. And now the extended forecast for the radio listening area. Thursday and Thursday night, partly cloudy. Chance of showers and slight chance of thunderstorms. Highs in the upper 80s. Lows in the upper 60s. Chance of precipitation 40%. Friday and Friday night, showers likely and chance of thunderstorms. Highs in the mid-80s. Lows in the upper 60s. Chance of precipitation 70%. Saturday and Saturday night, mostly cloudy. A 50% chance of thunderstorms. Highs in the mid-80s. Lows in the upper 60s. Sunday and Sunday night, partly cloudy. Chance of showers and slight chance of thunderstorms. Highs in the upper 80s. Lows in the upper 60s. Chance of precipitation 30%. Monday and Monday night, partly cloudy. A 20% chance of thunderstorms. Highs in the upper 80s. Lows around 70. 6 p.m. Eastern Daylight Time weather conditions across north-central Kentucky. At Frankfort. And the pressure was 29.94 inches and steady. At Lexington, it was mostly sunny. The temperature was 81 degrees, the dew point 62, and the relative humidity 52%. The wind was north at 12 miles an hour. The pressure was 29.96 inches and rising. At Louisville, it was mostly sunny. The temperature was 82 degrees, the dew point 62, and the relative humidity 50%. The wind was northeast at 8 miles an hour. The pressure was 29.94 inches and rising. At Frankfort, and the pressure was 29.94 inches and steady. Elsewhere around the region, it was sunny with a temperature of 79 at Wilmington, Ohio, and 80 at Jackson. It was mostly sunny with a temperature of 80 at Covington, 83 at Jasper, Indiana, and 82 at Bowling Green. At Indianapolis, it was partly sunny with a temperature of 83. At London, it was cloudy with a temperature of 79. The current time is 7:02 p.m. Eastern Daylight Time. And now here is the 8 to 14 day outlook for the region. This forecast is valid for the period from August 11th to 17, 2026. For Kentucky, temperatures and precipitation are forecast to be above normal. For Indiana, temperatures and precipitation are forecast to be above normal. For Tennessee, temperatures and precipitation are forecast to be above normal. This long-term outlook is updated on NOAA Weather Radio around 5 p.m. Eastern Time each day. Now for the official National Weather Service forecast for Frankfort and surrounding communities. Tonight, mostly clear. Lows in the lower 60s. Northeast winds up to 10 miles an hour. Tuesday, sunny. Highs in the mid-80s. Northeast winds up to 10 miles an hour. Now, mostly clear. Lows in the upper 60s. Northeast winds up to 5 miles an hour. Wednesday, mostly sunny. Slight chance of showers.

the morning, then chance of thunderstorms in the afternoon. Highs in the mid-80s. North winds up to 5 miles an hour, shifting to the southwest in the afternoon. Chance of precipitation 50%. Wednesday night, partly cloudy. A 50% chance of thunderstorms until midnight. Lows in the upper 60s. South winds up to 5 miles an hour. And now the extended forecast for the radio listening area. Thursday and Thursday night, partly cloudy. Chance of showers and slight chance of thunderstorms. Highs in the upper 80s. Lows in the upper 60s. Chance of precipitation 40%. Friday and Friday night, showers likely and chance of thunderstorms. Highs in the mid-80s. Lows in the upper 60s. Chance of precipitation 70%. Saturday and Saturday night, mostly cloudy. A 50% chance of thunderstorms. Highs in the mid-80s. Lows in the upper 60s. Sunday and Sunday night, partly cloudy. Chance of showers and slight chance of thunderstorms. Highs in the upper 80s. Lows in the upper 60s. Chance of precipitation 30%. Monday and Monday night, partly cloudy. A 20% chance of thunderstorms. Highs in the upper 80s. Lows around 70. 7 p.m. Eastern Daylight Time weather conditions across north central Kentucky. At Frankfort. And the pressure was 29.95 inches and rising. At Lexington, it was sunny. The temperature was 80 degrees, the dew point 63, and the relative humidity 55%. The wind was north at 13 miles an hour. The pressure was 29.96 inches and steady. At Louisville, it was mostly sunny. The temperature was 83 degrees, the dew point 64, and the relative humidity 52%. The wind was north at 12 miles an hour. The pressure was 29.94 inches and steady. At Frankfort, and the pressure was 29.95 inches and rising. Elsewhere around the region, it was sunny, with a temperature of 82 at Jasper, Indiana, 77 at Wilmington, Ohio, and 79 at London. It was mostly sunny, with a temperature of 79 at Covington and 82 at Bowling Green. It was partly sunny, with a temperature of 83 at Indianapolis and 76 at Jackson. The current time is 7:07 p.m. Eastern Daylight Time. And now here is the 8 to 14 day outlook for the region. This forecast is valid for the period from August 11th to 17, 2026. For Kentucky, temperatures and precipitation are forecast to be above normal. For Indiana, temperatures and precipitation are forecast to be above normal. For Tennessee, temperatures and precipitation are forecast to be above normal. This long-term outlook is updated on NOAA Weather Radio around 5 p.m. Eastern Time each day. Now for the official National Weather Service forecast for Frankfort and surrounding communities. Tonight, mostly clear. Lows in the lower 60s. Northeast winds up to 10 miles an hour. Tuesday, sunny. Highs in the mid-80s. Northeast winds up to 10 miles an hour. Tuesday night, mostly clear. Lows in the upper 60s. Northeast winds up to 5 miles an hour. Wednesday, mostly sunny. Slight chance of showers in the morning, then chance of thunderstorms in the afternoon. Highs in the mid-80s. North winds up to 5 miles an hour, shifting to the southwest in the afternoon. Chance of precipitation 50%. Wednesday night, partly cloudy. A 50% chance of thunderstorms until midnight. Lows in the upper 60s. South winds up to 5 miles an hour. And now the extended forecast for the radio listening area. Thursday and Thursday night, partly cloudy. Chance of showers and slight chance of thunderstorms. Highs in the upper 80s. Lows in the upper 60s. Chance of precipitation 40%.

Friday and Friday night, showers, likely and chance of thunderstorms. Highs in the mid-80s, lows in the upper 60s. Chance of precipitation 70%. Saturday and Saturday night, mostly cloudy. A 50% chance of thunderstorms. Highs in the mid-80s, lows in the upper 60s. Sunday and Sunday night, partly cloudy. Chance of showers and slight chance of thunderstorms. Highs in the upper 80s, lows in the upper 60s. Chance of precipitation 30%. Monday and Monday night, partly cloudy. A 20% chance of thunderstorms. Highs in the upper 80s, lows around 70. 7 p.m. Eastern Daylight Time weather conditions across north central Kentucky at Frankfort, and the pressure was 29.95 inches and rising. At Lexington, it was sunny. The temperature was 80 degrees, the dew point 63, and the relative humidity 55%. The wind was north at 13 miles an hour. The pressure was 29.96 inches and steady. At Louisville, it was mostly sunny. The temperature was 83 degrees, the dew point 64, and the relative humidity 52%. The wind was north at 12 miles an hour. The pressure was 29.94 inches and steady. At Frankfort, and the pressure was 29.95 inches and rising. Elsewhere around the region, it was sunny with a temperature of 82 at Jasper, Indiana, 77 at Wilmington, Ohio, and 79 at London. It was mostly sunny with a temperature of 79 at Covington and 82 at Bowling Green. It was partly sunny with a temperature of 83 at Indianapolis and 76 at Jackson. And now here is the 8 to 14 day outlook for the region. This forecast is valid for the period from August 11th to 17, 2026. For Kentucky, temperatures and precipitation are forecast to be above normal. For Indiana, temperatures and precipitation are forecast to be above normal. For Tennessee, temperatures and precipitation are forecast to be above normal. This long-term outlook is updated on NOAA Weather Radio around 5 p.m. Eastern Time each day. Now for the official National Weather Service forecast for Frankfort and surrounding communities. Tonight, mostly clear. Lows in the lower 60s. Northeast winds up to 10 miles an hour. Tuesday, sunny. Highs in the mid-80s. Northeast winds up to 10 miles an hour. Tuesday night, mostly clear. Lows in the upper 60s. Northeast winds up to 5 miles an hour. Wednesday, mostly sunny. Slight chance of showers in the morning, then chance of thunderstorms in the afternoon. Highs in the mid-80s. North winds up to 5 miles an hour, shifting to the southwest in the afternoon. Chance of precipitation 50%. Wednesday night, partly cloudy. A 50% chance of thunderstorms until midnight. Lows in the upper 60s. South winds up to 5 miles an hour. And now the extended forecast for the radio listening area. Thursday and Thursday night, partly cloudy. Chance of showers and slight chance of thunderstorms. Highs in the upper 80s. Lows in the upper 60s. Chance of precipitation 40%. Friday and Friday night, showers likely and chance of thunderstorms. Highs in the mid-80s, lows in the upper 60s, chance of precipitation 70%. Saturday and Saturday night, mostly cloudy, a 50% chance of thunderstorms. Highs in the mid-80s, lows in the upper 60s. Sunday and Sunday night, partly cloudy, chance of showers and slight chance of thunderstorms. Highs in the upper 80s. Lows in the upper 60s. Chance of precipitation 30%. Monday and Monday night, partly cloudy. A 20% chance of thunderstorms. Highs in the upper 80s. Lows around 70. This is NOAA Weather Radio.

partly sunny, with a temperature of 83 at Indianapolis and 76 at Jackson. And now here is the 8 to 14 day outlook for the region. This forecast is valid for the period from August 11th to 17, 2026. For Kentucky, temperatures and precipitation are forecast to be above normal. For Indiana, temperatures and precipitation are forecast to be above normal. For Tennessee, temperatures and precipitation are forecast to be above normal. This long-term outlook is updated on NOAA Weather Radio around 5 p.m. Eastern Time each day. Now for the official National Weather Service forecast for Frankfort and surrounding communities. Tonight, mostly clear. Lows in the lower 60s. Northeast winds up to 10 miles an hour. Tuesday, sunny. Highs in the mid-80s. Northeast winds up to 10 miles an hour. Tuesday night, mostly clear. Lows in the upper 60s. Northeast winds up to 5 miles an hour. Wednesday, mostly sunny. Slight chance of showers in the morning, then chance of thunderstorms in the afternoon. Highs in the mid-80s. North winds up to 5 miles an hour, shifting to the southwest in the afternoon. Chance of precipitation 50%. Wednesday night, partly cloudy. A 50% chance of thunderstorms until midnight. Lows in the upper 60s. South winds up to 5 miles an hour. And now the extended forecast for the radio listening area. Thursday and Thursday night, partly cloudy. Chance of showers and slight chance of thunderstorms. Highs in the upper 80s. Lows in the upper 60s. Chance of precipitation 40%. Friday and Friday night, showers likely and chance of thunderstorms. Highs in the mid-80s. Lows in the upper 60s. Chance of precipitation 70%. Saturday and Saturday night, mostly cloudy. A 50% chance of thunderstorms. Highs in the mid-80s. Lows in the upper 60s. Sunday and Sunday night, partly cloudy. Chance of showers and slight chance of thunderstorms. Highs in the upper 80s. Lows in the upper 60s. Chance of precipitation 30%. Monday and Monday night, partly cloudy. A 20% chance of thunderstorms. Highs in the upper 80s. Lows around 70. The current time is 7:27 p.m. Eastern Daylight Time. 7 p.m. Eastern Daylight Time weather conditions across north central Kentucky. At Frankfort, and the pressure was 29.95 inches and rising. At Lexington, it was sunny. The temperature was 80 degrees, the dew point 63, and the relative humidity 55%. The wind was north at 13 miles an hour. The pressure was 29.96 inches and steady. At Louisville, it was mostly sunny. The temperature was 83 degrees, the dew point 64, and the relative humidity 52%. The wind was north at 12 miles an hour. The pressure was 29.94 inches and steady. At Frankfort, and the pressure was 29.95 inches and rising. Elsewhere around the region, it was sunny, with a temperature of 82 at Jasper, Indiana, 77 at Wilmington, Ohio, and 79 at London. It was mostly sunny, with a temperature of 79 at Covington and 82 at Bowling Green. It was partly sunny, with a temperature of 83 at Indianapolis and 76 at Jackson. And now here is the 8 to 14 day outlook for the region. This forecast is valid for the period from August 11th to 17, 2026. For Kentucky, temperatures and precipitation are forecast to be above normal. For Indiana, temperatures and precipitation are forecast to be above normal. For Tennessee, temperatures and precipitation are forecast to be above normal. This long-term outlook is updated on NOAA Weather Radio around 5 p.m. Eastern Time each day. Now for the official National Weather Service forecast for Frankfort and surrounding communities.

Night, mostly clear. Lows in the lower 60s. Northeast winds up to 10 miles an hour. Tuesday, sunny. Highs in the mid 80s. Northeast winds up to 10 miles an hour. Tuesday night, mostly clear. Lows in the upper 60s. Northeast winds up to 5 miles an hour. Wednesday, mostly sunny. Slight chance of showers in the morning, then chance of thunderstorms in the afternoon. Highs in the mid-80s. North winds up to 5 miles an hour, shifting to the southwest in the afternoon. Chance of precipitation 50%. Wednesday night, partly cloudy. A 50% chance of thunderstorms until midnight. Lows in the upper 60s. South winds up to 5 miles an hour. And now the extended forecast for the radio listening area. Thursday and Thursday night, partly cloudy. Chance of showers and slight chance of thunderstorms. Highs in the upper 80s. Lows in the upper 60s. Chance of precipitation 40%. Friday and Friday night, showers likely and chance of thunderstorms. Highs in the mid-80s. Lows in the upper 60s. Chance of precipitation 70%. Saturday and Saturday night, mostly cloudy. A 50% chance of thunderstorms. Highs in the mid-80s. Lows in the upper 60s. Sunday and Sunday night, partly cloudy. Chance of showers and slight chance of thunderstorms. Highs in the upper 80s. Lows in the upper 60s. Chance of precipitation 30%. Monday and Monday night, partly cloudy. A 20% chance of thunderstorms. Highs in the upper 80s. Lows around 70. 7 p.m. Eastern Daylight Time weather conditions across north central Kentucky. At Frankfort. And the pressure was 29.95 inches and rising. At Lexington, it was sunny. The temperature was 80 degrees, the dew point 63, and the relative humidity 55%. The wind was north at 13 miles an hour. The pressure was 29.96 inches and steady. At Louisville, it was mostly sunny. The temperature was 83 degrees, the dew point 64, and the relative humidity 52%. The wind was north at 12 miles an hour. The pressure was 29.94 inches and steady. At Frankfort, and the pressure was 29.95 inches and rising. Elsewhere around the region, it was sunny, with a temperature of 82 at Jasper, Indiana, 77 at Wilmington, Ohio, and 79 at London. It was mostly sunny, with a temperature of 79 at Covington and 82 at Bowling Green. It was partly sunny, with a temperature of 83 at Indianapolis and 76 at Jackson. The current time is 7:32 p.m. Eastern Daylight Time. And now here is the 8 to 14 day outlook for the region. This forecast is valid for the period from August 11th to 17, 2026. For Kentucky, temperatures and precipitation are forecast to be above normal. For Indiana, temperatures and precipitation are forecast to be above normal. For Tennessee, temperatures and precipitation are forecast to be above normal. This long-term outlook is updated on NOAA Weather Radio around 5 p.m. Eastern Time each day. Now for the official national weather precipitation are forecast to be above normal. This long-term outlook is updated on NOAA Weather Radio around 5 p.m. Eastern Time each day. Now for the official National Weather Service forecast for Frankfort and surrounding communities. Tonight, mostly clear. Lows in the lower 60s. Northeast winds up to 10 miles an hour. Tuesday, sunny. Highs in the mid-80s. Northeast winds up to 10 miles an hour. Tuesday night, mostly clear. Lows in the upper 60s. Northeast winds up to 5 miles an hour. Wednesday, mostly sunny. Slight chance of showers in the morning, then chance of thunderstorms in the afternoon. Highs in the

Lows in the upper 60s. Chance of precipitation 70%. Saturday and Saturday night, mostly cloudy. A 50% chance of thunderstorms. Highs in the mid-80s. Lows in the upper 60s. Sunday and Sunday night, partly cloudy. Chance of showers and slight chance of thunderstorms. Highs in the upper 80s. Lows in the upper 60s. Chance of precipitation 30%. Monday and Monday night, partly cloudy. A 20% chance of thunderstorms. Highs in the upper 80s. Lows around 70. 7 p.m. Eastern Daylight Time weather conditions across north central Kentucky. At Frankfort. And the pressure was 29.95 inches and rising. At Lexington, it was sunny. The temperature was 80 degrees, the dew point 63, and the relative humidity 55%. The wind was north at 13 miles an hour. The pressure was 29.96 inches and steady. At Louisville, it was mostly sunny. The temperature was 83 degrees, the dew point 64, and the relative humidity 52%. The wind was north at 12 miles an hour. The pressure was 29.94 inches and steady. At Frankfort, and the pressure was 29.95 inches and rising. Elsewhere around the region, it was sunny with a temperature of 82 at Jasper, Indiana, 77 at Wilmington, Ohio, and 79 at London. It was mostly sunny with a temperature of 79 at Covington and 82 at Bowling Green. It was partly sunny with a temperature of 83 at Indianapolis and 76 at Jackson. And now here is the 8 to 14 day outlook for the region. This forecast is valid for the period from August 11th to 17, 2026. For Kentucky, temperatures and precipitation are forecast to be above normal. For Indiana, temperatures and precipitation are forecast to be above normal. For Tennessee, temperatures and precipitation are forecast to be above normal. This long-term outlook is updated on NOAA Weather Radio around 5 p.m. Eastern Time each day. The current time is 7:37 p.m. Eastern Daylight Time. Now for the official National Weather Service forecast for Frankfort and surrounding communities. Tonight, mostly clear. Lows in the lower 60s. Northeast winds up to 10 miles an hour. Tuesday, sunny. Highs in the mid-80s. Northeast winds up to 10 miles an hour. Tuesday night, mostly clear. Lows in the upper 60s. Northeast winds up to 5 miles an hour. Wednesday, mostly sunny. Slight chance of showers in the morning, then chance of thunderstorms in the afternoon. Highs in the mid-80s. North winds up to 5 miles an hour, shifting to the southwest in the afternoon. Chance of precipitation 50%. Wednesday night, partly cloudy. A 50% chance of thunderstorms until midnight. Lows in the upper 60s. South winds up to 5 miles an hour. And now the extended forecast for the radio listening area. Thursday and Thursday night, partly cloudy. Chance of showers and slight chance of thunderstorms. Highs in the upper 80s. Lows in the upper 60s. Chance of precipitation 40%. Friday and Friday night, showers likely and chance of thunderstorms. Highs in the mid-80s. Lows in the upper 60s. Chance of precipitation 70%. Saturday and Saturday night, mostly cloudy. A 50% chance of thunderstorms. Highs in the mid-80s. Lows in the upper 60s. Sunday and Sunday night, partly cloudy. Chance of showers and slight chance of thunderstorms. Highs in the upper 80s. Lows in the upper 60s. Chance of precipitation 30%. Monday and Monday night, partly cloudy. A 20% chance of thunderstorms. Highs in the upper 80s. Lows around 70. 7 p.m. Eastern Daylight Time.

weather conditions across north-central Kentucky at Frankfort, and the pressure was 29.95 inches and rising. At Lexington, it was sunny. The temperature was 80 degrees, the dew point 63, and the relative humidity 55%. The wind was north at 13 miles an hour. The pressure was 29.96 inches and steady. At Louisville, it was mostly sunny. The temperature was 83 degrees, the dew point 64, and the relative humidity 52%. The wind was north at 12 miles an hour. The pressure was 29.94 inches and steady. At Frankfort, and the pressure was 29.95 inches and rising. Elsewhere around the region, it was sunny with a temperature of 82 at Jasper, Indiana, 77 at Wilmington, Ohio, and 79 at London. It was mostly sunny with a temperature of 79 at Covington and 82 at Bowling Green. It was partly sunny with a temperature of 83 at Indianapolis and 76 at Jackson. And now here is the 8 to 14 day outlook for the region. This forecast is valid for the period from August 11th to 17, 2026. For Kentucky, temperatures and precipitation are forecast to be above normal. For Indiana, temperatures and precipitation are forecast to be above normal. For Tennessee, temperatures and precipitation are forecast to be above normal. This long-term outlook is updated on NOAA Weather Radio around 5 p.m. Eastern Time each day. Now for the official National Weather Service forecast for Frankfort and surrounding communities. Tonight, mostly clear. Lows in the lower 60s. Northeast winds up to 10 miles an hour. Tuesday, sunny. Highs in the mid-80s. Northeast winds up to 10 miles an hour. Tuesday night, mostly clear. Lows in the upper 60s. Northeast winds up to 5 miles an hour. Wednesday, mostly sunny. Slight chance of showers in the morning, then chance of thunderstorms in the afternoon. Highs in the mid-80s. North winds up to 5 miles an hour, shifting to the southwest in the afternoon. Chance of precipitation 50%. Wednesday night, partly cloudy. A 50% chance of thunderstorms until midnight. Lows in the upper 60s. South winds up to 5 miles an hour. And now the extended forecast for the radio listening area. Thursday and Thursday night, partly cloudy. Chance of showers and slight chance of thunderstorms. Highs in the upper 80s. Lows in the upper 60s. Chance of precipitation 40%. Friday and Friday night, showers likely and chance of thunderstorms. Highs in the mid-80s. Lows in the upper 60s. Chance of precipitation 70%. Saturday and Saturday night, mostly cloudy. A 50% chance of thunderstorms. Highs in the mid-80s. Lows in the upper 60s. Sunday and Sunday night, partly cloudy. Chance of showers and slight chance of thunderstorms. Highs in the upper 80s. Lows in the upper 60s. Chance of precipitation 30%. Monday and Monday night, partly cloudy. A 20% chance of thunderstorms. Highs in the upper 80s. Lows around 70. 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The current time is 7:44 p.m. Eastern Daylight Time. 7 p.m. Eastern Daylight Time weather conditions across north-central Kentucky at Frankfort, and the pressure was 29.95 inches and rising. At Lexington, it was sunny. The temperature was 80 degrees, the dew point 63, and the relative humidity 55%. The wind was north at 13 miles an hour. The pressure was 29.96 inches and steady.

At Louisville, it was mostly sunny. The temperature was 83 degrees, the dew point 64, and the relative humidity 52%. The wind was north at 12 miles an hour. The pressure was 29.94 inches and steady. At Frankfort, and the pressure was 29.95 inches and rising. Elsewhere around the region, it was sunny, with a temperature of 82 at Jasper, Indiana, 77 at Wilmington, Ohio, and 79 at London. It was mostly sunny, with a temperature of 79 at Covington and 82 at Bowling Green. It was partly sunny, with a temperature of 83 at Indianapolis and 76 at Jackson. And now here is the 8 to 14 day outlook for the region. This forecast is valid for the period from August 11th to 17, 2026. For Kentucky, temperatures and precipitation are forecast to be above normal. For Indiana, temperatures and precipitation are forecast to be above normal. For Tennessee, temperatures and precipitation are forecast to be above normal. This long-term outlook is updated on NOAA Weather Radio around 5 p.m. Eastern Time each day. Now for the official National Weather Service forecast for Frankfort and surrounding communities. Tonight, mostly clear. Lows in the lower 60s. Northeast winds up to 10 miles an hour. Tuesday, sunny. Highs in the mid-80s. Northeast winds up to 10 miles an hour. Tuesday night, mostly clear. Lows in the upper 60s. Northeast winds up to 5 miles an hour. Wednesday, mostly sunny. Slight chance of showers in the morning, then chance of thunderstorms in the afternoon. Highs in the mid-80s. North winds up to 5 miles an hour, shifting to the southwest in the afternoon. Chance of precipitation 50%. Wednesday night, partly cloudy. A 50% chance of thunderstorms until midnight. Lows in the upper 60s. South winds up to 5 miles an hour. And now the extended forecast for the radio listening area. Thursday and Thursday night, partly cloudy. Chance of showers and slight chance of thunderstorms. Highs in the upper 80s. Lows in the upper 60s. Chance of precipitation 40%. Friday and Friday night, showers likely and chance of thunderstorms. Highs in the mid-80s. Lows in the upper 60s. Chance of precipitation 70%. Saturday and Saturday night, mostly cloudy. A 50% chance of thunderstorms. Highs in the mid-80s. Lows in the upper 60s. Sunday and Sunday night, partly cloudy. Chance of showers and slight chance of thunderstorms. Highs in the upper 80s. Lows in the upper 60s. Chance of precipitation 30%. Monday and Monday night, partly cloudy. A 20% chance of thunderstorms. Highs in the upper 80s. Lows around 70. The current time is 7:48 p.m. Eastern Daylight Time. 7 p.m. Eastern Daylight Time weather conditions across north central Kentucky. At Frankfort, and the pressure was 29.95 inches and rising. At Lexington, it was sunny. The temperature was 80 degrees, the dew point 63, and the relative humidity 55%. The wind was north at 13 miles an hour. The pressure was 29.96 inches and steady. At Louisville, it was mostly sunny. The temperature was 83 degrees, the dew point 64, and the relative humidity 52%. The wind was north at 12 miles an hour. The pressure was 29.94 inches and steady. At Frankfort, and the pressure was 29.95 inches and rising. Elsewhere around the region, it was sunny, with a temperature of 82 at Jasper, Indiana, 77 at Wilmington, Ohio, and 79 at London. It was mostly sunny, with a temperature of 79 at Covington and 82 at Bowling Green. It was partly sunny, with a temperature of 83 at Indianapolis and 76 at Jackson.

And now here is the 8 to 14 day outlook for the region. This forecast is valid for the period from August 11th to 17th, 2026. For Kentucky, temperatures and precipitation are forecast to be above normal. For Indiana, temperatures and precipitation are forecast to be above normal. For Tennessee, temperatures and precipitation are forecast to be above normal. This long-term outlook is updated on NOAA Weather Radio around 5 p.m. Eastern Time each day. Now for the official National Weather Service forecast for Frankfort and surrounding communities. Tonight, mostly clear. Lows in the lower 60s. Northeast winds up to 10 miles an hour. Tuesday, sunny. Highs in the mid-80s. Northeast winds up to 10 miles an hour. Tuesday night, mostly clear. Lows in the upper 60s. Northeast winds up to 5 miles an hour. Wednesday, mostly sunny. Slight chance of showers in the morning, then chance of thunderstorms in the afternoon. Highs in the mid-80s. North winds up to 5 miles an hour, shifting to the southwest in the afternoon. Chance of precipitation 50%. Wednesday night, partly cloudy. A 50% chance of thunderstorms until midnight. Lows in the upper 60s. South winds up to 5 miles an hour. And now the extended forecast for the radio listening area. Thursday and Thursday night, partly cloudy. Chance of showers and slight chance of thunderstorms. Highs in the upper 80s. Lows in the upper 60s. Chance of precipitation 40%. Friday and Friday night, showers likely and chance of thunderstorms. Highs in the mid-80s. Lows in the upper 60s. Chance of precipitation 70%. Saturday and Saturday night, mostly cloudy. A 50% chance of thunderstorms. Highs in the mid-80s. Lows in the upper 60s. Sunday and Sunday night, partly cloudy. Chance of showers and slight chance of thunderstorms. Highs in the upper 80s. Lows in the upper 60s. Chance of precipitation 30%. Monday and Monday night, partly cloudy. A 20% chance of thunderstorms. Highs in the upper 80s. Lows around 70. The current time is 7:52 p.m. Eastern Daylight Time. 7 p.m. Eastern Daylight Time weather conditions across north central Kentucky. At Frankfort. And the pressure was 29.95 inches and rising. At Lexington, it was sunny. The temperature was 80 degrees, the dew point 63, and the relative humidity 55%. The wind was north at 13 miles an hour. The pressure was 29.96 inches and steady. At Louisville, it was mostly sunny. The temperature was 83 degrees, the dew point 64, and the relative humidity 52%. The wind was north at 12 miles an hour. The pressure was 29.94 inches and steady. At Frankfort, and the pressure was 29.95 inches and rising. Elsewhere around the region, it was sunny, with a temperature of 82 at Jasper, Indiana, 77 at Wilmington, Ohio, and 79 at London. It was mostly sunny, with a temperature of 79 at Covington and 82 at Bowling Green. It was partly sunny, with a temperature of 83 at Indianapolis and 76 at Jackson. And now here is the 8 to 14 day outlook for the region. This forecast is valid for the period from August 11th to 17th, 2026. For Kentucky, temperatures and precipitation are forecast to be above normal. For Indiana, temperatures and precipitation are forecast to be above normal. For Tennessee, temperatures and precipitation are forecast to be above normal. This long-term outlook is updated on NOAA Weather Radio around 5 p.m. Eastern Time each day. Now for the official National Weather Service forecast for Frankfort and surrounding communities. Tonight, mostly clear. Lows in the lower 60s. Northeast wind.

up to 10 miles an hour. Tuesday, sunny. Highs in the mid-80s. Northeast winds up to 10 miles an hour. Tuesday night, mostly clear. Lows in the upper 60s. Northeast winds up to 5 miles an hour. Wednesday, mostly sunny. Slight chance of showers in the morning, then chance of thunderstorms in the afternoon. Highs in the mid-80s. North winds up to 5 miles an hour, shifting to the southwest in the afternoon. Chance of precipitation 50%. Wednesday night, partly cloudy. A 50% chance of thunderstorms until midnight. Lows in the upper 60s. South winds up to 5 miles an hour. And now the extended forecast for the radio listening area. Thursday and Thursday night, partly cloudy. Chance of showers and slight chance of thunderstorms. Highs in the upper 80s. Lows in the upper 60s. Chance of precipitation 40%. Friday and Friday night, showers likely and chance of thunderstorms. Highs in the mid-80s. Lows in the upper 60s. Chance of precipitation 70%. Saturday and Saturday night, mostly cloudy. A 50% chance of thunderstorms. Highs in the mid-80s. Lows in the upper 60s. Sunday and Sunday night, partly cloudy. Chance of showers and slight chance of thunderstorms. Highs in the upper 80s. Lows in the upper 60s. Chance of precipitation 30%. Monday and Monday night, partly cloudy. A 20% chance of thunderstorms. Highs in the upper 80s. Lows around 70. 7 p.m. Eastern Daylight Time weather conditions across north central Kentucky. At Frankfort. And the pressure was 29.95 inches and rising. At Lexington, it was sunny. The temperature was 80 degrees, the dew point 63, and the relative humidity 55%. The wind was north at 13 miles an hour. The pressure was 29.96 inches and steady. At Louisville, it was mostly sunny. The temperature was 83 degrees, the dew point 64, and the relative humidity 52%. The wind was north at 12 miles an hour. The pressure was 29.94 inches and steady. At Frankfort, and the pressure was 29.95 inches and rising. Elsewhere around the region, it was sunny, with a temperature of 82 at Jasper, Indiana, 77 at Wilmington, Ohio, and 79 at London. It was mostly sunny, with a temperature of 79 at Covington and 82 at Bowling Green. It was partly sunny, with a temperature of 83 at Indianapolis and 76 at Jackson. The current time is 7:58 p.m. Eastern Daylight Time. And now here is the 8 to 14 day outlook for the region. This forecast is valid for the period from August 11th to 17, 2026. For Kentucky, temperatures and precipitation are forecast to be above normal. For Indiana, temperatures and precipitation are forecast to be above normal. For Tennessee, temperatures and precipitation are forecast to be above normal. This long-term outlook is updated on NOAA Weather Radio around 5 p.m. Eastern Time each day. Now for the official National Weather Service forecast for Frankfort and surrounding communities. Tonight, mostly clear. Lows in the lower 60s. Northeast winds up to 10 miles an hour. Tuesday, sunny. Highs in the mid-80s. Northeast winds up to 10 miles an hour. Tuesday night, mostly clear. Lows in the upper 60s. Northeast winds up to 5 miles an hour. Wednesday, mostly sunny. Slight chance of showers in the morning, then chance of thunderstorms in the afternoon. Highs in the mid-80s. North winds up to 5 miles an hour, shifting to the southwest in the afternoon. Chance of precipitation 50%. Wednesday night, partly cloudy. A 50%.

5 miles an hour. And now the extended forecast for the radio listening area. Thursday and Thursday night, partly cloudy. Chance of showers and slight chance of thunderstorms. Highs in the upper 80s. Lows in the upper 60s. Chance of precipitation 40%. Friday and Friday night, showers likely and chance of thunderstorms. Highs in the mid 80s. Lows in the upper 60s. Chance of precipitation 70%. Saturday and Saturday night, mostly cloudy. A 50% chance of thunderstorms. Highs in the mid 80s. Lows in the upper 60s. Sunday and Sunday night, partly cloudy. Chance of showers and slight chance of thunderstorms. Highs in the upper 80s. Lows in the upper 60s. Chance of precipitation 30%. Monday and Monday night, partly cloudy. A 20% chance of thunderstorms. Highs in the upper 80s. Lows around 70. 7 p.m. Eastern Daylight Time weather conditions across north-central Kentucky. At Frankfort. And the pressure was 29.95 inches and rising. At Lexington, it was sunny. The temperature was 80 degrees, the dew point 63, and the relative humidity 55%. The wind was north at 13 miles an hour. The pressure was 29.96 inches and steady. At Louisville, it was mostly sunny. The temperature was 83 degrees, the dew point 64, and the relative humidity 52%. The wind was north at 12 miles an hour. The pressure was 29.94 inches and steady. At Frankfort, and the pressure was 29.95 inches and rising. Elsewhere around the region, it was sunny, with a temperature of 82 at Jasper, Indiana, 77 at Wilmington, Ohio, and 79 at London. It was mostly sunny, with a temperature of 79 at Covington and 82 at Bowling Green. It was partly sunny, with a temperature of 83 at Indianapolis and 76 at Jackson. The current time is 8:02 p.m. Eastern Daylight Time. And now here is the 8 to 14 day outlook for the region. This forecast is valid for the period from August 11th to 17, 2026. For Kentucky, temperatures and precipitation are forecast to be above normal. For Indiana, temperatures and precipitation are forecast to be above normal. For Tennessee, temperatures and precipitation are forecast to be above normal. This long-term outlook is updated on NOAA Weather Radio around 5 p.m. Eastern Time each day. Now for the official National Weather Service forecast for Frankfort and surrounding communities. Tonight, mostly clear. Lows in the lower 60s. Northeast winds up to 10 miles an hour. Tuesday, sunny. Highs in the mid-80s. Northeast winds up to 10 miles an hour. Tuesday night, mostly clear. Lows in the upper 60s. Northeast winds up to 5 miles an hour. Wednesday, mostly sunny. Slight chance of showers in the morning, then chance of thunderstorms in the afternoon. Highs in the mid-80s. North winds up to 5 miles an hour, shifting to the southwest in the afternoon. Chance of precipitation 50%. Wednesday night, partly cloudy. A 50% chance of thunderstorms until midnight. Lows in the upper 60s. South winds up to 5 miles an hour. And now the extended forecast for the radio listening area. Thursday and Thursday night, partly cloudy. Chance of showers and slight chance of thunderstorms. Highs in the upper 80s. Lows in the upper 60s. Chance of precipitation 40%. Friday and Friday night, showers likely and chance of thunderstorms. Highs in the mid 80s. Lows in the upper 60s. Chance of precipitation 70%. Saturday and Saturday night, mostly cloudy. A 50% chance of thunderstorms. Highs in the mid 80s. Lows in the upper 60s.